The temperature was 50 degrees, the dew point 43, and the relative humidity 76%. The wind was calm. The pressure was 30.09 inches and steady. Now, a few other local conditions: Johnstown, clear 52, Dubois, clear 47, La Trobe, clear 52, Pittsburgh partly cloudy 56, Erie, clear 52, Bradford clear 44. To the south and east, York, clear 45, Selins Grove clear 46, Harrisburg clear 52, Philadelphia clear 61, Baltimore clear 53, Washington DC clear 53. Once again, in Altoona it was 49 degrees under clear skies. And at State College it was 50 degrees under clear skies. This is NOAA Weather Radio, All Hazards Station WNG 589. 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Here's the hazardous weather outlook for the following counties: Bedford, Blair, Cambria, and Huntingdon. For this afternoon and tonight, the probability for widespread hazardous weather is low. And now the extended outlook for the period Wednesday through Monday. The probability for widespread hazardous weather is low. The Altoona Climate Summary for this evening, as of 5 p.m., October 6, 2026. Today's high temperature was 62 degrees and the low 36 degrees. No precipitation fell today, which leaves the monthly total at 0.03 inches. The record high for tomorrow is 86, which occurred in 2018, and the record low is 27, which occurred in 1964. Sunset tonight is at 6:47 p.m. Sunrise tomorrow is at 7:16 a.m. Patchy frost possible once again tonight, with temperatures falling into the low 40s, with areas in the northern mountains and parts of the middle Susquehanna River Valley falling down to the mid-30s. Confidence in frost is highest in parts of eastern Pennsylvania. More dry weather looks on tap for Pennsylvania on Wednesday, Thursday, with an isolated shower possible in the northern tier of the state Wednesday. Highs in the 60s in the northern tier and into the lower 70s in the southern tier. The next appreciable chance of rain for Pennsylvania looks like Sunday into Sunday night. Here is the latest National Weather Service forecast for Blair and Bedford counties, including the city of Altoona. Tonight, clear. Lows in the lower 40s. Southwest winds around 5 miles an hour. Wednesday, sunny. Highs in the lower 70s. Southwest winds 5 to 10 miles an hour. Wednesday night, not as cool. Mostly clear. Lows in the lower 50s. Southwest winds 5 to 10 miles an hour with gusts up to 25 miles an hour. Thursday, sunny. Highs in the lower 70s. West winds 10 to 15 miles an hour with gusts up to 25 miles an hour. Thursday night, mostly clear. Lows in the mid 40s. West winds around 5 miles an hour. Gusts up to 20 miles an hour through midnight. Here is the latest National Weather Service forecast for Cambria County, including the city of Johnstown. Tonight, clear. Lows in the lower 40s. South winds around 5 miles an hour. Wednesday, sunny. Highs in the upper 60s. Southwest winds 5 to 10 miles an hour with gusts up to 20 miles an hour. Wednesday night, not as cool. Mostly clear through 4 a.m., then becoming partly cloudy. Lows in the lower 50s. Southwest winds 5 to 10 miles an hour with gusts up to 25 miles an hour. Thursday, sunny. Highs in the upper 60s. West winds 10 to 15 miles an hour with gusts up to 25 miles an hour. Thursday night, mostly clear. Lows in the lower 40s. West winds 5 to 10 miles an hour. And now the extended forecast for South Central Pennsylvania. Friday, sunny. Highs in the upper 60s. Friday night, mostly clear. Lows in the mid 40s. Saturday, sunny. Highs in the lower 70s. Saturday night, partly cloudy. Lows in the lower 50s. Sunday, partly sunny with a 50% chance of showers. Highs in the upper 60s. Sunday night, showers likely. Lows in the mid-50s. Chance of rain 60%. Columbus Day, mostly cloudy with a 50% chance of showers. Highs in the upper 60s.
Monday night, mostly cloudy. Lows in the mid-50s. Tuesday, partly sunny with a 30% chance of showers. Highs around 70. The 8 to 14 day outlook, from Wednesday, October 14th to Tuesday, October 20th, calls for above normal temperatures and above normal precipitation. Normal high temperatures across central Pennsylvania during this period range from the upper 50s over the Allegheny Mountains to the mid-60s across the lower Susquehanna Valley. Normal lows range from the mid-30s over the Alleghenies to the mid-40s across the lower Susquehanna Valley. Here are the 8 p.m. conditions in the Altoona area. In Altoona, it was clear. The temperature was 49 degrees, the dew point 41, and the relative humidity 74%. The wind was southeast at 3 miles an hour. The pressure was 30.09 inches and steady. At State College, it was clear. The temperature was 50 degrees, the dew point 43, and the relative humidity 76%. The wind was calm. The pressure was 30.09 inches and steady. Now, a few other local conditions: Johnstown, clear 52, Dubois, clear 47, La Trobe, clear 52, Pittsburgh partly cloudy 56, Erie, clear 52, Bradford clear 44. To the south and east, York, clear 45, Selins Grove clear 46, Harrisburg clear 52, Philadelphia clear 61, Baltimore clear 53, Washington D.C. clear 53. Once again, in Altoona it was 49 degrees under clear skies. And at State College it was 50 degrees under clear skies. This is NOAA Weather Radio, All Hazards Station WNG 589. Serving South Central Pennsylvania, and originating from the National Weather Service Office in State College. Here are the 8 p.m. conditions in the Altoona area. In Altoona, it was clear. The temperature was 49 degrees, the dew point 41, and the relative humidity 74%. The wind was southeast at 3 miles an hour. The pressure was 30.09 inches and steady. At State College, it was clear. The temperature was 50 degrees, the dew point 43, and the relative humidity 76%. The wind was calm. The pressure was 30.09 inches and steady. Now, a few other local conditions: Johnstown, clear 52, Dubois, clear 47, La Trobe, clear 52, Pittsburgh partly cloudy 56, Erie, clear 52, Bradford clear 44. To the south and east, York, clear 45, Selins Grove clear 46, Harrisburg clear 52, Philadelphia clear 61, Baltimore clear 53, Washington D.C. clear 53. Once again, in Altoona it was 49 degrees under clear skies. And at State College it was 50 degrees under clear skies. This is NOAA Weather Radio, All Hazards Station WNG 589. Serving South Central Pennsylvania, and originating from the National Weather Service Office in State College. Here's the hazardous weather outlook for the following counties: Bedford, Blair, Cambria, and Huntingdon. For this afternoon and tonight, the probability for widespread hazardous weather is low. And now the extended outlook for the period Wednesday through Monday. The probability for widespread hazardous weather is low. The Altoona climate summary for this evening, as of 5 p.m., October 6, 2026. Today's high temperature was 62 degrees and the low 36 degrees. No precipitation fell today, which leaves the monthly total at 0.03 inches. The record high for tomorrow is 86, which occurred in 2018, and the record low is 27, which occurred in 1964. Sunset tonight is at 6:47 p.m. Sunrise tomorrow is at 7:16 a.m. Patchy frost possible once again tonight, with temperatures falling into the low 40s, with areas in the northern mountains and parts of the middle Susquehanna River Valley falling down to the mid-30s. Confidence in frost is highest in parts of eastern Pennsylvania. More dry weather looks on tap for Pennsylvania on Wednesday, Thursday, with an isolated shower possible in the northern tier of the state Wednesday. Highs in the 60s in the northern tier and into the lower 70s in the southern tier. The next appreciable chance of rain for Pennsylvania looks like Sunday into Sunday night. Here is the latest National Weather Service forecast for Blair and Bedford counties, including the city of Altoona. Tonight, clear.
lows in the lower 40s. Southwest winds around 5 miles an hour. Wednesday, sunny. Highs in the lower 70s. Southwest winds 5 to 10 miles an hour. Wednesday night, not as cool. Mostly clear. Lows in the lower 50s. Southwest winds 5 to 10 miles an hour with gusts up to 25 miles an hour. Thursday, sunny. Highs in the lower 70s. West winds 10 to 15 miles an hour with gusts up to 25 miles an hour. Thursday night, mostly clear. Lows in the mid 40s. West winds around 5 miles an hour. Gusts up to 20 miles an hour through midnight. Here is the latest National Weather Service forecast for Cambria County, including the city of Johnstown. Tonight, clear. Lows in the lower 40s. South winds around 5 miles an hour. Wednesday, sunny. Highs in the upper 60s. Southwest winds 5 to 10 miles an hour with gusts up to 20 miles an hour. Wednesday night, not as cool. Mostly clear through 4 a.m., then becoming partly cloudy. Lows in the lower 50s. Southwest winds 5 to 10 miles an hour with gusts up to 25 miles an hour. Thursday, sunny. Highs in the upper 60s. West winds 10 to 15 miles an hour with gusts up to 25 miles an hour. Thursday night, mostly clear. Lows in the lower 40s. West winds 5 to 10 miles an hour. And now the extended forecast for South Central Pennsylvania. Friday, sunny. Highs in the upper 60s. Friday night, mostly clear. Lows in the mid 40s. Saturday, sunny. Highs in the lower 70s. Saturday night, partly cloudy. Lows in the lower 50s. Sunday, partly sunny with a 50% chance of showers. Highs in the upper 60s. Sunday night, showers likely. Lows in the mid 50s. Chance of rain 60%. Columbus Day, mostly cloudy with a 50% chance of showers. Highs in the upper 60s. Monday night, mostly cloudy. Lows in the mid 50s. Tuesday, partly sunny with a 30% chance of showers. Highs around 70. The 8 to 14 day outlook, from Wednesday, October 14th to Tuesday, October 20th, calls for above normal temperatures and above normal precipitation. Normal high temperatures across central Pennsylvania during this period range from the upper 50s over the Allegheny Mountains to the mid-60s across the lower Susquehanna Valley. Normal lows range from the mid-30s over the Alleghenies to the mid-40s across the lower Susquehanna Valley. Here are the 8 p.m. conditions in the Altoona area. In Altoona, it was clear. The temperature was 49 degrees, the dew point 41, and the relative humidity 74%. The wind was southeast at 3 miles an hour. The pressure was 30.09 inches and steady. At State College, it was clear. The temperature was 50 degrees, the dew point 43, and the relative humidity 76%. The wind was calm. The pressure was 30.09 inches and steady. Now, a few other local conditions: Johnstown, clear 52, Dubois, clear 47, La Trobe, clear 52, Pittsburgh partly cloudy 56, Erie, clear 52, Bradford clear 44. To the south and east, York, clear 45, Selins Grove clear 46, Harrisburg clear 52, Philadelphia clear 61, Baltimore clear 53, Washington D.C. clear 53. Once again, in Altoona it was 49 degrees under clear skies. And at State College it was 50 degrees under clear skies. This is NOAA Weather Radio, All Hazards Station WNG 589. Serving South Central Pennsylvania, and originating from the National Weather Service Office in State College. Here's the hazardous weather outlook for the following counties: Bedford, Blair, Cambria, and Huntingdon. For this afternoon and tonight, the probability for widespread hazardous weather is low. And now the extended outlook for the period Wednesday through Monday. The probability for widespread hazardous weather is low. The Altoona climate summary for this evening, as of 5 p.m., October 6, 2026. Today's high temperature was 62 degrees and the low 36 degrees.
No precipitation fell today, which leaves the monthly total at 0.03 inches. The record high for tomorrow is 86, which occurred in 2018, and the record low is 27, which occurred in 1964. Sunset tonight is at 6:47 p.m. Sunrise tomorrow is at 7:16 a.m. Patchy frost possible once again tonight, with temperatures falling into the low 40s, with areas in the northern mountains and parts of the middle Susquehanna River Valley falling down to the mid-30s. Confidence in frost is highest in parts of eastern Pennsylvania. More dry weather looks on tap for Pennsylvania on Wednesday, Thursday, with an isolated shower possible in the northern tier of the state Wednesday. Highs in the 60s in the northern tier and into the lower 70s in the southern tier. The next appreciable chance of rain for Pennsylvania looks like Sunday into Sunday night. Here is the latest National Weather Service forecast for Blair and Bedford counties, including the city of Altoona. Tonight, clear. Lows in the lower 40s. Southwest winds around 5 miles an hour. Wednesday, sunny. Highs in the lower 70s. Southwest winds 5 to 10 miles an hour. Wednesday night, not as cool. Mostly clear. Lows in the lower 50s. Southwest winds 5 to 10 miles an hour with gusts up to 25 miles an hour. Thursday, sunny. Highs in the lower 70s. West winds 10 to 15 miles an hour with gusts up to 25 miles an hour. Thursday night, mostly clear. Lows in the mid 40s. West winds around 5 miles an hour. Gusts up to 20 miles an hour through midnight. Here is the latest National Weather Service forecast for Cambria County, including the city of Johnstown. Tonight, clear. Lows in the lower 40s. South winds around 5 miles an hour. Wednesday, sunny. Highs in the upper 60s. Southwest winds 5 to 10 miles an hour with gusts up to 20 miles an hour. Wednesday night, not as cool. Mostly clear through 4 a.m., then becoming partly cloudy. Lows in the lower 50s. Southwest winds 5 to 10 miles an hour with gusts up to 25 miles an hour. Thursday, sunny. Highs in the upper 60s. West winds 10 to 15 miles an hour with gusts up to 25 miles an hour. Thursday night, mostly clear. Lows in the lower 40s. West winds 5 to 10 miles an hour. And now the extended forecast for South Central Pennsylvania. Friday, sunny. Highs in the upper 60s. Friday night, mostly clear. Lows in the mid 40s. Saturday, sunny. Highs in the lower 70s. Saturday night, partly cloudy. Lows in the lower 50s. Sunday, partly sunny with a 50% chance of showers. Highs in the upper 60s. Sunday night, showers likely. Lows in the mid-50s. Chance of rain 60%. Columbus Day, mostly cloudy with a 50% chance of showers. Highs in the upper 60s. Monday night, mostly cloudy. Lows in the mid-50s. Tuesday, partly sunny with a 30% chance of showers. Highs around 70. The 8 to 14 day outlook, from Wednesday, October 14th to Tuesday, October 20th, calls for above normal temperatures and above normal precipitation. Normal high temperatures across central Pennsylvania during this period range from the upper 50s over the Allegheny Mountains to the mid 60s across the lower Susquehanna Valley. Normal lows range from the mid 30s over the Alleghenies to the mid 40s across the lower Susquehanna Valley. 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Broadcasts originate from the National Weather Service and State College and are transmitted from the tower facilities provided by the Blair County Emergency Management Agency in Frankstown on a frequency of 162.425 MHz. We are located at Innovation Park in State College. 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Properly set weather radios, with the alarm device, will alert you when severe weather warnings or watches are issued. Programming on this station will be temporarily changed during severe weather, to bring you the latest information. Warnings and safety information from the National Weather Service may someday save your life or protect your property. Here are the 8 p.m. conditions in the Altoona area.
In Altoona, it was clear. The temperature was 49 degrees, the dew point 41, and the relative humidity 74%. The wind was southeast at 3 miles an hour. The pressure was 30.09 inches and steady. At State College, it was clear. The temperature was 50 degrees, the dew point 43, and the relative humidity 76%. The wind was calm. The pressure was 30.09 inches and steady. Now, a few other local conditions: Johnstown, clear 52, Dubois, clear 47, La Trobe, clear 52, Pittsburgh partly cloudy 56, Erie, clear 52, Bradford clear 44. To the south and east, York, clear 45, Selins Grove clear 46, Harrisburg clear 52, Philadelphia clear 61, Baltimore clear 53, Washington DC clear 53. Once again, in Altoona it was 49 degrees under clear skies. And at State College it was 50 degrees under clear skies. This is NOAA Weather Radio, All Hazards Station WNG 589. 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Here's the hazardous weather outlook for the following counties: Bedford, Blair, Cambria, and Huntingdon. For this afternoon and tonight, the probability for widespread hazardous weather is low. And now the extended outlook for the period Wednesday through Monday. The probability for widespread hazardous weather is low. The Altoona climate summary for this evening, as of 5 p.m., October 6, 2026. Today's high temperature was 62 degrees and the low 36 degrees. No precipitation fell today, which leaves the monthly total at 0.03 inches. The record high for tomorrow is 86, which occurred in 2018, and the record low is 27, which occurred in 1964. Sunset tonight is at 6:47 p.m. Sunrise tomorrow is at 7:16 a.m. Patchy frost possible once again tonight, with temperatures falling into the low 40s, with areas in the northern mountains and parts of the middle Susquehanna River Valley falling down to the mid-30s. Confidence in frost is highest in parts of eastern Pennsylvania. More dry weather looks on tap for Pennsylvania on Wednesday, Thursday, with an isolated shower possible in the northern tier of the state Wednesday. Highs in the 60s in the northern tier and into the lower 70s in the southern tier. The next appreciable chance of rain for Pennsylvania looks like Sunday into Sunday night. Here is the latest National Weather Service forecast for Blair and Bedford counties, including the city of Altoona. Tonight, clear. Lows in the lower 40s. Southwest winds around 5 miles an hour. Wednesday, sunny. Highs in the lower 70s. Southwest winds 5 to 10 miles an hour. Wednesday night, not as cool. Mostly clear. Lows in the lower 50s. Southwest winds 5 to 10 miles an hour with gusts up to 25 miles an hour. Thursday, sunny. Highs in the lower 70s. West winds 10 to 15 miles an hour with gusts up to 25 miles an hour. Thursday night, mostly clear. Lows in the mid 40s. West winds around 5 miles an hour. Gusts up to 20 miles an hour through midnight. Here is the latest National Weather Service forecast for Cambria County, including the city of Johnstown. Tonight, clear. Lows in the lower 40s. South winds around 5 miles an hour. Wednesday, sunny. Highs in the upper 60s. Southwest winds 5 to 10 miles an hour with gusts up to 20 miles an hour. Wednesday night, not as cool. Mostly clear through 4 a.m., then becoming partly cloudy. Lows in the lower 50s. Southwest winds 5 to 10 miles an hour with gusts up to 25 miles an hour. Thursday, sunny. Highs in the upper 60s. West winds 10 to 15 miles an hour with gusts up to 25 miles an hour. Thursday night, mostly clear. Lows in the lower 40s. West winds 5 to 10 miles an hour. And now the extended forecast for South Central Pennsylvania. Friday, sunny. Highs in the upper 60s. Friday night, mostly clear. Lows in the mid 40s. Saturday, sunny. Highs in the lower 70s. Saturday night, partly cloudy. Lows in the lower 50s.
Sunday, partly sunny with a 50% chance of showers. Highs in the upper 60s. Sunday night, showers likely. Lows in the mid-50s. Chance of rain 60%. Columbus Day, mostly cloudy with a 50% chance of showers. Highs in the upper 60s. Monday night, mostly cloudy. Lows in the mid-50s. Tuesday, partly sunny with a 30% chance of showers. Highs around 70. The 8 to 14 day outlook, from Wednesday, October 14th to Tuesday, October 20th, calls for above normal temperatures and above normal precipitation. Normal high temperatures across central Pennsylvania during this period range from the upper 50s over the Allegheny Mountains to the mid-60s across the lower Susquehanna Valley. Normal lows range from the mid-30s over the Alleghenies to the mid-40s across the lower Susquehanna Valley. Here are the 8 p.m. conditions in the Altoona area. In Altoona, it was clear. The temperature was 49 degrees, the dew point 41, and the relative humidity 74%. The wind was southeast at 3 miles an hour. The pressure was 30.09 inches and steady. At State College, it was clear. The temperature was 50 degrees, the dew point 43, and the relative humidity 76%. The wind was calm. The pressure was 30.09 inches and steady. Now, a few other local conditions: Johnstown, clear 52, DuBois, clear 47, La Trobe, clear 52, Pittsburgh partly cloudy 56, Erie, clear 52, Bradford clear 44. To the south and east, York, clear 45, Selins Grove clear 46, Harrisburg clear 52, Philadelphia clear 61, Baltimore clear 53, Washington D.C. clear 53. Once again, in Altoona it was 49 degrees under clear skies. And at State College it was 50 degrees under clear skies. This is NOAA Weather Radio, all hazards station WNG 589. 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Here's the hazardous weather outlook for the following counties: Bedford, Blair, Cambria, and Huntingdon. For this afternoon and tonight, the probability for widespread hazardous weather is low. And now the extended outlook for the period Wednesday through Monday. The probability for widespread hazardous weather is low. The Altoona climate summary for this evening, as of 5 p.m., October 6, 2026. Today's high temperature was 62 degrees and the low 36 degrees. No precipitation fell today, which leaves the monthly total at 0.03 inches. The record high for tomorrow is 86, which occurred in 2018, and the record low is 27, which occurred in 1964. Sunset tonight is at 6:47 p.m. Sunrise tomorrow is at 7:16 a.m. Patchy frost possible once again tonight, with temperatures falling into the low 40s, with areas in the northern mountains and parts of the middle Susquehanna River Valley falling down to the mid-30s. Confidence in frost is highest in parts of eastern Pennsylvania. More dry weather looks on tap for Pennsylvania on Wednesday, Thursday, with an isolated shower possible in the northern tier of the state Wednesday. Highs in the 60s in the northern tier and into the lower 70s in the southern tier. The next appreciable chance of rain for Pennsylvania looks like Sunday into Sunday night. Here is the latest National Weather Service forecast for Blair and Bedford counties, including the city of Altoona. Tonight, clear. Lows in the lower 40s. Southwest winds around 5 miles an hour. Wednesday, sunny. Highs in the lower 70s. Southwest winds 5 to 10 miles an hour. Wednesday night, not as cool. Mostly clear. Lows in the lower 50s. Southwest winds 5 to 10 miles an hour with gusts up to 25 miles an hour. Thursday, sunny. Highs in the lower 70s. West winds 10 to 15 miles an hour with gusts up to 25 miles an hour. Thursday night, mostly clear. Lows in the mid-40s. West winds around 5 miles an hour. Gusts up to 20 miles an hour through midnight. Here is the latest National Weather Service forecast for Cambria County, including the city of Johnstown. Tonight, clear. Lows in the lower 40s. South winds around 5 miles an hour. Wednesday, sunny.
highs in the upper 60s. Southwest winds 5 to 10 miles an hour with gusts up to 20 miles an hour. Wednesday night, not as cool. Mostly clear through 4 a.m., then becoming partly cloudy. Lows in the lower 50s. Southwest winds 5 to 10 miles an hour with gusts up to 25 miles an hour. Thursday, sunny. Highs in the upper 60s. West winds 10 to 15 miles an hour with gusts up to 25 miles an hour. Thursday night, mostly clear. Lows in the lower 40s. West winds 5 to 10 miles an hour. And now the extended forecast for South Central Pennsylvania. Friday, sunny. Highs in the upper 60s. Friday night, mostly clear. Lows in the mid 40s. Saturday, sunny. Highs in the lower 70s. Saturday night, partly cloudy. Lows in the lower 50s. Sunday, partly sunny with a 50% chance of showers. Highs in the upper 60s. Sunday night, showers likely. Lows in the mid-50s. Chance of rain 60%. Columbus Day, mostly cloudy with a 50% chance of showers. Highs in the upper 60s. Monday night, mostly cloudy. Lows in the mid-50s. Tuesday, partly sunny with a 30% chance of showers. Highs around 70. The 8 to 14 day outlook, from Wednesday, October 14th to Tuesday, October 20th, calls for above normal temperatures and above normal precipitation. Normal high temperatures across central Pennsylvania during this period range from the upper 50s over the Allegheny Mountains to the mid 60s across the lower Susquehanna Valley. Normal lows range from the mid 30s over the Alleghenies to the mid 40s across the lower Susquehanna Valley. Here are the 8 p.m. conditions in the Altoona area. In Altoona, it was clear. The temperature was 49 degrees, the dew point 41, and the relative humidity 74%. The wind was southeast at 3 miles an hour. The pressure was 30.09 inches and steady. At State College, it was clear. The temperature was 50 degrees, the dew point 43, and the relative humidity 76%. The wind was calm. The pressure was 30.09 inches and steady. Now, a few other local conditions: Johnstown, clear 52, Dubois, clear 47, La Trobe, clear 52, Pittsburgh partly cloudy 56, Erie, clear 52, Bradford clear 44. To the south and east, York, clear 45, Selins Grove clear 46, Harrisburg clear 52, Philadelphia clear 61, Baltimore clear 53, Washington D.C. clear 53. Once again, in Altoona it was 49 degrees under clear skies. And at State College it was 50 degrees under clear skies. This is NOAA Weather Radio, All Hazards Station WNG 589. 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Here's the hazardous weather outlook for the following counties: Bedford, Blair, Cambria, and Huntingdon. For this afternoon and tonight, the probability for widespread hazardous weather is low. And now the extended outlook for the period Wednesday through Monday. The probability for widespread hazardous weather is low. The Altoona climate summary for this evening, as of 5 p.m., October 6, 2026. Today's high temperature was 62 degrees and the low 36 degrees. No precipitation fell today, which leaves the monthly total at 0.03 inches. The record high for tomorrow is 86, which occurred in 2018, and the record low is 27, which occurred in 1964. Sunset tonight is at 6:47 p.m. Sunrise tomorrow is at 7:16 a.m. Patchy frost possible once again tonight, with temperatures falling into the low 40s, with areas in the northern mountains and parts of the middle Susquehanna River Valley falling down to the mid-30s. Confidence in frost is highest in parts of eastern Pennsylvania. More dry weather looks on tap for Pennsylvania on Wednesday, Thursday, with an isolated shower possible in the northern tier of the state Wednesday. Highs in the 60s in the northern tier and into the lower 70s in the southern tier. The next appreciable chance of rain for Pennsylvania looks like Sunday into Sunday night. Here is the latest National Weather Service forecast for Blair and Bedford counties, including the city of Altoona. Tonight, clear.
lows in the lower 40s. Southwest winds around 5 miles an hour. Wednesday, sunny. Highs in the lower 70s. Southwest winds 5 to 10 miles an hour. Wednesday night, not as cool. Mostly clear. Lows in the lower 50s. Southwest winds 5 to 10 miles an hour with gusts up to 25 miles an hour. Thursday, sunny. Highs in the lower 70s. West winds 10 to 15 miles an hour with gusts up to 25 miles an hour. Thursday night, mostly clear. Lows in the mid 40s. West winds around 5 miles an hour. Gusts up to 20 miles an hour through midnight. Here is the latest National Weather Service forecast for Cambria County, including the city of Johnstown. Tonight, clear. Lows in the lower 40s. South winds around 5 miles an hour. Wednesday, sunny. Highs in the upper 60s. Southwest winds 5 to 10 miles an hour with gusts up to 20 miles an hour. Wednesday night, not as cool. Mostly clear through 4 a.m., then becoming partly cloudy. Lows in the lower 50s. Southwest winds 5 to 10 miles an hour with gusts up to 25 miles an hour. Thursday, sunny. Highs in the upper 60s. West winds 10 to 15 miles an hour with gusts up to 25 miles an hour. Thursday night, mostly clear. Lows in the lower 40s. West winds 5 to 10 miles an hour. And now the extended forecast for South Central Pennsylvania. Friday, sunny. Highs in the upper 60s. Friday night, mostly clear. Lows in the mid 40s. Saturday, sunny. Highs in the lower 70s. Saturday night, partly cloudy. Lows in the lower 50s. Sunday, partly sunny with a 50% chance of showers. Highs in the upper 60s. Sunday night, showers likely. Lows in the mid-50s. Chance of rain 60%. Columbus Day, mostly cloudy with a 50% chance of showers. Highs in the upper 60s. Monday night, mostly cloudy. Lows in the mid-50s. Tuesday, partly sunny with a 30% chance of showers. Highs around 70. The 8 to 14 day outlook, from Wednesday, October 14th to Tuesday, October 20th, calls for above normal temperatures and above normal precipitation. Normal high temperatures across central Pennsylvania during this period range from the upper 50s over the Allegheny Mountains to the mid-60s across the lower Susquehanna Valley. Normal lows range from the mid-30s over the Alleghenies to the mid-40s across the lower Susquehanna Valley. Here are the 8 p.m. conditions in the Altoona area. In Altoona, it was clear. The temperature was 49 degrees, the dew point 41, and the relative humidity 74%. The wind was southeast at 3 miles an hour. The pressure was 30.09 inches and steady. At State College, it was clear. The temperature was 50 degrees, the dew point 43, and the relative humidity 76%. The wind was calm. The pressure was 30.09 inches and steady. Now, a few other local conditions: Johnstown, clear 52, Dubois, clear 47, La Trobe, clear 52, Pittsburgh partly cloudy 56, Erie, clear 52, Bradford clear 44. To the south and east, York, clear 45, Selins Grove clear 46, Harrisburg clear 52, Philadelphia clear 61, Baltimore clear 53, Washington D.C. clear 53. Once again, in Altoona it was 49 degrees under clear skies. And at State College it was 50 degrees under clear skies. This is NOAA Weather Radio, All Hazards Station WNG 589. 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Here's the hazardous weather outlook for the following counties: Bedford, Blair, Cambria, and Huntingdon. For this afternoon and tonight, the probability for widespread hazardous weather is low. And now the extended outlook for the period Wednesday through Monday. The probability for widespread hazardous weather is low. The Altoona climate summary for this evening, as of 5 p.m., October 6, 2026. Today's high temperature was 62 degrees and the low 36 degrees.
No precipitation fell today, which leaves the monthly total at 0.03 inches. The record high for tomorrow is 86, which occurred in 2018, and the record low is 27, which occurred in 1964. Sunset tonight is at 6:47 p.m. Sunrise tomorrow is at 7:16 a.m. Patchy frost possible once again tonight, with temperatures falling into the low 40s, with areas in the northern mountains and parts of the middle Susquehanna River Valley falling down to the mid-30s. Confidence in frost is highest in parts of eastern Pennsylvania. More dry weather looks on tap for Pennsylvania on Wednesday, Thursday, with an isolated shower possible in the northern tier of the state Wednesday. Highs in the 60s in the northern tier and into the lower 70s in the southern tier. The next appreciable chance of rain for Pennsylvania looks like Sunday into Sunday night. Here is the latest National Weather Service forecast for Blair and Bedford counties, including the city of Altoona. Tonight, clear. Lows in the lower 40s. Southwest winds around 5 miles an hour. Wednesday, sunny. Highs in the lower 70s. Southwest winds 5 to 10 miles an hour. Wednesday night, not as cool. Mostly clear. Lows in the lower 50s. Southwest winds 5 to 10 miles an hour with gusts up to 25 miles an hour. Thursday, sunny. Highs in the lower 70s. West winds 10 to 15 miles an hour with gusts up to 25 miles an hour. Thursday night, mostly clear. Lows in the mid-40s. West winds around 5 miles an hour. Gusts up to 20 miles an hour through midnight. Here is the latest National Weather Service forecast for Cambria County, including the city of Johnstown. Tonight, clear. Lows in the lower 40s. South winds around 5 miles an hour. Wednesday, sunny. Highs in the upper 60s. Southwest winds 5 to 10 miles an hour with gusts up to 20 miles an hour. Wednesday night, not as cool. Mostly clear through 4 a.m., then becoming partly cloudy. Lows in the lower 50s. Southwest winds 5 to 10 miles an hour with gusts up to 25 miles an hour. Thursday, sunny. Highs in the upper 60s. West winds 10 to 15 miles an hour with gusts up to 25 miles an hour. Thursday night, mostly clear. Lows in the lower 40s. West winds 5 to 10 miles an hour. And now the extended forecast for South Central Pennsylvania. Friday, sunny. Highs in the upper 60s. Friday night, mostly clear. Lows in the mid 40s. Saturday, sunny. Highs in the lower 70s. Saturday night, partly cloudy. Lows in the lower 50s. Sunday, partly sunny with a 50% chance of showers. Highs in the upper 60s. Sunday night, showers likely. Lows in the mid-50s. Chance of rain 60%. Columbus Day, mostly cloudy with a 50% chance of showers. Highs in the upper 60s. Monday night, mostly cloudy. Lows in the mid-50s. Tuesday, partly sunny with a 30% chance of showers. Highs around 70. The 8 to 14 day outlook, from Wednesday, October 14th to Tuesday, October 20th, calls for above normal temperatures and above normal precipitation. Normal high temperatures across central Pennsylvania during this period range from the upper 50s over the Allegheny Mountains to the mid 60s across the lower Susquehanna Valley. Normal lows range from the mid 30s over the Alleghenies to the mid 40s across the lower Susquehanna Valley. Here are the 8 p.m. conditions in the Altoona area. In Altoona, it was clear. The temperature was 49 degrees, the dew point 41, and the relative humidity 74%. The wind was southeast at 3 miles an hour. The pressure was 30.09 inches and steady. At State College, it was clear. The temperature was 50 degrees, the dew point 43, and the relative humidity 76%. The wind was calm. The pressure was 30.09 inches and steady. Now, a few other local conditions: Johnstown, clear 52, Dubois, clear 47, La Trobe, clear 52, Pittsburgh partly cloudy 56, Erie, clear 52, Bradford clear 44.
to the south and east, York, clear 45, Selams Grove clear 46, Harrisburg clear 52, Philadelphia clear 61, Baltimore clear 53, Washington D.C. clear 53. Once again, in Altoona it was 49 degrees under clear skies. And at State College it was 50 degrees under clear skies. This is NOAA Weather Radio, All Hazards Station WMG 589. Serving South Central Pennsylvania, and originating from the National Weather Service Office in State College. Here's the hazardous weather outlook for the following counties: Bedford, Blair, Cambria, and Huntingdon. For this afternoon and tonight, the probability for widespread hazardous weather is low. And now the extended outlook for the period Wednesday through Monday. The probability for widespread hazardous weather is low. The Altoona climate summary for this evening, as of 5 p.m., October 6, 2026. Today's high temperature was 62 degrees and the low 36 degrees. No precipitation fell today, which leaves the monthly total at 0.03 inches. The record high for tomorrow is 86, which occurred in 2018, and the record low is 27, which occurred in 1964. Sunset tonight is at 6:47 p.m. Sunrise tomorrow is at 7:16 a.m. Patchy frost possible once again tonight, with temperatures falling into the low 40s, with areas in the northern mountains and parts of the middle Susquehanna River Valley falling down to the mid-30s. Confidence in frost is highest in parts of eastern Pennsylvania. More dry weather looks on tap for Pennsylvania on Wednesday, Thursday, with an isolated shower possible in the northern tier of the state Wednesday. Highs in the 60s in the northern tier and into the lower 70s in the southern tier. The next appreciable chance of rain for Pennsylvania looks like Sunday into Sunday night. Here is the latest National Weather Service forecast for Blair and Bedford counties, including the city of Altoona. Tonight, clear. Lows in the lower 40s. Southwest winds around 5 miles an hour. Wednesday, sunny. Highs in the lower 70s. Southwest winds 5 to 10 miles an hour. Wednesday night, not as cool. Mostly clear. Lows in the lower 50s. Southwest winds 5 to 10 miles an hour with gusts up to 25 miles an hour. Thursday, sunny. Highs in the lower 70s. West winds 10 to 15 miles an hour with gusts up to 25 miles an hour. Thursday night, mostly clear. Lows in the mid-40s. West winds around 5 miles an hour. Gusts up to 20 miles an hour through midnight. Here is the latest National Weather Service forecast for Cambria County, including the city of Johnstown. Tonight, clear. Lows in the lower 40s. South winds around 5 miles an hour. Wednesday, sunny. Highs in the upper 60s. Southwest winds 5 to 10 miles an hour with gusts up to 20 miles an hour. Wednesday night, not as cool. Mostly clear through 4 a.m., then becoming partly cloudy. Lows in the lower 50s. Southwest winds 5 to 10 miles an hour with gusts up to 25 miles an hour. Thursday, sunny. Highs in the upper 60s. West winds 10 to 15 miles an hour with gusts up to 25 miles an hour. Thursday night, mostly clear. Lows in the lower 40s. West winds 5 to 10 miles an hour. And now the extended forecast for South Central Pennsylvania. Friday, sunny. Highs in the upper 60s. Friday night, mostly clear. Lows in the mid-40s. Saturday, sunny. Highs in the lower 70s. Saturday night, partly cloudy. Lows in the lower 50s. Sunday, partly sunny with a 50% chance of showers. Highs in the upper 60s. Sunday night, showers likely. Lows in the mid-50s. Chance of rain 60%. Columbus Day, mostly cloudy with a 50% chance of showers. Highs in the upper 60s. Monday night, mostly cloudy. Lows in the mid-50s. Tuesday, partly sunny with a 30% chance of showers. Highs around 70. The 8 to 14 day outlook, from Wednesday, October 14th to Tuesday, October 20th, calls for above normal temperatures and above normal precipitation.
Normal high temperatures across central Pennsylvania during this period range from the upper 50s over the Allegheny Mountains to the mid-60s across the lower Susquehanna Valley. Normal lows range from the mid-30s over the Alleghenies to the mid-40s across the lower Susquehanna Valley.

Erie, clear 52, Bradford clear 44. To the south and east, York, clear 45, Selams Grove clear 46, Harrisburg clear 52, Philadelphia clear 61, Baltimore clear 53, Washington DC clear 53. Once again, in Altoona it was 49 degrees under clear skies. And at State College it was 50 degrees under clear skies. This is NOAA Weather Radio, All Hazards Station WNG 589. 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Here's the hazardous weather outlook for the following counties, Bedford, Blair, Cambria and Huntingdon. For this afternoon and tonight, the probability for widespread hazardous weather is low. And now the extended outlook for the period Wednesday through Monday. The probability for widespread hazardous weather is low. The Altoona climate summary for this evening, as of 5 p.m., October 6, 2026. Today's high temperature was 62 degrees and the low 36 degrees. No precipitation fell today, which leaves the monthly total at 0.03 inches. The record high for tomorrow is 86, which occurred in 2018, and the record low is 27, which occurred in 1964. Sunset tonight is at 6:47 p.m. Sunrise tomorrow is at 7:16 a.m. Patchy frost possible once again tonight, with temperatures falling into the low 40s, with areas in the northern mountains and parts of the middle Susquehanna River Valley falling down to the mid-30s. Confidence in frost is highest in parts of eastern Pennsylvania. More dry weather looks on tap for Pennsylvania on Wednesday, Thursday, with an isolated shower possible in the northern tier of the state Wednesday. Highs in the 60s in the northern tier and into the lower 70s in the southern tier. The next appreciable chance of rain for Pennsylvania looks like Sunday into Sunday night. Here is the latest National Weather Service forecast for Blair and Bedford counties, including the city of Altoona. Tonight, clear. Lows in the lower 40s. Southwest winds around 5 miles an hour. Wednesday, sunny. Highs in the lower 70s. Southwest winds 5 to 10 miles an hour. Wednesday night, not as cool. Mostly clear. Lows in the lower 50s. Southwest winds 5 to 10 miles an hour with gusts up to 25 miles an hour. Thursday, sunny. Highs in the lower 70s. West winds 10 to 15 miles an hour with gusts up to 25 miles an hour. Thursday night, mostly clear. Lows in the mid 40s. West winds around 5 miles an hour. Gusts up to 20 miles an hour through midnight. Here is the latest National Weather Service forecast for Cambria County, including the city of Johnstown. Tonight, clear. Lows in the lower 40s. South winds around 5 miles an hour. Wednesday, sunny. Highs in the upper 60s. Southwest winds 5 to 10 miles an hour with gusts up to 20 miles an hour. Wednesday night, not as cool. Mostly clear through 4 a.m., then becoming partly cloudy. Lows in the lower 50s. Southwest winds 5 to 10 miles an hour with gusts up to 25 miles an hour. Thursday, sunny. Highs in the upper 60s. West winds 10 to 15 miles an hour with gusts up to 25 miles an hour. Thursday night, mostly clear. Lows in the lower 40s. West winds 5 to 10 miles an hour. And now the extended forecast for South Central Pennsylvania. Friday, sunny. Highs in the upper 60s. Friday night, mostly clear. Lows in the mid 40s. Saturday, sunny. Highs in the lower 70s. Saturday night, partly cloudy. Lows in the lower 50s. Sunday, partly sunny with a 50% chance of showers. Highs in the upper 60s. Sunday night, showers likely. Lows in the mid-50s. Chance of rain 60%. Columbus Day, mostly cloudy with a 50% chance of showers. Highs in the upper 60s. Monday night, mostly cloudy. Lows in the mid-50s. Tuesday, partly sunny with a 30% chance of showers. Highs around 70. The 8 to 14 day outlook, from Wednesday, October 14th to Tuesday, October 20th, calls for above normal temperatures and above normal precipitation. Normal high

south winds around 5 miles an hour. Wednesday, sunny. Highs in the lower 70s. Southwest winds 5 to 10 miles an hour. Wednesday night, not as cool. Mostly clear. Lows in the lower 50s. Southwest winds 5 to 10 miles an hour with gusts up to 25 miles an hour. Thursday, sunny. Highs in the lower 70s. West winds 10 to 15 miles an hour with gusts up to 25 miles an hour. Thursday night, mostly clear. Lows in the mid 40s. West winds around 5 miles an hour. Gusts up to 20 miles an hour through midnight. Here is the latest National Weather Service forecast for Cambria County, including the city of Johnstown. Rest of tonight, clear. Lows in the lower 40s. South winds around 5 miles an hour. Wednesday, sunny. Highs in the upper 60s. Southwest winds 5 to 10 miles an hour with gusts up to 20 miles an hour. Wednesday night, not as cool. Mostly clear through 4 a.m., then becoming partly cloudy. Lows in the lower 50s. Southwest winds 5 to 10 miles an hour with gusts up to 25 miles an hour. Thursday, sunny. Highs in the upper 60s. West winds 10 to 15 miles an hour with gusts up to 25 miles an hour. Thursday night, mostly clear. Lows in the lower 40s. West winds 5 to 10 miles an hour. And now the extended forecast for South Central Pennsylvania. Friday, sunny. Highs in the upper 60s. Friday night, mostly clear. Lows in the mid 40s. Saturday, sunny. Highs in the lower 70s. Saturday night, partly cloudy. Lows in the lower 50s. Sunday, partly sunny with a 50% chance of showers. Highs in the upper 60s. Sunday night, showers likely. Lows in the mid-50s. Chance of rain 60%. Columbus Day, mostly cloudy with a 50% chance of showers. Highs in the upper 60s. Monday night, mostly cloudy. Lows in the mid-50s. Tuesday, partly sunny with a 30% chance of showers. Highs around 70. The 8 to 14 day outlook, from Wednesday, October 14th to Tuesday, October 20th, calls for above normal temperatures and above normal precipitation. Normal high temperatures across central Pennsylvania during this period range from the upper 50s over the Allegheny Mountains to the mid 60s across the lower Susquehanna Valley. Normal lows range from the mid 30s over the Alleghenies to the mid 40s across the lower Susquehanna Valley. Here are the 9 p.m. conditions in the Altoona area. In Altoona, it was clear. The temperature was 44 degrees, the dew point 41, and the relative humidity 89%. The wind was calm. The pressure was 30.09 inches and steady. At State College, it was clear. The temperature was 48 degrees, the dew point 41, and the relative humidity 76%. The wind was southwest at 3 miles an hour. The pressure was 30.09 inches and steady. Now, a few other local conditions: Johnstown, clear 51, Dubois, clear 46, La Trobe, clear 48, Pittsburgh, clear 52, Erie, clear 50, Bradford, clear 39. To the south and east, the report from York was not available. Selins Grove, clear 44, Harrisburg, clear 48, Philadelphia, clear 60, Baltimore, clear 51, Washington, D.C., clear 50. Once again, in Altoona it was 44 degrees under clear skies. And at State College it was 48 degrees under clear skies. 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Here's the hazardous weather outlook for the following counties: Bedford, Blair, Cambria, and Huntingdon. For this afternoon and tonight, the probability for widespread hazardous weather is low. And now the extended outlook for the period Wednesday through Monday. The probability for widespread hazardous weather is low. Patchy frost possible once again tonight, with temperatures falling into the low 40s, with areas in the northern mountains and parts of the middle Susquehanna River Valley falling down to the mid 30s. Confidence in frost is highest in parts of eastern Pennsylvania.

More dry weather looks on tap for Pennsylvania on Wednesday, Thursday, with an isolated shower possible in the northern tier of the state Wednesday. Highs in the 60s in the northern tier and into the lower 70s in the southern tier. The next appreciable chance of rain for Pennsylvania looks like Sunday into Sunday night. Here is the latest National Weather Service forecast for Blair and Bedford counties, including the city of Altoona. Rest of tonight, clear. Lows in the lower 40s. South winds around 5 miles an hour. Wednesday, sunny. Highs in the lower 70s. Southwest winds 5 to 10 miles an hour. Wednesday night, not as cool. Mostly clear. Lows in the lower 50s. Southwest winds 5 to 10 miles an hour with gusts up to 25 miles an hour. Thursday, sunny. Highs in the lower 70s. West winds 10 to 15 miles an hour with gusts up to 25 miles an hour. Thursday night, mostly clear. Lows in the mid-40s. West winds around 5 miles an hour. Gusts up to 20 miles an hour through midnight. Here is the latest National Weather Service forecast for Cambria County, including the city of Johnstown. Rest of tonight, clear. Lows in the lower 40s. South winds around 5 miles an hour. Wednesday, sunny. Highs in the upper 60s. Southwest winds 5 to 10 miles an hour with gusts up to 20 miles an hour. Wednesday night, not as cool. Mostly clear through 4 a.m., then becoming partly cloudy. Lows in the lower 50s. Southwest winds 5 to 10 miles an hour with gusts up to 25 miles an hour. Thursday, sunny. Highs in the upper 60s. West winds 10 to 15 miles an hour with gusts up to 25 miles an hour. Thursday night, mostly clear. Lows in the lower 40s. West winds 5 to 10 miles an hour. And now the extended forecast for South Central Pennsylvania. Friday, sunny. Highs in the upper 60s. Friday night, mostly clear. Lows in the mid 40s. Saturday, sunny. Highs in the lower 70s. Saturday night, partly cloudy. Lows in the lower 50s. Sunday, partly sunny with a 50% chance of showers. Highs in the upper 60s. Sunday night, showers likely. Lows in the mid-50s. Chance of rain 60%. Columbus Day, mostly cloudy with a 50% chance of showers. Highs in the upper 60s. Monday night, mostly cloudy. Lows in the mid-50s. Tuesday, partly sunny with a 30% chance of showers. Highs around 70. The 8 to 14 day outlook, from Wednesday, October 14th to Tuesday, October 20th, calls for above normal temperatures and above normal precipitation. Normal high temperatures across central Pennsylvania during this period range from the upper 50s over the Allegheny Mountains to the mid-60s across the lower Susquehanna Valley. Normal lows range from the mid-30s over the Alleghenies to the mid-40s across the lower Susquehanna Valley. Here are the 10 p.m. conditions in the Altoona area. In Altoona, it was clear. The temperature was 43 degrees, the dew point 41, and the relative humidity 93%. The wind was calm. The pressure was 30.09 inches and steady. At State College, it was clear. The temperature was 48 degrees, the dew point 43, and the relative humidity 81%. The wind was calm. The pressure was 30.09 inches and steady. Now, a few other local conditions: Johnstown, clear 50, Du Bois, mostly cloudy 47, La Trobe, clear 45, Pittsburgh clear 50, Erie, clear 51, Bradford clear 39. To the south and east, York, clear 43, Selins Grove clear 42, Harrisburg clear 51, Philadelphia clear 56, Baltimore clear 49, Washington D.C. clear 46. Once again, in Altoona it was 43 degrees under clear skies. And at State College it was 48 degrees under clear skies. This is NOAA Weather Radio, All Hazards Station WNG 589. 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Here's the hazardous weather outlook for the following counties: Bedford, Blair, Cambria, and Huntingdon.
for this afternoon and tonight. The probability for widespread hazardous weather is low. And now the extended outlook for the period Wednesday through Monday. The probability for widespread hazardous weather is low. Patchy frost possible once again tonight with temperatures falling into the low 40s with areas in the northern mountains and parts of the middle Susquehanna River Valley falling down to the mid-30s. Confidence in frost is highest in parts of eastern Pennsylvania. More dry weather looks on tap for Pennsylvania on Wednesday, Thursday with an isolated shower possible in the northern tier of the state Wednesday. Highs in the 60s in the northern tier and into the lower 70s in the southern tier. The next appreciable chance of rain for Pennsylvania looks like Sunday into Sunday night. Here is the latest National Weather Service forecast for Blair and Bedford counties, including the city of Altoona. Tonight, clear. Lows in the lower 40s. South winds around 5 miles an hour. Wednesday, sunny. Highs in the lower 70s. Southwest winds 5 to 10 miles an hour. Wednesday night, not as cool. Mostly clear. Lows in the lower 50s. Southwest winds 5 to 10 miles an hour with gusts up to 25 miles an hour. Thursday, sunny. Highs in the lower 70s. West winds 10 to 15 miles an hour with gusts up to 25 miles an hour. Thursday night, mostly clear. Lows in the mid-40s. West winds around 5 miles an hour. Gusts up to 20 miles an hour through midnight. Here is the latest National Weather Service forecast for Cambria County, including the city of Johnstown. Rest of tonight, clear. Lows in the lower 40s. South winds around 5 miles an hour. Wednesday, sunny. Highs in the upper 60s. Southwest winds 5 to 10 miles an hour with gusts up to 20 miles an hour. Wednesday night, not as cool. Mostly clear through 4 a.m., then becoming partly cloudy. Lows in the lower 50s. Southwest winds 5 to 10 miles an hour with gusts up to 25 miles an hour. Thursday, sunny. Highs in the upper 60s. West winds 10 to 15 miles an hour with gusts up to 25 miles an hour. Thursday night, mostly clear. Lows in the lower 40s. West winds 5 to 10 miles an hour. And now the extended forecast for South Central Pennsylvania. Friday, sunny. Highs in the upper 60s. Friday night, mostly clear. Lows in the mid 40s. Saturday, sunny. Highs in the lower 70s. Saturday night, partly cloudy. Lows in the lower 50s. Sunday, partly sunny with a 50% chance of showers. Highs in the upper 60s. Sunday night, showers likely. Lows in the mid-50s. Chance of rain 60%. Columbus Day, mostly cloudy with a 50% chance of showers. Highs in the upper 60s. Monday night, mostly cloudy. Lows in the mid-50s. Tuesday, partly sunny with a 30% chance of showers. Highs around 70. The 8 to 14 day outlook, from Wednesday, October 14th to Tuesday, October 20th, calls for above normal temperatures and above normal precipitation. Normal high temperatures across central Pennsylvania during this period range from the upper 50s over the Allegheny Mountains to the mid-60s across the lower Susquehanna Valley. Normal lows range from the mid-30s over the Alleghenies to the mid-40s across the lower Susquehanna Valley. Here are the 10 p.m. conditions in the Altoona area. In Altoona, it was clear. The temperature was 43 degrees, the dew point 41, and the relative humidity 93%. The wind was calm. The pressure was 30.09 inches and steady. At State College, it was clear. The temperature was 48 degrees, the dew point 43, and the relative humidity 81%. The wind was calm. The pressure was 30.09 inches and steady. Now, a few other local conditions: Johnstown, clear 50, Du Bois, mostly cloudy 47, La Trobe, clear 45, Pittsburgh clear 50, Erie, clear 51, Bradford clear 39. To the south and east, York, clear 43, Selins Grove clear 42, Harrisburg clear 51, Philadelphia clear 56, Baltimore clear 49, Washington D.C. clear 46.
Once again, in Altoona it was 43 degrees under clear skies. And at State College it was 48 degrees under clear skies. This is NOAA Weather Radio, All Hazards Station WMG 589. 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Here are the 10 p.m. conditions in the Altoona area. In Altoona, it was clear. The temperature was 43 degrees, the dew point 41, and the relative humidity 93%. The wind was calm. The pressure was 30.09 inches and steady. At State College, it was clear. The temperature was 48 degrees, the dew point 43, and the relative humidity 81%. The wind was calm. The pressure was 30.09 inches and steady. Now, a few other local conditions: Johnstown, clear 50, Dubois, mostly cloudy 47, La Trobe, clear 45, Pittsburgh clear 50, Erie, clear 51, Bradford clear 39. To the south and east, York, clear 43, Selins Grove clear 42, Harrisburg clear 51, Philadelphia clear 56, Baltimore clear 49, Washington D.C. clear 46. Once again, in Altoona it was 43 degrees under clear skies. And at State College it was 48 degrees under clear skies. This is NOAA Weather Radio, All Hazards Station WMG 589. 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Here's the hazardous weather outlook for the following counties: Bedford, Blair, Cambria, and Huntingdon. For this afternoon and tonight, the probability for widespread hazardous weather is low. And now the extended outlook for the period Wednesday through Monday. The probability for widespread hazardous weather is low. Patchy frost possible once again tonight, with temperatures falling into the low 40s, with areas in the northern mountains and parts of the middle Susquehanna River Valley falling down to the mid-30s. Confidence in frost is highest in parts of eastern Pennsylvania. More dry weather looks on tap for Pennsylvania on Wednesday, Thursday, with an isolated shower possible in the northern tier of the state Wednesday. Highs in the 60s in the northern tier and into the lower 70s in the southern tier. The next appreciable chance of rain for Pennsylvania looks like Sunday into Sunday night. Here is the latest National Weather Service forecast for Blair and Bedford counties, including the city of Altoona. Rest of tonight, clear. Lows in the lower 40s. South winds around 5 miles an hour. Wednesday, sunny. Highs in the lower 70s. Southwest winds 5 to 10 miles an hour. Wednesday night, not as cool. Mostly clear. Lows in the lower 50s. Southwest winds 5 to 10 miles an hour with gusts up to 25 miles an hour. Thursday, sunny. Highs in the lower 70s. West winds 10 to 15 miles an hour with gusts up to 25 miles an hour. Thursday night, mostly clear. Lows in the mid 40s. West winds around 5 miles an hour. Gusts up to 20 miles an hour through midnight. Here is the latest National Weather Service forecast for Cambria County, including the city of Johnstown. Rest of tonight, clear. Lows in the lower 40s. South winds around 5 miles an hour. Wednesday, sunny. Highs in the upper 60s. Southwest winds 5 to 10 miles an hour with gusts up to 20 miles an hour. Wednesday night, not as cool. Mostly clear through 4 a.m., then becoming partly cloudy. Lows in the lower 50s. Southwest winds 5 to 10 miles an hour with gusts up to 25 miles an hour. Thursday, sunny. Highs in the upper 60s. West winds 10 to 15 miles an hour with gusts up to 25 miles an hour. Thursday night, mostly clear. Lows in the lower 40s. West winds 5 to 10 miles an hour. And now the extended forecast for South Central Pennsylvania. Friday, sunny. Highs in the upper 60s. Friday night, mostly clear. Lows in the mid 40s. Saturday, sunny. Highs in the lower 70s. Saturday night, partly cloudy. Lows in the lower 50s. Sunday, partly sunny with a 50% chance of showers. Highs in the upper 60s. Sunday night, showers likely.
Lows in the mid-50s. Chance of rain 60%. Columbus Day, mostly cloudy with a 50% chance of showers. Highs in the upper 60s. Monday night, mostly cloudy. Lows in the mid-50s. Tuesday, partly sunny with a 30% chance of showers. Highs around 70. The 8 to 14 day outlook, from Wednesday, October 14th to Tuesday, October 20th, calls for above normal temperatures and above normal precipitation. Normal high temperatures across central Pennsylvania during this period range from the upper 50s over the Allegheny Mountains to the mid-60s across the lower Susquehanna Valley. Normal lows range from the mid-30s over the Alleghenies to the mid-40s across the lower Susquehanna Valley. Here are the 10 p.m. conditions in the Altoona area. In Altoona, it was clear. The temperature was 43 degrees, the dew point 41, and the relative humidity 93%. The wind was calm. The pressure was 30.09 inches and steady. At State College, it was clear. The temperature was 48 degrees, the dew point 43, and the relative humidity 81%. The wind was calm. The pressure was 30.09 inches and steady. Now, a few other local conditions: Johnstown, clear 50, Du Bois, mostly cloudy 47, La Trobe, clear 45, Pittsburgh clear 50, Erie, clear 51, Bradford clear 39. To the south and east, York, clear 43, Selins Grove clear 42, Harrisburg clear 51, Philadelphia clear 56, Baltimore clear 49, Washington D.C. clear 46. Once again, in Altoona it was 43 degrees under clear skies. And at State College it was 48 degrees under clear skies. This is NOAA Weather Radio, All Hazards Station WNG 589. 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Here's the hazardous weather outlook for the following counties: Bedford, Blair, Cambria, and Huntingdon. For this afternoon and tonight, the probability for widespread hazardous weather is low. And now the extended outlook for the period Wednesday through Monday. The probability for widespread hazardous weather is low. Patchy frost possible once again tonight, with temperatures falling into the low 40s, with areas in the northern mountains and parts of the middle Susquehanna River Valley falling down to the mid-30s. Confidence in frost is highest in parts of eastern Pennsylvania. More dry weather looks on tap for Pennsylvania on Wednesday, Thursday, with an isolated shower possible in the northern tier of the state Wednesday. Highs in the 60s in the northern tier and into the lower 70s in the southern tier. The next appreciable chance of rain for Pennsylvania looks like Sunday into Sunday night. Here is the latest National Weather Service forecast for Blair and Bedford counties, including the city of Altoona. Rest of tonight, clear. Lows in the lower 40s. South winds around 5 miles an hour. Wednesday, sunny. Highs in the lower 70s. Southwest winds 5 to 10 miles an hour. Wednesday night, not as cool. Mostly clear. Lows in the lower 50s. Southwest winds 5 to 10 miles an hour with gusts up to 25 miles an hour. Thursday, sunny. Highs in the lower 70s. West winds 10 to 15 miles an hour with gusts up to 25 miles an hour. Thursday night, mostly clear. Lows in the mid-40s. West winds around 5 miles an hour. Gusts up to 20 miles an hour through midnight. Here is the latest National Weather Service forecast for Cambria County, including the city of Johnstown. Rest of tonight, clear. Lows in the lower 40s. South winds around 5 miles an hour. Wednesday, sunny. Highs in the upper 60s. Southwest winds 5 to 10 miles an hour with gusts up to 20 miles an hour. Wednesday night, not as cool. Mostly clear through 4 a.m., then becoming partly cloudy. Lows in the lower 50s. Southwest winds 5 to 10 miles an hour with gusts up to 25 miles an hour. Thursday, sunny. Highs in the upper 60s. West winds 10 to 15 miles an hour with gusts up to 25 miles an hour. Thursday night, mostly clear. Lows in the lower 40s. West winds 5 to 10 miles an hour.
and now the extended forecast for South Central Pennsylvania. Friday, sunny. Highs in the upper 60s. Friday night, mostly clear. Lows in the mid 40s. Saturday, sunny. Highs in the lower 70s. Saturday night, partly cloudy. Lows in the lower 50s. Sunday, partly sunny with a 50% chance of showers. Highs in the upper 60s. Sunday night, showers likely. Lows in the mid 50s. Chance of rain 60%. Columbus Day, mostly cloudy with a 50% chance of showers. Highs in the upper 60s. Monday night, mostly cloudy. Lows in the mid 50s. Tuesday, partly sunny with a 30% chance of showers. Highs around 70. The 8 to 14 day outlook, from Wednesday, October 14th to Tuesday, October 20th, calls for above normal temperatures and above normal precipitation. Normal high temperatures across central Pennsylvania during this period range from the upper 50s over the Allegheny Mountains to the mid 60s across the lower Susquehanna Valley. Normal lows range from the mid 30s over the Alleghenies to the mid 40s across the lower Susquehanna Valley. Here are the 10 p.m. conditions in the Altoona area. In Altoona, it was clear. The temperature was 43 degrees, the dew point 41, and the relative humidity 93%. The wind was calm. The pressure was 30.09 inches and steady. At State College, it was clear. The temperature was 48 degrees, the dew point 43, and the relative humidity 81%. The wind was calm. The pressure was 30.09 inches and steady. Now, a few other local conditions: Johnstown, clear 50, DuBois, mostly cloudy 47, La Trobe, clear 45, Pittsburgh clear 50, Erie, clear 51, Bradford clear 39. To the south and east, York, clear 43, Selams Grove clear 42, Harrisburg clear 51, Philadelphia clear 56, Baltimore clear 49, Washington D.C. clear 46. Once again, in Altoona it was 43 degrees under clear skies. And at State College it was 48 degrees under clear skies. This is NOAA Weather Radio, All Hazards Station WNG 589. 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Broadcasts originate from the National Weather Service in State College and are transmitted from the tower facilities provided by the Blair County Emergency Management Agency in Frankstown, on a frequency of 162.425 MHz. We are located at Innovation Park in State College. 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Properly set weather radios, with the alarm device, will alert you when severe weather warnings or watches are issued. Programming on this station will be temporarily changed during severe weather, to bring you the latest information. Warnings and safety information from the National Weather Service may someday save your life or protect your property. Here's the hazardous weather outlook, for the following counties: Bedford, Blair, Cambria and Huntingdon. For this afternoon and tonight, the probability for widespread hazardous weather is low. And now the extended outlook for the period Wednesday through Monday. The probability for widespread hazardous weather is low. Patchy frost possible once again tonight, with temperatures falling into the low 40s, with areas in the northern mountains and parts of the middle Susquehanna River Valley falling down to the mid 30s. Confidence in frost is highest in parts of eastern Pennsylvania. More dry weather looks on tap for Pennsylvania on Wednesday, Thursday, with an isolated shower possible in the northern tier of the state Wednesday. Highs in the 60s in the northern tier and into the lower 70s in the southern tier. The next appreciable chance of rain for Pennsylvania looks like Sunday into Sunday night. Here is the latest National Weather Service forecast for Blair and Bedford counties, including the city of Altoona. Rest of tonight, clear. Lows in the lower 40s. South winds around 5 miles an hour. Wednesday, sunny. Highs in the lower 70s. Southwest winds 5 to 10 miles an hour. Wednesday night, not as cool. Mostly clear. Lows in the lower 50s. Southwest winds 5 to 10 miles an hour with gusts up to 25 miles an hour. Thursday, sunny.
highs in the lower 70s. West winds 10 to 15 miles an hour with gusts up to 25 miles an hour. Thursday night, mostly clear. Lows in the mid 40s. West winds around 5 miles an hour. Gusts up to 20 miles an hour through midnight. Here is the latest National Weather Service forecast for Cambria County, including the city of Johnstown. Rest of tonight, clear. Lows in the lower 40s. South winds around 5 miles an hour. Wednesday, sunny. Highs in the upper 60s. Southwest winds 5 to 10 miles an hour with gusts up to 20 miles an hour. Wednesday night, not as cool. Mostly clear through 4 a.m., then becoming partly cloudy. Lows in the lower 50s. Southwest winds 5 to 10 miles an hour with gusts up to 25 miles an hour. Thursday, sunny. Highs in the upper 60s. West winds 10 to 15 miles an hour with gusts up to 25 miles an hour. Thursday night, mostly clear. Lows in the lower 40s. West winds 5 to 10 miles an hour. And now the extended forecast for South Central Pennsylvania. Friday, sunny. Highs in the upper 60s. Friday night, mostly clear. Lows in the mid 40s. Saturday, sunny. Highs in the lower 70s. Saturday night, partly cloudy. Lows in the lower 50s. Sunday, partly sunny with a 50% chance of showers. Highs in the upper 60s. Sunday night, showers likely. Lows in the mid 50s. Chance of rain 60%. Columbus Day, mostly cloudy with a 50% chance of showers. Highs in the upper 60s. Monday night, mostly cloudy. Lows in the mid 50s. Tuesday, partly sunny with a 30% chance of showers. Highs around 70. The 8 to 14 day outlook, from Wednesday, October 14th to Tuesday, October 20th, calls for above normal temperatures and above normal precipitation. Normal high temperatures across central Pennsylvania during this period range from the upper 50s over the Allegheny Mountains to the mid 60s across the lower Susquehanna Valley. Normal lows range from the mid 30s over the Alleghenies to the mid 40s across the lower Susquehanna Valley. Here are the 10 p.m. conditions in the Altoona area. In Altoona, it was clear. The temperature was 43 degrees, the dew point 41, and the relative humidity 93%. The wind was calm. The pressure was 30.09 inches and steady. At State College, it was clear. The temperature was 48 degrees, the dew point 43, and the relative humidity 81%. The wind was calm. The pressure was 30.09 inches and steady. Now, a few other local conditions: Johnstown, clear 50, Dubois, mostly cloudy 47, La Trobe, clear 45, Pittsburgh clear 50, Erie, clear 51, Bradford clear 39. To the south and east, York, clear 43, Selins Grove clear 42, Harrisburg clear 51, Philadelphia clear 56, Baltimore clear 49, Washington D.C. clear 46. Once again, in Altoona it was 43 degrees under clear skies. And at State College it was 48 degrees under clear skies. This is NOAA Weather Radio, All Hazards Station WNG 589. Serving South Central Pennsylvania, and originating from the National Weather Service Office in State College. Here's the hazardous weather outlook for the following counties: Bedford, Blair, Cambria, and Huntingdon. For this afternoon and tonight, the probability for widespread hazardous weather is low. And now the extended outlook for the period Wednesday through Monday. The probability for widespread hazardous weather is low. Patchy frost possible once again tonight with temperatures falling into the low 40s with areas in the northern mountains and parts of the middle Susquehanna River Valley falling down to the mid 30s. Confidence in frost is highest in parts of eastern Pennsylvania. More dry weather looks on tap for Pennsylvania on Wednesday, Thursday with an isolated shower possible in the northern tier of the state Wednesday. Highs in the 60s in the northern tier and into the lower 70s in the southern tier. The next appreciable chance of rain for Pennsylvania looks like Sunday into Sunday night. Here is the latest National Weather Service forecast for Blair and Bedford counties, including the city of Altoona.
Rest of tonight, clear. Lows in the lower 40s. South winds around 5 miles an hour. Wednesday, sunny. Highs in the lower 70s. Southwest winds 5 to 10 miles an hour. Wednesday night, not as cool. Mostly clear. Lows in the lower 50s. Southwest winds 5 to 10 miles an hour with gusts up to 25 miles an hour. Thursday, sunny. Highs in the lower 70s. West winds 10 to 15 miles an hour with gusts up to 25 miles an hour. Thursday night, mostly clear. Lows in the mid 40s. West winds around 5 miles an hour. Gusts up to 20 miles an hour through midnight. Here is the latest National Weather Service forecast for Cambria County, including the city of Johnstown. Rest of tonight, clear. Lows in the lower 40s. South winds around 5 miles an hour. Wednesday, sunny. Highs in the upper 60s. Southwest winds 5 to 10 miles an hour with gusts up to 20 miles an hour. Wednesday night, not as cool. Mostly clear through 4 a.m., then becoming partly cloudy. Lows in the lower 50s. Southwest winds 5 to 10 miles an hour with gusts up to 25 miles an hour. Thursday, sunny. Highs in the upper 60s. West winds 10 to 15 miles an hour with gusts up to 25 miles an hour. Thursday night, mostly clear. Lows in the lower 40s. West winds 5 to 10 miles an hour. And now the extended forecast for South Central Pennsylvania. Friday, sunny. Highs in the upper 60s. Friday night, mostly clear. Lows in the mid 40s. Saturday, sunny. Highs in the lower 70s. Saturday night, partly cloudy. Lows in the lower 50s. Sunday, partly sunny with a 50% chance of showers. Highs in the upper 60s. Sunday night, showers likely. Lows in the mid 50s. Chance of rain 60%. Columbus Day, mostly cloudy with a 50% chance of showers. Highs in the upper 60s. Monday night, mostly cloudy. Lows in the mid 50s. Tuesday, partly sunny with a 30% chance of showers. Highs around 70. Here is the latest National Weather Service forecast for Blair and Bedford counties, including the city of Altoona. Rest of tonight, clear. Lows in the lower 40s. South winds around 5 miles an hour. Wednesday, sunny. Highs in the lower 70s. Southwest winds 5 to 10 miles an hour. Wednesday night, not as cool. Mostly clear. Lows in the lower 50s. Southwest winds 5 to 10 miles an hour with gusts up to 25 miles an hour. Thursday, sunny. Highs in the lower 70s. West winds 10 to 15 miles an hour with gusts up to 25 miles an hour. Thursday night, mostly clear. Lows in the mid 40s. West winds around 5 miles an hour. Gusts up to 20 miles an hour through midnight. Here is the latest National Weather Service forecast for Cambria County, including the city of Johnstown. Rest of tonight, clear. Lows in the lower 40s. South winds around 5 miles an hour. Wednesday, sunny. Highs in the upper 60s. Southwest winds 5 to 10 miles an hour with gusts up to 20 miles an hour. Wednesday night, not as cool. Mostly clear through 4 a.m., then becoming partly cloudy. Lows in the lower 50s. Southwest winds 5 to 10 miles an hour with gusts up to 25 miles an hour. Thursday, sunny. Highs in the upper 60s. West winds 10 to 15 miles an hour with gusts up to 25 miles an hour. Thursday night, mostly clear. Lows in the lower 40s. West winds 5 to 10 miles an hour. And now the extended forecast for South Central Pennsylvania. Friday, sunny. Highs in the upper 60s. Friday night, mostly clear. Lows in the mid 40s. Saturday, sunny. Highs in the lower 70s. Saturday night, partly cloudy. Lows in the lower 50s. Sunday, partly sunny with a 50% chance of showers. Highs in the upper 60s.
Sunday night, showers likely. Lows in the mid-50s. Chance of rain 60%. Columbus Day, mostly cloudy with a 50% chance of showers. Highs in the upper 60s. Monday night, mostly cloudy. Lows in the mid-50s. Tuesday, partly sunny with a 30% chance of showers. Highs around 70. The 8 to 14 day outlook, from Wednesday, October 14th to Tuesday, October 20th, calls for above normal temperatures and above normal precipitation. Normal high temperatures across central Pennsylvania during this period range from the upper 50s over the Allegheny Mountains to the mid-60s across the lower Susquehanna Valley. Normal lows range from the mid-30s over the Alleghenies to the mid-40s across the lower Susquehanna Valley. Here are the 10 p.m. conditions in the Altoona area. In Altoona, it was clear. The temperature was 43 degrees, the dew point 41, and the relative humidity 93%. The wind was calm. The pressure was 30.09 inches and steady. At State College, it was clear. The temperature was 48 degrees, the dew point 43, and the relative humidity 81%. The wind was calm. The pressure was 30.09 inches and steady. Now, a few other local conditions: Johnstown, clear 50, Dubois, mostly cloudy 47, La Trobe, clear 45, Pittsburgh clear 50, Erie, clear 51, Bradford clear 39. To the south and east, York, clear 43, Selims Grove clear 42, Harrisburg clear 51, Philadelphia clear 56, Baltimore clear 49, Washington D.C. clear 46. Once again, in Altoona it was 43 degrees under clear skies. And at State College it was 48 degrees under clear skies. This is NOAA Weather Radio, All Hazards Station WNG 589. 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Here's the hazardous weather outlook for the following counties: Bedford, Blair, Cambria, and Huntingdon. For this afternoon and tonight, the probability for widespread hazardous weather is low. And now the extended outlook for the period Wednesday through Monday. The probability for widespread hazardous weather is low. Patchy frost possible once again tonight, with temperatures falling into the low 40s, with areas in the northern mountains and parts of the middle Susquehanna River Valley falling down to the mid-30s. Confidence in frost is highest in parts of eastern Pennsylvania. More dry weather looks on tap for Pennsylvania on Wednesday, Thursday, with an isolated shower possible in the northern tier of the state Wednesday. Highs in the 60s in the northern tier and into the lower 70s in the southern tier. The next appreciable chance of rain for Pennsylvania looks like Sunday into Sunday night. Here is the latest National Weather Service forecast for Blair and Bedford counties, including the city of Altoona. Rest of tonight, clear. Lows in the lower 40s. South winds around 5 miles an hour. Wednesday, sunny. Highs in the lower 70s. Southwest winds 5 to 10 miles an hour. Wednesday night, not as cool. Mostly clear. Lows in the lower 50s. Southwest winds 5 to 10 miles an hour with gusts up to 25 miles an hour. Thursday, sunny. Highs in the lower 70s. West winds 10 to 15 miles an hour with gusts up to 25 miles an hour. Thursday night, mostly clear. Lows in the mid-40s. West winds around 5 miles an hour. Gusts up to 20 miles an hour through midnight. Here is the latest National Weather Service forecast for Cambria County, including the city of Johnstown. Rest of tonight, clear. Lows in the lower 40s. South winds around 5 miles an hour. Wednesday, sunny. Highs in the upper 60s. Southwest winds 5 to 10 miles an hour with gusts up to 20 miles an hour. Wednesday night, not as cool. Mostly clear through 4 a.m., then becoming partly cloudy. Lows in the lower 50s. Southwest winds 5 to 10 miles an hour with gusts up to 25 miles an hour. Thursday, sunny. Highs in the upper 60s. West winds 10 to 15 miles an hour with gusts up to 25 miles an hour. Thursday night, mostly clear. Lows in the lower 40s. West winds 5 to 10 miles an hour.
And now the extended forecast for South Central Pennsylvania. Friday, sunny. Highs in the upper 60s. Friday night, mostly clear. Lows in the mid 40s. Saturday, sunny. Highs in the lower 70s. Saturday night, partly cloudy. Lows in the lower 50s. Sunday, partly sunny with a 50% chance of showers. Highs in the upper 60s. Sunday night, showers likely. Lows in the mid-50s. Chance of rain 60%. Columbus Day, mostly cloudy with a 50% chance of showers. Highs in the upper 60s. Monday night, mostly cloudy. Lows in the mid-50s. Tuesday, partly sunny with a 30% chance of showers. Highs around 70. The 8 to 14 day outlook, from Wednesday, October 14th to Tuesday, October 20th, calls for above normal temperatures and above normal precipitation. Normal high temperatures across central Pennsylvania during this period range from the upper 50s over the Allegheny Mountains to the mid 60s across the lower Susquehanna Valley. Normal lows range from the mid 30s over the Alleghenies to the mid 40s across the lower Susquehanna Valley. Here are the 10 p.m. conditions in the Altoona area. In Altoona, it was clear. The temperature was 43 degrees, the dew point 41, and the relative humidity 93%. The wind was calm. The pressure was 30.09 inches and steady. At State College, it was clear. The temperature was 48 degrees, the dew point 43, and the relative humidity 81%. The wind was calm. The pressure was 30.09 inches and steady. Now, a few other local conditions: Johnstown, clear 50, Dubois, mostly cloudy 47, La Trobe, clear 45, Pittsburgh clear 50, Erie, clear 51, Bradford clear 39. To the south and east, York, clear 43, Selins Grove clear 42, Harrisburg clear 51, Philadelphia clear 56, Baltimore clear 49, Washington D.C. clear 46. Once again, in Altoona it was 43 degrees under clear skies. And at State College it was 48 degrees under clear skies. This is NOAA Weather Radio, All Hazards Station WNG 589. 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Here's the hazardous weather outlook for the following counties: Bedford, Blair, Cambria, and Huntingdon. For this afternoon and tonight, the probability for widespread hazardous weather is low. And now the extended outlook for the period Wednesday through Monday. The probability for widespread hazardous weather is low. Patchy frost possible once again tonight, with temperatures falling into the low 40s, with areas in the northern mountains and parts of the middle Susquehanna River Valley falling down to the mid 30s. Confidence in frost is highest in parts of eastern Pennsylvania. More dry weather looks on tap for Pennsylvania on Wednesday, Thursday, with an isolated shower possible in the northern tier of the state Wednesday. Highs in the 60s in the northern tier and into the lower 70s in the southern tier. The next appreciable chance of rain for Pennsylvania looks like Sunday into Sunday night. Here is the latest National Weather Service forecast for Blair and Bedford counties, including the city of Altoona. West of tonight, clear. Lows in the lower 40s. South winds around 5 miles an hour. Wednesday, sunny. Highs in the lower 70s. Southwest winds 5 to 10 miles an hour. Wednesday night, not as cool. Mostly clear. Lows in the lower 50s. Southwest winds 5 to 10 miles an hour with gusts up to 25 miles an hour. Thursday, sunny. Highs in the lower 70s. West winds 10 to 15 miles an hour with gusts up to 25 miles an hour. Thursday night, mostly clear. Lows in the mid 40s. West winds around 5 miles an hour. Gusts up to 20 miles an hour through midnight. Here is the latest National Weather Service forecast for Cambria County, including the city of Johnstown. West of tonight, clear. Lows in the lower 40s. South winds around 5 miles an hour. Wednesday, sunny. Highs in the upper 60s. Southwest winds 5 to 10 miles an hour with gusts up to 20 miles an hour. Wednesday night, not as cool.
mostly clear through 4 a.m., then becoming partly cloudy. Lows in the lower 50s. Southwest winds 5 to 10 miles an hour with gusts up to 25 miles an hour. Thursday, sunny. Highs in the upper 60s. West winds 10 to 15 miles an hour with gusts up to 25 miles an hour. Thursday night, mostly clear. Lows in the lower 40s. West winds 5 to 10 miles an hour. And now the extended forecast for South Central Pennsylvania. Friday, sunny. Highs in the upper 60s. Friday night, mostly clear. Lows in the mid 40s. Saturday, sunny. Highs in the lower 70s. Saturday night, partly cloudy. Lows in the lower 50s. Sunday, partly sunny with a 50% chance of showers. Highs in the upper 60s. Sunday night, showers likely. Lows in the mid 50s. Chance of rain 60%. Columbus Day, mostly cloudy with a 50% chance of showers. Highs in the upper 60s. Monday night, mostly cloudy. Lows in the mid 50s. Tuesday, partly sunny with a 30% chance of showers. Highs around 70. The 8 to 14 day outlook, from Wednesday, October 14th to Tuesday, October 20th, calls for above normal temperatures and above normal precipitation. Normal high temperatures across central Pennsylvania during this period range from the upper 50s over the Allegheny Mountains to the mid-60s across the lower Susquehanna Valley. Normal lows range from the mid-30s over the Alleghenies to the mid-40s across the lower Susquehanna Valley. Here are the 10 p.m. conditions in the Altoona area. In Altoona, it was clear. The temperature was 43 degrees, the dew point 41, and the relative humidity 93%. The wind was calm. The pressure was 30.09 inches and steady. At State College, it was clear. The temperature was 48 degrees, the dew point 43, and the relative humidity 81%. The wind was calm. The pressure was 30.09 inches and steady. Now, a few other local conditions: Johnstown, clear 50, Dubois, mostly cloudy 47, La Trobe, clear 45, Pittsburgh clear 50, Erie, clear 51, Bradford clear 39. To the south and east, York, clear 43, Selins Grove clear 42, Harrisburg clear 51, Philadelphia clear 56, Baltimore clear 49, Washington D.C. clear 46. Once again, in Altoona it was 43 degrees under clear skies. And at State College it was 48 degrees under clear skies. This is NOAA Weather Radio, All Hazards Station WNG 589. 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Here's the hazardous weather outlook for the following counties: Bedford, Blair, Cambria, and Huntingdon. For this afternoon and tonight, the probability for widespread hazardous weather is low. And now the extended outlook for the period Wednesday through Monday. The probability for widespread hazardous weather is low. Patchy frost possible once again tonight, with temperatures falling into the low 40s, with areas in the northern mountains and parts of the middle Susquehanna River Valley falling down to the mid-30s. Confidence in frost is highest in parts of eastern Pennsylvania. More dry weather looks on tap for Pennsylvania on Wednesday, Thursday, with an isolated shower possible in the northern tier of the state Wednesday. Highs in the 60s in the northern tier and into the lower 70s in the southern tier. The next appreciable chance of rain for Pennsylvania looks like Sunday into Sunday night. Here is the latest National Weather Service forecast for Blair and Bedford counties, including the city of Altoona. Rest of tonight, clear. Lows in the lower 40s. South winds around 5 miles an hour. Wednesday, sunny. Highs in the lower 70s. Southwest winds 5 to 10 miles an hour. Wednesday night, not as cool. Mostly clear. Lows in the lower 50s. Southwest winds 5 to 10 miles an hour with gusts up to 25 miles an hour. Thursday, sunny. Highs in the lower 70s. West winds 10 to 15 miles an hour with gusts up to 25 miles an hour. Thursday night, mostly clear. Lows in the mid 40s. West winds around 5 miles an hour.
gusts up to 20 miles an hour through midnight. Here is the latest National Weather Service forecast for Cambria County, including the city of Johnstown. Rest of tonight, clear. Lows in the lower 40s. South winds around 5 miles an hour. Wednesday, sunny. Highs in the upper 60s. Southwest winds 5 to 10 miles an hour with gusts up to 20 miles an hour. Wednesday night, not as cool. Mostly clear through 4 a.m., then becoming partly cloudy. Lows in the lower 50s. Southwest winds 5 to 10 miles an hour with gusts up to 25 miles an hour. Thursday, sunny. Highs in the upper 60s. West winds 10 to 15 miles an hour with gusts up to 25 miles an hour. Thursday night, mostly clear. Lows in the lower 40s. West winds 5 to 10 miles an hour. And now the extended forecast for South Central Pennsylvania. Friday, sunny. Highs in the upper 60s. Friday night, mostly clear. Lows in the mid 40s. Saturday, sunny. Highs in the lower 70s. Saturday night, partly cloudy. Lows in the lower 50s. Sunday, partly sunny with a 50% chance of showers. Highs in the upper 60s. Sunday night, showers likely. Lows in the mid 50s. Chance of rain 60%. Columbus Day, mostly cloudy with a 50% chance of showers. Highs in the upper 60s. Monday night, mostly cloudy. Lows in the mid 50s. Tuesday, partly sunny with a 30% chance of showers. Highs around 70. The 8 to 14 day outlook, from Wednesday, October 14th to Tuesday, October 20th, calls for above normal temperatures and above normal precipitation. Normal high temperatures across central Pennsylvania during this period range from the upper 50s over the Allegheny Mountains to the mid-60s across the lower Susquehanna Valley. Normal lows range from the mid-30s over the Alleghenies to the mid-40s across the lower Susquehanna Valley. Here are the 10 p.m. conditions in the Altoona area. In Altoona, it was clear. The temperature was 43 degrees, the dew point 41, and the relative humidity 93%. The wind was calm. The pressure was 30.09 inches and steady. At State College, it was clear. The temperature was degrees, the dew point 43, and the relative humidity 81%. The wind was calm. The pressure was 30.09 inches and steady. Now, a few other local conditions: Johnstown, clear 50, Dubois, mostly cloudy 47, La Trobe, clear 45, Pittsburgh clear 50, Erie, clear 51, Bradford clear 39. To the south and east, York, clear 43, Selins Grove clear 42, Harrisburg clear 51, Philadelphia clear 56, Baltimore clear 49, Washington D.C. clear 46. Once again, in Altoona it was 43 degrees under clear skies. And at State College it was 48 degrees under clear skies. This is NOAA Weather Radio, All Hazards Station WNG 589. 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Here's the hazardous weather outlook for the following counties: Bedford, Blair, Cambria, and Huntingdon. For this afternoon and tonight, the probability for widespread hazardous weather is low. And now the extended outlook for the period Wednesday through Monday. The probability for widespread hazardous weather is low. Patchy frost possible once again tonight, with temperatures falling into the low 40s, with areas in the northern mountains and parts of the middle Susquehanna River Valley falling down to the mid-30s. Confidence in frost is highest in parts of eastern Pennsylvania. More dry weather looks on tap for Pennsylvania on Wednesday, Thursday, with an isolated shower possible in the northern tier of the state Wednesday. Highs in the 60s in the northern tier and into the lower 70s in the southern tier. The next appreciable chance of rain for Pennsylvania looks like Sunday into Sunday night. Here is the latest National Weather Service forecast for Blair and Bedford counties, including the city of Altoona. Rest of tonight, clear. Lows in the lower 40s. South winds around 5 miles an hour. Wednesday, sunny. Highs in the lower 70s. Southwest winds 5 to 10 miles an hour.
Wednesday night, not as cool. Mostly clear. Lows in the lower 50s. Southwest winds 5 to 10 miles an hour with gusts.

Wednesday night, not as cool. Mostly clear through 4 a.m., then becoming partly cloudy. Lows in the lower 50s. Southwest winds 5 to 10 miles an hour with gusts up to 25 miles an hour. Thursday, sunny. Highs in the upper 60s. West winds 10 to 15 miles an hour with gusts up to 25 miles an hour. Thursday night, mostly clear. Lows in the lower 40s. West winds 5 to 10 miles an hour. And now the extended forecast for South Central Pennsylvania. Friday, sunny. Highs in the upper 60s. Friday night, mostly clear. Lows in the mid 40s. Saturday, sunny. Highs in the lower 70s. Saturday night, partly cloudy. Lows in the lower 50s. Sunday, partly sunny with a 50% chance of showers. Highs in the upper 60s. Sunday night, showers likely. Lows in the mid-50s. Chance of rain 60%. Columbus Day, mostly cloudy with a 50% chance of showers. Highs in the upper 60s. Monday night, mostly cloudy. Lows in the mid-50s. Tuesday, partly sunny with a 30% chance of showers. Highs around 70. The 8 to 14 day outlook, from Wednesday, October 14th to Tuesday, October 20th, calls for above normal temperatures and above normal precipitation. Normal high temperatures across central Pennsylvania during this period range from the upper 50s over the Allegheny Mountains to the mid 60s across the lower Susquehanna Valley. Normal lows range from the mid 30s over the Alleghenies to the mid 40s across the lower Susquehanna Valley. Here are the 10 p.m. conditions in the Altoona area. In Altoona, it was clear. The temperature was 43 degrees, the dew point 41, and the relative humidity 93%. The wind was calm. The pressure was 30.09 inches and steady. At State College, it was clear. The temperature was 48 degrees, the dew point 43, and the relative humidity 81%. The wind was calm. The pressure was 30.09 inches and steady. Now, a few other local conditions: Johnstown, clear 50, Dubois, mostly cloudy 47, La Trobe, clear 45, Pittsburgh clear 50, Erie, clear 51, Bradford clear 39. To the south and east, York, clear 43, Selins Grove clear 42, Harrisburg clear 51, Philadelphia clear 56, Baltimore clear 49, Washington D.C. clear 46. Once again, in Altoona it was 43 degrees under clear skies. And at State College it was 48 degrees under clear skies. This is NOAA Weather Radio, All Hazards Station WMG 589. 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Here's the hazardous weather outlook for the following counties: Bedford, Blair, Cambria, and Huntingdon. For this afternoon and tonight, the probability for widespread hazardous weather is low. And now the extended outlook for the period Wednesday through Monday. The probability for widespread hazardous weather is low. Patchy frost possible once again tonight with temperatures falling into the low 40s with areas in the northern mountains and parts of the middle Susquehanna River Valley falling down to the mid 30s. Confidence in frost is highest in parts of eastern Pennsylvania. More dry weather looks on tap for Pennsylvania on Wednesday, Thursday with an isolated shower possible in the northern tier of the state Wednesday. Highs in the 60s in the northern tier and into the lower 70s in the southern tier. The next appreciable chance of rain for Pennsylvania looks like Sunday into Sunday night. Here is the latest National Weather Service forecast for Blair and Bedford counties, including the city of Altoona. Rest of tonight, clear. Lows in the lower 40s. South winds around 5 miles an hour. Wednesday, sunny. Highs in the lower 70s. Southwest winds 5 to 10 miles an hour. Wednesday night, not as cool. Mostly clear. Lows in the lower 50s. Southwest winds 5 to 10 miles an hour with gusts up to 25 miles an hour. Thursday, sunny. Highs in the lower 70s. West winds 10 to 15 miles an hour with gusts up to 25 miles an hour. Thursday night, mostly clear. Lows in the mid 40s. West winds around 5 miles an hour.

gusts up to 20 miles an hour through midnight. Here is the latest National Weather Service forecast for Cambria County, including the city of Johnstown. Rest of tonight, clear. Lows in the lower 40s. South winds around 5 miles an hour. Wednesday, sunny. Highs in the upper 60s. Southwest winds 5 to 10 miles an hour with gusts up to 20 miles an hour. Wednesday night, not as cool. Mostly clear through 4 a.m., then becoming partly cloudy. Lows in the lower 50s. Southwest winds 5 to 10 miles an hour with gusts up to 25 miles an hour. Thursday, sunny. Highs in the upper 60s. West winds 10 to 15 miles an hour with gusts up to 25 miles an hour. Thursday night, mostly clear. Lows in the lower 40s. West winds 5 to 10 miles an hour. And now the extended forecast for South Central Pennsylvania. Friday, sunny. Highs in the upper 60s. Friday night, mostly clear. Lows in the mid 40s. Saturday, sunny. Highs in the lower 70s. Saturday night, partly cloudy. Lows in the lower 50s. Sunday, partly sunny with a 50% chance of showers. Highs in the upper 60s. Sunday night, showers likely. Lows in the mid-50s. Chance of rain 60%. Columbus Day, mostly cloudy with a 50% chance of showers. Highs in the upper 60s. Monday night, mostly cloudy. Lows in the mid-50s. Tuesday, partly sunny with a 30% chance of showers. Highs around 70. The 8 to 14 day outlook, from Wednesday, October 14th to Tuesday, October 20th, calls for above normal temperatures and above normal precipitation. Normal high temperatures across central Pennsylvania during this period range from the upper 50s over the Allegheny Mountains to the mid 60s across the lower Susquehanna Valley. Normal lows range from the mid 30s over the Alleghenies to the mid 40s across the lower Susquehanna Valley. Here are the 11 p.m. conditions in the Altoona area. In Altoona, it was clear. The temperature was 42 degrees, the dew point 40, and the relative humidity 92%. The wind was calm. The pressure was 30.09 inches and steady. At State College, it was clear. The temperature was 48 degrees, the dew point 43, and the relative humidity 81%. The wind was west at 5 miles an hour. The pressure was 30.09 inches and steady. Now, a few other local conditions: Johnstown, clear 49, DuBois, clear 43, La Trobe, clear 45, Pittsburgh, clear 49, Erie, clear 51, Bradford, clear 37. To the south and east, the report from York was not available. Selins Grove, clear 42, Harrisburg, clear 49, Philadelphia, clear 56, Baltimore, clear 48, Washington, D.C., clear 47. Once again, in Altoona, it was 42 degrees under clear skies. And at State College, it was 48 degrees under clear skies. 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Here's the hazardous weather outlook for the following counties: Bedford, Blair, Cambria, and Huntingdon. For this afternoon and tonight, the probability for widespread hazardous weather is low. And now the extended outlook for the period Wednesday through Monday. The probability for widespread hazardous weather is low. Patchy frost possible once again tonight, with temperatures falling into the low 40s, with areas in the northern mountains and parts of the middle Susquehanna River Valley falling down to the mid 30s. Confidence in frost is highest in parts of eastern Pennsylvania. More dry weather looks on tap for Pennsylvania on Wednesday, Thursday, with an isolated shower possible in the northern tier of the state Wednesday. Highs in the 60s in the northern tier and into the lower 70s in the southern tier. The next appreciable chance of rain for Pennsylvania looks like Sunday into Sunday night. Here is the latest National Weather Service forecast for Blair and Bedford counties, including the city of Altoona. Rest of tonight, clear. Lows in the lower 40s. South winds around 5 miles an hour. Wednesday, sunny. Highs in the lower 70s. Southwest winds 5 to 10 miles an hour.
Wednesday night, not as cool. Mostly clear. Lows in the lower 50s. Southwest winds 5 to 10 miles an hour with gusts up to 25 miles an hour. Thursday, sunny. Highs in the lower 70s. West winds 10 to 15 miles an hour with gusts up to 25 miles an hour. Thursday night, mostly clear. Lows in the mid 40s. West winds around 5 miles an hour. Gusts up to 20 miles an hour through midnight. Here is the latest National Weather Service forecast for Cambria County, including the city of Johnstown. West of tonight, clear. Lows in the lower 40s. South winds around 5 miles an hour. Wednesday, sunny. Highs in the upper 60s. Southwest winds 5 to 10 miles an hour with gusts up to 20 miles an hour. Wednesday night, not as cool. Mostly clear through 4 a.m., then becoming partly cloudy. Lows in the lower 50s. Southwest winds 5 to 10 miles an hour with gusts up to 25 miles an hour. Thursday, sunny. Highs in the upper 60s. West winds 10 to 15 miles an hour with gusts up to 25 miles an hour. Thursday night, mostly clear. Lows in the lower 40s. West winds 5 to 10 miles an hour. And now the extended forecast for South Central Pennsylvania. Friday, sunny. Highs in the upper 60s. Friday night, mostly clear. Lows in the mid 40s. Saturday, sunny. Highs in the lower 70s. Saturday night, partly cloudy. Lows in the lower 50s. Sunday, partly sunny with a 50% chance of showers. Highs in the upper 60s. Sunday night, showers likely. Lows in the mid-50s. Chance of rain 60%. Columbus Day, mostly cloudy with a 50% chance of showers. Highs in the upper 60s. Monday night, mostly cloudy. Lows in the mid-50s. Tuesday, partly sunny with a 30% chance of showers. Highs around 70. The 8 to 14 day outlook, from Wednesday, October 14th to Tuesday, October 20th, calls for above normal temperatures and above normal precipitation. Normal high temperatures across central Pennsylvania during this period range from the upper 50s over the Allegheny Mountains to the mid-60s across the lower Susquehanna Valley. Normal lows range from the mid-30s over the Alleghenies to the mid-40s across the lower Susquehanna Valley. Here are the 11 p.m. conditions in the Altoona area. In Altoona, it was clear. The temperature was 42 degrees, the dew point 40, and the relative humidity 92%. The wind was calm. The pressure was 30.09 inches and steady. At State College, it was clear. The temperature was 48 degrees, the dew point 43, and the relative humidity 81%. The wind was west at 5 miles an hour. The pressure was 30.09 inches and steady. Now, a few other local conditions: Johnstown, clear 49, DuBois, clear 43, La Trobe, clear 45, Pittsburgh, clear 49, Erie, clear 51, Bradford, clear 37. To the south and east, the report from York was not available. Selins Grove, clear 42, Harrisburg, clear 49, Philadelphia, clear 56, Baltimore, clear 48, Washington, D.C., clear 47. Once again, in Altoona, it was 42 degrees under clear skies. And at State College, it was 48 degrees under clear skies. This is NOAA Weather Radio, All Hazards Station WNG 589. Serving South Central Pennsylvania, and originating from the National Weather Service Office in State College. Here are the 11 p.m. conditions in the Altoona area. In Altoona, it was clear. The temperature was 42 degrees, the dew point 40, and the relative humidity 92%. The wind was calm. The pressure was 30.09 inches and steady. At State College, it was clear. The temperature was 48 degrees, the dew point 43, and the relative humidity 81%. The wind was west at 5 miles an hour. The pressure was 30.09 inches and steady. Now, a few other local conditions: Johnstown, clear 49, DuBois, clear 43, La Trobe, clear 45, Pittsburgh, clear 49, Erie, clear 51, Bradford, clear 37.
to the south and east, the report from York was not available. Selams Grove clear 42, Harrisburg clear 49, Philadelphia clear 56, Baltimore clear 48, Washington D.C. clear 47. Once again, in Altoona it was 42 degrees under clear skies. And at State College it was 48 degrees under clear skies. 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Serving South Central Pennsylvania, and originating from the National Weather Service Office in State College. Here's the hazardous weather outlook for the following counties: Bedford, Blair, Cambria, and Huntingdon. For this afternoon and tonight, the probability for widespread hazardous weather is low. And now the extended outlook for the period Wednesday through Monday. The probability for widespread hazardous weather is low. Patchy frost possible once again tonight, with temperatures falling into the low 40s, with areas in the northern mountains and parts of the middle Susquehanna River Valley falling down to the mid-30s. Confidence in frost is highest in parts of eastern Pennsylvania. More dry weather looks on tap for Pennsylvania on Wednesday, Thursday, with an isolated shower possible in the northern tier of the state Wednesday. Highs in the 60s in the northern tier and into the lower 70s in the southern tier. The next appreciable chance of rain for Pennsylvania looks like Sunday into Sunday night. Here is the latest National Weather Service forecast for Blair and Bedford counties, including the city of Altoona. Rest of tonight, clear. Lows in the lower 40s. South winds around 5 miles an hour. Wednesday, sunny. Highs in the lower 70s. Southwest winds 5 to 10 miles an hour. Wednesday night, not as cool. Mostly clear. Lows in the lower 50s. Southwest winds 5 to 10 miles an hour with gusts up to 25 miles an hour. Thursday, sunny. Highs in the lower 70s. West winds 10 to 15 miles an hour with gusts up to 25 miles an hour. Thursday night, mostly clear. Lows in the mid 40s. West winds around 5 miles an hour. Gusts up to 20 miles an hour through midnight. Here is the latest National Weather Service forecast for Cambria County, including the city of Johnstown. Rest of tonight, clear. Lows in the lower 40s. South winds around 5 miles an hour. Wednesday, sunny. Highs in the upper 60s. Southwest winds 5 to 10 miles an hour with gusts up to 20 miles an hour. Wednesday night, not as cool. Mostly clear through 4 a.m., then becoming partly cloudy. Lows in the lower 50s. Southwest winds 5 to 10 miles an hour with gusts up to 25 miles an hour. Thursday, sunny. Highs in the upper 60s. West winds 10 to 15 miles an hour with gusts up to 25 miles an hour. Thursday night, mostly clear. Lows in the lower 40s. West winds 5 to 10 miles an hour. And now the extended forecast for South Central Pennsylvania. Friday, sunny. Highs in the upper 60s. Friday night, mostly clear. Lows in the mid 40s. Saturday, sunny. Highs in the lower 70s. Saturday night, partly cloudy. Lows in the lower 50s. Sunday, partly sunny with a 50% chance of showers. Highs in the upper 60s. Sunday night, showers likely. Lows in the mid-50s. Chance of rain 60%. Columbus Day, mostly cloudy with a 50% chance of showers. Highs in the upper 60s. Monday night, mostly cloudy. Lows in the mid-50s. Tuesday, partly sunny with a 30% chance of showers. Highs around 70. The 8 to 14 day outlook, from Wednesday, October 14th to Tuesday, October 20th, calls for above normal temperatures and above normal precipitation. Normal high temperatures across central Pennsylvania during this period range from the upper 50s over the Allegheny Mountains to the mid 60s across the lower Susquehanna Valley. Normal lows range from the mid 30s over the Alleghenies to the mid 40s across the lower Susquehanna Valley. Here are the 11 p.m. conditions in the Altoona area. In Altoona, it was clear. The temperature was 42 degrees, the dew point 40, and the relative humidity 92%. The wind was calm. The pressure was 30.09 inches and steady.
at State College, it was clear. The temperature was 48 degrees, the dew point 43, and the relative humidity 81%. The wind was west at 5 miles an hour. The pressure was 30.09 inches and steady. Now, a few other local conditions: Johnstown, clear 49, DuBois, clear 43, La Trobe, clear 45, Pittsburgh clear 49, Erie, clear 51, Bradford clear 37. To the south and east, the report from York was not available. Selins Grove clear 42, Harrisburg clear 49, Philadelphia clear 56, Baltimore clear 48, Washington D.C. clear 47. Once again, in Altoona it was 42 degrees under clear skies. And at State College it was 48 degrees under clear skies. 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Serving South Central Pennsylvania, and originating from the National Weather Service Office in State College. Here's the hazardous weather outlook for the following counties: Bedford, Blair, Cambria, and Huntingdon. For this afternoon and tonight, the probability for widespread hazardous weather is low. And now the extended outlook for the period Wednesday through Monday. The probability for widespread hazardous weather is low. Patchy frost possible once again tonight, with temperatures falling into the low 40s, with areas in the northern mountains and parts of the middle Susquehanna River Valley falling down to the mid-30s. Confidence in frost is highest in parts of eastern Pennsylvania. More dry weather looks on tap for Pennsylvania on Wednesday, Thursday, with an isolated shower possible in the northern tier of the state Wednesday. Highs in the 60s in the northern tier and into the lower 70s in the southern tier. The next appreciable chance of rain for Pennsylvania looks like Sunday into Sunday night. Here is the latest National Weather Service forecast for Blair and Bedford counties, including the city of Altoona. Rest of tonight, clear. Lows in the lower 40s. South winds around 5 miles an hour. Wednesday, sunny. Highs in the lower 70s. Southwest winds 5 to 10 miles an hour. Wednesday night, not as cool. Mostly clear. Lows in the lower 50s. Southwest winds 5 to 10 miles an hour with gusts up to 25 miles an hour. Thursday, sunny. Highs in the lower 70s. West winds 10 to 15 miles an hour with gusts up to 25 miles an hour. Thursday night, mostly clear. Lows in the mid 40s. West winds around 5 miles an hour. Gusts up to 20 miles an hour through midnight. Here is the latest National Weather Service forecast for Cambria County, including the city of Johnstown. Rest of tonight, clear. Lows in the lower 40s. South winds around 5 miles an hour. Wednesday, sunny. Highs in the upper 60s. Southwest winds 5 to 10 miles an hour with gusts up to 20 miles an hour. Wednesday night, not as cool. Mostly clear through 4 a.m., then becoming partly cloudy. Lows in the lower 50s. Southwest winds 5 to 10 miles an hour with gusts up to 25 miles an hour. Thursday, sunny. Highs in the upper 60s. West winds 10 to 15 miles an hour with gusts up to 25 miles an hour. Thursday night, mostly clear. Lows in the lower 40s. West winds 5 to 10 miles an hour. And now the extended forecast for South Central Pennsylvania. Friday, sunny. Highs in the upper 60s. Friday night, mostly clear. Lows in the mid 40s. Saturday, sunny. Highs in the lower 70s. Saturday night, partly cloudy. Lows in the lower 50s. Sunday, partly sunny with a 50% chance of showers. Highs in the upper 60s. Sunday night, showers likely. Lows in the mid-50s. Chance of rain 60%. Columbus Day, mostly cloudy with a 50% chance of showers. Highs in the upper 60s. Monday night, mostly cloudy. Lows in the mid-50s. Tuesday, partly sunny with a 30% chance of showers. Highs around 70. The 8 to 14 day outlook, from Wednesday, October 14th to Tuesday, October 20th, calls for above normal temperatures and above normal precipitation.
Normal high temperatures across central Pennsylvania during this period range from the upper 50s over the Allegheny Mountains to the mid-60s across the lower Susquehanna Valley. Normal lows range from the mid-30s over the Alleghenies to the mid-40s across the lower Susquehanna Valley. Here are the 11 p.m. conditions in the Altoona area. In Altoona, it was clear. The temperature was 42 degrees, the dew point 40, and the relative humidity 92%. The wind was calm. The pressure was 30.09 inches and steady. At State College, it was clear. The temperature was 48 degrees, the dew point 43, and the relative humidity 81%. The wind was west at 5 miles an hour. The pressure was 30.09 inches and steady. Now, a few other local conditions: Johnstown, clear 49, DuBois, clear 43, La Trobe, clear 45, Pittsburgh, clear 49, Erie, clear 51, Bradford, clear 37. To the south and east, the report from York was not available. Selams Grove clear 42, Harrisburg clear 49, Philadelphia clear 56, Baltimore clear 48, Washington D.C. clear 47. Once again, in Altoona it was 42 degrees under clear skies. And at State College it was 48 degrees under clear skies. 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Here's the hazardous weather outlook for the following counties: Bedford, Blair, Cambria, and Huntingdon. For this afternoon and tonight, the probability for widespread hazardous weather is low. And now the extended outlook for the period Wednesday through Monday. The probability for widespread hazardous weather is low. 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Broadcasts originate from the National Weather Service in State College and are transmitted from the tower facilities provided by the Blair County Emergency Management Agency in Frankstown on a frequency of 162.425 MHz. We are located at Innovation Park in State College. 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Properly set weather radios with the alarm device will alert you when severe weather warnings or watches are issued. Programming on this station will be temporarily changed during severe weather to bring you the latest information. Warnings and safety information from the National Weather Service may someday save your life or protect your property. Patchy frost possible once again tonight, with temperatures falling into the low 40s, with areas in the northern mountains and parts of the middle Susquehanna River Valley falling down to the mid-30s. Confidence in frost is highest in parts of eastern Pennsylvania. More dry weather looks on tap for Pennsylvania on Wednesday, Thursday, with an isolated shower possible in the northern tier of the state Wednesday. Highs in the 60s in the northern tier and into the lower 70s in the southern tier. The next appreciable chance of rain for Pennsylvania looks like Sunday into Sunday night. Here is the latest National Weather Service forecast for Blair and Bedford counties, including the city of Altoona. Rest of tonight, clear. Lows in the lower 40s. South winds around 5 miles an hour. Wednesday, sunny. Highs in the lower 70s. Southwest winds 5 to 10 miles an hour. Wednesday night, not as cool. Mostly clear. Lows in the lower 50s. Southwest winds 5 to 10 miles an hour with gusts up to 25 miles an hour. Thursday, sunny. Highs in the lower 70s. West winds 10 to 15 miles an hour with gusts up to 25 miles an hour. Thursday night, mostly clear. Lows in the mid-40s. West winds around 5 miles an hour. Gusts up to 20 miles an hour through midnight. Here is the latest National Weather Service forecast for Cambria County, including the city of Johnstown. Rest of tonight, clear. Lows in the lower 40s. South winds around 5 miles an hour. Wednesday, sunny. Highs in the upper 60s. Southwest winds 5 to 10 miles an hour with gusts up to 20 miles an hour. Wednesday night, not as cool. Mostly clear through 4 a.m., then becoming partly cloudy. Lows in the lower 50s. Southwest winds 5 to 10 miles an hour with gusts up to 25 miles an hour. Thursday, sunny. Highs in the upper 60s.
West winds 10 to 15 miles an hour with gusts up to 25 miles an hour. Thursday night, mostly clear. Lows in the lower 40s. West winds 5 to 10 miles an hour. And now the extended forecast for South Central Pennsylvania. Friday, sunny. Highs in the upper 60s. Friday night, mostly clear. Lows in the mid 40s. Saturday, sunny. Highs in the lower 70s. Saturday night, partly cloudy. Lows in the lower 50s. Sunday, partly sunny with a 50% chance of showers. Highs in the upper 60s. Sunday night, showers likely. Lows in the mid 50s. Chance of rain 60%. Columbus Day, mostly cloudy with a 50% chance of showers. Highs in the upper 60s. Monday night, mostly cloudy. Lows in the mid 50s. Tuesday, partly sunny with a 30% chance of showers. Highs around 70. The 8 to 14 day outlook, from Wednesday, October 14th to Tuesday, October 20th, calls for above normal temperatures and above normal precipitation. Normal high temperatures across central Pennsylvania during this period range from the upper 50s over the Allegheny Mountains to the mid-60s across the lower Susquehanna Valley. Normal lows range from the mid-30s over the Alleghenies to the mid-40s across the lower Susquehanna Valley. Here are the 11 p.m. conditions in the Altoona area. In Altoona, it was clear. The temperature was 42 degrees, the dew point 40, and the relative humidity 92%. The wind was calm. The pressure was 30.09 inches and steady. At State College, it was clear. The temperature was 48 degrees, the dew point 43, and the relative humidity 81%. The wind was west at 5 miles an hour. The pressure was 30.09 inches and steady. Now, a few other local conditions: Johnstown, clear 49, DuBois, clear 43, La Trobe, clear 45, Pittsburgh, clear 49, Erie, clear 51, Bradford, clear 37. To the south and east, the report from York was not available. Selins Grove, clear 42, Harrisburg, clear 49, Philadelphia, clear 56, Baltimore, clear 48, Washington, D.C., clear 47. Once again, in Altoona it was 42 degrees under clear skies. And at State College it was 48 degrees under clear skies. This is NOAA Weather Radio, All Hazards Station WNG 589. 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Here's the hazardous weather outlook for the following counties: Bedford, Blair, Cambria, and Huntingdon. For this afternoon and tonight, the probability for widespread hazardous weather is low. And now the extended outlook for the period Wednesday through Monday. The probability for widespread hazardous weather is low. Patchy frost possible once again tonight, with temperatures falling into the low 40s, with areas in the northern mountains and parts of the middle Susquehanna River Valley falling down to the mid-30s. Confidence in frost is highest in parts of eastern Pennsylvania. More dry weather looks on tap for Pennsylvania on Wednesday, Thursday, with an isolated shower possible in the northern tier of the state Wednesday. Highs in the 60s in the northern tier and into the lower 70s in the southern tier. The next appreciable chance of rain for Pennsylvania looks like Sunday into Sunday night. Here is the latest National Weather Service forecast for Blair and Bedford counties, including the city of Altoona. West of tonight, clear. Lows in the lower 40s. South winds around 5 miles an hour. Wednesday, sunny. Highs in the lower 70s. Southwest winds 5 to 10 miles an hour. Wednesday night, not as cool. Mostly clear. Lows in the lower 50s. Southwest winds 5 to 10 miles an hour with gusts up to 25 miles an hour. Thursday, sunny. Highs in the lower 70s. West winds 10 to 15 miles an hour with gusts up to 25 miles an hour. Thursday night, mostly clear. Lows in the mid 40s. West winds around 5 miles an hour. Gusts up to 20 miles an hour through midnight. Here is the latest National Weather Service forecast for Cambria County, including the city of Johnstown. West of tonight, clear. Lows in the lower 40s. South winds around 5 miles an hour.
Wednesday, sunny. Highs in the upper 60s. Southwest winds 5 to 10 miles an hour with gusts up to 20 miles an hour. Wednesday night, not as cool. Mostly clear through 4 a.m., then becoming partly cloudy. Lows in the lower 50s. Southwest winds 5 to 10 miles an hour with gusts up to 25 miles an hour. Thursday, sunny. Highs in the upper 60s. West winds 10 to 15 miles an hour with gusts up to 25 miles an hour. Thursday night, mostly clear. Lows in the lower 40s. West winds 5 to 10 miles an hour. And now the extended forecast for South Central Pennsylvania. Friday, sunny. Highs in the upper 60s. Friday night, mostly clear. Lows in the mid 40s. Saturday, sunny. Highs in the lower 70s. Saturday night, partly cloudy. Lows in the lower 50s. Sunday, partly sunny with a 50% chance of showers. Highs in the upper 60s. Sunday night, showers likely. Lows in the mid 50s. Chance of rain 60%. Columbus Day, mostly cloudy with a 50% chance of showers. Highs in the upper 60s. Monday night, mostly cloudy. Lows in the mid 50s. Tuesday, partly sunny with a 30% chance of showers. Highs around 70. The 8 to 14 day outlook, from Wednesday, October 14th to Tuesday, October 20th, calls for above normal temperatures and above normal precipitation. Normal high temperatures across central Pennsylvania during this period range from the upper 50s over the Allegheny Mountains to the mid-60s across the lower Susquehanna Valley. Normal lows range from the mid-30s over the Alleghenies to the mid-40s across the lower Susquehanna Valley. Here are the 11 p.m. conditions in the Altoona area. In Altoona, it was clear. The temperature was 42 degrees, the dew point 40, and the relative humidity 92%. The wind was calm. The pressure was 30.09 inches and steady. At State College, it was clear. The temperature was 48 degrees, the dew point 43, and the relative humidity 81%. The wind was west at 5 miles an hour. The pressure was 30.09 inches and steady. Now, a few other local conditions: Johnstown, clear 49, Du Bois, clear 43, Latrobe, clear 45, Pittsburgh, clear 49, Erie, clear 51, Bradford, clear 37. To the south and east, the report from York was not available. Selins Grove, clear 42, Harrisburg, clear 49, Philadelphia, clear 56, Baltimore, clear 48, Washington, D.C., clear 47. Once again, in Altoona it was 42 degrees under clear skies. And at State College it was 48 degrees under clear skies. 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Here's the hazardous weather outlook for the following counties: Bedford, Blair, Cambria, and Huntingdon. For this afternoon and tonight, the probability for widespread hazardous weather is low. And now the extended outlook for the period Wednesday through Monday. The probability for widespread hazardous weather is low. Patchy frost possible once again tonight, with temperatures falling into the low 40s, with areas in the northern mountains and parts of the middle Susquehanna River Valley falling down to the mid-30s. Confidence in frost is highest in parts of eastern Pennsylvania. More dry weather looks on tap for Pennsylvania on Wednesday, Thursday, with an isolated shower possible in the northern tier of the state Wednesday. Highs in the 60s in the northern tier and into the lower 70s in the southern tier. The next appreciable chance of rain for Pennsylvania looks like Sunday into Sunday night. Here is the latest National Weather Service forecast for Blair and Bedford counties, including the city of Altoona. Rest of tonight, clear. Lows in the lower 40s. South winds around 5 miles an hour. Wednesday, sunny. Highs in the lower 70s. Southwest winds 5 to 10 miles an hour. Wednesday night, not as cool. Mostly clear. Lows in the lower 50s. Southwest winds 5 to 10 miles an hour with gusts up to 25 miles an hour. Thursday, sunny. Highs in the lower 70s.
West winds 10 to 15 miles an hour with gusts up to 25 miles an hour. Thursday night, mostly clear. Lows in the mid-40s. West winds around 5 miles an hour. Gusts up to 20 miles an hour through midnight. Here is the latest National Weather Service forecast for Cambria County, including the city of Johnstown. Rest of tonight, clear. Lows in the lower 40s. South winds around 5 miles an hour. Wednesday, sunny. Highs in the upper 60s. Southwest winds 5 to 10 miles an hour with gusts up to 20 miles an hour. Wednesday night, not as cool. Mostly clear through 4 a.m., then becoming partly cloudy. Lows in the lower 50s. Southwest winds 5 to 10 miles an hour with gusts up to 25 miles an hour. Thursday, sunny. Highs in the upper 60s. West winds 10 to 15 miles an hour with gusts up to 25 miles an hour. Thursday night, mostly clear. Lows in the lower 40s. West winds 5 to 10 miles an hour. And now the extended forecast for South Central Pennsylvania. Friday, sunny. Highs in the upper 60s. Friday night, mostly clear. Lows in the mid 40s. Saturday, sunny. Highs in the lower 70s. Saturday night, partly cloudy. Lows in the lower 50s. Sunday, partly sunny with a 50% chance of showers. Highs in the upper 60s. Sunday night, showers likely. Lows in the mid-50s. Chance of rain 60%. Columbus Day, mostly cloudy with a 50% chance of showers. Highs in the upper 60s. Monday night, mostly cloudy. Lows in the mid-50s. Tuesday, partly sunny with a 30% chance of showers. Highs around 70. The 8 to 14 day outlook, from Wednesday, October 14th to Tuesday, October 20th, calls for above normal temperatures and above normal precipitation. Normal high temperatures across central Pennsylvania during this period range from the upper 50s over the Allegheny Mountains to the mid 60s across the lower Susquehanna Valley. Normal lows range from the mid 30s over the Alleghenies to the mid 40s across the lower Susquehanna Valley. Here are the 11 p.m. conditions in the Altoona area. In Altoona, it was clear. The temperature was 42 degrees, the dew point 40, and the relative humidity 92%. The wind was calm. The pressure was 30.09 inches and steady. At State College, it was clear. The temperature was 48 degrees, the dew point 43, and the relative humidity 81%. The wind was west at 5 miles an hour. The pressure was 30.09 inches and steady. Now, a few other local conditions: Johnstown, clear 49, DuBois, clear 43, La Trobe, clear 45, Pittsburgh, clear 49, Erie, clear 51, Bradford, clear 37. To the south and east, the report from York was not available. Selams Grove, clear 42, Harrisburg, clear 49, Philadelphia, clear 56, Baltimore, clear 48, Washington, D.C., clear 47. Once again, in Altoona, it was 42 degrees under clear skies. And at State College, it was 48 degrees under clear skies. 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Serving South Central Pennsylvania, and originating from the National Weather Service Office in State College. Here's the hazardous weather outlook for the following counties: Bedford, Blair, Cambria, and Huntingdon. For this afternoon and tonight, the probability for widespread hazardous weather is low. And now the extended outlook for the period Wednesday through Monday. The probability for widespread hazardous weather is low. Patchy frost possible once again tonight, with temperatures falling into the low 40s, with areas in the northern mountains and parts of the middle Susquehanna River Valley falling down to the mid-30s. Confidence in frost is highest in parts of eastern Pennsylvania. More dry weather looks on tap for Pennsylvania on Wednesday, Thursday, with an isolated shower possible in the northern tier of the state Wednesday. Highs in the 60s in the northern tier and into the lower 70s in the southern tier. The next appreciable chance of rain for Pennsylvania looks like Sunday into Sunday night. Here is the latest National Weather Service forecast for Blair and Bedford counties, including the city of Altoona. Rest of tonight, clear.
lows in the lower 40s. South winds around 5 miles an hour. Wednesday, sunny. Highs in the lower 70s. Southwest winds 5 to 10 miles an hour. Wednesday night, not as cool. Mostly clear. Lows in the lower 50s. Southwest winds 5 to 10 miles an hour with gusts up to 25 miles an hour. Thursday, sunny. Highs in the lower 70s. West winds 10 to 15 miles an hour with gusts up to 25 miles an hour. Thursday night, mostly clear. Lows in the mid 40s. West winds around 5 miles an hour. Gusts up to 20 miles an hour through midnight. Here is the latest National Weather Service forecast for Cambria County, including the city of Johnstown. West of tonight, clear. Lows in the lower 40s. South winds around 5 miles an hour. Wednesday, sunny. Highs in the upper 60s. Southwest winds 5 to 10 miles an hour with gusts up to 20 miles an hour. Wednesday night, not as cool. Mostly clear through 4 a.m., then becoming partly cloudy. Lows in the lower 50s. Southwest winds 5 to 10 miles an hour with gusts up to 25 miles an hour. Thursday, sunny. Highs in the upper 60s. West winds 10 to 15 miles an hour with gusts up to 25 miles an hour. Thursday night, mostly clear. Lows in the lower 40s. West winds 5 to 10 miles an hour. And now the extended forecast for South Central Pennsylvania. Friday, sunny. Highs in the upper 60s. Friday night, mostly clear. Lows in the mid 40s. Saturday, sunny. Highs in the lower 70s. Saturday night, partly cloudy. Lows in the lower 50s. Sunday, partly sunny with a 50% chance of showers. Highs in the upper 60s. Sunday night, showers likely. Lows in the mid-50s. Chance of rain 60%. Columbus Day, mostly cloudy with a 50% chance of showers. Highs in the upper 60s. Monday night, mostly cloudy. Lows in the mid-50s. Tuesday, partly sunny with a 30% chance of showers. Highs around 70. The 8 to 14 day outlook, from Wednesday, October 14th to Tuesday, October 20th, calls for above normal temperatures and above normal precipitation. Normal high temperatures across central Pennsylvania during this period range from the upper 50s over the Allegheny Mountains to the mid 60s across the lower Susquehanna Valley. Normal lows range from the mid 30s over the Alleghenies to the mid 40s across the lower Susquehanna Valley. Here are the 11 p.m. conditions in the Altoona area. In Altoona, it was clear. The temperature was 42 degrees, the dew point 40, and the relative humidity 92%. The wind was calm. The pressure was 30.09 inches and steady. At State College, it was clear. The temperature was 48 degrees, the dew point 43, and the relative humidity 81%. The wind was west at 5 miles an hour. The pressure was 30.09 inches and steady. Now, a few other local conditions: Johnstown, clear 49, Dubois, clear 43, Latrobe, clear 45, Pittsburgh, clear 49, Erie, clear 51, Bradford, clear 37. To the south and east, the report from York was not available. Selins Grove, clear 42, Harrisburg, clear 49, Philadelphia, clear 56, Baltimore, clear 48, Washington, D.C., clear 47. Once again, in Altoona, it was 42 degrees under clear skies. And at State College, it was 48 degrees under clear skies. 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Here's the hazardous weather outlook for the following counties: Bedford, Blair, Cambria, and Huntingdon. For this afternoon and tonight, the probability for widespread hazardous weather is low. And now the extended outlook for the period Wednesday through Monday. The probability for widespread hazardous weather is low. Patchy frost possible once again tonight, with temperatures falling into the low 40s, with areas in the northern mountains and parts of the middle Susquehanna River Valley falling down to the mid 30s.
confidence in frost is highest in parts of eastern Pennsylvania. More dry weather looks on tap for Pennsylvania on Wednesday, Thursday, with an isolated shower possible in the northern tier of the state Wednesday. Highs in the 60s in the northern tier and into the lower 70s in the southern tier. The next appreciable chance of rain for Pennsylvania looks like Sunday into Sunday night. Here is the latest National Weather Service forecast for Blair and Bedford counties, including the city of Altoona. Rest of tonight, clear. Lows in the lower 40s. South winds around 5 miles an hour. Wednesday, sunny. Highs in the lower 70s. Southwest winds 5 to 10 miles an hour. Wednesday night, not as cool. Mostly clear. Lows in the lower 50s. Southwest winds 5 to 10 miles an hour with gusts up to 25 miles an hour. Thursday, sunny. Highs in the lower 70s. West winds 10 to 15 miles an hour with gusts up to 25 miles an hour. Thursday night, mostly clear. Lows in the mid 40s. West winds around 5 miles an hour. Gusts up to 20 miles an hour through midnight. Here is the latest National Weather Service forecast for Cambria County, including the city of Johnstown. Rest of tonight, clear. Lows in the lower 40s. South winds around 5 miles an hour. Wednesday, sunny. Highs in the upper 60s. Southwest winds 5 to 10 miles an hour with gusts up to 20 miles an hour. Wednesday night, not as cool. Mostly clear through 4 a.m., then becoming partly cloudy. Lows in the lower 50s. Southwest winds 5 to 10 miles an hour with gusts up to 25 miles an hour. Thursday, sunny. Highs in the upper 60s. West winds 10 to 15 miles an hour with gusts up to 25 miles an hour. Thursday night, mostly clear. Lows in the lower 40s. West winds 5 to 10 miles an hour. And now the extended forecast for South Central Pennsylvania. Friday, sunny. Highs in the upper 60s. Friday night, mostly clear. Lows in the mid 40s. Saturday, sunny. Highs in the lower 70s. Saturday night, partly cloudy. Lows in the lower 50s. Sunday, partly sunny with a 50% chance of showers. Highs in the upper 60s. Sunday night, showers likely. Lows in the mid 50s. Chance of rain 60%. Columbus Day, mostly cloudy with a 50% chance of showers. Highs in the upper 60s. Monday night, mostly cloudy. Lows in the mid 50s. Tuesday, partly sunny with a 30% chance of showers. Highs around 70. The 8 to 14 day outlook, from Wednesday, October 14th to Tuesday, October 20th, calls for above normal temperatures and above normal precipitation. Normal high temperatures across central Pennsylvania during this period range from the upper 50s over the Allegheny Mountains to the mid-60s across the lower Susquehanna Valley. Normal lows range from the mid-30s over the Alleghenies to the mid-40s across the lower Susquehanna Valley. Here are the 11 p.m. conditions in the Altoona area. In Altoona, it was clear. The temperature was 42 degrees, the dew point 40, and the relative humidity 92%. The wind was calm. The pressure was 30.09 inches and steady. At State College, it was clear. The temperature was 48 degrees, the dew point 43, and the relative humidity 81%. The wind was west at 5 miles an hour. The pressure was 30.09 inches and steady. Now, a few other local conditions: Johnstown, clear 49, Dubois, clear 43, La Trobe, clear 45, Pittsburgh, clear 49, Erie, clear 51, Bradford, clear 37. To the south and east, the report from York was not available. Selins Grove, clear 42, Harrisburg, clear 49, Philadelphia, clear 56, Baltimore, clear 48, Washington, D.C., clear 47. Once again, in Altoona it was 42 degrees under clear skies. And at State College it was 48 degrees under clear skies. 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
Here's the hazardous weather outlook for the following counties: Bedford, Blair, Cambria, and Huntingdon. For this afternoon and tonight, the probability for widespread hazardous weather is low. And now the extended outlook for the period Wednesday through Monday. The probability for widespread hazardous weather is low. Patchy frost possible once again tonight, with temperatures falling into the low 40s, with areas in the northern mountains and parts of the middle Susquehanna River Valley falling down to the mid-30s. Confidence in frost is highest in parts of eastern Pennsylvania. More dry weather looks on tap for Pennsylvania on Wednesday, Thursday, with an isolated shower possible in the northern tier of the state Wednesday. Highs in the 60s in the northern tier and into the lower 70s in the southern tier. The next appreciable chance of rain for Pennsylvania looks like Sunday into Sunday night. Here is the latest National Weather Service forecast for Blair and Bedford counties, including the city of Altoona. Rest of tonight, clear. Lows in the lower 40s. South winds around 5 miles an hour. Wednesday, sunny. Highs in the lower 70s. Southwest winds 5 to 10 miles an hour. Wednesday night, not as cool. Mostly clear. Lows in the lower 50s. Southwest winds 5 to 10 miles an hour with gusts up to 25 miles an hour. Thursday, sunny. Highs in the lower 70s. West winds 10 to 15 miles an hour with gusts up to 25 miles an hour. Thursday night, mostly clear. Lows in the mid-40s. West winds around 5 miles an hour. Gusts up to 20 miles an hour through midnight. Here is the latest National Weather Service forecast for Cambria County, including the city of Johnstown. Rest of tonight, clear. Lows in the lower 40s. South winds around 5 miles an hour. Wednesday, sunny. Highs in the upper 60s. Southwest winds 5 to 10 miles an hour with gusts up to 20 miles an hour. Wednesday night, not as cool. Mostly clear through 4 a.m., then becoming partly cloudy. Lows in the lower 50s. Southwest winds 5 to 10 miles an hour with gusts up to 25 miles an hour. Thursday, sunny. Highs in the upper 60s. West winds 10 to 15 miles an hour with gusts up to 25 miles an hour. Thursday night, mostly clear. Lows in the lower 40s. West winds 5 to 10 miles an hour. And now the extended forecast for South Central Pennsylvania. Friday, sunny. Highs in the upper 60s. Friday night, mostly clear. Lows in the mid 40s. Saturday, sunny. Highs in the lower 70s. Saturday night, partly cloudy. Lows in the lower 50s. Sunday, partly sunny with a 50% chance of showers. Highs in the upper 60s. Sunday night, showers likely. Lows in the mid-50s. Chance of rain 60%. Columbus Day, mostly cloudy with a 50% chance of showers. Highs in the upper 60s. Monday night, mostly cloudy. Lows in the mid-50s. Tuesday, partly sunny with a 30% chance of showers. Highs around 70. The 8 to 14 day outlook, from Wednesday, October 14th to Tuesday, October 20th, calls for above normal temperatures and above normal precipitation. Normal high temperatures across central Pennsylvania during this period range from the upper 50s over the Allegheny Mountains to the mid-60s across the lower Susquehanna Valley. Normal lows range from the mid-30s over the Alleghenies to the mid-40s across the lower Susquehanna Valley. Here are the 11 p.m. conditions in the Altoona area. In Altoona, it was clear. The temperature was 42 degrees, the dew point 40, and the relative humidity 92%. The wind was calm. The pressure was 30.09 inches and steady. At State College, it was clear. The temperature was 48 degrees, the dew point 43, and the relative humidity 81%. The wind was west at 5 miles an hour. The pressure was 30.09 inches and steady. Now, a few other local conditions: Johnstown, clear 49, Du Bois, clear 43, La Trobe, clear 45, Pittsburgh, clear 49, Erie, clear 51, Bradford, clear 37. To the south and east, the report from York was not available.
Selams Grove clear 42, Harrisburg clear 49, Philadelphia clear 56, Baltimore clear 48, Washington D.C. clear 47.

Susquehanna River Valley falling down to the mid-30s. Confidence in frost is highest in parts of eastern Pennsylvania. More dry weather looks on tap for Pennsylvania on Wednesday, Thursday, with an isolated shower possible in the northern tier of the state Wednesday. Highs in the 60s in the northern tier and into the lower 70s in the southern tier. The next appreciable chance of rain for Pennsylvania looks like Sunday into Sunday night. Here is the latest National Weather Service forecast for Blair and Bedford counties, including the city of Altoona. Rest of tonight, clear. Lows in the lower 40s. South winds around 5 miles an hour. Wednesday, sunny. Highs in the lower 70s. Southwest winds 5 to 10 miles an hour. Wednesday night, not as cool. Mostly clear. Lows in the lower 50s. Southwest winds 5 to 10 miles an hour with gusts up to 25 miles an hour. Thursday, sunny. Highs in the lower 70s. West winds 10 to 15 miles an hour with gusts up to 25 miles an hour. Thursday night, mostly clear. Lows in the mid-40s. West winds around 5 miles an hour. Gusts up to 20 miles an hour through midnight. Here is the latest National Weather Service forecast for Cambria County, including the city of Johnstown. Rest of tonight, clear. Lows in the lower 40s. South winds around 5 miles an hour. Wednesday, sunny. Highs in the upper 60s. Southwest winds 5 to 10 miles an hour with gusts up to 20 miles an hour. Wednesday night, not as cool. Mostly clear through 4 a.m., then becoming partly cloudy. Lows in the lower 50s. Southwest winds 5 to 10 miles an hour with gusts up to 25 miles an hour. Thursday, sunny. Highs in the upper 60s. West winds 10 to 15 miles an hour with gusts up to 25 miles an hour. Thursday night, mostly clear. Lows in the lower 40s. West winds 5 to 10 miles an hour. And now the extended forecast for South Central Pennsylvania. Friday, sunny. Highs in the upper 60s. Friday night, mostly clear. Lows in the mid 40s. Saturday, sunny. Highs in the lower 70s. Saturday night, partly cloudy. Lows in the lower 50s. Sunday, partly sunny with a 50% chance of showers. Highs in the upper 60s. Sunday night, showers likely. Lows in the mid-50s. Chance of rain 60%. Columbus Day, mostly cloudy with a 50% chance of showers. Highs in the upper 60s. Monday night, mostly cloudy. Lows in the mid-50s. Tuesday, partly sunny with a 30% chance of showers. Highs around 70. The 8 to 14 day outlook, from Wednesday, October 14th to Tuesday, October 20th, calls for above normal temperatures and above normal precipitation. Normal high temperatures across central Pennsylvania during this period range from the upper 50s over the Allegheny Mountains to the mid-60s across the lower Susquehanna Valley. Normal lows range from the mid-30s over the Alleghenies to the mid-40s across the lower Susquehanna Valley. Here are the 11 p.m. conditions in the Altoona area. In Altoona, it was clear. The temperature was 42 degrees, the dew point 40, and the relative humidity 92%. The wind was calm. The pressure was 30.09 inches and steady. At State College, it was clear. The temperature was 48 degrees, the dew point 43, and the relative humidity 81%. The wind was west at 5 miles an hour. The pressure was 30.09 inches and steady. Now, a few other local conditions: Johnstown, clear 49, Dubois, clear 43, La Trobe, clear 45, Pittsburgh, clear 49, Erie, clear 51, Bradford, clear 37. To the south and east, the report from York was not available. Selins Grove, clear 42, Harrisburg, clear 49, Philadelphia, clear 56, Baltimore, clear 48, Washington, D.C., clear 47. Once again, in Altoona, it was 42 degrees under clear skies. And at State College, it was 48 degrees under clear skies. 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

Here's the hazardous weather outlook for the following counties: Bedford, Blair, Cambria, and Huntingdon. For this afternoon and tonight, the probability for widespread hazardous weather is low. And now the extended outlook for the period Wednesday through Monday. The probability for widespread hazardous weather is low. Patchy frost possible once again tonight, with temperatures falling into the low 40s, with areas in the northern mountains and parts of the middle Susquehanna River Valley falling down to the mid-30s. Confidence in frost is highest in parts of eastern Pennsylvania. More dry weather looks on tap for Pennsylvania on Wednesday, Thursday, with an isolated shower possible in the northern tier of the state Wednesday. Highs in the 60s in the northern tier and into the lower 70s in the southern tier. The next appreciable chance of rain for Pennsylvania looks like Sunday into Sunday night. Here is the latest National Weather Service forecast for Blair and Bedford counties, including the city of Altoona. Rest of tonight, clear. Lows in the lower 40s. South winds around 5 miles an hour. Wednesday, sunny. Highs in the lower 70s. Southwest winds 5 to 10 miles an hour. Wednesday night, not as cool. Mostly clear. Lows in the lower 50s. Southwest winds 5 to 10 miles an hour with gusts up to 25 miles an hour. Thursday, sunny. Highs in the lower 70s. West winds 10 to 15 miles an hour with gusts up to 25 miles an hour. Thursday night, mostly clear. Lows in the mid-40s. West winds around 5 miles an hour. Gusts up to 20 miles an hour through midnight. Here is the latest National Weather Service forecast for Cambria County, including the city of Johnstown. Rest of tonight, clear. Lows in the lower 40s. South winds around 5 miles an hour. Wednesday, sunny. Highs in the upper 60s. Southwest winds 5 to 10 miles an hour with gusts up to 20 miles an hour. Wednesday night, not as cool. Mostly clear through 4 a.m., then becoming partly cloudy. Lows in the lower 50s. Southwest winds 5 to 10 miles an hour with gusts up to 25 miles an hour. Thursday, sunny. Highs in the upper 60s. West winds 10 to 15 miles an hour with gusts up to 25 miles an hour. Thursday night, mostly clear. Lows in the lower 40s. West winds 5 to 10 miles an hour. And now the extended forecast for South Central Pennsylvania. Friday, sunny. Highs in the upper 60s. Friday night, mostly clear. Lows in the mid 40s. Saturday, sunny. Highs in the lower 70s. Saturday night, partly cloudy. Lows in the lower 50s. Sunday, partly sunny with a 50% chance of showers. Highs in the upper 60s. Sunday night, showers likely. Lows in the mid-50s. Chance of rain 60%. Columbus Day, mostly cloudy with a 50% chance of showers. Highs in the upper 60s. Monday night, mostly cloudy. Lows in the mid-50s. Tuesday, partly sunny with a 30% chance of showers. Highs around 70. The 8 to 14 day outlook, from Wednesday, October 14th to Tuesday, October 20th, calls for above normal temperatures and above normal precipitation. Normal high temperatures across central Pennsylvania during this period range from the upper 50s over the Allegheny Mountains to the mid-60s across the lower Susquehanna Valley. Normal lows range from the mid-30s over the Alleghenies to the mid-40s across the lower Susquehanna Valley. Here are the 11 p.m. conditions in the Altoona area. In Altoona, it was clear. The temperature was 42 degrees, the dew point 40, and the relative humidity 92%. The wind was calm. The pressure was 30.09 inches and steady. At State College, it was clear. The temperature was 48 degrees, the dew point 43, and the relative humidity 81%. The wind was west at 5 miles an hour. The pressure was 30.09 inches and steady. Now, a few other local conditions: Johnstown, clear 49, Dubois, clear 43, La Trobe, clear 45, Pittsburgh, clear 49, Erie, clear 51, Bradford, clear 37. To the south and east, the report from York was not available.
Selams Grove clear 42, Harrisburg clear 49, Philadelphia clear 56, Baltimore clear 48, Washington D.C. clear 47. Once again, in Altoona it was 42 degrees under clear skies. And at State College it was 48 degrees under clear skies. 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Here's the hazardous weather outlook for the following counties, Bedford, Blair, Cambria, and Huntingdon. For this afternoon and tonight, the probability for widespread hazardous weather is low. And now the extended outlook for the period Wednesday through Monday. The probability for widespread hazardous weather is low. Patchy frost possible once again tonight with temperatures falling into the low 40s with areas in the northern mountains and parts of the middle Susquehanna River Valley falling down to the mid-30s. Confidence in frost is highest in parts of eastern Pennsylvania. More dry weather looks on tap for Pennsylvania on Wednesday, Thursday with an isolated shower possible in the northern tier of the state Wednesday. Highs in the 60s in the northern tier and into the lower 70s in the southern tier. The next appreciable chance of rain for Pennsylvania looks like Sunday into Sunday night. Here is the latest National Weather Service forecast for Blair and Bedford counties, including the city of Altoona. Rest of tonight, clear. Lows in the lower 40s. South winds around 5 miles an hour. Wednesday, sunny. Highs in the lower 70s. Southwest winds 5 to 10 miles an hour. Wednesday night, not as cool. Mostly clear. Lows in the lower 50s. Southwest winds 5 to 10 miles an hour with gusts up to 25 miles an hour. Thursday, sunny. Highs in the lower 70s. West winds 10 to 15 miles an hour with gusts up to 25 miles an hour. Thursday night, mostly clear. Lows in the mid 40s. West winds around 5 miles an hour. Gusts up to 20 miles an hour through midnight. Here is the latest National Weather Service forecast for Cambria County, including the city of Johnstown. Rest of tonight, clear. Lows in the lower 40s. South winds around 5 miles an hour. Wednesday, sunny. Highs in the upper 60s. Southwest winds 5 to 10 miles an hour with gusts up to 20 miles an hour. Wednesday night, not as cool. Mostly clear through 4 a.m., then becoming partly cloudy. Lows in the lower 50s. Southwest winds 5 to 10 miles an hour with gusts up to 25 miles an hour. Thursday, sunny. Highs in the upper 60s. West winds 10 to 15 miles an hour with gusts up to 25 miles an hour. Thursday night, mostly clear. Lows in the lower 40s. West winds 5 to 10 miles an hour. And now the extended forecast for South Central Pennsylvania. Friday, sunny. Highs in the upper 60s. Friday night, mostly clear. Lows in the mid 40s. Saturday, sunny. Highs in the lower 70s. Saturday night, partly cloudy. Lows in the lower 50s. Sunday, partly sunny with a 50% chance of showers. Highs in the upper 60s. Sunday night, showers likely. Lows in the mid-50s. Chance of rain 60%. Columbus Day, mostly cloudy with a 50% chance of showers. Highs in the upper 60s. Monday night, mostly cloudy. Lows in the mid-50s. Tuesday, partly sunny with a 30% chance of showers. Highs around 70. The 8 to 14 day outlook, from Wednesday, October 14th to Tuesday, October 20th, calls for above normal temperatures and above normal precipitation. Normal high temperatures across central Pennsylvania during this period range from the upper 50s over the Allegheny Mountains to the mid-60s across the lower Susquehanna Valley. Normal lows range from the mid-30s over the Alleghenies to the mid-40s across the lower Susquehanna Valley. Here are the 11 p.m. conditions in the Altoona area. In Altoona, it was clear. The temperature was 42 degrees, the dew point 40, and the relative humidity 92%. The wind was calm. The pressure was 30.09 inches and steady. At State College, it was clear.
The temperature was 48 degrees, the dew point 43, and the relative humidity 81%. The wind was west at 5 miles an hour. The pressure was 30.09 inches and steady. Now, a few other local conditions: Johnstown, clear 49, Dubois, clear 43, La Trobe, clear 45, Pittsburgh clear 49, Erie, clear 51, Bradford clear 37. To the south and east, the report from York was not available. Selams Grove clear 42, Harrisburg clear 49, Philadelphia clear 56, Baltimore clear 48, Washington DC clear 47. Once again, in Altoona it was 42 degrees under clear skies. And at State College it was 48 degrees under clear skies. 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Here's the hazardous weather outlook for the following counties: Bedford, Blair, Cambria, and Huntingdon. For this afternoon and tonight, the probability for widespread hazardous weather is low. And now the extended outlook for the period Wednesday through Monday. The probability for widespread hazardous weather is low. Patchy frost possible once again tonight, with temperatures falling into the low 40s, with areas in the northern mountains and parts of the middle Susquehanna River Valley falling down to the mid-30s. Confidence in frost is highest in parts of eastern Pennsylvania. More dry weather looks on tap for Pennsylvania on Wednesday, Thursday, with an isolated shower possible in the northern tier of the state Wednesday. Highs in the 60s in the northern tier and into the lower 70s in the southern tier. The next appreciable chance of rain for Pennsylvania looks like Sunday into Sunday night. Here is the latest National Weather Service forecast for Blair and Bedford counties, including the city of Altoona. Rest of tonight, clear. Lows in the lower 40s. South winds around 5 miles an hour. Wednesday, sunny. Highs in the lower 70s. Southwest winds 5 to 10 miles an hour. Wednesday night, not as cool. Mostly clear. Lows in the lower 50s. Southwest winds 5 to 10 miles an hour with gusts up to 25 miles an hour. Thursday, sunny. Highs in the lower 70s. West winds 10 to 15 miles an hour with gusts up to 25 miles an hour. Thursday night, mostly clear. Lows in the mid 40s. West winds around 5 miles an hour. Gusts up to 20 miles an hour through midnight. Here is the latest National Weather Service forecast for Cambria County, including the city of Johnstown. Rest of tonight, clear. Lows in the lower 40s. South winds around 5 miles an hour. Wednesday, sunny. Highs in the upper 60s. Southwest winds 5 to 10 miles an hour with gusts up to 20 miles an hour. Wednesday night, not as cool. Mostly clear through 4 a.m., then becoming partly cloudy. Lows in the lower 50s. Southwest winds 5 to 10 miles an hour with gusts up to 25 miles an hour. Thursday, sunny. Highs in the upper 60s. West winds 10 to 15 miles an hour with gusts up to 25 miles an hour. Thursday night, mostly clear. Lows in the lower 40s. West winds 5 to 10 miles an hour. And now the extended forecast for South Central Pennsylvania. Friday, sunny. Highs in the upper 60s. Friday night, mostly clear. Lows in the mid 40s. Saturday, sunny. Highs in the lower 70s. Saturday night, partly cloudy. Lows in the lower 50s. Sunday, partly sunny with a 50% chance of showers. Highs in the upper 60s. Sunday night, showers likely. Lows in the mid-50s. Chance of rain 60%. Columbus Day, mostly cloudy with a 50% chance of showers. Highs in the upper 60s. Monday night, mostly cloudy. Lows in the mid-50s. Tuesday, partly sunny with a 30% chance of showers. Highs around 70. The 8 to 14 day outlook, from Wednesday, October 14th to Tuesday, October 20th, calls for above normal temperatures and above normal precipitation.
Normal high temperatures across central Pennsylvania during this period range from the upper 50s over the Allegheny Mountains to the mid-60s across the lower Susquehanna Valley. Normal lows range from the mid-30s over the Alleghenies to the mid-40s across the lower Susquehanna Valley. Here are the 11 p.m. conditions in the Altoona area. In Altoona, it was clear. The temperature was 42 degrees, the dew point 40, and the relative humidity 92%. The wind was calm. The pressure was 30.09 inches and steady. At State College, it was clear. The temperature was 48 degrees, the dew point 43, and the relative humidity 81%. The wind was west at 5 miles an hour. The pressure was 30.09 inches and steady. Now, a few other local conditions: Johnstown, clear 49, DuBois, clear 43, La Trobe, clear 45, Pittsburgh, clear 49, Erie, clear 51, Bradford, clear 37. To the south and east, the report from York was not available. Selins Grove, clear 42, Harrisburg, clear 49, Philadelphia, clear 56, Baltimore, clear 48, Washington, D.C., clear 47. Once again, in Altoona it was 42 degrees under clear skies. And at State College it was 48 degrees under clear skies. 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Here's the hazardous weather outlook for the following counties: Bedford, Blair, Cambria, and Huntingdon. For this afternoon and tonight, the probability for widespread hazardous weather is low. And now the extended outlook for the period Wednesday through Monday. The probability for widespread hazardous weather is low. Patchy frost possible once again tonight, with temperatures falling into the low 40s, with areas in the northern mountains and parts of the middle Susquehanna River Valley falling down to the mid-30s. Confidence in frost is highest in parts of eastern Pennsylvania. More dry weather looks on tap for Pennsylvania on Wednesday, Thursday, with an isolated shower possible in the northern tier of the state Wednesday. Highs in the 60s in the northern tier and into the lower 70s in the southern tier. The next appreciable chance of rain for Pennsylvania looks like Sunday into Sunday night. Here is the latest National Weather Service forecast for Blair and Bedford counties, including the city of Altoona. Rest of tonight, clear. Lows in the lower 40s. South winds around 5 miles an hour. Wednesday, sunny. Highs in the lower 70s. Southwest winds 5 to 10 miles an hour. Wednesday night, not as cool. Mostly clear. Lows in the lower 50s. Southwest winds 5 to 10 miles an hour with gusts up to 25 miles an hour. Thursday, sunny. Highs in the lower 70s. West winds 10 to 15 miles an hour with gusts up to 25 miles an hour. Thursday night, mostly clear. Lows in the mid 40s. West winds around 5 miles an hour. Gusts up to 20 miles an hour through midnight. Here is the latest National Weather Service forecast for Cambria County, including the city of Johnstown. Rest of tonight, clear. Lows in the lower 40s. South winds around 5 miles an hour. Wednesday, sunny. Highs in the upper 60s. Southwest winds 5 to 10 miles an hour with gusts up to 20 miles an hour. Wednesday night, not as cool. Mostly clear through 4 a.m., then becoming partly cloudy. Lows in the lower 50s. Southwest winds 5 to 10 miles an hour with gusts up to 25 miles an hour. Thursday, sunny. Highs in the upper 60s. West winds 10 to 15 miles an hour with gusts up to 25 miles an hour. Thursday night, mostly clear. Lows in the lower 40s. West winds 5 to 10 miles an hour. And now the extended forecast for South Central Pennsylvania. Friday, sunny. Highs in the upper 60s. Friday night, mostly clear. Lows in the mid 40s. Saturday, sunny. Highs in the lower 70s. Saturday night, partly cloudy. Lows in the lower 50s. Sunday, partly sunny with a 50% chance of showers. Highs in the upper 60s. Sunday night, showers likely. Lows in the mid-50s.
chance of rain 60%. Columbus Day, mostly cloudy with a 50% chance of showers. Highs in the upper 60s. Monday night, mostly cloudy. Lows in the mid-50s. Tuesday, partly sunny with a 30% chance of showers. Highs around 70. The 8 to 14 day outlook, from Wednesday, October 14th to Tuesday, October 20th, calls for above normal temperatures and above normal precipitation. Normal high temperatures across central Pennsylvania during this period range from the upper 50s over the Allegheny Mountains to the mid-60s across the lower Susquehanna Valley. Normal lows range from the mid-30s over the Alleghenies to the mid-40s across the lower Susquehanna Valley. Here's the hazardous weather outlook for the following counties: Bedford, Blair, Cambria, and Huntingdon. For this afternoon and tonight, the probability for widespread hazardous weather is low. And now the extended outlook for the period Wednesday through Monday. The probability for widespread hazardous weather is low. 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Broadcasts originate from the National Weather Service in State College and are transmitted from the tower facilities provided by the Blair County Emergency Management Agency in Frankstown on a frequency of 162.425 MHz. We are located at Innovation Park in State College. 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Properly set weather radios with the alarm device will alert you when severe weather warnings or watches are issued. Programming on this station will be temporarily changed during severe weather to bring you the latest information. Warnings and safety information from the National Weather Service may someday save your life or protect your property. Patchy frost possible once again tonight with temperatures falling into the low 40s with areas in the northern mountains and parts of the middle Susquehanna River Valley falling down to the mid-30s. Confidence in frost is highest in parts of eastern Pennsylvania. More dry weather looks on tap for Pennsylvania on Wednesday, Thursday with an isolated shower possible in the northern tier of the state Wednesday. Highs in the 60s in the northern tier and into the lower 70s in the southern tier. The next appreciable chance of rain for Pennsylvania looks like Sunday into Sunday night. Here is the latest National Weather Service forecast for Blair and Bedford counties, including the city of Altoona. Rest of tonight, clear. Lows in the lower 40s. South winds around 5 miles an hour. Wednesday, sunny. Highs in the lower 70s. Southwest winds 5 to 10 miles an hour. Wednesday night, not as cool. Mostly clear. Lows in the lower 50s. Southwest winds 5 to 10 miles an hour with gusts up to 25 miles an hour. Thursday, sunny. Highs in the lower 70s. West winds 10 to 15 miles an hour with gusts up to 25 miles an hour. Thursday night, mostly clear. Lows in the mid-40s. West winds around 5 miles an hour. Gusts up to 20 miles an hour through midnight. Here is the latest National Weather Service forecast for Cambria County, including the city of Johnstown. Rest of tonight, clear. Lows in the lower 40s. South winds around 5 miles an hour. Wednesday, sunny. Highs in the upper 60s. Southwest winds 5 to 10 miles an hour with gusts up to 20 miles an hour. Wednesday night, not as cool. Mostly clear through 4 a.m., then becoming partly cloudy. Lows in the lower 50s. Southwest winds 5 to 10 miles an hour with gusts up to 25 miles an hour. Thursday, sunny. Highs in the upper 60s. West winds 10 to 15 miles an hour with gusts up to 25 miles an hour. Thursday night, mostly clear. Lows in the lower 40s. West winds 5 to 10 miles an hour. And now the extended forecast for South Central Pennsylvania. Friday, sunny. Highs in the upper 60s. Friday night, mostly clear. Lows in the mid 40s. Saturday, sunny. Highs in the lower 70s. Saturday night, partly cloudy. Lows in the lower 50s. Sunday, partly sunny with a 50% chance of showers. Highs in the upper 60s. Sunday night, showers likely. Lows in the mid 50s. Chance of rain 60%.
Columbus Day, mostly cloudy with a 50% chance of showers. Highs in the upper 60s. Monday night, mostly cloudy. Lows in the mid-50s. Tuesday, partly sunny with a 30% chance of showers. Highs around 70. The 8 to 14 day outlook, from Wednesday, October 14th to Tuesday, October 20th, calls for above normal temperatures and above normal precipitation. Normal high temperatures across central Pennsylvania during this period range from the upper 50s over the Allegheny Mountains to the mid-60s across the lower Susquehanna Valley. Normal lows range from the mid-30s over the Alleghenies to the mid-40s across the lower Susquehanna Valley. Here's the hazardous weather outlook for the following counties: Bedford, Blair, Cambria, and Huntingdon. For this afternoon and tonight, the probability for widespread hazardous weather is low. And now the extended outlook for the period Wednesday through Monday. The probability for widespread hazardous weather is low. Patchy frost possible once again tonight with temperatures falling into the low 40s with areas in the northern mountains and parts of the middle Susquehanna River Valley falling down to the mid-30s. Confidence in frost is highest in parts of eastern Pennsylvania. More dry weather looks on tap for Pennsylvania on Wednesday, Thursday with an isolated shower possible in the northern tier of the state Wednesday. Highs in the 60s in the northern tier and into the lower 70s in the southern tier. The next appreciable chance of rain for Pennsylvania looks like Sunday into Sunday night. Here is the latest National Weather Service forecast for Blair and Bedford counties, including the city of Altoona. Rest of tonight, clear. Lows in the lower 40s. South winds around 5 miles an hour. Wednesday, sunny. Highs in the lower 70s. Southwest winds 5 to 10 miles an hour. Wednesday night, not as cool. Mostly clear. Lows in the lower 50s. Southwest winds 5 to 10 miles an hour with gusts up to 25 miles an hour. Thursday, sunny. Highs in the lower 70s. West winds 10 to 15 miles an hour with gusts up to 25 miles an hour. Thursday night, mostly clear. Lows in the mid 40s. West winds around 5 miles an hour. Gusts up to 20 miles an hour through midnight. Here is the latest National Weather Service forecast for Cambria County, including the city of Johnstown. Rest of tonight, clear. Lows in the lower 40s. South winds around 5 miles an hour. Wednesday, sunny. Highs in the upper 60s. Southwest winds 5 to 10 miles an hour with gusts up to 20 miles an hour. Wednesday night, not as cool. Mostly clear through 4 a.m., then becoming partly cloudy. Lows in the lower 50s. Southwest winds 5 to 10 miles an hour with gusts up to 25 miles an hour. Thursday, sunny. Highs in the upper 60s. West winds 10 to 15 miles an hour with gusts up to 25 miles an hour. Thursday night, mostly clear. Lows in the lower 40s. West winds 5 to 10 miles an hour. And now the extended forecast for South Central Pennsylvania. Friday, sunny. Highs in the upper 60s. Friday night, mostly clear. Lows in the mid 40s. Saturday, sunny. Highs in the lower 70s. Saturday night, partly cloudy. Lows in the lower 50s. Sunday, partly sunny with a 50% chance of showers. Highs in the upper 60s. Sunday night, showers likely. Lows in the mid-50s. Chance of rain 60%. Columbus Day, mostly cloudy with a 50% chance of showers. Highs in the upper 60s. Monday night, mostly cloudy. Lows in the mid-50s. Tuesday, partly sunny with a 30% chance of showers. Highs around 70. The 8 to 14 day outlook, from Wednesday, October 14th to Tuesday, October 20th, calls for above normal temperatures and above normal precipitation. Normal high temperatures across central Pennsylvania during this period range from the upper 50s over the Allegheny Mountains to the mid-60s across the lower Susquehanna Valley. Normal lows range from the mid-30s over the Alleghenies to the mid-40s across the lower Susquehanna Valley.
Here's the hazardous weather outlook for the following counties, Bedford, Blair, Cambria, and Huntingdon. For this afternoon and tonight, the probability for widespread hazardous weather is low. And now the extended outlook for the period Wednesday through Monday. The probability for widespread hazardous weather is low. Patchy frost possible once again tonight with temperatures falling into the low 40s with areas in the northern mountains and parts of the middle Susquehanna River Valley falling down to the mid-30s. Confidence in frost is highest in parts of eastern Pennsylvania. More dry weather looks on tap for Pennsylvania on Wednesday-Thursday with an isolated shower possible in the northern tier of the state Wednesday. Highs in the 60s in the northern tier and into the lower 70s in the southern tier. The next appreciable chance of rain for Pennsylvania looks like Sunday into Sunday night. Here is the latest National Weather Service forecast for Blair and Bedford counties, including the city of Altoona. Rest of tonight, clear. Lows in the lower 40s. South winds around 5 miles an hour. Wednesday, sunny. Highs in the lower 70s. Southwest winds 5 to 10 miles an hour. Wednesday night, not as cool. Mostly clear. Lows in the lower 50s. Southwest winds 5 to 10 miles an hour with gusts up to 25 miles an hour. Thursday, sunny. Highs in the lower 70s. West winds 10 to 15 miles an hour with gusts up to 25 miles an hour. Thursday night, mostly clear. Lows in the mid-40s. West winds around 5 miles an hour. Gusts up to 20 miles an hour through midnight. Here is the latest National Weather Service forecast for Cambria County, including the city of Johnstown. Rest of tonight, clear. Lows in the lower 40s. South winds around 5 miles an hour. Wednesday, sunny. Highs in the upper 60s. Southwest winds 5 to 10 miles an hour with gusts up to 20 miles an hour. Wednesday night, not as cool. Mostly clear through 4 a.m., then becoming partly cloudy. Lows in the lower 50s. Southwest winds 5 to 10 miles an hour with gusts up to 25 miles an hour. Thursday, sunny. Highs in the upper 60s. West winds 10 to 15 miles an hour with gusts up to 25 miles an hour. Thursday night, mostly clear. Lows in the lower 40s. West winds 5 to 10 miles an hour. And now the extended forecast for South Central Pennsylvania. Friday, sunny. Highs in the upper 60s. Friday night, mostly clear. Lows in the mid 40s. Saturday, sunny. Highs in the lower 70s. Saturday night, partly cloudy. Lows in the lower 50s. Sunday, partly sunny with a 50% chance of showers. Highs in the upper 60s. Sunday night, showers likely. Lows in the mid-50s. Chance of rain 60%. Columbus Day, mostly cloudy with a 50% chance of showers. Highs in the upper 60s. Monday night, mostly cloudy. Lows in the mid-50s. Tuesday, partly sunny with a 30% chance of showers. Highs around 70. The 8 to 14 day outlook, from Wednesday, October 14th to Tuesday, October 20th, calls for above normal temperatures and above normal precipitation. Normal high temperatures across central Pennsylvania during this period range from the upper 50s over the Allegheny Mountains to the mid-60s across the lower Susquehanna Valley. Normal lows range from the mid-30s over the Alleghenies to the mid-40s across the lower Susquehanna Valley. Here's the hazardous weather outlook for the following counties, Bedford, Blair, Cambria, and Huntingdon. For this afternoon and tonight, the probability for widespread hazardous weather is low. And now the extended outlook for the period Wednesday through Monday. The probability for widespread hazardous weather is low. Patchy frost possible once again tonight with temperatures falling into the low 40s with areas in the northern mountains and parts of the middle Susquehanna River Valley falling down to the mid-30s. Confidence in frost is highest in parts of eastern Pennsylvania. More dry weather looks on tap for Pennsylvania on Wednesday-Thursday with an isolated shower possible in the northern tier of the state Wednesday. Highs in the 60s in the northern tier and into the lower 70s in the southern tier.
The next appreciable chance of rain for Pennsylvania looks like Sunday into Sunday night. Here is the latest National Weather Service forecast for Blair and Bedford counties, including the city of Altoona. Rest of tonight, clear. Lows in the lower 40s. South winds around 5 miles an hour. Wednesday, sunny. Highs in the lower 70s. Southwest winds 5 to 10 miles an hour. Wednesday night, not as cool. Mostly clear. Lows in the lower 50s. Southwest winds 5 to 10 miles an hour with gusts up to 25 miles an hour. Thursday, sunny. Highs in the lower 70s. West winds 10 to 15 miles an hour with gusts up to 25 miles an hour. Thursday night, mostly clear. Lows in the mid-40s. West winds around 5 miles an hour. Gusts up to 20 miles an hour through midnight. Here is the latest National Weather Service forecast for Cambria County, including the city of Johnstown. Rest of tonight, clear. Lows in the lower 40s. South winds around 5 miles an hour. Wednesday, sunny. Highs in the upper 60s. Southwest winds 5 to 10 miles an hour with gusts up to 20 miles an hour. Wednesday night, not as cool. Mostly clear through 4 a.m., then becoming partly cloudy. Lows in the lower 50s. Southwest winds 5 to 10 miles an hour with gusts up to 25 miles an hour. Thursday, sunny. Highs in the upper 60s. West winds 10 to 15 miles an hour with gusts up to 25 miles an hour. Thursday night, mostly clear. Lows in the lower 40s. West winds 5 to 10 miles an hour. And now the extended forecast for South Central Pennsylvania. Friday, sunny. Highs in the upper 60s. Friday night, mostly clear. Lows in the mid 40s. Saturday, sunny. Highs in the lower 70s. Saturday night, partly cloudy. Lows in the lower 50s. Sunday, partly sunny with a 50% chance of showers. Highs in the upper 60s. Sunday night, showers likely. Lows in the mid-50s. Chance of rain 60%. Columbus Day, mostly cloudy with a 50% chance of showers. Highs in the upper 60s. Monday night, mostly cloudy. Lows in the mid-50s. Tuesday, partly sunny with a 30% chance of showers. Highs around 70. The 8 to 14 day outlook, from Wednesday, October 14th to Tuesday, October 20th, calls for above normal temperatures and above normal precipitation. Normal high temperatures across central Pennsylvania during this period range from the upper 50s over the Allegheny Mountains to the mid-60s across the lower Susquehanna Valley. Normal lows range from the mid-30s over the Alleghenies to the mid-40s across the lower Susquehanna Valley. Here's the hazardous weather outlook for the following counties: Bedford, Blair, Cambria, and Huntingdon. For this afternoon and tonight, the probability for widespread hazardous weather is low. And now the extended outlook for the period Wednesday through Monday. The probability for widespread hazardous weather is low. Patchy frost possible once again tonight with temperatures falling into the low 40s with areas in the northern mountains and parts of the middle Susquehanna River Valley falling down to the mid-30s. Confidence in frost is highest in parts of eastern Pennsylvania. More dry weather looks on tap for Pennsylvania on Wednesday-Thursday with an isolated shower possible in the northern tier of the state Wednesday. Highs in the 60s in the northern tier and into the lower 70s in the southern tier. The next appreciable chance of rain for Pennsylvania looks like Sunday into Sunday night. Here is the latest National Weather Service forecast for Blair and Bedford counties, including the city of Altoona. Rest of tonight, clear. Lows in the lower 40s. South winds around 5 miles an hour. Wednesday, sunny. Highs in the lower 70s. Southwest winds 5 to 10 miles an hour. Wednesday night, not as cool. Mostly clear. Lows in the lower 50s. Southwest winds 5 to 10 miles an hour with gusts up to 25 miles an hour. Thursday, sunny. Highs in the lower 70s. West winds 10 to 15 miles an hour with gusts up to 25 miles an hour.
Thursday night, mostly clear. Lows in the mid-40s. West winds around 5 miles an hour. Gusts up to 20 miles an hour through midnight. Here is the latest National Weather Service forecast for Cambria County, including the city of Johnstown. Rest of tonight, clear. Lows in the lower 40s. South winds around 5 miles an hour. Wednesday, sunny. Highs in the upper 60s. Southwest winds 5 to 10 miles an hour with gusts up to 20 miles an hour. Wednesday night, not as cool. Mostly clear through 4 a.m., then becoming partly cloudy. Lows in the lower 50s. Southwest winds 5 to 10 miles an hour with gusts up to 25 miles an hour. Thursday, sunny. Highs in the upper 60s. West winds 10 to 15 miles an hour with gusts up to 25 miles an hour. Thursday night, mostly clear. Lows in the lower 40s. West winds 5 to 10 miles an hour. And now the extended forecast for South Central Pennsylvania. Friday, sunny. Highs in the upper 60s. Friday night, mostly clear. Lows in the mid 40s. Saturday, sunny. Highs in the lower 70s. Saturday night, partly cloudy. Lows in the lower 50s. Sunday, partly sunny with a 50% chance of showers. Highs in the upper 60s. Sunday night, showers likely. Lows in the mid-50s. Chance of rain 60%. Columbus Day, mostly cloudy with a 50% chance of showers. Highs in the upper 60s. Monday night, mostly cloudy. Lows in the mid-50s. Tuesday, partly sunny with a 30% chance of showers. Highs around 70. The 8 to 14 day outlook, from Wednesday, October 14th to Tuesday, October 20th, calls for above normal temperatures and above normal precipitation. Normal high temperatures across central Pennsylvania during this period range from the upper 50s over the Allegheny Mountains to the mid-60s across the lower Susquehanna Valley. Normal lows range from the mid-30s over the Alleghenies to the mid-40s across the lower Susquehanna Valley. Here's the hazardous weather outlook for the following counties: Bedford, Blair, Cambria, and Huntingdon. For this afternoon and tonight, the probability for widespread hazardous weather is low. And now the extended outlook for the period Wednesday through Monday. The probability for widespread hazardous weather is low. Patchy frost possible once again tonight, with temperatures falling into the low 40s, with areas in the northern mountains and parts of the middle Susquehanna River Valley falling down to the mid-30s. Confidence in frost is highest in parts of eastern Pennsylvania. More dry weather looks on tap for Pennsylvania on Wednesday, Thursday, with an isolated shower possible in the northern tier of the state Wednesday. Highs in the 60s in the northern tier and into the lower 70s in the southern tier. The next appreciable chance of rain for Pennsylvania looks like Sunday into Sunday night. Here is the latest National Weather Service forecast for Blair and Bedford counties, including the city of Altoona. Rest of tonight, clear. Lows in the lower 40s. South winds around 5 miles an hour. Wednesday, sunny. Highs in the lower 70s. Southwest winds 5 to 10 miles an hour. Wednesday night, not as cool. Mostly clear. Lows in the lower 50s. Southwest winds 5 to 10 miles an hour with gusts up to 25 miles an hour. Thursday, sunny. Highs in the lower 70s. West winds 10 to 15 miles an hour with gusts up to 25 miles an hour. Thursday night, mostly clear. Lows in the mid-40s. West winds around 5 miles an hour. Gusts up to 20 miles an hour through midnight. Here is the latest National Weather Service forecast for Cambria County, including the city of Johnstown. Rest of tonight, clear. Lows in the lower 40s. South winds around 5 miles an hour. Wednesday, sunny. Highs in the upper 60s. Southwest winds 5 to 10 miles an hour with gusts up to 20 miles an hour. Wednesday night, not as cool. Mostly clear through 4 a.m., then becoming partly cloudy. Lows in the lower 50s. Southwest winds 5 to 10 miles an hour with gusts up to 25 miles an hour. Thursday, sunny.
highs in the upper 60s. West winds 10 to 15 miles an hour with gusts up to 25 miles an hour. Thursday night, mostly clear. Lows in the lower 40s. West winds 5 to 10 miles an hour. And now the extended forecast for South Central Pennsylvania. Friday, sunny. Highs in the upper 60s. Friday night, mostly clear. Lows in the mid 40s. Saturday, sunny. Highs in the lower 70s. Saturday night, partly cloudy. Lows in the lower 50s. Sunday, partly sunny with a 50% chance of showers. Highs in the upper 60s. Sunday night, showers likely. Lows in the mid 50s. Chance of rain 60%. Columbus Day, mostly cloudy with a 50% chance of showers. Highs in the upper 60s. Monday night, mostly cloudy. Lows in the mid 50s. Tuesday, partly sunny with a 30% chance of showers. Highs around 70. The 8 to 14 day outlook, from Wednesday, October 14th to Tuesday, October 20th, calls for above normal temperatures and above normal precipitation. Normal high temperatures across central Pennsylvania during this period range from the upper 50s over the Allegheny Mountains to the mid 60s across the lower Susquehanna Valley. Normal lows range from the mid 30s over the Alleghenies to the mid 40s across the lower Susquehanna Valley. Here's the hazardous weather outlook for the following counties: Bedford, Blair, Cambria, and Huntingdon. For this afternoon and tonight, the probability for widespread hazardous weather is low. And now the extended outlook for the period Wednesday through Monday. The probability for widespread hazardous weather is low. Patchy frost possible once again tonight with temperatures falling into the low 40s with areas in the northern mountains and parts of the middle Susquehanna River Valley falling down to the mid 30s. Confidence in frost is highest in parts of eastern Pennsylvania. More dry weather looks on tap for Pennsylvania on Wednesday, Thursday with an isolated shower possible in the northern tier of the state Wednesday. Highs in the 60s in the northern tier and into the lower 70s in the southern tier. The next appreciable chance of rain for Pennsylvania looks like Sunday into Sunday night. Here is the latest National Weather Service forecast for Blair and Bedford counties, including the city of Altoona. Rest of tonight, clear. Lows in the lower 40s. South winds around 5 miles an hour. Wednesday, sunny. Highs in the lower 70s. Southwest winds 5 to 10 miles an hour. Wednesday night, not as cool. Mostly clear. Lows in the lower 50s. Southwest winds 5 to 10 miles an hour with gusts up to 25 miles an hour. Thursday, sunny. Highs in the lower 70s. West winds 10 to 15 miles an hour with gusts up to 25 miles an hour. Thursday night, mostly clear. Lows in the mid 40s. West winds around 5 miles an hour. Gusts up to 20 miles an hour through midnight. Here is the latest National Weather Service forecast for Cambria County, including the city of Johnstown. Rest of tonight, clear. Lows in the lower 40s. South winds around 5 miles an hour. Wednesday, sunny. Highs in the upper 60s. Southwest winds 5 to 10 miles an hour with gusts up to 20 miles an hour. Wednesday night, not as cool. Mostly clear through 4 a.m., then becoming partly cloudy. Lows in the lower 50s. Southwest winds 5 to 10 miles an hour with gusts up to 25 miles an hour. Thursday, sunny. Highs in the upper 60s. West winds 10 to 15 miles an hour with gusts up to 25 miles an hour. Thursday night, mostly clear. Lows in the lower 40s. West winds 5 to 10 miles an hour. And now the extended forecast for South Central Pennsylvania. Friday, sunny. Highs in the upper 60s. Friday night, mostly clear. Lows in the mid 40s. Saturday, sunny. Highs in the lower 70s. Saturday night, partly cloudy. Lows in the lower 50s. Sunday, partly sunny with a 50% chance of showers. Highs in the upper 60s. Sunday night, showers likely. Lows in the mid 50s. Chance of rain 60%.
Columbus Day, mostly cloudy with a 50% chance of showers. Highs in the upper 60s. Monday night, mostly cloudy. Lows in the mid-50s. Tuesday, partly sunny with a 30% chance of showers. Highs around 70. The 8 to 14 day outlook, from Wednesday, October 14th to Tuesday, October 20th, calls for above normal temperatures and above normal precipitation. Normal high temperatures across central Pennsylvania during this period range from the upper 50s over the Allegheny Mountains to the mid-60s across the lower Susquehanna Valley. Normal lows range from the mid-30s over the Alleghenies to the mid-40s across the lower Susquehanna Valley. Here's the hazardous weather outlook for the following counties: Bedford, Blair, Cambria, and Huntingdon. For this afternoon and tonight, the probability for widespread hazardous weather is low. And now the extended outlook for the period Wednesday through Monday. The probability for widespread hazardous weather is low. Patchy frost possible once again tonight with temperatures falling into the low 40s with areas in the northern mountains and parts of the middle Susquehanna River Valley falling down to the mid-30s. Confidence in frost is highest in parts of eastern Pennsylvania. More dry weather looks on tap for Pennsylvania on Wednesday, Thursday with an isolated shower possible in the northern tier of the state Wednesday. Highs in the 60s in the northern tier and into the lower 70s in the southern tier. The next appreciable chance of rain for Pennsylvania looks like Sunday into Sunday night. Here is the latest National Weather Service forecast for Blair and Bedford counties, including the city of Altoona. Rest of tonight, clear. Lows in the lower 40s. South winds around 5 miles an hour. Wednesday, sunny. Highs in the lower 70s. Southwest winds 5 to 10 miles an hour. Wednesday night, not as cool. Mostly clear. Lows in the lower 50s. Southwest winds 5 to 10 miles an hour with gusts up to 25 miles an hour. Thursday, sunny. Highs in the lower 70s. West winds 10 to 15 miles an hour with gusts up to 25 miles an hour. Thursday night, mostly clear. Lows in the mid 40s. West winds around 5 miles an hour. Gusts up to 20 miles an hour through midnight. Here is the latest National Weather Service forecast for Cambria County, including the city of Johnstown. Rest of tonight, clear. Lows in the lower 40s. South winds around 5 miles an hour. Wednesday, sunny. Highs in the upper 60s. Southwest winds 5 to 10 miles an hour with gusts up to 20 miles an hour. Wednesday night, not as cool. Mostly clear through 4 a.m., then becoming partly cloudy. Lows in the lower 50s. Southwest winds 5 to 10 miles an hour with gusts up to 25 miles an hour. Thursday, sunny. Highs in the upper 60s. West winds 10 to 15 miles an hour with gusts up to 25 miles an hour. Thursday night, mostly clear. Lows in the lower 40s. West winds 5 to 10 miles an hour. And now the extended forecast for South Central Pennsylvania. Friday, sunny. Highs in the upper 60s. Friday night, mostly clear. Lows in the mid 40s. Saturday, sunny. Highs in the lower 70s. Saturday night, partly cloudy. Lows in the lower 50s. Sunday, partly sunny with a 50% chance of showers. Highs in the upper 60s. Sunday night, showers likely. Lows in the mid-50s. Chance of rain 60%. Columbus Day, mostly cloudy with a 50% chance of showers. Highs in the upper 60s. Monday night, mostly cloudy. Lows in the mid-50s. Tuesday, partly sunny with a 30% chance of showers. Highs around 70. The 8 to 14 day outlook, from Wednesday, October 14th to Tuesday, October 20th, calls for above normal temperatures and above normal precipitation. Normal high temperatures across central Pennsylvania during this period range from the upper 50s over the Allegheny Mountains to the mid 60s across the lower Susquehanna Valley. Normal lows range from the mid 30s over the Alleghenies to the mid 40s across the lower Susquehanna Valley. Here's the hazardous weather outlook
for the following counties, Bedford, Blair, Cambria, and Huntingdon. For this afternoon and tonight, the probability for widespread hazardous weather is low. And now the extended outlook for the period Wednesday through Monday. The probability for widespread hazardous weather is low. Patchy frost possible once again tonight with temperatures falling into the low 40s with areas in the northern mountains and parts of the middle Susquehanna River Valley falling down.

to 10 miles an hour. Wednesday night, not as cool. Mostly clear. Lows in the lower 50s. Southwest winds 5 to 10 miles an hour with gusts up to 25 miles an hour. Thursday, sunny. Highs in the lower 70s. West winds 10 to 15 miles an hour with gusts up to 25 miles an hour. Thursday night, mostly clear. Lows in the mid 40s. West winds around 5 miles an hour. Gusts up to 20 miles an hour through midnight. Here is the latest National Weather Service forecast for Cambria County, including the city of Johnstown. Rest of tonight, clear. Lows in the lower 40s. South winds around 5 miles an hour. Wednesday, sunny. Highs in the upper 60s. Southwest winds 5 to 10 miles an hour with gusts up to 20 miles an hour. Wednesday night, not as cool. Mostly clear through 4 a.m., then becoming partly cloudy. Lows in the lower 50s. Southwest winds 5 to 10 miles an hour with gusts up to 25 miles an hour. Thursday, sunny. Highs in the upper 60s. West winds 10 to 15 miles an hour with gusts up to 25 miles an hour. Thursday night, mostly clear. Lows in the lower 40s. West winds 5 to 10 miles an hour. And now the extended forecast for South Central Pennsylvania. Friday, sunny. Highs in the upper 60s. Friday night, mostly clear. Lows in the mid 40s. Saturday, sunny. Highs in the lower 70s. Saturday night, partly cloudy. Lows in the lower 50s. Sunday, partly sunny with a 50% chance of showers. Highs in the upper 60s. Sunday night, showers likely. Lows in the mid-50s. Chance of rain 60%. Columbus Day, mostly cloudy with a 50% chance of showers. Highs in the upper 60s. Monday night, mostly cloudy. Lows in the mid-50s. Tuesday, partly sunny with a 30% chance of showers. Highs around 70. The 8 to 14 day outlook, from Wednesday, October 14th to Tuesday, October 20th, calls for above normal temperatures and above normal precipitation. Normal high temperatures across central Pennsylvania during this period range from the upper 50s over the Allegheny Mountains to the mid 60s across the lower Susquehanna Valley. Normal lows range from the mid 30s over the Alleghenies to the mid 40s across the lower Susquehanna Valley. Here's the hazardous weather outlook for the following counties: Bedford, Blair, Cambria, and Huntingdon. For this afternoon and tonight, the probability for widespread hazardous weather is low. And now the extended outlook for the period Wednesday through Monday. The probability for widespread hazardous weather is low. Patchy frost possible once again tonight with temperatures falling into the low 40s with areas in the northern mountains and parts of the middle Susquehanna River Valley falling down to the mid-30s. Confidence in frost is highest in parts of eastern Pennsylvania. More dry weather looks on tap for Pennsylvania on Wednesday-Thursday with an isolated shower possible in the northern tier of the state Wednesday. Highs in the 60s in the northern tier and into the lower 70s in the southern tier. The next appreciable chance of rain for Pennsylvania looks like Sunday into Sunday night. Here is the latest National Weather Service forecast for Blair and Bedford counties, including the city of Altoona. Rest of tonight, clear. Lows in the lower 40s. South winds around 5 miles an hour. Wednesday, sunny. Highs in the lower 70s. Southwest winds 5 to 10 miles an hour. Wednesday night, not as cool. Mostly clear. Lows in the lower 50s. Southwest winds 5 to 10 miles an hour with gusts up to 25 miles an hour. Thursday, sunny. Highs in the lower 70s. West winds 10 to 15 miles an hour with gusts up to 25 miles an hour. Thursday night, mostly clear. Lows in the mid 40s. West winds around 5 miles an hour. Gusts up to 20 miles an hour through midnight. Here is the latest National Weather Service forecast for Cambria County, including the city of Johnstown. Rest of tonight, clear. Lows in the lower 40s. South winds around 5 miles an hour. Wednesday, sunny. Highs in the

60s. Southwest winds 5 to 10 miles an hour with gusts up to 20 miles an hour. Wednesday night, not as cool. Mostly clear through 4 a.m., then becoming partly cloudy. Lows in the lower 50s. Southwest winds 5 to 10 miles an hour with gusts up to 25 miles an hour. Thursday, sunny. Highs in the upper 60s. West winds 10 to 15 miles an hour with gusts up to 25 miles an hour. Thursday night, mostly clear. Lows in the lower 40s. West winds 5 to 10 miles an hour. And now the extended forecast for South Central Pennsylvania. Friday, sunny. Highs in the upper 60s. Friday night, mostly clear. Lows in the mid 40s. Saturday, sunny. Highs in the lower 70s. Saturday night, partly cloudy. Lows in the lower 50s. Sunday, partly sunny with a 50% chance of showers. Highs in the upper 60s. Sunday night, showers likely. Lows in the mid-50s. Chance of rain 60%. Columbus Day, mostly cloudy with a 50% chance of showers. Highs in the upper 60s. Monday night, mostly cloudy. Lows in the mid-50s. Tuesday, partly sunny with a 30% chance of showers. Highs around 70. The 8 to 14 day outlook, from Wednesday, October 14th to Tuesday, October 20th, calls for above normal temperatures and above normal precipitation. Normal high temperatures across central Pennsylvania during this period range from the upper 50s over the Allegheny Mountains to the mid-60s across the lower Susquehanna Valley. Normal lows range from the mid-30s over the Alleghenies to the mid-40s across the lower Susquehanna Valley. Here's the hazardous weather outlook for the following counties: Bedford, Blair, Cambria, and Huntingdon. For this afternoon and tonight, the probability for widespread hazardous weather is low. And now the extended outlook for the period Wednesday through Monday. The probability for widespread hazardous weather is low. Patchy frost possible once again tonight with temperatures falling into the low 40s with areas in the northern mountains and parts of the middle Susquehanna River Valley falling down to the mid-30s. Confidence in frost is highest in parts of eastern Pennsylvania. More dry weather looks on tap for Pennsylvania on Wednesday, Thursday with an isolated shower possible in the northern tier of the state Wednesday. Highs in the 60s in the northern tier and into the lower 70s in the southern tier. The next appreciable chance of rain for Pennsylvania looks like Sunday into Sunday night. Here is the latest National Weather Service forecast for Blair and Bedford counties, including the city of Altoona. Rest of tonight, clear. Lows in the lower 40s. South winds around 5 miles an hour. Wednesday, sunny. Highs in the lower 70s. Southwest winds 5 to 10 miles an hour. Wednesday night, not as cool. Mostly clear. Lows in the lower 50s. Southwest winds 5 to 10 miles an hour with gusts up to 25 miles an hour. Thursday, sunny. Highs in the lower 70s. West winds 10 to 15 miles an hour with gusts up to 25 miles an hour. Thursday night, mostly clear. Lows in the mid 40s. West winds around 5 miles an hour. Gusts up to 20 miles an hour through midnight. Here is the latest National Weather Service forecast for Cambria County, including the city of Johnstown. Rest of tonight, clear. Lows in the lower 40s. South winds around 5 miles an hour. Wednesday, sunny. Highs in the upper 60s. Southwest winds 5 to 10 miles an hour with gusts up to 20 miles an hour. Wednesday night, not as cool. Mostly clear through 4 a.m., then becoming partly cloudy. Lows in the lower 50s. Southwest winds 5 to 10 miles an hour with gusts up to 25 miles an hour. Thursday, sunny. Highs in the upper 60s. West winds 10 to 15 miles an hour with gusts up to 25 miles an hour. Thursday night, mostly clear. Lows in the lower 40s. West winds 5 to 10 miles an hour. And now the extended forecast for South Central Pennsylvania. Friday, sunny. Highs in the upper 60s. Friday night, mostly clear. Lows in the mid 40s.
Saturday, sunny. Highs in the lower 70s. Saturday night, partly cloudy. Lows in the lower 50s. Sunday, partly sunny with a 50% chance of showers. Highs in the upper 60s. Sunday night, showers likely. Lows in the mid-50s. Chance of rain 60%. Columbus Day, mostly cloudy with a 50% chance of showers. Highs in the upper 60s. Monday night, mostly cloudy. Lows in the mid-50s. Tuesday, partly sunny with a 30% chance of showers. Highs around 70. The 8 to 14 day outlook, from Wednesday, October 14th to Tuesday, October 20th, calls for above normal temperatures and above normal precipitation. Normal high temperatures across central Pennsylvania during this period range from the upper 50s over the Allegheny Mountains to the mid-60s across the lower Susquehanna Valley. Normal lows range from the mid-30s over the Alleghenies to the mid-40s across the lower Susquehanna Valley. Here's the hazardous weather outlook for the following counties: Bedford, Blair, Cambria, and Huntingdon. For this afternoon and tonight, the probability for widespread hazardous weather is low. And now the extended outlook for the period Wednesday through Monday. The probability for widespread hazardous weather is low. Patchy frost possible once again tonight, with temperatures falling into the low 40s, with areas in the northern mountains and parts of the middle Susquehanna River Valley falling down to the mid-30s. Confidence in frost is highest in parts of eastern Pennsylvania. More dry weather looks on tap for Pennsylvania on Wednesday, Thursday, with an isolated shower possible in the northern tier of the state Wednesday. Highs in the 60s in the northern tier and into the lower 70s in the southern tier. The next appreciable chance of rain for Pennsylvania looks like Sunday into Sunday night. Here is the latest National Weather Service forecast for Blair and Bedford counties, including the city of Altoona. Rest of tonight, clear. Lows in the lower 40s. South winds around 5 miles an hour. Wednesday, sunny. Highs in the lower 70s. Southwest winds 5 to 10 miles an hour. Wednesday night, not as cool. Mostly clear. Lows in the lower 50s. Southwest winds 5 to 10 miles an hour with gusts up to 25 miles an hour. Thursday, sunny. Highs in the lower 70s. West winds 10 to 15 miles an hour with gusts up to 25 miles an hour. Thursday night, mostly clear. Lows in the mid-40s. West winds around 5 miles an hour. Gusts up to 20 miles an hour through midnight. Here is the latest National Weather Service forecast for Cambria County, including the city of Johnstown. Rest of tonight, clear. Lows in the lower 40s. South winds around 5 miles an hour. Wednesday, sunny. Highs in the upper 60s. Southwest winds 5 to 10 miles an hour with gusts up to 20 miles an hour. Wednesday night, not as cool. Mostly clear through 4 a.m., then becoming partly cloudy. Lows in the lower 50s. Southwest winds 5 to 10 miles an hour with gusts up to 25 miles an hour. Thursday, sunny. Highs in the upper 60s. West winds 10 to 15 miles an hour with gusts up to 25 miles an hour. Thursday night, mostly clear. Lows in the lower 40s. West winds 5 to 10 miles an hour. And now the extended forecast for South Central Pennsylvania. Friday, sunny. Highs in the upper 60s. Friday night, mostly clear. Lows in the mid-40s. Saturday, sunny. Highs in the lower 70s. Saturday night, partly cloudy. Lows in the lower 50s. Sunday, partly sunny with a 50% chance of showers. Highs in the upper 60s. Sunday night, showers likely. Lows in the mid-50s. Chance of rain 60%. Columbus Day, mostly cloudy with a 50% chance of showers. Highs in the upper 60s. Monday night, mostly cloudy. Lows in the mid-50s. Tuesday, partly sunny with a 30% chance of showers. Highs around 70. The 8 to 14 day outlook, from Wednesday, October 14th to Tuesday, October 20th, calls for above normal temperatures and above normal precipitation.
Normal high temperatures across central Pennsylvania during this period range from the upper 50s over the Allegheny Mountains to the mid-60s across the lower Susquehanna Valley. Normal lows range from the mid-30s over the Alleghenies to the mid-40s across the lower Susquehanna Valley. Here are the 1 a.m. conditions in the Altoona area. In Altoona, it was clear. The temperature was 41 degrees, the dew point 39, and the relative humidity 93%. The wind was calm. The pressure was 30.08 inches and steady. At State College, it was clear. The temperature was 45 degrees, the dew point 43, and the relative humidity 93%. The wind was west at 5 miles an hour. The pressure was 30.07 inches and falling. Now, a few other local conditions: Johnstown, clear 47, Dubois, clear 41, La Trobe, clear 43, Pittsburgh, clear 48, Erie, clear 51, Bradford, clear 36. To the south and east, York, clear 40, Selins Grove, clear 40, Harrisburg, clear 47, Philadelphia, clear 52, Baltimore, clear 47, Washington, D.C., clear 44. Once again, in Altoona, it was 41 degrees under clear skies. And at State College, it was 45 degrees under clear skies. This is NOAA Weather Radio, all hazards station WNG589. 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Here's the hazardous weather outlook for the following counties: Bedford, Blair, Cambria, and Huntingdon. For this afternoon and tonight, the probability for widespread hazardous weather is low. And now the extended outlook for the period Wednesday through Monday. The probability for widespread hazardous weather is low. Patchy frost possible once again tonight, with temperatures falling into the low 40s, with areas in the northern mountains and parts of the middle Susquehanna River Valley falling down to the mid-30s. Confidence in frost is highest in parts of eastern Pennsylvania. More dry weather looks on tap for Pennsylvania on Wednesday, Thursday, with an isolated shower possible in the northern tier of the state Wednesday. Highs in the 60s in the northern tier and into the lower 70s in the southern tier. The next appreciable chance of rain for Pennsylvania looks like Sunday into Sunday night. Here is the latest National Weather Service forecast for Blair and Bedford counties, including the city of Altoona. Rest of tonight, clear. Lows in the lower 40s. South winds around 5 miles an hour. Wednesday, sunny. Highs in the lower 70s. Southwest winds 5 to 10 miles an hour. Wednesday night, not as cool. Mostly clear. Lows in the lower 50s. Southwest winds 5 to 10 miles an hour with gusts up to 25 miles an hour. Thursday, sunny. Highs in the lower 70s. West winds 10 to 15 miles an hour with gusts up to 25 miles an hour. Thursday night, mostly clear. Lows in the mid-40s. West winds around 5 miles an hour. Gusts up to 20 miles an hour through midnight. Here is the latest National Weather Service forecast for Cambria County, including the city of Johnstown. Rest of tonight, clear. Lows in the lower 40s. South winds around 5 miles an hour. Wednesday, sunny. Highs in the upper 60s. Southwest winds 5 to 10 miles an hour with gusts up to 20 miles an hour. Wednesday night, not as cool. Mostly clear through 4 a.m., then becoming partly cloudy. Lows in the lower 50s. Southwest winds 5 to 10 miles an hour with gusts up to 25 miles an hour. Thursday, sunny. Highs in the upper 60s. West winds 10 to 15 miles an hour with gusts up to 25 miles an hour. Thursday night, mostly clear. Lows in the lower 40s. West winds 5 to 10 miles an hour. And now the extended forecast for South Central Pennsylvania. Friday, sunny. Highs in the upper 60s. Friday night, mostly clear. Lows in the mid-40s. Saturday, sunny. Highs in the lower 70s. Saturday night, partly cloudy. Lows in the lower 50s. Sunday, partly sunny with a 50% chance of showers. Highs in the upper 60s. Sunday night, showers likely. Lows in the mid-50s. Chance of rain 60%.
Columbus Day, mostly cloudy with a 50% chance of showers. Highs in the upper 60s. Monday night, mostly cloudy. Lows in the mid-50s. Tuesday, partly sunny with a 30% chance of showers. Highs around 70. The 8 to 14 day outlook, from Wednesday, October 14th to Tuesday, October 20th, calls for above normal temperatures and above normal precipitation. Normal high temperatures across central Pennsylvania during this period range from the upper 50s over the Allegheny Mountains to the mid-60s across the lower Susquehanna Valley. Normal lows range from the mid-30s over the Alleghenies to the mid-40s across the lower Susquehanna Valley. Here are the 1 a.m. conditions in the Altoona area. In Altoona, it was clear. The temperature was 41 degrees, the dew point 39, and the relative humidity 93%. The wind was calm. The pressure was 30.08 inches and steady. At State College, it was clear. The temperature was 45 degrees, the dew point 43, and the relative humidity 93%. The wind was west at 5 miles an hour. The pressure was 30.07 inches and falling. Now, a few other local conditions: Johnstown, clear 47, Dubois, clear 41, La Trobe, clear 43, Pittsburgh, clear 48, Erie, clear 51, Bradford, clear 36. To the south and east, York, clear 40, Selins Grove, clear 40, Harrisburg, clear 47, Philadelphia, clear 52, Baltimore, clear 47, Washington, D.C., clear 44. Once again, in Altoona it was 41 degrees under clear skies. And at State College it was 45 degrees under clear skies. This is NOAA Weather Radio, All Hazards Station WNG 589. 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Here's the hazardous weather outlook for the following counties: Bedford, Blair, Cambria, and Huntingdon. For this afternoon and tonight, the probability for widespread hazardous weather is low. And now the extended outlook for the period Wednesday through Monday. The probability for widespread hazardous weather is low. Patchy frost possible once again tonight, with temperatures falling into the low 40s, with areas in the northern mountains and parts of the middle Susquehanna River Valley falling down to the mid-30s. Confidence in frost is highest in parts of eastern Pennsylvania. More dry weather looks on tap for Pennsylvania on Wednesday, Thursday, with an isolated shower possible in the northern tier of the state Wednesday. Highs in the 60s in the northern tier and into the lower 70s in the southern tier. The next appreciable chance of rain for Pennsylvania looks like Sunday into Sunday night. Here is the latest National Weather Service forecast for Blair and Bedford counties, including the city of Altoona. Rest of tonight, clear. Lows in the lower 40s. South winds around 5 miles an hour. Wednesday, sunny. Highs in the lower 70s. Southwest winds 5 to 10 miles an hour. Wednesday night, not as cool. Mostly clear. Lows in the lower 50s. Southwest winds 5 to 10 miles an hour with gusts up to 25 miles an hour. Thursday, sunny. Highs in the lower 70s. West winds 10 to 15 miles an hour with gusts up to 25 miles an hour. Thursday night, mostly clear. Lows in the mid-40s. West winds around 5 miles an hour. Gusts up to 20 miles an hour through midnight. Here is the latest National Weather Service forecast for Cambria County, including the city of Johnstown. Rest of tonight, clear. Lows in the lower 40s. South winds around 5 miles an hour. Wednesday, sunny. Highs in the upper 60s. Southwest winds 5 to 10 miles an hour with gusts up to 20 miles an hour. Wednesday night, not as cool. Mostly clear through 4 a.m., then becoming partly cloudy. Lows in the lower 50s. Southwest winds 5 to 10 miles an hour with gusts up to 25 miles an hour. Thursday, sunny. Highs in the upper 60s. West winds 10 to 15 miles an hour with gusts up to 25 miles an hour. Thursday night, mostly clear. Lows in the lower 40s. West winds 5 to 10 miles an hour. And now the extended forecast for South Central Pennsylvania. Friday, sunny.
highs in the upper 60s. Friday night, mostly clear. Lows in the mid-40s. Saturday, sunny. Highs in the lower 70s. Saturday night, partly cloudy. Lows in the lower 50s. Sunday, partly sunny with a 50% chance of showers. Highs in the upper 60s. Sunday night, showers likely. Lows in the mid-50s. Chance of rain 60%. Columbus Day, mostly cloudy with a 50% chance of showers. Highs in the upper 60s. Monday night, mostly cloudy. Lows in the mid-50s. Tuesday, partly sunny with a 30% chance of showers. Highs around 70. 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Broadcasts originate from the National Weather Service and State College and are transmitted from the tower facilities provided by the Blair County Emergency Management Agency in Frankstown on a frequency of 162.425 MHz. We are located at Innovation Park in State College. 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Properly set weather radios with the alarm device will alert you when severe weather warnings or watches are issued. Programming on this station will be temporarily changed during severe weather to bring you the latest information. Warnings and safety information from the National Weather Service may someday save your life or protect your property. The 8 to 14 day outlook from Wednesday, October 14th to Tuesday, October 20th calls for above normal temperatures and above normal precipitation. Normal high temperatures across central Pennsylvania during this period range from the upper 50s over the Allegheny Mountains to the mid-60s across the lower Susquehanna Valley. Normal lows range from the mid-30s over the Alleghenies to the mid-40s across the lower Susquehanna Valley. Here are the 1 a.m. conditions in the Altoona area. In Altoona, it was clear. The temperature was 41 degrees, the dew point 39, and the relative humidity 93%. The wind was calm. The pressure was 30.08 inches and steady. At State College, it was clear. The temperature was 45 degrees, the dew point 43, and the relative humidity 93%. The wind was west at 5 miles an hour. The pressure was 30.07 inches and falling. Now, a few other local conditions: Johnstown, clear 47, Dubois, clear 41, La Trobe, clear 43, Pittsburgh, clear 48, Erie, clear 51, Bradford, clear 36. To the south and east, York, clear 40, Selins Grove, clear 40, Harrisburg, clear 47, Philadelphia, clear 52, Baltimore, clear 47, Washington, D.C., clear 44. Once again, in Altoona it was 41 degrees under clear skies. And at State College it was 45 degrees under clear skies. This is NOAA Weather Radio, All Hazards Station WMG 589. 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Here's the hazardous weather outlook for the following counties: Bedford, Blair, Cambria, and Huntingdon. For this afternoon and tonight, the probability for widespread hazardous weather is low. And now the extended outlook for the period Wednesday through Monday. The probability for widespread hazardous weather is low. Patchy frost possible once again tonight with temperatures falling into the low 40s with areas in the northern mountains and parts of the middle Susquehanna River Valley falling down to the mid-30s. Confidence in frost is highest in parts of eastern Pennsylvania. More dry weather looks on tap for Pennsylvania on Wednesday, Thursday with an isolated shower possible in the northern tier of the state Wednesday. Highs in the 60s in the northern tier and into the lower 70s in the southern tier. The next appreciable chance of rain for Pennsylvania looks like Sunday into Sunday night. Here is the latest National Weather Service forecast for Blair and Bedford counties, including the city of Altoona. Rest of tonight, clear. Lows in the lower 40s. South winds around 5 miles an hour. Wednesday, sunny. Highs in the lower 70s. Southwest winds 5 to 10 miles an hour. Wednesday night, not as cool. Mostly clear. Lows in the lower 50s. Southwest winds 5 to 10 miles an hour with gusts up to 25 miles an hour. Thursday, sunny. Highs in the lower 70s.
West winds 10 to 15 miles an hour with gusts up to 25 miles an hour. Thursday night, mostly clear. Lows in the mid-40s. West winds around 5 miles an hour. Gusts up to 20 miles an hour through midnight. Here is the latest National Weather Service forecast for Cambria County, including the city of Johnstown. Rest of tonight, clear. Lows in the lower 40s. South winds around 5 miles an hour. Wednesday, sunny. Highs in the upper 60s. Southwest winds 5 to 10 miles an hour with gusts up to 20 miles an hour. Wednesday night, not as cool. Mostly clear through 4 a.m., then becoming partly cloudy. Lows in the lower 50s. Southwest winds 5 to 10 miles an hour with gusts up to 25 miles an hour. Thursday, sunny. Highs in the upper 60s. West winds 10 to 15 miles an hour with gusts up to 25 miles an hour. Thursday night, mostly clear. Lows in the lower 40s. West winds 5 to 10 miles an hour. And now the extended forecast for South Central Pennsylvania. Friday, sunny. Highs in the upper 60s. Friday night, mostly clear. Lows in the mid 40s. Saturday, sunny. Highs in the lower 70s. Saturday night, partly cloudy. Lows in the lower 50s. Sunday, partly sunny with a 50% chance of showers. Highs in the upper 60s. Sunday night, showers likely. Lows in the mid-50s. Chance of rain 60%. Columbus Day, mostly cloudy with a 50% chance of showers. Highs in the upper 60s. Monday night, mostly cloudy. Lows in the mid-50s. Tuesday, partly sunny with a 30% chance of showers. Highs around 70. The 8 to 14 day outlook, from Wednesday, October 14th to Tuesday, October 20th, calls for above normal temperatures and above normal precipitation. Normal high temperatures across central Pennsylvania during this period range from the upper 50s over the Allegheny Mountains to the mid-60s across the lower Susquehanna Valley. Normal lows range from the mid-30s over the Alleghenies to the mid-40s across the lower Susquehanna Valley. Here are the 1 a.m. conditions in the Altoona area. In Altoona, it was clear. The temperature was 41 degrees, the dew point 39, and the relative humidity 93%. The wind was calm. The pressure was 30.08 inches and steady. At State College, it was clear. The temperature was 45 degrees, the dew point 43, and the relative humidity 93%. The wind was west at 5 miles an hour. The pressure was 30.07 inches and falling. Now, a few other local conditions: Johnstown, clear 47, Dubois, clear 41, Latrobe, clear 43, Pittsburgh, clear 48, Erie, clear 51, Bradford, clear 36. To the south and east, York, clear 40, Selins Grove, clear 40, Harrisburg, clear 47, Philadelphia, clear 52, Baltimore, clear 47, Washington, D.C., clear 44. Once again, in Altoona it was 41 degrees under clear skies. And at State College it was 45 degrees under clear skies. This is NOAA Weather Radio, All Hazards Station WNG 589. 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Here's the hazardous weather outlook for the following counties: Bedford, Blair, Cambria, and Huntingdon. For this afternoon and tonight, the probability for widespread hazardous weather is low. And now the extended outlook for the period Wednesday through Monday. The probability for widespread hazardous weather is low. Patchy frost possible once again tonight, with temperatures falling into the low 40s, with areas in the northern mountains and parts of the middle Susquehanna River Valley falling down to the mid-30s. Confidence in frost is highest in parts of eastern Pennsylvania. More dry weather looks on tap for Pennsylvania on Wednesday, Thursday, with an isolated shower possible in the northern tier of the state Wednesday. Highs in the 60s in the northern tier and into the lower 70s in the southern tier. The next appreciable chance of rain for Pennsylvania looks like Sunday into Sunday night. Here is the latest National Weather Service forecast for Blair and Bedford counties, including the city of Altoona. Rest of tonight, clear.
near steady temperature in the lower 40s. South winds around 5 miles an hour. Wednesday, sunny. Highs in the lower 70s. Southwest winds 5 to 10 miles an hour. Wednesday night, not as cool. Mostly clear. Lows in the lower 50s. Southwest winds 5 to 10 miles an hour with gusts up to 25 miles an hour. Thursday, sunny. Highs in the lower 70s. West winds 10 to 15 miles an hour with gusts up to 25 miles an hour. Thursday night, mostly clear. Lows in the mid 40s. West winds around 5 miles an hour. Gusts up to 20 miles an hour through midnight. Here is the latest National Weather Service forecast for Cambria County, including the city of Johnstown. Rest of tonight, clear. Lows in the lower 40s. South winds 5 to 10 miles an hour. Wednesday, sunny. Highs in the upper 60s. Southwest winds 5 to 10 miles an hour with gusts up to 20 miles an hour. Wednesday night, not as cool. Mostly clear through 4 a.m., then becoming partly cloudy. Lows in the lower 50s. Southwest winds 5 to 10 miles an hour with gusts up to 25 miles an hour. Thursday, sunny. Highs in the upper 60s. West winds 10 to 15 miles an hour with gusts up to 25 miles an hour. Thursday night, mostly clear. Lows in the lower 40s. West winds 5 to 10 miles an hour. And now the extended forecast for South Central Pennsylvania. Friday, sunny. Highs in the upper 60s. Friday night, mostly clear. Lows in the mid 40s. Saturday, sunny. Highs in the lower 70s. Saturday night, partly cloudy. Lows in the lower 50s. Sunday, partly sunny with a 50% chance of showers. Highs in the upper 60s. Sunday night, showers likely. Lows in the mid-50s. Chance of rain 60%. Columbus Day, mostly cloudy with a 50% chance of showers. Highs in the upper 60s. Monday night, mostly cloudy. Lows in the mid-50s. Tuesday, partly sunny with a 30% chance of showers. Highs around 70. The 8 to 14 day outlook, from Wednesday, October 14th to Tuesday, October 20th, calls for above normal temperatures and above normal precipitation. Normal high temperatures across central Pennsylvania during this period range from the upper 50s over the Allegheny Mountains to the mid 60s across the lower Susquehanna Valley. Normal lows range from the mid 30s over the Alleghenies to the mid 40s across the lower Susquehanna Valley. Here are the 1 a.m. conditions in the Altoona area. In Altoona, it was clear. The temperature was 41 degrees, the dew point 39, and the relative humidity 93%. The wind was calm. The pressure was 30.08 inches and steady. At State College, it was clear. The temperature was 45 degrees, the dew point 43, and the relative humidity 93%. The wind was west at 5 miles an hour. The pressure was 30.07 inches and falling. Now, a few other local conditions: Johnstown, clear 47, Dubois, clear 41, La Trobe, clear 43, Pittsburgh, clear 48, Erie, clear 51, Bradford, clear 36. To the south and east, York, clear 40, Selams Grove, clear 40, Harrisburg, clear 47, Philadelphia, clear 52, Baltimore, clear 47, Washington, D.C., clear 44. Once again, in Altoona it was 41 degrees under clear skies. And at State College it was 45 degrees under clear skies. This is NOAA Weather Radio, All Hazards Station WNG 589. Serving South Central Pennsylvania, and originating from the National Weather Service Office in State College. Here's the hazardous weather outlook for the following counties: Bedford, Blair, Cambria, and Huntingdon. For this afternoon and tonight, the probability for widespread hazardous weather is low. And now the extended outlook for the period Wednesday through Monday. The probability for widespread hazardous weather is low. Patchy frost possible once again tonight, with temperatures falling into the low 40s, with areas in the northern mountains and parts of the middle Susquehanna River Valley falling down to the mid 30s.
confidence in frost is highest in parts of eastern Pennsylvania. More dry weather looks on tap for Pennsylvania on Wednesday, Thursday, with an isolated shower possible in the northern tier of the state Wednesday. Highs in the 60s in the northern tier and into the lower 70s in the southern tier. The next appreciable chance of rain for Pennsylvania looks like Sunday into Sunday night. Here is the latest National Weather Service forecast for Blair and Bedford counties, including the city of Altoona. Rest of tonight, clear. Near steady temperature in the lower 40s. South winds around 5 miles an hour. Wednesday, sunny. Highs in the lower 70s. Southwest winds 5 to 10 miles an hour. Wednesday night, not as cool. Mostly clear. Lows in the lower 50s. Southwest winds 5 to 10 miles an hour with gusts up to 25 miles an hour. Thursday, sunny. Highs in the lower 70s. West winds 10 to 15 miles an hour with gusts up to 25 miles an hour. Thursday night, mostly clear. Lows in the mid-40s. West winds around 5 miles an hour. Gusts up to 20 miles an hour through midnight. Here is the latest National Weather Service forecast for Cambria County, including the city of Johnstown. Rest of tonight, clear. Lows in the lower 40s. South winds 5 to 10 miles an hour. Wednesday, sunny. Highs in the upper 60s. Southwest winds 5 to 10 miles an hour with gusts up to 20 miles an hour. Wednesday night, not as cool. Mostly clear through 4 a.m., then becoming partly cloudy. Lows in the lower 50s. Southwest winds 5 to 10 miles an hour with gusts up to 25 miles an hour. Thursday, sunny. Highs in the upper 60s. West winds 10 to 15 miles an hour with gusts up to 25 miles an hour. Thursday night, mostly clear. Lows in the lower 40s. West winds 5 to 10 miles an hour. And now the extended forecast for South Central Pennsylvania. Friday, sunny. Highs in the upper 60s. Friday night, mostly clear. Lows in the mid 40s. Saturday, sunny. Highs in the lower 70s. Saturday night, partly cloudy. Lows in the lower 50s. Sunday, partly sunny with a 50% chance of showers. Highs in the upper 60s. Sunday night, showers likely. Lows in the mid-50s. Chance of rain 60%. Columbus Day, mostly cloudy with a 50% chance of showers. Highs in the upper 60s. Monday night, mostly cloudy. Lows in the mid-50s. Tuesday, partly sunny with a 30% chance of showers. Highs around 70. The 8 to 14 day outlook, from Wednesday, October 14th to Tuesday, October 20th, calls for above normal temperatures and above normal precipitation. Normal high temperatures across central Pennsylvania during this period range from the upper 50s over the Allegheny Mountains to the mid-60s across the lower Susquehanna Valley. Normal lows range from the mid-30s over the Alleghenies to the mid-40s across the lower Susquehanna Valley. Here are the 1 a.m. conditions in the Altoona area. In Altoona, it was clear. The temperature was 41 degrees, the dew point 39, and the relative humidity 93%. The wind was calm. The pressure was 30.08 inches and steady. At State College, it was clear. The temperature was 45 degrees, the dew point 43, and the relative humidity 93%. The wind was west at 5 miles an hour. The pressure was 30.07 inches and falling. Now, a few other local conditions: Johnstown, clear 47, Dubois, clear 41, La Trobe, clear 43, Pittsburgh, clear 48, Erie, clear 51, Bradford, clear 36. To the south and east, York, clear 40, Selins Grove, clear 40, Harrisburg, clear 47, Philadelphia, clear 52, Baltimore, clear 47, Washington, D.C., clear 44. Once again, in Altoona it was 41 degrees under clear skies. And at State College it was 45 degrees under clear skies. This is NOAA Weather Radio, All Hazards Station WNG 589. 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
Here's the hazardous weather outlook for the following counties: Bedford, Blair, Cambria, and Huntingdon. For this afternoon and tonight, the probability for widespread hazardous weather is low. And now the extended outlook for the period Wednesday through Monday. The probability for widespread hazardous weather is low. Patchy frost possible once again tonight, with temperatures falling into the low 40s, with areas in the northern mountains and parts of the middle Susquehanna River Valley falling down to the mid-30s. Confidence in frost is highest in parts of eastern Pennsylvania. More dry weather looks on tap for Pennsylvania on Wednesday, Thursday, with an isolated shower possible in the northern tier of the state Wednesday. Highs in the 60s in the northern tier and into the lower 70s in the southern tier. The next appreciable chance of rain for Pennsylvania looks like Sunday into Sunday night. Here is the latest National Weather Service forecast for Blair and Bedford counties, including the city of Altoona. Rest of tonight, clear. Near steady temperature in the lower 40s. South winds around 5 miles an hour. Wednesday, sunny. Highs in the lower 70s. Southwest winds 5 to 10 miles an hour. Wednesday night, not as cool. Mostly clear. Lows in the lower 50s. Southwest winds 5 to 10 miles an hour with gusts up to 25 miles an hour. Thursday, sunny. Highs in the lower 70s. West winds 10 to 15 miles an hour with gusts up to 25 miles an hour. Thursday night, mostly clear. Lows in the mid-40s. West winds around 5 miles an hour. Gusts up to 20 miles an hour through midnight. Here is the latest National Weather Service forecast for Cambria County, including the city of Johnstown. Rest of tonight, clear. Lows in the lower 40s. South winds 5 to 10 miles an hour. Wednesday, sunny. Highs in the upper 60s. Southwest winds 5 to 10 miles an hour with gusts up to 20 miles an hour. Wednesday night, not as cool. Mostly clear through 4 a.m., then becoming partly cloudy. Lows in the lower 50s. Southwest winds 5 to 10 miles an hour with gusts up to 25 miles an hour. Thursday, sunny. Highs in the upper 60s. West winds 10 to 15 miles an hour with gusts up to 25 miles an hour. Thursday night, mostly clear. Lows in the lower 40s. West winds 5 to 10 miles an hour. And now the extended forecast for South Central Pennsylvania. Friday, sunny. Highs in the upper 60s. Friday night, mostly clear. Lows in the mid 40s. Saturday, sunny. Highs in the lower 70s. Saturday night, partly cloudy. Lows in the lower 50s. Sunday, partly sunny with a 50% chance of showers. Highs in the upper 60s. Sunday night, showers likely. Lows in the mid-50s. Chance of rain 60%. Columbus Day, mostly cloudy with a 50% chance of showers. Highs in the upper 60s. Monday night, mostly cloudy. Lows in the mid-50s. Tuesday, partly sunny with a 30% chance of showers. Highs around 70. The 8 to 14 day outlook, from Wednesday, October 14th to Tuesday, October 20th, calls for above normal temperatures and above normal precipitation. Normal high temperatures across central Pennsylvania during this period range from the upper 50s over the Allegheny Mountains to the mid-60s across the lower Susquehanna Valley. Normal lows range from the mid-30s over the Alleghenies to the mid-40s across the lower Susquehanna Valley. Here are the 1 a.m. conditions in the Altoona area. In Altoona, it was clear. The temperature was 41 degrees, the dew point 39, and the relative humidity 93%. The wind was calm. The pressure was 30.08 inches and steady. At State College, it was clear. The temperature was 45 degrees, the dew point 43, and the relative humidity 93%. The wind was west at 5 miles an hour. The pressure was 30.07 inches and falling. Now, a few other local conditions: Johnstown, clear 47, Dubois, clear 41, Latrobe, clear 43, Pittsburgh, clear 48, Erie, clear 51, Bradford, clear 36. To the south and east, York, clear
clear 40, Selams Grove clear 40, Harrisburg clear 47, Philadelphia clear 52, Baltimore clear 47, Washington D.C. clear 44. Once again, in Altoona it was 41 degrees under clear skies. And at State College it was 45 degrees under clear skies. This is NOAA Weather Radio, All Hazards Station WNG 589. Serving South Central Pennsylvania, and originating from the National Weather Service Office in State College. Here's the hazardous weather outlook for the following counties: Bedford, Blair, Cambria, and Huntingdon. For this afternoon and tonight, the probability for widespread hazardous weather is low. And now the extended outlook for the period Wednesday through Monday. The probability for widespread hazardous weather is low. Patchy frost possible once again tonight, with temperatures falling into the low 40s, with areas in the northern mountains and parts of the middle Susquehanna River Valley falling down to the mid-30s. Confidence in frost is highest in parts of eastern Pennsylvania. More dry weather looks on tap for Pennsylvania on Wednesday, Thursday, with an isolated shower possible in the northern tier of the state Wednesday. Highs in the 60s in the northern tier and into the lower 70s in the southern tier. The next appreciable chance of rain for Pennsylvania looks like Sunday into Sunday night. Here is the latest National Weather Service forecast for Blair and Bedford counties, including the city of Altoona. Rest of tonight, clear. Near steady temperature in the lower 40s. South winds around 5 miles an hour. Wednesday, sunny. Highs in the lower 70s. Southwest winds 5 to 10 miles an hour. Wednesday night, not as cool. Mostly clear. Lows in the lower 50s. Southwest winds 5 to 10 miles an hour with gusts up to 25 miles an hour. Thursday, sunny. Highs in the lower 70s. West winds 10 to 15 miles an hour with gusts up to 25 miles an hour. Thursday night, mostly clear. Lows in the mid 40s. West winds around 5 miles an hour. Gusts up to 20 miles an hour through midnight. Here is the latest National Weather Service forecast for Cambria County, including the city of Johnstown. Rest of tonight, clear. Lows in the lower 40s. South winds 5 to 10 miles an hour. Wednesday, sunny. Highs in the upper 60s. Southwest winds 5 to 10 miles an hour with gusts up to 20 miles an hour. Wednesday night, not as cool. Mostly clear through 4 a.m., then becoming partly cloudy. Lows in the lower 50s. Southwest winds 5 to 10 miles an hour with gusts up to 25 miles an hour. Thursday, sunny. Highs in the upper 60s. West winds 10 to 15 miles an hour with gusts up to 25 miles an hour. Thursday night, mostly clear. Lows in the lower 40s. West winds 5 to 10 miles an hour. And now the extended forecast for South Central Pennsylvania. Friday, sunny. Highs in the upper 60s. Friday night, mostly clear. Lows in the mid 40s. Saturday, sunny. Highs in the lower 70s. Saturday night, partly cloudy. Lows in the lower 50s. Sunday, partly sunny with a 50% chance of showers. Highs in the upper 60s. Sunday night, showers likely. Lows in the mid-50s. Chance of rain 60%. Columbus Day, mostly cloudy with a 50% chance of showers. Highs in the upper 60s. Monday night, mostly cloudy. Lows in the mid-50s. Tuesday, partly sunny with a 30% chance of showers. Highs around 70. The 8 to 14 day outlook, from Wednesday, October 14th to Tuesday, October 20th, calls for above normal temperatures and above normal precipitation. Normal high temperatures across central Pennsylvania during this period range from the upper 50s over the Allegheny Mountains to the mid-60s across the lower Susquehanna Valley. Normal lows range from the mid-30s over the Alleghenies to the mid-40s across the lower Susquehanna Valley. Here are the 1 a.m. conditions in the Altoona area. In Altoona, it was clear. The temperature was 41 degrees, the dew point 39, and the relative humidity 93%. The wind was calm. The pressure was 30.08 inches and steady.
at State College, it was clear. The temperature was 45 degrees, the dew point 43, and the relative humidity 93%. The wind was west at 5 miles an hour. The pressure was 30.07 inches and falling. Now, a few other local conditions: Johnstown, clear 47, Dubois, clear 41, La Trobe, clear 43, Pittsburgh, clear 48, Erie, clear 51, Bradford, clear 36. To the south and east, York, clear 40, Selins Grove, clear 40, Harrisburg, clear 47, Philadelphia, clear 52, Baltimore, clear 47, Washington, D.C., clear 44. Once again, in Altoona, it was 41 degrees under clear skies. And at State College, it was 45 degrees under clear skies. This is NOAA Weather Radio, All Hazards Station WNG 589. 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Here's the hazardous weather outlook for the following counties: Bedford, Blair, Cambria, and Huntingdon. For this afternoon and tonight, the probability for widespread hazardous weather is low. And now the extended outlook for the period Wednesday through Monday. The probability for widespread hazardous weather is low. Patchy frost possible once again tonight, with temperatures falling into the low 40s, with areas in the northern mountains and parts of the middle Susquehanna River Valley falling down to the mid-30s. Confidence in frost is highest in parts of eastern Pennsylvania. More dry weather looks on tap for Pennsylvania on Wednesday, Thursday, with an isolated shower possible in the northern tier of the state Wednesday. Highs in the 60s in the northern tier and into the lower 70s in the southern tier. The next appreciable chance of rain for Pennsylvania looks like Sunday into Sunday night. Here is the latest National Weather Service forecast for Blair and Bedford counties, including the city of Altoona. Rest of tonight, clear. Near steady temperature in the lower 40s. South winds around 5 miles an hour. Wednesday, sunny. Highs in the lower 70s. Southwest winds 5 to 10 miles an hour. Wednesday night, not as cool. Mostly clear. Lows in the lower 50s. Southwest winds 5 to 10 miles an hour with gusts up to 25 miles an hour. Thursday, sunny. Highs in the lower 70s. West winds 10 to 15 miles an hour with gusts up to 25 miles an hour. Thursday night, mostly clear. Lows in the mid-40s. West winds around 5 miles an hour. Gusts up to 20 miles an hour through midnight. Here is the latest National Weather Service forecast for Cambria County, including the city of Johnstown. Rest of tonight, clear. Lows in the lower 40s. South winds 5 to 10 miles an hour. Wednesday, sunny. Highs in the upper 60s. Southwest winds 5 to 10 miles an hour with gusts up to 20 miles an hour. Wednesday night, not as cool. Mostly clear through 4 a.m., then becoming partly cloudy. Lows in the lower 50s. Southwest winds 5 to 10 miles an hour with gusts up to 25 miles an hour. Thursday, sunny. Highs in the upper 60s. West winds 10 to 15 miles an hour with gusts up to 25 miles an hour. Thursday night, mostly clear. Lows in the lower 40s. West winds 5 to 10 miles an hour. And now the extended forecast for South Central Pennsylvania. Friday, sunny. Highs in the upper 60s. Friday night, mostly clear. Lows in the mid-40s. Saturday, sunny. Highs in the lower 70s. Saturday night, partly cloudy. Lows in the lower 50s. Sunday, partly sunny with a 50% chance of showers. Highs in the upper 60s. Sunday night, showers likely. Lows in the mid-50s. Chance of rain 60%. Columbus Day, mostly cloudy with a 50% chance of showers. Highs in the upper 60s. Monday night, mostly cloudy. Lows in the mid-50s. Tuesday, partly sunny with a 30% chance of showers. Highs around 70. The 8 to 14 day outlook, from Wednesday, October 14th to Tuesday, October 20th, calls for above normal temperatures and above normal precipitation.
Normal high temperatures across central Pennsylvania during this period range from the upper 50s over the Allegheny Mountains to the mid-60s across the lower Susquehanna Valley. Normal lows range from the mid-30s over the Alleghenies to the mid-40s across the lower Susquehanna Valley. Here are the 1 a.m. conditions in the Altoona area. In Altoona,

Sealands Grove clear 40, Harrisburg clear 47, Philadelphia clear 52, Baltimore clear 47, Washington D.C. clear 44. Once again, in Altoona it was 41 degrees under clear skies. And at State College it was 45 degrees under clear skies. This is NOAA Weather Radio, All Hazards Station WNG 589. Serving South Central Pennsylvania, and originating from the National Weather Service Office in State College. Here's the hazardous weather outlook for the following counties: Bedford, Blair, Cambria, and Huntingdon. For this afternoon and tonight, the probability for widespread hazardous weather is low. And now the extended outlook for the period Wednesday through Monday. The probability for widespread hazardous weather is low. Patchy frost possible once again tonight, with temperatures falling into the low 40s, with areas in the northern mountains and parts of the middle Susquehanna River Valley falling down to the mid-30s. Confidence in frost is highest in parts of eastern Pennsylvania. More dry weather looks on tap for Pennsylvania on Wednesday, Thursday, with an isolated shower possible in the northern tier of the state Wednesday. Highs in the 60s in the northern tier and into the lower 70s in the southern tier. The next appreciable chance of rain for Pennsylvania looks like Sunday into Sunday night. Here is the latest National Weather Service forecast for Blair and Bedford counties, including the city of Altoona. Rest of tonight, clear. Near steady temperature in the lower 40s. South winds around 5 miles an hour. Wednesday, sunny. Highs in the lower 70s. Southwest winds 5 to 10 miles an hour. Wednesday night, not as cool. Mostly clear. Lows in the lower 50s. Southwest winds 5 to 10 miles an hour with gusts up to 25 miles an hour. Thursday, sunny. Highs in the lower 70s. West winds 10 to 15 miles an hour with gusts up to 25 miles an hour. Thursday night, mostly clear. Lows in the mid 40s. West winds around 5 miles an hour. Gusts up to 20 miles an hour through midnight. Here is the latest National Weather Service forecast for Cambria County, including the city of Johnstown. Rest of tonight, clear. Lows in the lower 40s. South winds 5 to 10 miles an hour. Wednesday, sunny. Highs in the upper 60s. Southwest winds 5 to 10 miles an hour with gusts up to 20 miles an hour. Wednesday night, not as cool. Mostly clear through 4 a.m., then becoming partly cloudy. Lows in the lower 50s. Southwest winds 5 to 10 miles an hour with gusts up to 25 miles an hour. Thursday, sunny. Highs in the upper 60s. West winds 10 to 15 miles an hour with gusts up to 25 miles an hour. Thursday night, mostly clear. Lows in the lower 40s. West winds 5 to 10 miles an hour. And now the extended forecast for South Central Pennsylvania. Friday, sunny. Highs in the upper 60s. Friday night, mostly clear. Lows in the mid 40s. Saturday, sunny. Highs in the lower 70s. Saturday night, partly cloudy. Lows in the lower 50s. Sunday, partly sunny with a 50% chance of showers. Highs in the upper 60s. Sunday night, showers likely. Lows in the mid-50s. Chance of rain 60%. Columbus Day, mostly cloudy with a 50% chance of showers. Highs in the upper 60s. Monday night, mostly cloudy. Lows in the mid-50s. Tuesday, partly sunny with a 30% chance of showers. Highs around 70. The 8 to 14 day outlook, from Wednesday, October 14th to Tuesday, October 20th, calls for above normal temperatures and above normal precipitation. Normal high temperatures across central Pennsylvania during this period range from the upper 50s over the Allegheny Mountains to the mid 60s across the lower Susquehanna Valley. Normal lows range from the mid 30s over the Alleghenies to the mid 40s across the lower Susquehanna Valley. Here are the 1 a.m. conditions in the Altoona area. In Altoona, it was clear. The temperature was 41 degrees, the dew point 39, and the relative humidity 93%. The wind was calm. The pressure was 30.08 inches and steady. At State College, it was clear.

The temperature was 45 degrees, the dew point 43, and the relative humidity 93%. The wind was west at 5 miles an hour. The pressure was 30.07 inches and falling. Now, a few other local conditions: Johnstown, clear 47, Dubois, clear 41, La Trobe, clear 43, Pittsburgh, clear 48, Erie, clear 51, Bradford, clear 36. To the south and east, York, clear 40, Selins Grove, clear 40, Harrisburg, clear 47, Philadelphia, clear 52, Baltimore, clear 47, Washington, D.C., clear 44. Once in Altoona, it was 41 degrees under clear skies. And at State College, it was 45 degrees under clear skies. This is NOAA Weather Radio, All Hazards Station WNG 589. Serving South Central Pennsylvania, and originating from the National Weather Service Office in State College. Here are the 2 a.m. conditions in the Altoona area. In Altoona, it was clear. The temperature was 41 degrees, the dew point 39, and the relative humidity 93%. The wind was calm. The pressure was 30.06 inches and falling. At State College, it was clear. The temperature was 41 degrees, the dew point 41, and the relative humidity 100%. The wind was south at 2 miles an hour. The pressure was 30.07 inches and steady. Now, a few other local conditions: Johnstown, clear 47, Dubois, clear 40, La Trobe, clear 41, Pittsburgh, clear 45, Erie, clear 52, Bradford, clear 35. To the south and east, the report from York was not available. Selins Grove, clear 39, Harrisburg, clear 46, Philadelphia, clear 52, Baltimore, clear 45, Washington, D.C., clear 44. Once again, in Altoona, it was 41 degrees under clear skies. And at State College, it was 41 degrees under clear skies. 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Here's the hazardous weather outlook for the following counties: Bedford, Blair, Cambria, and Huntingdon. For this afternoon and tonight, the probability for widespread hazardous weather is low. And now the extended outlook for the period Wednesday through Monday. The probability for widespread hazardous weather is low. Patchy frost possible once again tonight, with temperatures falling into the low 40s, with areas in the northern mountains and parts of the middle Susquehanna River Valley falling down to the mid-30s. Confidence in frost is highest in parts of eastern Pennsylvania. More dry weather looks on tap for Pennsylvania on Wednesday, Thursday, with an isolated shower possible in the northern tier of the state Wednesday. Highs in the 60s in the northern tier and into the lower 70s in the southern tier. The next appreciable chance of rain for Pennsylvania looks like Sunday into Sunday night. Here is the latest National Weather Service forecast for Blair and Bedford counties, including the city of Altoona. Rest of tonight, clear. Near steady temperature in the lower 40s. South winds around 5 miles an hour. Wednesday, sunny. Highs in the lower 70s. Southwest winds 5 to 10 miles an hour. Wednesday night, not as cool. Mostly clear. Lows in the lower 50s. Southwest winds 5 to 10 miles an hour with gusts up to 25 miles an hour. Thursday, sunny. Highs in the lower 70s. West winds 10 to 15 miles an hour with gusts up to 25 miles an hour. Thursday night, mostly clear. Lows in the mid-40s. West winds around 5 miles an hour. Gusts up to 20 miles an hour through midnight. Here is the latest National Weather Service forecast for Cambria County, including the city of Johnstown. Rest of tonight, clear. Lows in the lower 40s. South winds 5 to 10 miles an hour. Wednesday, sunny. Highs in the upper 60s. Southwest winds 5 to 10 miles an hour with gusts up to 20 miles an hour. Wednesday night, not as cool. Mostly clear through 4 a.m., then becoming partly cloudy. Lows in the lower 50s. Southwest winds 5 to 10 miles an hour with gusts up to 25 miles an hour. Thursday, sunny. Highs in the upper 60s.
West winds 10 to 15 miles an hour with gusts up to 25 miles an hour. Thursday night, mostly clear. Lows in the lower 40s. West winds 5 to 10 miles an hour. And now the extended forecast for South Central Pennsylvania. Friday, sunny. Highs in the upper 60s. Friday night, mostly clear. Lows in the mid 40s. Saturday, sunny. Highs in the lower 70s. Saturday night, partly cloudy. Lows in the lower 50s. Sunday, partly sunny with a 50% chance of showers. Highs in the upper 60s. Sunday night, showers likely. Lows in the mid 50s. Chance of rain 60%. Columbus Day, mostly cloudy with a 50% chance of showers. Highs in the upper 60s. Monday night, mostly cloudy. Lows in the mid 50s. Tuesday, partly sunny with a 30% chance of showers. Highs around 70. The 8 to 14 day outlook, from Wednesday, October 14th to Tuesday, October 20th, calls for above normal temperatures and above normal precipitation. Normal high temperatures across central Pennsylvania during this period range from the upper 50s over the Allegheny Mountains to the mid 60s across the lower Susquehanna Valley. Normal lows range from the mid 30s over the Alleghenies to the mid 40s across the lower Susquehanna Valley. Here are the 2 a.m. conditions in the Altoona area. In Altoona, it was clear. The temperature was 41 degrees, the dew point 39, and the relative humidity 93%. The wind was calm. The pressure was 30.06 inches and falling. At State College, it was clear. The temperature was 41 degrees, the dew point 41, and the relative humidity 100%. The wind was south at 2 miles an hour. The pressure was 30.07 inches and steady. Now, a few other local conditions: Johnstown, clear 47, DuBois, clear 40, La Trobe, clear 41, Pittsburgh, clear 45, Erie, clear 52, Bradford, clear 35. To the south and east, the report from York was not available. Selins Grove, clear 39, Harrisburg, clear 46, Philadelphia, clear 52, Baltimore, clear 45, Washington, D.C., clear 44. Once again, in Altoona, it was 41 degrees under clear skies. And at State College, it was 41 degrees under clear skies. This is NOAA Weather Radio, all hazards station WNG 589. Serving South Central Pennsylvania, and originating from the National Weather Service Office in State College. Here are the 2 a.m. conditions in the Altoona area. In Altoona, it was clear. The temperature was 41 degrees, the dew point 39, and the relative humidity 93%. The wind was calm. The pressure was 30.06 inches and falling. At State College, it was clear. The temperature was 41 degrees, the dew point 41, and the relative humidity 100%. The wind was south at 2 miles an hour. The pressure was 30.07 inches and steady. Now, a few other local conditions: Johnstown, clear 47, DuBois, clear 40, La Trobe, clear 41, Pittsburgh, clear 45, Erie, clear 52, Bradford, clear 35. To the south and east, the report from York was not available. Selins Grove, clear 39, Harrisburg, clear 46, Philadelphia, clear 52, Baltimore, clear 45, Washington, D.C., clear 44. Once again, in Altoona, it was 41 degrees under clear skies. And at State College, it was 41 degrees under clear skies. This is NOAA Weather Radio, all hazards station WNG 589. Serving South Central Pennsylvania, and originating from the National Weather Service Office in State College. Here's the hazardous weather outlook for the following counties: Bedford, Blair, Cambria, and Huntingdon. For this afternoon and tonight, the probability for widespread hazardous weather is low. And now the extended outlook for the period Wednesday through Monday. The probability for widespread hazardous weather is low. Patchy frost possible once again tonight, with temperatures falling into the low 40s, with areas in the northern mountains and parts of the middle Susquehanna River Valley falling down to the mid 30s. Confidence in frost is highest in parts of eastern Pennsylvania.
More dry weather looks on tap for Pennsylvania on Wednesday, Thursday, with an isolated shower possible in the northern tier of the state Wednesday. Highs in the 60s in the northern tier and into the lower 70s in the southern tier. The next appreciable chance of rain for Pennsylvania looks like Sunday into Sunday night. Here is the latest National Weather Service forecast for Blair and Bedford counties, including the city of Altoona. Rest of tonight, clear. Near steady temperature in the lower 40s. South winds around 5 miles an hour. Wednesday, sunny. Highs in the lower 70s. Southwest winds 5 to 10 miles an hour. Wednesday night, not as cool. Mostly clear. Lows in the lower 50s. Southwest winds 5 to 10 miles an hour with gusts up to 25 miles an hour. Thursday, sunny. Highs in the lower 70s. West winds 10 to 15 miles an hour with gusts up to 25 miles an hour. Thursday night, mostly clear. Lows in the mid 40s. West winds around 5 miles an hour. Gusts up to 20 miles an hour through midnight. Here is the latest National Weather Service forecast for Cambria County, including the city of Johnstown. Rest of tonight, clear. Lows in the lower 40s. South winds 5 to 10 miles an hour. Wednesday, sunny. Highs in the upper 60s. Southwest winds 5 to 10 miles an hour with gusts up to 20 miles an hour. Wednesday night, not as cool. Mostly clear through 4 a.m., then becoming partly cloudy. Lows in the lower 50s. Southwest winds 5 to 10 miles an hour with gusts up to 25 miles an hour. Thursday, sunny. Highs in the upper 60s. West winds 10 to 15 miles an hour with gusts up to 25 miles an hour. Thursday night, mostly clear. Lows in the lower 40s. West winds 5 to 10 miles an hour. And now the extended forecast for South Central Pennsylvania. Friday, sunny. Highs in the upper 60s. Friday night, mostly clear. Lows in the mid 40s. Saturday, sunny. Highs in the lower 70s. Saturday night, partly cloudy. Lows in the lower 50s. Sunday, partly sunny with a 50% chance of showers. Highs in the upper 60s. Sunday night, showers likely. Lows in the mid-50s. Chance of rain 60%. Columbus Day, mostly cloudy with a 50% chance of showers. Highs in the upper 60s. Monday night, mostly cloudy. Lows in the mid-50s. Tuesday, partly sunny with a 30% chance of showers. Highs around 70. The 8 to 14 day outlook, from Wednesday, October 14th to Tuesday, October 20th, calls for above normal temperatures and above normal precipitation. Normal high temperatures across central Pennsylvania during this period range from the upper 50s over the Allegheny Mountains to the mid 60s across the lower Susquehanna Valley. Normal lows range from the mid 30s over the Alleghenies to the mid 40s across the lower Susquehanna Valley. Here are the 2 a.m. conditions in the Altoona area. In Altoona, it was clear. The temperature was 41 degrees, the dew point 39, and the relative humidity 93%. The wind was calm. The pressure was 30.06 inches and falling. At State College, it was clear. The temperature was 41 degrees, the dew point 41, and the relative humidity 100%. The wind was south at 2 miles an hour. The pressure was 30.07 inches and steady. Now, a few other local conditions: Johnstown, clear 47, Dubois, clear 40, La Trobe, clear 41, Pittsburgh, clear 45, Erie, clear 52, Bradford, clear 35. To the south and east, the report from York was not available. Selams Grove, clear 39, Harrisburg, clear 46, Philadelphia, clear 52, Baltimore, clear 45, Washington, D.C., clear 44. Once again, in Altoona, it was 41 degrees under clear skies. And at State College, it was 41 degrees under clear skies. 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
Here's the hazardous weather outlook for the following counties: Bedford, Blair, Cambria, and Huntingdon. For this afternoon and tonight, the probability for widespread hazardous weather is low. And now the extended outlook for the period Wednesday through Monday. The probability for widespread hazardous weather is low. Patchy frost possible once again tonight, with temperatures falling into the low 40s, with areas in the northern mountains and parts of the middle Susquehanna River Valley falling down to the mid-30s. Confidence in frost is highest in parts of eastern Pennsylvania. More dry weather looks on tap for Pennsylvania on Wednesday, Thursday, with an isolated shower possible in the northern tier of the state Wednesday. Highs in the 60s in the northern tier and into the lower 70s in the southern tier. The next appreciable chance of rain for Pennsylvania looks like Sunday into Sunday night. Here is the latest National Weather Service forecast for Blair and Bedford counties, including the city of Altoona. Rest of tonight, clear. Near steady temperature in the lower 40s. South winds around 5 miles an hour. Wednesday, sunny. Highs in the lower 70s. Southwest winds 5 to 10 miles an hour. Wednesday night, not as cool. Mostly clear. Lows in the lower 50s. Southwest winds 5 to 10 miles an hour with gusts up to 25 miles an hour. Thursday, sunny. Highs in the lower 70s. West winds 10 to 15 miles an hour with gusts up to 25 miles an hour. Thursday night, mostly clear. Lows in the mid 40s. West winds around 5 miles an hour. Gusts up to 20 miles an hour through midnight. Here is the latest National Weather Service forecast for Cambria County, including the city of Johnstown. Rest of tonight, clear. Lows in the lower 40s. South winds 5 to 10 miles an hour. Wednesday, sunny. Highs in the upper 60s. Southwest winds 5 to 10 miles an hour with gusts up to 20 miles an hour. Wednesday night, not as cool. Mostly clear through 4 a.m., then becoming partly cloudy. Lows in the lower 50s. Southwest winds 5 to 10 miles an hour with gusts up to 25 miles an hour. Thursday, sunny. Highs in the upper 60s. West winds 10 to 15 miles an hour with gusts up to 25 miles an hour. Thursday night, mostly clear. Lows in the lower 40s. West winds 5 to 10 miles an hour. And now the extended forecast for South Central Pennsylvania. Friday, sunny. Highs in the upper 60s. Friday night, mostly clear. Lows in the mid 40s. Saturday, sunny. Highs in the lower 70s. Saturday night, partly cloudy. Lows in the lower 50s. Sunday, partly sunny with a 50% chance of showers. Highs in the upper 60s. Sunday night, showers likely. Lows in the mid-50s. Chance of rain 60%. Columbus Day, mostly cloudy with a 50% chance of showers. Highs in the upper 60s. Monday night, mostly cloudy. Lows in the mid-50s. Tuesday, partly sunny with a 30% chance of showers. Highs around 70. The 8 to 14 day outlook, from Wednesday, October 14th to Tuesday, October 20th, calls for above normal temperatures and above normal precipitation. Normal high temperatures across central Pennsylvania during this period range from the upper 50s over the Allegheny Mountains to the mid-60s across the lower Susquehanna Valley. Normal lows range from the mid-30s over the Alleghenies to the mid-40s across the lower Susquehanna Valley. Here are the two AM conditions in the Altoona area. In Altoona, it was clear. The temperature was 41 degrees, the dew point 39, and the relative humidity 93%. The wind was calm. The pressure was 30.06 inches and falling. At State College, it was clear. The temperature was 41 degrees, the dew point 41, and the relative humidity 100%. The wind was south at 2 miles an hour. The pressure was 30.07 inches and steady. Now, a few other local conditions: Johnstown, clear 47, Dubois, clear 40, Latrobe, clear 41, Pittsburgh, clear 45, Erie, clear 52, Bradford, clear 35. To the south and east, the report from York was not available.
Sealands Grove clear 39, Harrisburg clear 46, Philadelphia clear 52, Baltimore clear 45, Washington D.C. clear 44. Once again, in Altoona it was 41 degrees under clear skies. And at State College it was 41 degrees under clear skies. 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Broadcasts originate from the National Weather Service in State College and are transmitted from the tower facilities provided by the Blair County Emergency Management Agency in Frankstown, on a frequency of 162.425 MHz. We are located at Innovation Park in State College. 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Properly set weather radios, with the alarm device, will alert you when severe weather warnings or watches are issued. Programming on this station will be temporarily changed during severe weather, to bring you the latest information. Warnings and safety information from the National Weather Service may someday save your life or protect your property. Here's the hazardous weather outlook, for the following counties, Bedford, Blair, Cambria and Huntingdon. For this afternoon and tonight, the probability for widespread hazardous weather is low. And now the extended outlook for the period Wednesday through Monday. The probability for widespread hazardous weather is low. Patchy frost possible once again tonight with temperatures falling into the low 40s with areas in the northern mountains and parts of the middle Susquehanna River Valley falling down to the mid-30s. Confidence in frost is highest in parts of eastern Pennsylvania. More dry weather looks on tap for Pennsylvania on Wednesday, Thursday with an isolated shower possible in the northern tier of the state Wednesday. Highs in the 60s in the northern tier and into the lower 70s in the southern tier. The next appreciable chance of rain for Pennsylvania looks like Sunday into Sunday night. Here is the latest National Weather Service forecast for Blair and Bedford counties, including the city of Altoona. Rest of tonight, clear. Near steady temperature in the lower 40s. South winds around 5 miles an hour. Wednesday, sunny. Highs in the lower 70s. Southwest winds 5 to 10 miles an hour. Wednesday night, not as cool. Mostly clear. Lows in the lower 50s. Southwest winds 5 to 10 miles an hour with gusts up to 25 miles an hour. Thursday, sunny. Highs in the lower 70s. West winds 10 to 15 miles an hour with gusts up to 25 miles an hour. Thursday night, mostly clear. Lows in the mid-40s. West winds around 5 miles an hour. Gusts up to 20 miles an hour through midnight. Here is the latest National Weather Service forecast for Cambria County, including the city of Johnstown. Rest of tonight, clear. Lows in the lower 40s. South winds 5 to 10 miles an hour. Wednesday, sunny. Highs in the upper 60s. Southwest winds 5 to 10 miles an hour with gusts up to 20 miles an hour. Wednesday night, not as cool. Mostly clear through 4 a.m., then becoming partly cloudy. Lows in the lower 50s. Southwest winds 5 to 10 miles an hour with gusts up to 25 miles an hour. Thursday, sunny. Highs in the upper 60s. West winds 10 to 15 miles an hour with gusts up to 25 miles an hour. Thursday night, mostly clear. Lows in the lower 40s. West winds 5 to 10 miles an hour. And now the extended forecast for South Central Pennsylvania. Friday, sunny. Highs in the upper 60s. Friday night, mostly clear. Lows in the mid 40s. Saturday, sunny. Highs in the lower 70s. Saturday night, partly cloudy. Lows in the lower 50s. Sunday, partly sunny with a 50% chance of showers. Highs in the upper 60s. Sunday night, showers likely. Lows in the mid 50s. Chance of rain 60%. Columbus Day, mostly cloudy with a 50% chance of showers. Highs in the upper 60s. Monday night, mostly cloudy. Lows in the mid-50s. Tuesday, partly sunny with a 30% chance of showers. Highs around 70.
The 8 to 14 day outlook, from Wednesday, October 14th to Tuesday, October 20th, calls for above normal temperatures and above normal precipitation. Normal high temperatures across central Pennsylvania during this period range from the upper 50s over the Allegheny Mountains to the mid-60s across the lower Susquehanna Valley. Normal lows range from the mid-30s over the Alleghenies to the mid-40s across the lower Susquehanna Valley. Here are the two AM conditions in the Altoona area. In Altoona, it was clear. The temperature was 41 degrees, the dew point 39, and the relative humidity 93%. The wind was calm. The pressure was 30.06 inches and falling. At State College, it was clear. The temperature was 41 degrees, the dew point 41, and the relative humidity 100%. The wind was south at 2 miles an hour. The pressure was 30.07 inches and steady. Now, a few other local conditions: Johnstown, clear 47, Dubois, clear 40, La Trobe, clear 41, Pittsburgh, clear 45, Erie, clear 52, Bradford, clear 35. To the south and east, the report from York was not available. Selins Grove, clear 39, Harrisburg, clear 46, Philadelphia, clear 52, Baltimore, clear 45, Washington, D.C., clear 44. Once again, in Altoona it was 41 degrees under clear skies. And at State College it was 41 degrees under clear skies. This is NOAA Weather Radio, All Hazards Station WNG 589. 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Here's the hazardous weather outlook for the following counties: Bedford, Blair, Cambria, and Huntingdon. For this afternoon and tonight, the probability for widespread hazardous weather is low. And now the extended outlook for the period Wednesday through Monday. The probability for widespread hazardous weather is low. Patchy frost possible once again tonight, with temperatures falling into the low 40s, with areas in the northern mountains and parts of the middle Susquehanna River Valley falling down to the mid-30s. Confidence in frost is highest in parts of eastern Pennsylvania. More dry weather looks on tap for Pennsylvania on Wednesday, Thursday, with an isolated shower possible in the northern tier of the state Wednesday. Highs in the 60s in the northern tier and into the lower 70s in the southern tier. The next appreciable chance of rain for Pennsylvania looks like Sunday into Sunday night. Here is the latest National Weather Service forecast for Blair and Bedford counties, including the city of Altoona. West of tonight, clear. Near steady temperature in the lower 40s. South winds around 5 miles an hour. Wednesday, sunny. Highs in the lower 70s. Southwest winds 5 to 10 miles an hour. Wednesday night, not as cool. Mostly clear. Lows in the lower 50s. Southwest winds 5 to 10 miles an hour with gusts up to 25 miles an hour. Thursday, sunny. Highs in the lower 70s. West winds 10 to 15 miles an hour with gusts up to 25 miles an hour. Thursday night, mostly clear. Lows in the mid 40s. West winds around 5 miles an hour. Gusts up to 20 miles an hour through midnight. Here is the latest National Weather Service forecast for Cambria County, including the city of Johnstown. West of tonight, clear. Lows in the lower 40s. South winds 5 to 10 miles an hour. Wednesday, sunny. Highs in the upper 60s. Southwest winds 5 to 10 miles an hour with gusts up to 20 miles an hour. Wednesday night, not as cool. Mostly clear through 4 a.m., then becoming partly cloudy. Lows in the lower 50s. Southwest winds 5 to 10 miles an hour with gusts up to 25 miles an hour. Thursday, sunny. Highs in the upper 60s. West winds 10 to 15 miles an hour with gusts up to 25 miles an hour. Thursday night, mostly clear. Lows in the lower 40s. West winds 5 to 10 miles an hour. And now the extended forecast for South Central Pennsylvania. Friday, sunny. Highs in the upper 60s. Friday night, mostly clear. Lows in the mid 40s. Saturday, sunny. Highs in the lower 70s. Saturday night, partly cloudy. Lows in the lower 50s.
Sunday, partly sunny with a 50% chance of showers. Highs in the upper 60s. Sunday night, showers likely. Lows in the mid-50s. Chance of rain 60%. Columbus Day, mostly cloudy with a 50% chance of showers. Highs in the upper 60s. Monday night, mostly cloudy. Lows in the mid-50s. Tuesday, partly sunny with a 30% chance of showers. Highs around 70. The 8 to 14 day outlook, from Wednesday, October 14th to Tuesday, October 20th, calls for above normal temperatures and above normal precipitation. Normal high temperatures across central Pennsylvania during this period range from the upper 50s over the Allegheny Mountains to the mid-60s across the lower Susquehanna Valley. Normal lows range from the mid-30s over the Alleghenies to the mid-40s across the lower Susquehanna Valley. Here are the 2 a.m. conditions in the Altoona area. In Altoona, it was clear. The temperature was 41 degrees, the dew point 39, and the relative humidity 93%. The wind was calm. The pressure was 30.06 inches and falling. At State College, it was clear. The temperature was 41 degrees, the dew point 41, and the relative humidity 100%. The wind was south at 2 miles an hour. The pressure was 30.07 inches and steady. Now, a few other local conditions: Johnstown, clear 47, DuBois, clear 40, La Trobe, clear 41, Pittsburgh, clear 45, Erie, clear 52, Bradford, clear 35. To the south and east, the report from York was not available. Selams Grove, clear 39, Harrisburg, clear 46, Philadelphia, clear 52, Baltimore, clear 45, Washington, D.C., clear 44. Once again, in Altoona, it was 41 degrees under clear skies. And at State College, it was 41 degrees under clear skies. 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Serving South Central Pennsylvania, and originating from the National Weather Service Office in State College. Here's the hazardous weather outlook for the following counties: Bedford, Blair, Cambria, and Huntingdon. For this afternoon and tonight, the probability for widespread hazardous weather is low. And now the extended outlook for the period Wednesday through Monday. The probability for widespread hazardous weather is low. Patchy frost possible once again tonight, with temperatures falling into the low 40s, with areas in the northern mountains and parts of the middle Susquehanna River Valley falling down to the mid-30s. Confidence in frost is highest in parts of eastern Pennsylvania. More dry weather looks on tap for Pennsylvania on Wednesday, Thursday, with an isolated shower possible in the northern tier of the state Wednesday. Highs in the 60s in the northern tier and into the lower 70s in the southern tier. The next appreciable chance of rain for Pennsylvania looks like Sunday into Sunday night. Here is the latest National Weather Service forecast for Blair and Bedford counties, including the city of Altoona. Rest of tonight, clear. Near steady temperature in the lower 40s. South winds around 5 miles an hour. Wednesday, sunny. Highs in the lower 70s. Southwest winds 5 to 10 miles an hour. Wednesday night, not as cool. Mostly clear. Lows in the lower 50s. Southwest winds 5 to 10 miles an hour with gusts up to 25 miles an hour. Thursday, sunny. Highs in the lower 70s. West winds 10 to 15 miles an hour with gusts up to 25 miles an hour. Thursday night, mostly clear. Lows in the mid 40s. West winds around 5 miles an hour. Gusts up to 20 miles an hour through midnight. Here is the latest National Weather Service forecast for Cambria County, including the city of Johnstown. Rest of tonight, clear. Lows in the lower 40s. South winds 5 to 10 miles an hour. Wednesday, sunny. Highs in the upper 60s. Southwest winds 5 to 10 miles an hour with gusts up to 20 miles an hour. Wednesday night, not as cool. Mostly clear through 4 a.m., then becoming partly cloudy. Lows in the lower 50s. Southwest winds 5 to 10 miles an hour with gusts up to 25 miles an hour. Thursday, sunny. Highs in the upper 60s. West winds 10 to 15 miles an hour with gusts up to 25 miles an hour.
Thursday night, mostly clear. Lows in the lower 40s. West winds 5 to 10 miles an hour. And now the extended forecast for south central Pennsylvania. Friday, sunny. Highs in the upper 60s. Friday night, mostly clear. Lows in the mid 40s. Saturday, sunny. Highs in the lower 70s. Saturday night, partly cloudy. Lows in the lower 50s. Sunday, partly sunny with a 50% chance of showers. Highs in the upper 60s. Sunday night, showers likely. Lows in the mid-50s. Chance of rain 60%. Columbus Day, mostly cloudy with a 50% chance of showers. Highs in the upper 60s. Monday night, mostly cloudy. Lows in the mid-50s. Tuesday, partly sunny with a 30% chance of showers. Highs around 70. The 8 to 14 day outlook, from Wednesday, October 14th to Tuesday, October 20th, calls for above normal temperatures and above normal precipitation. Normal high temperatures across central Pennsylvania during this period range from the upper 50s over the Allegheny Mountains to the mid 60s across the lower Susquehanna Valley. Normal lows range from the mid 30s over the Alleghenies to the mid 40s across the lower Susquehanna Valley. Here are the two AM conditions in the Altoona area. In Altoona, it was clear. The temperature was 41 degrees, the dew point 39, and the relative humidity 93%. The wind was calm. The pressure was 30.06 inches and falling. At State College, it was clear. The temperature was 41 degrees, the dew point 41, and the relative humidity 100%. The wind was south at 2 miles an hour. The pressure was 30.07 inches and steady. Now, a few other local conditions: Johnstown, clear 47, DuBois, clear 40, La Trobe, clear 41, Pittsburgh, clear 45, Erie, clear 52, Bradford, clear 35. To the south and east, the report from York was not available. Selins Grove, clear 39, Harrisburg, clear 46, Philadelphia, clear 52, Baltimore, clear 45, Washington, D.C., clear 44. Once again, in Altoona, it was 41 degrees under clear skies. And at State College, it was 41 degrees under clear skies. This is NOAA Weather Radio, all hazards station WNG 589. Serving south central Pennsylvania, and originating from the National Weather Service Office in State College. Here's the hazardous weather outlook for the following counties: Bedford, Blair, Cambria, and Huntingdon. For this afternoon and tonight, the probability for widespread hazardous weather is low. And now the extended outlook for the period Wednesday through Monday. The probability for widespread hazardous weather is low. Patchy frost possible once again tonight, with temperatures falling into the low 40s, with areas in the northern mountains and parts of the middle Susquehanna River Valley falling down to the mid 30s. Confidence in frost is highest in parts of eastern Pennsylvania. More dry weather looks on tap for Pennsylvania on Wednesday, Thursday, with an isolated shower possible in the northern tier of the state Wednesday. Highs in the 60s in the northern tier and into the lower 70s in the southern tier. The next appreciable chance of rain for Pennsylvania looks like Sunday into Sunday night. Here is the latest National Weather Service forecast for Blair and Bedford counties, including the city of Altoona. Rest of tonight, clear. Near steady temperature in the lower 40s. South winds around 5 miles an hour. Wednesday, sunny. Highs in the lower 70s. Southwest winds 5 to 10 miles an hour. Wednesday night, not as cool. Mostly clear. Lows in the lower 50s. Southwest winds 5 to 10 miles an hour with gusts up to 25 miles an hour. Thursday, sunny. Highs in the lower 70s. West winds 10 to 15 miles an hour with gusts up to 25 miles an hour. Thursday night, mostly clear. Lows in the mid 40s. West winds around 5 miles an hour. Gusts up to 20 miles an hour through midnight. Here is the latest National Weather Service forecast for Cambria County, including the city of Johnstown. Rest of tonight, clear. Lows in the lower 40s. South winds 5 to 10 miles an hour. Wednesday, sunny. Highs in the upper 60s.
Southwest winds 5 to 10 miles an hour with gusts up to 20 miles an hour. Wednesday night, not as cool. Mostly clear through 4 a.m., then becoming partly cloudy. Lows in the lower 50s. Southwest winds 5 to 10 miles an hour with gusts up to 25 miles an hour. Thursday, sunny. Highs in the upper 60s. West winds 10 to 15 miles an hour with gusts up to 25 miles an hour. Thursday night, mostly clear. Lows in the lower 40s. West winds 5 to 10 miles an hour. And now the extended forecast for South Central Pennsylvania. Friday, sunny. Highs in the upper 60s. Friday night, mostly clear. Lows in the mid 40s. Saturday, sunny. Highs in the lower 70s. Saturday night, partly cloudy. Lows in the lower 50s. Sunday, partly sunny with a 50% chance of showers. Highs in the upper 60s. Sunday night, showers likely. Lows in the mid 50s. Chance of rain 60%. Columbus Day, mostly cloudy with a 50% chance of showers. Highs in the upper 60s. Monday night, mostly cloudy. Lows in the mid 50s. Tuesday, partly sunny with a 30% chance of showers. Highs around 70. The 8 to 14 day outlook, from Wednesday, October 14th to Tuesday, October 20th, calls for above normal temperatures and above normal precipitation. Normal high temperatures across central Pennsylvania during this period range from the upper 50s over the Allegheny Mountains to the mid 60s across the lower Susquehanna Valley. Normal lows range from the mid 30s over the Alleghenies to the mid 40s across the lower Susquehanna Valley. Here are the 2 a.m. conditions in the Altoona area. In Altoona, it was clear. The temperature was 41 degrees, the dew point 39, and the relative humidity 93%. The wind was calm. The pressure was 30.06 inches and falling. At State College, it was clear. The temperature was 41 degrees, the dew point 41, and the relative humidity 100%. The wind was south at 2 miles an hour. The pressure was 30.07 inches and steady. Now, a few other local conditions: Johnstown, clear 47, DuBois, clear 40, La Trobe, clear 41, Pittsburgh, clear 45, Erie, clear 52, Bradford, clear 35. To the south and east, the report from York was not available. Selins Grove, clear 39, Harrisburg, clear 46, Philadelphia, clear 52, Baltimore, clear 45, Washington, D.C., clear 44. Once again, in Altoona, it was 41 degrees under clear skies. And at State College, it was 41 degrees under clear skies. 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Here's the hazardous weather outlook for the following counties: Bedford, Blair, Cambria, and Huntingdon. For this afternoon and tonight, the probability for widespread hazardous weather is low. And now the extended outlook for the period Wednesday through Monday. The probability for widespread hazardous weather is low. Patchy frost possible once again tonight, with temperatures falling into the low 40s, with areas in the northern mountains and parts of the middle Susquehanna River Valley falling down to the mid 30s. Confidence in frost is highest in parts of eastern Pennsylvania. More dry weather looks on tap for Pennsylvania on Wednesday, Thursday, with an isolated shower possible in the northern tier of the state Wednesday. Highs in the 60s in the northern tier and into the lower 70s in the southern tier. The next appreciable chance of rain for Pennsylvania looks like Sunday into Sunday night. Here is the latest National Weather Service forecast for Blair and Bedford counties, including the city of Altoona. Rest of tonight, clear. Near steady temperature in the lower 40s. South winds around 5 miles an hour. Wednesday, sunny. Highs in the lower 70s. Southwest winds 5 to 10 miles an hour. Wednesday night, not as cool. Mostly clear. Lows in the lower 50s. Southwest winds 5 to 10 miles an hour with gusts up to 25 miles an hour. Thursday, sunny. Highs in the lower 70s.
West winds 10 to 15 miles an hour with gusts up to 25 miles an hour. Thursday night, mostly clear. Lows in the mid-40s. West winds around 5 miles an hour. Gusts up to 20 miles an hour through midnight. Here is the latest National Weather Service forecast for Cambria County, including the city of Johnstown. Rest of tonight, clear. Lows in the lower 40s. South winds 5 to 10 miles an hour. Wednesday, sunny. Highs in the upper 60s. Southwest winds 5 to 10 miles an hour with gusts up to 20 miles an hour. Wednesday night, not as cool. Mostly clear through 4 a.m., then becoming partly cloudy. Lows in the lower 50s. Southwest winds 5 to 10 miles an hour with gusts up to 25 miles an hour. Thursday, sunny. Highs in the upper 60s. West winds 10 to 15 miles an hour with gusts up to 25 miles an hour. Thursday night, mostly clear. Lows in the lower 40s. West winds 5 to 10 miles an hour. And now the extended forecast for South Central Pennsylvania. Friday, sunny. Highs in the upper 60s. Friday night, mostly clear. Lows in the mid 40s. Saturday, sunny. Highs in the lower 70s. Saturday night, partly cloudy. Lows in the lower 50s. Sunday, partly sunny with a 50% chance of showers. Highs in the upper 60s. Sunday night, showers likely. Lows in the mid-50s. Chance of rain 60%. Columbus Day, mostly cloudy with a 50% chance of showers. Highs in the upper 60s. Monday night, mostly cloudy. Lows in the mid-50s. Tuesday, partly sunny with a 30% chance of showers. Highs around 70. The 8 to 14 day outlook, from Wednesday, October 14th to Tuesday, October 20th, calls for above normal temperatures and above normal precipitation. Normal high temperatures across central Pennsylvania during this period range from the upper 50s over the Allegheny Mountains to the mid-60s across the lower Susquehanna Valley. Normal lows range from the mid-30s over the Alleghenies to the mid-40s across the lower Susquehanna Valley. Here are the two AM conditions in the Altoona area. In Altoona, it was clear. The temperature was 41 degrees, the dew point 39, and the relative humidity 93%. The wind was calm. The pressure was 30.06 inches and falling. At State College, it was clear. The temperature was 41 degrees, the dew point 41, and the relative humidity 100%. The wind was south at 2 miles an hour. The pressure was 30.07 inches and steady. Now, a few other local conditions: Johnstown, clear 47, DuBois, clear 40, Latrobe, clear 41, Pittsburgh, clear 45, Erie, clear 52, Bradford, clear 35. To the south and east, the report from York was not available. Selams Grove clear 39, Harrisburg clear 46, Philadelphia clear 52, Baltimore clear 45, Washington D.C. clear 44. Once again, in Altoona it was 41 degrees under clear skies. And at State College it was 41 degrees under clear skies. This is NOAA Weather Radio, All Hazards Station WNG 589. Serving South Central Pennsylvania, and originating from the National Weather Service Office in State College. Here's the hazardous weather outlook for the following counties: Bedford, Blair, Cambria, and Huntingdon. For this afternoon and tonight, the probability for widespread hazardous weather is low. And now the extended outlook for the period Wednesday through Monday. The probability for widespread hazardous weather is low. The Altoona climate summary for yesterday, October 6, 2026. Yesterday's high temperature of 62 degrees occurred at 3:11 p.m. This high was 5 degrees below the normal high of 67. Yesterday's low temperature of 36 degrees occurred at 6:08 a.m. This low was 10 degrees below the normal low of 46. No precipitation fell yesterday, which leaves the monthly total at 0.03 inches. This is 0.59 inches below the normal amount of 0.62 inches for October. The total precipitation for the season since September 1st still stands at 5.64 inches, which is 1.06 inches above normal.
The total precipitation for the year is still 33.39 inches, which is 4.46 inches above normal. There were 16 heating degree days yesterday, which is 7 above normal. This brings the monthly total to 42, which is 9 below normal. The yearly total since July 1st is 142, which is 33 below normal. There were no cooling degree days yesterday, which is 1 below normal. This leaves the monthly total at 9, which is 3 above normal. The yearly total since January 1st is 725, which is 37 above normal. The average wind speed was less than 5 miles per hour yesterday. The normal high temperature for today is 66 degrees, and the normal low is 46. The record high for today is 86, which occurred in 2018, and the record low is 27, which occurred in 1964. Sunrise today is at 7:16 a.m. and sunset is at 6:46 p.m. Patchy frost possible once again tonight with temperatures falling into the low 40s with areas in the northern mountains and parts of the middle Susquehanna River Valley falling down to the mid-30s. Confidence in frost is highest in parts of eastern Pennsylvania. More dry weather looks on tap for Pennsylvania on Wednesday, Thursday with an isolated shower possible in the northern tier of the state Wednesday. Highs in the 60s in the northern tier and into the lower 70s in the southern tier. The next appreciable chance of rain for Pennsylvania looks like Sunday into Sunday night. Here is the latest National Weather Service forecast for Blair and Bedford counties, including the city of Altoona. Rest of tonight, clear. Near steady temperature in the lower 40s. South winds around 5 miles an hour. Wednesday, sunny. Highs in the lower 70s. Southwest winds 5 to 10 miles an hour. Wednesday night, not as cool. Mostly clear. Lows in the lower 50s. Southwest winds 5 to 10 miles an hour with gusts up to 25 miles an hour. Thursday, sunny. Highs in the lower 70s. West winds 10 to 15 miles an hour with gusts up to 25 miles an hour. Thursday night, mostly clear. Lows in the mid 40s. West winds around 5 miles an hour. Gusts up to 20 miles an hour through midnight. Here is the latest National Weather Service forecast for Cambria County, including the city of Johnstown. Rest of tonight, clear. Lows in the lower 40s. South winds 5 to 10 miles an hour. Wednesday, sunny. Highs in the upper 60s. Southwest winds 5 to 10 miles an hour with gusts up to 20 miles an hour. Wednesday night, not as cool. Mostly clear through 4 a.m., then becoming partly cloudy. Lows in the lower 50s. Southwest winds 5 to 10 miles an hour with gusts up to 25 miles an hour. Thursday, sunny. Highs in the upper 60s. West winds 10 to 15 miles an hour with gusts up to 25 miles an hour. Thursday night, mostly clear. Lows in the lower 40s. West winds 5 to 10 miles an hour. And now the extended forecast for South Central Pennsylvania. Friday, sunny. Highs in the upper 60s. Friday night, mostly clear. Lows in the mid 40s. Saturday, sunny. Highs in the lower 70s. Saturday night, partly cloudy. Lows in the lower 50s. Sunday, partly sunny with a 50% chance of showers. Highs in the upper 60s. Sunday night, showers likely. Lows in the mid-50s. Chance of rain 60%. Columbus Day, mostly cloudy with a 50% chance of showers. Highs in the upper 60s. Monday night, mostly cloudy. Lows in the mid-50s. Tuesday, partly sunny with a 30% chance of showers. Highs around 70. The 8 to 14 day outlook, from Wednesday, October 14th to Tuesday, October 20th, calls for above normal temperatures and above normal precipitation. Normal high temperatures across central Pennsylvania during this period range from the upper 50s over the Allegheny Mountains to the mid 60s across the lower Susquehanna Valley. Normal lows range from the mid 30s over the Alleghenies to the mid 40s across the lower Susquehanna Valley. Here are the 2 a.m. conditions in the Altoona area. In Altoona, it was clear.
The temperature was 41 degrees, the dew point 39, and the relative humidity 93%. The wind was calm. The pressure was 30.06 inches and falling. At State College, it was clear. The temperature was 41 degrees, the dew point 41, and the relative humidity 100%. The wind was south at 2 miles an hour. The pressure was 30.07.

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Here's the hazardous weather outlook for the following counties: Bedford, Blair, Cambria, and Huntingdon. For this afternoon and tonight, the probability for widespread hazardous weather is low. And now the extended outlook for the period Wednesday through Monday. The probability for widespread hazardous weather is low. The Altoona climate summary for yesterday, October 6, 2026. Yesterday's high temperature of 62 degrees occurred at 3:11 p.m. This high was 5 degrees below the normal high of 67. Yesterday's low temperature of 36 degrees occurred at 6:08 a.m. This low was 10 degrees below the normal low of 46. No precipitation fell yesterday, which leaves the monthly total at 0.03 inches. This is 0.59 inches below the normal amount of 0.62 inches for October. The total precipitation for the season since September 1st still stands at 5.64 inches, which is 1.06 inches above normal. The total precipitation for the year is still 33.39 inches, which is 4.46 inches above normal. There were 16 heating degree days yesterday, which is 7 above normal. This brings the monthly total to 42, which is 9 below normal. The yearly total since July 1st is 142, which is 33 below normal. There were no cooling degree days yesterday, which is 1 below normal. This leaves the monthly total at 9, which is 3 above normal. The yearly total since January 1st is 725, which is 37 above normal. The average wind speed was less than 5 miles per hour yesterday. The normal high temperature for today is 66 degrees, and the normal low is 46. The record high for today is 86, which occurred in 2018, and the record low is 27, which occurred in 1964. Sunrise today is at 7:16 a.m. and sunset is at 6:46 p.m. Patchy frost possible once again tonight, with temperatures falling into the low 40s, with areas in the northern mountains and parts of the middle Susquehanna River Valley falling down to the mid-30s. Confidence in frost is highest in parts of eastern Pennsylvania. More dry weather looks on tap for Pennsylvania on Wednesday, Thursday, with an isolated shower possible in the northern tier of the state Wednesday. Highs in the 60s in the northern tier and into the lower 70s in the southern tier. The next appreciable chance of rain for Pennsylvania looks like Sunday into Sunday night. Here is the latest National Weather Service forecast for Blair and Bedford counties, including the city of Altoona. Rest of tonight, clear. Near steady temperature in the lower 40s. South winds around 5 miles an hour. Wednesday, sunny. Highs in the lower 70s. Southwest winds 5 to 10 miles an hour. Wednesday night, not as cool. Mostly clear. Lows in the lower 50s. Southwest winds 5 to 10 miles an hour with gusts up to 25 miles an hour. Thursday, sunny. Highs in the lower 70s. West winds 10 to 15 miles an hour with gusts up to 25 miles an hour. Thursday night, mostly clear. Lows in the mid 40s. West winds around 5 miles an hour. Gusts up to 20 miles an hour through midnight. Here is the latest National Weather Service forecast for Cambria County, including the city of Johnstown. Rest of tonight, clear. Lows in the lower 40s. South winds 5 to 10 miles an hour. Wednesday, sunny. Highs in the upper 60s. Southwest winds 5 to 10 miles an hour with gusts up to 20 miles an hour. Wednesday night, not as cool. Mostly clear through 4 a.m., then becoming partly cloudy. Lows in the lower 50s. Southwest winds 5 to 10 miles an hour with gusts up to 25 miles an hour. Thursday, sunny. Highs in the upper 60s. West winds 10 to 15 miles an hour with gusts up to 25 miles an hour. Thursday night, mostly clear. Lows in the lower 40s. West winds 5 to 10 miles an hour. And now the extended forecast for South Central Pennsylvania. Friday, sunny. Highs in the upper 60s. Friday night, mostly clear. Lows in the mid 40s. Saturday, sunny. Highs in the lower 70s. Saturday night, partly cloudy. Lows in the lower 50s. Sunday, partly sunny.

a 50% chance of showers. Highs in the upper 60s. Sunday night, showers likely. Lows in the mid-50s. Chance of rain 60%. Columbus Day, mostly cloudy with a 50% chance of showers. Highs in the upper 60s. Monday night, mostly cloudy. Lows in the mid-50s. Tuesday, partly sunny with a 30% chance of showers. Highs around 70. Here is the latest National Weather Service forecast for Blair and Bedford counties, including the city of Altoona. Rest of tonight, clear. Near steady temperature in the lower 40s. South winds around 5 miles an hour. Wednesday, sunny. Highs in the lower 70s. Southwest winds 5 to 10 miles an hour. Wednesday night, not as cool. Mostly clear. Lows in the lower 50s. Southwest winds 5 to 10 miles an hour with gusts up to 25 miles an hour. Thursday, sunny. Highs in the upper 60s. West winds 10 to 15 miles an hour with gusts up to 30 miles an hour. Thursday night, mostly clear. Lows in the mid-40s. West winds around 5 miles an hour. Gusts up to 20 miles an hour through midnight. Here is the latest National Weather Service forecast for Cambria County, including the city of Johnstown. Rest of tonight, clear. Near steady temperature in the lower 40s. South winds 5 to 10 miles an hour. Wednesday, sunny. Highs in the upper 60s. Southwest winds 5 to 10 miles an hour with gusts up to 20 miles an hour. Wednesday night, partly cloudy. Lows in the lower 50s. Southwest winds 10 to 15 miles an hour with gusts up to 30 miles an hour. Thursday, sunny. Highs in the mid-60s. West winds 10 to 15 miles an hour with gusts up to 30 miles an hour. Thursday night, mostly clear. Lows in the lower 40s. West winds 5 to 10 miles an hour. And now the extended forecast for South Central Pennsylvania. Friday, sunny. Highs in the upper 60s. Friday night, mostly clear. Lows in the upper 40s. Saturday, mostly sunny. Highs in the lower 70s. Saturday night, mostly cloudy. Lows in the lower 50s. Sunday, showers likely. Highs in the mid-60s. Chance of rain 70%. Sunday night, showers, mild. Lows in the upper 50s. Chance of rain 80%. Columbus Day, mostly cloudy with a 50% chance of showers. Highs in the upper 60s. Monday night, mostly cloudy. Lows in the mid-50s. Tuesday, partly sunny. Highs in the upper 60s. The 8 to 14 day outlook, from Wednesday, October 14th to Tuesday, October 20th, calls for above normal temperatures and above normal precipitation. Normal high temperatures across central Pennsylvania during this period range from the upper 50s over the Allegheny Mountains to the mid-60s across the lower Susquehanna Valley. Normal lows range from the mid-30s over the Alleghenies to the mid-40s across the lower Susquehanna Valley. Here are the 3 a.m. conditions in the Altoona area. In Altoona, it was clear. The temperature was 40 degrees, the dew point 39, and the relative humidity 97%. The wind was calm. The pressure was 30.05 inches and falling. At State College, it was clear. The temperature was 43 degrees, the dew point 41, and the relative humidity 93%. The wind was northeast at 1 mile an hour. The pressure was 30.06 inches and falling. Now, a few other local conditions: Johnstown, clear 46, Dubois, clear 39, La Trobe, clear 41, Pittsburgh, clear 45, Erie, clear 52, Bradford, partly cloudy 37. To the south and east, York, clear 39, Selins Grove, clear 39, Harrisburg, clear 45, Philadelphia, clear 51, Baltimore, clear 44, Washington, D.C., clear 43. Once again, in Altoona it was 40 degrees under clear skies. And at State College it was 43 degrees under clear skies. This is NOAA Weather Radio, all hazards station WNG 589.
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Here's the hazardous weather outlook for the following counties: Bedford, Blair, Cambria, and Huntingdon. For this afternoon and tonight, the probability for widespread hazardous weather is low. And now the extended outlook for the period Wednesday through Monday. The probability for widespread hazardous weather is low. The Altoona climate summary for yesterday, October 6, 2026. Yesterday's high temperature of 62 degrees occurred at 3:11 p.m. This high was 5 degrees below the normal high of 67. Yesterday's low temperature of 36 degrees occurred at 6:08 a.m. This low was 10 degrees below the normal low of 46. No precipitation fell yesterday, which leaves the monthly total at 0.03 inches. This is 0.59 inches below the normal amount of 0.62 inches for October. The total precipitation for the season since September 1st still stands at 5.64 inches, which is 1.06 inches above normal. The total precipitation for the year is still 33.39 inches, which is 4.46 inches above normal. There were 16 heating degree days yesterday, which is 7 above normal. This brings the monthly total to 42, which is 9 below normal. The yearly total since July 1st is 142, which is 33 below normal. There were no cooling degree days yesterday, which is 1 below normal. This leaves the monthly total at 9, which is 3 above normal. The yearly total since January 1st is 725, which is 37 above normal. The average wind speed was less than 5 miles per hour yesterday. The normal high temperature for today is 66 degrees, and the normal low is 46. The record high for today is 86, which occurred in 2018, and the record low is 27, which occurred in 1964. Sunrise today is at 7:16 a.m. and sunset is at 6:46 p.m. Patchy frost possible once again tonight, with temperatures falling into the low 40s, with areas in the northern mountains and parts of the middle Susquehanna River Valley falling down to the mid-30s. Confidence in frost is highest in parts of eastern Pennsylvania. More dry weather looks on tap for Pennsylvania on Wednesday, Thursday, with an isolated shower possible in the northern tier of the state Wednesday. Highs in the 60s in the northern tier and into the lower 70s in the southern tier. The next appreciable chance of rain for Pennsylvania looks like Sunday into Sunday night. Here is the latest National Weather Service forecast for Blair and Bedford counties, including the city of Altoona. Rest of tonight, clear. Near steady temperature in the lower 40s. South winds around 5 miles an hour. Wednesday, sunny. Highs in the lower 70s. Southwest winds 5 to 10 miles an hour. Wednesday night, not as cool. Mostly clear. Lows in the lower 50s. Southwest winds 5 to 10 miles an hour with gusts up to 25 miles an hour. Thursday, sunny. Highs in the upper 60s. West winds 10 to 15 miles an hour with gusts up to 30 miles an hour. Thursday night, mostly clear. Lows in the mid 40s. West winds around 5 miles an hour. Gusts up to 20 miles an hour through midnight. Here is the latest National Weather Service forecast for Cambria County, including the city of Johnstown. Rest of tonight, clear. Near steady temperature in the lower 40s. South winds 5 to 10 miles an hour. Wednesday, sunny. Highs in the upper 60s. Southwest winds 5 to 10 miles an hour with gusts up to 20 miles an hour. Wednesday night, partly cloudy. Lows in the lower 50s. Southwest winds 10 to 15 miles an hour with gusts up to 30 miles an hour. Thursday, sunny. Highs in the mid 60s. West winds 10 to 15 miles an hour with gusts up to 30 miles an hour. Thursday night, mostly clear. Lows in the lower 40s. West winds 5 to 10 miles an hour. And now the extended forecast for South Central Pennsylvania. Friday, sunny. Highs in the upper 60s. Friday night, mostly clear. Lows in the upper 40s. Saturday, mostly sunny. Highs in the lower 70s. Saturday night, mostly cloudy. Lows in the lower 50s. Sunday, showers likely.
Highs in the mid-60s. Chance of rain 70%. Sunday night, showers, mild. Lows in the upper 50s. Chance of rain 80%. Columbus Day, mostly cloudy with a 50% chance of showers. Highs in the upper 60s. Monday night, mostly cloudy. Lows in the mid-50s. Tuesday, partly sunny. Highs in the upper 60s. The 8 to 14 day outlook, from Wednesday, October 14th to Tuesday, October 20th, calls for above normal temperatures and above normal precipitation. Normal high temperatures across central Pennsylvania during this period range from the upper 50s over the Allegheny Mountains to the mid-60s across the lower Susquehanna Valley. Normal lows range from the mid-30s over the Alleghenies to the mid-40s across the lower Susquehanna Valley. Here are the 3 a.m. conditions in the Altoona area. In Altoona, it was clear. The temperature was 40 degrees, the dew point 39, and the relative humidity 97%. The wind was calm. The pressure was 30.05 inches and falling. At State College, it was clear. The temperature was 43 degrees, the dew point 41, and the relative humidity 93%. The wind was northeast at 1 mile an hour. The pressure was 30.06 inches and falling. Now, a few other local conditions: Johnstown, clear 46, DuBois, clear 39, La Trobe, clear 41, Pittsburgh, clear 45, Erie, clear 52, Bradford, partly cloudy 37. To the south and east, York, clear 39, Selins Grove, partly cloudy 39, Harrisburg, clear 45, Philadelphia, clear 51, Baltimore, clear 44, Washington, D.C., clear 43. Once again, in Altoona it was 40 degrees under clear skies. And at State College it was 43 degrees under clear skies. This is NOAA Weather Radio, All Hazards Station WNG 589. 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Here's the hazardous weather outlook for the following counties: Bedford, Blair, Cambria, and Huntingdon. For this afternoon and tonight, the probability for widespread hazardous weather is low. And now the extended outlook for the period Wednesday through Monday. The probability for widespread hazardous weather is low. The Altoona climate summary for yesterday, October 6, 2026. Yesterday's high temperature of 62 degrees occurred at 3:11 p.m. This high was 5 degrees below the normal high of 67. Yesterday's low temperature of 36 degrees occurred at 6:08 a.m. This low was 10 degrees below the normal low of 46. No precipitation fell yesterday, which leaves the monthly total at 0.03 inches. This is 0.59 inches below the normal amount of 0.62 inches for October. The total precipitation for the season since September 1st still stands at 5.64 inches, which is 1.06 inches above normal. The total precipitation for the year is still 33.39 inches, which is 4.46 inches above normal. There were 16 heating degree days yesterday, which is 7 above normal. This brings the monthly total to 42, which is 9 below normal. The yearly total since July 1st is 142, which is 33 below normal. There were no cooling degree days yesterday, which is 1 below normal. This leaves the monthly total at 9, which is 3 above normal. The yearly total since January 1st is 725, which is 37 above normal. The average wind speed was less than 5 miles per hour yesterday. The normal high temperature for today is 66 degrees, and the normal low is 46. The record high for today is 86, which occurred in 2018, and the record low is 27, which occurred in 1964. Sunrise today is at 7:16 a.m. and sunset is at 6:46 p.m. Patchy frost possible once again tonight, with temperatures falling into the low 40s, with areas in the northern mountains and parts of the middle Susquehanna River Valley falling down to the mid-30s. Confidence in frost is highest in parts of eastern Pennsylvania. More dry weather looks on tap for Pennsylvania on Wednesday, Thursday, with an isolated shower possible in the northern tier of the state Wednesday. Highs in the 60s in the northern tier and into the lower 70s in the southern tier. The next appreciable chance of rain for Pennsylvania looks like Sunday into Sunday night.
Here is the latest National Weather Service forecast for Blair and Bedford counties, including the city of Altoona. Rest of tonight, clear. Near steady temperature in the lower 40s. South winds around 5 miles an hour. Wednesday, sunny. Highs in the lower 70s. Southwest winds 5 to 10 miles an hour. Wednesday night, not as cool. Mostly clear. Lows in the lower 50s. Southwest winds 5 to 10 miles an hour with gusts up to 25 miles an hour. Thursday, sunny. Highs in the upper 60s. West winds 10 to 15 miles an hour with gusts up to 30 miles an hour. Thursday night, mostly clear. Lows in the mid 40s. West winds around 5 miles an hour. Gusts up to 20 miles an hour through midnight. Here is the latest National Weather Service forecast for Cambria County, including the city of Johnstown. Rest of tonight, clear. Near steady temperature in the lower 40s. South winds 5 to 10 miles an hour. Wednesday, sunny. Highs in the upper 60s. Southwest winds 5 to 10 miles an hour with gusts up to 20 miles an hour. Wednesday night, partly cloudy. Lows in the lower 50s. Southwest winds 10 to 15 miles an hour with gusts up to 30 miles an hour. Thursday, sunny. Highs in the mid 60s. West winds 10 to 15 miles an hour with gusts up to 30 miles an hour. Thursday night, mostly clear. Lows in the lower 40s. West winds 5 to 10 miles an hour. And now the extended forecast for South Central Pennsylvania. Friday, sunny. Highs in the upper 60s. Friday night, mostly clear. Lows in the upper 40s. Saturday, mostly sunny. Highs in the lower 70s. Saturday night, mostly cloudy. Lows in the lower 50s. Sunday, showers likely. Highs in the mid 60s. Chance of rain 70%. Sunday night, showers, mild. Lows in the upper 50s. Chance of rain 80%. Columbus Day, mostly cloudy with a 50% chance of showers. Highs in the upper 60s. Monday night, mostly cloudy. Lows in the mid-50s. Tuesday, partly sunny. Highs in the upper 60s. The 8 to 14 day outlook, from Wednesday, October 14th to Tuesday, October 20th, calls for above normal temperatures and above normal precipitation. Normal high temperatures across central Pennsylvania during this period range from the upper 50s over the Allegheny Mountains to the mid-60s across the lower Susquehanna Valley. Normal lows range from the mid-30s over the Alleghenies to the mid-40s across the lower Susquehanna Valley. Here are the 3 a.m. conditions in the Altoona area. In Altoona, it was clear. The temperature was 40 degrees, the dew point 39, and the relative humidity 97%. The wind was calm. The pressure was 30.05 inches and falling. At State College, it was clear. The temperature was 43 degrees, the dew point 41, and the relative humidity 93%. The wind was northeast at 1 mile an hour. The pressure was 30.06 inches and falling. Now, a few other local conditions: Johnstown, clear 46, Dubois, clear 39, La Trobe, clear 41, Pittsburgh, clear 45, Erie, clear 52, Bradford, partly cloudy 37. To the south and east, York, clear 39, Selins Grove, partly cloudy 39, Harrisburg, clear 45, Philadelphia, clear 51, Baltimore, clear 44, Washington, D.C., clear 43. Once again, in Altoona, it was 40 degrees under clear skies. And at State College, it was 43 degrees under clear skies. 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
Properly set weather radios with the alarm device will alert you when severe weather warnings or watches are issued. Programming on this station will be temporarily changed during severe weather to bring you the latest information. Warnings and safety information from the National Weather Service may someday save your life or protect your property. Here's the hazardous weather outlook for the following counties: Bedford, Blair, Cambria, and Huntingdon. For this afternoon and tonight, the probability for widespread hazardous weather is low. And now the extended outlook for the period Wednesday through Monday. The probability for widespread hazardous weather is low. The Altoona climate summary for yesterday, October 6, 2026. Yesterday's high temperature of 62 degrees occurred at 3:11 p.m. This high was 5 degrees below the normal high of 67. Yesterday's low temperature of 36 degrees occurred at 6:08 a.m. This low was 10 degrees below the normal low of 46. No precipitation fell yesterday, which leaves the monthly total at 0.03 inches. This is 0.59 inches below the normal amount of 0.62 inches for October. The total precipitation for the season since September 1st still stands at 5.64 inches, which is 1.06 inches above normal. The total precipitation for the year is still 33.39 inches, which is 4.46 inches above normal. There were 16 heating degree days yesterday, which is 7 above normal. This brings the monthly total to 42, which is 9 below normal. The yearly total since July 1st is 142, which is 33 below normal. There were no cooling degree days yesterday, which is 1 below normal. This leaves the monthly total at 9, which is 3 above normal. The yearly total since January 1st is 725, which is 37 above normal. The average wind speed was less than 5 miles per hour yesterday. The normal high temperature for today is 66 degrees, and the normal low is 46. The record high for today is 86, which occurred in 2018, and the record low is 27, which occurred in 1964. Sunrise today is at 7:16 a.m. and sunset is at 6:46 p.m. Patchy frost possible once again tonight, with temperatures falling into the low 40s, with areas in the northern mountains and parts of the middle Susquehanna River Valley falling down to the mid-30s. Confidence in frost is highest in parts of eastern Pennsylvania. More dry weather looks on tap for Pennsylvania on Wednesday, Thursday, with an isolated shower possible in the northern tier of the state Wednesday. Highs in the 60s in the northern tier and into the lower 70s in the southern tier. The next appreciable chance of rain for Pennsylvania looks like Sunday into Sunday night. Patchy frost possible once again this morning, with temperatures currently in the mid to high 30s across most of the state. More dry weather looks on tap for Pennsylvania on Wednesday, Thursday, with an isolated shower possible in the northern tier of the state Wednesday. Highs in the 60s in the northern tier and into the lower 70s in the southern tier. The next appreciable chance of rain for Pennsylvania looks like Sunday into Sunday night. Here is the latest National Weather Service forecast for Blair and Bedford counties, including the city of Altoona. Rest of tonight, clear. Near steady temperature in the lower 40s. South winds around 5 miles an hour. Wednesday, sunny. Highs in the lower 70s. Southwest winds 5 to 10 miles an hour. Wednesday night, not as cool. Mostly clear. Lows in the lower 50s. Southwest winds 5 to 10 miles an hour with gusts up to 25 miles an hour. Thursday, sunny. Highs in the upper 60s. West winds 10 to 15 miles an hour with gusts up to 30 miles an hour. Thursday night, mostly clear. Lows in the mid 40s. West winds around 5 miles an hour. Gusts up to 20 miles an hour through midnight. Here is the latest National Weather Service forecast for Cambria County, including the city of Johnstown. Rest of tonight, clear. Near steady temperature in the lower 40s. South winds 5 to 10 miles an hour. Wednesday, sunny. Highs in the upper 60s. Southwest winds 5 to 10 miles an hour with gusts up to 20 miles an hour. Wednesday night, partly cloudy. Lows in the lower 50s. Southwest winds 10 to 15 miles an hour with gusts up to 30 miles an hour. Thursday, sunny. Highs in the mid 60s.
West winds 10 to 15 miles an hour with gusts up to 30 miles an hour. Thursday night, mostly clear. Lows in the lower 40s. West winds 5 to 10 miles an hour. And now the extended forecast for South Central Pennsylvania. Friday, sunny. Highs in the upper 60s. Friday night, mostly clear. Lows in the upper 40s. Saturday, mostly sunny. Highs in the lower 70s. Saturday night, mostly cloudy. Lows in the lower 50s. Sunday, showers likely. Highs in the mid 60s. Chance of rain 70%. Sunday night, showers, mild. Lows in the upper 50s. Chance of rain 80%. Columbus Day, mostly cloudy with a 50% chance of showers. Highs in the upper 60s. Monday night, mostly cloudy. Lows in the mid-50s. Tuesday, partly sunny. Highs in the upper 60s. The 8 to 14 day outlook, from Wednesday, October 14th to Tuesday, October 20th, calls for above normal temperatures and above normal precipitation. Normal high temperatures across central Pennsylvania during this period range from the upper 50s over the Allegheny Mountains to the mid-60s across the lower Susquehanna Valley. Normal lows range from the mid-30s over the Alleghenies to the mid-40s across the lower Susquehanna Valley. Here are the 3 a.m. conditions in the Altoona area. In Altoona, it was clear. The temperature was 40 degrees, the dew point 39, and the relative humidity 97%. The wind was calm. The pressure was 30.05 inches and falling. At State College, it was clear. The temperature was 43 degrees, the dew point 41, and the relative humidity 93%. The wind was northeast at 1 mile an hour. The pressure was 30.06 inches and falling. Now, a few other local conditions: Johnstown, clear 46, Dubois, clear 39, La Trobe, clear 41, Pittsburgh, clear 45, Erie, clear 52, Bradford, partly cloudy 37. To the south and east, York, clear 39, Selims Grove, partly cloudy 39, Harrisburg, clear 45, Philadelphia, clear 51, Baltimore, clear 44, Washington, D.C., clear 43. Once again, in Altoona it was 40 degrees under clear skies. And at State College it was 43 degrees under clear skies. This is NOAA Weather Radio, All Hazards Station WNG 589. 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Here's the hazardous weather outlook for the following counties: Bedford, Blair, Cambria, and Huntingdon. For this afternoon and tonight, the probability for widespread hazardous weather is low. And now the extended outlook for the period Wednesday through Monday. The probability for widespread hazardous weather is low. The Altoona climate summary for yesterday, October 6, 2026. Yesterday's high temperature of 62 degrees occurred at 3:11 p.m. This high was 5 degrees below the normal high of 67. Yesterday's low temperature of 36 degrees occurred at 6:08 a.m. This low was 10 degrees below the normal low of 46. No precipitation fell yesterday, which leaves the monthly total at 0.03 inches. This is 0.59 inches below the normal amount of 0.62 inches for October. The total precipitation for the season since September 1st still stands at 5.64 inches, which is 1.06 inches above normal. The total precipitation for the year is still 33.39 inches, which is 4.46 inches above normal. There were 16 heating degree days yesterday, which is 7 above normal. This brings the monthly total to 42, which is 9 below normal. The yearly total since July 1st is 142, which is 33 below normal. There were no cooling degree days yesterday, which is 1 below normal. This leaves the monthly total at 9, which is 3 above normal. The yearly total since January 1st is 725, which is 37 above normal. The average wind speed was less than 5 miles per hour yesterday. The normal high temperature for today is 66 degrees, and the normal low is 46. The record high for today is 86, which occurred in 2018, and the record low is 27, which occurred in 1964.
Sunrise today is at 7:16 a.m. and sunset is at 6:46 p.m. Patchy frost possible once again this morning with temperatures currently in the mid to high 30s across most of the state. More dry weather looks on tap for Pennsylvania on Wednesday, Thursday with an isolated shower possible in the northern tier of the state Wednesday. Highs in the 60s in the northern tier and into the lower 70s in the southern tier. The next appreciable chance of rain for Pennsylvania looks like Sunday into Sunday night. Here is the latest National Weather Service forecast for Blair and Bedford counties, including the city of Altoona. Rest of tonight, clear. Near steady temperature in the lower 40s. South winds around 5 miles an hour. Wednesday, sunny. Highs in the lower 70s. Southwest winds 5 to 10 miles an hour. Wednesday night, not as cool. Mostly clear. Lows in the lower 50s. Southwest winds 5 to 10 miles an hour with gusts up to 25 miles an hour. Thursday, sunny. Highs in the upper 60s. West winds 10 to 15 miles an hour with gusts up to 30 miles an hour. Thursday night, mostly clear. Lows in the mid 40s. West winds around 5 miles an hour. Gusts up to 20 miles an hour through midnight. Here is the latest National Weather Service forecast for Cambria County, including the city of Johnstown. Rest of tonight, clear. Near steady temperature in the lower 40s. South winds 5 to 10 miles an hour. Wednesday, sunny. Highs in the upper 60s. Southwest winds 5 to 10 miles an hour with gusts up to 20 miles an hour. Wednesday night, partly cloudy. Lows in the lower 50s. Southwest winds 10 to 15 miles an hour with gusts up to 30 miles an hour. Thursday, sunny. Highs in the mid 60s. West winds 10 to 15 miles an hour with gusts up to 30 miles an hour. Thursday night, mostly clear. Lows in the lower 40s. West winds 5 to 10 miles an hour. And now the extended forecast for South Central Pennsylvania. Friday, sunny. Highs in the upper 60s. Friday night, mostly clear. Lows in the upper 40s. Saturday, mostly sunny. Highs in the lower 70s. Saturday night, mostly cloudy. Lows in the lower 50s. Sunday, showers likely. Highs in the mid 60s. Chance of rain 70%. Sunday night, showers, mild. Lows in the upper 50s. Chance of rain 80%. Columbus Day, mostly cloudy with a 50% chance of showers. Highs in the upper 60s. Monday night, mostly cloudy. Lows in the mid-50s. Tuesday, partly sunny. Highs in the upper 60s. The 8 to 14 day outlook, from Wednesday, October 14th to Tuesday, October 20th, calls for above normal temperatures and above normal precipitation. Normal high temperatures across central Pennsylvania during this period range from the upper 50s over the Allegheny Mountains to the mid-60s across the lower Susquehanna Valley. Normal lows range from the mid-30s over the Alleghenies to the mid-40s across the lower Susquehanna Valley. Here are the 3 a.m. conditions in the Altoona area. In Altoona, it was clear. The temperature was 40 degrees, the dew point 39, and the relative humidity 97%. The wind was calm. The pressure was 30.05 inches and falling. At State College, it was clear. The temperature was 43 degrees, the dew point 41, and the relative humidity 93%. The wind was northeast at 1 mile an hour. The pressure was 30.06 inches and falling. Now, a few other local conditions: Johnstown, clear 46, DuBois, clear 39, La Trobe, clear 41, Pittsburgh, clear 45, Erie, clear 52, Bradford, partly cloudy 37. To the south and east, York, clear 39, Selins Grove, partly cloudy 39, Harrisburg, clear 45, Philadelphia, clear 51, Baltimore, clear 44, Washington, D.C., clear 43. Once again, in Altoona, it was 40 degrees under clear skies. And at State College, it was 43 degrees under clear skies. This is NOAA Weather Radio, all hazards station WNG 589.
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Here's the hazardous weather outlook for the following counties: Bedford, Blair, Cambria, and Huntington. For this afternoon and tonight, the probability for widespread hazardous weather is low. And now the extended outlook for the period Wednesday through Monday. The probability for widespread hazardous weather is low. The Altoona climate summary for yesterday, October 6, 2026. Yesterday's high temperature of 62 degrees occurred at 3:11 p.m. This high was 5 degrees below the normal high of 67. Yesterday's low temperature of 36 degrees occurred at 6:08 a.m. This low was 10 degrees below the normal low of 46. No precipitation fell yesterday, which leaves the monthly total at 0.03 inches. This is 0.59 inches below the normal amount of 0.62 inches for October. The total precipitation for the season since September 1st still stands at 5.64 inches, which is 1.06 inches above normal. The total precipitation for the year is still 33.39 inches, which is 4.46 inches above normal. There were 16 heating degree days yesterday, which is 7 above normal. This brings the monthly total to 42, which is 9 below normal. The yearly total since July 1st is 142, which is 33 below normal. There were no cooling degree days yesterday, which is 1 below normal. This leaves the monthly total at 9, which is 3 above normal. The yearly total since January 1st is 725, which is 37 above normal. The average wind speed was less than 5 miles per hour yesterday. The normal high temperature for today is 66 degrees, and the normal low is 46. The record high for today is 86, which occurred in 2018, and the record low is 27, which occurred in 1964. Sunrise today is at 7:16 a.m. and sunset is at 6:46 p.m. Patchy frost possible once again this morning with temperatures currently in the mid to high 30s across most of the state. More dry weather looks on tap for Pennsylvania on Wednesday, Thursday with an isolated shower possible in the northern tier of the state Wednesday. Highs in the 60s in the northern tier and into the lower 70s in the southern tier. The next appreciable chance of rain for Pennsylvania looks like Sunday into Sunday night. Here is the latest National Weather Service forecast for Blair and Bedford counties, including the city of Altoona. Rest of tonight, clear. Near steady temperature in the lower 40s. South winds around 5 miles an hour. Wednesday, sunny. Highs in the lower 70s. Southwest winds 5 to 10 miles an hour. Wednesday night, not as cool. Mostly clear. Lows in the lower 50s. Southwest winds 5 to 10 miles an hour with gusts up to 25 miles an hour. Thursday, sunny. Highs in the upper 60s. West winds 10 to 15 miles an hour with gusts up to 30 miles an hour. Thursday night, mostly clear. Lows in the mid-40s. West winds around 5 miles an hour. Gusts up to 20 miles an hour through midnight. Here is the latest National Weather Service forecast for Cambria County, including the city of Johnstown. Rest of tonight, clear. Near steady temperature in the lower 40s. South winds 5 to 10 miles an hour. Wednesday, sunny. Highs in the upper 60s. Southwest winds 5 to 10 miles an hour with gusts up to 20 miles an hour. Wednesday night, partly cloudy. Lows in the lower 50s. Southwest winds 10 to 15 miles an hour with gusts up to 30 miles an hour. Thursday, sunny. Highs in the mid 60s. West winds 10 to 15 miles an hour with gusts up to 30 miles an hour. Thursday night, mostly clear. Lows in the lower 40s. West winds 5 to 10 miles an hour. And now the extended forecast for South Central Pennsylvania. Friday, sunny. Highs in the upper 60s. Friday night, mostly clear. Lows in the upper 40s. Saturday, mostly sunny. Highs in the lower 70s. Saturday night, mostly cloudy. Lows in the lower 50s. Sunday, showers likely. Highs in the mid-60s. Chance of rain 70%. Sunday night, showers, mild.
Lows in the upper 50s. Chance of rain 80%. Columbus Day, mostly cloudy with a 50% chance of showers. Highs in the upper 60s. Monday night, mostly cloudy. Lows in the mid 50s. Tuesday, partly sunny. Highs in the upper 60s. The 8 to 14 day outlook, from Wednesday, October 14th to Tuesday, October 20th, calls for above normal temperatures and above normal precipitation. Normal high temperatures across central Pennsylvania during this period range from the upper 50s over the Allegheny Mountains to the mid-60s across the lower Susquehanna Valley. Normal lows range from the mid-30s over the Alleghenies to the mid-40s across the lower Susquehanna Valley. Here are the 3 a.m. conditions in the Altoona area. In Altoona, it was clear. The temperature was 40 degrees, the dew point 39, and the relative humidity 97%. The wind was calm. The pressure was 30.05 inches and falling. At State College, it was clear. The temperature was 43 degrees, the dew point 41, and the relative humidity 93%. The wind was northeast at 1 mile an hour. The pressure was 30.06 inches and falling. Now, a few other local conditions: Johnstown, clear 46, Dubois, clear 39, La Trobe, clear 41, Pittsburgh, clear 45, Erie, clear 52, Bradford, partly cloudy 37. To the south and east, York, clear 39, Selins Grove, partly cloudy 39, Harrisburg, clear 45, Philadelphia, clear 51, Baltimore, clear 44, Washington, D.C., clear 43. Once again, in Altoona it was 40 degrees under clear skies. And at State College it was 43 degrees under clear skies. This is NOAA Weather Radio, All Hazards Station WMG 589. 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Here's the hazardous weather outlook for the following counties: Bedford, Blair, Cambria, and Huntingdon. For this afternoon and tonight, the probability for widespread hazardous weather is low. And now the extended outlook for the period Wednesday through Monday. The probability for widespread hazardous weather is low. The Altoona climate summary for yesterday, October 6, 2026. Yesterday's high temperature of 62 degrees occurred at 3:11 p.m. This high was 5 degrees below the normal high of 67. Yesterday's low temperature of 36 degrees occurred at 6:08 a.m. This low was 10 degrees below the normal low of 46. No precipitation fell yesterday, which leaves the monthly total at 0.03 inches. This is 0.59 inches below the normal amount of 0.62 inches for October. The total precipitation for the season since September 1st still stands at 5.64 inches, which is 1.06 inches above normal. The total precipitation for the year is still 33.39 inches, which is 4.46 inches above normal. There were 16 heating degree days yesterday, which is 7 above normal. This brings the monthly total to 42, which is 9 below normal. The yearly total since July 1st is 142, which is 33 below normal. There were no cooling degree days yesterday, which is 1 below normal. This leaves the monthly total at 9, which is 3 above normal. The yearly total since January 1st is 725, which is 37 above normal. The average wind speed was less than 5 miles per hour yesterday. The normal high temperature for today is 66 degrees, and the normal low is 46. The record high for today is 86, which occurred in 2018, and the record low is 27, which occurred in 1964. Sunrise today is at 7:16 a.m. and sunset is at 6:46 p.m. Patchy frost possible once again this morning with temperatures currently in the mid to high 30s across most of the state. More dry weather looks on tap for Pennsylvania on Wednesday, Thursday with an isolated shower possible in the northern tier of the state Wednesday. Highs in the 60s in the northern tier and into the lower 70s in the southern tier. The next appreciable chance of rain for Pennsylvania looks like Sunday into Sunday night. Here is the latest National Weather Service forecast for Blair and Bedford counties, including the city of Altoona. Rest of tonight, clear. Near steady temperature in the lower 40s. South winds around 5 miles an hour. Wednesday, sunny.
Highs in the lower 70s. Southwest winds 5 to 10 miles an hour. Wednesday night, not as cool. Mostly clear. Lows in the lower 50s. Southwest winds 5 to 10 miles an hour with gusts up to 25 miles an hour. Thursday, sunny. Highs in the upper 60s. West winds 10 to 15 miles an hour with gusts up to 30 miles an hour. Thursday night, mostly clear. Lows in the mid 40s. West winds around 5 miles an hour. Gusts up to 20 miles an hour through midnight. Here is the latest National Weather Service forecast for Cambria County, including the city of Johnstown. Rest of tonight, clear. Near steady temperature in the lower 40s. South winds 5 to 10 miles an hour. Wednesday, sunny. Highs in the upper 60s. Southwest winds 5 to 10 miles an hour with gusts up to 20 miles an hour. Wednesday night, partly cloudy. Lows in the lower 50s. Southwest winds 10 to 15 miles an hour with gusts up to 30 miles an hour. Thursday, sunny. Highs in the mid 60s. West winds 10 to 15 miles an hour with gusts up to 30 miles an hour. Thursday night, mostly clear. Lows in the lower 40s. West winds 5 to 10 miles an hour. And now the extended forecast for South Central Pennsylvania. Friday, sunny. Highs in the upper 60s. Friday night, mostly clear. Lows in the upper 40s. Saturday, mostly sunny. Highs in the lower 70s. Saturday night, mostly cloudy. Lows in the lower 50s. Sunday, showers likely. Highs in the mid 60s. Chance of rain 70%. Sunday night, showers, mild. Lows in the upper 50s. Chance of rain 80%. Columbus Day, mostly cloudy with a 50% chance of showers. Highs in the upper 60s. Monday night, mostly cloudy. Lows in the mid-50s. Tuesday, partly sunny. Highs in the upper 60s. The 8 to 14 day outlook, from Wednesday, October 14th to Tuesday, October 20th, calls for above normal temperatures and above normal precipitation. Normal high temperatures across central Pennsylvania during this period range from the upper 50s over the Allegheny Mountains to the mid-60s across the lower Susquehanna Valley. Normal lows range from the mid-30s over the Alleghenies to the mid-40s across the lower Susquehanna Valley. Here are the 3 a.m. conditions in the Altoona area. In Altoona, it was clear. The temperature was 40 degrees, the dew point 39, and the relative humidity 97%. The wind was calm. The pressure was 30.05 inches and falling. At State College, it was clear. The temperature was 43 degrees, the dew point 41, and the relative humidity 93%. The wind was northeast at 1 mile an hour. The pressure was 30.06 inches and falling. Now, a few other local conditions: Johnstown, clear 46, Dubois, clear 39, La Trobe, clear 41, Pittsburgh, clear 45, Erie, clear 52, Bradford, partly cloudy 37. To the south and east, York, clear 39, Selins Grove, partly cloudy 39, Harrisburg, clear 45, Philadelphia, clear 51, Baltimore, clear 44, Washington, D.C., clear 43. Once again, in Altoona, it was 40 degrees under clear skies. And at State College, it was 43 degrees under clear skies. This is NOAA Weather Radio, all hazards station WNG 589. 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Here's the hazardous weather outlook for the following counties: Bedford, Blair, Cambria, and Huntingdon. For this afternoon and tonight, the probability for widespread hazardous weather is low. And now the extended outlook for the period Wednesday through Monday. The probability for widespread hazardous weather is low. The Altoona climate summary for yesterday, October 6, 2026. Yesterday's high temperature of 62 degrees occurred at 3:11 p.m. This high was 5 degrees below the normal high of 67. Yesterday's low temperature of 36 degrees occurred at 6:08 a.m. This low was 10 degrees below the normal low of 46.
No precipitation fell yesterday, which leaves the monthly total at 0.03 inches. This is 0.59 inches below the normal amount of 0.62 inches for October. The total precipitation for the season since September 1st still stands at 5.64 inches, which is 1.06 inches above normal. The total precipitation for the year is still 33.39 inches, which is 4.46 inches above normal. There were 16 heating degree days yesterday, which is 7 above normal. This brings the monthly total to 42, which is 9 below normal. The yearly total since July 1st is 142, which is 33 below normal. There were no cooling degree days yesterday, which is 1 below normal. This leaves the monthly total at 9, which is 3 above normal. The yearly total since January 1st is 725, which is 37 above normal. The average wind speed was less than 5 miles per hour yesterday. The normal high temperature for today is 66 degrees, and the normal low is 46. The record high for today is 86, which occurred in 2018, and the record low is 27, which occurred in 1964. Sunrise today is at 7:16 a.m. and sunset is at 6:46 p.m. Patchy frost possible once again this morning with temperatures currently in the mid to high 30s across most of the state. More dry weather looks on tap for Pennsylvania on Wednesday, Thursday with an isolated shower possible in the northern tier of the state Wednesday. Highs in the 60s in the northern tier and into the lower 70s in the southern tier. The next appreciable chance of rain for Pennsylvania looks like Sunday into Sunday night. Here is the latest National Weather Service forecast for Blair and Bedford counties, including the city of Altoona. Rest of tonight, clear. Near steady temperature in the lower 40s. South winds around 5 miles an hour. Wednesday, sunny. Highs in the lower 70s. Southwest winds 5 to 10 miles an hour. Wednesday night, not as cool. Mostly clear. Lows in the lower 50s. Southwest winds 5 to 10 miles an hour with gusts up to 25 miles an hour. Thursday, sunny. Highs in the upper 60s. West winds 10 to 15 miles an hour with gusts up to 30 miles an hour. Thursday night, mostly clear. Lows in the mid 40s. West winds around 5 miles an hour. Gusts up to 20 miles an hour through midnight. Here is the latest National Weather Service forecast for Cambria County, including the city of Johnstown. Rest of tonight, clear. Near steady temperature in the lower 40s. South winds 5 to 10 miles an hour. Wednesday, sunny. Highs in the upper 60s. Southwest winds 5 to 10 miles an hour with gusts up to 20 miles an hour. Wednesday night, partly cloudy. Lows in the lower 50s. Southwest winds 10 to 15 miles an hour with gusts up to 30 miles an hour. Thursday, sunny. Highs in the mid 60s. West winds 10 to 15 miles an hour with gusts up to 30 miles an hour. Thursday night, mostly clear. Lows in the lower 40s. West winds 5 to 10 miles an hour. And now the extended forecast for South Central Pennsylvania. Friday, sunny. Highs in the upper 60s. Friday night, mostly clear. Lows in the upper 40s. Saturday, mostly sunny. Highs in the lower 70s. Saturday night, mostly cloudy. Lows in the lower 50s. Sunday, showers likely. Highs in the mid 60s. Chance of rain 70%. Sunday night, showers, mild. Lows in the upper 50s. Chance of rain 80%. Columbus Day, mostly cloudy with a 50% chance of showers. Highs in the upper 60s. Monday night, mostly cloudy. Lows in the mid-50s. Tuesday, partly sunny. Highs in the upper 60s. The 8 to 14 day outlook, from Wednesday, October 14th to Tuesday, October 20th, calls for above normal temperatures and above normal precipitation. Normal high temperatures across central Pennsylvania during this period range from the upper 50s over the Allegheny Mountains to the mid-60s across the lower Susquehanna Valley. Normal lows range from the mid-30s over the Alleghenies to the mid-40s across the lower Susquehanna Valley.
Here are the 3 a.m. conditions in the Altoona area. In Altoona, it was clear. The temperature was 40 degrees, the dew point 39, and the relative humidity 97%. The wind was calm. The pressure was 30.04.

Altoona, it was 40 degrees under clear skies. And at State College, it was 43 degrees under clear skies. This is NOAA Weather Radio, All Hazards Station WNG 589. 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Here's the hazardous weather outlook for the following counties: Bedford, Blair, Cambria, and Huntingdon. For this afternoon and tonight, the probability for widespread hazardous weather is low. And now the extended outlook for the period Wednesday through Monday. The probability for widespread hazardous weather is low. The Altoona climate summary for yesterday, October 6, 2026. Yesterday's high temperature of 62 degrees occurred at 3:11 p.m. This high was 5 degrees below the normal high of 67. Yesterday's low temperature of 36 degrees occurred at 6:08 a.m. This low was 10 degrees below the normal low of 46. No precipitation fell yesterday, which leaves the monthly total at 0.03 inches. This is 0.59 inches below the normal amount of 0.62 inches for October. The total precipitation for the season since September 1st still stands at 5.64 inches, which is 1.06 inches above normal. The total precipitation for the year is still 33.39 inches, which is 4.46 inches above normal. There were 16 heating degree days yesterday, which is 7 above normal. This brings the monthly total to 42, which is 9 below normal. The yearly total since July 1st is 142, which is 33 below normal. There were no cooling degree days yesterday, which is 1 below normal. This leaves the monthly total at 9, which is 3 above normal. The yearly total since January 1st is 725, which is 37 above normal. The average wind speed was less than 5 miles per hour yesterday. The normal high temperature for today is 66 degrees, and the normal low is 46. The record high for today is 86, which occurred in 2018, and the record low is 27, which occurred in 1964. Sunrise today is at 7:16 a.m. and sunset is at 6:46 p.m. Patchy frost possible once again this morning with temperatures currently in the mid to high 30s across most of the state. More dry weather looks on tap for Pennsylvania on Wednesday, Thursday with an isolated shower possible in the northern tier of the state Wednesday. Highs in the 60s in the northern tier and into the lower 70s in the southern tier. The next appreciable chance of rain for Pennsylvania looks like Sunday into Sunday night. Here is the latest National Weather Service forecast for Blair and Bedford counties, including the city of Altoona. Rest of tonight, clear. Near steady temperature in the lower 40s. South winds around 5 miles an hour. Wednesday, sunny. Highs in the lower 70s. Southwest winds 5 to 10 miles an hour. Wednesday night, not as cool. Mostly clear. Lows in the lower 50s. Southwest winds 5 to 10 miles an hour with gusts up to 25 miles an hour. Thursday, sunny. Highs in the upper 60s. West winds 10 to 15 miles an hour with gusts up to 30 miles an hour. Thursday night, mostly clear. Lows in the mid 40s. West winds around 5 miles an hour. Gusts up to 20 miles an hour through midnight. Here is the latest National Weather Service forecast for Cambria County, including the city of Johnstown. Rest of tonight, clear. Near steady temperature in the lower 40s. South winds 5 to 10 miles an hour. Wednesday, sunny. Highs in the upper 60s. Southwest winds 5 to 10 miles an hour with gusts up to 20 miles an hour. Wednesday night, partly cloudy. Lows in the lower 50s. Southwest winds 10 to 15 miles an hour with gusts up to 30 miles an hour. Thursday, sunny. Highs in the mid 60s. West winds 10 to 15 miles an hour with gusts up to 30 miles an hour. Thursday night, mostly clear. Lows in the lower 40s. West winds 5 to 10 miles an hour. And now the extended forecast for South Central Pennsylvania. Friday, sunny. Highs in the upper 60s. Friday night, mostly clear. Lows in the upper 40s. Saturday, mostly sunny. Highs in the lower 70s. Saturday night, mostly cloudy.

lows in the lower 50s. Sunday, showers likely. Highs in the mid-60s. Chance of rain 70%. Sunday night, showers, mild. Lows in the upper 50s. Chance of rain 80%. Columbus Day, mostly cloudy with a 50% chance of showers. Highs in the upper 60s. Monday night, mostly cloudy. Lows in the mid-50s. Tuesday, partly sunny. Highs in the upper 60s. The 8 to 14 day outlook, from Wednesday, October 14th to Tuesday, October 20th, calls for above normal temperatures and above normal precipitation. Normal high temperatures across central Pennsylvania during this period range from the upper 50s over the Allegheny Mountains to the mid-60s across the lower Susquehanna Valley. Normal lows range from the mid-30s over the Alleghenies to the mid-40s across the lower Susquehanna Valley. Here are the 4 a.m. conditions in the Altoona area. In Altoona, it was clear. The temperature was 40 degrees, the dew point 39, and the relative humidity 97%. The wind was calm. The pressure was 30.03 inches and falling. At State College, it was clear. The temperature was 41 degrees, the dew point 41, and the relative humidity 100%. The wind was southwest at 1 mile an hour. The pressure was 30.04 inches and falling. Now, a few other local conditions: Johnstown, clear 45, DuBois, clear 40, La Trobe, clear 41, Pittsburgh partly cloudy 43, Erie, clear 51, Bradford clear 36. To the south and east, the report from York was not available. Selams Grove fog 40, Harrisburg clear 45, Philadelphia clear 50, Baltimore clear 44, Washington D.C. clear 42. Once again, in Altoona it was 40 degrees under clear skies. And at State College it was 41 degrees under clear skies. This is NOAA Weather Radio, All Hazards Station WNG 589. Serving South Central Pennsylvania, and originating from the National Weather Service Office in State College. Here's the hazardous weather outlook for the following counties: Bedford, Blair, Cambria, and Huntingdon. For this afternoon and tonight, the probability for widespread hazardous weather is low. And now the extended outlook for the period Wednesday through Monday. The probability for widespread hazardous weather is low. The Altoona climate summary for yesterday, October 6, 2026. Yesterday's high temperature of 62 degrees occurred at 3:11 p.m. This high was 5 degrees below the normal high of 67. Yesterday's low temperature of 36 degrees occurred at 6:08 a.m. This low was 10 degrees below the normal low of 46. No precipitation fell yesterday, which leaves the monthly total at 0.03 inches. This is 0.59 inches below the normal amount of 0.62 inches for October. The total precipitation for the season since September 1st still stands at 5.64 inches, which is 1.06 inches above normal. The total precipitation for the year is still 33.39 inches, which is 4.46 inches above normal. There were 16 heating degree days yesterday, which is 7 above normal. This brings the monthly total to 42, which is 9 below normal. The yearly total since July 1st is 142, which is 33 below normal. There were no cooling degree days yesterday, which is 1 below normal. This leaves the monthly total at 9, which is 3 above normal. The yearly total since January 1st is 725, which is 37 above normal. The average wind speed was less than 5 miles per hour yesterday. The normal high temperature for today is 66 degrees, and the normal low is 46. The record high for today is 86, which occurred in 2018, and the record low is 27, which occurred in 1964. Sunrise today is at 7:16 a.m. and sunset is at 6:46 p.m. Patchy frost possible once again this morning with temperatures currently in the mid to high 30s across most of the state. More dry weather looks on tap for Pennsylvania on Wednesday, Thursday with an isolated shower possible in the northern tier of the state Wednesday. Highs in the 60s in the northern tier and into the lower 70s in the southern tier. The next appreciable chance of rain for Pennsylvania looks like Sunday into Sunday night.
Here is the latest National Weather Service forecast for Blair and Bedford counties, including the city of Altoona. Rest of tonight, clear. Near steady temperature in the lower 40s. South winds around 5 miles an hour. Wednesday, sunny. Highs in the lower 70s. Southwest winds 5 to 10 miles an hour. Wednesday night, not as cool. Mostly clear. Lows in the lower 50s. Southwest winds 5 to 10 miles an hour with gusts up to 25 miles an hour. Thursday, sunny. Highs in the upper 60s. West winds 10 to 15 miles an hour with gusts up to 30 miles an hour. Thursday night, mostly clear. Lows in the mid 40s. West winds around 5 miles an hour. Gusts up to 20 miles an hour through midnight. Here is the latest National Weather Service forecast for Cambria County, including the city of Johnstown. Rest of tonight, clear. Near steady temperature in the lower 40s. South winds 5 to 10 miles an hour. Wednesday, sunny. Highs in the upper 60s. Southwest winds 5 to 10 miles an hour with gusts up to 20 miles an hour. Wednesday night, partly cloudy. Lows in the lower 50s. Southwest winds 10 to 15 miles an hour with gusts up to 30 miles an hour. Thursday, sunny. Highs in the mid 60s. West winds 10 to 15 miles an hour with gusts up to 30 miles an hour. Thursday night, mostly clear. Lows in the lower 40s. West winds 5 to 10 miles an hour. And now the extended forecast for South Central Pennsylvania. Friday, sunny. Highs in the upper 60s. Friday night, mostly clear. Lows in the upper 40s. Saturday, mostly sunny. Highs in the lower 70s. Saturday night, mostly cloudy. Lows in the lower 50s. Sunday, showers likely. Highs in the mid 60s. Chance of rain 70%. Sunday night, showers, mild. Lows in the upper 50s. Chance of rain 80%. Columbus Day, mostly cloudy with a 50% chance of showers. Highs in the upper 60s. Monday night, mostly cloudy. Lows in the mid-50s. Tuesday, partly sunny. Highs in the upper 60s. The 8 to 14 day outlook, from Wednesday, October 14th to Tuesday, October 20th, calls for above normal temperatures and above normal precipitation. Normal high temperatures across central Pennsylvania during this period range from the upper 50s over the Allegheny Mountains to the mid-60s across the lower Susquehanna Valley. Normal lows range from the mid-30s over the Alleghenies to the mid-40s across the lower Susquehanna Valley. Here are the 4 a.m. conditions in the Altoona area. In Altoona, it was clear. The temperature was 40 degrees, the dew point 39, and the relative humidity 97%. The wind was calm. The pressure was 30.03 inches and falling. At State College, it was clear. The temperature was 41 degrees, the dew point 41, and the relative humidity 100%. The wind was southwest at 1 mile an hour. The pressure was 30.04 inches and falling. Now, a few other local conditions: Johnstown, clear 45, DuBois, clear 40, La Trobe, clear 41, Pittsburgh partly cloudy 43, Erie, clear 51, Bradford clear 36. To the south and east, the report from York was not available. Selams Grove fog 40, Harrisburg clear 45, Philadelphia clear 50, Baltimore clear 44, Washington D.C. clear 42. Once again, in Altoona it was 40 degrees under clear skies. And at State College it was 41 degrees under clear skies. This is NOAA Weather Radio, all hazards station WNG 589. 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Here's the hazardous weather outlook for the following counties: Bedford, Blair, Cambria, and Huntingdon. For this afternoon and tonight, the probability for widespread hazardous weather is low. And now the extended outlook for the period Wednesday through Monday. The probability for widespread hazardous weather is low. The Altoona climate summary for yesterday, October 6, 2026.
Yesterday's high temperature of 62 degrees occurred at 3:11 p.m. This high was 5 degrees below the normal high of 67. Yesterday's low temperature of 36 degrees occurred at 6:08 a.m. This low was 10 degrees below the normal low of 46. No precipitation fell yesterday, which leaves the monthly total at 0.03 inches. This is 0.59 inches below the normal amount of 0.62 inches for October. The total precipitation for the season since September 1st still stands at 5.64 inches, which is 1.06 inches above normal. The total precipitation for the year is still 33.39 inches, which is 4.46 inches above normal. There were 16 heating degree days yesterday, which is 7 above normal. This brings the monthly total to 42, which is 9 below normal. The yearly total since July 1st is 142, which is 33 below normal. There were no cooling degree days yesterday, which is 1 below normal. This leaves the monthly total at 9, which is 3 above normal. The yearly total since January 1st is 725, which is 37 above normal. The average wind speed was less than 5 miles per hour yesterday. The normal high temperature for today is 66 degrees, and the normal low is 46. The record high for today is 86, which occurred in 2018, and the record low is 27, which occurred in 1964. Sunrise today is at 7:16 a.m. and sunset is at 6:46 p.m. Patchy frost possible once again this morning with temperatures currently in the mid to high 30s across most of the state. More dry weather looks on tap for Pennsylvania on Wednesday, Thursday with an isolated shower possible in the northern tier of the state Wednesday. Highs in the 60s in the northern tier and into the lower 70s in the southern tier. The next appreciable chance of rain for Pennsylvania looks like Sunday into Sunday night. Here is the latest National Weather Service forecast for Blair and Bedford counties, including the city of Altoona. Rest of tonight, clear. Near steady temperature in the lower 40s. South winds around 5 miles an hour. Wednesday, sunny. Highs in the lower 70s. Southwest winds 5 to 10 miles an hour. Wednesday night, not as cool. Mostly clear. Lows in the lower 50s. Southwest winds 5 to 10 miles an hour with gusts up to 25 miles an hour. Thursday, sunny. Highs in the upper 60s. West winds 10 to 15 miles an hour with gusts up to 30 miles an hour. Thursday night, mostly clear. Lows in the mid 40s. West winds around 5 miles an hour. Gusts up to 20 miles an hour through midnight. Here is the latest National Weather Service forecast for Cambria County, including the city of Johnstown. Rest of tonight, clear. Near steady temperature in the lower 40s. South winds 5 to 10 miles an hour. Wednesday, sunny. Highs in the upper 60s. Southwest winds 5 to 10 miles an hour with gusts up to 20 miles an hour. Wednesday night, partly cloudy. Lows in the lower 50s. Southwest winds 10 to 15 miles an hour with gusts up to 30 miles an hour. Thursday, sunny. Highs in the mid 60s. West winds 10 to 15 miles an hour with gusts up to 30 miles an hour. Thursday night, mostly clear. Lows in the lower 40s. West winds 5 to 10 miles an hour. And now the extended forecast for South Central Pennsylvania. Friday, sunny. Highs in the upper 60s. Friday night, mostly clear. Lows in the upper 40s. Saturday, mostly sunny. Highs in the lower 70s. Saturday night, mostly cloudy. Lows in the lower 50s. Sunday, showers likely. Highs in the mid 60s. Chance of rain 70%. Sunday night, showers, mild. Lows in the upper 50s. Chance of rain 80%. Columbus Day, mostly cloudy with a 50% chance of showers. Highs in the upper 60s. Monday night, mostly cloudy. Lows in the mid 50s. Tuesday, partly sunny. Highs in the upper 60s. The 8 to 14 day outlook, from Wednesday, October 14th to Tuesday, October 20th, calls for above normal temperatures and above normal precipitation.
Normal high temperatures across central Pennsylvania during this period range from the upper 50s over the Allegheny Mountains to the mid-60s across the lower Susquehanna Valley. Normal lows range from the mid-30s over the Alleghenies to the mid-40s across the lower Susquehanna Valley. Here are the 4 a.m. conditions in the Altoona area. In Altoona, it was clear. The temperature was 40 degrees, the dew point 39, and the relative humidity 97%. The wind was calm. The pressure was 30.03 inches and falling. At State College, it was clear. The temperature was 41 degrees, the dew point 41, and the relative humidity 100%. The wind was southwest at 1 mile an hour. The pressure was 30.04 inches and falling. Now, a few other local conditions: Johnstown, clear 45, Dubois, clear 40, La Trobe, clear 41, Pittsburgh partly cloudy 43, Erie, clear 51, Bradford clear 36. To the south and east, the report from York was not available. Selams Grove fog 40, Harrisburg clear 45, Philadelphia clear 50, Baltimore clear 44, Washington D.C. clear 42. Once again, in Altoona it was 40 degrees under clear skies. And at State College it was 41 degrees under clear skies. 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Here's the hazardous weather outlook for the following counties: Bedford, Blair, Cambria, and Huntingdon. For this afternoon and tonight, the probability for widespread hazardous weather is low. And now the extended outlook for the period Wednesday through Monday. The probability for widespread hazardous weather is low. The Altoona climate summary for yesterday, October 6, 2026. Yesterday's high temperature of 62 degrees occurred at 3:11 p.m. This high was 5 degrees below the normal high of 67. Yesterday's low temperature of 36 degrees occurred at 6:08 a.m. This low was 10 degrees below the normal low of 46. No precipitation fell yesterday, which leaves the monthly total at 0.03 inches. This is 0.59 inches below the normal amount of 0.62 inches for October. The total precipitation for the season since September 1st still stands at 5.64 inches, which is 1.06 inches above normal. The total precipitation for the year is still 33.39 inches, which is 4.46 inches above normal. There were 16 heating degree days yesterday, which is 7 above normal. This brings the monthly total to 42, which is 9 below normal. The yearly total since July 1st is 142, which is 33 below normal. There were no cooling degree days yesterday, which is 1 below normal. This leaves the monthly total at 9, which is 3 above normal. The yearly total since January 1st is 725, which is 37 above normal. The average wind speed was less than 5 miles per hour yesterday. The normal high temperature for today is 66 degrees, and the normal low is 46. The record high for today is 86, which occurred in 2018, and the record low is 27, which occurred in 1964. Sunrise today is at 7:16 a.m. and sunset is at 6:46 p.m. This is NOAA Weather Radio WMG 589 in Frankstown, serving South Central Pennsylvania. Broadcasts originate from the National Weather Service in State College and are transmitted from the tower facilities provided by the Blair County Emergency Management Agency in Frankstown on a frequency of 162.425 MHz. We are located at Innovation Park in State College. 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Properly set weather radios with the alarm device will alert you when severe weather warnings or watches are issued. Programming on this station will be temporarily changed during severe weather to bring you the latest information. Warnings and safety information from the National Weather Service may someday save your life or protect your property. Patchy frost possible once again this morning with temperatures currently in the mid to high 30s across most of the state. More dry weather looks on tap for Pennsylvania on Wednesday, Thursday with an isolated shower possible in the northern tier of the state Wednesday. Highs in the 60s in the northern tier and into the lower 70s in the southern tier. The next appreciable chance of rain for Pennsylvania looks like Sunday into Sunday night.
Here is the latest National Weather Service forecast for Blair and Bedford counties, including the city of Altoona. Rest of tonight, clear. Near steady temperature in the lower 40s. South winds around 5 miles an hour. Wednesday, sunny. Highs in the lower 70s. Southwest winds 5 to 10 miles an hour. Wednesday night, not as cool. Mostly clear. Lows in the lower 50s. Southwest winds 5 to 10 miles an hour with gusts up to 25 miles an hour. Thursday, sunny. Highs in the upper 60s. West winds 10 to 15 miles an hour with gusts up to 30 miles an hour. Thursday night, mostly clear. Lows in the mid 40s. West winds around 5 miles an hour. Gusts up to 20 miles an hour through midnight. Here is the latest National Weather Service forecast for Cambria County, including the city of Johnstown. Rest of tonight, clear. Near steady temperature in the lower 40s. South winds 5 to 10 miles an hour. Wednesday, sunny. Highs in the upper 60s. Southwest winds 5 to 10 miles an hour with gusts up to 20 miles an hour. Wednesday night, partly cloudy. Lows in the lower 50s. Southwest winds 10 to 15 miles an hour with gusts up to 30 miles an hour. Thursday, sunny. Highs in the mid 60s. West winds 10 to 15 miles an hour with gusts up to 30 miles an hour. Thursday night, mostly clear. Lows in the lower 40s. West winds 5 to 10 miles an hour. And now the extended forecast for South Central Pennsylvania. Friday, sunny. Highs in the upper 60s. Friday night, mostly clear. Lows in the upper 40s. Saturday, mostly sunny. Highs in the lower 70s. Saturday night, mostly cloudy. Lows in the lower 50s. Sunday, showers likely. Highs in the mid 60s. Chance of rain 70%. Sunday night, showers, mild. Lows in the upper 50s. Chance of rain 80%. Columbus Day, mostly cloudy with a 50% chance of showers. Highs in the upper 60s. Monday night, mostly cloudy. Lows in the mid 50s. Tuesday, partly sunny. Highs in the upper 60s. The 8 to 14 day outlook, from Wednesday, October 14th to Tuesday, October 20th, calls for above normal temperatures and above normal precipitation. Normal high temperatures across central Pennsylvania during this period range from the upper 50s over the Allegheny Mountains to the mid-60s across the lower Susquehanna Valley. Normal lows range from the mid-30s over the Alleghenies to the mid-40s across the lower Susquehanna Valley. Here are the 4 a.m. conditions in the Altoona area. In Altoona, it was clear. The temperature was 40 degrees, the dew point 39, and the relative humidity 97%. The wind was calm. The pressure was 30.03 inches and falling. At State College, it was clear. The temperature was 41 degrees, the dew point 41, and the relative humidity 100%. The wind was southwest at 1 mile an hour. The pressure was 30.04 inches and falling. Now, a few other local conditions: Johnstown, clear 45, Dubois, clear 40, La Trobe, clear 41, Pittsburgh partly cloudy 43, Erie, clear 51, Bradford clear 36. To the south and east, the report from York was not available. Selins Grove fog 40, Harrisburg clear 45, Philadelphia clear 50, Baltimore clear 44, Washington D.C. clear 42. Once again, in Altoona it was 40 degrees under clear skies. And at State College it was 41 degrees under clear skies. This is NOAA Weather Radio, all hazards station WNG 589. 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Here's the hazardous weather outlook for the following counties: Bedford, Blair, Cambria, and Huntingdon. For this afternoon and tonight, the probability for widespread hazardous weather is low. And now the extended outlook for the period Wednesday through Monday. The probability for widespread hazardous weather is low. The Altoona climate summary for yesterday, October 6, 2026.
Yesterday's high temperature of 62 degrees occurred at 3:11 p.m. This high was 5 degrees below the normal high of 67. Yesterday's low temperature of 36 degrees occurred at 6:08 a.m. This low was 10 degrees below the normal low of 46. No precipitation fell yesterday, which leaves the monthly total at 0.03 inches. This is 0.59 inches below the normal amount of 0.62 inches for October. The total precipitation for the season since September 1st still stands at 5.64 inches, which is 1.06 inches above normal. The total precipitation for the year is still 33.39 inches, which is 4.46 inches above normal. There were 16 heating degree days yesterday, which is 7 above normal. This brings the monthly total to 42, which is 9 below normal. The yearly total since July 1st is 142, which is 33 below normal. There were no cooling degree days yesterday, which is 1 below normal. This leaves the monthly total at 9, which is 3 above normal. The yearly total since January 1st is 725, which is 37 above normal. The average wind speed was less than 5 miles per hour yesterday. The normal high temperature for today is 66 degrees, and the normal low is 46. The record high for today is 86, which occurred in 2018, and the record low is 27, which occurred in 1964. Sunrise today is at 7:16 a.m. and sunset is at 6:46 p.m. Patchy frost possible once again this morning with temperatures currently in the mid to high 30s across most of the state. More dry weather looks on tap for Pennsylvania on Wednesday, Thursday with an isolated shower possible in the northern tier of the state Wednesday. Highs in the 60s in the northern tier and into the lower 70s in the southern tier. The next appreciable chance of rain for Pennsylvania looks like Sunday into Sunday night. Here is the latest National Weather Service forecast for Blair and Bedford counties, including the city of Altoona. Rest of tonight, clear. Near steady temperature in the lower 40s. South winds around 5 miles an hour. Wednesday, sunny. Highs in the lower 70s. Southwest winds 5 to 10 miles an hour. Wednesday night, not as cool. Mostly clear. Lows in the lower 50s. Southwest winds 5 to 10 miles an hour with gusts up to 25 miles an hour. Thursday, sunny. Highs in the upper 60s. West winds 10 to 15 miles an hour with gusts up to 30 miles an hour. Thursday night, mostly clear. Lows in the mid-40s. West winds around 5 miles an hour. Gusts up to 20 miles an hour through midnight. Here is the latest National Weather Service forecast for Cambria County, including the city of Johnstown. Rest of tonight, clear. Near steady temperature in the lower 40s. South winds 5 to 10 miles an hour. Wednesday, sunny. Highs in the upper 60s. Southwest winds 5 to 10 miles an hour with gusts up to 20 miles an hour. Wednesday night, partly cloudy. Lows in the lower 50s. Southwest winds 10 to 15 miles an hour with gusts up to 30 miles an hour. Thursday, sunny. Highs in the mid 60s. West winds 10 to 15 miles an hour with gusts up to 30 miles an hour. Thursday night, mostly clear. Lows in the lower 40s. West winds 5 to 10 miles an hour. And now the extended forecast for South Central Pennsylvania. Friday, sunny. Highs in the upper 60s. Friday night, mostly clear. Lows in the upper 40s. Saturday, mostly sunny. Highs in the lower 70s. Saturday night, mostly cloudy. Lows in the lower 50s. Sunday, showers likely. Highs in the mid-60s. Chance of rain 70%. Sunday night, showers, mild. Lows in the upper 50s. Chance of rain 80%. Columbus Day, mostly cloudy with a 50% chance of showers. Highs in the upper 60s. Monday night, mostly cloudy. Lows in the mid-50s. Tuesday, partly sunny. Highs in the upper 60s. Here is the latest National Weather Service forecast for Blair and Bedford counties, including the city of Altoona. Today, sunny. Highs in the lower 70s.
southwest winds 5 to 10 miles an hour. Tonight, mostly clear. Lows in the lower 50s. Southwest winds 5 to 10 miles an hour with gusts up to 25 miles an hour. Thursday, sunny. Highs in the upper 60s. West winds 10 to 15 miles an hour with gusts up to 30 miles an hour. Thursday night, mostly clear. Lows in the mid 40s. West winds around 5 miles an hour. Gusts up to 20 miles an hour through midnight. Here is the latest National Weather Service forecast for Cambria County, including the city of Johnstown. Today, sunny. Highs in the upper 60s. Southwest winds 5 to 10 miles an hour with gusts up to 20 miles an hour. Tonight, partly cloudy. Lows in the lower 50s. Southwest winds 10 to 15 miles an hour with gusts up to 30 miles an hour. Thursday, sunny. Highs in the mid 60s. West winds 10 to 15 miles an hour with gusts up to 30 miles an hour. Thursday night, mostly clear. Lows in the lower 40s. West winds 5 to 10 miles an hour. And now the extended forecast for South Central Pennsylvania. Friday, sunny. Highs in the upper 60s. Friday night, mostly clear. Lows in the upper 40s. Saturday, mostly sunny. Highs in the lower 70s. Saturday night, mostly cloudy. Lows in the lower 50s. Sunday, showers likely. Highs in the mid 60s. Chance of rain 70%. Sunday night, showers, mild. Lows in the upper 50s. Chance of rain 80%. Columbus Day, mostly cloudy with a 50% chance of showers. Highs in the upper 60s. Monday night, mostly cloudy. Lows in the mid 50s. Tuesday, partly sunny. Highs in the upper 60s. The 8 to 14 day outlook, from Wednesday, October 14th to Tuesday, October 20th, calls for above normal temperatures and above normal precipitation. Normal high temperatures across central Pennsylvania during this period range from the upper 50s over the Allegheny Mountains to the mid 60s across the lower Susquehanna Valley. Normal lows range from the mid 30s over the Alleghenies to the mid 40s across the lower Susquehanna Valley. Here are the 4 a.m. conditions in the Altoona area. In Altoona, it was clear. The temperature was 40 degrees, the dew point 39, and the relative humidity 97%. The wind was calm. The pressure was 30.03 inches and falling. At State College, it was clear. The temperature was 41 degrees, the dew point 41, and the relative humidity 100%. The wind was southwest at 1 mile an hour. The pressure was 30.04 inches and falling. Now, a few other local conditions: Johnstown, clear 45, Dubois, clear 40, Latrobe, clear 41, Pittsburgh partly cloudy 43, Erie, clear 51, Bradford clear 36. To the south and east, the report from York was not available. Selins Grove fog 40, Harrisburg clear 45, Philadelphia clear 50, Baltimore clear 44, Washington D.C. clear 42. Once again, in Altoona it was 40 degrees under clear skies. And at State College it was 41 degrees under clear skies. This is NOAA Weather Radio, All Hazards Station WNG 589. 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Here's the hazardous weather outlook for the following counties: Bedford, Blair, Cambria, and Huntingdon. For this afternoon and tonight, the probability for widespread hazardous weather is low. And now the extended outlook for the period Wednesday through Monday. The probability for widespread hazardous weather is low. The Altoona climate summary for yesterday, October 6, 2026. Yesterday's high temperature of 62 degrees occurred at 3:11 p.m. This high was 5 degrees below the normal high of 67. Yesterday's low temperature of 36 degrees occurred at 6:08 a.m. This low was 10 degrees below the normal low of 46. No precipitation fell yesterday, which leaves the monthly total at 0.03 inches. This is 0.59 inches below the normal amount of 0.62 inches for October.
The total precipitation for the season since September 1st still stands at 5.64 inches, which is 1.06 inches above normal. The total precipitation for the year is still 33.39 inches, which is 4.46 inches above normal. There were 16 heating degree days yesterday, which is 7 above normal. This brings the monthly total to 42, which is 9 below normal. The yearly total since July 1st is 142, which is 33 below normal. There were no cooling degree days yesterday, which is 1 below normal. This leaves the monthly total at 9, which is 3 above normal. The yearly total since January 1st is 725, which is 37 above normal. The average wind speed was less than 5 miles per hour yesterday. The normal high temperature for today is 66 degrees, and the normal low is 46. The record high for today is 86, which occurred in 2018, and the record low is 27, which occurred in 1964. Sunrise today is at 7:16 a.m. and sunset is at 6:46 p.m. Patchy frost possible once again this morning with temperatures currently in the mid to high 30s across most of the state. More dry weather looks on tap for Pennsylvania on Wednesday, Thursday with an isolated shower possible in the northern tier of the state Wednesday. Highs in the 60s in the northern tier and into the lower 70s in the southern tier. The next appreciable chance of rain for Pennsylvania looks like Sunday into Sunday night. Here is the latest National Weather Service forecast for Blair and Bedford counties, including the city of Altoona. Today, sunny. Highs in the lower 70s. Southwest winds 5 to 10 miles an hour. Tonight, mostly clear. Lows in the lower 50s. Southwest winds 5 to 10 miles an hour with gusts up to 25 miles an hour. Thursday, sunny. Highs in the upper 60s. West winds 10 to 15 miles an hour with gusts up to 30 miles an hour. Thursday night, mostly clear. Lows in the mid 40s. West winds around 5 miles an hour. Gusts up to 20 miles an hour through midnight. Here is the latest National Weather Service forecast for Cambria County, including the city of Johnstown. Today, sunny. Highs in the upper 60s. Southwest winds 5 to 10 miles an hour with gusts up to 20 miles an hour. Tonight, partly cloudy. Lows in the lower 50s. Southwest winds 10 to 15 miles an hour with gusts up to 30 miles an hour. Thursday, sunny. Highs in the mid 60s. West winds 10 to 15 miles an hour with gusts up to 30 miles an hour. Thursday night, mostly clear. Lows in the lower 40s. West winds 5 to 10 miles an hour. And now the extended forecast for South Central Pennsylvania. Friday, sunny. Highs in the upper 60s. Friday night, mostly clear. Lows in the upper 40s. Saturday, mostly sunny. Highs in the lower 70s. Saturday night, mostly cloudy. Lows in the lower 50s. Sunday, showers likely. Highs in the mid 60s. Chance of rain 70%. Sunday night, showers, mild. Lows in the upper 50s. Chance of rain 80%. Columbus Day, mostly cloudy with a 50% chance of showers. Highs in the upper 60s. Monday night, mostly cloudy. Lows in the mid 50s. Tuesday, partly sunny. Highs in the upper 60s. The 8 to 14 day outlook, from Wednesday, October 14th to Tuesday, October 20th, calls for above normal temperatures and above normal precipitation. Normal high temperatures across central Pennsylvania during this period range from the upper 50s over the Allegheny Mountains to the mid-60s across the lower Susquehanna Valley. Normal lows range from the mid-30s over the Alleghenies to the mid-40s across the lower Susquehanna Valley. Here are the 4 a.m. conditions in the Altoona area. In Altoona, it was clear. The temperature was 40 degrees. The dew point 39, and the relative humidity 97%. The wind was calm. The pressure was 30.03 inches and falling. At State College, it was clear. The temperature was 41 degrees, the dew point 41, and the relative humidity 100%. The wind was southwest at 1 mile an hour.
the pressure was 30.04 inches and falling. Now, a few other local conditions: Johnstown, clear 45, Dubois, clear 40, La Trobe, clear 41, Pittsburgh partly cloudy 43, Erie, clear 51, Bradford clear 36. To the south and east, the report from York was not available. Selams Grove fog 40, Harrisburg clear 45, Philadelphia clear 50, Baltimore clear 44, Washington DC clear 42. Once again, in Altoona it was 40 degrees under clear skies. And at State College it was 41 degrees under clear skies. This is NOAA Weather Radio, All Hazards Station WNG 589. 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Here's the hazardous weather outlook for the following counties: Bedford, Blair, Cambria, and Huntingdon. For today and tonight, no hazardous weather is expected at this time. And now the extended outlook for the period Thursday through Tuesday. The probability for widespread hazardous weather is low. The Altoona climate summary for yesterday, October 6, 2026. Yesterday's high temperature of 62 degrees occurred at 3:11 p.m. This high was 5 degrees below the normal high of 67. Yesterday's low temperature of 36 degrees occurred at 6:08 a.m. This low was 10 degrees below the normal low of 46. No precipitation fell yesterday, which leaves the monthly total at 0.03 inches. This is 0.59 inches below the normal amount of 0.62 inches for October. The total precipitation for the season since September 1st still stands at 5.64 inches, which is 1.06 inches above normal. The total precipitation for the year is still 33.39 inches, which is 4.46 inches above normal. There were 16 heating degree days yesterday, which is 7 above normal. This brings the monthly total to 42, which is 9 below normal. The yearly total since July 1st is 142, which is 33 below normal. There were no cooling degree days yesterday, which is 1 below normal. This leaves the monthly total at 9, which is 3 above normal. The yearly total since January 1st is 725, which is 37 above normal. The average wind speed was less than 5 miles per hour yesterday. The normal high temperature for today is 66 degrees, and the normal low is 46. The record high for today is 86, which occurred in 2018, and the record low is 27, which occurred in 1964. Sunrise today is at 7:16 a.m. and sunset is at 6:46 p.m. Patchy frost possible once again this morning with temperatures currently in the mid to high 30s across most of the state. More dry weather looks on tap for Pennsylvania on Wednesday, Thursday with an isolated shower possible in the northern tier of the state Wednesday. Highs in the 60s in the northern tier and into the lower 70s in the southern tier. The next appreciable chance of rain for Pennsylvania looks like Sunday into Sunday night. Here is the latest National Weather Service forecast for Blair and Bedford counties, including the city of Altoona. Today, sunny. Highs in the lower 70s. Southwest winds 5 to 10 miles an hour. Tonight, mostly clear. Lows in the lower 50s. Southwest winds 5 to 10 miles an hour with gusts up to 25 miles an hour. Thursday, sunny. Highs in the upper 60s. West winds 10 to 15 miles an hour with gusts up to 30 miles an hour. Thursday night, mostly clear. Lows in the mid 40s. West winds around 5 miles an hour. Gusts up to 20 miles an hour through midnight. Here is the latest National Weather Service forecast for Cambria County, including the city of Johnstown. Today, sunny. Highs in the upper 60s. Southwest winds 5 to 10 miles an hour with gusts up to 20 miles an hour. Tonight, partly cloudy. Lows in the lower 50s. Southwest winds 10 to 15 miles an hour with gusts up to 30 miles an hour. Thursday, sunny. Highs in the mid 60s. West winds 10 to 15 miles an hour with gusts up to 30 miles an hour. Thursday night, mostly clear. Lows in the lower 40s. West winds 5 to 10 miles an hour. And now the extended forecast for South Central Pennsylvania. Friday, sunny. Highs in the upper 60s.
Friday night, mostly clear. Lows in the upper 40s. Saturday, mostly sunny. Highs in the lower 70s. Saturday night, mostly cloudy. Lows in the lower 50s. Sunday, showers likely. Highs in the mid-60s. Chance of rain 70%. Sunday night, showers, mild. Lows in the upper 50s. Chance of rain 80%. Columbus Day, mostly cloudy with a 50% chance of showers. Highs in the upper 60s. Monday night, mostly cloudy. Lows in the mid-50s. Tuesday, partly sunny. Highs in the upper 60s. The 8 to 14 day outlook, from Wednesday, October 14th to Tuesday, October 20th, calls for above normal temperatures and above normal precipitation. Normal high temperatures across central Pennsylvania during this period range from the upper 50s over the Allegheny Mountains to the mid-60s across the lower Susquehanna Valley. Normal lows range from the mid-30s over the Alleghenies to the mid-40s across the lower Susquehanna Valley. Here are the 4 a.m. conditions in the Altoona area. In Altoona, it was clear. The temperature was 40 degrees, the dew point 39, and the relative humidity 97%. The wind was calm. The pressure was 30.03 inches and falling. At State College, it was clear. The temperature was 41 degrees, the dew point 41, and the relative humidity 100%. The wind was southwest at 1 mile an hour. The pressure was 30.04 inches and falling. Now, a few other local conditions: Johnstown, clear 45, Dubois, clear 40, La Trobe, clear 41, Pittsburgh partly cloudy 43, Erie, clear 51, Bradford clear 36. To the south and east, the report from York was not available. Selins Grove fog 40, Harrisburg clear 45, Philadelphia clear 50, Baltimore clear 44, Washington D.C. clear 42. Once again, in Altoona it was 40 degrees under clear skies. And at State College it was 41 degrees under clear skies. This is NOAA Weather Radio, All Hazards Station WNG 589. 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Here's the hazardous weather outlook for the following counties: Bedford, Blair, Cambria, and Huntingdon. For today and tonight, no hazardous weather is expected at this time. And now the extended outlook for the period Thursday through Tuesday. The probability for widespread hazardous weather is low. The Altoona climate summary for yesterday, October 6, 2026. Yesterday's high temperature of 62 degrees occurred at 3:11 p.m. This high was 5 degrees below the normal high of 67. Yesterday's low temperature of 36 degrees occurred at 6:08 a.m. This low was 10 degrees below the normal low of 46. No precipitation fell yesterday, which leaves the monthly total at 0.03 inches. This is 0.59 inches below the normal amount of 0.62 inches for October. The total precipitation for the season since September 1st still stands at 5.64 inches, which is 1.06 inches above normal. The total precipitation for the year is still 33.39 inches, which is 4.46 inches above normal. There were 16 heating degree days yesterday, which is 7 above normal. This brings the monthly total to 42, which is 9 below normal. The yearly total since July 1st is 142, which is 33 below normal. There were no cooling degree days yesterday, which is 1 below normal. This leaves the monthly total at 9, which is 3 above normal. The yearly total since January 1st is 725, which is 37 above normal. The average wind speed was less than 5 miles per hour yesterday. The normal high temperature for today is 66 degrees, and the normal low is 46. The record high for today is 86, which occurred in 2018, and the record low is 27, which occurred in 1964. Sunrise today is at 7:16 a.m. and sunset is at 6:46 p.m. Patchy frost possible once again this morning with temperatures currently in the mid to high 30s across most of the state. More dry weather looks on tap for Pennsylvania on Wednesday, Thursday with an isolated shower possible in the northern tier of the state Wednesday. Highs in the 60s in the northern tier and into the lower 70s in the southern tier.
The next appreciable chance of rain for Pennsylvania looks like Sunday into Sunday night. Here is the latest National Weather Service forecast for Blair and Bedford counties, including the city of Altoona. Today, sunny. Highs in the lower 70s. Southwest winds 5 to 10 miles an hour. Tonight, mostly clear. Lows in the lower 50s. Southwest winds 5 to 10 miles an hour with gusts up to 25 miles an hour. Thursday, sunny. Highs in the upper 60s. West winds 10 to 15 miles an hour with gusts up to 30 miles an hour. Thursday night, mostly clear. Lows in the mid 40s. West winds around 5 miles an hour. Gusts up to 20 miles an hour through midnight. Here is the latest National Weather Service forecast for Cambria County, including the city of Johnstown. Today, sunny. Highs in the upper 60s. Southwest winds 5 to 10 miles an hour with gusts up to 20 miles an hour. Tonight, partly cloudy. Lows in the lower 50s. Southwest winds 10 to 15 miles an hour with gusts up to 30 miles an hour. Thursday, sunny. Highs in the mid 60s. West winds 10 to 15 miles an hour with gusts up to 30 miles an hour. Thursday night, mostly clear. Lows in the lower 40s. West winds 5 to 10 miles an hour. And now the extended forecast for South Central Pennsylvania. Friday, sunny. Highs in the upper 60s. Friday night, mostly clear. Lows in the upper 40s. Saturday, mostly sunny. Highs in the lower 70s. Saturday night, mostly cloudy. Lows in the lower 50s. Sunday, showers likely. Highs in the mid 60s. Chance of rain 70%. Sunday night, showers, mild. Lows in the upper 50s. Chance of rain 80%. Columbus Day, mostly cloudy with a 50% chance of showers. Highs in the upper 60s. Monday night, mostly cloudy. Lows in the mid-50s. Tuesday, partly sunny. Highs in the upper 60s. The 8 to 14 day outlook, from Wednesday, October 14th to Tuesday, October 20th, calls for above normal temperatures and above normal precipitation. Normal high temperatures across central Pennsylvania during this period range from the upper 50s over the Allegheny Mountains to the mid-60s across the lower Susquehanna Valley. Normal lows range from the mid-30s over the Alleghenies to the mid-40s across the lower Susquehanna Valley. Here are the 4 a.m. conditions in the Altoona area. In Altoona, it was clear. The temperature was 40 degrees, the dew point 39, and the relative humidity 97%. The wind was calm. The pressure was 30.03 inches and falling. At State College, it was clear. The temperature was 41 degrees, the dew point 41, and the relative humidity 100%. The wind was southwest at 1 mile an hour. The pressure was 30.04 inches and falling. Now, a few other local conditions: Johnstown, clear 45, Dubois, clear 40, Latrobe, clear 41, Pittsburgh partly cloudy 43, Erie, clear 51, Bradford clear 36. To the south and east, the report from York was not available. Selams Grove fog 40, Harrisburg clear 45, Philadelphia clear 50, Baltimore clear 44, Washington D.C. clear 42. Once again, in Altoona it was 40 degrees under clear skies. And at State College it was 41 degrees under clear skies. This is NOAA Weather Radio, All Hazards Station WNG 589. 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Here's the hazardous weather outlook for the following counties: Bedford, Blair, Cambria, and Huntingdon. For today and tonight, no hazardous weather is expected at this time. And now the extended outlook for the period Thursday through Tuesday. The probability for widespread hazardous weather is low. The Altoona climate summary for yesterday, October 6, 2026. Yesterday's high temperature of 62 degrees occurred at 3:11 p.m. This high was 5 degrees below the normal high of 67. Yesterday's low temperature of 36 degrees occurred at 6:08 a.m.
This low was 10 degrees below the normal low of 46. No precipitation fell yesterday, which leaves the monthly total at 0.03 inches. This is 0.59 inches below the normal amount of 0.62 inches for October. The total precipitation for the season since September 1st still stands at 5.6.

6 degrees, and the normal low is 46. The record high for today is 86, which occurred in 2018, and the record low is 27, which occurred in 1964. Sunrise today is at 7:16 a.m. and sunset is at 6:46 p.m. Patchy frost possible once again this morning with temperatures currently in the mid to high 30s across most of the state. More dry weather looks on tap for Pennsylvania on Wednesday, Thursday with an isolated shower possible in the northern tier of the state Wednesday. Highs in the 60s in the northern tier and into the lower 70s in the southern tier. The next appreciable chance of rain for Pennsylvania looks like Sunday into Sunday night. Here is the latest National Weather Service forecast for Blair and Bedford counties, including the city of Altoona. Today, sunny. Highs in the lower 70s. Southwest winds 5 to 10 miles an hour. Tonight, mostly clear. Lows in the lower 50s. Southwest winds 5 to 10 miles an hour with gusts up to 25 miles an hour. Thursday, sunny. Highs in the upper 60s. West winds 10 to 15 miles an hour with gusts up to 30 miles an hour. Thursday night, mostly clear. Lows in the mid 40s. West winds around 5 miles an hour. Gusts up to 20 miles an hour through midnight. Here is the latest National Weather Service forecast for Cambria County, including the city of Johnstown. Today, sunny. Highs in the upper 60s. Southwest winds 5 to 10 miles an hour with gusts up to 20 miles an hour. Tonight, partly cloudy. Lows in the lower 50s. Southwest winds 10 to 15 miles an hour with gusts up to 30 miles an hour. Thursday, sunny. Highs in the mid 60s. West winds 10 to 15 miles an hour with gusts up to 30 miles an hour. Thursday night, mostly clear. Lows in the lower 40s. West winds 5 to 10 miles an hour. And now the extended forecast for South Central Pennsylvania. Friday, sunny. Highs in the upper 60s. Friday night, mostly clear. Lows in the upper 40s. Saturday, mostly sunny. Highs in the lower 70s. Saturday night, mostly cloudy. Lows in the lower 50s. Sunday, showers likely. Highs in the mid 60s. Chance of rain 70%. Sunday night, showers, mild. Lows in the upper 50s. Chance of rain 80%. Columbus Day, mostly cloudy with a 50% chance of showers. Highs in the upper 60s. Monday night, mostly cloudy. Lows in the mid-50s. Tuesday, partly sunny. Highs in the upper 60s. The 8 to 14 day outlook, from Wednesday, October 14th to Tuesday, October 20th, calls for above normal temperatures and above normal precipitation. Normal high temperatures across central Pennsylvania during this period range from the upper 50s over the Allegheny Mountains to the mid-60s across the lower Susquehanna Valley. Normal lows range from the mid-30s over the Alleghenies to the mid-40s across the lower Susquehanna Valley. Here are the 5 a.m. conditions in the Altoona area. In Altoona, it was clear. The temperature was 39 degrees, the dew point 37, and the relative humidity 92%. The wind was calm. The pressure was 30.03 inches and steady. At State College, it was clear. The temperature was 39 degrees, the dew point 39, and the relative humidity 100%. The wind was west at 2 miles an hour. The pressure was 30.03 inches and steady. Now, a few other local conditions: Johnstown, clear 45, Dubois, clear 39, La Trobe, clear 39, Pittsburgh partly cloudy 41, Erie, clear 51, Bradford clear 37. To the south and east, York, clear 38, Selins Grove fog 41, Harrisburg clear 45, Philadelphia clear 49, Baltimore clear 41, Washington D.C. clear 42. Once again, in Altoona it was 39 degrees under clear skies. And at State College it was 39 degrees under clear skies. This is NOAA Weather Radio, All Hazards Station WNG 589. 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Here's the hazardous weather outlook for the following counties,

Bedford, Blair, Cambria, and Huntingdon. For today and tonight, no hazardous weather is expected at this time. And now the extended outlook for the period Thursday through Tuesday. The probability for widespread hazardous weather is low. The Altoona climate summary for yesterday, October 6, 2026. Yesterday's high temperature of 62 degrees occurred at 3:11 p.m. This high was 5 degrees below the normal high of 67. Yesterday's low temperature of 36 degrees occurred at 6:08 a.m. This low was 10 degrees below the normal low of 46. No precipitation fell yesterday, which leaves the monthly total at 0.03 inches. This is 0.59 inches below the normal amount of 0.62 inches for October. The total precipitation for the season since September 1st still stands at 5.64 inches, which is 1.06 inches above normal. The total precipitation for the year is still 33.39 inches, which is 4.46 inches above normal. There were 16 heating degree days yesterday, which is 7 above normal. This brings the monthly total to 42, which is 9 below normal. The yearly total since July 1st is 142, which is 33 below normal. There were no cooling degree days yesterday, which is 1 below normal. This leaves the monthly total at 9, which is 3 above normal. The yearly total since January 1st is 725, which is 37 above normal. The average wind speed was less than 5 miles per hour yesterday. The normal high temperature for today is 66 degrees, and the normal low is 46. The record high for today is 86, which occurred in 2018, and the record low is 27, which occurred in 1964. Sunrise today is at 7:16 a.m. and sunset is at 6:46 p.m. Patchy frost possible once again this morning with temperatures currently in the mid to high 30s across most of the state. More dry weather looks on tap for Pennsylvania on Wednesday, Thursday with an isolated shower possible in the northern tier of the state Wednesday. Highs in the 60s in the northern tier and into the lower 70s in the southern tier. The next appreciable chance of rain for Pennsylvania looks like Sunday into Sunday night. Here is the latest National Weather Service forecast for Blair and Bedford counties, including the city of Altoona. Today, sunny. Highs in the lower 70s. Southwest winds 5 to 10 miles an hour. Tonight, mostly clear. Lows in the lower 50s. Southwest winds 5 to 10 miles an hour with gusts up to 25 miles an hour. Thursday, sunny. Highs in the upper 60s. West winds 10 to 15 miles an hour with gusts up to 30 miles an hour. Thursday night, mostly clear. Lows in the mid 40s. West winds around 5 miles an hour. Gusts up to 20 miles an hour through midnight. Here is the latest National Weather Service forecast for Cambria County, including the city of Johnstown. Today, sunny. Highs in the upper 60s. Southwest winds 5 to 10 miles an hour with gusts up to 20 miles an hour. Tonight, partly cloudy. Lows in the lower 50s. Southwest winds 10 to 15 miles an hour with gusts up to 30 miles an hour. Thursday, sunny. Highs in the mid 60s. West winds 10 to 15 miles an hour with gusts up to 30 miles an hour. Thursday night, mostly clear. Lows in the lower 40s. West winds 5 to 10 miles an hour. And now the extended forecast for South Central Pennsylvania. Friday, sunny. Highs in the upper 60s. Friday night, mostly clear. Lows in the upper 40s. Saturday, mostly sunny. Highs in the lower 70s. Saturday night, mostly cloudy. Lows in the lower 50s. Sunday, showers likely. Highs in the mid 60s. Chance of rain 70%. Sunday night, showers, mild. Lows in the upper 50s. Chance of rain 80%. Columbus Day, mostly cloudy with a 50% chance of showers. Highs in the upper 60s. Monday night, mostly cloudy. Lows in the mid 50s. Tuesday, partly sunny. Highs in the upper 60s. The 8 to 14 day outlook, from Wednesday, October 14th to Tuesday, October 20th, calls for above normal temperatures and above normal precipitation.
Normal high temperatures across central Pennsylvania during this period range from the upper 50s over the Allegheny Mountains to the mid-60s across the lower Susquehanna Valley. Normal lows range from the mid-30s over the Alleghenies to the mid-40s across the lower Susquehanna Valley. Here are the 5 a.m. conditions in the Altoona area. In Altoona, it was clear. The temperature was 39 degrees, the dew point 37, and the relative humidity 92%. The wind was calm. The pressure was 30.03 inches and steady. At State College, it was clear. The temperature was 39 degrees, the dew point 39, and the relative humidity 100%. The wind was west at 2 miles an hour. The pressure was 30.03 inches and steady. Now, a few other local conditions: Johnstown, clear 45, Dubois, clear 39, La Trobe, clear 39, Pittsburgh partly cloudy 41, Erie, clear 51, Bradford clear 37. To the south and east, York, clear 38, Selins Grove fog 41, Harrisburg clear 45, Philadelphia clear 49, Baltimore clear 41, Washington D.C. clear 42. Once again, in Altoona it was 39 degrees under clear skies. And at State College it was 39 degrees under clear skies. This is NOAA Weather Radio, All Hazards Station WNG 589. 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Here's the hazardous weather outlook for the following counties: Bedford, Blair, Cambria, and Huntingdon. For today and tonight, no hazardous weather is expected at this time. And now the extended outlook for the period Thursday through Tuesday. The probability for widespread hazardous weather is low. The Altoona climate summary for yesterday, October 6, 2026. Yesterday's high temperature of 62 degrees occurred at 3:11 p.m. This high was 5 degrees below the normal high of 67. Yesterday's low temperature of 36 degrees occurred at 6:08 a.m. This low was 10 degrees below the normal low of 46. No precipitation fell yesterday, which leaves the monthly total at 0.03 inches. This is 0.59 inches below the normal amount of 0.62 inches for October. The total precipitation for the season since September 1st still stands at 5.64 inches, which is 1.06 inches above normal. The total precipitation for the year is still 33.39 inches, which is 4.46 inches above normal. There were 16 heating degree days yesterday, which is 7 above normal. This brings the monthly total to 42, which is 9 below normal. The yearly total since July 1st is 142, which is 33 below normal. There were no cooling degree days yesterday, which is 1 below normal. This leaves the monthly total at 9, which is 3 above normal. The yearly total since January 1st is 725, which is 37 above normal. The average wind speed was less than 5 miles per hour yesterday. The normal high temperature for today is 66 degrees, and the normal low is 46. The record high for today is 86, which occurred in 2018, and the record low is 27, which occurred in 1964. Sunrise today is at 7:16 a.m. and sunset is at 6:46 p.m. Patchy frost possible once again this morning with temperatures currently in the mid to high 30s across most of the state. More dry weather looks on tap for Pennsylvania on Wednesday, Thursday with an isolated shower possible in the northern tier of the state Wednesday. Highs in the 60s in the northern tier and into the lower 70s in the southern tier. The next appreciable chance of rain for Pennsylvania looks like Sunday into Sunday night. Here is the latest National Weather Service forecast for Blair and Bedford counties, including the city of Altoona. Today, sunny. Highs in the lower 70s. Southwest winds 5 to 10 miles an hour. Tonight, mostly clear. Lows in the lower 50s. Southwest winds 5 to 10 miles an hour with gusts up to 25 miles an hour. Thursday, sunny. Highs in the upper 60s. West winds 10 to 15 miles an hour with gusts up to 30 miles an hour. Thursday night, mostly clear. Lows in the mid 40s. West winds around 5 miles an hour. Gusts up to 20 miles an hour through midnight.
Here is the latest National Weather Service forecast for Cambria County, including the city of Johnstown. Today, sunny. Highs in the upper 60s. Southwest winds 5 to 10 miles an hour with gusts up to 20 miles an hour. Tonight, partly cloudy. Lows in the lower 50s. Southwest winds 10 to 15 miles an hour with gusts up to 30 miles an hour. Thursday, sunny. Highs in the mid 60s. West winds 10 to 15 miles an hour with gusts up to 30 miles an hour. Thursday night, mostly clear. Lows in the lower 40s. West winds 5 to 10 miles an hour. And now the extended forecast for South Central Pennsylvania. Friday, sunny. Highs in the upper 60s. Friday night, mostly clear. Lows in the upper 40s. Saturday, mostly sunny. Highs in the lower 70s. Saturday night, mostly cloudy. Lows in the lower 50s. Sunday, showers likely. Highs in the mid 60s. Chance of rain 70%. Sunday night, showers, mild. Lows in the upper 50s. Chance of rain 80%. Columbus Day, mostly cloudy with a 50% chance of showers. Highs in the upper 60s. Monday night, mostly cloudy. Lows in the mid-50s. Tuesday, partly sunny. Highs in the upper 60s. The 8 to 14 day outlook, from Wednesday, October 14th to Tuesday, October 20th, calls for above normal temperatures and above normal precipitation. Normal high temperatures across central Pennsylvania during this period range from the upper 50s over the Allegheny Mountains to the mid-60s across the lower Susquehanna Valley. Normal lows range from the mid-30s over the Alleghenies to the mid-40s across the lower Susquehanna Valley. Here are the 5 a.m. conditions in the Altoona area. In Altoona, it was clear. The temperature was 39 degrees, the dew point 37, and the relative humidity 92%. The wind was calm. The pressure was 30.03 inches and steady. At State College, it was clear. The temperature was 39 degrees, the dew point 39, and the relative humidity 100%. The wind was west at 2 miles an hour. The pressure was 30.03 inches and steady. Now, a few other local conditions: Johnstown, clear 45, Dubois, clear 39, La Trobe, clear 39, Pittsburgh partly cloudy 41, Erie, clear 51, Bradford clear 37. To the south and east, York, clear 38, Selins Grove fog 41, Harrisburg clear 45, Philadelphia clear 49, Baltimore clear 41, Washington D.C. clear 42. Once again, in Altoona it was 39 degrees under clear skies. And at State College it was 39 degrees under clear skies. This is NOAA Weather Radio, All Hazards Station WNG 589. 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Here's the hazardous weather outlook for the following counties: Bedford, Blair, Cambria, and Huntingdon. For today and tonight. No hazardous weather is expected at this time. And now the extended outlook for the period Thursday through Tuesday. The probability for widespread hazardous weather is low. The Altoona climate summary for yesterday, October 6, 2026. Yesterday's high temperature of 62 degrees occurred at 3:11 p.m. This high was 5 degrees below the normal high of 67. Yesterday's low temperature of 36 degrees occurred at 6:08 a.m. This low was 10 degrees below the normal low of 46. No precipitation fell yesterday, which leaves the monthly total at 0.03 inches. This is 0.59 inches below the normal amount of 0.62 inches for October. The total precipitation for the season since September 1st still stands at 5.64 inches, which is 1.06 inches above normal. The total precipitation for the year is still 33.39 inches, which is 4.46 inches above normal. There were 16 heating degree days yesterday, which is 7 above normal. This brings the monthly total to 42, which is 9 below normal. The yearly total since July 1st is 142, which is 33 below normal. There were no cooling degree days yesterday, which is 1 below normal.
This leaves the monthly total at 9, which is 3 above normal. The yearly total since January 1st is 725, which is 37 above normal. The average wind speed was less than 5 miles per hour yesterday. The normal high temperature for today is 66 degrees, and the normal low is 46. The record high for today is 86, which occurred in 2018, and the record low is 27, which occurred in 1964. Sunrise today is at 7:16 a.m. and sunset is at 6:46 p.m. Patchy frost possible once again this morning with temperatures currently in the mid to high 30s across most of the state. More dry weather looks on tap for Pennsylvania on Wednesday, Thursday with an isolated shower possible in the northern tier of the state Wednesday. Highs in the 60s in the northern tier and into the lower 70s in the southern tier. The next appreciable chance of rain for Pennsylvania looks like Sunday into Sunday night. Here is the latest National Weather Service forecast for Blair and Bedford counties, including the city of Altoona. Today, sunny. Highs in the lower 70s. Southwest winds 5 to 10 miles an hour. Tonight, mostly clear. Lows in the lower 50s. Southwest winds 5 to 10 miles an hour with gusts up to 25 miles an hour. Thursday, sunny. Highs in the upper 60s. West winds 10 to 15 miles an hour with gusts up to 30 miles an hour. Thursday night, mostly clear. Lows in the mid 40s. West winds around 5 miles an hour. Gusts up to 20 miles an hour through midnight. Here is the latest National Weather Service forecast for Cambria County, including the city of Johnstown. Today, sunny. Highs in the upper 60s. Southwest winds 5 to 10 miles an hour with gusts up to 20 miles an hour. Tonight, partly cloudy. Lows in the lower 50s. Southwest winds 10 to 15 miles an hour with gusts up to 30 miles an hour. Thursday, sunny. Highs in the mid 60s. West winds 10 to 15 miles an hour with gusts up to 30 miles an hour. Thursday night, mostly clear. Lows in the lower 40s. West winds 5 to 10 miles an hour. And now the extended forecast for South Central Pennsylvania. Friday, sunny. Highs in the upper 60s. Friday night, mostly clear. Lows in the upper 40s. Saturday, mostly sunny. Highs in the lower 70s. Saturday night, mostly cloudy. Lows in the lower 50s. Sunday, showers likely. Highs in the mid 60s. Chance of rain 70%. Sunday night, showers, mild. Lows in the upper 50s. Chance of rain 80%. Columbus Day, mostly cloudy with a 50% chance of showers. Highs in the upper 60s. Monday night, mostly cloudy. Lows in the mid-50s. Tuesday, partly sunny. Highs in the upper 60s. 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Broadcasts originate from the National Weather Service in State College and are transmitted from the tower facilities provided by the Blair County Emergency Management Agency in Frankstown on a frequency of 162.425 MHz. We are located at Innovation Park in State College. 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Properly set weather radios, with the alarm device, will alert you when severe weather warnings or watches are issued. Programming on this station will be temporarily changed during severe weather, to bring you the latest information. Warnings and safety information from the National Weather Service may someday save your life or protect your property. The 8 to 14 day outlook, from Wednesday, October 14th to Tuesday, October 20th, calls for above normal temperatures and above normal precipitation. Normal high temperatures across central Pennsylvania during this period range from the upper 50s over the Allegheny Mountains to the mid-60s across the lower Susquehanna Valley. Normal lows range from the mid-30s over the Alleghenies to the mid-40s across the lower Susquehanna Valley. Here are the 5 a.m. conditions in the Altoona area. In Altoona, it was clear. The temperature was 39 degrees, the dew point 37, and the relative humidity 92%. The wind was calm. The pressure was 30.03 inches and steady. At State College, it was clear.
The temperature was 39 degrees, the dew point 39, and the relative humidity 100%. The wind was west at 2 miles an hour. The pressure was 30.03 inches and steady. Now, a few other local conditions: Johnstown, clear 45, Dubois, clear 39, La Trobe, clear 39, Pittsburgh partly cloudy 41, Erie, clear 51, Bradford clear 37. To the south and east, York, clear 38, Selins Grove fog 41, Harrisburg clear 45, Philadelphia clear 49, Baltimore clear 41, Washington DC clear 42. Once again, in Altoona it was 39 degrees under clear skies. And at State College it was 39 degrees under clear skies. This is NOAA Weather Radio, All Hazards Station WNG 589. 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Here's the hazardous weather outlook for the following counties: Bedford, Blair, Cambria, and Huntingdon. For today and tonight, no hazardous weather is expected at this time. And now the extended outlook for the period Thursday through Tuesday. The probability for widespread hazardous weather is low. The Altoona climate summary for yesterday, October 6, 2026. Yesterday's high temperature of 62 degrees occurred at 3:11 p.m. This high was 5 degrees below the normal high of 67. Yesterday's low temperature of 36 degrees occurred at 6:08 a.m. This low was 10 degrees below the normal low of 46. No precipitation fell yesterday, which leaves the monthly total at 0.03 inches. This is 0.59 inches below the normal amount of 0.62 inches for October. The total precipitation for the season since September 1st still stands at 5.64 inches, which is 1.06 inches above normal. The total precipitation for the year is still 33.39 inches, which is 4.46 inches above normal. There were 16 heating degree days yesterday, which is 7 above normal. This brings the monthly total to 42, which is 9 below normal. The yearly total since July 1st is 142, which is 33 below normal. There were no cooling degree days yesterday, which is 1 below normal. This leaves the monthly total at 9, which is 3 above normal. The yearly total since January 1st is 725, which is 37 above normal. The average wind speed was less than 5 miles per hour yesterday. The normal high temperature for today is 66 degrees, and the normal low is 46. The record high for today is 86, which occurred in 2018, and the record low is 27, which occurred in 1964. Sunrise today is at 7:16 a.m. and sunset is at 6:46 p.m. Patchy frost possible once again this morning, with temperatures currently in the mid to high 30s across most of the state. More dry weather looks on tap for Pennsylvania on Wednesday, Thursday, with an isolated shower possible in the northern tier of the state Wednesday. Highs in the 60s in the northern tier and into the lower 70s in the southern tier. The next appreciable chance of rain for Pennsylvania looks like Sunday into Sunday night. Here is the latest National Weather Service forecast for Blair and Bedford counties, including the city of Altoona. Today, sunny. Highs in the lower 70s. Southwest winds 5 to 10 miles an hour. Tonight, mostly clear. Lows in the lower 50s. Southwest winds 5 to 10 miles an hour with gusts up to 25 miles an hour. Thursday, sunny. Highs in the upper 60s. West winds 10 to 15 miles an hour with gusts up to 30 miles an hour. Thursday night, mostly clear. Lows in the mid 40s. West winds around 5 miles an hour. Gusts up to 20 miles an hour through midnight. Here is the latest National Weather Service forecast for Cambria County, including the city of Johnstown. Today, sunny. Highs in the upper 60s. Southwest winds 5 to 10 miles an hour with gusts up to 20 miles an hour. Tonight, partly cloudy. Lows in the lower 50s. Southwest winds 10 to 15 miles an hour with gusts up to 30 miles an hour. Thursday, sunny. Highs in the mid 60s. West winds 10 to 15 miles an hour with gusts up to 30 miles an hour. Thursday night, mostly clear. Lows in the lower 40s.
west winds 5 to 10 miles an hour. And now the extended forecast for south central Pennsylvania. Friday, sunny. Highs in the upper 60s. Friday night, mostly clear. Lows in the upper 40s. Saturday, mostly sunny. Highs in the lower 70s. Saturday night, mostly cloudy. Lows in the lower 50s. Sunday, showers likely. Highs in the mid 60s. Chance of rain 70%. Sunday night, showers, mild. Lows in the upper 50s. Chance of rain 80%. Columbus Day, mostly cloudy with a 50% chance of showers. Highs in the upper 60s. Monday night, mostly cloudy. Lows in the mid 50s. Tuesday, partly sunny. Highs in the upper 60s. The 8 to 14 day outlook, from Wednesday, October 14th to Tuesday, October 20th, calls for above normal temperatures and above normal precipitation. Normal high temperatures across central Pennsylvania during this period range from the upper 50s over the Allegheny Mountains to the mid-60s across the lower Susquehanna Valley. Normal lows range from the mid-30s over the Alleghenies to the mid-40s across the lower Susquehanna Valley. Here are the 5 a.m. conditions in the Altoona area. In Altoona, it was clear. The temperature was 39 degrees, the dew point 37, and the relative humidity 92%. The wind was calm. The pressure was 30.03 inches and steady. At State College, it was clear. The temperature was 39 degrees, the dew point 39, and the relative humidity 100%. The wind was west at 2 miles an hour. The pressure was 30.03 inches and steady. Now, a few other local conditions: Johnstown, clear 45, DuBois, clear 39, La Trobe, clear 39, Pittsburgh partly cloudy 41, Erie, clear 51, Bradford clear 37. To the south and east, York, clear 38, Selins Grove fog 41, Harrisburg clear 45, Philadelphia clear 49, Baltimore clear 41, Washington D.C. clear 42. Once again, in Altoona it was 39 degrees under clear skies. And at State College it was 39 degrees under clear skies. This is NOAA Weather Radio, All Hazards Station WMG 589. 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Here's the hazardous weather outlook for the following counties: Bedford, Blair, Cambria and Huntingdon. For today and tonight. No hazardous weather is expected at this time. And now the extended outlook for the period Thursday through Tuesday. The probability for widespread hazardous weather is low. The Altoona climate summary for yesterday, October 6, 2026. Yesterday's high temperature of 62 degrees occurred at 3:11 p.m. This high was 5 degrees below the normal high of 67. Yesterday's low temperature of 36 degrees occurred at 6:08 a.m. This low was 10 degrees below the normal low of 46. No precipitation fell yesterday, which leaves the monthly total at 0.03 inches. This is 0.59 inches below the normal amount of 0.62 inches for October. The total precipitation for the season since September 1st still stands at 5.64 inches, which is 1.06 inches above normal. The total precipitation for the year is still 33.39 inches, which is 4.46 inches above normal. There were 16 heating degree days yesterday, which is 7 above normal. This brings the monthly total to 42, which is 9 below normal. The yearly total since July 1st is 142, which is 33 below normal. There were no cooling degree days yesterday, which is 1 below normal. This leaves the monthly total at 9, which is 3 above normal. The yearly total since January 1st is 725, which is 37 above normal. The average wind speed was less than 5 miles per hour yesterday. The normal high temperature for today is 66 degrees, and the normal low is 46. The record high for today is 86, which occurred in 2018, and the record low is 27, which occurred in 1964. Sunrise today is at 7:16 a.m. and sunset is at 6:46 p.m. Patchy frost possible once again this morning, with temperatures currently in the mid to high 30s across most of the state.
More dry weather looks on tap for Pennsylvania on Wednesday, Thursday, with an isolated shower possible in the northern tier of the state Wednesday. Highs in the 60s in the northern tier and into the lower 70s in the southern tier, gusts up to 30 miles an hour. Thursday, sunny. Highs in the mid-60s. West winds 10 to 15 miles an hour with gusts up to 30 miles an hour. Thursday night, mostly clear. Lows in the lower 40s. West winds 5 to 10 miles an hour. And now the extended forecast for South Central Pennsylvania. Friday, sunny. Highs in the upper 60s. Friday night, mostly clear. Lows in the upper 40s. Saturday, mostly sunny. Highs in the lower 70s. Saturday night, mostly cloudy. Lows in the lower 50s. Sunday, showers likely. Highs in the mid-60s. Chance of rain 70%. Sunday night, showers, mild. Lows in the upper 50s. Chance of rain 80%. Columbus Day, mostly cloudy with a 50% chance of showers. Highs in the upper 60s. Monday night, mostly cloudy. Lows in the mid-50s. Tuesday, partly sunny. Highs in the upper 60s. The 8 to 14 day outlook, from Wednesday, October 14th to Tuesday, October 20th, calls for above normal temperatures and above normal precipitation. Normal high temperatures across central Pennsylvania during this period range from the upper 50s over the Allegheny Mountains to the mid-60s across the lower Susquehanna Valley. Normal lows range from the mid-30s over the Alleghenies to the mid-40s across the lower Susquehanna Valley. Here are the 5 a.m. conditions in the Altoona area. In Altoona, it was clear. The temperature was 39 degrees, the dew point 37, and the relative humidity 92%. The wind was calm. The pressure was 30.03 inches and steady. At State College, it was clear. The temperature was 39 degrees, the dew point 39, and the relative humidity 100%. The wind was west at 2 miles an hour. The pressure was 30.03 inches and steady. Now, a few other local conditions: Johnstown, clear 45, Dubois, clear 39, La Trobe, clear 39, Pittsburgh partly cloudy 41, Erie, clear 51, Bradford clear 37. To the south and east, York, clear 38, Selins Grove fog 41, Harrisburg clear 45, Philadelphia clear 49, Baltimore clear 41, Washington D.C. clear 42. Once again, in Altoona it was 39 degrees under clear skies. And at State College it was 39 degrees under clear skies. This is NOAA Weather Radio, All Hazards Station WNG 589. 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Here's the hazardous weather outlook for the following counties: Bedford, Blair, Cambria and Huntingdon. For today and tonight. No hazardous weather is expected at this time. And now the extended outlook for the period Thursday through Tuesday. The probability for widespread hazardous weather is low. The Altoona climate summary for yesterday, October 6, 2026. Yesterday's high temperature of 62 degrees occurred at 3:11 p.m. This high was 5 degrees below the normal high of 67. Yesterday's low temperature of 36 degrees occurred at 6:08 a.m. This low was 10 degrees below the normal low of 46. No precipitation fell yesterday, which leaves the monthly total at 0.03 inches. This is 0.59 inches below the normal amount of 0.62 inches for October. The total precipitation for the season since September 1st still stands at 5.64 inches, which is 1.06 inches above normal. The total precipitation for the year is still 33.39 inches, which is 4.46 inches above normal. There were 16 heating degree days yesterday, which is 7 above normal. This brings the monthly total to 42, which is 9 below normal. The yearly total since July 1st is 142, which is 33 below normal. There were no cooling degree days yesterday, which is 1 below normal. This leaves the monthly total at 9, which is 3 above normal. The yearly total since January 1st is 725, which is 37 above normal.
The average wind speed was less than 5 miles per hour yesterday. The normal high temperature for today is 66 degrees, and the normal low is 46. The record high for today is 80.

6, which occurred in 2018, and the record low is 27, which occurred in 1964. Sunrise today is at 7:16 a.m. and sunset is at 6:46 p.m. Patchy frost possible once again this morning with temperatures currently in the mid to high 30s across most of the state. More dry weather looks on tap for Pennsylvania on Wednesday, Thursday with an isolated shower possible in the northern tier of the state Wednesday. Highs in the 60s in the northern tier and into the lower 70s in the southern tier. The next appreciable chance of rain for Pennsylvania looks like Sunday into Sunday night. Here is the latest National Weather Service forecast for Blair and Bedford counties, including the city of Altoona. Today, sunny. Highs in the lower 70s. Southwest winds 5 to 10 miles an hour. Tonight, mostly clear. Lows in the lower 50s. Southwest winds 5 to 10 miles an hour with gusts up to 25 miles an hour. Thursday, sunny. Highs in the upper 60s. West winds 10 to 15 miles an hour with gusts up to 30 miles an hour. Thursday night, mostly clear. Lows in the mid 40s. West winds around 5 miles an hour. Gusts up to 20 miles an hour through midnight. Here is the latest National Weather Service forecast for Cambria County, including the city of Johnstown. Today, sunny. Highs in the upper 60s. Southwest winds 5 to 10 miles an hour with gusts up to 20 miles an hour. Tonight, partly cloudy. Lows in the lower 50s. Southwest winds 10 to 15 miles an hour with gusts up to 30 miles an hour. Thursday, sunny. Highs in the mid 60s. West winds 10 to 15 miles an hour with gusts up to 30 miles an hour. Thursday night, mostly clear. Lows in the lower 40s. West winds 5 to 10 miles an hour. And now the extended forecast for South Central Pennsylvania. Friday, sunny. Highs in the upper 60s. Friday night, mostly clear. Lows in the upper 40s. Saturday, mostly sunny. Highs in the lower 70s. Saturday night, mostly cloudy. Lows in the lower 50s. Sunday, showers likely. Highs in the mid 60s. Chance of rain 70%. Sunday night, showers, mild. Lows in the upper 50s. Chance of rain 80%. Columbus Day, mostly cloudy with a 50% chance of showers. Highs in the upper 60s. Monday night, mostly cloudy. Lows in the mid-50s. Tuesday, partly sunny. Highs in the upper 60s. The 8 to 14 day outlook, from Wednesday, October 14th to Tuesday, October 20th, calls for above normal temperatures and above normal precipitation. Normal high temperatures across central Pennsylvania during this period range from the upper 50s over the Allegheny Mountains to the mid-60s across the lower Susquehanna Valley. Normal lows range from the mid-30s over the Alleghenies to the mid-40s across the lower Susquehanna Valley. Here are the 5 a.m. conditions in the Altoona area. In Altoona, it was clear. The temperature was 39 degrees, the dew point 37, and the relative humidity 92%. The wind was calm. The pressure was 30.03 inches and steady. At State College, it was clear. The temperature was 39 degrees, the dew point 39, and the relative humidity 100%. The wind was west at 2 miles an hour. The pressure was 30.03 inches and steady. Now, a few other local conditions: Johnstown, clear 45, Dubois, clear 39, La Trobe, clear 39, Pittsburgh partly cloudy 41, Erie, clear 51, Bradford clear 37. To the south and east, York, clear 38, Selins Grove fog 41, Harrisburg clear 45, Philadelphia clear 49, Baltimore clear 41, Washington D.C. clear 42. Once again, in Altoona it was 39 degrees under clear skies. And at State College it was 39 degrees under clear skies. This is NOAA Weather Radio, All Hazards Station WNG 589. 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Here's the hazardous weather outlook for the following counties: Bedford, Blair, Cambria, and Huntingdon. For today and tonight,

were 16 heating degree days yesterday, which is 7 above normal. This brings the monthly total to 42, which is 9 below normal. The yearly total since July 1st is 142, which is 33 below normal. There were no cooling degree days yesterday, which is 1 below normal. This leaves the monthly total at 9, which is 3 above normal. The yearly total since January 1st is 725, which is 37 above normal. The average wind speed was less than 5 miles per hour yesterday. The normal high temperature for today is 66 degrees, and the normal low is 46. The record high for today is 86, which occurred in 2018, and the record low is 27, which occurred in 1964. Sunrise today is at 7:16 a.m. and sunset is at 6:46 p.m. Patchy frost possible once again this morning with temperatures currently in the mid to high 30s across most of the state. More dry weather looks on tap for Pennsylvania on Wednesday, Thursday with an isolated shower possible in the northern tier of the state Wednesday. Highs in the 60s in the northern tier and into the lower 70s in the southern tier. The next appreciable chance of rain for Pennsylvania looks like Sunday into Sunday night. Here is the latest National Weather Service forecast for Blair and Bedford counties, including the city of Altoona. Today, sunny. Highs in the lower 70s. Southwest winds 5 to 10 miles an hour. Tonight, mostly clear. Lows in the lower 50s. Southwest winds 5 to 10 miles an hour with gusts up to 25 miles an hour. Thursday, sunny. Highs in the upper 60s. West winds 10 to 15 miles an hour with gusts up to 30 miles an hour. Thursday night, mostly clear. Lows in the mid 40s. West winds around 5 miles an hour. Gusts up to 20 miles an hour through midnight. Here is the latest National Weather Service forecast for Cambria County, including the city of Johnstown. Today, sunny. Highs in the upper 60s. Southwest winds 5 to 10 miles an hour with gusts up to 20 miles an hour. Tonight, partly cloudy. Lows in the lower 50s. Southwest winds 10 to 15 miles an hour with gusts up to 30 miles an hour. Thursday, sunny. Highs in the mid 60s. West winds 10 to 15 miles an hour with gusts up to 30 miles an hour. Thursday night, mostly clear. Lows in the lower 40s. West winds 5 to 10 miles an hour. And now the extended forecast for South Central Pennsylvania. Friday, sunny. Highs in the upper 60s. Friday night, mostly clear. Lows in the upper 40s. Saturday, mostly sunny. Highs in the lower 70s. Saturday night, mostly cloudy. Lows in the lower 50s. Sunday, showers likely. Highs in the mid 60s. Chance of rain 70%. Sunday night, showers, mild. Lows in the upper 50s. Chance of rain 80%. Columbus Day, mostly cloudy with a 50% chance of showers. Highs in the upper 60s. Monday night, mostly cloudy. Lows in the mid-50s. Tuesday, partly sunny. Highs in the upper 60s. Here is the latest National Weather Service forecast for Blair and Bedford counties, including the city of Altoona. Today, patchy fog before 8 a.m. Sunny. Highs in the lower 70s. Southwest winds 5 to 10 miles an hour. Tonight, mostly clear. Lows in the lower 50s. Southwest winds 5 to 10 miles an hour with gusts up to 25 miles an hour. Thursday, sunny. Highs in the upper 60s. West winds 10 to 15 miles an hour with gusts up to 30 miles an hour. Thursday night, mostly clear. Lows in the mid 40s. West winds around 5 miles an hour. Gusts up to 20 miles an hour through midnight. Here is the latest National Weather Service forecast for Cambria County, including the city of Johnstown. Today, patchy fog before 10 a.m. Sunny. Highs in the upper 60s. Southwest winds 5 to 10 miles an hour with gusts up to 20 miles an hour. Tonight, partly cloudy. Lows in the lower 50s. Southwest winds 10 to 15 miles an hour with gusts up to 30 miles an hour.

Thursday, sunny. Highs in the mid-60s. West winds 10 to 15 miles an hour with gusts up to 30 miles an hour. Thursday night, mostly clear. Lows in the lower 40s. West winds 5 to 10 miles an hour. And now the extended forecast for South Central Pennsylvania. Friday, sunny. Highs in the upper 60s. Friday night, mostly clear. Lows in the upper 40s. Saturday, mostly sunny. Highs in the lower 70s. Saturday night, mostly cloudy. Lows in the lower 50s. Sunday, showers likely. Highs in the mid-60s. Chance of rain 70%. Sunday night, showers, mild. Lows in the upper 50s. Chance of rain 80%. Columbus Day, mostly cloudy with a 50% chance of showers. Highs in the upper 60s. Monday night, mostly cloudy. Lows in the mid-50s. Tuesday, partly sunny. Highs in the upper 60s. The 8 to 14 day outlook, from Wednesday, October 14th to Tuesday, October 20th, calls for above normal temperatures and above normal precipitation. Normal high temperatures across central Pennsylvania during this period range from the upper 50s over the Allegheny Mountains to the mid-60s across the lower Susquehanna Valley. Normal lows range from the mid-30s over the Alleghenies to the mid-40s across the lower Susquehanna Valley. Here are the 6 a.m. conditions in the Altoona area. In Altoona, it was clear. The temperature was 39 degrees, the dew point 38, and the relative humidity 96%. The wind was calm. The pressure was 30.02 inches and falling. At State College, it was clear. The temperature was 39 degrees, the dew point 39, and the relative humidity 100%. The wind was south at 5 miles an hour. The pressure was 30.03 inches and steady. Now, a few other local conditions: Johnstown, clear 45, DuBois, clear 39, Pittsburgh partly cloudy 41, Erie, clear 52, Bradford clear 35. To the south and east, York, clear 38, Selins Grove fog 42, Harrisburg clear 44, Philadelphia clear 49, Baltimore clear 43, Washington DC clear 43. Once again, in Altoona it was 39 degrees under clear skies. And at State College it was 39 degrees under clear skies. This is NOAA Weather Radio, All Hazards Station WNG 589. 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Here's the hazardous weather outlook for the following counties: Bedford, Blair, Cambria and Huntingdon. For today and tonight. No hazardous weather is expected at this time. And now the extended outlook for the period Thursday through Tuesday. The probability for widespread hazardous weather is low. The Altoona climate summary for yesterday, October 6, 2026. Yesterday's high temperature of 62 degrees occurred at 3:11 p.m. This high was 5 degrees below the normal high of 67. Yesterday's low temperature of 36 degrees occurred at 6:08 a.m. This low was 10 degrees below the normal low of 46. No precipitation fell yesterday, which leaves the monthly total at 0.03 inches. This is 0.59 inches below the normal amount of 0.62 inches for October. The total precipitation for the season since September 1st still stands at 5.64 inches, which is 1.06 inches above normal. The total precipitation for the year is still 33.39 inches, which is 4.46 inches above normal. There were 16 heating degree days yesterday, which is 7 above normal. This brings the monthly total to 42, which is 9 below normal. The yearly total since July 1st is 142, which is 33 below normal. There were no cooling degree days yesterday, which is 1 below normal. This leaves the monthly total at 9, which is 3 above normal. The yearly total since January 1st is 725, which is 37 above normal. The average wind speed was less than 5 miles per hour yesterday. The normal high temperature for today is 66 degrees, and the normal low is 46. The record high for today is 86, which occurred in 2018, and the record low is 27, which occurred in 1964.
Sunrise today is at 7:16 a.m. and sunset is at 6:46 p.m. Patchy frost possible once again this morning with temperatures currently in the mid to high 30s across most of the state. More dry weather looks on tap for Pennsylvania on Wednesday, Thursday with an isolated shower possible in the northern tier of the state Wednesday. Highs in the 60s in the northern tier and into the lower 70s in the southern tier. The next appreciable chance of rain for Pennsylvania looks like Sunday into Sunday night. Here is the latest National Weather Service forecast for Blair and Bedford counties, including the city of Altoona. Today, patchy fog before 8 a.m. Sunny. Highs in the lower 70s. Southwest winds 5 to 10 miles an hour. Tonight, mostly clear. Lows in the lower 50s. Southwest winds 5 to 10 miles an hour with gusts up to 25 miles an hour. Thursday, sunny. Highs in the upper 60s. West winds 10 to 15 miles an hour with gusts up to 30 miles an hour. Thursday night, mostly clear. Lows in the mid 40s. West winds around 5 miles an hour. Gusts up to 20 miles an hour through midnight. Here is the latest National Weather Service forecast for Cambria County, including the city of Johnstown. Today, patchy fog before 10 a.m. Sunny. Highs in the upper 60s. Southwest winds 5 to 10 miles an hour with gusts up to 20 miles an hour. Tonight, partly cloudy. Lows in the lower 50s. Southwest winds 10 to 15 miles an hour with gusts up to 30 miles an hour. Thursday, sunny. Highs in the mid-60s. West winds 10 to 15 miles an hour with gusts up to 30 miles an hour. Thursday night, mostly clear. Lows in the lower 40s. West winds 5 to 10 miles an hour. And now the extended forecast for South Central Pennsylvania. Friday, sunny. Highs in the upper 60s. Friday night, mostly clear. Lows in the upper 40s. Saturday, mostly sunny. Highs in the lower 70s. Saturday night, mostly cloudy. Lows in the lower 50s. Sunday, showers likely. Highs in the mid-60s. Chance of rain 70%. Sunday night, showers, mild. Lows in the upper 50s. Chance of rain 80%. Columbus Day, mostly cloudy with a 50% chance of showers. Highs in the upper 60s. Monday night, mostly cloudy. Lows in the mid-50s. Tuesday, partly sunny. Highs in the upper 60s. The 8 to 14 day outlook, from Wednesday, October 14th to Tuesday, October 20th, calls for above normal temperatures and above normal precipitation. Normal high temperatures across central Pennsylvania during this period range from the upper 50s over the Allegheny Mountains to the mid-60s across the lower Susquehanna Valley. Normal lows range from the mid-30s over the Alleghenies to the mid-40s across the lower Susquehanna Valley. Here are the 6 a.m. conditions in the Altoona area. In Altoona, it was clear. The temperature was 39 degrees, the dew point 38, and the relative humidity 96%. The wind was calm. The pressure was 30.02 inches and falling. At State College, it was clear. The temperature was 39 degrees, the dew point 39, and the relative humidity 100%. The wind was south at 5 miles an hour. The pressure was 30.03 inches and steady. Now, a few other local conditions: Johnstown, clear 45, DuBois, clear 39, Pittsburgh partly cloudy 41, Erie, clear 52, Bradford clear 35. To the south and east, York, clear 38, Selins Grove fog 42, Harrisburg clear 44, Philadelphia clear 49, Baltimore clear 43, Washington D.C. clear 43. Once again, in Altoona it was 39 degrees under clear skies. And at State College it was 39 degrees under clear skies. This is NOAA Weather Radio, All Hazards Station WNG 589. 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Here's the hazardous weather outlook for the following counties: Bedford, Blair, Cambria and Huntingdon. For today and tonight. No hazardous weather is expected at this time.
And now the extended outlook for the period Thursday through Tuesday. The probability for widespread hazardous weather is low. The Altoona climate summary for yesterday, October 6, 2026. Yesterday's high temperature of 62 degrees occurred at 3:11 p.m. This high was 5 degrees below the normal high of 67. Yesterday's low temperature of 36 degrees occurred at 6:08 a.m. This low was 10 degrees below the normal low of 46. No precipitation fell yesterday, which leaves the monthly total at 0.03 inches. This is 0.59 inches below the normal amount of 0.62 inches for October. The total precipitation for the season since September 1st still stands at 5.64 inches, which is 1.06 inches above normal. The total precipitation for the year is still 33.39 inches, which is 4.46 inches above normal. There were 16 heating degree days yesterday, which is 7 above normal. This brings the monthly total to 42, which is 9 below normal. The yearly total since July 1st is 142, which is 33 below normal. There were no cooling degree days yesterday, which is 1 below normal. This leaves the monthly total at 9, which is 3 above normal. The yearly total since January 1st is 725, which is 37 above normal. The average wind speed was less than 5 miles per hour yesterday. The normal high temperature for today is 66 degrees, and the normal low is 46. The record high for today is 86, which occurred in 2018, and the record low is 27, which occurred in 1964. Sunrise today is at 7:16 a.m. and sunset is at 6:46 p.m. Patchy frost possible once again this morning with temperatures currently in the mid to high 30s across most of the state. More dry weather looks on tap for Pennsylvania on Wednesday, Thursday with an isolated shower possible in the northern tier of the state Wednesday. Highs in the 60s in the northern tier and into the lower 70s in the southern tier. The next appreciable chance of rain for Pennsylvania looks like Sunday into Sunday night. Here is the latest National Weather Service forecast for Blair and Bedford counties, including the city of Altoona. Today, patchy fog before 8 a.m. Sunny. Highs in the lower 70s. Southwest winds 5 to 10 miles an hour. Tonight, mostly clear. Lows in the lower 50s. Southwest winds 5 to 10 miles an hour with gusts up to 25 miles an hour. Thursday, sunny. Highs in the upper 60s. West winds 10 to 15 miles an hour with gusts up to 30 miles an hour. Thursday night, mostly clear. Lows in the mid 40s. West winds around 5 miles an hour. Gusts up to 20 miles an hour through midnight. Here is the latest National Weather Service forecast for Cambria County, including the city of Johnstown. Today, patchy fog before 10 a.m. Sunny. Highs in the upper 60s. Southwest winds 5 to 10 miles an hour with gusts up to 20 miles an hour. Tonight, partly cloudy. Lows in the lower 50s. Southwest winds 10 to 15 miles an hour with gusts up to 30 miles an hour. Thursday, sunny. Highs in the mid-60s. West winds 10 to 15 miles an hour with gusts up to 30 miles an hour. Thursday night, mostly clear. Lows in the lower 40s. West winds 5 to 10 miles an hour. And now the extended forecast for South Central Pennsylvania. Friday, sunny. Highs in the upper 60s. Friday night, mostly clear. Lows in the upper 40s. Saturday, mostly sunny. Highs in the lower 70s. Saturday night, mostly cloudy. Lows in the lower 50s. Sunday, showers likely. Highs in the mid-60s. Chance of rain 70%. Sunday night, showers, mild. Lows in the upper 50s. Chance of rain 80%. Columbus Day, mostly cloudy with a 50% chance of showers. Highs in the upper 60s. Monday night, mostly cloudy. Lows in the mid-50s. Tuesday, partly sunny. Highs in the upper 60s. The 8 to 14 day outlook, from Wednesday, October 14th to Tuesday, October 20th, calls for above normal temperatures and above normal precipitation.
Normal high temperatures across central Pennsylvania during this period range from the upper 50s over the Allegheny Mountains to the mid-60s across the lower Susquehanna Valley. Normal lows range from the mid-30s over the Alleghenies to the mid-40s across the lower Susquehanna Valley. Here are the 6 a.m. conditions in the Altoona area. In Altoona, it was clear. The temperature was 39 degrees, the dew point 38, and the relative humidity 96%. The wind was calm. The pressure was 30.02 inches and falling. At State College, it was clear. The temperature was 39 degrees, the dew point 39, and the relative humidity 100%. The wind was south at 5 miles an hour. The pressure was 30.03 inches and steady. Now, a few other local conditions: Johnstown, clear 45, DuBois, clear 39, Pittsburgh partly cloudy 41, Erie, clear 52, Bradford clear 35. To the south and east, York, clear 38, Selins Grove fog 42, Harrisburg clear 44, Philadelphia clear 49, Baltimore clear 43, Washington DC clear 43. Once again, in Altoona it was 39 degrees under clear skies. And at State College it was 39 degrees under clear skies. This is NOAA Weather Radio, All Hazards Station WMG 589. 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Broadcasts originate from the National Weather Service in State College and are transmitted from the tower facilities provided by the Blair County Emergency Management Agency in Frankstown on a frequency of 162.425 MHz. We are located at Innovation Park in State College. 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Properly set weather radios with the alarm device will alert you when severe weather warnings or watches are issued. Programming on this station will be temporarily changed during severe weather to bring you the latest information. Warnings and safety information from the National Weather Service may someday save your life or protect your property. Here's the hazardous weather outlook for the following counties: Bedford, Blair, Cambria, and Huntingdon. For today and tonight, no hazardous weather is expected at this time. And now the extended outlook for the period Thursday through Tuesday. The probability for widespread hazardous weather is low. The Altoona climate summary for yesterday, October 6, 2026. Yesterday's high temperature of 62 degrees occurred at 3:11 p.m. This high was 5 degrees below the normal high of 67. Yesterday's low temperature of 36 degrees occurred at 6:08 a.m. This low was 10 degrees below the normal low of 46. No precipitation fell yesterday, which leaves the monthly total at 0.03 inches. This is 0.59 inches below the normal amount of 0.62 inches for October. The total precipitation for the season since September 1st still stands at 5.64 inches, which is 1.06 inches above normal. The total precipitation for the year is still 33.39 inches, which is 4.46 inches above normal. There were 16 heating degree days yesterday, which is 7 above normal. This brings the monthly total to 42, which is 9 below normal. The yearly total since July 1st is 142, which is 33 below normal. There were no cooling degree days yesterday, which is 1 below normal. This leaves the monthly total at 9, which is 3 above normal. The yearly total since January 1st is 725, which is 37 above normal. The average wind speed was less than 5 miles per hour yesterday. The normal high temperature for today is 66 degrees, and the normal low is 46. The record high for today is 86, which occurred in 2018, and the record low is 27, which occurred in 1964. Sunrise today is at 7:16 a.m. and sunset is at 6:46 p.m. Patchy frost possible once again this morning with temperatures currently in the mid to high 30s across most of the state. More dry weather looks on tap for Pennsylvania on Wednesday, Thursday with an isolated shower possible in the northern tier of the state Wednesday. Highs in the 60s in the northern tier and into the lower 70s in the southern tier. The next appreciable chance of rain for Pennsylvania looks like Sunday into Sunday night.
Here is the latest National Weather Service forecast for Blair and Bedford counties, including the city of Altoona. Today, patchy fog before 8 a.m. Sunny. Highs in the lower 70s. Southwest winds 5 to 10 miles an hour. Tonight, mostly clear. Lows in the lower 50s. Southwest winds 5 to 10 miles an hour with gusts up to 25 miles an hour. Thursday, sunny. Highs in the upper 60s. West winds 10 to 15 miles an hour with gusts up to 30 miles an hour. Thursday night, mostly clear. Lows in the mid 40s. West winds around 5 miles an hour. Gusts up to 20 miles an hour through midnight. Here is the latest National Weather Service forecast for Cambria County, including the city of Johnstown. Today, patchy fog before 10 a.m. Sunny. Highs in the upper 60s. Southwest winds 5 to 10 miles an hour with gusts up to 20 miles an hour. Tonight, partly cloudy. Lows in the lower 50s. Southwest winds 10 to 15 miles an hour with gusts up to 30 miles an hour. Thursday, sunny. Highs in the mid-60s. West winds 10 to 15 miles an hour with gusts up to 30 miles an hour. Thursday night, mostly clear. Lows in the lower 40s. West winds 5 to 10 miles an hour. And now the extended forecast for South Central Pennsylvania. Friday, sunny. Highs in the upper 60s. Friday night, mostly clear. Lows in the upper 40s. Saturday, mostly sunny. Highs in the lower 70s. Saturday night, mostly cloudy. Lows in the lower 50s. Sunday, showers likely. Highs in the mid-60s. Chance of rain 70%. Sunday night, showers, mild. Lows in the upper 50s. Chance of rain 80%. Columbus Day, mostly cloudy with a 50% chance of showers. Highs in the upper 60s. Monday night, mostly cloudy. Lows in the mid-50s. Tuesday, partly sunny. Highs in the upper 60s. The 8 to 14 day outlook, from Wednesday, October 14th to Tuesday, October 20th, calls for above normal temperatures and above normal precipitation. Normal high temperatures across central Pennsylvania during this period range from the upper 50s over the Allegheny Mountains to the mid-60s across the lower Susquehanna Valley. Normal lows range from the mid-30s over the Alleghenies to the mid-40s across the lower Susquehanna Valley. Here are the 6 a.m. conditions in the Altoona area. In Altoona, it was clear. The temperature was 39 degrees, the dew point 38, and the relative humidity 96%. The wind was calm. The pressure was 30.02 inches and falling. At State College, it was clear. The temperature was 39 degrees, the dew point 39, and the relative humidity 100%. The wind was south at 5 miles an hour. The pressure was 30.03 inches and steady. Now, a few other local conditions: Johnstown, clear 45, DuBois, clear 39, Pittsburgh partly cloudy 41, Erie, clear 52, Bradford clear 35. To the south and east, York, clear 38, Selins Grove fog 42, Harrisburg clear 44, Philadelphia clear 49, Baltimore clear 43, Washington D.C. clear 43. Once again, in Altoona it was 39 degrees under clear skies. And at State College it was 39 degrees under clear skies. This is NOAA Weather Radio, All Hazards Station WNG 589. 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Here's the hazardous weather outlook for the following counties: Bedford, Blair, Cambria and Huntingdon. For today and tonight. No hazardous weather is expected at this time. And now the extended outlook for the period Thursday through Tuesday. The probability for widespread hazardous weather is low. The Altoona climate summary for yesterday, October 6, 2026. Yesterday's high temperature of 62 degrees occurred at 3:11 p.m. This high was 5 degrees below the normal high of 67. Yesterday's low temperature of 36 degrees occurred at 6:08 a.m. This low was 10 degrees below the normal low of 46.
No precipitation fell yesterday, which leaves the monthly total at 0.03 inches. This is 0.59 inches below the normal amount of 0.62 inches for October. The total precipitation for the season since September 1st still stands at 5.64 inches, which is 1.06 inches above normal. The total precipitation for the year is still 33.39 inches, which is 4.46 inches above normal. There were 16 heating degree days yesterday, which is 7 above normal. This brings the monthly total to 42, which is 9 below normal. The yearly total since July 1st is 142, which is 33 below normal. There were no cooling degree days yesterday, which is 1 below normal. This leaves the monthly total at 9, which is 3 above normal. The yearly total since January 1st is 725, which is 37 above normal. The average wind speed was less than 5 miles per hour yesterday. The normal high temperature for today is 66 degrees, and the normal low is 46. The record high for today is 86, which occurred in 2018, and the record low is 27, which occurred in 1964. Sunrise today is at 7:16 a.m. and sunset is at 6:46 p.m. Patchy frost possible once again this morning with temperatures currently in the mid to high 30s across most of the state. More dry weather looks on tap for Pennsylvania on Wednesday, Thursday with an isolated shower possible in the northern tier of the state Wednesday. Highs in the 60s in the northern tier and into the lower 70s in the southern tier. The next appreciable chance of rain for Pennsylvania looks like Sunday into Sunday night. Here is the latest National Weather Service forecast for Blair and Bedford counties, including the city of Altoona. Today, patchy fog before 8 a.m. Sunny. Highs in the lower 70s. Southwest winds 5 to 10 miles an hour. Tonight, mostly clear. Lows in the lower 50s. Southwest winds 5 to 10 miles an hour with gusts up to 25 miles an hour. Thursday, sunny. Highs in the upper 60s. West winds 10 to 15 miles an hour with gusts up to 30 miles an hour. Thursday night, mostly clear. Lows in the mid 40s. West winds around 5 miles an hour. Gusts up to 20 miles an hour through midnight. Here is the latest National Weather Service forecast for Cambria County, including the city of Johnstown. Today, patchy fog before 10 a.m. Sunny. Highs in the upper 60s. Southwest winds 5 to 10 miles an hour with gusts up to 20 miles an hour. Tonight, partly cloudy. Lows in the lower 50s. Southwest winds 10 to 15 miles an hour with gusts up to 30 miles an hour. Thursday, sunny. Highs in the mid 60s. West winds 10 to 15 miles an hour with gusts up to 30 miles an hour. Thursday night, mostly clear. Lows in the lower 40s. West winds 5 to 10 miles an hour. And now the extended forecast for South Central Pennsylvania. Friday, sunny. Highs in the upper 60s. Friday night, mostly clear. Lows in the upper 40s. Saturday, mostly sunny. Highs in the lower 70s. Saturday night, mostly cloudy. Lows in the lower 50s. Sunday, showers likely. Highs in the mid 60s. Chance of rain 70%. Sunday night, showers, mild. Lows in the upper 50s. Chance of rain 80%. Columbus Day, mostly cloudy with a 50% chance of showers. Highs in the upper 60s. Monday night, mostly cloudy. Lows in the mid 50s. Tuesday, partly sunny. Highs in the upper 60s. The 8 to 14 day outlook, from Wednesday, October 14th to Tuesday, October 20th, calls for above normal temperatures and above normal precipitation. Normal high temperatures across central Pennsylvania during this period range from the upper 50s over the Allegheny Mountains to the mid-60s across the lower Susquehanna Valley. Normal lows range from the mid-30s over the Alleghenies to the mid-40s across the lower Susquehanna Valley. Here are the 6 a.m. conditions in the Altoona area. In Altoona, it was clear. The temperature was 39 degrees, the dew point 38, and the relative humidity 96%. The wind was calm.
The pressure was 30.02 inches and falling. At State College, it was clear. The temperature was 39 degrees, the dew point 39, and the relative humidity 100%. The wind was south at 5 miles an hour. The pressure was 30.03 inches and steady. Now, a few other local conditions: Johnstown, clear 45, DuBois, clear 39, Pittsburgh partly cloudy 41, Erie, clear 52, Bradford clear 35. To the south and east, York, clear 38, Selins Grove fog 42, Harrisburg clear 44, Philadelphia clear 49, Baltimore clear 43, Washington DC clear 43. Once again, in Altoona it was 39 degrees under clear skies. And at State College it was 39 degrees under clear skies. This is NOAA Weather Radio, all hazards station WMG 589. 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Here's the hazardous weather outlook for the following counties: Bedford, Blair, Cambria, and Huntingdon. For today and tonight, no hazardous weather is expected at this time. And now the extended outlook for the period Thursday through Tuesday. The probability for widespread hazardous weather is low. The Altoona climate summary for yesterday, October 6, 2026. Yesterday's high temperature of 62 degrees occurred at 3:11 p.m. This high was 5 degrees below the normal high of 67. Yesterday's low temperature of 36 degrees occurred at 6:08 a.m. This low was 10 degrees below the normal low of 46. No precipitation fell yesterday, which leaves the monthly total at 0.03 inches. This is 0.59 inches below the normal amount of 0.62 inches for October. The total precipitation for the season since September 1st still stands at 5.64 inches, which is 1.06 inches above normal. The total precipitation for the year is still 33.39 inches, which is 4.46 inches above normal. There were 16 heating degree days yesterday, which is 7 above normal. This brings the monthly total to 42, which is 9 below normal. The yearly total since July 1st is 142, which is 33 below normal. There were no cooling degree days yesterday, which is 1 below normal. This leaves the monthly total at 9, which is 3 above normal. The yearly total since January 1st is 725, which is 37 above normal. The average wind speed was less than 5 miles per hour yesterday. The normal high temperature for today is 66 degrees, and the normal low is 46. The record high for today is 86, which occurred in 2018, and the record low is 27, which occurred in 1964. Sunrise today is at 17 a.m. and sunset is at 6:46 p.m. Patchy frost possible once again this morning with temperatures currently in the mid to high 30s across most of the state. More dry weather looks on tap for Pennsylvania on Wednesday, Thursday with an isolated shower possible in the northern tier of the state Wednesday. Highs in the 60s in the northern tier and into the lower 70s in the southern tier. The next appreciable chance of rain for Pennsylvania looks like Sunday into Sunday night. Here is the latest National Weather Service forecast for Blair and Bedford counties, including the city of Altoona. Today, patchy fog before 8 a.m. Sunny. Highs in the lower 70s. Southwest winds 5 to 10 miles an hour. Tonight, mostly clear. Lows in the lower 50s. Southwest winds 5 to 10 miles an hour with gusts up to 25 miles an hour. Thursday, sunny. Highs in the upper 60s. West winds 10 to 15 miles an hour with gusts up to 30 miles an hour. Thursday night, mostly clear. Lows in the mid 40s. West winds around 5 miles an hour. Gusts up to 20 miles an hour through midnight. Here is the latest National Weather Service forecast for Cambria County, including the city of Johnstown. Today, patchy fog before 10 a.m. Sunny. Highs in the upper 60s. Southwest winds 5 to 10 miles an hour with gusts up to 20 miles an hour. Tonight, partly cloudy. Lows in the lower 50s. Southwest winds 10 to 15 miles an hour with gusts up to 30 miles an hour. Thursday, sunny. Highs in the mid-60s.
West winds 10 to 15 miles an hour with gusts up to 30 miles an hour. Thursday night, mostly clear. Lows in the lower 40s. West winds 5 to 10 miles an hour. And now the extended forecast for South Central Pennsylvania. Friday, sunny. Highs in the upper 60s. Friday night, mostly clear. Lows in the upper 40s. Saturday, mostly sunny. Highs in the lower 70s. Saturday night, mostly cloudy. Lows in the lower 50s. Sunday, showers likely. Highs in the mid 60s. Chance of rain 70%. Sunday night, showers, mild. Lows in the upper 50s. Chance of rain 80%. Columbus Day, mostly cloudy with a 50% chance of showers. Highs in the upper 60s. Monday night, mostly cloudy. Lows in the mid-50s. Tuesday, partly sunny. Highs in the upper 60s. The 8 to 14 day outlook, from Wednesday, October 14th to Tuesday, October 20th, calls for above normal temperatures and above normal precipitation. Normal high temperatures across central Pennsylvania during this period range from the upper 50s over the Allegheny Mountains to the mid-60s across the lower Susquehanna Valley. Normal lows range from the mid-30s over the Alleghenies to the mid-40s across the lower Susquehanna Valley. Here are the 6 a.m. conditions in the Altoona area. In Altoona, it was clear. The temperature was 39 degrees, the dew point 38, and the relative humidity 96%. The wind was calm. The pressure was 30.02 inches and falling. At State College, it was clear. The temperature was 39 degrees, the dew point 39, and the relative humidity 100%. The wind was south at 5 miles an hour. The pressure was 30.03 inches and steady. Now, a few other local conditions: Johnstown, clear 45, DuBois, clear 39, Pittsburgh partly cloudy 41, Erie, clear 52, Bradford clear 35. To the south and east, York, clear 38, Selins Grove fog 42, Harrisburg clear 44, Philadelphia clear 49, Baltimore clear 43, Washington D.C. clear 43. Once again, in Altoona it was 39 degrees under clear skies. And at State College it was 39 degrees under clear skies. This is NOAA Weather Radio, All Hazards Station WNG 589. 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Here's the hazardous weather outlook for the following counties: Bedford, Blair, Cambria, and Huntingdon. For today and tonight, no hazardous weather is expected at this time. And now the extended outlook for the period Thursday through Tuesday. The probability for widespread hazardous weather is low. The Altoona climate summary for yesterday, October 6, 2026. Yesterday's high temperature of 62 degrees occurred at 3:11 p.m. This high was 5 degrees below the normal high of 67. Yesterday's low temperature of 36 degrees occurred at 6:08 a.m. This low was 10 degrees below the normal low of 46. No precipitation fell yesterday, which leaves the monthly total at 0.03 inches. This is 0.59 inches below the normal amount of 0.62 inches for October. The total precipitation for the season since September 1st still stands at 5.64 inches, which is 1.06 inches above normal. The total precipitation for the year is still 33.39 inches, which is 4.46 inches above normal. There were 16 heating degree days yesterday, which is 7 above normal. This brings the monthly total to 42, which is 9 below normal. The yearly total since July 1st is 142, which is 33 below normal. There were no cooling degree days yesterday, which is 1 below normal. This leaves the monthly total at 9, which is 3 above normal. The yearly total since January 1st is 725, which is 37 above normal. The average wind speed was less than 5 miles per hour yesterday. The normal high temperature for today is 66 degrees, and the normal low is 46. The record high for today is 86, which occurred in 2018, and the record low is 27, which occurred in 1964. Sunrise today is at 7:16 a.m. and sunset is at 6:46 p.m.
patchy frost possible once again this morning with temperatures currently in the mid to high 30s across most of the state. More dry weather looks on tap for Pennsylvania on Wednesday, Thursday with an isolated shower possible in the northern tier of the state Wednesday. Highs in the 60s in the northern tier and into the lower 70s in the southern tier. The next appreciable chance of rain for Pennsylvania looks like Sunday into Sunday night. Here is the latest National Weather Service forecast for Blair and Bedford counties, including the city of Altoona. Today, patchy fog before 8 a.m. Sunny. Highs in the lower 70s. Southwest winds 5 to 10 miles an hour. Tonight, mostly clear. Lows in the lower 50s. Southwest winds 5 to 10 miles an hour with gusts up to 25 miles an hour. Thursday, sunny. Highs in the upper 60s. West winds 10 to 15 miles an hour with gusts up to 30 miles an hour. Thursday night, mostly clear. Lows in the mid 40s. West winds around 5 miles an hour. Gusts up to 20 miles an hour through midnight. Here is the latest National Weather Service forecast for Cambria County, including the city of Johnstown. Today, patchy fog before 10 a.m. Sunny. Highs in the upper 60s. Southwest winds 5 to 10 miles an hour with gusts up to 20 miles an hour. Tonight, partly cloudy. Lows in the lower 50s. Southwest winds 10 to 15 miles an hour with gusts up to 30 miles an hour. Thursday, sunny. Highs in the mid-60s. West winds 10 to 15 miles an hour with gusts up to 30 miles an hour. Thursday night, mostly clear. Lows in the lower 40s. West winds 5 to 10 miles an hour. And now the extended forecast for South Central Pennsylvania. Friday, sunny. Highs in the upper 60s. Friday night, mostly clear. Lows in the upper 40s. Saturday, mostly sunny. Highs in the lower 70s. Saturday night, mostly cloudy. Lows in the lower 50s. Sunday, showers likely. Highs in the mid-60s. Chance of rain 70%. Sunday night, showers, mild. Lows in the upper 50s. Chance of rain 80%. Columbus Day, mostly cloudy with a 50% chance of showers. Highs in the upper 60s. Monday night, mostly cloudy. Lows in the mid-50s. Tuesday, partly sunny. Highs in the upper 60s. The 8 to 14 day outlook, from Wednesday, October 14th to Tuesday, October 20th, calls for above normal temperatures and above normal precipitation. Normal high temperatures across central Pennsylvania during this period range from the upper 50s over the Allegheny Mountains to the mid-60s across the lower Susquehanna Valley. Normal lows range from the mid-30s over the Alleghenies to the mid-40s across the lower Susquehanna Valley. Here are the 6 a.m. conditions in the Altoona area. In Altoona, it was clear. The temperature was 39 degrees, the dew point 38, and the relative humidity 96%. The wind was calm. The pressure was 30.02 inches and falling. At State College, it was clear. The temperature was 39 degrees, the dew point 39, and the relative humidity 100%. The wind was south at 5 miles an hour. The pressure was 30.03 inches and steady. Now, a few other local conditions: Johnstown, clear 45, DuBois, clear 39, Pittsburgh partly cloudy 41, Erie, clear 52, Bradford clear 35. To the south and east, York, clear 38, Selins Grove fog 42, Harrisburg clear 44, Philadelphia clear 49, Baltimore clear 43, Washington D.C. clear 43. Once again, in Altoona it was 39 degrees under clear skies. And at State College it was 39 degrees under clear skies. This is NOAA Weather Radio, All Hazards Station WNG 589. 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Here's the hazardous weather outlook for the following counties: Bedford, Blair, Cambria and Huntingdon. For today and tonight. No hazardous weather is expected at this time. And now the extended outlook for the period Thursday through Tuesday.
the probability for widespread hazardous weather is low. The Altoona Climate Summary for yesterday, October 6, 2026. Yesterday's high temperature of 62 degrees occurred at 3:11 p.m. This high was 5 degrees below the normal high of 67. Yesterday's low temperature of 36 degrees occurred at 6:08 a.m. This low was 10 degrees below the normal low of 46. No precipitation fell yesterday, which leaves the monthly total at 0.03 inches. This is 0.59 inches below the normal amount of 0.62 inches for October. The total precipitation for the season since September 1st still stands at 5.64 inches, which is 1.06 inches above normal. The total precipitation for the year is still 33.39 inches, which is 4.46 inches above normal. There were 16 heating degree days yesterday, which is 7 above normal. This brings the monthly total to 42, which is 9 below normal. The yearly total since July 1st is 142, which is 33 below normal. There were no cooling degree days yesterday, which is 1 below normal. This leaves the monthly total at 9, which is 3 above normal. The yearly total since January 1st is 725, which is 37 above normal. The average wind speed was less than 5 miles per hour yesterday. The normal high temperature for today is 66 degrees, and the normal low is 46. The record high for today is 86, which occurred in 2018, and the record low is 27, which occurred in 1964. Sunrise today is at 7:16 a.m. and sunset is at 6:46 p.m. Patchy frost possible once again this morning with temperatures currently in the mid to high 30s across most of the state. More dry weather looks on tap for Pennsylvania on Wednesday, Thursday with an isolated shower possible in the northern tier of the state Wednesday. Highs in the 60s in the northern tier and into the lower 70s in the southern tier. The next appreciable chance of rain for Pennsylvania looks like Sunday into Sunday night. Here is the latest National Weather Service forecast for Blair and Bedford counties, including the city of Altoona. Today, patchy fog before 8 a.m. Sunny. Highs in the lower 70s. Southwest winds 5 to 10 miles an hour. Tonight, mostly clear. Lows in the lower 50s. Southwest winds 5 to 10 miles an hour with gusts up to 25 miles an hour. Thursday, sunny. Highs in the upper 60s. West winds 10 to 15 miles an hour with gusts up to 30 miles an hour. Thursday night, mostly clear. Lows in the mid 40s. West winds around 5 miles an hour. Gusts up to 20 miles an hour through midnight. Here is the latest National Weather Service forecast for Cambria County, including the city of Johnstown. Today, patchy fog before 10 a.m. Sunny. Highs in the upper 60s. Southwest winds 5 to 10 miles an hour with gusts up to 20 miles an hour. Tonight, partly cloudy. Lows in the lower 50s. Southwest winds 10 to 15 miles an hour with gusts up to 30 miles an hour. Thursday, sunny. Highs in the mid-60s. West winds 10 to 15 miles an hour with gusts up to 30 miles an hour. Thursday night, mostly clear. Lows in the lower 40s. West winds 5 to 10 miles an hour. And now the extended forecast for South Central Pennsylvania. Friday, sunny. Highs in the upper 60s. Friday night, mostly clear. Lows in the upper 40s. Saturday, mostly sunny. Highs in the lower 70s. Saturday night, mostly cloudy. Lows in the lower 50s. Sunday, showers likely. Highs in the mid-60s. Chance of rain 70%. Sunday night, showers, mild. Lows in the upper 50s. Chance of rain 80%. Columbus Day, mostly cloudy with a 50% chance of showers. Highs in the upper 60s. Monday night, mostly cloudy. Lows in the mid-50s. Tuesday, partly sunny. Highs in the upper 60s. The 8 to 14 day outlook, from Wednesday, October 14th to Tuesday, October 20th, calls for above normal temperatures and above normal precipitation.
Normal high temperatures across central Pennsylvania during this period range from the upper 50s over the Allegheny Mountains to the mid-60s across the lower Susquehanna Valley. Normal lows range from the mid-30s over the Alleghenies to the mid-40s across the lower Susquehanna Valley.

Here are the 6 a.m. conditions in the Altoona area. In Altoona, it was clear. The temperature was 39 degrees, the dew point 38, and the relative humidity 96%. The wind was calm. The pressure was 30.02 inches and falling. At State College, it was clear. The temperature was 39 degrees, the dew point 39, and the relative humidity 100%. The wind was south at 5 miles an hour. The pressure was 30.03 inches and steady. Now, a few other local conditions: Johnstown, clear 45, DuBois, clear 39, Pittsburgh partly cloudy 41, Erie, clear 52, Bradford clear 35. To the south and east, York, clear 38, Selins Grove fog 42, Harrisburg clear 44, Philadelphia clear 49, Baltimore clear 43, Washington DC clear 43. Once again, in Altoona it was 39 degrees under clear skies. And at State College it was 39 degrees under clear skies. This is NOAA Weather Radio, All Hazards Station WNG 589. Serving South Central Pennsylvania, and originating from the National Weather Service Office in State College. Here's the hazardous weather outlook for the following counties: Bedford, Blair, Cambria, and Huntingdon. For today and tonight, no hazardous weather is expected at this time. And now the extended outlook for the period Thursday through Tuesday. The probability for widespread hazardous weather is low. The Altoona climate summary for yesterday, October 6, 2026. Yesterday's high temperature of 62 degrees occurred at 3:11 p.m. This high was 5 degrees below the normal high of 67. Yesterday's low temperature of 36 degrees occurred at 6:08 a.m. This low was 10 degrees below the normal low of 46. No precipitation fell yesterday, which leaves the monthly total at 0.03 inches. This is 0.59 inches below the normal amount of 0.62 inches for October. The total precipitation for the season since September 1st still stands at 5.64 inches, which is 1.06 inches above normal. The total precipitation for the year is still 33.39 inches, which is 4.46 inches above normal. There were 16 heating degree days yesterday, which is 7 above normal. This brings the monthly total to 42, which is 9 below normal. The yearly total since July 1st is 142, which is 33 below normal. There were no cooling degree days yesterday, which is 1 below normal. This leaves the monthly total at 9, which is 3 above normal. The yearly total since January 1st is 725, which is 37 above normal. The average wind speed was less than 5 miles per hour yesterday. The normal high temperature for today is 66 degrees, and the normal low is 46. The record high for today is 86, which occurred in 2018, and the record low is 27, which occurred in 1964. Sunrise today is at 7:16 a.m. and sunset is at 6:46 p.m. Patchy frost possible once again this morning with temperatures currently in the mid to high 30s across most of the state. More dry weather looks on tap for Pennsylvania on Wednesday, Thursday with an isolated shower possible in the northern tier of the state Wednesday. Highs in the 60s in the northern tier and into the lower 70s in the southern tier. The next appreciable chance of rain for Pennsylvania looks like Sunday into Sunday night. Here is the latest National Weather Service forecast for Blair and Bedford counties, including the city of Altoona. Today, patchy fog before 8 a.m. Sunny. Highs in the lower 70s. Southwest winds 5 to 10 miles an hour. Tonight, mostly clear. Lows in the lower 50s. Southwest winds 5 to 10 miles an hour with gusts up to 25 miles an hour. Thursday, sunny. Highs in the upper 60s. West winds 10 to 15 miles an hour with gusts up to 30 miles an hour. Thursday night, mostly clear. Lows in the mid 40s. West winds around 5 miles an hour. Gusts up to 20 miles an hour through midnight. Here is the latest National Weather Service forecast for Cambria County, including the city of Johnstown. Today, patchy fog before 10 a.m. Sunny. Highs in the upper 60s. Southwest winds 5 to 10 miles an hour with gusts up to 20 miles an hour. Tonight, partly cloudy,

lows in the lower 50s. Sunday, showers likely. Highs in the mid-60s. Chance of rain 70%. Sunday night, showers, mild. Lows in the upper 50s. Chance of rain 80%. Columbus Day, mostly cloudy with a 50% chance of showers. Highs in the upper 60s. Monday night, mostly cloudy. Lows in the mid-50s. Tuesday, partly sunny. Highs in the upper 60s. The 8 to 14 day outlook, from Wednesday, October 14th to Tuesday, October 20th, calls for above normal temperatures and above normal precipitation. Normal high temperatures across central Pennsylvania during this period range from the upper 50s over the Allegheny Mountains to the mid-60s across the lower Susquehanna Valley. Normal lows range from the mid-30s over the Alleghenies to the mid-40s across the lower Susquehanna Valley. Here are the 7 a.m. conditions in the Altoona area. In Altoona, it was clear. The temperature was 38 degrees, the dew point 38, and the relative humidity 100%. The wind was calm. The pressure was 30.02 inches and steady. At State College, it was clear. The temperature was 39 degrees, the dew point 39, and the relative humidity 100%. The wind was southwest at 5 miles an hour. The pressure was 30.03 inches and steady. Now, a few other local conditions: Johnstown, clear 45, DuBois, clear 39, La Trobe, clear 37, Pittsburgh, clear 41, Erie, clear 52, Bradford, clear 36. To the south and east, York, clear 38, Selins Grove fog 42, Harrisburg partly cloudy 43, Philadelphia clear 49, Baltimore clear 43, Washington DC clear 43. Once again, in Altoona it was 38 degrees under clear skies. And at State College it was 39 degrees under clear skies. This is NOAA Weather Radio, all hazards station WNG 589. 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Here's the hazardous weather outlook for the following counties: Bedford, Blair, Cambria, and Huntingdon. For today and tonight, no hazardous weather is expected at this time. And now the extended outlook for the period Thursday through Tuesday. The probability for widespread hazardous weather is low. The Altoona climate summary for yesterday, October 6, 2026. Yesterday's high temperature of 62 degrees occurred at 3:11 p.m. This high was 5 degrees below the normal high of 67. Yesterday's low temperature of 36 degrees occurred at 6:08 a.m. This low was 10 degrees below the normal low of 46. No precipitation fell yesterday, which leaves the monthly total at 0.03 inches. This is 0.59 inches below the normal amount of 0.62 inches for October. The total precipitation for the season since September 1st still stands at 5.64 inches, which is 1.06 inches above normal. The total precipitation for the year is still 33.39 inches, which is 4.46 inches above normal. There were 16 heating degree days yesterday, which is 7 above normal. This brings the monthly total to 42, which is 9 below normal. The yearly total since July 1st is 142, which is 33 below normal. There were no cooling degree days yesterday, which is 1 below normal. This leaves the monthly total at 9, which is 3 above normal. The yearly total since January 1st is 725, which is 37 above normal. The average wind speed was less than 5 miles per hour yesterday. The normal high temperature for today is 66 degrees, and the normal low is 46. The record high for today is 86, which occurred in 2018, and the record low is 27, which occurred in 1964. Sunrise today is at 7:16 a.m. and sunset is at 6:46 p.m. Patchy frost possible once again this morning with temperatures currently in the mid to high 30s across most of the state. More dry weather looks on tap for Pennsylvania on Wednesday, Thursday with an isolated shower possible in the northern tier of the state Wednesday. Highs in the 60s in the northern tier and into the lower 70s in the southern tier. The next appreciable chance of rain for Pennsylvania looks like Sunday into Sunday night. Here is the latest National Weather Service forecast for Blair and Bedford counties, including the city of Altoona.

Today, patchy fog before 8 a.m. Sunny. Highs in the lower 70s. Southwest winds 5 to 10 miles an hour. Tonight, mostly clear. Lows in the lower 50s. Southwest winds 5 to 10 miles an hour with gusts up to 25 miles an hour. Thursday, sunny. Highs in the upper 60s. West winds 10 to 15 miles an hour with gusts up to 30 miles an hour. Thursday night, mostly clear. Lows in the mid 40s. West winds around 5 miles an hour. Gusts up to 20 miles an hour through midnight. Here is the latest National Weather Service forecast for Cambria County, including the city of Johnstown. Today, patchy fog before 10 a.m. Sunny. Highs in the upper 60s. Southwest winds 5 to 10 miles an hour with gusts up to 20 miles an hour. Tonight, partly cloudy. Lows in the lower 50s. Southwest winds 10 to 15 miles an hour with gusts up to 30 miles an hour. Thursday, sunny. Highs in the mid-60s. West winds 10 to 15 miles an hour with gusts up to 30 miles an hour. Thursday night, mostly clear. Lows in the lower 40s. West winds 5 to 10 miles an hour. And now the extended forecast for South Central Pennsylvania. Friday, sunny. Highs in the upper 60s. Friday night, mostly clear. Lows in the upper 40s. Saturday, mostly sunny. Highs in the lower 70s. Saturday night, mostly cloudy. Lows in the lower 50s. Sunday, showers likely. Highs in the mid 60s. Chance of rain 70%. Sunday night, showers, mild. Lows in the upper 50s. Chance of rain 80%. Columbus Day, mostly cloudy with a 50% chance of showers. Highs in the upper 60s. Monday night, mostly cloudy. Lows in the mid-50s. Tuesday, partly sunny. Highs in the upper 60s. The 8 to 14 day outlook, from Wednesday, October 14th to Tuesday, October 20th, calls for above normal temperatures and above normal precipitation. Normal high temperatures across central Pennsylvania during this period range from the upper 50s over the Allegheny Mountains to the mid-60s across the lower Susquehanna Valley. Normal lows range from the mid-30s over the Alleghenies to the mid-40s across the lower Susquehanna Valley. Here are the 7 a.m. conditions in the Altoona area. In Altoona, it was clear. The temperature was 38 degrees, the dew point 38, and the relative humidity 100%. The wind was calm. The pressure was 30.02 inches and steady. At State College, it was clear. The temperature was 39 degrees, the dew point 39, and the relative humidity 100%. The wind was southwest at 5 miles an hour. The pressure was 30.03 inches and steady. Now, a few other local conditions: Johnstown, clear 45, Dubois, clear 39, La Trobe, clear 37, Pittsburgh, clear 41, Erie, clear 52, Bradford, clear 36. To the south and east, York, clear 38, Selins Grove fog 42, Harrisburg partly cloudy 43, Philadelphia clear 49, Baltimore clear 43, Washington DC clear 43. Once again, in Altoona it was 38 degrees under clear skies. And at State College it was 39 degrees under clear skies. This is NOAA Weather Radio, All Hazards Station WNG 589. Serving South Central Pennsylvania, and originating from the National Weather Service Office in State College. Here are the 7 a.m. conditions in the Altoona area. In Altoona, it was clear. The temperature was 38 degrees, the dew point 38, and the relative humidity 100%. The wind was calm. The pressure was 30.02 inches and steady. At State College, it was clear. The temperature was 39 degrees, the dew point 39, and the relative humidity 100%. The wind was southwest at 5 miles an hour. The pressure was 30.03 inches and steady. Now, a few other local conditions: Johnstown, clear 45, Dubois, clear 39, La Trobe, clear 37, Pittsburgh, clear 41, Erie, clear 52, Bradford, clear 36. To the south and east,
York, clear 38, Selams Grove fog 42, Harrisburg partly cloudy 43, Philadelphia partly cloudy 49, Baltimore clear 43, Washington DC clear 43. Once again, in Altoona it was 38 degrees under clear skies. And at State College it was 39 degrees under clear skies. This is NOAA Weather Radio, All Hazards Station WNG 589. 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Here's the hazardous weather outlook for the following counties, Bedford, Blair, Cambria and Huntingdon. For today and tonight. No hazardous weather is expected at this time. And now the extended outlook for the period Thursday through Tuesday. The probability for widespread hazardous weather is low. The Altoona climate summary for yesterday, October 6, 2026. Yesterday's high temperature of 62 degrees occurred at 3:11 p.m. This high was 5 degrees below the normal high of 67. Yesterday's low temperature of 36 degrees occurred at 6:08 a.m. This low was 10 degrees below the normal low of 46. No precipitation fell yesterday, which leaves the monthly total at 0.03 inches. This is 0.59 inches below the normal amount of 0.62 inches for October. The total precipitation for the season since September 1st still stands at 5.64 inches, which is 1.06 inches above normal. The total precipitation for the year is still 33.39 inches, which is 4.46 inches above normal. There were 16 heating degree days yesterday, which is 7 above normal. This brings the monthly total to 42, which is 9 below normal. The yearly total since July 1st is 142, which is 33 below normal. There were no cooling degree days yesterday, which is 1 below normal. This leaves the monthly total at 9, which is 3 above normal. The yearly total since January 1st is 725, which is 37 above normal. The average wind speed was less than 5 miles per hour yesterday. The normal high temperature for today is 66 degrees, and the normal low is 46. The record high for today is 86, which occurred in 2018, and the record low is 27, which occurred in 1964. Sunrise today is at 7:16 a.m. and sunset is at 6:46 p.m. Patchy frost possible once again this morning with temperatures currently in the mid to high 30s across most of the state. More dry weather looks on tap for Pennsylvania on Wednesday, Thursday with an isolated shower possible in the northern tier of the state Wednesday. Highs in the 60s in the northern tier and into the lower 70s in the southern tier. The next appreciable chance of rain for Pennsylvania looks like Sunday into Sunday night. Here is the latest National Weather Service forecast for Blair and Bedford counties, including the city of Altoona. Today, patchy fog before 8 a.m. Sunny. Highs in the lower 70s. Southwest winds 5 to 10 miles an hour. Tonight, mostly clear. Lows in the lower 50s. Southwest winds 5 to 10 miles an hour with gusts up to 25 miles an hour. Thursday, sunny. Highs in the upper 60s. West winds 10 to 15 miles an hour with gusts up to 30 miles an hour. Thursday night, mostly clear. Lows in the mid 40s. West winds around 5 miles an hour. Gusts up to 20 miles an hour through midnight. Here is the latest National Weather Service forecast for Cambria County, including the city of Johnstown. Today, patchy fog before 10 a.m. Sunny. Highs in the upper 60s. Southwest winds 5 to 10 miles an hour with gusts up to 20 miles an hour. Tonight, partly cloudy. Lows in the lower 50s. Southwest winds 10 to 15 miles an hour with gusts up to 30 miles an hour. Thursday, sunny. Highs in the mid-60s. West winds 10 to 15 miles an hour with gusts up to 30 miles an hour. Thursday night, mostly clear. Lows in the lower 40s. West winds 5 to 10 miles an hour. And now the extended forecast for South Central Pennsylvania. Friday, sunny. Highs in the upper 60s. Friday night, mostly clear. Lows in the upper 40s. Saturday, mostly sunny. Highs in the lower 70s. Saturday night, mostly cloudy.
Lows in the lower 50s. Sunday, showers likely. Highs in the mid-60s. Chance of rain 70%. Sunday night, showers, mild. Lows in the upper 50s. Chance of rain 80%. Columbus Day, mostly cloudy with a 50% chance of showers. Highs in the upper 60s. Monday night, mostly cloudy. Lows in the mid-50s. Tuesday, partly sunny. Highs in the upper 60s. The 8 to 14 day outlook, from Wednesday, October 14th to Tuesday, October 20th, calls for above normal temperatures and above normal precipitation. Normal high temperatures across central Pennsylvania during this period range from the upper 50s over the Allegheny Mountains to the mid-60s across the lower Susquehanna Valley. Normal lows range from the mid-30s over the Alleghenies to the mid-40s across the lower Susquehanna Valley. Here are the 7 a.m. conditions in the Altoona area. In Altoona, it was clear. The temperature was 38 degrees, the dew point 38, and the relative humidity 100%. The wind was calm. The pressure was 30.02 inches and steady. At State College, it was clear. The temperature was 39 degrees, the dew point 39, and the relative humidity 100%. The wind was southwest at 5 miles an hour. The pressure was 30.03 inches and steady. Now, a few other local conditions: Johnstown, clear 45, Dubois, clear 39, La Trobe, clear 37, Pittsburgh, clear 41, Erie, clear 52, Bradford, clear 36. To the south and east, York, clear 38, Selams Grove fog 42, Harrisburg partly cloudy 43, Philadelphia partly cloudy 49, Baltimore clear 43, Washington D.C. clear 43. Once again, in Altoona it was 38 degrees under clear skies. And at State College it was 39 degrees under clear skies. This is NOAA Weather Radio, All Hazards Station WNG 589. 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Here's the hazardous weather outlook for the following counties: Bedford, Blair, Cambria, and Huntingdon. For today and tonight, no hazardous weather is expected at this time. And now the extended outlook for the period Thursday through Tuesday. The probability for widespread hazardous weather is low. The Altoona Climate Summary for yesterday, October 6, 2026. Yesterday's high temperature of 62 degrees occurred at 3:11 p.m. This high was 5 degrees below the normal high of 67. Yesterday's low temperature of 36 degrees occurred at 6:08 a.m. This low was 10 degrees below the normal low of 46. No precipitation fell yesterday, which leaves the monthly total at 0.03 inches. This is 0.59 inches below the normal amount of 0.62 inches for October. The total precipitation for the season since September 1st still stands at 5.64 inches, which is 1.06 inches above normal. The total precipitation for the year is still 33.39 inches, which is 4.46 inches above normal. There were 16 heating degree days yesterday, which is 7 above normal. This brings the monthly total to 42, which is 9 below normal. The yearly total since July 1st is 142, which is 33 below normal. There were no cooling degree days yesterday, which is 1 below normal. This leaves the monthly total at 9, which is 3 above normal. The yearly total since January 1st is 725, which is 37 above normal. The average wind speed was less than 5 miles per hour yesterday. The normal high temperature for today is 66 degrees, and the normal low is 46. The record high for today is 86, which occurred in 2018, and the record low is 27, which occurred in 1964. Sunrise today is at 7:16 a.m. and sunset is at 6:46 p.m. Patchy frost possible once again this morning, with temperatures currently in the mid to high 30s across most of the state. More dry weather looks on tap for Pennsylvania on Wednesday, Thursday, with an isolated shower possible in the northern tier of the state Wednesday. Highs in the 60s in the northern tier and into the lower 70s in the southern tier. The next appreciable chance of rain for Pennsylvania looks like Sunday into Sunday night.
Here is the latest National Weather Service forecast for Blair and Bedford counties, including the city of Altoona. Today, patchy fog before 8 a.m. Sunny. Highs in the lower 70s. Southwest winds 5 to 10 miles an hour. Tonight, mostly clear. Lows in the lower 50s. Southwest winds 5 to 10 miles an hour with gusts up to 25 miles an hour. Thursday, sunny. Highs in the upper 60s. West winds 10 to 15 miles an hour with gusts up to 30 miles an hour. Thursday night, mostly clear. Lows in the mid 40s. West winds around 5 miles an hour. Gusts up to 20 miles an hour through midnight. Here is the latest National Weather Service forecast for Cambria County, including the city of Johnstown. Today, patchy fog before 10 a.m. Sunny. Highs in the upper 60s. Southwest winds 5 to 10 miles an hour with gusts up to 20 miles an hour. Tonight, partly cloudy. Lows in the lower 50s. Southwest winds 10 to 15 miles an hour with gusts up to 30 miles an hour. Thursday, sunny. Highs in the mid-60s. West winds 10 to 15 miles an hour with gusts up to 30 miles an hour. Thursday night, mostly clear. Lows in the lower 40s. West winds 5 to 10 miles an hour. And now the extended forecast for South Central Pennsylvania. Friday, sunny. Highs in the upper 60s. Friday night, mostly clear. Lows in the upper 40s. Saturday, mostly sunny. Highs in the lower 70s. Saturday night, mostly cloudy. Lows in the lower 50s. Sunday, showers likely. Highs in the mid-60s. Chance of rain 70%. Sunday night, showers, mild. Lows in the upper 50s. Chance of rain 80%. Columbus Day, mostly cloudy with a 50% chance of showers. Highs in the upper 60s. Monday night, mostly cloudy. Lows in the mid-50s. Tuesday, partly sunny. Highs in the upper 60s. 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Broadcasts originate from the National Weather Service and State College and are transmitted from the tower facilities provided by the Blair County Emergency Management Agency in Frankstown on a frequency of 162.425 MHz. We are located at Innovation Park in State College. 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Properly set weather radios with the alarm device will alert you when severe weather warnings or watches are issued. Programming on this station will be temporarily changed during severe weather to bring you the latest information. Warnings and safety information from the National Weather Service may someday save your life or protect your property. The 8 to 14 day outlook from Wednesday, October 14th to Tuesday, October 20th calls for above normal temperatures and above normal precipitation. Normal high temperatures across central Pennsylvania during this period range from the upper 50s over the Allegheny Mountains to the mid-60s across the lower Susquehanna Valley. Normal lows range from the mid-30s over the Alleghenies to the mid-40s across the lower Susquehanna Valley. Here are the 7 a.m. conditions in the Altoona area. In Altoona, it was clear. The temperature was 38 degrees, the dew point 38, and the relative humidity 100%. The wind was calm. The pressure was 30.02 inches and steady. At State College, it was clear. The temperature was 39 degrees, the dew point 39, and the relative humidity 100%. The wind was southwest at 5 miles an hour. The pressure was 30.03 inches and steady. Now, a few other local conditions: Johnstown, clear 45, Dubois, clear 39, La Trobe, clear 37, Pittsburgh, clear 41, Erie, clear 52, Bradford, clear 36. To the south and east, York, clear 38, Selins Grove fog 42, Harrisburg partly cloudy 43, Philadelphia partly cloudy 49, Baltimore clear 43, Washington DC clear 43. Once again, in Altoona it was 38 degrees under clear skies. And at State College it was 39 degrees under clear skies. This is NOAA Weather Radio, All Hazards Station WMG 589.
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Here's the hazardous weather outlook for the following counties: Bedford, Blair, Cambria, and Huntingdon. For today and tonight, no hazardous weather is expected at this time. And now the extended outlook for the period Thursday through Tuesday. The probability for widespread hazardous weather is low. The Altoona climate summary for yesterday, October 6, 2026. Yesterday's high temperature of 62 degrees occurred at 3:11 p.m. This high was 5 degrees below the normal high of 67. Yesterday's low temperature of 36 degrees occurred at 6:08 a.m. This low was 10 degrees below the normal low of 46. No precipitation fell yesterday, which leaves the monthly total at 0.03 inches. This is 0.59 inches below the normal amount of 0.62 inches for October. The total precipitation for the season since September 1st still stands at 5.64 inches, which is 1.06 inches above normal. The total precipitation for the year is still 33.39 inches, which is 4.46 inches above normal. There were 16 heating degree days yesterday, which is 7 above normal. This brings the monthly total to 42, which is 9 below normal. The yearly total since July 1st is 142, which is 33 below normal. There were no cooling degree days yesterday, which is 1 below normal. This leaves the monthly total at 9, which is 3 above normal. The yearly total since January 1st is 725, which is 37 above normal. The average wind speed was less than 5 miles per hour yesterday. The normal high temperature for today is 66 degrees, and the normal low is 46. The record high for today is 86, which occurred in 2018, and the record low is 27, which occurred in 1964. Sunrise today is at 7:16 a.m. and sunset is at 6:46 p.m. Patchy frost possible once again this morning with temperatures currently in the mid to high 30s across most of the state. More dry weather looks on tap for Pennsylvania on Wednesday, Thursday with an isolated shower possible in the northern tier of the state Wednesday. Highs in the 60s in the northern tier and into the lower 70s in the southern tier. The next appreciable chance of rain for Pennsylvania looks like Sunday into Sunday night. Here is the latest National Weather Service forecast for Blair and Bedford counties, including the city of Altoona. Today, patchy fog before 8 a.m. Sunny. Highs in the lower 70s. Southwest winds 5 to 10 miles an hour. Tonight, mostly clear. Lows in the lower 50s. Southwest winds 5 to 10 miles an hour with gusts up to 25 miles an hour. Thursday, sunny. Highs in the upper 60s. West winds 10 to 15 miles an hour with gusts up to 30 miles an hour. Thursday night, mostly clear. Lows in the mid 40s. West winds around 5 miles an hour. Gusts up to 20 miles an hour through midnight. Here is the latest National Weather Service forecast for Cambria County, including the city of Johnstown. Today, patchy fog before 10 a.m. Sunny. Highs in the upper 60s. Southwest winds 5 to 10 miles an hour with gusts up to 20 miles an hour. Tonight, partly cloudy. Lows in the lower 50s. Southwest winds 10 to 15 miles an hour with gusts up to 30 miles an hour. Thursday, sunny. Highs in the mid-60s. West winds 10 to 15 miles an hour with gusts up to 30 miles an hour. Thursday night, mostly clear. Lows in the lower 40s. West winds 5 to 10 miles an hour. And now the extended forecast for South Central Pennsylvania. Friday, sunny. Highs in the upper 60s. Friday night, mostly clear. Lows in the upper 40s. Saturday, mostly sunny. Highs in the lower 70s. Saturday night, mostly cloudy. Lows in the lower 50s. Sunday, showers likely. Highs in the mid-60s. Chance of rain 70%. Sunday night, showers, mild. Lows in the upper 50s. Chance of rain 80%. Columbus Day, mostly cloudy with a 50% chance of showers. Highs in the upper 60s. Monday night, mostly cloudy.
lows in the mid-50s. Tuesday, partly sunny. Highs in the upper 60s. Here is the latest National Weather Service forecast for Blair and Bedford counties, including the city of Altoona. Rest of today, patchy fog before 8 a.m. Sunny. Highs in the lower 70s. Southwest winds 5 to 10 miles an hour. Tonight, mostly clear. Lows in the lower 50s. Southwest winds 5 to 10 miles an hour with gusts up to 25 miles an hour. Thursday, sunny. Highs in the upper 60s. West winds 10 to 15 miles an hour with gusts up to 30 miles an hour. Thursday night, mostly clear. Lows in the mid-40s. West winds around 5 miles an hour. Gusts up to 20 miles an hour through midnight. Here is the latest National Weather Service forecast for Cambria County, including the city of Johnstown. Rest of today, patchy fog before 10 a.m. Sunny. Highs in the upper 60s. Southwest winds 5 to 10 miles an hour with gusts up to 20 miles an hour. Tonight, partly cloudy. Lows in the lower 50s. Southwest winds 10 to 15 miles an hour with gusts up to 30 miles an hour. Thursday, sunny. Highs in the mid 60s. West winds 10 to 15 miles an hour with gusts up to 30 miles an hour. Thursday night, mostly clear. Lows in the lower 40s. West winds 5 to 10 miles an hour. And now the extended forecast for South Central Pennsylvania. Friday, sunny. Highs in the upper 60s. Friday night, mostly clear. Lows in the upper 40s. Saturday, mostly sunny. Highs in the lower 70s. Saturday night, mostly cloudy. Lows in the lower 50s. Sunday, showers likely. Highs in the mid 60s. Chance of rain 70%. Sunday night, showers, mild. Lows in the upper 50s. Chance of rain 80%. Columbus Day, mostly cloudy with a 50% chance of showers. Highs in the upper 60s. Monday night, mostly cloudy. Lows in the mid-50s. Tuesday, partly sunny. Highs in the upper 60s. The 8 to 14 day outlook, from Wednesday, October 14th to Tuesday, October 20th, calls for above normal temperatures and above normal precipitation. Normal high temperatures across central Pennsylvania during this period range from the upper 50s over the Allegheny Mountains to the mid-60s across the lower Susquehanna Valley. Normal lows range from the mid-30s over the Alleghenies to the mid-40s across the lower Susquehanna Valley. Here are the 7 a.m. conditions in the Altoona area. In Altoona, it was clear. The temperature was 38 degrees, the dew point 38, and the relative humidity 100%. The wind was calm. The pressure was 30.02 inches and steady. At State College, it was clear. The temperature was 39 degrees, the dew point 39, and the relative humidity 100%. The wind was southwest at 5 miles an hour. The pressure was 30.03 inches and steady. Now, a few other local conditions: Johnstown, clear 45, DuBois, clear 39, La Trobe, clear 37, Pittsburgh, clear 41, Erie, clear 52, Bradford, clear 36. To the south and east, York, clear 38, Selins Grove fog 42, Harrisburg partly cloudy 43, Philadelphia partly cloudy 49, Baltimore clear 43, Washington D.C. clear 43. Once again, in Altoona it was 38 degrees under clear skies. And at State College it was 39 degrees under clear skies. This is NOAA Weather Radio, All Hazards Station WNG 589. 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Here's the hazardous weather outlook for the following counties: Bedford, Blair, Cambria, and Huntingdon. For today and tonight, no hazardous weather is expected at this time. And now the extended outlook for the period Thursday through Tuesday. The probability for widespread hazardous weather is low. The Altoona climate summary for yesterday, October 6, 2026. Yesterday's high temperature of 62 degrees occurred at 3:11 p.m. This high was 5 degrees below the normal high of 67.
Yesterday's low temperature of 36 degrees occurred at 6:08 a.m. This low was 10 degrees below the normal low of 46. No precipitation fell yesterday, which leaves the monthly total at 0.03 inches. This is 0.59 inches below the normal amount of 0.62 inches for October. The total precipitation for the season since September 1st still stands at 5.64 inches, which is 1.06 inches above normal. The total precipitation for the year is still 33.39 inches, which is 4.46 inches above normal. There were 16 heating degree days yesterday, which is 7 above normal. This brings the monthly total to 42, which is 9 below normal. The yearly total since July 1st is 142, which is 33 below normal. There were no cooling degree days yesterday, which is 1 below normal. This leaves the monthly total at 9, which is 3 above normal. The yearly total since January 1st is 725, which is 37 above normal. The average wind speed was less than 5 miles per hour yesterday. The normal high temperature for today is 66 degrees, and the normal low is 46. The record high for today is 86, which occurred in 2018, and the record low is 27, which occurred in 1964. Sunrise today is at 7:16 a.m. and sunset is at 6:46 p.m. Patchy frost possible once again this morning with temperatures currently in the mid to high 30s across most of the state. More dry weather looks on tap for Pennsylvania on Wednesday, Thursday with an isolated shower possible in the northern tier of the state Wednesday. Highs in the 60s in the northern tier and into the lower 70s in the southern tier. The next appreciable chance of rain for Pennsylvania looks like Sunday into Sunday night. Here is the latest National Weather Service forecast for Blair and Bedford counties, including the city of Altoona. Rest of today, patchy fog before 8 a.m. Sunny. Highs in the lower 70s. Southwest winds 5 to 10 miles an hour. Tonight, mostly clear. Lows in the lower 50s. Southwest winds 5 to 10 miles an hour with gusts up to 25 miles an hour. Thursday, sunny. Highs in the upper 60s. West winds 10 to 15 miles an hour with gusts up to 30 miles an hour. Thursday night, mostly clear. Lows in the mid 40s. West winds around 5 miles an hour. Gusts up to 20 miles an hour through midnight. Here is the latest National Weather Service forecast for Cambria County, including the city of Johnstown. Rest of today, patchy fog before 10 a.m. Sunny. Highs in the upper 60s. Southwest winds 5 to 10 miles an hour with gusts up to 20 miles an hour. Tonight, partly cloudy. Lows in the lower 50s. Southwest winds 10 to 15 miles an hour with gusts up to 30 miles an hour. Thursday, sunny. Highs in the mid-60s. West winds 10 to 15 miles an hour with gusts up to 30 miles an hour. Thursday night, mostly clear. Lows in the lower 40s. West winds 5 to 10 miles an hour. And now the extended forecast for South Central Pennsylvania. Friday, sunny. Highs in the upper 60s. Friday night, mostly clear. Lows in the upper 40s. Saturday, mostly sunny. Highs in the lower 70s. Saturday night, mostly cloudy. Lows in the lower 50s. Sunday, showers likely. Highs in the mid-60s. Chance of rain 70%. Sunday night, showers, mild. Lows in the upper 50s. Chance of rain 80%. Columbus Day, mostly cloudy with a 50% chance of showers. Highs in the upper 60s. Monday night, mostly cloudy. Lows in the mid-50s. Tuesday, partly sunny. Highs in the upper 60s. The 8 to 14 day outlook, from Wednesday, October 14th to Tuesday, October 20th, calls for above normal temperatures and above normal precipitation. Normal high temperatures across central Pennsylvania during this period range from the upper 50s over the Allegheny Mountains to the mid-60s across the lower Susquehanna Valley. Normal lows range from the mid-30s over the Alleghenies to the mid-40s across the lower Susquehanna Valley. Here are the 7 a.m. conditions in the Altoona area. In Altoona, it was clear.
The temperature was 38 degrees, the dew point 38, and the relative humidity 100%. The wind was calm. The pressure was 30.02 inches and steady. At State College, it was clear. The temperature was 39 degrees, the dew point 39, and the relative humidity 100%. The wind was southwest at 5 miles an hour. The pressure was 30.03 inches and steady. Now, a few other local conditions: Johnstown, clear 45, Dubois, clear 39, La Trobe, clear 37, Pittsburgh, clear 41, Erie, clear 52, Bradford, clear 36. To the south and east, York, clear 38, Selins Grove fog 42, Harrisburg partly cloudy 43, Philadelphia partly cloudy 49, Baltimore clear 43, Washington DC clear 43. Once again, in Altoona it was 38 degrees under clear skies. And at State College it was 39 degrees under clear skies. This is NOAA Weather Radio, All Hazards Station WNG 589. 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Here's the hazardous weather outlook for the following counties: Bedford, Blair, Cambria, and Huntingdon. For today and tonight, no hazardous weather is expected at this time. And now the extended outlook for the period Thursday through Tuesday. The probability for widespread hazardous weather is low. The Altoona climate summary for yesterday, October 6, 2026. Yesterday's high temperature of 62 degrees occurred at 3:11 p.m. This high was 5 degrees below the normal high of 67. Yesterday's low temperature of 36 degrees occurred at 6:08 a.m. This low was 10 degrees below the normal low of 46. No precipitation fell yesterday, which leaves the monthly total at 0.03 inches. This is 0.59 inches below the normal amount of 0.62 inches for October. The total precipitation for the season since September 1st still stands at 5.64 inches, which is 1.06 inches above normal. The total precipitation for the year is still 33.39 inches, which is 4.46 inches above normal. There were 16 heating degree days yesterday, which is 7 above normal. This brings the monthly total to 42, which is 9 below normal. The yearly total since July 1st is 142, which is 33 below normal. There were no cooling degree days yesterday, which is 1 below normal. This leaves the monthly total at 9, which is 3 above normal. The yearly total since January 1st is 725, which is 37 above normal. The average wind speed was less than 5 miles per hour yesterday. The normal high temperature for today is 66 degrees, and the normal low is 46. The record high for today is 86, which occurred in 2018, and the record low is 27, which occurred in 1964. Sunrise today is at 7:16 a.m. and sunset is at 6:46 p.m. Patchy frost possible once again this morning, with temperatures currently in the mid to high 30s across most of the state. More dry weather looks on tap for Pennsylvania on Wednesday, Thursday, with an isolated shower possible in the northern tier of the state Wednesday. Highs in the 60s in the northern tier and into the lower 70s in the southern tier. The next appreciable chance of rain for Pennsylvania looks like Sunday into Sunday night. Here is the latest National Weather Service forecast for Blair and Bedford counties, including the city of Altoona. Rest of today, patchy fog before 8 a.m. Sunny. Highs in the lower 70s. Southwest winds 5 to 10 miles an hour. Tonight, mostly clear. Lows in the lower 50s. Southwest winds 5 to 10 miles an hour with gusts up to 25 miles an hour. Thursday, sunny. Highs in the upper 60s. West winds 10 to 15 miles an hour with gusts up to 30 miles an hour. Thursday night, mostly clear. Lows in the mid 40s. West winds around 5 miles an hour. Gusts up to 20 miles an hour through midnight. Here is the latest National Weather Service forecast for Cambria County, including the city of Johnstown. Rest of today, patchy fog before 10 a.m. Sunny. Highs in the upper 60s. Southwest winds 5 to 10 miles an hour with gusts up to 20 miles an hour. Tonight, partly cloudy. Lows in the lower 50s.
southwest winds 10 to 15 miles an hour with gusts up to 30 miles an hour. Thursday, sunny. Highs in the mid-60s. West winds 10 to 15 miles an hour with gusts up to 30 miles an hour. Thursday night, mostly clear. Lows in the lower 40s. West winds 5 to 10 miles an hour. And now the extended forecast for South Central Pennsylvania. Friday, sunny. Highs in the upper 60s. Friday night, mostly clear. Lows in the upper 40s. Saturday, mostly sunny. Highs in the lower 70s. Saturday night, mostly cloudy. Lows in the lower 50s. Sunday, showers likely. Highs in the mid-60s. Chance of rain 70%. Sunday night, showers, mild. Lows in the upper 50s. Chance of rain 80%. Columbus Day, mostly cloudy with a 50% chance of showers. Highs in the upper 60s. Monday night, mostly cloudy. Lows in the mid-50s. Tuesday, partly sunny. Highs in the upper 60s. The 8 to 14 day outlook, from Wednesday, October 14th to Tuesday, October 20th, calls for above normal temperatures and above normal precipitation. Normal high temperatures across central Pennsylvania during this period range from the upper 50s over the Allegheny Mountains to the mid-60s across the lower Susquehanna Valley. Normal lows range from the mid-30s over the Alleghenies to the mid-40s across the lower Susquehanna Valley. Here are the 7 a.m. conditions in the Altoona area. In Altoona, it was clear. The temperature was 38 degrees, the dew point 38, and the relative humidity 100%. The wind was calm. The pressure was 30.02 inches and steady. At State College, it was clear. The temperature was 39 degrees, the dew point 39, and the relative humidity 100%. The wind was southwest at 5 miles an hour. The pressure was 30.03 inches and steady. Now, a few other local conditions: Johnstown, clear 45, Dubois, clear 39, La Trobe, clear 37, Pittsburgh, clear 41, Erie, clear 52, Bradford, clear 36. To the south and east, York, clear 38, Selins Grove fog 42, Harrisburg partly cloudy 43, Philadelphia partly cloudy 49, Baltimore clear 43, Washington D.C. clear 43. Once again, in Altoona it was 38 degrees under clear skies. And at State College it was 39 degrees under clear skies. This is NOAA Weather Radio, All Hazards Station WNG 589. 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Here's the hazardous weather outlook for the following counties: Bedford, Blair, Cambria, and Huntingdon. For today and tonight, no hazardous weather is expected at this time. And now the extended outlook for the period Thursday through Tuesday. The probability for widespread hazardous weather is low. The Altoona climate summary for yesterday, October 6, 2026. Yesterday's high temperature of 62 degrees occurred at 3:11 p.m. This high was 5 degrees below the normal high of 67. Yesterday's low temperature of 36 degrees occurred at 6:08 a.m. This low was 10 degrees below the normal low of 46. No precipitation fell yesterday, which leaves the monthly total at 0.03 inches. This is 0.59 inches below the normal amount of 0.62 inches for October. The total precipitation for the season since September 1st still stands at 5.64 inches, which is 1.06 inches above normal. The total precipitation for the year is still 33.39 inches, which is 4.46 inches above normal. There were 16 heating degree days yesterday, which is 7 above normal. This brings the monthly total to 42, which is 9 below normal. The yearly total since July 1st is 142, which is 33 below normal. There were no cooling degree days yesterday, which is 1 below normal. This leaves the monthly total at 9, which is 3 above normal. The yearly total since January 1st is 725, which is 37 above normal. The average wind speed was less than 5 miles per hour yesterday. The normal high temperature for today is 66 degrees, and the normal low is 46.
The record high for today is 86, which occurred in 2018, and the record low is 27, which occurred in 1964. Sunrise today is at 7:16 a.m. and sunset is at 6:46 p.m. Patchy frost possible once again this morning with temperatures currently in the mid to high 30s across most of the state. More dry weather looks on tap for Pennsylvania on Wednesday, Thursday with an isolated shower possible in the northern tier of the state Wednesday. Highs in the 60s in the northern tier and into the lower 70s in the southern tier. The next appreciable chance of rain for Pennsylvania looks like Sunday into Sunday night. Here is the latest National Weather Service forecast for Blair and Bedford counties, including the city of Altoona. Rest of today, patchy fog before 8 a.m. Sunny. Highs in the lower 70s. Southwest winds 5 to 10 miles an hour. Tonight, mostly clear. Lows in the lower 50s. Southwest winds 5 to 10 miles an hour with gusts up to 25 miles an hour. Thursday, sunny. Highs in the upper 60s. West winds 10 to 15 miles an hour with gusts up to 30 miles an hour. Thursday night, mostly clear. Lows in the mid 40s. West winds around 5 miles an hour. Gusts up to 20 miles an hour through midnight. Here is the latest National Weather Service forecast for Cambria County, including the city of Johnstown. Rest of today, patchy fog before 10 a.m. Sunny. Highs in the upper 60s. Southwest winds 5 to 10 miles an hour with gusts up to 20 miles an hour. Tonight, partly cloudy. Lows in the lower 50s. Southwest winds 10 to 15 miles an hour with gusts up to 30 miles an hour. Thursday, sunny. Highs in the mid-60s. West winds 10 to 15 miles an hour with gusts up to 30 miles an hour. Thursday night, mostly clear. Lows in the lower 40s. West winds 5 to 10 miles an hour. And now the extended forecast for South Central Pennsylvania. Friday, sunny. Highs in the upper 60s. Friday night, mostly clear. Lows in the upper 40s. Saturday, mostly sunny. Highs in the lower 70s. Saturday night, mostly cloudy. Lows in the lower 50s. Sunday, showers likely. Highs in the mid-60s. Chance of rain 70%. Sunday night, showers, mild. Lows in the upper 50s. Chance of rain 80%. Columbus Day, mostly cloudy with a 50% chance of showers. Highs in the upper 60s. Monday night, mostly cloudy. Lows in the mid-50s. Tuesday, partly sunny. Highs in the upper 60s. The 8 to 14 day outlook, from Wednesday, October 14th to Tuesday, October 20th, calls for above normal temperatures and above normal precipitation. Normal high temperatures across central Pennsylvania during this period range from the upper 50s over the Allegheny Mountains to the mid-60s across the lower Susquehanna Valley. Normal lows range from the mid-30s over the Alleghenies to the mid-40s across the lower Susquehanna Valley. Here are the 7 a.m. conditions in the Altoona area. In Altoona, it was clear. The temperature was 38 degrees, the dew point 38, and the relative humidity 100%. The wind was calm. The pressure was 30.02 inches and steady. At State College, it was clear. The temperature was 39 degrees, the dew point 39, and the relative humidity 100%. The wind was southwest at 5 miles an hour. The pressure was 30.03 inches and steady. Now, a few other local conditions: Johnstown, clear 45, Dubois, clear 39, La Trobe, clear 37, Pittsburgh, clear 41, Erie, clear 52, Bradford, clear 36. To the south and east, York, clear 38, Selins Grove fog 42, Harrisburg partly cloudy 43, Philadelphia partly cloudy 49, Baltimore clear 43, Washington DC clear 43. Once again, in Altoona it was 38 degrees under clear skies. And at State College it was 39 degrees under clear skies. This is NOAA Weather Radio, All Hazards Station WNG 589. 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
Here's the hazardous weather outlook for the following counties: Bedford, Blair, Cambria, and Huntingdon. For today and tonight, no hazardous weather is expected at this time. And now the extended outlook for the period Thursday through Tuesday. The probability for widespread hazardous weather is low. The Altoona climate summary for yesterday, October 6, 2026. Yesterday's high temperature of 62 degrees occurred at 3:11 p.m. This high was 5 degrees below the normal high of 67. Yesterday's low temperature of 36 degrees occurred at 6:08 a.m. This low was 10 degrees below the normal low of 46. No precipitation fell yesterday, which leaves the monthly total at 0.03 inches. This is 0.59 inches below the normal amount of 0.62 inches for October. The total precipitation for the season since September 1st still stands at 5.64 inches, which is 1.06 inches above normal. The total precipitation for the year is still 33.39 inches, which is 4.46 inches above normal. There were 16 heating degree days yesterday, which is 7 above normal. This brings the monthly total to 42, which is 9 below normal. The yearly total since July 1st is 142, which is 33 below normal. There were no cooling degree days yesterday, which is 1 below normal. This leaves the monthly total at 9, which is 3 above normal. The yearly total since January 1st is 725, which is 37 above normal. The average wind speed was less than 5 miles per hour yesterday. The normal high temperature for today is 66 degrees, and the normal low is 46. The record high for today is 86, which occurred in 2018, and the record low is 27, which occurred in 1964. Sunrise today is at 7:16 a.m. and sunset is at 6:46 p.m. Patchy frost possible once again this morning with temperatures currently in the mid to high 30s across most of the state. More dry weather looks on tap for Pennsylvania on Wednesday, Thursday with an isolated shower possible in the northern tier of the state Wednesday. Highs in the 60s in the northern tier and into the lower 70s in the southern tier. The next appreciable chance of rain for Pennsylvania looks like Sunday into Sunday night. Here is the latest National Weather Service forecast for Blair and Bedford counties, including the city of Altoona. Rest of today, patchy fog before 8 a.m. Sunny. Highs in the lower 70s. Southwest winds 5 to 10 miles an hour. Tonight, mostly clear. Lows in the lower 50s. Southwest winds 5 to 10 miles an hour with gusts up to 25 miles an hour. Thursday, sunny. Highs in the upper 60s. West winds 10 to 15 miles an hour with gusts up to 30 miles an hour. Thursday night, mostly clear. Lows in the mid 40s. West winds around 5 miles an hour. Gusts up to 20 miles an hour through midnight. Here is the latest National Weather Service forecast for Cambria County, including the city of Johnstown. Rest of today, patchy fog before 10 a.m. Sunny. Highs in the upper 60s. Southwest winds 5 to 10 miles an hour with gusts up to 20 miles an hour. Tonight, partly cloudy. Lows in the lower 50s. Southwest winds 10 to 15 miles an hour with gusts up to 30 miles an hour. Thursday, sunny. Highs in the mid 60s. West winds 10 to 15 miles an hour with gusts up to 30 miles an hour. Thursday night, mostly clear. Lows in the lower 40s. West winds 5 to 10 miles an hour. And now the extended forecast for South Central Pennsylvania. Friday, sunny. Highs in the upper 60s. Friday night, mostly clear. Lows in the upper 40s. Saturday, mostly sunny. Highs in the lower 70s. Saturday night, mostly cloudy. Lows in the lower 50s. Sunday, showers likely. Highs in the mid 60s. Chance of rain 70%. Sunday night, showers, mild. Lows in the upper 50s. Chance of rain 80%. Columbus Day, mostly cloudy with a 50% chance of showers. Highs in the upper 60s. Monday night, mostly cloudy. Lows in the mid 50s. Tuesday, partly sunny. Highs in the upper 60s.
The 8 to 14 day outlook, from Wednesday, October 14th to Tuesday, October 20th, calls for above normal temperatures and above normal precipitation.

southwest at 5 miles an hour. The pressure was 30.03 inches and steady. Now, a few other local conditions: Johnstown, clear 45, Dubois, clear 39, La Trobe, clear 37, Pittsburgh, clear 41, Erie, clear 52, Bradford, clear 36. To the south and east, York, clear 38, Selins Grove fog 42, Harrisburg partly cloudy 43, Philadelphia partly cloudy 49, Baltimore clear 43, Washington DC clear 43. Once again, in Altoona it was 38 degrees under clear skies. And at State College it was 39 degrees under clear skies. This is NOAA Weather Radio, All Hazards Station WMG 589. 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Here are the 8 a.m. conditions in the Altoona area. In Altoona, it was clear. The temperature was 40 degrees, the dew point 39, and the relative humidity 97%. The wind was calm. The pressure was 30.02 inches and steady. At State College, it was clear. The temperature was 39 degrees, the dew point 39, and the relative humidity 100%. The wind was west at 3 miles an hour. The pressure was 30.02 inches and falling. Now, a few other local conditions: Johnstown, clear 46, Dubois, clear 42, Pittsburgh, clear 42, Erie, clear 53, Bradford, clear 43. To the south and east, the report from York was not available. Selins Grove fog 42, Harrisburg partly cloudy 45, Philadelphia partly cloudy 51, Baltimore clear 46, Washington DC clear 46. Once again, in Altoona it was 40 degrees under clear skies. And at State College it was 39 degrees under clear skies. This is NOAA Weather Radio, All Hazards Station WMG 589. 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Here's the hazardous weather outlook for the following counties: Bedford, Blair, Cambria, and Huntingdon. For today and tonight, no hazardous weather is expected at this time. And now the extended outlook for the period Thursday through Tuesday. The probability for widespread hazardous weather is low. The Altoona Climate Summary for yesterday, October 6, 2026. Yesterday's high temperature of 62 degrees occurred at 3:11 p.m. This high was 5 degrees below the normal high of 67. Yesterday's low temperature of 36 degrees occurred at 6:08 a.m. This low was 10 degrees below the normal low of 46. No precipitation fell yesterday, which leaves the monthly total at 0.03 inches. This is 0.59 inches below the normal amount of 0.62 inches for October. The total precipitation for the season since September 1st still stands at 5.64 inches, which is 1.06 inches above normal. The total precipitation for the year is still 33.39 inches, which is 4.46 inches above normal. There were 16 heating degree days yesterday, which is 7 above normal. This brings the monthly total to 42, which is 9 below normal. The yearly total since July 1st is 142, which is 33 below normal. There were no cooling degree days yesterday, which is 1 below normal. This leaves the monthly total at 9, which is 3 above normal. The yearly total since January 1st is 725, which is 37 above normal. The average wind speed was less than 5 miles per hour yesterday. The normal high temperature for today is 66 degrees, and the normal low is 46. The record high for today is 86, which occurred in 2018, and the record low is 27, which occurred in 1964. Sunrise today is at 7:16 a.m. and sunset is at 6:46 p.m. Patchy frost possible once again this morning, with temperatures currently in the mid to high 30s across most of the state. More dry weather looks on tap for Pennsylvania on Wednesday, Thursday, with an isolated shower possible in the northern tier of the state Wednesday. Highs in the 60s in the northern tier and into the lower 70s in the southern tier. The next appreciable chance of rain for Pennsylvania looks like Sunday into Sunday night. Here is the latest National Weather Service forecast for Blair and Bedford counties, including the city of Altoona. Rest of today, patchy fog before 8 a.m. Sunny. Highs in the lower 70s,

southwest winds 5 to 10 miles an hour. Tonight, mostly clear. Lows in the lower 50s. Southwest winds 5 to 10 miles an hour with gusts up to 25 miles an hour. Thursday, sunny. Highs in the upper 60s. West winds 10 to 15 miles an hour with gusts up to 30 miles an hour. Thursday night, mostly clear. Lows in the mid 40s. West winds around 5 miles an hour. Gusts up to 20 miles an hour through midnight. Here is the latest National Weather Service forecast for Cambria County, including the city of Johnstown. West of today, patchy fog before 10 a.m. Sunny. Highs in the upper 60s. Southwest winds 5 to 10 miles an hour with gusts up to 20 miles an hour. Tonight, partly cloudy. Lows in the lower 50s. Southwest winds 10 to 15 miles an hour with gusts up to 30 miles an hour. Thursday, sunny. Highs in the mid-60s. West winds 10 to 15 miles an hour with gusts up to 30 miles an hour. Thursday night, mostly clear. Lows in the lower 40s. West winds 5 to 10 miles an hour. And now the extended forecast for South Central Pennsylvania. Friday, sunny. Highs in the upper 60s. Friday night, mostly clear. Lows in the upper 40s. Saturday, mostly sunny. Highs in the lower 70s. Saturday night, mostly cloudy. Lows in the lower 50s. Sunday, showers likely. Highs in the mid-60s. Chance of rain 70%. Sunday night, showers, mild. Lows in the upper 50s. Chance of rain 80%. Columbus Day, mostly cloudy with a 50% chance of showers. Highs in the upper 60s. Monday night, mostly cloudy. Lows in the mid-50s. Tuesday, partly sunny. Highs in the upper 60s. The 8 to 14 day outlook, from Wednesday, October 14th to Tuesday, October 20th, calls for above normal temperatures and above normal precipitation. Normal high temperatures across central Pennsylvania during this period range from the upper 50s over the Allegheny Mountains to the mid-60s across the lower Susquehanna Valley. Normal lows range from the mid-30s over the Alleghenies to the mid-40s across the lower Susquehanna Valley. Here are the 8 a.m. conditions in the Altoona area. In Altoona, it was clear. The temperature was 40 degrees, the dew point 39, and the relative humidity 97%. The wind was calm. The pressure was 30.02 inches and steady. At State College, it was clear. The temperature was 39 degrees, the dew point 39, and the relative humidity 100%. The wind was west at 3 miles an hour. The pressure was 30.02 inches and falling. Now, a few other local conditions: Johnstown, clear 46, DuBois, clear 42, Pittsburgh clear 42, Erie, clear 53, Bradford clear 43. To the south and east, the report from York was not available. Selins Grove fog 42, Harrisburg partly cloudy 45, Philadelphia partly cloudy 51, Baltimore clear 46, Washington DC clear 46. Once again, in Altoona it was 40 degrees under clear skies. And at State College it was 39 degrees under clear skies. This is NOAA Weather Radio, All Hazards Station WNG 589. 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Here's the hazardous weather outlook for the following counties: Bedford, Blair, Cambria and Huntingdon. For today and tonight. No hazardous weather is expected at this time. And now the extended outlook for the period Thursday through Tuesday. The probability for widespread hazardous weather is low. The Altoona climate summary for yesterday, October 6, 2026. Yesterday's high temperature of 62 degrees occurred at 3:11 p.m. This high was 5 degrees below the normal high of 67. Yesterday's low temperature of 36 degrees occurred at 6:08 a.m. This low was 10.46. No precipitation fell yesterday, which leaves the monthly total at 0.03 inches. This is 0.59 inches below the normal amount of 0.62 inches for October.
The total precipitation for the season and September 1st still stands at 5.64 inches, which is 1.06 inches above normal. The total precipitation for the year is still 33.39 inches, which is 4.46 inches above normal. There were 16 heating degree days yesterday, which is 7 above normal. This brings the monthly total to 42, which is 9 below normal. The yearly total since July 1st is 142, which is 33 below normal. There were no cooling degree days yesterday, which is 1 below normal. This leaves the monthly total at 9, which is 3 above normal. The yearly total since January 1st is 725, which is 37 above normal. The average wind speed was less than 5 miles per hour yesterday. The normal high temperature for today is 66 degrees, and the normal low is 46. The record high for today is 86, which occurred in 2018, and the record low is 27, which occurred in 1964. Sunrise today is at 7:16 a.m. and sunset is at 6:46 p.m. Patchy frost possible once again this morning with temperatures currently in the mid to high 30s across most of the state. More dry weather looks on tap for Pennsylvania on Wednesday, Thursday with an isolated shower possible in the northern tier of the state Wednesday. Highs in the 60s in the northern tier and into the lower 70s in the southern tier. The next appreciable chance of rain for Pennsylvania looks like Sunday into Sunday night. Here is the latest National Weather Service forecast for Blair and Bedford counties, including the city of Altoona. Rest of today, patchy fog before 8 a.m. Sunny. Highs in the lower 70s. Southwest winds 5 to 10 miles an hour. Tonight, mostly clear. Lows in the lower 50s. Southwest winds 5 to 10 miles an hour with gusts up to 25 miles an hour. Thursday, sunny. Highs in the upper 60s. West winds 10 to 15 miles an hour with gusts up to 30 miles an hour. Thursday night, mostly clear. Lows in the mid 40s. West winds around 5 miles an hour. Gusts up to 20 miles an hour through midnight. Here is the latest National Weather Service forecast for Cambria County, including the city of Johnstown. Rest of today, patchy fog before 10 a.m. Sunny. Highs in the upper 60s. Southwest winds 5 to 10 miles an hour with gusts up to 20 miles an hour. Tonight, partly cloudy. Lows in the lower 50s. Southwest winds 10 to 15 miles an hour with gusts up to 30 miles an hour. Thursday, sunny. Highs in the mid-60s. West winds 10 to 15 miles an hour with gusts up to 30 miles an hour. Thursday night, mostly clear. Lows in the lower 40s. West winds 5 to 10 miles an hour. And now the extended forecast for South Central Pennsylvania. Friday, sunny. Highs in the upper 60s. Friday night, mostly clear. Lows in the upper 40s. Saturday, mostly sunny. Highs in the lower 70s. Saturday night, mostly cloudy. Lows in the lower 50s. Sunday, showers likely. Highs in the mid-60s. Chance of rain 70%. Sunday night, showers, mild. Lows in the upper 50s. Chance of rain 80%. Columbus Day, mostly cloudy with a 50% chance of showers. Highs in the upper 60s. Monday night, mostly cloudy. Lows in the mid-50s. Tuesday, partly sunny. Highs in the upper 60s. The 8 to 14 day outlook, from Wednesday, October 14th to Tuesday, October 20th, calls for above normal temperatures and above normal precipitation. Normal high temperatures across central Pennsylvania during this period range from the upper 50s over the Allegheny Mountains to the mid-60s across the lower Susquehanna Valley. Normal lows range from the mid-30s over the Alleghenies to the mid-40s across the lower Susquehanna Valley. Here are the 8 a.m. conditions in the Altoona area. In Altoona, it was clear. The temperature was 40 degrees, the dew point 39, and the relative humidity 97%. The wind was calm. The pressure was 30.02 inches and steady. At State College, it was clear. The temperature was 39 degrees, the dew point 39, and the relative humidity 100%.
The wind was west at 3 miles an hour. The pressure was 30.02 inches and falling. Now, a few other local conditions: Johnstown, clear 46, DuBois, clear 42, Pittsburgh, clear 42, Erie, clear 53, Bradford, clear 43. To the south and east, the report from York was not available. Sealands Grove fog 42, Harrisburg partly cloudy 45, Philadelphia partly cloudy 51, Baltimore clear 46, Washington DC clear 46. Once again, in Altoona it was 40 degrees under clear skies. And at State College it was 39 degrees under clear skies. This is NOAA Weather Radio, All Hazards Station WNG 589. 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Here's the hazardous weather outlook for the following counties: Bedford, Blair, Cambria, and Huntingdon. For today and tonight, no hazardous weather is expected at this time. And now the extended outlook for the period Thursday through Tuesday. The probability for widespread hazardous weather is low. The Altoona climate summary for yesterday, October 6, 2026. Yesterday's high temperature of 62 degrees occurred at 3:11 p.m. This high was 5 degrees below the normal high of 67. Yesterday's low temperature of 36 degrees occurred at 6:08 a.m. This low was 10 degrees below the normal low of 46. No precipitation fell yesterday, which leaves the monthly total at 0.03 inches. This is 0.59 inches below the normal amount of 0.62 inches for October. The total precipitation for the season since September 1st still stands at 5.64 inches, which is 1.06 inches above normal. The total precipitation for the year is still 33.39 inches, which is 4.46 inches above normal. There were 16 heating degree days yesterday, which is 7 above normal. This brings the monthly total to 42, which is 9 below normal. The yearly total since July 1st is 142, which is 33 below normal. There were no cooling degree days yesterday, which is 1 below normal. This leaves the monthly total at 9, which is 3 above normal. The yearly total since January 1st is 725, which is 37 above normal. The average wind speed was less than 5 miles per hour yesterday. The normal high temperature for today is 66 degrees, and the normal low is 46. The record high for today is 86, which occurred in 2018, and the record low is 27, which occurred in 1964. Sunrise today is at 7:16 a.m. and sunset is at 6:46 p.m. Patchy frost possible once again this morning, with temperatures currently in the mid to high 30s across most of the state. More dry weather looks on tap for Pennsylvania on Wednesday, Thursday, with an isolated shower possible in the northern tier of the state Wednesday. Highs in the 60s in the northern tier and into the lower 70s in the southern tier. The next appreciable chance of rain for Pennsylvania looks like Sunday into Sunday night. Here is the latest National Weather Service forecast for Blair and Bedford counties, including the city of Altoona. Rest of today, patchy fog before 8 a.m. Sunny. Highs in the lower 70s. Southwest winds 5 to 10 miles an hour. Tonight, mostly clear. Lows in the lower 50s. Southwest winds 5 to 10 miles an hour with gusts up to 25 miles an hour. Thursday, sunny. Highs in the upper 60s. West winds 10 to 15 miles an hour with gusts up to 30 miles an hour. Thursday night, mostly clear. Lows in the mid 40s. West winds around 5 miles an hour. Gusts up to 20 miles an hour through midnight. Here is the latest National Weather Service forecast for Cambria County, including the city of Johnstown. Rest of today, patchy fog before 10 a.m. Sunny. Highs in the upper 60s. Southwest winds 5 to 10 miles an hour with gusts up to 20 miles an hour. Tonight, partly cloudy. Lows in the lower 50s. Southwest winds 10 to 15 miles an hour with gusts up to 30 miles an hour. Thursday, sunny. Highs in the mid-60s. West winds 10 to 15 miles an hour with gusts up to 30 miles an hour. Thursday night, mostly clear. Lows in the lower 40s. West winds 5 to 10 miles an hour.
And now the extended forecast for South Central Pennsylvania. Friday, sunny. Highs in the upper 60s. Friday night, mostly clear. Lows in the upper 40s. Saturday, mostly sunny. Highs in the lower 70s. Saturday night, mostly cloudy. Lows in the lower 50s. Sunday, showers likely. Highs in the mid-60s. Chance of rain 70%. Sunday night, showers, mild. Lows in the upper 50s. Chance of rain 80%. Columbus Day, mostly cloudy with a 50% chance of showers. Highs in the upper 60s. Monday night, mostly cloudy. Lows in the mid-50s. Tuesday, partly sunny. Highs in the upper 60s. 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Broadcasts originate from the National Weather Service in State College and are transmitted from the tower facilities provided by the Blair County Emergency Management Agency in Frankstown on a frequency of 162.425 MHz. We are located at Innovation Park in State College. 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Properly set weather radios with the alarm device will alert you when severe weather warnings or watches are issued. Programming on this station will be temporarily changed during severe weather to bring you the latest information. Warnings and safety information from the National Weather Service may someday save your life or protect your property. The 8 to 14 day outlook from Wednesday, October 14th to Tuesday, October 20th calls for above normal temperatures and above normal precipitation. Normal high temperatures across central Pennsylvania during this period range from the upper 50s over the Allegheny Mountains to the mid-60s across the lower Susquehanna Valley. Normal lows range from the mid-30s over the Alleghenies to the mid-40s across the lower Susquehanna Valley. Here are the 8 a.m. conditions in the Altoona area. In Altoona, it was clear. The temperature was 40 degrees, the dew point 39, and the relative humidity 97%. The wind was calm. The pressure was 30.02 inches and steady. At State College, it was clear. The temperature was 39 degrees, the dew point 39, and the relative humidity 100%. The wind was west at 3 miles an hour. The pressure was 30.02 inches and falling. Now, a few other local conditions: Johnstown, clear 46, DuBois, clear 42, Pittsburgh, clear 42, Erie, clear 53, Bradford, clear 43. To the south and east, the report from York was not available. Selams Grove fog 42, Harrisburg partly cloudy 45, Philadelphia partly cloudy 51, Baltimore clear 46, Washington DC clear 46. Once again, in Altoona it was 40 degrees under clear skies. And at State College it was 39 degrees under clear skies. This is NOAA Weather Radio, All Hazards Station WNG 589. 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Here's the hazardous weather outlook for the following counties: Bedford, Blair, Cambria, and Huntingdon. For today and tonight. No hazardous weather is expected at this time. And now the extended outlook for the period Thursday through Tuesday. The probability for widespread hazardous weather is low. The Altoona climate summary for yesterday, October 6, 2026. Yesterday's high temperature of 62 degrees occurred at 3:11 p.m. This high was 5 degrees below the normal high of 67. Yesterday's low temperature of 36 degrees occurred at 6:08 a.m. This low was 10 degrees below the normal low of 46. No precipitation fell yesterday, which leaves the monthly total at 0.03 inches. This is 0.59 inches below the normal amount of 0.62 inches for October. The total precipitation for the season since September 1st still stands at 5.64 inches, which is 1.06 inches above normal. The total precipitation for the year is still 33.39 inches, which is 4.46 inches above normal. There were 16 heating degree days yesterday, which is 7 above normal. This brings the monthly total to 42, which is 9 below normal. The yearly total since July 1st is 142, which is 33 below normal. There were no cooling degree days yesterday, which is 1 below normal.
This leaves the monthly total at 9, which is 3 above normal. The yearly total since January 1st is 725, which is 37 above normal. The average wind speed was less than 5 miles per hour yesterday. The normal high temperature for today is 66 degrees, and the normal low is 46. The record high for today is 86, which occurred in 2018, and the record low is 27, which occurred in 1964. Sunrise today is at 7:16 a.m. and sunset is at 6:46 p.m. Patchy frost possible once again this morning with temperatures currently in the mid to high 30s across most of the state. More dry weather looks on tap for Pennsylvania on Wednesday-Thursday with an isolated shower possible in the northern tier of the state Wednesday. Highs in the 60s in the northern tier and into the lower 70s in the southern tier. The next appreciable chance of rain for Pennsylvania looks like Sunday into Sunday night. Here is the latest National Weather Service forecast for Blair and Bedford counties, including the city of Altoona. Rest of today, patchy fog before 8 a.m. Sunny. Highs in the lower 70s. Southwest winds 5 to 10 miles an hour. Tonight, mostly clear. Lows in the lower 50s. Southwest winds 5 to 10 miles an hour with gusts up to 25 miles an hour. Thursday, sunny. Highs in the upper 60s. West winds 10 to 15 miles an hour with gusts up to 30 miles an hour. Thursday night, mostly clear. Lows in the mid 40s. West winds around 5 miles an hour. Gusts up to 20 miles an hour through midnight. Here is the latest National Weather Service forecast for Cambria County, including the city of Johnstown. Rest of today, patchy fog before 10 a.m. Sunny. Highs in the upper 60s. Southwest winds 5 to 10 miles an hour with gusts up to 20 miles an hour. Tonight, partly cloudy. Lows in the lower 50s. Southwest winds 10 to 15 miles an hour with gusts up to 30 miles an hour. Thursday, sunny. Highs in the mid-60s. West winds 10 to 15 miles an hour with gusts up to 30 miles an hour. Thursday night, mostly clear. Lows in the lower 40s. West winds 5 to 10 miles an hour. And now the extended forecast for South Central Pennsylvania. Friday, sunny. Highs in the upper 60s. Friday night, mostly clear. Lows in the upper 40s. Saturday, mostly sunny. Highs in the lower 70s. Saturday night, mostly cloudy. Lows in the lower 50s. Sunday, showers likely. Highs in the mid-60s. Chance of rain 70%. Sunday night, showers, mild. Lows in the upper 50s. Chance of rain 80%. Columbus Day, mostly cloudy with a 50% chance of showers. Highs in the upper 60s. Monday night, mostly cloudy. Lows in the mid-50s. Tuesday, partly sunny. Highs in the upper 60s. The 8 to 14 day outlook, from Wednesday, October 14th to Tuesday, October 20th, calls for above normal temperatures and above normal precipitation. Normal high temperatures across central Pennsylvania during this period range from the upper 50s over the Allegheny Mountains to the mid-60s across the lower Susquehanna Valley. Normal lows range from the mid-30s over the Alleghenies to the mid-40s across the lower Susquehanna Valley. Here are the 8 a.m. conditions in the Altoona area. In Altoona, it was clear. The temperature was 40 degrees, the dew point 39, and the relative humidity 97%. The wind was calm. The pressure was 30.02 inches and steady. At State College, it was clear. The temperature was 39 degrees, the dew point 39, and the relative humidity 100%. The wind was west at 3 miles an hour. The pressure was 30.02 inches and falling. Now, a few other local conditions: Johnstown, clear 46, Dubois, clear 42, Pittsburgh clear 42, Erie, clear 53, Bradford clear 43. To the south and east, the report from York was not available. Selins Grove fog 42, Harrisburg partly cloudy 45, Philadelphia partly cloudy 51, Baltimore clear 46, Washington DC clear 46.
Once again, in Altoona it was 40 degrees under clear skies. And at State College it was 39 degrees under clear skies. This is NOAA Weather Radio, All Hazards Station WNG 589. 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Here's the hazardous weather outlook for the following counties: Bedford, Blair, Cambria, and Huntingdon. For today and tonight, no hazardous weather is expected at this time. And now the extended outlook for the period Thursday through Tuesday. The probability for widespread hazardous weather is low. The Altoona climate summary for yesterday, October 6, 2026. Yesterday's high temperature of 62 degrees occurred at 3:11 p.m. This high was 5 degrees below the normal high of 67. Yesterday's low temperature of 36 degrees occurred at 6:08 a.m. This low was 10 degrees below the normal low of 46. No precipitation fell yesterday, which leaves the monthly total at 0.03 inches. This is 0.59 inches below the normal amount of 0.62 inches for October. The total precipitation for the season since September 1st still stands at 5.64 inches, which is 1.06 inches above normal. The total precipitation for the year is still 33.39 inches, which is 4.46 inches above normal. There were 16 heating degree days yesterday, which is 7 above normal. This brings the monthly total to 42, which is 9 below normal. The yearly total since July 1st is 142, which is 33 below normal. There were no cooling degree days yesterday, which is 1 below normal. This leaves the monthly total at 9, which is 3 above normal. The yearly total since January 1st is 725, which is 37 above normal. The average wind speed was less than 5 miles per hour yesterday. The normal high temperature for today is 66 degrees, and the normal low is 46. The record high for today is 86, which occurred in 2018, and the record low is 27, which occurred in 1964. Sunrise today is at 7:16 a.m. and sunset is at 6:46 p.m. Patchy frost possible once again this morning with temperatures currently in the mid to high 30s across most of the state. More dry weather looks on tap for Pennsylvania on Wednesday, Thursday with an isolated shower possible in the northern tier of the state Wednesday. Highs in the 60s in the northern tier and into the lower 70s in the southern tier. The next appreciable chance of rain for Pennsylvania looks like Sunday into Sunday night. Here is the latest National Weather Service forecast for Blair and Bedford counties, including the city of Altoona. Rest of today, patchy fog before 8 a.m. Sunny. Highs in the lower 70s. Southwest winds 5 to 10 miles an hour. Tonight, mostly clear. Lows in the lower 50s. Southwest winds 5 to 10 miles an hour with gusts up to 25 miles an hour. Thursday, sunny. Highs in the upper 60s. West winds 10 to 15 miles an hour with gusts up to 30 miles an hour. Thursday night, mostly clear. Lows in the mid 40s. West winds around 5 miles an hour. Gusts up to 20 miles an hour through midnight. Here is the latest National Weather Service forecast for Cambria County, including the city of Johnstown. Rest of today, patchy fog before 10 a.m. Sunny. Highs in the upper 60s. Southwest winds 5 to 10 miles an hour with gusts up to 20 miles an hour. Tonight, partly cloudy. Lows in the lower 50s. Southwest winds 10 to 15 miles an hour with gusts up to 30 miles an hour. Thursday, sunny. Highs in the mid-60s. West winds 10 to 15 miles an hour with gusts up to 30 miles an hour. Thursday night, mostly clear. Lows in the lower 40s. West winds 5 to 10 miles an hour. And now the extended forecast for South Central Pennsylvania. Friday, sunny. Highs in the upper 60s. Friday night, mostly clear. Lows in the upper 40s. Saturday, mostly sunny. Highs in the lower 70s. Saturday night, mostly cloudy. Lows in the lower 50s. Sunday, showers likely. Highs in the mid-60s. Chance of rain 70%. Sunday night, showers, mild.
Lows in the upper 50s. Chance of rain 80%. Columbus Day, mostly cloudy with a 50% chance of showers. Highs in the upper 60s. Monday night, mostly cloudy. Lows in the mid 50s. Tuesday, partly sunny. Highs in the upper 60s. The 8 to 14 day outlook, from Wednesday, October 14th to Tuesday, October 20th, calls for above normal temperatures and above normal precipitation. Normal high temperatures across central Pennsylvania during this period range from the upper 50s over the Allegheny Mountains to the mid-60s across the lower Susquehanna Valley. Normal lows range from the mid-30s over the Alleghenies to the mid-40s across the lower Susquehanna Valley. Here are the 8 a.m. conditions in the Altoona area. In Altoona, it was clear. The temperature was 40 degrees, the dew point 39, and the relative humidity 97%. The wind was calm. The pressure was 30.02 inches and steady. At State College, it was clear. The temperature was 39 degrees, the dew point 39, and the relative humidity 100%. The wind was west at 3 miles an hour. The pressure was 30.02 inches and falling. Now, a few other local conditions: Johnstown, clear 46, DuBois, clear 42, Pittsburgh clear 42, Erie, clear 53, Bradford clear 43. To the south and east, the report from York was not available. Selins Grove fog 42, Harrisburg partly cloudy 45, Philadelphia partly cloudy 51, Baltimore clear 46, Washington DC clear 46. Once again, in Altoona it was 40 degrees under clear skies. And at State College it was 39 degrees under clear skies. This is NOAA Weather Radio, All Hazards Station WNG 589. 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Here's the hazardous weather outlook for the following counties: Bedford, Blair, Cambria, and Huntingdon. For today and tonight, no hazardous weather is expected at this time. And now the extended outlook for the period Thursday through Tuesday. The probability for widespread hazardous weather is low. The Altoona climate summary for yesterday, October 6, 2026. Yesterday's high temperature of 62 degrees occurred at 3:11 p.m. This high was 5 degrees below the normal high of 67. Yesterday's low temperature of 36 degrees occurred at 6:08 a.m. This low was 10 degrees below the normal low of 46. No precipitation fell yesterday, which leaves the monthly total at 0.03 inches. This is 0.59 inches below the normal amount of 0.62 inches for October. The total precipitation for the season since September 1st still stands at 5.64 inches, which is 1.06 inches above normal. The total precipitation for the year is still 33.39 inches, which is 4.46 inches above normal. There were 16 heating degree days yesterday, which is 7 above normal. This brings the monthly total to 42, which is 9 below normal. The yearly total since July 1st is 142, which is 33 below normal. There were no cooling degree days yesterday, which is 1 below normal. This leaves the monthly total at 9, which is 3 above normal. The yearly total since January 1st is 725, which is 37 above normal. The average wind speed was less than 5 miles per hour yesterday. The normal high temperature for today is 66 degrees, and the normal low is 46. The record high for today is 86, which occurred in 2018, and the record low is 27, which occurred in 1964. Sunrise today is at 7:16 a.m. and sunset is at 6:46 p.m. Patchy frost possible once again this morning with temperatures currently in the mid to high 30s across most of the state. More dry weather looks on tap for Pennsylvania on Wednesday, Thursday with an isolated shower possible in the northern tier of the state Wednesday. Highs in the 60s in the northern tier and into the lower 70s in the southern tier. The next appreciable chance of rain for Pennsylvania looks like Sunday into Sunday night. Here is the latest National Weather Service forecast for Blair and Bedford counties, including the city of Altoona. Rest of today, patchy fog before 8 a.m. Sunny. Highs in the lower 70s. Southwest winds 5 to 10 miles an hour. Tonight, mostly clear.
lows in the lower 50s. Southwest winds 5 to 10 miles an hour with gusts up to 25 miles an hour. Thursday, sunny. Highs in the upper 60s. West winds 10 to 15 miles an hour with gusts up to 30 miles an hour. Thursday night, mostly clear. Lows in the mid 40s. West winds around 5 miles an hour. Gusts up to 20 miles an hour through midnight. Here is the latest National Weather Service forecast for Cambria County, including the city of Johnstown. Rest of today, patchy fog before 10 a.m. Sunny. Highs in the upper 60s. Southwest winds 5 to 10 miles an hour with gusts up to 20 miles an hour. Tonight, partly cloudy. Lows in the lower 50s. Southwest winds 10 to 15 miles an hour with gusts up to 30 miles an hour. Thursday, sunny. Highs in the mid-60s. West winds 10 to 15 miles an hour with gusts up to 30 miles an hour. Thursday night, mostly clear. Lows in the lower 40s. West winds 5 to 10 miles an hour. And now the extended forecast for South Central Pennsylvania. Friday, sunny. Highs in the upper 60s. Friday night, mostly clear. Lows in the upper 40s. Saturday, mostly sunny. Highs in the lower 70s. Saturday night, mostly cloudy. Lows in the lower 50s. Sunday, showers likely. Highs in the mid-60s. Chance of rain 70%. Sunday night, showers, mild. Lows in the upper 50s. Chance of rain 80%. Columbus Day, mostly cloudy with a 50% chance of showers. Highs in the upper 60s. Monday night, mostly cloudy. Lows in the mid-50s. Tuesday, partly sunny. Highs in the upper 60s. The 8 to 14 day outlook, from Wednesday, October 14th to Tuesday, October 20th, calls for above normal temperatures and above normal precipitation. Normal high temperatures across central Pennsylvania during this period range from the upper 50s over the Allegheny Mountains to the mid-60s across the lower Susquehanna Valley. Normal lows range from the mid-30s over the Alleghenies to the mid-40s across the lower Susquehanna Valley. Here are the 8 a.m. conditions in the Altoona area. In Altoona, it was clear. The temperature was 40 degrees, the dew point 39, and the relative humidity 97%. The wind was calm. The pressure was 30.02 inches and steady. At State College, it was clear. The temperature was 39 degrees, the dew point 39, and the relative humidity 100%. The wind was west at 3 miles an hour. The pressure was 30.02 inches and falling. Now, a few other local conditions: Johnstown, clear 46, DuBois, clear 42, Pittsburgh, clear 42, Erie, clear 53, Bradford, clear 43. To the south and east, the report from York was not available. Sealands Grove fog 42, Harrisburg partly cloudy 45, Philadelphia partly cloudy 51, Baltimore clear 46, Washington DC clear 46. Once again, in Altoona it was 40 degrees under clear skies. And at State College it was 39 degrees under clear skies. This is NOAA Weather Radio, All Hazards Station WNG 589. 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Here's the hazardous weather outlook for the following counties: Bedford, Blair, Cambria, and Huntingdon. For today and tonight. No hazardous weather is expected at this time. And now the extended outlook for the period Thursday through Tuesday. The probability for widespread hazardous weather is low. The Altoona climate summary for yesterday, October 6, 2026. Yesterday's high temperature of 62 degrees occurred at 3:11 p.m. This high was 5 degrees below the normal high of 67. Yesterday's low temperature of 36 degrees occurred at 6:08 a.m. This low was 10 degrees below the normal low of 46. No precipitation fell yesterday, which leaves the monthly total at 0.03 inches. This is 0.59 inches below the normal amount of 0.62 inches for October.
The total precipitation for the season since September 1st still stands at 5.64 inches, which is 1.06 inches above normal. The total precipitation for the year is still 33.39 inches, which is 4.46 inches above normal. There were 16 heating degree days yesterday, which is 7 above normal. This brings the monthly total to 42, which is 9 below normal. The yearly total since July 1st is 142, which is 33 below normal. There were no cooling degree days yesterday, which is 1 below normal. This leaves the monthly total at 9, which is 3 above normal. The yearly total since January 1st is 725, which is 37 above normal. The average wind speed was less than 5 miles per hour yesterday. The normal high temperature for today is 66 degrees, and the normal low is 46. The record high for today is 86, which occurred in 2018, and the record low is 27, which occurred in 1964. Sunrise today is at 7:16 a.m. and sunset is at 6:46 p.m. Patchy frost possible once again this morning with temperatures currently in the mid to high 30s across most of the state. More dry weather looks on tap for Pennsylvania on Wednesday, Thursday with an isolated shower possible in the northern tier of the state Wednesday. Highs in the 60s in the northern tier and into the lower 70s in the southern tier. The next appreciable chance of rain for Pennsylvania looks like Sunday into Sunday night. Here is the latest National Weather Service forecast for Blair and Bedford counties, including the city of Altoona. Rest of today, patchy fog before 8 a.m. Sunny. Highs in the lower 70s. Southwest winds 5 to 10 miles an hour. Tonight, mostly clear. Lows in the lower 50s. Southwest winds 5 to 10 miles an hour with gusts up to 25 miles an hour. Thursday, sunny. Highs in the upper 60s. West winds 10 to 15 miles an hour with gusts up to 30 miles an hour. Thursday night, mostly clear. Lows in the mid 40s. West winds around 5 miles an hour. Gusts up to 20 miles an hour through midnight. Here is the latest National Weather Service forecast for Cambria County, including the city of Johnstown. Rest of today, patchy fog before 10 a.m. Sunny. Highs in the upper 60s. Southwest winds 5 to 10 miles an hour with gusts up to 20 miles an hour. Tonight, partly cloudy. Lows in the lower 50s. Southwest winds 10 to 15 miles an hour with gusts up to 30 miles an hour. Thursday, sunny. Highs in the mid-60s. West winds 10 to 15 miles an hour with gusts up to 30 miles an hour. Thursday night, mostly clear. Lows in the lower 40s. West winds 5 to 10 miles an hour. And now the extended forecast for South Central Pennsylvania. Friday, sunny. Highs in the upper 60s. Friday night, mostly clear. Lows in the upper 40s. Saturday, mostly sunny. Highs in the lower 70s. Saturday night, mostly cloudy. Lows in the lower 50s. Sunday, showers likely. Highs in the mid-60s. Chance of rain 70%. Sunday night, showers, mild. Lows in the upper 50s. Chance of rain 80%. Columbus Day, mostly cloudy with a 50% chance of showers. Highs in the upper 60s. Monday night, mostly cloudy. Lows in the mid-50s. Tuesday, partly sunny. Highs in the upper 60s. The 8 to 14 day outlook, from Wednesday, October 14th to Tuesday, October 20th, calls for above normal temperatures and above normal precipitation. Normal high temperatures across central Pennsylvania during this period range from the upper 50s over the Allegheny Mountains to the mid-60s across the lower Susquehanna Valley. Normal lows range from the mid-30s over the Alleghenies to the mid-40s across the lower Susquehanna Valley. Here are the 8 a.m. conditions in the Altoona area. In Altoona, it was clear. The temperature was 40 degrees, the dew point 39, and the relative humidity 97%. The wind was calm. The pressure was 30.02 inches and steady. At State College, it was clear. The temperature was 39 degrees, the dew point 39, and the relative humidity 100%.
The wind was west at 3 miles an hour. The pressure was 30.02 inches and falling. Now, a few other local conditions: Johnstown, clear 46, DuBois, clear 42, Pittsburgh, clear 42, Erie, clear 53, Bradford, clear 43. To the south and east, the report from York was not available. Selams Grove fog 42, Harrisburg partly cloudy 45, Philadelphia partly cloudy 51, Baltimore clear 46, Washington DC clear 46. Once again, in Altoona it was 40 degrees under clear skies. And at State College it was 39 degrees under clear skies. 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Here's the hazardous weather outlook for the following counties: Bedford, Blair, Cambria, and Huntingdon. For today and tonight, no hazardous weather is expected at this time. And now the extended outlook for the period Thursday through Tuesday. The probability for widespread hazardous weather is low. The Altoona climate summary for yesterday, October 6, 2026. Yesterday's high temperature of 62 degrees occurred at 3:11 p.m. This high was 5 degrees below the normal high of 67. Yesterday's low temperature of 36 degrees occurred at 6:08 a.m. This low was 10 degrees below the normal low of 46. No precipitation fell yesterday, which leaves the monthly total at 0.03 inches. This is 0.59 inches below the normal amount of 0.62 inches for October. The total precipitation for the season since September 1st still stands at 5.64 inches, which is 1.06 inches above normal. The total precipitation for the year is still 33.39 inches, which is 4.46 inches above normal. There were 16 heating degree days yesterday, which is 7 above normal. This brings the monthly total to 42, which is 9 below normal. The yearly total since July 1st is 142, which is 33 below normal. There were no cooling degree days yesterday, which is 1 below normal. This leaves the monthly total at 9, which is 3 above normal. The yearly total since January 1st is 725, which is 37 above normal. The average wind speed was less than 5 miles per hour yesterday. The normal high temperature for today is 66 degrees, and the normal low is 46. The record high for today is 86, which occurred in 2018, and the record low is 27, which occurred in 1964. Sunrise today is at 7:16 a.m. and sunset is at 6:46 p.m. Patchy frost possible once again this morning with temperatures currently in the mid to high 30s across most of the state. More dry weather looks on tap for Pennsylvania on Wednesday, Thursday with an isolated shower possible in the northern tier of the state Wednesday. Highs in the 60s in the northern tier and into the lower 70s in the southern tier. The next appreciable chance of rain for Pennsylvania looks like Sunday into Sunday night. Here is the latest National Weather Service forecast for Blair and Bedford counties, including the city of Altoona. Rest of today, patchy fog before 8 a.m. Sunny. Highs in the lower 70s. Southwest winds 5 to 10 miles an hour. Tonight, mostly clear. Lows in the lower 50s. Southwest winds 5 to 10 miles an hour with gusts up to 25 miles an hour. Thursday, sunny. Highs in the upper 60s. West winds 10 to 15 miles an hour with gusts up to 30 miles an hour. Thursday night, mostly clear. Lows in the mid 40s. West winds around 5 miles an hour. Gusts up to 20 miles an hour through midnight. Here is the latest National Weather Service forecast for Cambria County, including the city of Johnstown. Rest of today, patchy fog before 10 a.m. Sunny. Highs in the upper 60s. Southwest winds 5 to 10 miles an hour with gusts up to 20 miles an hour. Tonight, partly cloudy. Lows in the lower 50s. Southwest winds 10 to 15 miles an hour with gusts up to 30 miles an hour. Thursday, sunny. Highs in the mid 60s. West winds 10 to 15 miles an hour with gusts up to 30 miles an hour. Thursday night, mostly clear. Lows in the lower 40s. West winds 5 to 10 miles an hour.
And now the extended forecast for South Central Pennsylvania. Friday, sunny. Highs in the upper 60s. Friday night, mostly clear. Lows in the upper 40s. Saturday, mostly sunny. Highs in the lower 70s. Saturday night, mostly cloudy. Lows in the lower 50s. Sunday, showers likely. Highs in the mid 60s. Chance of rain 70%. Sunday night, showers, mild. Lows in the upper 50s. Chance of rain 80%. Columbus Day, mostly cloudy with a 50% chance of showers. Highs in the upper 60s. Monday night, mostly cloudy. Lows in the mid 50s. Tuesday, partly sunny. Highs in the upper 60s. The 8 to 14 day outlook, from Wednesday, October 14th to Tuesday, October 20th, calls for above normal temperatures and above normal precipitation. Normal high temperatures across central Pennsylvania during this period range from the upper 50s over the Allegheny Mountains to the mid-60s across the lower Susquehanna Valley. Normal lows range from the mid-30s over the Alleghenies to the mid-40s across the lower Susquehanna Valley. Here are the 8 a.m. conditions in the Altoona area. In Altoona, it was clear. The temperature was 40 degrees, the dew point 39, and the relative humidity 97%. The wind was calm. The pressure was 30.02 inches and steady. At State College, it was clear. The temperature was 39 degrees, the dew point 39, and the relative humidity 100%. The wind was west at 3 miles an hour. The pressure was 30.02 inches and falling. Now, a few other local conditions: Johnstown, clear 46, DuBois, clear 42, Pittsburgh, clear 42, Erie, clear 53, Bradford, clear 43. To the south and east, the report from York was not available. Selins Grove fog 42, Harrisburg partly cloudy 45, Philadelphia partly cloudy 51, Baltimore clear 46, Washington DC clear 46. Once again, in Altoona it was 40 degrees under clear skies. And at State College it was 39 degrees under clear skies. This is NOAA Weather Radio, All Hazards Station WNG 589. 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Here's the hazardous weather outlook for the following counties: Bedford, Blair, Cambria, and Huntingdon. For today and tonight. No hazardous weather is expected at this time. And now the extended outlook for the period Thursday through Tuesday. The probability for widespread hazardous weather is low. The Altoona climate summary for yesterday, October 6, 2026. Yesterday's high temperature of 62 degrees occurred at 3:11 p.m. This high was 5 degrees below the normal high of 67. Yesterday's low temperature of 36 degrees occurred at 6:08 a.m. This low was 10 degrees below the normal low of 46. No precipitation fell yesterday, which leaves the monthly total at 0.03 inches. This is 0.59 inches below the normal amount of 0.62 inches for October. The total precipitation for the season since September 1st still stands at 5.64 inches, which is 1.06 inches above normal. The total precipitation for the year is still 33.39 inches, which is 4.46 inches above normal. There were 16 heating degree days yesterday, which is 7 above normal. This brings the monthly total to 42, which is 9 below normal. The yearly total since July 1st is 142, which is 33 below normal. There were no cooling degree days yesterday, which is 1 below normal. This leaves the monthly total at 9, which is 3 above normal. The yearly total since January 1st is 725, which is 37 above normal. The average wind speed was less than 5 miles per hour yesterday. The normal high temperature for today is 66 degrees, and the normal low is 46. The record high for today is 86, which occurred in 2018, and the record low is 27, which occurred in 1964. Sunrise today is at 7:16 a.m. and sunset is at 6:46 p.m. Patchy frost possible once again this morning, with temperatures currently in the mid to high 30s across most of the state.
More dry weather looks on tap for Pennsylvania on Wednesday, Thursday, with an isolated shower possible in the northern tier of the state Wednesday. Highs in the 60s in the northern tier and into the lower 70s in the southern tier. The next appreciation.

an hour. Gusts up to 20 miles an hour through midnight. Here is the latest National Weather Service forecast for Cambria County, including the city of Johnstown. Rest of today, sunny. Highs in the upper 60s. Southwest winds 5 to 10 miles an hour with gusts up to 20 miles an hour. Tonight, partly cloudy. Lows in the lower 50s. Southwest winds 10 to 15 miles an hour with gusts up to 30 miles an hour. Thursday, sunny. Highs in the mid 60s. West winds 10 to 15 miles an hour with gusts up to 30 miles an hour. Thursday night, mostly clear. Lows in the lower 40s. West winds 5 to 10 miles an hour. And now the extended forecast for South Central Pennsylvania. Friday, sunny. Highs in the upper 60s. Friday night, mostly clear. Lows in the upper 40s. Saturday, mostly sunny. Highs in the lower 70s. Saturday night, mostly cloudy. Lows in the lower 50s. Sunday, showers likely. Highs in the mid 60s. Chance of rain 70%. Sunday night, showers, mild. Lows in the upper 50s. Chance of rain 80%. Columbus Day, mostly cloudy with a 50% chance of showers. Highs in the upper 60s. Monday night, mostly cloudy. Lows in the mid 50s. Tuesday, partly sunny. Highs in the upper 60s. The 8 to 14 day outlook, from Wednesday, October 14th to Tuesday, October 20th, calls for above normal temperatures and above normal precipitation. Normal high temperatures across central Pennsylvania during this period range from the upper 50s over the Allegheny Mountains to the mid-60s across the lower Susquehanna Valley. Normal lows range from the mid-30s over the Alleghenies to the mid-40s across the lower Susquehanna Valley. Here are the 9 a.m. conditions in the Altoona area. In Altoona, it was sunny. The temperature was 48 degrees, the dew point 44, and the relative humidity 86%. The wind was calm. The pressure was 30.00 inches and falling. At State College, it was sunny. The temperature was 45 degrees, the dew point 43, and the relative humidity 93%. The wind was calm. The pressure was 30.01 inches and falling. Now, a few other local conditions: Johnstown, sunny 51, Du Bois, sunny 47, La Trobe, sunny 48, Pittsburgh mostly sunny 47, Erie, light rain 55, Bradford sunny 48. To the south and east, the report from York was not available. Selins Grove fog 44, Harrisburg sunny 48, Philadelphia sunny 55, Baltimore sunny 52, Washington DC sunny 53. Once again, in Altoona it was 48 degrees under sunny skies. And at State College it was 45 degrees under sunny skies. This is NOAA Weather Radio, All Hazards Station WNG 589. 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Here's the hazardous weather outlook for the following counties: Bedford, Blair, Cambria, and Huntingdon. For today and tonight, no hazardous weather is expected at this time. And now the extended outlook for the period Thursday through Tuesday. The probability for widespread hazardous weather is low. The Altoona climate summary for yesterday, October 6, 2026. Yesterday's high temperature of 62 degrees occurred at 3:11 p.m. This high was 5 degrees below the normal high of 67. Yesterday's low temperature of 36 degrees occurred at 6:08 a.m. This low was 10 degrees below the normal low of 46. No precipitation fell yesterday, which leaves the monthly total at 0.03 inches. This is 0.59 inches below the normal amount of 0.62 inches for October. The total precipitation for the season since September 1st still stands at 5.64 inches, which is 1.06 inches above normal. The total precipitation for the year is still 33.39 inches, which is 4.46 inches above normal. There were 16 heating degree days yesterday, which is 7 above normal. This brings the monthly total to 42, which is 9 below normal. The yearly total since July 1st is 142, which is 33 below normal. There were no

highs in the 60s in the northern tier and into the lower 70s in the southern tier. The next appreciable chance of rain for Pennsylvania looks like Sunday into Sunday night. Here is the latest National Weather Service forecast for Blair and Bedford counties, including the city of Altoona. Rest of today, sunny. Highs in the lower 70s. Southwest winds 5 to 10 miles an hour. Tonight, mostly clear. Lows in the lower 50s. Southwest winds 5 to 10 miles an hour with gusts up to 25 miles an hour. Thursday, sunny. Highs in the upper 60s. West winds 10 to 15 miles an hour with gusts up to 30 miles an hour. Thursday night, mostly clear. Lows in the mid 40s. West winds around 5 miles an hour. Gusts up to 20 miles an hour through midnight. Here is the latest National Weather Service forecast for Cambria County, including the city of Johnstown. Rest of today, sunny. Highs in the upper 60s. Southwest winds 5 to 10 miles an hour with gusts up to 20 miles an hour. Tonight, partly cloudy. Lows in the lower 50s. Southwest winds 10 to 15 miles an hour with gusts up to 30 miles an hour. Thursday, sunny. Highs in the mid-60s. West winds 10 to 15 miles an hour with gusts up to 30 miles an hour. Thursday night, mostly clear. Lows in the lower 40s. West winds 5 to 10 miles an hour. And now the extended forecast for South Central Pennsylvania. Friday, sunny. Highs in the upper 60s. Friday night, mostly clear. Lows in the upper 40s. Saturday, mostly sunny. Highs in the lower 70s. Saturday night, mostly cloudy. Lows in the lower 50s. Sunday, showers likely. Highs in the mid-60s. Chance of rain 70%. Sunday night, showers, mild. Lows in the upper 50s. Chance of rain 80%. Columbus Day, mostly cloudy with a 50% chance of showers. Highs in the upper 60s. Monday night, mostly cloudy. Lows in the mid-50s. Tuesday, partly sunny. Highs in the upper 60s. The 8 to 14 day outlook, from Wednesday, October 14th to Tuesday, October 20th, calls for above normal temperatures and above normal precipitation. Normal high temperatures across central Pennsylvania during this period range from the upper 50s over the Allegheny Mountains to the mid-60s across the lower Susquehanna Valley. Normal lows range from the mid-30s over the Alleghenies to the mid-40s across the lower Susquehanna Valley. Here are the 10 a.m. conditions in the Altoona area. The report from Altoona was not available. To the south and east, the report from York was not available. This is NOAA Weather Radio, All Hazards Station WNG 589. 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Here's the hazardous weather outlook for the following counties, Bedford, Blair, Cambria and Huntingdon. For today and tonight. No hazardous weather is expected at this time. And now the extended outlook for the period Thursday through Tuesday. The probability for widespread hazardous weather is low. The Altoona Climate Summary for yesterday, October 6, 2026. Yesterday's high temperature of 62 degrees occurred at 3:11 p.m. This high was 5 degrees below the normal high of 67. Yesterday's low temperature of 36 degrees occurred at 6:08 a.m. This low was 10 degrees below the normal low of 46. No precipitation fell yesterday, which leaves the monthly total at 0.03 inches. This is 0.59 inches below the normal amount of 0.62 inches for October. The total precipitation for the season since September 1st still stands at 5.64 inches, which is 1.06 inches above normal. The total precipitation for the year is still 33.39 inches, which is 4.46 inches above normal. There were 16 heating degree days yesterday, which is 7 above normal. This brings the monthly total to 42, which is 9 below normal. The yearly total since July 1st is 142, which is 33 below normal. There were no cooling degree days yesterday, which is 1 below normal. This leaves the monthly total at 9, which is 3 above normal.

The yearly total since January 1st is 725, which is 37 above normal. The average wind speed was less than 5 miles per hour yesterday. The normal high temperature for today is 66 degrees, and the normal low is 46. The record high for today is 86, which occurred in 2018, and the record low is 27, which occurred in 1964. Sunrise today is at 7:16 a.m. and sunset is at 6:46 p.m. Patchy frost possible once again this morning with temperatures currently in the mid to high 30s across most of the state. More dry weather looks on tap for Pennsylvania on Wednesday, Thursday with an isolated shower possible in the northern tier of the state Wednesday. Highs in the 60s in the northern tier and into the lower 70s in the southern tier. The next appreciable chance of rain for Pennsylvania looks like Sunday into Sunday night. Here is the latest National Weather Service forecast for Blair and Bedford counties, including the city of Altoona. Rest of today, sunny. Highs in the lower 70s. Southwest winds 5 to 10 miles an hour. Tonight, mostly clear. Lows in the lower 50s. Southwest winds 5 to 10 miles an hour with gusts up to 25 miles an hour. Thursday, sunny. Highs in the upper 60s. West winds 10 to 15 miles an hour with gusts up to 30 miles an hour. Thursday night, mostly clear. Lows in the mid 40s. West winds around 5 miles an hour. Gusts up to 20 miles an hour through midnight. Here is the latest National Weather Service forecast for Cambria County, including the city of Johnstown. Rest of today, sunny. Highs in the upper 60s. Southwest winds 5 to 10 miles an hour with gusts up to 20 miles an hour. Tonight, partly cloudy. Lows in the lower 50s. Southwest winds 10 to 15 miles an hour with gusts up to 30 miles an hour. Thursday, sunny. Highs in the mid-60s. West winds 10 to 15 miles an hour with gusts up to 30 miles an hour. Thursday night, mostly clear. Lows in the lower 40s. West winds 5 to 10 miles an hour. And now the extended forecast for South Central Pennsylvania. Friday, sunny. Highs in the upper 60s. Friday night, mostly clear. Lows in the upper 40s. Saturday, mostly sunny. Highs in the lower 70s. Saturday night, mostly cloudy. Lows in the lower 50s. Sunday, showers likely. Highs in the mid-60s. Chance of rain 70%. Sunday night, showers, mild. Lows in the upper 50s. Chance of rain 80%. Columbus Day, mostly cloudy with a 50% chance of showers. Highs in the upper 60s. Monday night, mostly cloudy. Lows in the mid-50s. Tuesday, partly sunny. Highs in the upper 60s. The 8 to 14 day outlook, from Wednesday, October 14th to Tuesday, October 20th, calls for above normal temperatures and above normal precipitation. Normal high temperatures across central Pennsylvania during this period range from the upper 50s over the Allegheny Mountains to the mid-60s across the lower Susquehanna Valley. Normal lows range from the mid-30s over the Alleghenies to the mid-40s across the lower Susquehanna Valley. Here are the 10 a.m. conditions in the Altoona area. The report from Altoona was not available. To the south and east, the report from York was not available. This is NOAA Weather Radio, All Hazards Station WNG589. 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Here's the hazardous weather outlook for the following counties, Bedford, Blair, Cambria and Huntingdon. For today and tonight. No hazardous weather is expected at this time. And now the extended outlook for the period Thursday through Tuesday. The probability for widespread hazardous weather is low. The Altoona climate summary for yesterday, October 6, 2026. Yesterday's high temperature of 62 degrees occurred at 3:11 p.m. This high was 5 degrees below the normal high of 67. Yesterday's low temperature of 36 degrees occurred at 6:08 a.m. This low was 10 degrees below the normal low of 46. No precipitation fell yesterday, which leaves the monthly total at 0.03 inches.
This is 0.59 inches below the normal amount of 0.62 inches for October. The total precipitation for the season since September 1st still stands at 5.64 inches, which is 1.06 inches above normal. The total precipitation for the year is still 33.39 inches, which is 4.46 inches above normal. There were 16 heating degree days yesterday, which is 7 above normal. This brings the monthly total to 42, which is 9 below normal. The yearly total since July 1st is 142, which is 33 below normal. There were no cooling degree days yesterday, which is 1 below normal. This leaves the monthly total at 9, which is 3 above normal. The yearly total since January 1st is 725, which is 37 above normal. The average wind speed was less than 5 miles per hour yesterday. The normal high temperature for today is 66 degrees, and the normal low is 46. The record high for today is 86, which occurred in 2018, and the record low is 27, which occurred in 1964. Sunrise today is at 7:16 a.m. and sunset is at 6:46 p.m. Patchy frost possible once again this morning with temperatures currently in the mid to high 30s across most of the state. More dry weather looks on tap for Pennsylvania on Wednesday, Thursday with an isolated shower possible in the northern tier of the state Wednesday. Highs in the 60s in the northern tier and into the lower 70s in the southern tier. The next appreciable chance of rain for Pennsylvania looks like Sunday into Sunday night. Here is the latest National Weather Service forecast for Blair and Bedford counties, including the city of Altoona. Rest of today, sunny. Highs in the lower 70s. Southwest winds 5 to 10 miles an hour. Tonight, mostly clear. Lows in the lower 50s. Southwest winds 5 to 10 miles an hour with gusts up to 25 miles an hour. Thursday, sunny. Highs in the upper 60s. West winds 10 to 15 miles an hour with gusts up to 30 miles an hour. Thursday night, mostly clear. Lows in the mid 40s. West winds around 5 miles an hour. Gusts up to 20 miles an hour through midnight. Here is the latest National Weather Service forecast for Cambria County, including the city of Johnstown. Rest of today, sunny. Highs in the upper 60s. Southwest winds 5 to 10 miles an hour with gusts up to 20 miles an hour. Tonight, partly cloudy. Lows in the lower 50s. Southwest winds 10 to 15 miles an hour with gusts up to 30 miles an hour. Thursday, sunny. Highs in the mid 60s. West winds 10 to 15 miles an hour with gusts up to 30 miles an hour. Thursday night, mostly clear. Lows in the lower 40s. West winds 5 to 10 miles an hour. And now the extended forecast for South Central Pennsylvania. Friday, sunny. Highs in the upper 60s. Friday night, mostly clear. Lows in the upper 40s. Saturday, mostly sunny. Highs in the lower 70s. Saturday night, mostly cloudy. Lows in the lower 50s. Sunday, showers likely. Highs in the mid 60s. Chance of rain 70%. Sunday night, showers, mild. Lows in the upper 50s. Chance of rain 80%. Columbus Day, mostly cloudy with a 50% chance of showers. Highs in the upper 60s. Monday night, mostly cloudy. Lows in the mid 50s. Tuesday, partly sunny. Highs in the upper 60s. The 8 to 14 day outlook, from Wednesday, October 14th to Tuesday, October 20th, calls for above normal temperatures and above normal precipitation. Normal high temperatures across central Pennsylvania during this period range from the upper 50s over the Allegheny Mountains to the mid-60s across the lower Susquehanna Valley. Normal lows range from the mid-30s over the Alleghenies to the mid-40s across the lower Susquehanna Valley. Here are the 10 a.m. conditions in the Altoona area. The report from Altoona was not available. To the south and east, the report from York was not available. This is NOAA Weather Radio, All Hazards Station WNG 589. 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
Here's the hazardous weather outlook for the following counties: Bedford, Blair, Cambria, and Huntingdon. For today and tonight, no hazardous weather is expected at this time. And now the extended outlook for the period Thursday through Tuesday. The probability for widespread hazardous weather is low. The Altoona climate summary for yesterday, October 6, 2026. Yesterday's high temperature of 62 degrees occurred at 3:11 p.m. This high was 5 degrees below the normal high of 67. Yesterday's low temperature of 36 degrees occurred at 6:08 a.m. This low was 10 degrees below the normal low of 46. No precipitation fell yesterday, which leaves the monthly total at 0.03 inches. This is 0.59 inches below the normal amount of 0.62 inches for October. The total precipitation for the season since September 1st still stands at 5.64 inches, which is 1.06 inches above normal. The total precipitation for the year is still 33.39 inches, which is 4.46 inches above normal. There were 16 heating degree days yesterday, which is 7 above normal. This brings the monthly total to 42, which is 9 below normal. The yearly total since July 1st is 142, which is 33 below normal. There were no cooling degree days yesterday, which is 1 below normal. This leaves the monthly total at 9, which is 3 above normal. The yearly total since January 1st is 725, which is 37 above normal. The average wind speed was less than 5 miles per hour yesterday. The normal high temperature for today is 66 degrees, and the normal low is 46. The record high for today is 86, which occurred in 2018, and the record low is 27, which occurred in 1964. Sunrise today is at 7:16 a.m. and sunset is at 6:46 p.m. Patchy frost possible once again this morning with temperatures currently in the mid to high 30s across most of the state. More dry weather looks on tap for Pennsylvania on Wednesday, Thursday with an isolated shower possible in the northern tier of the state Wednesday. Highs in the 60s in the northern tier and into the lower 70s in the southern tier. The next appreciable chance of rain for Pennsylvania looks like Sunday into Sunday night. Here is the latest National Weather Service forecast for Blair and Bedford counties, including the city of Altoona. Rest of today, sunny. Highs in the lower 70s. Southwest winds 5 to 10 miles an hour. Tonight, mostly clear. Lows in the lower 50s. Southwest winds 5 to 10 miles an hour with gusts up to 25 miles an hour. Thursday, sunny. Highs in the upper 60s. West winds 10 to 15 miles an hour with gusts up to 30 miles an hour. Thursday night, mostly clear. Lows in the mid 40s. West winds around 5 miles an hour. Gusts up to 20 miles an hour through midnight. Here is the latest National Weather Service forecast for Cambria County, including the city of Johnstown. Rest of today, sunny. Highs in the upper 60s. Southwest winds 5 to 10 miles an hour with gusts up to 20 miles an hour. Tonight, partly cloudy. Lows in the lower 50s. Southwest winds 10 to 15 miles an hour with gusts up to 30 miles an hour. Thursday, sunny. Highs in the mid-60s. West winds 10 to 15 miles an hour with gusts up to 30 miles an hour. Thursday night, mostly clear. Lows in the lower 40s. West winds 5 to 10 miles an hour. And now the extended forecast for South Central Pennsylvania. Friday, sunny. Highs in the upper 60s. Friday night, mostly clear. Lows in the upper 40s. Saturday, mostly sunny. Highs in the lower 70s. Saturday night, mostly cloudy. Lows in the lower 50s. Sunday, showers likely. Highs in the mid-60s. Chance of rain 70%. Sunday night, showers, mild. Lows in the upper 50s. Chance of rain 80%. Columbus Day, mostly cloudy with a 50% chance of showers. Highs in the upper 60s. Monday night, mostly cloudy. Lows in the mid-50s. Tuesday, partly sunny. Highs in the upper 60s.
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Programming on this station will be temporarily changed during severe weather, to bring you the latest information. Warnings and safety information from the National Weather Service may someday save your life or protect your property. The 8 to 14 day outlook, from Wednesday, October 14th to Tuesday, October 20th, calls for above normal temperatures and above normal precipitation. Normal high temperatures across central Pennsylvania during this period range from the upper 50s over the Allegheny Mountains to the mid-60s across the lower Susquehanna Valley. Normal lows range from the mid-30s over the Alleghenies to the mid-40s across the lower Susquehanna Valley. Here are the 10 a.m. conditions in the Altoona area. The report from Altoona was not available. To the south and east, the report from York was not available. This is NOAA Weather Radio, All Hazards Station WNG 589. Serving South Central Pennsylvania, and originating from the National Weather Service Office in State College. Here's the hazardous weather outlook, for the following counties, Bedford, Blair, Cambria and Huntingdon. For today and tonight. No hazardous weather is expected at this time. And now the extended outlook for the period Thursday through Tuesday. The probability for widespread hazardous weather is low. The Altoona climate summary for yesterday, October 6, 2026. Yesterday's high temperature of 62 degrees occurred at 3:11 p.m. This high was 5 degrees below the normal high of 67. Yesterday's low temperature of 36 degrees occurred at 6:08 a.m. This low was 10 degrees below the normal low of 46. No precipitation fell yesterday, which leaves the monthly total at 0.03 inches. This is 0.59 inches below the normal amount of 0.62 inches for October. The total precipitation for the season since September 1st still stands at 5.64 inches, which is 1.06 inches above normal. The total precipitation for the year is still 33.39 inches, which is 4.46 inches above normal. There were 16 heating degree days yesterday, which is 7 above normal. This brings the monthly total to 42, which is 9 below normal. The yearly total since July 1st is 142, which is 33 below normal. There were no cooling degree days yesterday, which is 1 below normal. This leaves the monthly total at 9, which is 3 above normal. The yearly total since January 1st is 725, which is 37 above normal. The average wind speed was less than 5 miles per hour yesterday. The normal high temperature for today is 66 degrees, and the normal low is 46. The record high for today is 86, which occurred in 2018, and the record low is 27, which occurred in 1964. Sunrise today is at 7:16 a.m. and sunset is at 6:46 p.m. Patchy frost possible once again this morning with temperatures currently in the mid to high 30s across most of the state. More dry weather looks on tap for Pennsylvania on Wednesday, Thursday with an isolated shower possible in the northern tier of the state Wednesday. Highs in the 60s in the northern tier and into the lower 70s in the southern tier. The next appreciable chance of rain for Pennsylvania looks like Sunday into Sunday night. Here is the latest National Weather Service forecast for Blair and Bedford counties, including the city of Altoona. Rest of today, sunny. Highs in the lower 70s. Southwest winds 5 to 10 miles an hour. Tonight, mostly clear. Lows in the lower 50s. Southwest winds 5 to 10 miles an hour with gusts up to 25 miles an hour. Thursday, sunny. Highs in the upper 60s. West winds 10 to 15 miles an hour with gusts up to 30 miles an hour. Thursday night, mostly clear. Lows in the mid 40s. West winds around 5 miles an hour. Gusts up to 20 miles an hour through midnight.
Here is the latest National Weather Service forecast for Cambria County, including the city of Johnstown. Rest of today, sunny. Highs in the upper 60s. Southwest winds 5 to 10 miles an hour with gusts up to 20 miles an hour. Tonight, partly cloudy. Lows in the lower 50s. Southwest winds 10 to 15 miles an hour with gusts up to 30 miles an hour. Thursday, sunny. Highs in the mid-60s. West winds 10 to 15 miles an hour with gusts up to 30 miles an hour. Thursday night, mostly clear. Lows in the lower 40s. West winds 5 to 10 miles an hour. And now the extended forecast for South Central Pennsylvania. Friday, sunny. Highs in the upper 60s. Friday night, mostly clear. Lows in the upper 40s. Saturday, mostly sunny. Highs in the lower 70s. Saturday night, mostly cloudy. Lows in the lower 50s. Sunday, showers likely. Highs in the mid-60s. Chance of rain 70%. Sunday night, showers, mild. Lows in the upper 50s. Chance of rain 80%. Columbus Day, mostly cloudy with a 50% chance of showers. Highs in the upper 60s. Monday night, mostly cloudy. Lows in the mid-50s. Tuesday, partly sunny. Highs in the upper 60s. The 8 to 14 day outlook, from Wednesday, October 14th to Tuesday, October 20th, calls for above normal temperatures and above normal precipitation. Normal high temperatures across central Pennsylvania during this period range from the upper 50s over the Allegheny Mountains to the mid-60s across the lower Susquehanna Valley. Normal lows range from the mid-30s over the Alleghenies to the mid-40s across the lower Susquehanna Valley. Here are the 10 a.m. conditions in the Altoona area. The report from Altoona was not available. To the south and east, the report from York was not available. This is NOAA Weather Radio, All Hazards Station WNG 589. Serving South Central Pennsylvania, and originating from the National Weather Service Office in State College. Here's the hazardous weather outlook for the following counties, Bedford, Blair, Cambria and Huntingdon. For today and tonight. No hazardous weather is expected at this time. And now the extended outlook for the period Thursday through Tuesday. The probability for widespread hazardous weather is low. Patchy frost possible once again this morning with temperatures currently in the mid to high 30s across most of the state. More dry weather looks on tap for Pennsylvania on Wednesday, Thursday with an isolated shower possible in the northern tier of the state Wednesday. Highs in the 60s in the northern tier and into the lower 70s in the southern tier. The next appreciable chance of rain for Pennsylvania looks like Sunday into Sunday night. Here is the latest National Weather Service forecast for Blair and Bedford counties, including the city of Altoona. Rest of today, sunny. Highs in the lower 70s. Southwest winds 5 to 10 miles an hour. Tonight, mostly clear. Lows in the lower 50s. Southwest winds 5 to 10 miles an hour with gusts up to 25 miles an hour. Thursday, sunny. Highs in the upper 60s. West winds 10 to 15 miles an hour with gusts up to 30 miles an hour. Thursday night, mostly clear. Lows in the mid-40s. West winds around 5 miles an hour. Gusts up to 20 miles an hour through midnight. Here is the latest National Weather Service forecast for Cambria County, including the city of Johnstown. Rest of today, sunny. Highs in the upper 60s. Southwest winds 5 to 10 miles an hour with gusts up to 20 miles an hour. Tonight, partly cloudy. Lows in the lower 50s. Southwest winds 10 to 15 miles an hour with gusts up to 30 miles an hour. Thursday, sunny. Highs in the mid-60s. West winds 10 to 15 miles an hour with gusts up to 30 miles an hour. Thursday night, mostly clear. Lows in the lower 40s. West winds 5 to 10 miles an hour. And now the extended forecast for South Central Pennsylvania. Friday, sunny. Highs in the upper 60s. Friday night, mostly clear. Lows in the upper 40s. Saturday, mostly sunny.
highs in the lower 70s. Saturday night, mostly cloudy. Lows in the lower 50s. Sunday, showers likely. Highs in the mid-60s. Chance of rain 70%. Sunday night, showers, mild. Lows in the upper 50s. Chance of rain 80%. Columbus Day, mostly cloudy with a 50% chance of showers. Highs in the upper 60s. Monday night, mostly cloudy. Lows in the mid-50s. Tuesday, partly sunny. Highs in the upper 60s. The 8 to 14 day outlook, from Wednesday, October 14th to Tuesday, October 20th, calls for above normal temperatures and above normal precipitation. Normal high temperatures across central Pennsylvania during this period range from the upper 50s over the Allegheny Mountains to the mid-60s across the lower Susquehanna Valley. Normal lows range from the mid-30s over the Alleghenies to the mid-40s across the lower Susquehanna Valley. Here are the 10 a.m. conditions in the Altoona area. The report from Altoona was not available. To the south and east, the report from York was not available. This is NOAA Weather Radio, All Hazards Station WNG 589. Serving south central Pennsylvania, and originating from the National Weather Service Office in State College. Here's the hazardous weather outlook for the following counties: Bedford, Blair, Cambria, and Huntingdon. For today and tonight, no hazardous weather is expected at this time. And now the extended outlook for the period Thursday through Tuesday. The probability for widespread hazardous weather is low. Patchy frost possible once again this morning, with temperatures currently in the mid to high 30s across most of the state. More dry weather looks on tap for Pennsylvania on Wednesday, Thursday, with an isolated shower possible in the northern tier of the state Wednesday. Highs in the 60s in the northern tier and into the lower 70s in the southern tier. The next appreciable chance of rain for Pennsylvania looks like Sunday into Sunday night. Here is the latest National Weather Service forecast for Blair and Bedford counties, including the city of Altoona. Rest of today, sunny. Highs in the lower 70s. Southwest winds 5 to 10 miles an hour. Tonight, mostly clear. Lows in the lower 50s. Southwest winds 5 to 10 miles an hour with gusts up to 25 miles an hour. Thursday, sunny. Highs in the upper 60s. West winds 10 to 15 miles an hour with gusts up to 30 miles an hour. Thursday night, mostly clear. Lows in the mid 40s. West winds around 5 miles an hour. Gusts up to 20 miles an hour through midnight. Here is the latest National Weather Service forecast for Cambria County, including the city of Johnstown. Rest of today, sunny. Highs in the upper 60s. Southwest winds 5 to 10 miles an hour with gusts up to 20 miles an hour. Tonight, partly cloudy. Lows in the lower 50s. Southwest winds 10 to 15 miles an hour with gusts up to 30 miles an hour. Thursday, sunny. Highs in the mid-60s. West winds 10 to 15 miles an hour with gusts up to 30 miles an hour. Thursday night, mostly clear. Lows in the lower 40s. West winds 5 to 10 miles an hour. And now the extended forecast for south central Pennsylvania. Friday, sunny. Highs in the upper 60s. Friday night, mostly clear. Lows in the upper 40s. Saturday, mostly sunny. Highs in the lower 70s. Saturday night, mostly cloudy. Lows in the lower 50s. Sunday, showers likely. Highs in the mid-60s. Chance of rain 70%. Sunday night, showers, mild. Lows in the upper 50s. Chance of rain 80%. Columbus Day, mostly cloudy with a 50% chance of showers. Highs in the upper 60s. Monday night, mostly cloudy. Lows in the mid-50s. Tuesday, partly sunny. Highs in the upper 60s. The 8 to 14 day outlook, from Wednesday, October 14th to Tuesday, October 20th, calls for above normal temperatures and above normal precipitation. Normal high temperatures across central Pennsylvania during this period range from the upper 50s over the Allegheny Mountains to the mid-60s across the lower Susquehanna Valley.
Normal lows range from the mid-30s over the Alleghenies to the mid-40s across the lower Susquehanna Valley. Here are the 10 a.m. conditions in the Altoona area. The report from Altoona was not available. To the south and east, the report from York was not available. This is NOAA Weather Radio, All Hazards Station WMG 589. Serving South Central Pennsylvania, and originating from the National Weather Service Office in State College. Here's the hazardous weather outlook for the following counties: Bedford, Blair, Cambria, and Huntingdon. For today and tonight, no hazardous weather is expected at this time. And now the extended outlook for the period Thursday through Tuesday. The probability for widespread hazardous weather is low. Patchy frost possible once again this morning with temperatures currently in the mid to high 30s across most of the state. More dry weather looks on tap for Pennsylvania on Wednesday, Thursday with an isolated shower possible in the northern tier of the state Wednesday. Highs in the 60s in the northern tier and into the lower 70s in the southern tier. The next appreciable chance of rain for Pennsylvania looks like Sunday into Sunday night. Here is the latest National Weather Service forecast for Blair and Bedford counties, including the city of Altoona. Rest of today, sunny. Highs in the lower 70s. Southwest winds 5 to 10 miles an hour. Tonight, mostly clear. Lows in the lower 50s. Southwest winds 5 to 10 miles an hour with gusts up to 25 miles an hour. Thursday, sunny. Highs in the upper 60s. West winds 10 to 15 miles an hour with gusts up to 30 miles an hour. Thursday night, mostly clear. Lows in the mid-40s. West winds around 5 miles an hour. Gusts up to 20 miles an hour through midnight. Here is the latest National Weather Service forecast for Cambria County, including the city of Johnstown. Rest of today, sunny. Highs in the upper 60s. Southwest winds 5 to 10 miles an hour with gusts up to 20 miles an hour. Tonight, partly cloudy. Lows in the lower 50s. Southwest winds 10 to 15 miles an hour with gusts up to 30 miles an hour. Thursday, sunny. Highs in the mid-60s. West winds 10 to 15 miles an hour with gusts up to 30 miles an hour. Thursday night, mostly clear. Lows in the lower 40s. West winds 5 to 10 miles an hour. And now the extended forecast for South Central Pennsylvania. Friday, sunny. Highs in the upper 60s. Friday night, mostly clear. Lows in the upper 40s. Saturday, mostly sunny. Highs in the lower 70s. Saturday night, mostly cloudy. Lows in the lower 50s. Sunday, showers likely. Highs in the mid-60s. Chance of rain 70%. Sunday night, showers, mild. Lows in the upper 50s. Chance of rain 80%. Columbus Day, mostly cloudy with a 50% chance of showers. Highs in the upper 60s. Monday night, mostly cloudy. Lows in the mid-50s. Tuesday, partly sunny. Highs in the upper 60s. The 8 to 14 day outlook, from Wednesday, October 14th to Tuesday, October 20th, calls for above normal temperatures and above normal precipitation. Normal high temperatures across central Pennsylvania during this period range from the upper 50s over the Allegheny Mountains to the mid-60s across the lower Susquehanna Valley. Normal lows range from the mid-30s over the Alleghenies to the mid-40s across the lower Susquehanna Valley. Here are the 10 a.m. conditions in the Altoona area. The report from Altoona was not available. To the south and east, the report from York was not available. This is NOAA Weather Radio, All Hazards Station WMG 589. Serving South Central Pennsylvania, and originating from the National Weather Service Office in State College. Here's the hazardous weather outlook for the following counties: Bedford, Blair, Cambria, and Huntingdon. For today and tonight, no hazardous weather is expected at this time. And now the extended outlook for the period Thursday through Tuesday. The probability for widespread hazardous weather is low. Patchy frost possible once again this morning with temperatures currently in the mid to high 30s across most of the state.
More dry weather looks on tap for Pennsylvania on Wednesday, Thursday, with an isolated shower possible in the northern tier of the state Wednesday. Highs in the 60s in the northern tier and into the lower 70s in the southern tier. The next appreciable chance of rain for Pennsylvania looks like Sunday into Sunday night. Here is the latest National Weather Service forecast for Blair and Bedford counties, including the city of Altoona. Rest of today, sunny. Highs in the lower 70s. Southwest winds 5 to 10 miles an hour. Tonight, mostly clear. Lows in the lower 50s. Southwest winds 5 to 10 miles an hour with gusts up to 25 miles an hour. Thursday, sunny. Highs in the upper 60s. West winds 10 to 15 miles an hour with gusts up to 30 miles an hour. Thursday night, mostly clear. Lows in the mid 40s. West winds around 5 miles an hour. Gusts up to 20 miles an hour through midnight. Here is the latest National Weather Service forecast for Cambria County, including the city of Johnstown. Rest of today, sunny. Highs in the upper 60s. Southwest winds 5 to 10 miles an hour with gusts up to 20 miles an hour. Tonight, partly cloudy. Lows in the lower 50s. Southwest winds 10 to 15 miles an hour with gusts up to 30 miles an hour. Thursday, sunny. Highs in the mid-60s. West winds 10 to 15 miles an hour with gusts up to 30 miles an hour. Thursday night, mostly clear. Lows in the lower 40s. West winds 5 to 10 miles an hour. And now the extended forecast for South Central Pennsylvania. Friday, sunny. Highs in the upper 60s. Friday night, mostly clear. Lows in the upper 40s. Saturday, mostly sunny. Highs in the lower 70s. Saturday night, mostly cloudy. Lows in the lower 50s. Sunday, showers likely. Highs in the mid 60s. Chance of rain 70%. Sunday night, showers, mild. Lows in the upper 50s. Chance of rain 80%. Columbus Day, mostly cloudy with a 50% chance of showers. Highs in the upper 60s. Monday night, mostly cloudy. Lows in the mid-50s. Tuesday, partly sunny. Highs in the upper 60s. The 8 to 14 day outlook, from Wednesday, October 14th to Tuesday, October 20th, calls for above normal temperatures and above normal precipitation. Normal high temperatures across central Pennsylvania during this period range from the upper 50s over the Allegheny Mountains to the mid-60s across the lower Susquehanna Valley. Normal lows range from the mid-30s over the Alleghenies to the mid-40s across the lower Susquehanna Valley. Here are the 10 a.m. conditions in the Altoona area. The report from Altoona was not available. To the south and east, the report from York was not available. This is NOAA Weather Radio, All Hazards Station WNG 589. 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Here's the hazardous weather outlook for the following counties, Bedford, Blair, Cambria and Huntingdon. For today and tonight. No hazardous weather is expected at this time. And now the extended outlook for the period Thursday through Tuesday. The probability for widespread hazardous weather is low. Patchy frost possible once again this morning with temperatures currently in the mid to high 30s across most of the state. More dry weather looks on tap for Pennsylvania on Wednesday, Thursday with an isolated shower possible in the northern tier of the state Wednesday. Highs in the 60s in the northern tier and into the lower 70s in the southern tier. The next appreciable chance of rain for Pennsylvania looks like Sunday into Sunday night. Here is the latest National Weather Service forecast for Blair and Bedford counties, including the city of Altoona. Rest of today, sunny. Highs in the lower 70s. Southwest winds 5 to 10 miles an hour. Tonight, mostly clear. Lows in the lower 50s. Southwest winds 5 to 10 miles an hour with gusts up to 25 miles an hour. Thursday, sunny. Highs in the upper 60s. West winds 10 to 15 miles an hour with gusts up to 30 miles an hour. Thursday night, mostly clear. Lows in the mid-40s.
west winds around 5 miles an hour. Gusts up to 20 miles an hour through midnight. Here is the latest National Weather Service forecast for Cambria County, including the city of Johnstown. Rest of today, sunny. Highs in the upper 60s. Southwest winds 5 to 10 miles an hour with gusts up to 20 miles an hour. Tonight, partly cloudy. Lows in the lower 50s. Southwest winds 10 to 15 miles an hour with gusts up to 30 miles an hour. Thursday, sunny. Highs in the mid-60s. West winds 10 to 15 miles an hour with gusts up to 30 miles an hour. Thursday night, mostly clear. Lows in the lower 40s. West winds 5 to 10 miles an hour. And now the extended forecast for South Central Pennsylvania. Friday, sunny. Highs in the upper 60s. Friday night, mostly clear. Lows in the upper 40s. Saturday, mostly sunny. Highs in the lower 70s. Saturday night, mostly cloudy. Lows in the lower 50s. Sunday, showers likely. Highs in the mid-60s. Chance of rain 70%. Sunday night, showers, mild. Lows in the upper 50s. Chance of rain 80%. Columbus Day, mostly cloudy with a 50% chance of showers. Highs in the upper 60s. Monday night, mostly cloudy. Lows in the mid-50s. Tuesday, partly sunny. Highs in the upper 60s. The 8 to 14 day outlook, from Wednesday, October 14th to Tuesday, October 20th, calls for above normal temperatures and above normal precipitation. Normal high temperatures across central Pennsylvania during this period range from the upper 50s over the Allegheny Mountains to the mid-60s across the lower Susquehanna Valley. Normal lows range from the mid-30s over the Alleghenies to the mid-40s across the lower Susquehanna Valley. Here are the 10 a.m. conditions in the Altoona area. The report from Altoona was not available. To the south and east, the report from York was not available. This is NOAA Weather Radio, All Hazards Station WNG 589. 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Here's the hazardous weather outlook for the following counties, Bedford, Blair, Cambria and Huntingdon. For today and tonight. No hazardous weather is expected at this time. And now the extended outlook for the period Thursday through Tuesday. The probability for widespread hazardous weather is low. Patchy frost possible once again this morning with temperatures currently in the mid to high 30s across most of the state. More dry weather looks on tap for Pennsylvania on Wednesday, Thursday with an isolated shower possible in the northern tier of the state Wednesday. Highs in the 60s in the northern tier and into the lower 70s in the southern tier. The next appreciable chance of rain for Pennsylvania looks like Sunday into Sunday night. Here is the latest National Weather Service forecast for Blair and Bedford counties, including the city of Altoona. Rest of today, sunny. Highs in the lower 70s. Southwest winds 5 to 10 miles an hour. Tonight, mostly clear. Lows in the lower 50s. Southwest winds 5 to 10 miles an hour with gusts up to 25 miles an hour. Thursday, sunny. Highs in the upper 60s. West winds 10 to 15 miles an hour with gusts up to 30 miles an hour. Thursday night, mostly clear. Lows in the mid 40s. West winds around 5 miles an hour. Gusts up to 20 miles an hour through midnight. Here is the latest National Weather Service forecast for Cambria County, including the city of Johnstown. Rest of today, sunny. Highs in the upper 60s. Southwest winds 5 to 10 miles an hour with gusts up to 20 miles an hour. Tonight, partly cloudy. Lows in the lower 50s. Southwest winds 10 to 15 miles an hour with gusts up to 30 miles an hour. Thursday, sunny. Highs in the mid-60s. West winds 10 to 15 miles an hour with gusts up to 30 miles an hour. Thursday night, mostly clear. Lows in the lower 40s. West winds 5 to 10 miles an hour. And now the extended forecast for South Central Pennsylvania. Friday, sunny. Highs in the upper 60s.
Friday night, mostly clear. Lows in the upper 40s. Saturday, mostly sunny. Highs in the lower 70s. Saturday night, mostly cloudy. Lows in the lower 50s. Sunday, showers likely. Highs in the mid-60s. Chance of rain 70%. Sunday night, showers, mild. Lows in the upper 50s. Chance of rain 80%. Columbus Day, mostly cloudy with a 50% chance of showers. Highs in the upper 60s. Monday night, mostly cloudy. Lows in the mid-50s. Tuesday, partly sunny. Highs in the upper 60s. The 8 to 14 day outlook, from Wednesday, October 14th to Tuesday, October 20th, calls for above normal temperatures and above normal precipitation. Normal high temperatures across central Pennsylvania during this period range from the upper 50s over the Allegheny Mountains to the mid-60s across the lower Susquehanna Valley. Normal lows range from the mid-30s over the Alleghenies to the mid-40s across the lower Susquehanna Valley. Here are the 10 a.m. conditions in the Altoona area. The report from Altoona was not available. To the south and east, the report from York was not available. This is NOAA Weather Radio, All Hazards Station WNG 589. Serving south central Pennsylvania, and originating from the National Weather Service Office in State College. Here's the hazardous weather outlook for the following counties: Bedford, Blair, Cambria, and Huntingdon. For today and tonight, no hazardous weather is expected at this time. And now the extended outlook for the period Thursday through Tuesday. The probability for widespread hazardous weather is low. Patchy frost possible once again this morning with temperatures currently in the mid to high 30s across most of the state. More dry weather looks on tap for Pennsylvania on Wednesday, Thursday with an isolated shower possible in the northern tier of the state Wednesday. Highs in the 60s in the northern tier and into the lower 70s in the southern tier. The next appreciable chance of rain for Pennsylvania looks like Sunday into Sunday night. Here is the latest National Weather Service forecast for Blair and Bedford counties, including the city of Altoona. Rest of today, sunny. Highs in the lower 70s. Southwest winds 5 to 10 miles an hour. Tonight, mostly clear. Lows in the lower 50s. Southwest winds 5 to 10 miles an hour with gusts up to 25 miles an hour. Thursday, sunny. Highs in the upper 60s. West winds 10 to 15 miles an hour with gusts up to 30 miles an hour. Thursday night, mostly clear. Lows in the mid 40s. West winds around 5 miles an hour. Gusts up to 20 miles an hour through midnight. Here is the latest National Weather Service forecast for Cambria County, including the city of Johnstown. Rest of today, sunny. Highs in the upper 60s. Southwest winds 5 to 10 miles an hour with gusts up to 20 miles an hour. Tonight, partly cloudy. Lows in the lower 50s. Southwest winds 10 to 15 miles an hour with gusts up to 30 miles an hour. Thursday, sunny. Highs in the mid-60s. West winds 10 to 15 miles an hour with gusts up to 30 miles an hour. Thursday night, mostly clear. Lows in the lower 40s. West winds 5 to 10 miles an hour. And now the extended forecast for south central Pennsylvania. Friday, sunny. Highs in the upper 60s. Friday night, mostly clear. Lows in the upper 40s. Saturday, mostly sunny. Highs in the lower 70s. Saturday night, mostly cloudy. Lows in the lower 50s. Sunday, showers likely. Highs in the mid-60s. Chance of rain 70%. Sunday night, showers, mild. Lows in the upper 50s. Chance of rain 80%. Columbus Day, mostly cloudy with a 50% chance of showers. Highs in the upper 60s. Monday night, mostly cloudy. Lows in the mid-50s. Tuesday, partly sunny. Highs in the upper 60s. The 8 to 14 day outlook, from Wednesday, October 14th to Tuesday, October 20th, calls for above normal temperatures and above normal precipitation.
Normal high temperatures across central Pennsylvania during this period range from the upper 50s over the Allegheny Mountains to the mid-60s across the lower Susquehanna Valley. Normal lows range from the mid-30s over the Alleghenies to the mid-40s across the lower Susquehanna Valley. Here are the 10 a.m. conditions in the Altoona area. The report from Altoona was not available. To the south and east, the report from York was not available. This is NOAA Weather Radio, All Hazards Station WNG 589. Serving south central Pennsylvania and originating from the National Weather Service Office in State College. Here's the hazardous weather outlook for the following counties: Bedford, Blair, Cambria, and Huntingdon. For today and tonight, no hazardous weather is expected at this time. And now the extended outlook for the period Thursday through Tuesday. The probability for widespread hazardous weather is low. Patchy frost possible once again this morning with temperatures currently in the mid to high 30s across most of the state. More dry weather looks on tap for Pennsylvania on Wednesday, Thursday with an isolated shower possible in the northern tier of the state Wednesday. Highs in the 60s in the northern tier and into the lower 70s in the southern tier. The next appreciable chance of rain for Pennsylvania looks like Sunday into Sunday night. Here is the latest National Weather Service forecast for Blair and Bedford counties, including the city of Altoona. Rest of today, sunny. Highs in the lower 70s. Southwest winds 5 to 10 miles an hour. Tonight, mostly clear. Lows in the lower 50s. Southwest winds 5 to 10 miles an hour with gusts up to 25 miles an hour. Thursday, sunny. Highs in the upper 60s. West winds 10 to 15 miles an hour with gusts up to 30 miles an hour. Thursday night, mostly clear. Lows in the mid 40s. West winds around 5 miles an hour. Gusts up to 20 miles an hour through midnight. Here is the latest National Weather Service forecast for Cambria County, including the city of Johnstown. Rest of today, sunny. Highs in the upper 60s. Southwest winds 5 to 10 miles an hour with gusts up to 20 miles an hour. Tonight, partly cloudy. Lows in the lower 50s. Southwest winds 10 to 15 miles an hour with gusts up to 30 miles an hour. Thursday, sunny. Highs in the mid-60s. West winds 10 to 15 miles an hour with gusts up to 30 miles an hour. Thursday night, mostly clear. Lows in the lower 40s. West winds 5 to 10 miles an hour. And now the extended forecast for south central Pennsylvania. Friday, sunny. Highs in the upper 60s. Friday night, mostly clear. Lows in the upper 40s. Saturday, mostly sunny. Highs in the lower 70s. Saturday night, mostly cloudy. Lows in the lower 50s. Sunday, showers likely. Highs in the mid-60s. Chance of rain 70%. Sunday night, showers, mild. Lows in the upper 50s. Chance of rain 80%. Columbus Day, mostly cloudy with a 50% chance of showers. Highs in the upper 60s. Monday night, mostly cloudy. Lows in the mid-50s. Tuesday, partly sunny. Highs in the upper 60s. The 8 to 14 day outlook, from Wednesday, October 14th to Tuesday, October 20th, calls for above normal temperatures and above normal precipitation. Normal high temperatures across central Pennsylvania during this period range from the upper 50s over the Allegheny Mountains to the mid-60s across the lower Susquehanna Valley. Normal lows range from the mid-30s over the Alleghenies to the mid-40s across the lower Susquehanna Valley. Here are the 11 a.m. conditions in the Altoona area. At Altoona, it was fair. Visibility 10 miles. Temperature was 59 degrees, dew point 44. Wind was south at 6 miles an hour. And the pressure was 30.00 inches. At State College, it was sunny. Visibility 10 miles. Temperature was 57 degrees, dew point 46. Wind was southwest at 9 miles an hour. And the pressure was 30.00 inches. Now, a few other local conditions: Johnstown, fair 56, Du Bois, fair 57,
Latrobe, sunny 61, Pittsburgh Fair 62, Erie, light rain 62, Bradford Fair 57. To the south and east, York, Fair 62, Selins Grove Fair 52, Harrisburg Fair 59, Philadelphia Fair 63, Baltimore Fair 63, Washington DC Fair 62. Once again, in Altoona it was

looks on tap for Pennsylvania on Wednesday, Thursday, with an isolated shower possible in the northern tier of the state Wednesday. Highs in the 60s in the northern tier and into the lower 70s in the southern tier. The next appreciable chance of rain for Pennsylvania looks like Sunday into Sunday night. Here is the latest National Weather Service forecast for Blair and Bedford counties, including the city of Altoona. Rest of today, sunny. Highs in the lower 70s. Southwest winds 5 to 10 miles an hour. Tonight, mostly clear. Lows in the lower 50s. Southwest winds 5 to 10 miles an hour with gusts up to 25 miles an hour. Thursday, sunny. Highs in the upper 60s. West winds 10 to 15 miles an hour with gusts up to 30 miles an hour. Thursday night, mostly clear. Lows in the mid 40s. West winds around 5 miles an hour. Gusts up to 20 miles an hour through midnight. Here is the latest National Weather Service forecast for Cambria County, including the city of Johnstown. Rest of today, sunny. Highs in the upper 60s. Southwest winds 5 to 10 miles an hour with gusts up to 20 miles an hour. Tonight, partly cloudy. Lows in the lower 50s. Southwest winds 10 to 15 miles an hour with gusts up to 30 miles an hour. Thursday, sunny. Highs in the mid 60s. West winds 10 to 15 miles an hour with gusts up to 30 miles an hour. Thursday night, mostly clear. Lows in the lower 40s. West winds 5 to 10 miles an hour. And now the extended forecast for South Central Pennsylvania. Friday, sunny. Highs in the upper 60s. Friday night, mostly clear. Lows in the upper 40s. Saturday, mostly sunny. Highs in the lower 70s. Saturday night, mostly cloudy. Lows in the lower 50s. Sunday, showers likely. Highs in the mid 60s. Chance of rain 70%. Sunday night, showers, mild. Lows in the upper 50s. Chance of rain 80%. Columbus Day, mostly cloudy with a 50% chance of showers. Highs in the upper 60s. Monday night, mostly cloudy. Lows in the mid 50s. Tuesday, partly sunny. Highs in the upper 60s. The 8 to 14 day outlook, from Wednesday, October 14th to Tuesday, October 20th, calls for above normal temperatures and above normal precipitation. Normal high temperatures across central Pennsylvania during this period range from the upper 50s over the Allegheny Mountains to the mid 60s across the lower Susquehanna Valley. Normal lows range from the mid 30s over the Alleghenies to the mid 40s across the lower Susquehanna Valley. Here are the 11 a.m. conditions in the Altoona area. At Altoona, it was fair. Visibility 10 miles. Temperature was 59 degrees, dew point 44. Wind was south at 6 miles an hour. And the pressure was 30.00 inches. At State College, it was sunny. Visibility 10 miles. Temperature was 57 degrees, dew point 46. Wind was southwest at 9 miles an hour. And the pressure was 30.00 inches. Now, a few other local conditions: Johnstown, fair 56, Dubois, fair 57, Latrobe, sunny 61, Pittsburgh fair 62, Erie, light rain 62, Bradford fair 57. To the south and east, York, fair 62, Selins Grove fair 52, Harrisburg fair 59, Philadelphia fair 63, Baltimore fair 63, Washington D.C. fair 62. Once again, in Altoona it was 59 degrees under fair skies. And at State College it was 57 degrees under sunny skies. 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Here's the hazardous weather outlook for the following counties: Bedford, Blair, Cambria, and Huntingdon. For today and tonight. Nope.

was south at 9 miles an hour. The pressure was 29.96 inches and falling. Now, a few other local conditions: Johnstown, sunny 60, Du Bois, sunny 61, La Trobe, sunny 64, Pittsburgh mostly sunny 65, Erie, light rain 65, Bradford partly sunny 58. To the south and east, York, sunny 65, Selins Grove sunny 61, Harrisburg sunny 63, Philadelphia sunny 65, Baltimore sunny 66, Washington DC sunny 66. Once again, in Altoona it was 65 degrees under sunny skies. And at State College it was 61 degrees under sunny skies. This is NOAA Weather Radio, All Hazards Station WNG 589. 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Here's the hazardous weather outlook for the following counties: Bedford, Blair, Cambria, and Huntingdon. For today and tonight, no hazardous weather is expected at this time. And now the extended outlook for the period Thursday through Tuesday. The probability for widespread hazardous weather is low. Patchy frost possible once again this morning, with temperatures currently in the mid to high 30s across most of the state. More dry weather looks on tap for Pennsylvania on Wednesday, Thursday, with an isolated shower possible in the northern tier of the state Wednesday. Highs in the 60s in the northern tier and into the lower 70s in the southern tier. The next appreciable chance of rain for Pennsylvania looks like Sunday into Sunday night. Here is the latest National Weather Service forecast for Blair and Bedford counties, including the city of Altoona. This afternoon, sunny. Highs in the lower 70s. Southwest winds 5 to 10 miles an hour with gusts up to 20 miles an hour. Tonight, mostly clear. Lows in the lower 50s. Southwest winds 5 to 10 miles an hour with gusts up to 25 miles an hour. Thursday, sunny. Highs in the upper 60s. West winds 10 to 15 miles an hour with gusts up to 30 miles an hour. Thursday night, mostly clear. Lows in the mid 40s. West winds around 5 miles an hour. Gusts up to 20 miles an hour through midnight. Here is the latest National Weather Service forecast for Cambria County, including the city of Johnstown. This afternoon, sunny. Highs in the upper 60s. Southwest winds 5 to 10 miles an hour with gusts up to 20 miles an hour. Tonight, partly cloudy. Lows in the lower 50s. Southwest winds 10 to 15 miles an hour with gusts up to 30 miles an hour. Thursday, sunny. Highs in the mid 60s. West winds 10 to 15 miles an hour with gusts up to 30 miles an hour. Thursday night, mostly clear. Lows in the lower 40s. West winds 5 to 10 miles an hour. And now the extended forecast for South Central Pennsylvania. Friday, sunny. Highs in the upper 60s. Friday night, mostly clear. Lows in the upper 40s. Saturday, mostly sunny. Highs in the lower 70s. Saturday night, mostly cloudy. Lows in the lower 50s. Sunday, showers likely. Highs in the mid 60s. Chance of rain 70%. Sunday night, showers, mild. Lows in the upper 50s. Chance of rain 80%. Columbus Day, mostly cloudy with a 50% chance of showers. Highs in the upper 60s. Monday night, mostly cloudy. Lows in the mid 50s. Tuesday, partly sunny. Highs in the upper 60s. The 8 to 14 day outlook, from Wednesday, October 14th to Tuesday, October 20th, calls for above normal temperatures and above normal precipitation. Normal high temperatures across central Pennsylvania during this period range from the upper 50s over the Allegheny Mountains to the mid 60s across the lower Susquehanna Valley. Normal lows range from the mid 30s over the Alleghenies to the mid 40s across the lower Susquehanna Valley. Here are the noon conditions in the Altoona area. In Altoona, it was sunny. The temperature was 65 degrees, the dew point 47, and the relative humidity 52%. The wind was south at 9 miles an hour. The pressure was 29.97 inches and falling. At State College, it was sunny. The temperature was 61 degrees, the dew point

48, and the relative humidity 63%. The wind was south at 9 miles an hour. The pressure was 29.96 inches and falling. Now, a few other local conditions: Johnstown, sunny 60, DuBois, sunny 61, La Trobe, sunny 64, Pittsburgh mostly sunny 65, Erie, light rain 65, Bradford partly sunny 58. To the south and east, York, sunny 65, Selins Grove sunny 61, Harrisburg sunny 63, Philadelphia sunny 65, Baltimore sunny 66, Washington DC sunny 66. Once again, in Altoona it was 65 degrees under sunny skies. And at State College it was 61 degrees under sunny skies. This is NOAA Weather Radio, All Hazards Station WNG 589. 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Here's the hazardous weather outlook for the following counties: Bedford, Blair, Cambria, and Huntingdon. For today and tonight, no hazardous weather is expected at this time. And now the extended outlook for the period Thursday through Tuesday. The probability for widespread hazardous weather is low. Patchy frost possible once again this morning, with temperatures currently in the mid to high 30s across most of the state. More dry weather looks on tap for Pennsylvania on Wednesday, Thursday, with an isolated shower possible in the northern tier of the state Wednesday. Highs in the 60s in the northern tier and into the lower 70s in the southern tier. The next appreciable chance of rain for Pennsylvania looks like Sunday into Sunday night. Here is the latest National Weather Service forecast for Blair and Bedford counties, including the city of Altoona. This afternoon, sunny. Highs in the lower 70s. Southwest winds 5 to 10 miles an hour with gusts up to 20 miles an hour. Tonight, mostly clear. Lows in the lower 50s. Southwest winds 5 to 10 miles an hour with gusts up to 25 miles an hour. Thursday, sunny. Highs in the upper 60s. West winds 10 to 15 miles an hour with gusts up to 30 miles an hour. Thursday night, mostly clear. Lows in the mid 40s. West winds around 5 miles an hour. Gusts up to 20 miles an hour through midnight. Here is the latest National Weather Service forecast for Cambria County, including the city of Johnstown. This afternoon, sunny. Highs in the upper 60s. Southwest winds 5 to 10 miles an hour with gusts up to 20 miles an hour. Tonight, partly cloudy. Lows in the lower 50s. Southwest winds 10 to 15 miles an hour with gusts up to 30 miles an hour. Thursday, sunny. Highs in the mid-60s. West winds 10 to 15 miles an hour with gusts up to 30 miles an hour. Thursday night, mostly clear. Lows in the lower 40s. West winds 5 to 10 miles an hour. And now the extended forecast for South Central Pennsylvania. Friday, sunny. Highs in the upper 60s. Friday night, mostly clear. Lows in the upper 40s. Saturday, mostly sunny. Highs in the lower 70s. Saturday night, mostly cloudy. Lows in the lower 50s. Sunday, showers likely. Highs in the mid-60s. Chance of rain 70%. Sunday night, showers, mild. Lows in the upper 50s. Chance of rain 80%. Columbus Day, mostly cloudy with a 50% chance of showers. Highs in the upper 60s. Monday night, mostly cloudy. Lows in the mid-50s. Tuesday, partly sunny. Highs in the upper 60s. The 8 to 14 day outlook, from Wednesday, October 14th to Tuesday, October 20th, calls for above normal temperatures and above normal precipitation. Normal high temperatures across central Pennsylvania during this period range from the upper 50s over the Allegheny Mountains to the mid-60s across the lower Susquehanna Valley. Normal lows range from the mid-30s over the Alleghenies to the mid-40s across the lower Susquehanna Valley. Here are the noon conditions in the Altoona area. In Altoona, it was sunny. The temperature was 65 degrees, the dew point 47, and the relative humidity 52%. The wind was south at 9 miles an hour. The pressure was 29.97 inches and falling.
at State College, it was sunny. The temperature was 61 degrees, the dew point 48, and the relative humidity 63%. The wind was south at 9 miles an hour. The pressure was 29.96 inches and falling. Now, a few other local conditions: Johnstown, sunny 60, Dubois, sunny 61, Latrobe, sunny 64, Pittsburgh mostly sunny 65, Erie, light rain 65, Bradford partly sunny 58. To the south and east, York, sunny 65, Selins Grove sunny 61, Harrisburg sunny 63, Philadelphia sunny 65, Baltimore sunny 66, Washington DC sunny 66. Once again, in Altoona it was 65 degrees under sunny skies. And at State College it was 61 degrees under sunny skies. This is NOAA Weather Radio, All Hazards Station WNG 589. 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Here's the hazardous weather outlook for the following counties: Bedford, Blair, Cambria, and Huntingdon. For today and tonight, no hazardous weather is expected at this time. And now the extended outlook for the period Thursday through Tuesday. The probability for widespread hazardous weather is low. Patchy frost possible once again this morning with temperatures currently in the mid to high 30s across most of the state. More dry weather looks on tap for Pennsylvania on Wednesday, Thursday with an isolated shower possible in the northern tier of the state Wednesday. Highs in the 60s in the northern tier and into the lower 70s in the southern tier. The next appreciable chance of rain for Pennsylvania looks like Sunday into Sunday night. Here is the latest National Weather Service forecast for Blair and Bedford counties, including the city of Altoona. This afternoon, sunny. Highs in the lower 70s. Southwest winds 5 to 10 miles an hour with gusts up to 20 miles an hour. Tonight, mostly clear. Lows in the lower 50s. Southwest winds 5 to 10 miles an hour with gusts up to 25 miles an hour. Thursday, sunny. Highs in the upper 60s. West winds 10 to 15 miles an hour with gusts up to 30 miles an hour. Thursday night, mostly clear. Lows in the mid 40s. West winds around 5 miles an hour. Gusts up to 20 miles an hour through midnight. Here is the latest National Weather Service forecast for Cambria County, including the city of Johnstown. This afternoon, sunny. Highs in the upper 60s. Southwest winds 5 to 10 miles an hour with gusts up to 20 miles an hour. Tonight, partly cloudy. Lows in the lower 50s. Southwest winds 10 to 15 miles an hour with gusts up to 30 miles an hour. Thursday, sunny. Highs in the mid 60s. West winds 10 to 15 miles an hour with gusts up to 30 miles an hour. Thursday night, mostly clear. Lows in the lower 40s. West winds 5 to 10 miles an hour. And now the extended forecast for South Central Pennsylvania. Friday, sunny. Highs in the upper 60s. Friday night, mostly clear. Lows in the upper 40s. Saturday, mostly sunny. Highs in the lower 70s. Saturday night, mostly cloudy. Lows in the lower 50s. Sunday, showers likely. Highs in the mid 60s. Chance of rain 70%. Sunday night, showers, mild. Lows in the upper 50s. Chance of rain 80%. Columbus Day, mostly cloudy with a 50% chance of showers. Highs in the upper 60s. Monday night, mostly cloudy. Lows in the mid 50s. Tuesday, partly sunny. Highs in the upper 60s. The 8 to 14 day outlook, from Wednesday, October 14th to Tuesday, October 20th, calls for above normal temperatures and above normal precipitation. Normal high temperatures across central Pennsylvania during this period range from the upper 50s over the Allegheny Mountains to the mid 60s across the lower Susquehanna Valley. Normal lows range from the mid 30s over the Alleghenies to the mid 40s across the lower Susquehanna Valley. Here are the noon conditions in the Altoona area. In Altoona, it was sunny. The temperature was 65 degrees, the dew point 47, and the relative humidity 52%. The wind was south at 9 miles an hour.
the pressure was 29.97 inches and falling. At State College, it was sunny. The temperature was 61 degrees, the dew point 48, and the relative humidity 63%. The wind was south at 9 miles an hour. The pressure was 29.96 inches and falling. Now, a few other local conditions: Johnstown, sunny 60, Du Bois, sunny 61, La Trobe, sunny 64, Pittsburgh mostly sunny 65, Erie, light rain 65, Bradford partly sunny 58. To the south and east, York, sunny 65, Selins Grove sunny 61, Harrisburg sunny 63, Philadelphia sunny 65, Baltimore sunny 66, Washington D.C. sunny 66. Once again, in Altoona it was 65 degrees under sunny skies. And at State College it was 61 degrees under sunny skies. This is NOAA Weather Radio, All Hazards Station WNG 589. 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Here's the hazardous weather outlook for the following counties: Bedford, Blair, Cambria, and Huntingdon. For today and tonight, no hazardous weather is expected at this time. And now the extended outlook for the period Thursday through Tuesday. The probability for widespread hazardous weather is low. Patchy frost possible once again this morning, with temperatures currently in the mid to high 30s across most of the state. More dry weather looks on tap for Pennsylvania on Wednesday, Thursday, with an isolated shower possible in the northern tier of the state Wednesday. Highs in the 60s in the northern tier and into the lower 70s in the southern tier. The next appreciable chance of rain for Pennsylvania looks like Sunday into Sunday night. 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Broadcasts originate from the National Weather Service in State College and are transmitted from the tower facilities provided by the Blair County Emergency Management Agency in Frankstown on a frequency of 162.425 MHz. We are located at Innovation Park in State College. 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Properly set weather radios with the alarm device will alert you when severe weather warnings or watches are issued. Programming on this station will be temporarily changed during severe weather to bring you the latest information. Warnings and safety information from the National Weather Service may someday save your life or protect your property. Here is the latest National Weather Service forecast for Blair and Bedford counties, including the city of Altoona. This afternoon, sunny. Highs in the lower 70s. Southwest winds 5 to 10 miles an hour with gusts up to 20 miles an hour. Tonight, mostly clear. Lows in the lower 50s. Southwest winds 5 to 10 miles an hour with gusts up to 25 miles an hour. Thursday, sunny. Highs in the upper 60s. West winds 10 to 15 miles an hour with gusts up to 30 miles an hour. Thursday night, mostly clear. Lows in the mid-40s. West winds around 5 miles an hour. Gusts up to 20 miles an hour through midnight. Here is the latest National Weather Service forecast for Cambria County, including the city of Johnstown. This afternoon, sunny. Highs in the upper 60s. Southwest winds 5 to 10 miles an hour with gusts up to 20 miles an hour. Tonight, partly cloudy. Lows in the lower 50s. Southwest winds 10 to 15 miles an hour with gusts up to 30 miles an hour. Thursday, sunny. Highs in the mid-60s. West winds 10 to 15 miles an hour with gusts up to 30 miles an hour. Thursday night, mostly clear. Lows in the lower 40s. West winds 5 to 10 miles an hour. And now the extended forecast for South Central Pennsylvania. Friday, sunny. Highs in the upper 60s. Friday night, mostly clear. Lows in the upper 40s. Saturday, mostly sunny. Highs in the lower 70s. Saturday night, mostly cloudy. Lows in the lower 50s. Sunday, showers likely. Highs in the mid 60s. Chance of rain 70%. Sunday night, showers, mild. Lows in the upper 50s. Chance of rain 80%. Columbus Day, mostly cloudy with a 50% chance of showers. Highs in the upper 60s.
Monday night, mostly cloudy. Lows in the mid-50s. Tuesday, partly sunny. Highs in the upper 60s. The 8 to 14 day outlook, from Wednesday, October 14th to Tuesday, October 20th, calls for above normal temperatures and above normal precipitation. Normal high temperatures across central Pennsylvania during this period range from the upper 50s over the Allegheny Mountains to the mid-60s across the lower Susquehanna Valley. Normal lows range from the mid-30s over the Alleghenies to the mid-40s across the lower Susquehanna Valley. Here are the noon conditions in the Altoona area. In Altoona, it was sunny. The temperature was 65 degrees, the dew point 47, and the relative humidity 52%. The wind was south at 9 miles an hour. The pressure was 29.97 inches and falling. At State College, it was sunny. The temperature was 61 degrees, the dew point 48, and the relative humidity 63%. The wind was south at 9 miles an hour. The pressure was 29.96 inches and falling. Now, a few other local conditions: Johnstown, sunny 60, Dubois, sunny 61, Latrobe, sunny 64, Pittsburgh mostly sunny 65, Erie, light rain 65, Bradford partly sunny 58. To the south and east, York, sunny 65, Selins Grove sunny 61, Harrisburg sunny 63, Philadelphia sunny 65, Baltimore sunny 66, Washington DC sunny 66. Once again, in Altoona it was 65 degrees under sunny skies. And at State College it was 61 degrees under sunny skies. This is NOAA Weather Radio, All Hazards Station WNG 589. 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Here's the hazardous weather outlook for the following counties: Bedford, Blair, Cambria, and Huntingdon. For today and tonight, no hazardous weather is expected at this time. And now the extended outlook for the period Thursday through Tuesday. The probability for widespread hazardous weather is low. Patchy frost possible once again this morning, with temperatures currently in the mid to high 30s across most of the state. More dry weather looks on tap for Pennsylvania on Wednesday, Thursday, with an isolated shower possible in the northern tier of the state Wednesday. Highs in the 60s in the northern tier and into the lower 70s in the southern tier. The next appreciable chance of rain for Pennsylvania looks like Sunday into Sunday night. Here is the latest National Weather Service forecast for Blair and Bedford counties, including the city of Altoona. This afternoon, sunny. Highs in the lower 70s. Southwest winds 5 to 10 miles an hour with gusts up to 20 miles an hour. Tonight, mostly clear. Lows in the lower 50s. Southwest winds 5 to 10 miles an hour with gusts up to 25 miles an hour. Thursday, sunny. Highs in the upper 60s. West winds 10 to 15 miles an hour with gusts up to 30 miles an hour. Thursday night, mostly clear. Lows in the mid 40s. West winds around 5 miles an hour. Gusts up to 20 miles an hour through midnight. Here is the latest National Weather Service forecast for Cambria County, including the city of Johnstown. This afternoon, sunny. Highs in the upper 60s. Southwest winds 5 to 10 miles an hour with gusts up to 20 miles an hour. Tonight, partly cloudy. Lows in the lower 50s. Southwest winds 10 to 15 miles an hour with gusts up to 30 miles an hour. Thursday, sunny. Highs in the mid-60s. West winds 10 to 15 miles an hour with gusts up to 30 miles an hour. Thursday night, mostly clear. Lows in the lower 40s. West winds 5 to 10 miles an hour. And now the extended forecast for South Central Pennsylvania. Friday, sunny. Highs in the upper 60s. Friday night, mostly clear. Lows in the upper 40s. Saturday, mostly sunny. Highs in the lower 70s. Saturday night, mostly cloudy. Lows in the lower 50s. Sunday, showers likely. Highs in the mid-60s. Chance of rain 70%. Sunday night, showers, mild. Lows in the upper 50s. Chance of rain 80%.
Columbus Day, mostly cloudy with a 50% chance of showers. Highs in the upper 60s. Monday night, mostly cloudy. Lows in the mid-50s. Tuesday, partly sunny. Highs in the upper 60s. The 8 to 14 day outlook, from Wednesday, October 14th to Tuesday, October 20th, calls for above normal temperatures and above normal precipitation. Normal high temperatures across central Pennsylvania during this period range from the upper 50s over the Allegheny Mountains to the mid-60s across the lower Susquehanna Valley. Normal lows range from the mid-30s over the Alleghenies to the mid-40s across the lower Susquehanna Valley. Here are the noon conditions in the Altoona area. In Altoona, it was sunny. The temperature was 65 degrees, the dew point 47, and the relative humidity 52%. The wind was south at 9 miles an hour. The pressure was 29.97 inches and falling. At State College, it was sunny. The temperature was 61 degrees, the dew point 48, and the relative humidity 63%. The wind was south at 9 miles an hour. The pressure was 29.96 inches and falling. Now, a few other local conditions: Johnstown, sunny 60, DuBois, sunny 61, La Trobe, sunny 64, Pittsburgh mostly sunny 65, Erie, light rain 65, Bradford partly sunny 58. To the south and east, York, sunny 65, Selins Grove sunny 61, Harrisburg sunny 63, Philadelphia sunny 65, Baltimore sunny 66, Washington D.C. sunny 66. Once again, in Altoona it was 65 degrees under sunny skies. And at State College it was 61 degrees under sunny skies. This is NOAA Weather Radio, All Hazards Station WNG 589. 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Here's the hazardous weather outlook for the following counties: Bedford, Blair, Cambria, and Huntingdon. For today and tonight, no hazardous weather is expected at this time. And now the extended outlook for the period Thursday through Tuesday. The probability for widespread hazardous weather is low. Patchy frost possible once again this morning with temperatures currently in the mid to high 30s across most of the state. More dry weather looks on tap for Pennsylvania on Wednesday, Thursday with an isolated shower possible in the northern tier of the state Wednesday. Highs in the 60s in the northern tier and into the lower 70s in the southern tier. The next appreciable chance of rain for Pennsylvania looks like Sunday into Sunday night. Here is the latest National Weather Service forecast for Blair and Bedford counties, including the city of Altoona. This afternoon, sunny. Highs in the lower 70s. Southwest winds 5 to 10 miles an hour with gusts up to 20 miles an hour. Tonight, mostly clear. Lows in the lower 50s. Southwest winds 5 to 10 miles an hour with gusts up to 25 miles an hour. Thursday, sunny. Highs in the upper 60s. West winds 10 to 15 miles an hour with gusts up to 30 miles an hour. Thursday night, mostly clear. Lows in the mid 40s. West winds around 5 miles an hour. Gusts up to 20 miles an hour through clear. Lows in the lower 50s. Southwest winds 5 to 10 miles an hour with gusts up to 25 miles an hour. Thursday, sunny. Highs in the upper 60s. West winds 10 to 15 miles an hour with gusts up to 30 miles an hour. Thursday night, mostly clear. Lows in the mid 40s. West winds around 5 miles an hour. Gusts up to 20 miles an hour through midnight. Here is the latest National Weather Service forecast for Cambria County, including the city of Johnstown. This afternoon, sunny. Highs in the upper 60s. Southwest winds 5 to 10 miles an hour with gusts up to 20 miles an hour. Tonight, partly cloudy. Lows in the lower 50s. Southwest winds 10 to 15 miles an hour with gusts up to 30 miles an hour. Thursday, sunny. Highs in the mid 60s. West winds 10 to 15 miles an hour with gusts up to 30 miles an hour. Thursday night, mostly clear. Lows in the lower 40s. West winds 5 to 10 miles an hour. And now the extended forecast for South Central Pennsylvania.
Friday, sunny. Highs in the upper 60s. Friday night.

Thursday night, mostly clear. Lows in the lower 40s. West winds 5 to 10 miles an hour. And now the extended forecast for south central Pennsylvania. Friday, sunny. Highs in the upper 60s. Friday night, mostly clear. Lows in the upper 40s. Saturday, mostly sunny. Highs in the lower 70s. Saturday night, mostly cloudy. Lows in the lower 50s. Sunday, showers likely. Highs in the mid-60s. Chance of rain 70%. Sunday night, showers, mild. Lows in the upper 50s. Chance of rain 80%. Columbus Day, mostly cloudy with a 50% chance of showers. Highs in the upper 60s. Monday night, mostly cloudy. Lows in the mid-50s. Tuesday, partly sunny. Highs in the upper 60s. The 8 to 14 day outlook, from Wednesday, October 14th to Tuesday, October 20th, calls for above normal temperatures and above normal precipitation. Normal high temperatures across central Pennsylvania during this period range from the upper 50s over the Allegheny Mountains to the mid-60s across the lower Susquehanna Valley. Normal lows range from the mid-30s over the Alleghenies to the mid-40s across the lower Susquehanna Valley. Here are the 1 p.m. conditions in the Altoona area. The report from Altoona was not available. At State College, it was sunny. The temperature was 64 degrees, the dew point 48, and the relative humidity 55%. The wind was south at 8 miles an hour. The pressure was 29.94 inches and falling. Now, a few other local conditions: Johnstown, sunny 63, Dubois, mostly sunny 63, La Trobe, sunny 68, Pittsburgh, mostly sunny 68, Erie, light rain 69, Bradford, partly sunny 62. To the south and east, York, sunny 67, Selams Grove, sunny 64, Harrisburg, sunny 66, Philadelphia, sunny 68, Baltimore, sunny 68, Washington, D.C., sunny 69. And at State College, it was 64 degrees under sunny skies. 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Here's the hazardous weather outlook for the following counties: Bedford, Blair, Cambria, and Huntingdon. For today and tonight, no hazardous weather is expected at this time. And now the extended outlook for the period Thursday through Tuesday. The probability for widespread hazardous weather is low. Patchy frost possible once again this morning, with temperatures currently in the mid to high 30s across most of the state. More dry weather looks on tap for Pennsylvania on Wednesday, Thursday, with an isolated shower possible in the northern tier of the state Wednesday. Highs in the 60s in the northern tier and into the lower 70s in the southern tier. The next appreciable chance of rain for Pennsylvania looks like Sunday into Sunday night. Here is the latest National Weather Service forecast for Blair and Bedford counties, including the city of Altoona. This afternoon, sunny. Highs in the lower 70s. Southwest winds 5 to 10 miles an hour with gusts up to 20 miles an hour. Tonight, mostly clear. Lows in the lower 50s. Southwest winds 5 to 10 miles an hour with gusts up to 25 miles an hour. Thursday, sunny. Highs in the upper 60s. West winds 10 to 15 miles an hour with gusts up to 30 miles an hour. Thursday night, mostly clear. Lows in the mid 40s. West winds around 5 miles an hour. Gusts up to 20 miles an hour through midnight. Here is the latest National Weather Service forecast for Cambria County, including the city of Johnstown. This afternoon, sunny. Highs in the upper 60s. Southwest winds 5 to 10 miles an hour with gusts up to 20 miles an hour. Tonight, partly cloudy. Lows in the lower 50s. Southwest winds 10 to 15 miles an hour with gusts up to 30 miles an hour. Thursday, sunny. Highs in the mid-60s. West winds 10 to 15 miles an hour with gusts up to 30 miles an hour. Thursday night, mostly clear. Lows in the lower 40s. West winds 5 to 10 miles an hour. And now the extended forecast for south central Pennsylvania.

Friday, sunny. Highs in the upper 60s. Friday night, mostly clear. Lows in the upper 40s. Saturday, mostly sunny. Highs in the lower 70s. Saturday night, mostly cloudy. Lows in the lower 50s. Sunday, showers likely. Highs in the mid 60s. Chance of rain 70%. Sunday night, showers, mild. Lows in the upper 50s. Chance of rain 80%. Columbus Day, mostly cloudy with a 50% chance of showers. Highs in the upper 60s. Monday night, mostly cloudy. Lows in the mid 50s. Tuesday, partly sunny. Highs in the upper 60s. The 8 to 14 day outlook, from Wednesday, October 14th to Tuesday, October 20th, calls for above normal temperatures and above normal precipitation. Normal high temperatures across central Pennsylvania during this period range from the upper 50s over the Allegheny Mountains to the mid 60s across the lower Susquehanna Valley. Normal lows range from the mid 30s over the Alleghenies to the mid 40s across the lower Susquehanna Valley. Here are the 1 p.m. conditions in the Altoona area. The report from Altoona was not available. At State College, it was sunny. The temperature was 64 degrees, the dew point 48, and the relative humidity 55%. The wind was south at 8 miles an hour. The pressure was 29.94 inches and falling. Now, a few other local conditions: Johnstown, sunny 63, Dubois, mostly sunny 63, La Trobe, sunny 68, Pittsburgh, mostly sunny 68, Erie, light rain 69, Bradford, partly sunny 62. To the south and east, York, sunny 67, Selins Grove, sunny 64, Harrisburg, sunny 66, Philadelphia, sunny 68, Baltimore, sunny 68, Washington, D.C., sunny 69. And at State College, it was 64 degrees under sunny skies. This is NOAA Weather Radio, All Hazards Station WNG 589. 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Here's the hazardous weather outlook for the following counties: Bedford, Blair, Cambria, and Huntingdon. For today and tonight, no hazardous weather is expected at this time. And now the extended outlook for the period Thursday through Tuesday. The probability for widespread hazardous weather is low. Patchy frost possible once again this morning, with temperatures currently in the mid to high 30s across most of the state. More dry weather looks on tap for Pennsylvania on Wednesday, Thursday, with an isolated shower possible in the northern tier of the state Wednesday. Highs in the 60s in the northern tier and into the lower 70s in the southern tier. The next appreciable chance of rain for Pennsylvania looks like Sunday into Sunday night. Here is the latest National Weather Service forecast for Blair and Bedford counties, including the city of Altoona. This afternoon, sunny. Highs in the lower 70s. Southwest winds 5 to 10 miles an hour with gusts up to 20 miles an hour. Tonight, mostly clear. Lows in the lower 50s. Southwest winds 5 to 10 miles an hour with gusts up to 25 miles an hour. Thursday, sunny. Highs in the upper 60s. West winds 10 to 15 miles an hour with gusts up to 30 miles an hour. Thursday night, mostly clear. Lows in the mid 40s. West winds around 5 miles an hour. Gusts up to 20 miles an hour through midnight. Here is the latest National Weather Service forecast for Cambria County, including the city of Johnstown. This afternoon, sunny. Highs in the upper 60s. Southwest winds 5 to 10 miles an hour with gusts up to 20 miles an hour. Tonight, partly cloudy. Lows in the lower 50s. Southwest winds 10 to 15 miles an hour with gusts up to 30 miles an hour. Thursday, sunny. Highs in the mid 60s. West winds 10 to 15 miles an hour with gusts up to 30 miles an hour. Thursday night, mostly clear. Lows in the lower 40s. West winds 5 to 10 miles an hour. And now the extended forecast for South Central Pennsylvania. Friday, sunny. Highs in the upper 60s. Friday night, mostly clear. Lows in the upper 40s. Saturday, mostly sunny.
Highs in the lower 70s. Saturday night, mostly cloudy. Lows in the lower 50s. Sunday, showers likely. Highs in the mid-60s. Chance of rain 70%. Sunday night, showers, mild. Lows in the upper 50s. Chance of rain 80%. Columbus Day, mostly cloudy with a 50% chance of showers. Highs in the upper 60s. Monday night, mostly cloudy. Lows in the mid-50s. Tuesday, partly sunny. Highs in the upper 60s. The 8 to 14 day outlook, from Wednesday, October 14th to Tuesday, October 20th, calls for above normal temperatures and above normal precipitation. Normal high temperatures across central Pennsylvania during this period range from the upper 50s over the Allegheny Mountains to the mid-60s across the lower Susquehanna Valley. Normal lows range from the mid-30s over the Alleghenies to the mid-40s across the lower Susquehanna Valley. Here are the 1 p.m. conditions in the Altoona area. The report from Altoona was not available. At State College, it was sunny. The temperature was 64 degrees, the dew point 48, and the relative humidity 55%. The wind was south at 8 miles an hour. The pressure was 29.94 inches and falling. Now, a few other local conditions: Johnstown, sunny 63, DuBois, mostly sunny 63, La Trobe, sunny 68, Pittsburgh, mostly sunny 68, Erie, light rain 69, Bradford, partly sunny 62. To the south and east, York, sunny 67, Selins Grove, sunny 64, Harrisburg, sunny 66, Philadelphia, sunny 68, Baltimore, sunny 68, Washington, D.C., sunny 69. And at State College, it was 64 degrees under sunny skies. 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Here's the hazardous weather outlook for the following counties: Bedford, Blair, Cambria, and Huntingdon. For today and tonight, no hazardous weather is expected at this time. And now the extended outlook for the period Thursday through Tuesday. The probability for widespread hazardous weather is low. Patchy frost possible once again this morning, with temperatures currently in the mid to high 30s across most of the state. More dry weather looks on tap for Pennsylvania on Wednesday, Thursday, with an isolated shower possible in the northern tier of the state Wednesday. Highs in the 60s in the northern tier and into the lower 70s in the southern tier. The next appreciable chance of rain for Pennsylvania looks like Sunday into Sunday night. Here is the latest National Weather Service forecast for Blair and Bedford counties, including the city of Altoona. This afternoon, sunny. Highs in the lower 70s. Southwest winds 5 to 10 miles an hour with gusts up to 20 miles an hour. Tonight, mostly clear. Lows in the lower 50s. Southwest winds 5 to 10 miles an hour with gusts up to 25 miles an hour. Thursday, sunny. Highs in the upper 60s. West winds 10 to 15 miles an hour with gusts up to 30 miles an hour. Thursday night, mostly clear. Lows in the mid 40s. West winds around 5 miles an hour. Gusts up to 20 miles an hour through midnight. Here is the latest National Weather Service forecast for Cambria County, including the city of Johnstown. This afternoon, sunny. Highs in the upper 60s. Southwest winds 5 to 10 miles an hour with gusts up to 20 miles an hour. Tonight, partly cloudy. Lows in the lower 50s. Southwest winds 10 to 15 miles an hour with gusts up to 30 miles an hour. Thursday, sunny. Highs in the mid-60s. West winds 10 to 15 miles an hour with gusts up to 30 miles an hour. Thursday night, mostly clear. Lows in the lower 40s. West winds 5 to 10 miles an hour. And now the extended forecast for South Central Pennsylvania. Friday, sunny. Highs in the upper 60s. Friday night, mostly clear. Lows in the upper 40s. Saturday, mostly sunny. Highs in the lower 70s. Saturday night, mostly cloudy. Lows in the lower 50s. Sunday, showers likely. Highs in the mid-60s.
chance of rain 70%. Sunday night, showers, mild. Lows in the upper 50s. Chance of rain 80%. Columbus Day, mostly cloudy with a 50% chance of showers. Highs in the upper 60s. Monday night, mostly cloudy. Lows in the mid 50s. Tuesday, partly sunny. Highs in the upper 60s. The 8 to 14 day outlook, from Wednesday, October 14th to Tuesday, October 20th, calls for above normal temperatures and above normal precipitation. Normal high temperatures across central Pennsylvania during this period range from the upper 50s over the Allegheny Mountains to the mid 60s across the lower Susquehanna Valley. Normal lows range from the mid 30s over the Alleghenies to the mid 40s across the lower Susquehanna Valley. 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Broadcasts originate from the National Weather Service in State College and are transmitted from the tower facilities provided by the Blair County Emergency Management Agency in Frankstown on a frequency of 162.425 MHz. We are located at Innovation Park in State College. 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Properly set weather radios with the alarm device will alert you when severe weather warnings or watches are issued. Programming on this station will be temporarily changed during severe weather to bring you the latest information. Warnings and safety information from the National Weather Service may someday save your life or protect your property. Here are the 1 p.m. conditions in the Altoona area. The report from Altoona was not available. At State College, it was sunny. The temperature was 64 degrees, the dew point 48, and the relative humidity 55%. The wind was south at 8 miles an hour. The pressure was 29.94 inches and falling. Now, a few other local conditions: Johnstown, sunny 63, DuBois, mostly sunny 63, Latrobe, sunny 68, Pittsburgh, mostly sunny 68, Erie, light rain 69, Bradford, partly sunny 62. To the south and east, York, sunny 67, Selins Grove, sunny 64, Harrisburg, sunny 66, Philadelphia, sunny 68, Baltimore, sunny 68, Washington, D.C., sunny 69. And at State College, it was 64 degrees under sunny skies. This is NOAA Weather Radio, All Hazards Station WNG 589. 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Here's the hazardous weather outlook for the following counties: Bedford, Blair, Cambria, and Huntingdon. For today and tonight, no hazardous weather is expected at this time. And now the extended outlook for the period Thursday through Tuesday. The probability for widespread hazardous weather is low. Patchy frost possible once again this morning, with temperatures currently in the mid to high 30s across most of the state. More dry weather looks on tap for Pennsylvania on Wednesday, Thursday, with an isolated shower possible in the northern tier of the state Wednesday. Highs in the 60s in the northern tier and into the lower 70s in the southern tier. The next appreciable chance of rain for Pennsylvania looks like Sunday into Sunday night. Here is the latest National Weather Service forecast for Blair and Bedford counties, including the city of Altoona. This afternoon, sunny. Highs in the lower 70s. Southwest winds 5 to 10 miles an hour with gusts up to 20 miles an hour. Tonight, mostly clear. Lows in the lower 50s. Southwest winds 5 to 10 miles an hour with gusts up to 25 miles an hour. Thursday, sunny. Highs in the upper 60s. West winds 10 to 15 miles an hour with gusts up to 30 miles an hour. Thursday night, mostly clear. Lows in the mid 40s. West winds around 5 miles an hour. Gusts up to 20 miles an hour through midnight. Here is the latest National Weather Service forecast for Cambria County, including the city of Johnstown. This afternoon, sunny. Highs in the upper 60s. Southwest winds 5 to 10 miles an hour with gusts up to 20 miles an hour. Tonight, partly cloudy. Lows in the lower 50s. Southwest winds 10 to 15 miles an hour with gusts up to 30 miles an hour. Thursday, sunny. Highs in the mid 60s. West winds 10 to 15 miles an hour with gusts up to 30 miles an hour. Thursday night,
mostly clear. Lows in the lower 40s. West winds 5 to 10 miles an hour. And now the extended forecast for south central Pennsylvania. Friday, sunny. Highs in the upper 60s. Friday night, mostly clear. Lows in the upper 40s. Saturday, mostly sunny. Highs in the lower 70s. Saturday night, mostly cloudy. Lows in the lower 50s. Sunday, showers likely. Highs in the mid 60s. Chance of rain 70%. Sunday night, showers, mild. Lows in the upper 50s. Chance of rain 80%. Columbus Day, mostly cloudy with a 50% chance of showers. Highs in the upper 60s. Monday night, mostly cloudy. Lows in the mid 50s. Tuesday, partly sunny. Highs in the upper 60s. The 8 to 14 day outlook, from Wednesday, October 14th to Tuesday, October 20th, calls for above normal temperatures and above normal precipitation. Normal high temperatures across central Pennsylvania during this period range from the upper 50s over the Allegheny Mountains to the mid 60s across the lower Susquehanna Valley. Normal lows range from the mid 30s over the Alleghenies to the mid 40s across the lower Susquehanna Valley. Here are the 1 p.m. conditions in the Altoona area. The report from Altoona was not available. At State College, it was sunny. The temperature was 64 degrees, the dew point 48, and the relative humidity 55%. The wind was south at 8 miles an hour. The pressure was 29.94 inches and falling. Now, a few other local conditions: Johnstown, sunny 63, DuBois, mostly sunny 63, Latrobe, sunny 68, Pittsburgh, mostly sunny 68, Erie, light rain 69, Bradford, partly sunny 62. To the south and east, York, sunny 67, Selins Grove, sunny 64, Harrisburg, sunny 66, Philadelphia, sunny 68, Baltimore, sunny 68, Washington, D.C., sunny 69. And at State College, it was 64 degrees under sunny skies. This is NOAA Weather Radio, All Hazards Station WNG 589. Serving south central Pennsylvania, and originating from the National Weather Service Office in State College. Here's the hazardous weather outlook for the following counties: Bedford, Blair, Cambria, and Huntingdon. For today and tonight, no hazardous weather is expected at this time. And now the extended outlook for the period Thursday through Tuesday. The probability for widespread hazardous weather is low. Patchy frost possible once again this morning, with temperatures currently in the mid to high 30s across most of the state. More dry weather looks on tap for Pennsylvania on Wednesday, Thursday, with an isolated shower possible in the northern tier of the state Wednesday. Highs in the 60s in the northern tier and into the lower 70s in the southern tier. The next appreciable chance of rain for Pennsylvania looks like Sunday into Sunday night. Here is the latest National Weather Service forecast for Blair and Bedford counties, including the city of Altoona. This afternoon, sunny. Highs in the lower 70s. Southwest winds 5 to 10 miles an hour with gusts up to 20 miles an hour. Tonight, mostly clear. Lows in the lower 50s. Southwest winds 5 to 10 miles an hour with gusts up to 25 miles an hour. Thursday, sunny. Highs in the upper 60s. West winds 10 to 15 miles an hour with gusts up to 30 miles an hour. Thursday night, mostly clear. Lows in the mid 40s. West winds around 5 miles an hour. Gusts up to 20 miles an hour through midnight. Here is the latest National Weather Service forecast for Cambria County, including the city of Johnstown. This afternoon, sunny. Highs in the upper 60s. Southwest winds 5 to 10 miles an hour with gusts up to 20 miles an hour. Tonight, partly cloudy. Lows in the lower 50s. Southwest winds 10 to 15 miles an hour with gusts up to 30 miles an hour. Thursday, sunny. Highs in the mid-60s. West winds 10 to 15 miles an hour with gusts up to 30 miles an hour. Thursday night, mostly clear. Lows in the lower 40s. West winds 5 to 10 miles an hour. And now the extended forecast for south central Pennsylvania.
Friday, sunny. Highs in the upper 60s. Friday night, mostly clear. Lows in the upper 40s. Saturday, mostly sunny. Highs in the lower 70s. Saturday night, mostly cloudy. Lows in the lower 50s. Sunday, showers likely. Highs in the mid 60s. Chance of rain 70%. Sunday night, showers, mild. Lows in the upper 50s. Chance of rain 80%. Columbus Day, mostly cloudy with a 50% chance of showers. Highs in the upper 60s. Monday night, mostly cloudy. Lows in the mid 50s. Tuesday, partly sunny. Highs in the upper 60s. Here is the latest National Weather Service forecast for Blair and Bedford counties, including the city of Altoona. This afternoon, sunny. Near steady temperature around 70. Southwest winds 5 to 10 miles an hour with gusts up to 20 miles an hour. Tonight, mostly clear. Lows in the mid-50s. Southwest winds 5 to 10 miles an hour with gusts up to 30 miles an hour. Thursday, sunny. Highs in the upper 60s. West winds 10 to 15 miles an hour with gusts up to 30 miles an hour. Thursday night, clear. Lows in the mid-40s. West winds around 5 miles an hour. Gusts up to 20 miles an hour through midnight. Here is the latest National Weather Service forecast for Cambria County, including the city of Johnstown. This afternoon, sunny. Near steady temperature in the upper 60s. Southwest winds 5 to 10 miles an hour with gusts up to 20 miles an hour. Tonight, mostly clear, then becoming partly cloudy between midnight and 2 a.m., then becoming mostly cloudy, then becoming partly cloudy after 4 a.m. Lows in the lower 50s. Southwest winds 10 to 15 miles an hour with gusts up to 30 miles an hour. Thursday, sunny. Highs in the mid-60s. West winds 10 to 15 miles an hour with gusts up to 30 miles an hour. Thursday night, mostly clear. Lows in the mid-40s. West winds 5 to 10 miles an hour. And now the extended forecast for South Central Pennsylvania. Friday, sunny. Highs in the upper 60s. Friday night, mostly clear. Lows in the upper 40s. Saturday, mostly sunny. Highs in the lower 70s. Saturday night, mostly cloudy with a 40% chance of showers. Lows in the mid-50s. Sunday, showers likely. Cooler. Highs in the lower 60s. Chance of rain 70%. Sunday night, showers, mild. Lows in the upper 50s. Chance of rain 80%. Columbus Day, mostly cloudy with a 50% chance of showers. Highs in the upper 60s. Monday night, mostly cloudy. Lows in the mid-50s. Tuesday, partly sunny. Highs in the mid-60s. The 8 to 14 day outlook, from Wednesday, October 14th to Tuesday, October 20th, calls for above normal temperatures and above normal precipitation. Normal high temperatures across central Pennsylvania during this period range from the upper 50s over the Allegheny Mountains to the mid-60s across the lower Susquehanna Valley. Normal lows range from the mid-30s over the Alleghenies to the mid-40s across the lower Susquehanna Valley. Here are the 1 p.m. conditions in the Altoona area. The report from Altoona was not available. At State College, it was sunny. The temperature was 64 degrees, the dew point 48, and the relative humidity 55%. The wind was south at 8 miles an hour. The pressure was 29.94 inches and falling. Now, a few other local conditions: Johnstown, sunny 63, DuBois, mostly sunny 63, La Trobe, sunny 68, Pittsburgh, mostly sunny 68, Erie, light rain 69, Bradford, partly sunny 62. To the south and east, York, sunny 67, Selins Grove, sunny 64, Harrisburg, sunny 66, Philadelphia, sunny 68, Baltimore, sunny 68, Washington, D.C., sunny 69. And at State College, it was 64 degrees under sunny skies. This is NOAA Weather Radio, all hazards station WNG 589.
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Here's the hazardous weather outlook for the following counties: Bedford, Blair, Cambria, and Huntingdon. For today and tonight, no hazardous weather is expected at this time. And now the extended outlook for the period Thursday through Tuesday. The probability for widespread hazardous weather is low. Patchy frost possible once again this morning, with temperatures currently in the mid to high 30s across most of the state. More dry weather looks on tap for Pennsylvania on Wednesday, Thursday, with an isolated shower possible in the northern tier of the state Wednesday. Highs in the 60s in the northern tier and into the lower 70s in the southern tier. The next appreciable chance of rain for Pennsylvania looks like Sunday into Sunday night. Here is the latest National Weather Service forecast for Blair and Bedford counties, including the city of Altoona. This afternoon, sunny. Near steady temperature around 70. Southwest winds 5 to 10 miles an hour with gusts up to 20 miles an hour. Tonight, mostly clear. Lows in the mid-50s. Southwest winds 5 to 10 miles an hour with gusts up to 30 miles an hour. Thursday, sunny. Highs in the upper 60s. West winds 10 to 15 miles an hour with gusts up to 30 miles an hour. Thursday night, clear. Lows in the mid-40s. West winds around 5 miles an hour. Gusts up to 20 miles an hour through midnight. Here is the latest National Weather Service forecast for Cambria County, including the city of Johnstown. This afternoon, sunny. Near steady temperature in the upper 60s. Southwest winds 5 to 10 miles an hour with gusts up to 20 miles an hour. Tonight, mostly clear, then becoming partly cloudy between midnight and 2 a.m., then becoming mostly cloudy, then becoming partly cloudy after 4 a.m. Lows in the lower 50s. Southwest winds 10 to 15 miles an hour with gusts up to 30 miles an hour. Thursday, sunny. Highs in the mid-60s. West winds 10 to 15 miles an hour with gusts up to 30 miles an hour. Thursday night, mostly clear. Lows in the mid-40s. West winds 5 to 10 miles an hour. And now the extended forecast for South Central Pennsylvania. Friday, sunny. Highs in the upper 60s. Friday night, mostly clear. Lows in the upper 40s. Saturday, mostly sunny. Highs in the lower 70s. Saturday night, mostly cloudy with a 40% chance of showers. Lows in the mid-50s. Sunday, showers likely. Cooler. Highs in the lower 60s. Chance of rain 70%. Sunday night, showers, mild. Lows in the upper 50s. Chance of rain 80%. Columbus Day, mostly cloudy with a 50% chance of showers. Highs in the upper 60s. Monday night, mostly cloudy. Lows in the mid-50s. Tuesday, partly sunny. Highs in the mid-60s. The 8 to 14 day outlook, from Wednesday, October 14th to Tuesday, October 20th, calls for above normal temperatures and above normal precipitation. Normal high temperatures across central Pennsylvania during this period range from the upper 50s over the Allegheny Mountains to the mid-60s across the lower Susquehanna Valley. Normal lows range from the mid-30s over the Alleghenies to the mid-40s across the lower Susquehanna Valley. Here are the 1 p.m. conditions in the Altoona area. The report from Altoona was not available. At State College, it was sunny. The temperature was 64 degrees, the dew point 48, and the relative humidity 55%. The wind was south at 8 miles an hour. The pressure was 29.94 inches and falling. Now, a few other local conditions: Johnstown, sunny 63, Dubois, mostly sunny 63, La Trobe, sunny 68, Pittsburgh, mostly sunny 68, Erie, light rain 69, Bradford, partly sunny 62. To the south and east, York, sunny 67, Selins Grove, sunny 64, Harrisburg, sunny 66, Philadelphia, sunny 68, Baltimore, sunny 68, Washington, D.C., sunny 69. And at State College, it was 64 degrees under sunny skies. This is NOAA Weather Radio, all hazards station WMG 589.
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Here's the hazardous weather outlook for the following counties: Bedford, Blair, Cambria, and Huntingdon. For today and tonight, no hazardous weather is expected at this time. And now the extended outlook for the period Thursday through Tuesday. The probability for widespread hazardous weather is low. Patchy frost possible once again this morning, with temperatures currently in the mid to high 30s across most of the state. More dry weather looks on tap for Pennsylvania on Wednesday, Thursday, with an isolated shower possible in the northern tier of the state Wednesday. Highs in the 60s in the northern tier and into the lower 70s in the southern tier. The next appreciable chance of rain for Pennsylvania looks like Sunday into Sunday night. Here is the latest National Weather Service forecast for Blair and Bedford counties, including the city of Altoona. This afternoon, sunny. Near steady temperature around 70. Southwest winds 5 to 10 miles an hour with gusts up to 20 miles an hour. Tonight, mostly clear. Lows in the mid-50s. Southwest winds 5 to 10 miles an hour with gusts up to 30 miles an hour. Thursday, sunny. Highs in the upper 60s. West winds 10 to 15 miles an hour with gusts up to 30 miles an hour. Thursday night, clear. Lows in the mid-40s. West winds around 5 miles an hour. Gusts up to 20 miles an hour through midnight. Here is the latest National Weather Service forecast for Cambria County, including the city of Johnstown. This afternoon, sunny. Near steady temperature in the upper 60s. Southwest winds 5 to 10 miles an hour with gusts up to 20 miles an hour. Tonight, mostly clear, then becoming partly cloudy between midnight and 2 a.m., then becoming mostly cloudy, then becoming partly cloudy after 4 a.m. Lows in the lower 50s. Southwest winds 10 to 15 miles an hour with gusts up to 30 miles an hour. Thursday, sunny. Highs in the mid-60s. West winds 10 to 15 miles an hour with gusts up to 30 miles an hour. Thursday night, mostly clear. Lows in the mid-40s. West winds 5 to 10 miles an hour. And now the extended forecast for South Central Pennsylvania. Friday, sunny. Highs in the upper 60s. Friday night, mostly clear. Lows in the upper 40s. Saturday, mostly sunny. Highs in the lower 70s. Saturday night, mostly cloudy with a 40% chance of showers. Lows in the mid-50s. Sunday, showers likely. Cooler. Highs in the lower 60s. Chance of rain 70%. Sunday night, showers, mild. Lows in the upper 50s. Chance of rain 80%. Columbus Day, mostly cloudy with a 50% chance of showers. Highs in the upper 60s. Monday night, mostly cloudy. Lows in the mid-50s. Tuesday, partly sunny. Highs in the mid-60s. The 8 to 14 day outlook, from Wednesday, October 14th to Tuesday, October 20th, calls for above normal temperatures and above normal precipitation. Normal high temperatures across central Pennsylvania during this period range from the upper 50s over the Allegheny Mountains to the mid-60s across the lower Susquehanna Valley. Normal lows range from the mid-30s over the Alleghenies to the mid-40s across the lower Susquehanna Valley. Here are the 1 p.m. conditions in the Altoona area. The report from Altoona was not available. At State College, it was sunny. The temperature was 64 degrees, the dew point 48, and the relative humidity 55%. The wind was south at 8 miles an hour. The pressure was 29.94 inches and falling. Now, a few other local conditions: Johnstown, sunny 63, DuBois, mostly sunny 63, La Trobe, sunny 68, Pittsburgh, mostly sunny 68, Erie, light rain 69, Bradford, partly sunny 62. To the south and east, York, sunny 67, Selins Grove, sunny 64, Harrisburg, sunny 66, Philadelphia, sunny 68, Baltimore, sunny 68, Washington, D.C., sunny 69. And at State College, it was 64 degrees under sunny skies. This is NOAA Weather Radio, all hazards station WNG 589.
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Here's the hazardous weather outlook for the following counties: Bedford, Blair, Cambria, and Huntingdon. For today and tonight, no hazardous weather is expected at this time. And now the extended outlook for the period Thursday through Tuesday. The probability for widespread hazardous weather is low. Patchy frost possible once again this morning, with temperatures currently in the mid to high 30s across most of the state. More dry weather looks on tap for Pennsylvania on Wednesday, Thursday, with an isolated shower possible in the northern tier of the state Wednesday. Highs in the 60s in the northern tier and into the lower 70s in the southern tier. The next appreciable chance of rain for Pennsylvania looks like Sunday into Sunday night. Here is the latest National Weather Service forecast for Blair and Bedford counties, including the city of Altoona. This afternoon, sunny. Near steady temperature around 70. Southwest winds 5 to 10 miles an hour with gusts up to 20 miles an hour. Tonight, mostly clear. Lows in the mid-50s. Southwest winds 5 to 10 miles an hour with gusts up to 30 miles an hour. Thursday, sunny. Highs in the upper 60s. West winds 10 to 15 miles an hour with gusts up to 30 miles an hour. Thursday night, clear. Lows in the mid-40s. West winds around 5 miles an hour. Gusts up to 20 miles an hour through midnight. Here is the latest National Weather Service forecast for Cambria County, including the city of Johnstown. This afternoon, sunny. Near steady temperature in the upper 60s. Southwest winds 5 to 10 miles an hour with gusts up to 20 miles an hour. Tonight, mostly clear, then becoming partly cloudy between midnight and 2 a.m., then becoming mostly cloudy, then becoming partly cloudy after 4 a.m. Lows in the lower 50s. Southwest winds 10 to 15 miles an hour with gusts up to 30 miles an hour. Thursday, sunny. Highs in the mid-60s. West winds 10 to 15 miles an hour with gusts up to 30 miles an hour. Thursday night, mostly clear. Lows in the mid-40s. West winds 5 to 10 miles an hour. And now the extended forecast for South Central Pennsylvania. Friday, sunny. Highs in the upper 60s. Friday night, mostly clear. Lows in the upper 40s. Saturday, mostly sunny. Highs in the lower 70s. Saturday night, mostly cloudy with a 40% chance of showers. Lows in the mid-50s. Sunday, showers likely. Cooler. Highs in the lower 60s. Chance of rain 70%. Sunday night, showers, mild. Lows in the upper 50s. Chance of rain 80%. Columbus Day, mostly cloudy with a 50% chance of showers. Highs in the upper 60s. Monday night, mostly cloudy. Lows in the mid-50s. Tuesday, partly sunny. Highs in the mid-60s. The 8 to 14 day outlook, from Wednesday, October 14th to Tuesday, October 20th, calls for above normal temperatures and above normal precipitation. Normal high temperatures across central Pennsylvania during this period range from the upper 50s over the Allegheny Mountains to the mid-60s across the lower Susquehanna Valley. Normal lows range from the mid-30s over the Alleghenies to the mid-40s across the lower Susquehanna Valley. Here are the 1 p.m. conditions in the Altoona area. The report from Altoona was not available. At State College, it was sunny. The temperature was 64 degrees, the dew point 48, and the relative humidity 55%. The wind was south at 8 miles an hour. The pressure was 29.94 inches and falling. Now, a few other local conditions: Johnstown, sunny 63, Dubois, mostly sunny 63, La Trobe, sunny 68, Pittsburgh, mostly sunny 68, Erie, light rain 69, Bradford, partly sunny 62. To the south and east, York, sunny 67, Selins Grove, sunny 64, Harrisburg, sunny 66, Philadelphia, sunny 68, Baltimore, sunny 68, Washington, D.C., sunny 69. And at State College, it was 64 degrees under sunny skies. This is NOAA Weather Radio, all hazards station WNG 589.
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Here's the hazardous weather outlook for the following counties: Bedford, Blair, Cambria, and Huntingdon. For today and tonight, no hazardous weather is expected at this time. And now the extended outlook for the period Thursday through Tuesday. The probability for widespread hazardous weather is low. Patchy frost possible once again this morning, with temperatures currently in the mid to high 30s across most of the state. More dry weather looks on tap for Pennsylvania on Wednesday, Thursday, with an isolated shower possible in the northern tier of the state Wednesday. Highs in the 60s in the northern tier and into the lower 70s in the southern tier. The next appreciable chance of rain for Pennsylvania looks like Sunday into Sunday night. Here is the latest National Weather Service forecast for Blair and Bedford counties, including the city of Altoona. This afternoon, sunny. Near steady temperature around 70. Southwest winds 5 to 10 miles an hour with gusts up to 20 miles an hour. Tonight, mostly clear. Lows in the mid-50s. Southwest winds 5 to 10 miles an hour with gusts up to 30 miles an hour. Thursday, sunny. Highs in the upper 60s. West winds 10 to 15 miles an hour with gusts up to 30 miles an hour. Thursday night, clear. Lows in the mid-40s. West winds around 5 miles an hour. Gusts up to 20 miles an hour through midnight. Here is the latest National Weather Service forecast for Cambria County, including the city of Johnstown. This afternoon, sunny. Near steady temperature in the upper 60s. Southwest winds 5 to 10 miles an hour with gusts up to 20 miles an hour. Tonight, mostly clear, then becoming partly cloudy between midnight and 2 a.m., then becoming mostly cloudy, then becoming partly cloudy after 4 a.m. Lows in the lower 50s. Southwest winds 10 to 15 miles an hour with gusts up to 30 miles an hour. Thursday, sunny. Highs in the mid-60s. West winds 10 to 15 miles an hour with gusts up to 30 miles an hour. Thursday night, mostly clear. Lows in the mid-40s. West winds 5 to 10 miles an hour. And now the extended forecast for South Central Pennsylvania. Friday, sunny. Highs in the upper 60s. Friday night, mostly clear. Lows in the upper 40s. Saturday, mostly sunny. Highs in the lower 70s. Saturday night, mostly cloudy with a 40% chance of showers. Lows in the mid-50s. Sunday, showers likely. Cooler. Highs in the lower 60s. Chance of rain 70%. Sunday night, showers, mild. Lows in the upper 50s. Chance of rain 80%. Columbus Day, mostly cloudy with a 50% chance of showers. Highs in the upper 60s. Monday night, mostly cloudy. Lows in the mid-50s. Tuesday, partly sunny. Highs in the mid-60s. The 8 to 14 day outlook, from Wednesday, October 14th to Tuesday, October 20th, calls for above normal temperatures and above normal precipitation. Normal high temperatures across central Pennsylvania during this period range from the upper 50s over the Allegheny Mountains to the mid-60s across the lower Susquehanna Valley. Normal lows range from the mid-30s over the Alleghenies to the mid-40s across the lower Susquehanna Valley. Here are the 1 p.m. conditions in the Altoona area. The report from Altoona was not available. At State College, it was sunny. The temperature was 64 degrees, the dew point 48, and the relative humidity 55%. The wind was south at 8 miles an hour. The pressure was 29.94 inches and falling. Now, a few other local conditions: Johnstown, sunny 63, DuBois, mostly sunny 63, La Trobe, sunny 68, Pittsburgh, mostly sunny 68, Erie, light rain 69, Bradford, partly sunny 62. To the south and east, York, sunny 67, Selins Grove, sunny 64, Harrisburg, sunny 66, Philadelphia, sunny 68, Baltimore, sunny 68, Washington, D.C., sunny 69. And at State College, it was 64 degrees under sunny skies. This is NOAA Weather Radio, all hazards station WNG 589.
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Here's the hazardous weather outlook for the following counties: Bedford, Blair, Cambria, and Huntingdon. For today and tonight, no hazardous weather is expected at this time. And now the extended outlook for the period Thursday through Tuesday. The probability for widespread hazardous weather is low. Patchy frost possible once again this morning, with temperatures currently in the mid to high 30s across most of the state. More dry weather looks on tap for Pennsylvania on Wednesday, Thursday, with an isolated shower possible in the northern tier of the state Wednesday. Highs in the 60s in the northern tier and into the lower 70s in the southern tier. The next appreciable chance of rain for Pennsylvania looks like Sunday into Sunday night. Here is the latest National Weather Service forecast for Blair and Bedford counties, including the city of Altoona. This afternoon, sunny. Near steady temperature around 70. Southwest winds 5 to 10 miles an hour with gusts up to 20 miles an hour. Tonight, mostly clear. Lows in the mid-50s. Southwest winds 5 to 10 miles an hour with gusts up to 30 miles an hour. Thursday, sunny. Highs in the upper 60s. West winds 10 to 15 miles an hour with gusts up to 30 miles an hour. Thursday night, clear. Lows in the mid-40s. West winds around 5 miles an hour. Gusts up to 20 miles an hour through midnight. Here is the latest National Weather Service forecast for Cambria County, including the city of Johnstown. This afternoon, sunny. Near steady temperature in the upper 60s. Southwest winds 5 to 10 miles an hour with gusts up to 20 miles an hour. Tonight, mostly clear, then becoming partly cloudy between midnight and 2 a.m., then becoming mostly cloudy, then becoming partly cloudy after 4 a.m. Lows in the lower 50s. Southwest winds 10 to 15 miles an hour with gusts up to 30 miles an hour. Thursday, sunny. Highs in the mid-60s. West winds 10 to 15 miles an hour with gusts up to 30 miles an hour. Thursday night, mostly clear. Lows in the mid-40s. West winds 5 to 10 miles an hour. And now the extended forecast for South Central Pennsylvania. Friday, sunny. Highs in the upper 60s. Friday night, mostly clear. Lows in the upper 40s. Saturday, mostly sunny. Highs in the lower 70s. Saturday night, mostly cloudy with a 40% chance of showers. Lows in the mid-50s. Sunday, showers likely. Cooler. Highs in the lower 60s. Chance of rain 70%. Sunday night, showers, mild. Lows in the upper 50s. Chance of rain 80%. Columbus Day, mostly cloudy with a 50% chance of showers. Highs in the upper 60s. Monday night, mostly cloudy. Lows in the mid-50s. Tuesday, partly sunny. Highs in the mid-60s. The 8 to 14 day outlook, from Wednesday, October 14th to Tuesday, October 20th, calls for above normal temperatures and above normal precipitation. Normal high temperatures across central Pennsylvania during this period range from the upper 50s over the Allegheny Mountains to the mid-60s across the lower Susquehanna Valley. Normal lows range from the mid-30s over the Alleghenies to the mid-40s across the lower Susquehanna Valley. Here are the 1 p.m. conditions in the Altoona area. The report from Altoona was not available. At State College, it was sunny. The temperature was 64 degrees, the dew point 48, and the relative humidity 55%. The wind was south at 8 miles an hour. The pressure was 29.94 inches and falling. Now, a few other local conditions: Johnstown, sunny 63, Dubois, mostly sunny 63, La Trobe, sunny 68, Pittsburgh, mostly sunny 68, Erie, light rain 69, Bradford, partly sunny 62. To the south and east, York, sunny 67, Selins Grove, sunny 64, Harrisburg, sunny 66, Philadelphia, sunny 68, Baltimore, sunny 68, Washington, D.C., sunny 69. And at State College, it was 64 degrees under sunny skies. This is NOAA Weather Radio, all hazards station WNG 589.
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Here's the hazardous weather outlook for the following counties: Bedford, Blair, Cambria, and Huntingdon. For today and tonight, no hazardous weather is expected at this time. And now the extended outlook for the period Thursday through Tuesday. The probability for widespread hazardous weather is low. Patchy frost possible once again this morning, with temperatures currently in the mid to high 30s across most of the state. More dry weather looks on tap for Pennsylvania on Wednesday, Thursday, with an isolated shower possible in the northern tier of the state Wednesday. Highs in the 60s in the northern tier and into the lower 70s in the southern tier. The next appreciable chance of rain for Pennsylvania looks like Sunday into Sunday night. Here is the latest National Weather Service forecast for Blair and Bedford counties, including the city of Altoona. This afternoon, sunny. Near steady temperature around 70. Southwest winds 5 to 10 miles an hour with gusts up to 20 miles an hour. Tonight, mostly clear. Lows in the mid-50s. Southwest winds 5 to 10 miles an hour with gusts up to 30 miles an hour. Thursday, sunny. Highs in the upper 60s. West winds 10 to 15 miles an hour with gusts up to 30 miles an hour. Thursday night, clear. Lows in the mid-40s. West winds around 5 miles an hour. Gusts up to 20 miles an hour through midnight. Here is the latest National Weather Service forecast for Cambria County, including the city of Johnstown. This afternoon, sunny. Near steady temperature in the upper 60s. Southwest winds 5 to 10 miles an hour with gusts up to 20 miles an hour. Tonight, mostly clear, then becoming partly cloudy between midnight and 2 a.m., then becoming mostly cloudy, then becoming partly cloudy after 4 a.m. Lows in the lower 50s. Southwest winds 10 to 15 miles an hour with gusts up to 30 miles an hour. Thursday, sunny. Highs in the mid-60s. West winds 10 to 15 miles an hour with gusts up to 30 miles an hour. Thursday night, mostly clear. Lows in the mid-40s. West winds 5 to 10 miles an hour. And now the extended forecast for South Central Pennsylvania. Friday, sunny. Highs in the upper 60s. Friday night, mostly clear. Lows in the upper 40s. Saturday, mostly sunny. Highs in the lower 70s. Saturday night, mostly cloudy with a 40% chance of showers. Lows in the mid-50s. Sunday, showers likely. Cooler. Highs in the lower 60s. Chance of rain 70%. Sunday night, showers, mild. Lows in the upper 50s. Chance of rain 80%. Columbus Day, mostly cloudy with a 50% chance of showers. Highs in the upper 60s. Monday night, mostly cloudy. Lows in the mid-50s. Tuesday, partly sunny. Highs in the mid-60s. The 8 to 14 day outlook, from Wednesday, October 14th to Tuesday, October 20th, calls for above normal temperatures and above normal precipitation. Normal high temperatures across central Pennsylvania during this period range from the upper 50s over the Allegheny Mountains to the mid-60s across the lower Susquehanna Valley. Normal lows range from the mid-30s over the Alleghenies to the mid-40s across the lower Susquehanna Valley. Here are the 2 p.m. conditions in the Altoona area. At Altoona, visibility 10 miles. Temperature was 70 degrees, dew point 47. Wind was southwest at 10 miles an hour. And the pressure was 29.92 inches. At State College, it was sunny. The temperature was 66 degrees, the dew point 50, and the relative humidity 55%. The wind was southwest at 12 miles an hour, gusting to 18. The pressure was 29.91 inches and falling. Now, a few other local conditions: Johnstown, sunny 65, Du Bois, mostly sunny 65, La Trobe, sunny 70, Pittsburgh, mostly sunny 69, Erie, light rain 71, Bradford, mostly sunny 64. To the south and east, York, sunny 69, Selins Grove, sunny 66, Harrisburg, sunny 69, Philadelphia, sunny 70, Baltimore, sunny 70,
Washington, D.C., sunny 70. At Altoona. Visibility 10 miles. Temperature was 70 degrees, dew point 47. Wind was southwest at 10 miles an hour.

the state. More dry weather looks on tap for Pennsylvania on Wednesday, Thursday, with an isolated shower possible in the northern tier of the state Wednesday. Highs in the 60s in the northern tier and into the lower 70s in the southern tier. The next appreciable chance of rain for Pennsylvania looks like Sunday into Sunday night. Here is the latest National Weather Service forecast for Blair and Bedford counties, including the city of Altoona. This afternoon, sunny. Near steady temperature around 70. Southwest winds 5 to 10 miles an hour with gusts up to 20 miles an hour. Tonight, mostly clear. Lows in the mid-50s. Southwest winds 5 to 10 miles an hour with gusts up to 30 miles an hour. Thursday, sunny. Highs in the upper 60s. West winds 10 to 15 miles an hour with gusts up to 30 miles an hour. Thursday night, clear. Lows in the mid-40s. West winds around 5 miles an hour. Gusts up to 20 miles an hour through midnight. Here is the latest National Weather Service forecast for Cambria County, including the city of Johnstown. This afternoon, sunny. Near steady temperature in the upper 60s. Southwest winds 5 to 10 miles an hour with gusts up to 20 miles an hour. Tonight, mostly clear, then becoming partly cloudy between midnight and 2 a.m., then becoming mostly cloudy, then becoming partly cloudy after 4 a.m. Lows in the lower 50s. Southwest winds 10 to 15 miles an hour with gusts up to 30 miles an hour. Thursday, sunny. Highs in the mid-60s. West winds 10 to 15 miles an hour with gusts up to 30 miles an hour. Thursday night, mostly clear. Lows in the mid-40s. West winds 5 to 10 miles an hour. And now the extended forecast for South Central Pennsylvania. Friday, sunny. Highs in the upper 60s. Friday night, mostly clear. Lows in the upper 40s. Saturday, mostly sunny. Highs in the lower 70s. Saturday night, mostly cloudy with a 40% chance of showers. Lows in the mid-50s. Sunday, showers likely. Cooler. Highs in the lower 60s. Chance of rain 70%. Sunday night, showers, mild. Lows in the upper 50s. Chance of rain 80%. Columbus Day, mostly cloudy with a 50% chance of showers. Highs in the upper 60s. Monday night, mostly cloudy. Lows in the mid-50s. Tuesday, partly sunny. Highs in the mid-60s. The 8 to 14 day outlook, from Wednesday, October 14th to Tuesday, October 20th, calls for above normal temperatures and above normal precipitation. Normal high temperatures across central Pennsylvania during this period range from the upper 50s over the Allegheny Mountains to the mid-60s across the lower Susquehanna Valley. Normal lows range from the mid-30s over the Alleghenies to the mid-40s across the lower Susquehanna Valley. Here are the 2 p.m. conditions in the Altoona area. At Altoona, visibility 10 miles. Temperature was 70 degrees, dew point 47. Wind was southwest at 10 miles an hour. And the pressure was 29.92 inches. At State College, it was sunny. The temperature was 66 degrees, the dew point 50, and the relative humidity 55%. The wind was southwest at 12 miles an hour, gusting to 18. The pressure was 29.91 inches and falling. Now, a few other local conditions. Johnstown, sunny 65, Dubois, mostly sunny 65, La Trobe, sunny 70, Pittsburgh, mostly sunny 69, Erie, light rain 71, Bradford, mostly sunny 64. To the south and east, York, sunny 69, Selins Grove, sunny 66, Harrisburg, sunny 69, Philadelphia, sunny 70, Baltimore, sunny 70, Washington, D.C., sunny 70. At Altoona, visibility 10 miles. Temperature was 70 degrees, dew point 47. Wind was southwest at 10 miles an hour. And the pressure was 29.92 inches. And at State College it was 66 degrees under sunny skies. This is NOAA Weather Radio, All Hazards Station WNG 589. 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

Here's the hazardous weather outlook for the following counties: Bedford, Blair, Cambria, and Huntingdon. For today and tonight, no hazardous weather is expected at this time. And now the extended outlook for the period Thursday through Tuesday. The probability for widespread hazardous weather is low. Patchy frost possible once again this morning, with temperatures currently in the mid to high 30s across most of the state. More dry weather looks on tap for Pennsylvania on Wednesday, Thursday, with an isolated shower possible in the northern tier of the state Wednesday. Highs in the 60s in the northern tier and into the lower 70s in the southern tier. The next appreciable chance of rain for Pennsylvania looks like Sunday into Sunday night. Here is the latest National Weather Service forecast for Blair and Bedford counties, including the city of Altoona. This afternoon, sunny. Near steady temperature around 70. Southwest winds 5 to 10 miles an hour with gusts up to 20 miles an hour. Tonight, mostly clear. Lows in the mid-50s. Southwest winds 5 to 10 miles an hour with gusts up to 30 miles an hour. Thursday, sunny. Highs in the upper 60s. West winds 10 to 15 miles an hour with gusts up to 30 miles an hour. Thursday night, clear. Lows in the mid-40s. West winds around 5 miles an hour. Gusts up to 20 miles an hour through midnight. Here is the latest National Weather Service forecast for Cambria County, including the city of Johnstown. This afternoon, sunny. Near steady temperature in the upper 60s. Southwest winds 5 to 10 miles an hour with gusts up to 20 miles an hour. Tonight, mostly clear, then becoming partly cloudy between midnight and 2 a.m., then becoming mostly cloudy, then becoming partly cloudy after 4 a.m. Lows in the lower 50s. Southwest winds 10 to 15 miles an hour with gusts up to 30 miles an hour. Thursday, sunny. Highs in the mid-60s. West winds 10 to 15 miles an hour with gusts up to 30 miles an hour. Thursday night, mostly clear. Lows in the mid-40s. West winds 5 to 10 miles an hour. And now the extended forecast for South Central Pennsylvania. Friday, sunny. Highs in the upper 60s. Friday night, mostly clear. Lows in the upper 40s. Saturday, mostly sunny. Highs in the lower 70s. Saturday night, mostly cloudy with a 40% chance of showers. Lows in the mid-50s. Sunday, showers likely. Cooler. Highs in the lower 60s. Chance of rain 70%. Sunday night, showers, mild. Lows in the upper 50s. Chance of rain 80%. Columbus Day, mostly cloudy with a 50% chance of showers. Highs in the upper 60s. Monday night, mostly cloudy. Lows in the mid-50s. Tuesday, partly sunny. Highs in the mid-60s. The 8 to 14 day outlook, from Wednesday, October 14th to Tuesday, October 20th, calls for above normal temperatures and above normal precipitation. Normal high temperatures across central Pennsylvania during this period range from the upper 50s over the Allegheny Mountains to the mid-60s across the lower Susquehanna Valley. Normal lows range from the mid-30s over the Alleghenies to the mid-40s across the lower Susquehanna Valley. Here are the 2 p.m. conditions in the Altoona area. At Altoona, visibility 10 miles. Temperature was 70 degrees, dew point 47. Wind was southwest at 10 miles an hour. And the pressure was 29.92 inches. At State College, it was sunny. The temperature was 66 degrees, the dew point 50, and the relative humidity 55%. The wind was southwest at 12 miles an hour, gusting to 18. The pressure was 29.91 inches and falling. Now, a few other local conditions: Johnstown, sunny 65, DuBois, mostly sunny 65, La Trobe, sunny 70, Pittsburgh, mostly sunny 69, Erie, light rain 71, Bradford, mostly sunny 64. To the south and east, York, sunny 69, Selams Grove, sunny 66, Harrisburg, sunny 69, Philadelphia, sunny 70, Baltimore, sunny 70, Washington, D.C., sunny 70. At Altoona, visibility 10 miles.
Temperature was 70 degrees, dew point 47. Wind was southwest at 10 miles an hour. And the pressure was 29.92 inches. And at State College it was 66 degrees under sunny skies. This is NOAA Weather Radio, all hazards station WNG589. 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Here's the hazardous weather outlook for the following counties, Bedford, Blair, Cambria, and Huntingdon. For today and tonight, no hazardous weather is expected at this time. And now the extended outlook for the period Thursday through Tuesday. The probability for widespread hazardous weather is low. Patchy frost possible once again this morning with temperatures currently in the mid to high 30s across most of the state. More dry weather looks on tap for Pennsylvania on Wednesday, Thursday with an isolated shower possible in the northern tier of the state Wednesday. Highs in the 60s in the northern tier and into the lower 70s in the southern tier. The next appreciable chance of rain for Pennsylvania looks like Sunday into Sunday night. Here is the latest National Weather Service forecast for Blair and Bedford counties, including the city of Altoona. This afternoon, sunny. Near steady temperature around 70. Southwest winds 5 to 10 miles an hour with gusts up to 20 miles an hour. Tonight, mostly clear. Lows in the mid-50s. Southwest winds 5 to 10 miles an hour with gusts up to 30 miles an hour. Thursday, sunny. Highs in the upper 60s. West winds 10 to 15 miles an hour with gusts up to 30 miles an hour. Thursday night, clear. Lows in the mid-40s. West winds around 5 miles an hour. Gusts up to 20 miles an hour through midnight. Here is the latest National Weather Service forecast for Cambria County, including the city of Johnstown. This afternoon, sunny. Near steady temperature in the upper 60s. Southwest winds 5 to 10 miles an hour with gusts up to 20 miles an hour. Tonight, mostly clear, then becoming partly cloudy between midnight and 2 a.m., then becoming mostly cloudy, then becoming partly cloudy after 4 a.m. Lows in the lower 50s. Southwest winds 10 to 15 miles an hour with gusts up to 30 miles an hour. Thursday, sunny. Highs in the mid-60s. West winds 10 to 15 miles an hour with gusts up to 30 miles an hour. Thursday night, mostly clear. Lows in the mid-40s. West winds 5 to 10 miles an hour. And now the extended forecast for South Central Pennsylvania. Friday, sunny. Highs in the upper 60s. Friday night, mostly clear. Lows in the upper 40s. Saturday, mostly sunny. Highs in the lower 70s. Saturday night, mostly cloudy with a 40% chance of showers. Lows in the mid-50s. Sunday, showers likely. Cooler. Highs in the lower 60s. Chance of rain 70%. Sunday night, showers, mild. Lows in the upper 50s. Chance of rain 80%. Columbus Day, mostly cloudy with a 50% chance of showers. Highs in the upper 60s. Monday night, mostly cloudy. Lows in the mid-50s. Tuesday, partly sunny. Highs in the mid-60s. The 8 to 14 day outlook, from Wednesday, October 14th to Tuesday, October 20th, calls for above normal temperatures and above normal precipitation. Normal high temperatures across central Pennsylvania during this period range from the upper 50s over the Allegheny Mountains to the mid-60s across the lower Susquehanna Valley. Normal lows range from the mid-30s over the Alleghenies to the mid-40s across the lower Susquehanna Valley. Here are the 2 p.m. conditions in the Altoona area. At Altoona, visibility 10 miles. Temperature was 70 degrees, dew point 47. Wind was southwest at 10 miles an hour. And the pressure was 29.92 inches. At State College, it was sunny. The temperature was 66 degrees, the dew point 50, and the relative humidity 55%. The wind was southwest at 12 miles an hour gusting to 18. The pressure was 29.91 inches and falling. Now, a few other local conditions, Johnstown, sunny 65, Du Bois,
mostly sunny 65, La Trobe, sunny 70, Pittsburgh mostly sunny 69, Erie, light rain 71, Bradford mostly sunny 64. To the south and east, York, sunny 69, Selins Grove sunny 66, Harrisburg sunny 69, Philadelphia sunny 70, Baltimore sunny 70, Washington D.C. sunny 70. At Altoona. Visibility 10 miles. Temperature was 70 degrees, dew point 47. Wind was southwest at 10 miles an hour. And the pressure was 29.92 inches. And at State College it was 66 degrees under sunny skies. This is NOAA Weather Radio, all hazards station WNG589. 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Broadcasts originate from the National Weather Service in State College and are transmitted from the tower facilities provided by the Blair County Emergency Management Agency in Frankstown on a frequency of 162.425 MHz. We are located at Innovation Park in State College. 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Properly set weather radios with the alarm device will alert you when severe weather warnings or watches are issued. Programming on this station will be temporarily changed during severe weather to bring you the latest information. Warnings and safety information from the National Weather Service may someday save your life or protect your property. Here's the hazardous weather outlook for the following counties: Bedford, Blair, Cambria, and Huntingdon. For today and tonight, no hazardous weather is expected at this time. And now the extended outlook for the period Thursday through Tuesday. The probability for widespread hazardous weather is low. Patchy frost possible once again this morning with temperatures currently in the mid to high 30s across most of the state. More dry weather looks on tap for Pennsylvania on Wednesday, Thursday with an isolated shower possible in the northern tier of the state Wednesday. Highs in the 60s in the northern tier and into the lower 70s in the southern tier. The next appreciable chance of rain for Pennsylvania looks like Sunday into Sunday night. Here is the latest National Weather Service forecast for Blair and Bedford counties, including the city of Altoona. This afternoon, sunny. Near steady temperature around 70. Southwest winds 5 to 10 miles an hour with gusts up to 20 miles an hour. Tonight, mostly clear. Lows in the mid-50s. Southwest winds 5 to 10 miles an hour with gusts up to 30 miles an hour. Thursday, sunny. Highs in the upper 60s. West winds 10 to 15 miles an hour with gusts up to 30 miles an hour. Thursday night, clear. Lows in the mid-40s. West winds around 5 miles an hour. Gusts up to 20 miles an hour through midnight. Here is the latest National Weather Service forecast for Cambria County, including the city of Johnstown. This afternoon, sunny. Near temperature in the upper 60s. Southwest winds 5 to 10 miles an hour with gusts up to 20 miles an hour. Tonight, mostly clear, then becoming partly cloudy between midnight and 2 a.m., then becoming mostly cloudy, then becoming partly cloudy after 4 a.m. Lows in the lower 50s. Southwest winds 10 to 15 miles an hour with gusts up to 30 miles an hour. Thursday, sunny. Highs in the mid-60s. West winds 10 to 15 miles an hour with gusts up to 30 miles an hour. Thursday night, mostly clear. Lows in the mid-40s. West winds 5 to 10 miles an hour. And now the extended forecast for south central Pennsylvania. Friday, sunny. Highs in the upper 60s. Friday night, mostly clear. Lows in the upper 40s. Saturday, mostly sunny. Highs in the lower 70s. Saturday night, mostly cloudy with a 40% chance of showers. Lows in the mid-50s. Sunday, showers likely. Cooler. Highs in the lower 60s. Chance of rain 70%. Sunday night, showers, mild. Lows in the upper 50s. Chance of rain 80%. Columbus Day, mostly cloudy with a 50% chance of showers. Highs in the upper 60s. Monday night, mostly cloudy. Lows in the mid-50s.
Tuesday, partly sunny. Highs in the mid-60s. The 8 to 14 day outlook, from Wednesday, October 14th to Tuesday, October 20th, calls for above normal temperatures and above normal precipitation. Normal high temperatures across central Pennsylvania during this period range from the upper 50s over the Allegheny Mountains to the mid-60s across the lower Susquehanna Valley. Normal lows range from the mid-30s over the Alleghenies to the mid-40s across the lower Susquehanna Valley. Here are the 2 p.m. conditions in the Altoona area. At Altoona, visibility 10 miles. Temperature was 70 degrees, dew point 47. Wind was southwest at 10 miles an hour. And the pressure was 29.92 inches. At State College, it was sunny. The temperature was 66 degrees, the dew point 50, and the relative humidity 55%. The wind was southwest at 12 miles an hour, gusting to 18. The pressure was 29.91 inches and falling. Now, a few other local conditions. Johnstown, sunny 65, DuBois, mostly sunny 65, La Trobe, sunny 70, Pittsburgh, mostly sunny 69, Erie, light rain 71, Bradford, mostly sunny 64. To the south and east, York, sunny 69, Selins Grove, sunny 66, Harrisburg, sunny 69, Philadelphia, sunny 70, Baltimore, sunny 70, Washington, D.C., sunny 70. At Altoona, visibility 10 miles. Temperature was 70 degrees, dew point 47. Wind was southwest at 10 miles an hour. And the pressure was 29.92 inches. And at State College, it was 66 degrees under sunny skies. This is NOAA Weather Radio, all hazards station WNG589. Serving south central Pennsylvania, and originating from the National Weather Service Office in State College. Here's the hazardous weather outlook for the following counties: Bedford, Blair, Cambria, and Huntingdon. For today and tonight, no hazardous weather is expected at this time. And now the extended outlook for the period Thursday through Tuesday. The probability for widespread hazardous weather is low. Patchy frost possible once again this morning, with temperatures currently in the mid to high 30s across most of the state. More dry weather looks on tap for Pennsylvania on Wednesday, Thursday, with an isolated shower possible in the northern tier of the state Wednesday. Highs in the 60s in the northern tier and into the lower 70s in the southern tier. The next appreciable chance of rain for Pennsylvania looks like Sunday into Sunday night. Here is the latest National Weather Service forecast for Blair and Bedford counties, including the city of Altoona. This afternoon, sunny. Near steady temperature around 70. Southwest winds 5 to 10 miles an hour with gusts up to 20 miles an hour. Tonight, mostly clear. Lows in the mid-50s. Southwest winds 5 to 10 miles an hour with gusts up to 30 miles an hour. Thursday, sunny. Highs in the upper 60s. West winds 10 to 15 miles an hour with gusts up to 30 miles an hour. Thursday night, clear. Lows in the mid-40s. West winds around 5 miles an hour. Gusts up to 20 miles an hour through midnight. Here is the latest National Weather Service forecast for Cambria County, including the city of Johnstown. This afternoon, sunny. Near steady temperature in the upper 60s. Southwest winds 5 to 10 miles an hour with gusts up to 20 miles an hour. Tonight, mostly clear, then becoming partly cloudy between midnight and 2 a.m., then becoming mostly cloudy, then becoming partly cloudy after 4 a.m. Lows in the lower 50s. Southwest winds 10 to 15 miles an hour with gusts up to 30 miles an hour. Thursday, sunny. Highs in the mid-60s. West winds 10 to 15 miles an hour with gusts up to 30 miles an hour. Thursday night, mostly clear. Lows in the mid-40s. West winds 5 to 10 miles an hour. And now the extended forecast for south central Pennsylvania. Friday, sunny. Highs in the upper 60s. Friday night, mostly clear. Lows in the upper 40s. Saturday, mostly sunny. Highs in the lower 70s. Saturday night, mostly cloudy with a 40% chance of showers. Lows in the mid-50s.
Sunday, showers likely. Cooler. Highs in the lower 60s. Chance of rain 70%. Sunday night, showers, mild. Lows in the upper 50s. Chance of rain 80%. Columbus Day, mostly cloudy with a 50% chance of showers. Highs in the upper 60s. Monday night, mostly cloudy. Lows in the mid-50s. Tuesday, partly sunny. Highs in the mid-60s. The 8 to 14 day outlook, from Wednesday, October 14th to Tuesday, October 20th, calls for above normal temperatures and above normal precipitation. Normal high temperatures across central Pennsylvania during this period range from the upper 50s over the Allegheny Mountains to the mid-60s across the lower Susquehanna Valley. Normal lows range from the mid-30s over the Alleghenies to the mid-40s across the lower Susquehanna Valley. Here are the 2 p.m. conditions in the Altoona area. At Altoona, visibility 10 miles. Temperature was 70 degrees, dew point 47. Wind was southwest at 10 miles an hour. And the pressure was 29.92 inches. At State College, it was sunny. The temperature was 66 degrees, the dew point 50, and the relative humidity 55%. The wind was southwest at 12 miles an hour, gusting to 18. The pressure was 29.91 inches and falling. Now, a few other local conditions: Johnstown, sunny 65, DuBois, mostly sunny 65, La Trobe, sunny 70, Pittsburgh, mostly sunny 69, Erie, light rain 71, Bradford, mostly sunny 64. To the south and east, York, sunny 69, Selams Grove, sunny 66, Harrisburg, sunny 69, Philadelphia, sunny 70, Baltimore, sunny 70, Washington, D.C., sunny 70. At Altoona, visibility 10 miles. Temperature was 70 degrees, dew point 47. Wind was southwest at 10 miles an hour. And the pressure was 29.92 inches. And at State College it was 66 degrees under sunny skies. This is NOAA Weather Radio, All Hazards Station WMG 589. 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Here's the hazardous weather outlook for the following counties: Bedford, Blair, Cambria, and Huntingdon. For today and tonight, no hazardous weather is expected at this time. And now the extended outlook for the period Thursday through Tuesday. The probability for widespread hazardous weather is low. Patchy frost possible once again this morning, with temperatures currently in the mid to high 30s across most of the state. More dry weather looks on tap for Pennsylvania on Wednesday, Thursday, with an isolated shower possible in the northern tier of the state Wednesday. Highs in the 60s in the northern tier and into the lower 70s in the southern tier. The next appreciable chance of rain for Pennsylvania looks like Sunday into Sunday night. Here is the latest National Weather Service forecast for Blair and Bedford counties, including the city of Altoona. This afternoon, sunny. Near steady temperature around 70. Southwest winds 5 to 10 miles an hour with gusts up to 20 miles an hour. Tonight, mostly clear. Lows in the mid-50s. Southwest winds 5 to 10 miles an hour with gusts up to 30 miles an hour. Thursday, sunny. Highs in the upper 60s. West winds 10 to 15 miles an hour with gusts up to 30 miles an hour. Thursday night, clear. Lows in the mid-40s. West winds around 5 miles an hour. Gusts up to 20 miles an hour through midnight. Here is the latest National Weather Service forecast for Cambria County, including the city of Johnstown. This afternoon, sunny. Near steady temperature in the upper 60s. Southwest winds 5 to 10 miles an hour with gusts up to 20 miles an hour. Tonight, mostly clear, then becoming partly cloudy between midnight and 2 a.m., then becoming mostly cloudy, then becoming partly cloudy after 4 a.m. Lows in the lower 50s. Southwest winds 10 to 15 miles an hour with gusts up to 30 miles an hour. Thursday, sunny. Highs in the mid-60s. West winds 10 to 15 miles an hour with gusts up to 30 miles an hour. Thursday night, mostly clear. Lows in the mid-40s.
west winds 5 to 10 miles an hour. And now the extended forecast for south central Pennsylvania. Friday, sunny. Highs in the upper 60s. Friday night, mostly clear. Lows in the upper 40s. Saturday, mostly sunny. Highs in the lower 70s. Saturday night, mostly cloudy with a 40% chance of showers. Lows in the mid-50s. Sunday, showers likely. Cooler. Highs in the lower 60s. Chance of rain 70%. Sunday night, showers, mild. Lows in the upper 50s. Chance of rain 80%. Columbus Day, mostly cloudy with a 50% chance of showers. Highs in the upper 60s. Monday night, mostly cloudy. Lows in the mid-50s. Tuesday, partly sunny. Highs in the mid-60s. The 8 to 14 day outlook, from Wednesday, October 14th to Tuesday, October 20th, calls for above normal temperatures and above normal precipitation. Normal high temperatures across central Pennsylvania during this period range from the upper 50s over the Allegheny Mountains to the mid-60s across the lower Susquehanna Valley. Normal lows range from the mid-30s over the Alleghenies to the mid-40s across the lower Susquehanna Valley. Here are the 2 p.m. conditions in the Altoona area. At Altoona, visibility 10 miles. Temperature was 70 degrees, dew point 47. Wind was southwest at 10 miles an hour. And the pressure was 29.92 inches. At State College, it was sunny. The temperature was 66 degrees, the dew point 50, and the relative humidity 55%. The wind was southwest at 12 miles an hour, gusting to 18. The pressure was 29.91 inches and falling. Now, a few other local conditions. Johnstown, sunny 65, Du Bois, mostly sunny 65, La Trobe, sunny 70, Pittsburgh, mostly sunny 69, Erie, light rain 71, Bradford, mostly sunny 64. To the south and east, York, sunny 69, Selams Grove, sunny 66, Harrisburg, sunny 69, Philadelphia, sunny 70, Baltimore, sunny 70, Washington, D.C., sunny 70. At Altoona, visibility 10 miles. Temperature was 70 degrees, dew point 47. Wind was southwest at 10 miles an hour. And the pressure was 29.92 inches. And at State College it was 66 degrees under sunny skies. This is NOAA Weather Radio, All Hazards Station WNG 589. 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Here's the hazardous weather outlook for the following counties: Bedford, Blair, Cambria, and Huntingdon. For today and tonight, no hazardous weather is expected at this time. And now the extended outlook for the period Thursday through Tuesday. The probability for widespread hazardous weather is low. Patchy frost possible once again this morning, with temperatures currently in the mid to high 30s across most of the state. More dry weather looks on tap for Pennsylvania on Wednesday, Thursday, with an isolated shower possible in the northern tier of the state Wednesday. Highs in the 60s in the northern tier and into the lower 70s in the southern tier. The next appreciable chance of rain for Pennsylvania looks like Sunday into Sunday night. Here is the latest National Weather Service forecast for Blair and Bedford counties, including the city of Altoona. This afternoon, sunny. Near steady temperature around 70. Southwest winds 5 to 10 miles an hour with gusts up to 20 miles an hour. Tonight, mostly clear. Lows in the mid-50s. Southwest winds 5 to 10 miles an hour with gusts up to 30 miles an hour. Thursday, sunny. Highs in the upper 60s. West winds 10 to 15 miles an hour with gusts up to 30 miles an hour. Thursday night, clear. Lows in the mid-40s. West winds around 5 miles an hour. Gusts up to 20 miles an hour through midnight. Here is the latest National Weather Service forecast for Cambria County, including the city of Johnstown. This afternoon, sunny. Near steady temperature in the upper 60s. Southwest winds 5 to 10 miles an hour with gusts up to 20 miles an hour.
Tonight, mostly clear, then becoming partly cloudy between midnight and 2 a.m., then becoming mostly cloudy, then becoming partly cloudy after 4 a.m. Lows in the lower 50s. Southwest winds 10 to 15 miles an hour with gusts up to 30 miles an hour. Thursday, sunny. Highs in the mid-60s. West winds 10 to 15 miles an hour with gusts up to 30 miles an hour. Thursday night, mostly clear. Lows in the mid-40s. West winds 5 to 10 miles an hour. And now the extended forecast for South Central Pennsylvania. Friday, sunny. Highs in the upper 60s. Friday night, mostly clear. Lows in the upper 40s. Saturday, mostly sunny. Highs in the lower 70s. Saturday night, mostly cloudy with a 40% chance of showers. Lows in the mid 50s. Sunday, showers likely. Cooler. Highs in the lower 60s. Chance of rain 70%. Sunday night, showers, mild. Lows in the upper 50s. Chance of rain 80%. Columbus Day, mostly cloudy with a 50% chance of showers. Highs in the upper 60s. Monday night, mostly cloudy. Lows in the mid 50s. Tuesday, partly sunny. Highs in the mid 60s. The 8 to 14 day outlook, from Wednesday, October 14th to Tuesday, October 20th, calls for above normal temperatures and above normal precipitation. Normal high temperatures across central Pennsylvania during this period range from the upper 50s over the Allegheny Mountains to the mid-60s across the lower Susquehanna Valley. Normal lows range from the mid-30s over the Alleghenies to the mid-40s across the lower Susquehanna Valley. Here are the 2 p.m. conditions in the Altoona area. At Altoona, visibility 10 miles. Temperature was 70 degrees, dew point 47. Wind was southwest at 10 miles an hour. And the pressure was 29.92 inches. At State College, it was sunny. The temperature was 66 degrees, the dew point 50, and the relative humidity 55%. The wind was southwest at 12 miles an hour, gusting to 18. The pressure was 29.91 inches and falling. Now, a few other local conditions. Johnstown, sunny 65, Dubois, mostly sunny 65, Latrobe, sunny 70, Pittsburgh, mostly sunny 69, Erie, light rain 71, Bradford, mostly sunny 64. To the south and east, York, sunny 69, Selins Grove, sunny 66, Harrisburg, sunny 69, Philadelphia, sunny 70, Baltimore, sunny 70, Washington, D.C., sunny 70. At Altoona, visibility 10 miles. Temperature was 70 degrees, dew point 47. Wind was southwest at 10 miles an hour. And the pressure was 29.92 inches. And at State College it was 66 degrees under sunny skies. This is NOAA Weather Radio, all hazards station WNG 589. 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Here's the hazardous weather outlook for the following counties: Bedford, Blair, Cambria, and Huntingdon. For today and tonight, no hazardous weather is expected at this time. And now the extended outlook for the period Thursday through Tuesday. The probability for widespread hazardous weather is low. Patchy frost possible once again this morning, with temperatures currently in the mid to high 30s across most of the state. More dry weather looks on tap for Pennsylvania on Wednesday, Thursday, with an isolated shower possible in the northern tier of the state Wednesday. Highs in the 60s in the northern tier and into the lower 70s in the southern tier. The next appreciable chance of rain for Pennsylvania looks like Sunday into Sunday night. Here is the latest National Weather Service forecast for Blair and Bedford counties, including the city of Altoona. This afternoon, sunny. Near steady temperature around 70. Southwest winds 5 to 10 miles an hour with gusts up to 20 miles an hour. Tonight, mostly clear. Lows in the mid-50s. Southwest winds 5 to 10 miles an hour with gusts up to 30 miles an hour. Thursday, sunny. Highs in the upper 60s. West winds 10 to 15 miles an hour with gusts up to 30 miles an hour. Thursday night, clear.
lows in the mid-40s. West winds around 5 miles an hour. Gusts up to 20 miles an hour through midnight. Here is the latest National Weather Service forecast for Cambria County, including the city of Johnstown. This afternoon, sunny. Near steady temperature in the upper 60s. Southwest winds 5 to 10 miles an hour with gusts up to 20 miles an hour. Tonight, mostly clear, then becoming partly cloudy between midnight and 2 a.m., then becoming mostly cloudy, then becoming partly cloudy after 4 a.m. Lows in the lower 50s. Southwest winds 10 to 15 miles an hour with gusts up to 30 miles an hour. Thursday, sunny. Highs in the mid-60s. West winds 10 to 15 miles an hour with gusts up to 30 miles an hour. Thursday night, mostly clear. Lows in the mid-40s. West winds 5 to 10 miles an hour. And now the extended forecast for South Central Pennsylvania. Friday, sunny. Highs in the upper 60s. Friday night, mostly clear. Lows in the upper 40s. Saturday, mostly sunny. Highs in the lower 70s. Saturday night, mostly cloudy with a 40% chance of showers. Lows in the mid-50s. Sunday, showers likely. Cooler. Highs in the lower 60s. Chance of rain 70%. Sunday night, showers, mild. Lows in the upper 50s. Chance of rain 80%. Columbus Day, mostly cloudy with a 50% chance of showers. Highs in the upper 60s. Monday night, mostly cloudy. Lows in the mid-50s. Tuesday, partly sunny. Highs in the mid-60s. The 8 to 14 day outlook, from Wednesday, October 14th to Tuesday, October 20th, calls for above normal temperatures and above normal precipitation. Normal high temperatures across central Pennsylvania during this period range from the upper 50s over the Allegheny Mountains to the mid-60s across the lower Susquehanna Valley. Normal lows range from the mid-30s over the Alleghenies to the mid-40s across the lower Susquehanna Valley. Here are the 2 p.m. conditions in the Altoona area. At Altoona, visibility 10 miles. Temperature was 70 degrees, dew point 47. Wind was southwest at 10 miles an hour. And the pressure was 29.92 inches. At State College, it was sunny. The temperature was 66 degrees, the dew point 50, and the relative humidity 55%. The wind was southwest at 12 miles an hour, gusting to 18. The pressure was 29.91 inches and falling. Now, a few other local conditions. Johnstown, sunny 65, DuBois, mostly sunny 65, La Trobe, sunny 70, Pittsburgh, mostly sunny 69, Erie, light rain 71, Bradford, mostly sunny 64. To the south and east, York, sunny 69, Selins Grove, sunny 66, Harrisburg, sunny 69, Philadelphia, sunny 70, Baltimore, sunny 70, Washington, D.C., sunny 70. At Altoona, visibility 10 miles. Temperature was 70 degrees, dew point 47. Wind was southwest at 10 miles an hour. And the pressure was 29.92 inches. And at State College it was 66 degrees under sunny skies. This is NOAA Weather Radio, all hazards station WNG 589. 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Here's the hazardous weather outlook for the following counties: Bedford, Blair, Cambria, and Huntingdon. For this afternoon and tonight, no hazardous weather is expected at this time. And now the extended outlook for the period Thursday through Tuesday. The probability for widespread hazardous weather is low. Patchy frost possible once again this morning, with temperatures currently in the mid to high 30s across most of the state. More dry weather looks on tap for Pennsylvania on Wednesday, Thursday, with an isolated shower possible in the northern tier of the state Wednesday. Highs in the 60s in the northern tier and into the lower 70s in the southern tier. The next appreciable chance of rain for Pennsylvania looks like Sunday into Sunday night. Here is the latest National Weather Service forecast for Blair and Bedford counties, including the city of Altoona. This afternoon, sunny. Near steady temperature around 70.
southwest winds 5 to 10 miles an hour with gusts up to 20 miles an hour. Tonight, mostly clear. Lows in the mid-50s. Southwest winds 5 to 10 miles an hour with gusts up to 30 miles an hour. Thursday, sunny. Highs in the upper 60s. West winds 10 to 15 miles an hour with gusts up to 30 miles an hour. Thursday night, clear. Lows in the mid-40s. West winds around 5 miles an hour. Gusts up to 20 miles an hour through midnight. Here is the latest National Weather Service forecast for Cambria County, including the city of Johnstown. This afternoon, sunny. Near steady temperature in the upper 60s. Southwest winds 5 to 10 miles an hour with gusts up to 20 miles an hour. Tonight, mostly clear, then becoming partly cloudy between midnight and 2 a.m., then becoming mostly cloudy, then becoming partly cloudy after 4 a.m. Lows in the lower 50s. Southwest winds 10 to 15 miles an hour with gusts up to 30 miles an hour. Thursday, sunny. Highs in the mid-60s. West winds 10 to 15 miles an hour with gusts up to 30 miles an hour. Thursday night, mostly clear. Lows in the mid-40s. West winds 5 to 10 miles an hour. And now the extended forecast for South Central Pennsylvania. Friday, sunny. Highs in the upper 60s. Friday night, mostly clear. Lows in the upper 40s. Saturday, mostly sunny. Highs in the lower 70s. Saturday night, mostly cloudy with a 40% chance of showers. Lows in the mid-50s. Sunday, showers likely. Cooler. Highs in the lower 60s. Chance of rain 70%. Sunday night, showers, mild. Lows in the upper 50s. Chance of rain 80%. Columbus Day, mostly cloudy with a 50% chance of showers. Highs in the upper 60s. Monday night, mostly cloudy. Lows in the mid-50s. Tuesday, partly sunny. Highs in the mid-60s. The 8 to 14 day outlook, from Wednesday, October 14th to Tuesday, October 20th, calls for above normal temperatures and above normal precipitation. Normal high temperatures across central Pennsylvania during this period range from the upper 50s over the Allegheny Mountains to the mid-60s across the lower Susquehanna Valley. Normal lows range from the mid-30s over the Alleghenies to the mid-40s across the lower Susquehanna Valley. Here are the 2 p.m. conditions in the Altoona area. At Altoona, visibility 10 miles. Temperature was 70 degrees, dew point 47. Wind was southwest at 10 miles an hour. And the pressure was 29.92 inches. At State College, it was sunny. The temperature was 66 degrees, the dew point 50, and the relative humidity 55%. The wind was southwest at 12 miles an hour gusting to 18. The pressure was 29.91 inches and falling. Now, a few other local conditions. Johnstown, sunny 65, Du Bois, mostly sunny 65, La Trobe, sunny 70, Pittsburgh mostly sunny 69, Erie, light rain 71, Bradford mostly sunny 64. To the south and east, York, sunny 69, Selims Grove sunny 66, Harrisburg sunny 69, Philadelphia sunny 70, Baltimore sunny 70, Washington D.C. sunny 70. At Altoona, visibility 10 miles. Temperature was 70 degrees, dew point 47. Wind was southwest at 10 miles an hour. And the pressure was 29.92 inches. And at State College it was 66 degrees under sunny skies. This is NOAA Weather Radio, All Hazards Station WMG 589. 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Here's the hazardous weather outlook for the following counties: Bedford, Blair, Cambria, and Huntingdon. For this afternoon and tonight, no hazardous weather is expected at this time. And now the extended outlook for the period Thursday through Tuesday. The probability for widespread hazardous weather is low. Patchy frost possible once again this morning with temperatures currently in the mid to high 30s across most of the state.
More dry weather looks on tap for Pennsylvania on Wednesday, Thursday, with an isolated shower possible in the northern tier of the state Wednesday. Highs in the 60s in the northern tier and into the lower 70s in the southern tier. The next appreciable chance of rain for Pennsylvania looks like Sunday into Sunday night. Here is the latest National Weather Service forecast for Blair and Bedford counties, including the city of Altoona. This afternoon, sunny. Near steady temperature around 70. Southwest winds 5 to 10 miles an hour with gusts up to 20 miles an hour. Tonight, mostly clear. Lows in the mid-50s. Southwest winds 5 to 10 miles an hour with gusts up to 30 miles an hour. Thursday, sunny. Highs in the upper 60s. West winds 10 to 15 miles an hour with gusts up to 30 miles an hour. Thursday night, clear. Lows in the mid-40s. West winds around 5 miles an hour. Gusts up to 20 miles an hour through midnight. Here is the latest National Weather Service forecast for Cambria County, including the city of Johnstown. This afternoon, sunny. Near steady temperature in the upper 60s. Southwest winds 5 to 10 miles an hour with gusts up to 20 miles an hour. Tonight, mostly clear, then becoming partly cloudy between midnight and 2 a.m., then becoming mostly cloudy, then becoming partly cloudy after 4 a.m. Lows in the lower 50s. Southwest winds 10 to 15 miles an hour with gusts up to 30 miles an hour. Thursday, sunny. Highs in the mid-60s. West winds 10 to 15 miles an hour with gusts up to 30 miles an hour. Thursday night, mostly clear. Lows in the mid-40s. West winds 5 to 10 miles an hour. And now the extended forecast for South Central Pennsylvania. Friday, sunny. Highs in the upper 60s. Friday night, mostly clear. Lows in the upper 40s. Saturday, mostly sunny. Highs in the lower 70s. Saturday night, mostly cloudy with a 40% chance of showers. Lows in the mid-50s. Sunday, showers likely. Cooler. Highs in the lower 60s. Chance of rain 70%. Sunday night, showers, mild. Lows in the upper 50s. Chance of rain 80%. Columbus Day, mostly cloudy with a 50% chance of showers. Highs in the upper 60s. Monday night, mostly cloudy. Lows in the mid-50s. Tuesday, partly sunny. Highs in the mid-60s. The 8 to 14 day outlook, from Wednesday, October 14th to Tuesday, October 20th, calls for above normal temperatures and above normal precipitation. Normal high temperatures across central Pennsylvania during this period range from the upper 50s over the Allegheny Mountains to the mid-60s across the lower Susquehanna Valley. Normal lows range from the mid-30s over the Alleghenies to the mid-40s across the lower Susquehanna Valley. Here are the 2 p.m. conditions in the Altoona area. At Altoona, visibility 10 miles. Temperature was 70 degrees, dew point 47. Wind was southwest at 10 miles an hour. And the pressure was 29.92 inches. At State College, it was sunny. The temperature was 66 degrees, the dew point 50, and the relative humidity 55%. The wind was southwest at 12 miles an hour gusting to 18. The pressure was 29.91 inches and falling. Now, a few other local conditions. Johnstown, sunny 65, DuBois, mostly sunny 65, La Trobe, sunny 70, Pittsburgh mostly sunny 69, Erie, light rain 71, Bradford mostly sunny 64. To the south and east, York, sunny 69, Selins Grove sunny 66, Harrisburg sunny 69, Philadelphia sunny 70, Baltimore sunny 70, Washington D.C. sunny 70. At Altoona, visibility 10 miles. Temperature was 70 degrees, dew point 47. Wind was southwest at 10 miles an hour. And the pressure was 29.92 inches. And at State College it was 66 degrees under sunny skies. This is NOAA Weather Radio, all hazards station WNG589. 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
Here's the hazardous weather outlook for the following counties: Bedford, Blair, Cambria, and Huntingdon. For this afternoon and tonight, no hazardous weather is expected at this time. And now the extended outlook for the period Thursday through Tuesday. The probability for widespread hazardous weather is low. Patchy frost possible once again this morning with temperatures currently in the mid to high 30s across most of the state. More dry weather looks on tap for Pennsylvania on Wednesday, Thursday with an isolated shower possible in the northern tier of the state Wednesday. Highs in the 60s in the northern tier and into the lower 70s in the southern tier. The next appreciable chance of rain for Pennsylvania looks like Sunday into Sunday night. Here is the latest National Weather Service forecast for Blair and Bedford counties, including the city of Altoona. This afternoon, sunny. Near steady temperature around 70. Southwest winds 5 to 10 miles an hour with gusts up to 20 miles an hour. Tonight, mostly clear. Lows in the mid-50s. Southwest winds 5 to 10 miles an hour with gusts up to 30 miles an hour. Thursday, sunny. Highs in the upper 60s. West winds 10 to 15 miles an hour with gusts up to 30 miles an hour. Thursday night, clear. Lows in the mid-40s. West winds around 5 miles an hour. Gusts up to 20 miles an hour through midnight. Here is the latest National Weather Service forecast for Cambria County, including the city of Johnstown. This afternoon, sunny. Near steady temperature in the upper 60s. Southwest winds 5 to 10 miles an hour with gusts up to 20 miles an hour. Tonight, mostly clear, then becoming partly cloudy between midnight and 2 a.m., then becoming mostly cloudy, then becoming partly cloudy after 4 a.m. Lows in the lower 50s. Southwest winds 10 to 15 miles an hour with gusts up to 30 miles an hour. Thursday, sunny. Highs in the mid-60s. West winds 10 to 15 miles an hour with gusts up to 30 miles an hour. Thursday night, mostly clear. Lows in the mid-40s. West winds 5 to 10 miles an hour. And now the extended forecast for South Central Pennsylvania. Friday, sunny. Highs in the upper 60s. Friday night, mostly clear. Lows in the upper 40s. Saturday, mostly sunny. Highs in the lower 70s. Saturday night, showers. Lows in the mid-50s. Chance of rain near 100%. Sunday, showers, cooler. Highs in the lower 60s. Chance of rain near 100%. Sunday night, showers likely. Mild. Lows in the upper 50s. Chance of rain 70%. Columbus Day, mostly cloudy. Highs in the upper 60s. Monday night, partly cloudy. Lows in the mid-50s. Tuesday, partly sunny with a 50% chance of showers. Highs in the mid-60s. The 8 to 14 day outlook, from Wednesday, October 14th to Tuesday, October 20th, calls for above normal temperatures and above normal precipitation. Normal high temperatures across central Pennsylvania during this period range from the upper 50s over the Allegheny Mountains to the mid-60s across the lower Susquehanna Valley. Normal lows range from the mid-30s over the Alleghenies to the mid-40s across the lower Susquehanna Valley. Here are the 3 p.m. conditions in the Altoona area. In Altoona, it was sunny. The temperature was 72 degrees, the dew point 46, and the relative humidity 39%. The wind was south at 10 miles an hour. The pressure was 29.88 inches and falling. At State College, it was mostly sunny. The temperature was 68 degrees, the dew point 50, and the relative humidity 52%. The wind was southwest at 10 miles an hour. The pressure was 29.88 inches and falling. Now, a few other local conditions: Johnstown, mostly sunny 66, Dubois, mostly sunny 66, La Trobe, sunny 72, Pittsburgh, mostly sunny 71, Erie, light rain 73, Bradford, sunny 66. To the south and east, York, sunny 70, Selins Grove, sunny 68, Harrisburg, sunny 70, Philadelphia, sunny 71, Baltimore, sunny 71, Washington, D.C., sunny 72. Once again, in Altoona it was 72 degrees under sunny skies.
and at State College it was 68 degrees under mostly sunny skies. This is NOAA Weather Radio, All Hazards Station WNG 589. 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Here's the hazardous weather outlook for the following counties, Bedford,

Tuna. This afternoon, sunny. Near steady temperature around 70. Southwest winds 5 to 10 miles an hour with gusts up to 20 miles an hour. Tonight, mostly clear. Lows in the mid-50s. Southwest winds 5 to 10 miles an hour with gusts up to 30 miles an hour. Thursday, sunny. Highs in the upper 60s. West winds 10 to 15 miles an hour with gusts up to 30 miles an hour. Thursday night, clear. Lows in the mid-40s. West winds around 5 miles an hour. Gusts up to 20 miles an hour through midnight. Here is the latest National Weather Service forecast for Cambria County, including the city of Johnstown. This afternoon, sunny. Near steady temperature in the upper 60s. Southwest winds 5 to 10 miles an hour with gusts up to 20 miles an hour. Tonight, mostly clear, then becoming partly cloudy between midnight and 2 a.m., then becoming mostly cloudy, then becoming partly cloudy after 4 a.m. Lows in the lower 50s. Southwest winds 10 to 15 miles an hour with gusts up to 30 miles an hour. Thursday, sunny. Highs in the mid-60s. West winds 10 to 15 miles an hour with gusts up to 30 miles an hour. Thursday night, mostly clear. Lows in the mid-40s. West winds 5 to 10 miles an hour. And now the extended forecast for South Central Pennsylvania. Friday, sunny. Highs in the upper 60s. Friday night, mostly clear. Lows in the upper 40s. Saturday, mostly sunny. Highs in the lower 70s. Saturday night, showers. Lows in the mid-50s. Chance of rain near 100%. Sunday, showers, cooler. Highs in the lower 60s. Chance of rain near 100%. Sunday night, showers likely. Mild. Lows in the upper 50s. Chance of rain 70%. Columbus Day, mostly cloudy. Highs in the upper 60s. Monday night, partly cloudy. Lows in the mid-50s. Tuesday, partly sunny with a 50% chance of showers. Highs in the mid-60s. The 8 to 14 day outlook, from Wednesday, October 14th to Tuesday, October 20th, calls for above normal temperatures and above normal precipitation. Normal high temperatures across central Pennsylvania during this period range from the upper 50s over the Allegheny Mountains to the mid-60s across the lower Susquehanna Valley. Normal lows range from the mid-30s over the Alleghenies to the mid-40s across the lower Susquehanna Valley. Here are the 3 p.m. conditions in the Altoona area. In Altoona, it was sunny. The temperature was 72 degrees, the dew point 46, and the relative humidity 39%. The wind was south at 10 miles an hour. The pressure was 29.88 inches and falling. At State College, it was mostly sunny. The temperature was 68 degrees, the dew point 50, and the relative humidity 52%. The wind was southwest at 10 miles an hour. The pressure was 29.88 inches and falling. Now, a few other local conditions. Johnstown, mostly sunny 66, Du Bois, mostly sunny 66, La Trobe, sunny 72, Pittsburgh, mostly sunny 71, Erie, light rain 73, Bradford, sunny 66. To the south and east, York, sunny 70, Selins Grove, sunny 68, Harrisburg, sunny 70, Philadelphia, sunny 71, Baltimore, sunny 71, Washington, D.C., sunny 72. Once again, in Altoona it was 72 degrees under sunny skies. And at State College it was 68 degrees under mostly sunny skies. This is NOAA Weather Radio, All Hazards Station WNG 589. 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Here's the hazardous weather outlook for the following counties: Bedford, Blair, Cambria, and Huntingdon. For this afternoon and tonight, no hazardous weather is expected at this time. And now the extended outlook for the period Thursday through Tuesday. The probability for widespread hazardous weather is low. Patchy frost possible once again this morning with temperatures currently in the mid to high 30s across most of the state. More dry weather looks on tap for Pennsylvania on Wednesday, Thursday with an isolated shower possible in the northern tier of the state Wednesday.

mostly clear. Lows in the upper 40s. Saturday, mostly sunny. Highs in the lower 70s. Saturday night, showers. Lows in the mid 50s. Chance of rain near 100%. Sunday, showers, cooler. Highs in the lower 60s. Chance of rain near 100%. Sunday night, showers likely. Mild. Lows in the upper 50s. Chance of rain 70%. Columbus Day, mostly cloudy. Highs in the upper 60s. Monday night, partly cloudy. Lows in the mid 50s. Tuesday, partly sunny with a 50% chance of showers. Highs in the mid 60s. The 8 to 14 day outlook, from Wednesday, October 14th to Tuesday, October 20th, calls for above normal temperatures and above normal precipitation. Normal high temperatures across central Pennsylvania during this period range from the upper 50s over the Allegheny Mountains to the mid-60s across the lower Susquehanna Valley. Normal lows range from the mid-30s over the Alleghenies to the mid-40s across the lower Susquehanna Valley. Here are the 4 p.m. conditions in the Altoona area. In Altoona, it was mostly sunny. The temperature was 74 degrees, the dew point 41, and the relative humidity 30%. The wind was southwest at 8 miles an hour gusting to 17. The pressure was 29.87 inches and falling. At State College, it was mostly sunny. The temperature was 70 degrees, the dew point 50, and the relative humidity 49%. The wind was south at 8 miles an hour. The pressure was 29.86 inches and falling. Now, a few other local conditions. Johnstown, partly sunny 65, Dubois, sunny 67, La Trobe, sunny 72, Pittsburgh mostly sunny 71, Erie, light rain 74, Bradford sunny 66. To the south and east, York, sunny 71, Selins Grove sunny 69, Harrisburg mostly sunny 71, Philadelphia sunny 71, Baltimore sunny 72, Washington DC sunny 73. Once again, in Altoona it was 74 degrees under mostly sunny skies. And at State College it was 70 degrees under mostly sunny skies. This is NOAA Weather Radio, All Hazards Station WNG 589. 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Here's the hazardous weather outlook, for the following counties, Bedford, Blair, Cambria and Huntingdon. For this afternoon and tonight, no hazardous weather is expected at this time. And now the extended outlook for the period Thursday through Tuesday. The probability for widespread hazardous weather is low. Patchy frost possible once again this morning with temperatures currently in the mid to high 30s across most of the state. More dry weather looks on tap for Pennsylvania on Wednesday, Thursday with an isolated shower possible in the northern tier of the state Wednesday. Highs in the 60s in the northern tier and into the lower 70s in the southern tier. The next appreciable chance of rain for Pennsylvania looks like Sunday into Sunday night. Here is the latest National Weather Service forecast for Blair and Bedford counties, including the city of Altoona. This afternoon, sunny. Near steady temperature around 70. Southwest winds 5 to 10 miles an hour with gusts up to 20 miles an hour. Tonight, mostly clear. Lows in the mid-50s. Southwest winds 5 to 10 miles an hour with gusts up to 30 miles an hour. Thursday, sunny. Highs in the upper 60s. West winds 10 to 15 miles an hour with gusts up to 30 miles an hour. Thursday night, clear. Lows in the mid-40s. West winds around 5 miles an hour. Gusts up to 20 miles an hour through midnight. Here is the latest National Weather Service forecast for Cambria County, including the city of Johnstown. This afternoon, sunny. Near steady temperature in the upper 60s. Southwest winds 5 to 10 miles an hour with gusts up to 20 miles an hour. Tonight, mostly clear, then becoming partly cloudy between midnight and 2 a.m., then becoming mostly cloudy, then becoming partly cloudy after 4 a.m. Lows in the lower 50s. Southwest winds 10 to 15 miles an hour with gusts up to 30 miles an hour. Thursday, sunny. Highs in the mid-60s. West winds 10 to 15

miles an hour with gusts up to 30 miles an hour. Thursday night, mostly clear. Lows in the mid-40s. West winds 5 to 10 miles an hour. And now the extended forecast for south central Pennsylvania. Friday, sunny. Highs in the upper 60s. Friday night, mostly clear. Lows in the upper 40s. Saturday, mostly sunny. Highs in the lower 70s. Saturday night, showers. Lows in the mid-50s. Chance of rain near 100%. Sunday, showers, cooler. Highs in the lower 60s. Chance of rain near 100%. Sunday night, showers likely. Mild. Lows in the upper 50s. Chance of rain 70%. Columbus Day, mostly cloudy. Highs in the upper 60s. Monday night, partly cloudy. Lows in the mid-50s. Tuesday, partly sunny with a 50% chance of showers. Highs in the mid-60s. The 8 to 14 day outlook, from Wednesday, October 14th to Tuesday, October 20th, calls for above normal temperatures and above normal precipitation. Normal high temperatures across central Pennsylvania during this period range from the upper 50s over the Allegheny Mountains to the mid-60s across the lower Susquehanna Valley. Normal lows range from the mid-30s over the Alleghenies to the mid-40s across the lower Susquehanna Valley. Here are the 4 p.m. conditions in the Altoona area. In Altoona, it was mostly sunny. The temperature was 74 degrees, the dew point 41, and the relative humidity 30%. The wind was southwest at 8 miles an hour gusting to 17. The pressure was 29.87 inches and falling. At State College, it was mostly sunny. The temperature was 70 degrees, the dew point 50, and the relative humidity 49%. The wind was south at 8 miles an hour. The pressure was 29.86 inches and falling. Now, a few other local conditions: Johnstown, partly sunny 65, DuBois, sunny 67, La Trobe, sunny 72, Pittsburgh mostly sunny 71, Erie, light rain 74, Bradford sunny 66. To the south and east, York, sunny 71, Selins Grove sunny 69, Harrisburg mostly sunny 71, Philadelphia sunny 71, Baltimore sunny 72, Washington DC sunny 73. Once again, in Altoona it was 74 degrees under mostly sunny skies. And at State College it was 70 degrees under mostly sunny skies. This is NOAA Weather Radio, All Hazards Station WNG 589. 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Here's the hazardous weather outlook for the following counties: Bedford, Blair, Cambria, and Huntingdon. For this afternoon and tonight, no hazardous weather is expected at this time. And now the extended outlook for the period Thursday through Tuesday. The probability for widespread hazardous weather is low. Patchy frost possible once again this morning with temperatures currently in the mid to high 30s across most of the state. More dry weather looks on tap for Pennsylvania on Wednesday, Thursday with an isolated shower possible in the northern tier of the state Wednesday. Highs in the 60s in the northern tier and into the lower 70s in the southern tier. The next appreciable chance of rain for Pennsylvania looks like Sunday into Sunday night. Here is the latest National Weather Service forecast for Blair and Bedford counties, including the city of Altoona. This afternoon, sunny. Near steady temperature around 70. Southwest winds 5 to 10 miles an hour with gusts up to 20 miles an hour. Tonight, mostly clear. Lows in the mid-50s. Southwest winds 5 to 10 miles an hour with gusts up to 30 miles an hour. Thursday, sunny. Highs in the upper 60s. West winds 10 to 15 miles an hour with gusts up to 30 miles an hour. Thursday night, clear. Lows in the mid-40s. West winds around 5 miles an hour. Gusts up to 20 miles an hour through midnight. Here is the latest National Weather Service forecast for Cambria County, including the city of Johnstown. This afternoon, sunny. Near steady temperature in the upper 60s. Southwest winds 5 to 10 miles an hour with gusts up to 20 miles an hour.
Tonight, mostly clear, then becoming partly cloudy between midnight and 2 a.m., then becoming mostly cloudy, then becoming partly cloudy after 4 a.m. Lows in the lower 50s. Southwest winds 10 to 15 miles an hour with gusts up to 30 miles an hour. Thursday, sunny. Highs in the mid-60s. West winds 10 to 15 miles an hour with gusts up to 30 miles an hour. Thursday night, mostly clear. Lows in the mid-40s. West winds 5 to 10 miles an hour. And now the extended forecast for South Central Pennsylvania. Friday, sunny. Highs in the upper 60s. Friday night, mostly clear. Lows in the upper 40s. Saturday, mostly sunny. Highs in the lower 70s. Saturday night, showers. Lows in the mid-50s. Chance of rain near 100%. Sunday, showers, cooler. Highs in the lower 60s. Chance of rain near 100%. Sunday night, showers likely. Mild. Lows in the upper 50s. Chance of rain 70%. Columbus Day, mostly cloudy. Highs in the upper 60s. Monday night, partly cloudy. Lows in the mid-50s. Tuesday, partly sunny with a 50% chance of showers. Highs in the mid-60s. The 8 to 14 day outlook, from Wednesday, October 14th to Tuesday, October 20th, calls for above normal temperatures and above normal precipitation. Normal high temperatures across central Pennsylvania during this period range from the upper 50s over the Allegheny Mountains to the mid-60s across the lower Susquehanna Valley. Normal lows range from the mid-30s over the Alleghenies to the mid-40s across the lower Susquehanna Valley. Here are the 4 p.m. conditions in the Altoona area. In Altoona, it was mostly sunny. The temperature was 74 degrees, the dew point 41, and the relative humidity 30%. The wind was southwest at 8 miles an hour gusting to 17. The pressure was 29.87 inches and falling. At State College, it was mostly sunny. The temperature was 70 degrees, the dew point 50, and the relative humidity 49%. The wind was south at 8 miles an hour. The pressure was 29.86 inches and falling. Now, a few other local conditions: Johnstown, partly sunny 65, DuBois, sunny 67, La Trobe, sunny 72, Pittsburgh mostly sunny 71, Erie, light rain 74, Bradford sunny 66. To the south and east, York, sunny 71, Selins Grove sunny 69, Harrisburg mostly sunny 71, Philadelphia sunny 71, Baltimore sunny 72, Washington DC sunny 73. Once again, in Altoona it was 74 degrees under mostly sunny skies. And at State College it was 70 degrees under mostly sunny skies. This is NOAA Weather Radio, All Hazards Station WNG 589. 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Broadcasts originate from the National Weather Service in State College and are transmitted from the tower facilities provided by the Blair County Emergency Management Agency in Frankstown on a frequency of 162.425 MHz. We are located at Innovation Park in State College. 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Properly set weather radios with the alarm device will alert you when severe weather warnings or watches are issued. Programming on this station will be temporarily changed during severe weather to bring you the latest information. Warnings and safety information from the National Weather Service may someday save your life or protect your property. Here's the hazardous weather outlook for the following counties: Bedford, Blair, Cambria, and Huntingdon. For this afternoon and tonight, no hazardous weather is expected at this time. And now the extended outlook for the period Thursday through Tuesday. The probability for widespread hazardous weather is low. Patchy frost possible once again this morning with temperatures currently in the mid to high 30s across most of the state. More dry weather looks on tap for Pennsylvania on Wednesday, Thursday with an isolated shower possible in the northern tier of the state Wednesday. Highs in the 60s in the northern tier and into the lower 70s in the southern tier.
The next appreciable chance of rain for Pennsylvania looks like Sunday into Sunday night. Here is the latest National Weather Service forecast for Blair and Bedford counties, including the city of Altoona. This afternoon, sunny. Near steady temperature around 70. Southwest winds 5 to 10 miles an hour with gusts up to 20 miles an hour. Tonight, mostly clear. Lows in the mid-50s. Southwest winds 5 to 10 miles an hour with gusts up to 30 miles an hour. Thursday, sunny. Highs in the upper 60s. West winds 10 to 15 miles an hour with gusts up to 30 miles an hour. Thursday night, clear. Lows in the mid-40s. West winds around 5 miles an hour. Gusts up to 20 miles an hour through midnight. Here is the latest National Weather Service forecast for Cambria County, including the city of Johnstown. This afternoon, sunny. Near steady temperature in the upper 60s. Southwest winds 5 to 10 miles an hour with gusts up to 20 miles an hour. Tonight, mostly clear, then becoming partly cloudy between midnight and 2 a.m., then becoming mostly cloudy, then becoming partly cloudy after 4 a.m. Lows in the lower 50s. Southwest winds 10 to 15 miles an hour with gusts up to 30 miles an hour. Thursday, sunny. Highs in the mid-60s. West winds 10 to 15 miles an hour with gusts up to 30 miles an hour. Thursday night, mostly clear. Lows in the mid-40s. West winds 5 to 10 miles an hour. And now the extended forecast for South Central Pennsylvania. Friday, sunny. Highs in the upper 60s. Friday night, mostly clear. Lows in the upper 40s. Saturday, mostly sunny. Highs in the lower 70s. Saturday night, showers. Lows in the mid-50s. Chance of rain near 100%. Sunday, showers, cooler. Highs in the lower 60s. Chance of rain near 100%. Sunday night, showers likely. Mild. Lows in the upper 50s. Chance of rain 70%. Columbus Day, mostly cloudy. Highs in the upper 60s. Monday night, partly cloudy. Lows in the mid-50s. Tuesday, partly sunny with a 50% chance of showers. Highs in the mid-60s. The 8 to 14 day outlook, from Wednesday, October 14th to Tuesday, October 20th, calls for above normal temperatures and above normal precipitation. Normal high temperatures across central Pennsylvania during this period range from the upper 50s over the Allegheny Mountains to the mid-60s across the lower Susquehanna Valley. Normal lows range from the mid-30s over the Alleghenies to the mid-40s across the lower Susquehanna Valley. Here are the 4 p.m. conditions in the Altoona area. In Altoona, it was mostly sunny. The temperature was 74 degrees, the dew point 41, and the relative humidity 30%. The wind was southwest at 8 miles an hour gusting to 17. The pressure was 29.87 inches and falling. At State College, it was mostly sunny. The temperature was 70 degrees, the dew point 50, and the relative humidity 49%. The wind was south at 8 miles an hour. The pressure was 29.86 inches and falling. Now, a few other local conditions: Johnstown, partly sunny 65, Dubois, sunny 67, Latrobe, sunny 72, Pittsburgh mostly sunny 71, Erie, light rain 74, Bradford sunny 66. To the south and east, York, sunny 71, Selins Grove sunny 69, Harrisburg mostly sunny 71, Philadelphia sunny 71, Baltimore sunny 72, Washington DC sunny 73. Once again, in Altoona it was 74 degrees under mostly sunny skies. And at State College it was 70 degrees under mostly sunny skies. This is NOAA Weather Radio, All Hazards Station WMG 589. 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Here's the hazardous weather outlook for the following counties: Bedford, Blair, Cambria, and Huntingdon. For this afternoon and tonight, no hazardous weather is expected at this time. And now the extended outlook for the period Thursday through Tuesday. The probability for widespread hazardous weather is low.
Patchy frost possible once again this morning with temperatures currently in the mid to high 30s across most of the state. More dry weather looks on tap for Pennsylvania on Wednesday, Thursday with an isolated shower possible in the northern tier of the state Wednesday. Highs in the 60s in the northern tier and into the lower 70s in the southern tier. The next appreciable chance of rain for Pennsylvania looks like Sunday into Sunday night. Here is the latest National Weather Service forecast for Blair and Bedford counties, including the city of Altoona. This afternoon, sunny. Near steady temperature around 70. Southwest winds 5 to 10 miles an hour with gusts up to 20 miles an hour. Tonight, mostly clear. Lows in the mid-50s. Southwest winds 5 to 10 miles an hour with gusts up to 30 miles an hour. Thursday, sunny. Highs in the upper 60s. West winds 10 to 15 miles an hour with gusts up to 30 miles an hour. Thursday night, clear. Lows in the mid-40s. West winds around 5 miles an hour. Gusts up to 20 miles an hour through midnight. Here is the latest National Weather Service forecast for Cambria County, including the city of Johnstown. This afternoon, sunny. Near steady temperature in the upper 60s. Southwest winds 5 to 10 miles an hour with gusts up to 20 miles an hour. Tonight, mostly clear, then becoming partly cloudy between midnight and 2 a.m., then becoming mostly cloudy, then becoming partly cloudy after 4 a.m. Lows in the lower 50s. Southwest winds 10 to 15 miles an hour with gusts up to 30 miles an hour. Thursday, sunny. Highs in the mid-60s. West winds 10 to 15 miles an hour with gusts up to 30 miles an hour. Thursday night, mostly clear. Lows in the mid-40s. West winds 5 to 10 miles an hour. And now the extended forecast for South Central Pennsylvania. Friday, sunny. Highs in the upper 60s. Friday night, mostly clear. Lows in the upper 40s. Saturday, mostly sunny. Highs in the lower 70s. Saturday night, showers. Lows in the mid-50s. Chance of rain near 100%. Sunday, showers, cooler. Highs in the lower 60s. Chance of rain near 100%. Sunday night, showers likely. Mild. Lows in the upper 50s. Chance of rain 70%. Columbus Day, mostly cloudy. Highs in the upper 60s. Monday night, partly cloudy. Lows in the mid-50s. Tuesday, partly sunny with a 50% chance of showers. Highs in the mid-60s. Here is the latest National Weather Service forecast for Blair and Bedford counties, including the city of Altoona. Tonight, mostly clear. Lows in the mid-50s. Southwest winds 5 to 10 miles an hour with gusts up to 30 miles an hour. Thursday, sunny. Highs in the upper 60s. West winds 10 to 15 miles an hour with gusts up to 30 miles an hour. Thursday night, clear. Lows in the mid-40s. West winds around 5 miles an hour. Gusts up to 20 miles an hour through midnight. Friday, sunny. Highs in the upper 60s. Northwest winds 5 to 10 miles an hour. Friday night, mostly clear through midnight, then becoming partly cloudy. Lows in the upper 40s. Northwest winds around 5 miles an hour, becoming south after midnight. Here is the latest National Weather Service forecast for Cambria County, including the city of Johnstown. Tonight, mostly clear, then becoming partly cloudy between midnight and 2 a.m., then becoming mostly cloudy, then becoming partly cloudy after 4 a.m. Lows in the lower 50s. Southwest winds 10 to 15 miles an hour with gusts up to 30 miles an hour. Thursday, sunny. Highs in the mid-60s. West winds 10 to 15 miles an hour with gusts up to 30 miles an hour. Thursday night, mostly clear. Lows in the mid-40s. West winds 5 to 10 miles an hour. Friday, sunny. Highs in the lower 60s. West winds 5 to 10 miles an hour. Friday night, mostly clear through midnight, then becoming partly cloudy. Lows in the upper 40s.
West winds around 5 miles an hour, becoming southeast after midnight. And now the extended forecast for south central Pennsylvania. Saturday, mostly sunny. Highs in the lower 70s. Saturday night, showers. Lows in the mid-50s. Chance of rain near 100%. Sunday, showers, cooler. Highs in the lower 60s. Chance of rain near 100%. Sunday night, showers likely. Mild. Lows in the upper 50s. Chance of rain 70%. Columbus Day, mostly cloudy. Highs in the upper 60s. Monday night, partly cloudy. Lows in the mid-50s. Tuesday, partly sunny with a 50% chance of showers. Highs in the mid-60s. Tuesday night, mostly cloudy. Cooler. Lows in the mid-40s. Wednesday, mostly sunny. Highs in the upper 50s. The 8 to 14 day outlook, from Thursday, October 15th to Wednesday, October 21st, calls for near normal temperatures and near normal precipitation. Normal high temperatures across central Pennsylvania during this period range from the mid-50s over the Allegheny Mountains to the low 60s across the lower Susquehanna Valley. Normal lows range from the mid-30s over the Alleghenies to the mid-40s across the lower Susquehanna Valley. Here are the 4 p.m. conditions in the Altoona area. In Altoona, it was mostly sunny. The temperature was 74 degrees, the dew point 41, and the relative humidity 30%. The wind was southwest at 8 miles an hour gusting to 17. The pressure was 29.87 inches and falling. At State College, it was mostly sunny. The temperature was 70 degrees, the dew point 50, and the relative humidity 49%. The wind was south at 8 miles an hour. The pressure was 29.86 inches and falling. Now, a few other local conditions: Johnstown, partly sunny 65, Dubois, sunny 67, La Trobe, sunny 72, Pittsburgh mostly sunny 71, Erie, light rain 74, Bradford sunny 66. To the south and east, York, sunny 71, Selins Grove sunny 69, Harrisburg mostly sunny 71, Philadelphia sunny 71, Baltimore sunny 72, Washington DC sunny 73. Once again, in Altoona it was 74 degrees under mostly sunny skies. And at State College it was 70 degrees under mostly sunny skies. This is NOAA Weather Radio, All Hazards Station WNG 589. 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Here's the hazardous weather outlook for the following counties: Bedford, Blair, Cambria, and Huntingdon. For this afternoon and tonight, no hazardous weather is expected at this time. And now the extended outlook for the period Thursday through Tuesday. The probability for widespread hazardous weather is low. Patchy frost possible once again this morning with temperatures currently in the mid to high 30s across most of the state. More dry weather looks on tap for Pennsylvania on Wednesday, Thursday with an isolated shower possible in the northern tier of the state Wednesday. Highs in the 60s in the northern tier and into the lower 70s in the southern tier. The next appreciable chance of rain for Pennsylvania looks like Sunday into Sunday night. Here is the latest National Weather Service forecast for Blair and Bedford counties, including the city of Altoona. Tonight, mostly clear. Lows in the mid-50s. Southwest winds 5 to 10 miles an hour with gusts up to 30 miles an hour. Thursday, sunny. Highs in the upper 60s. West winds 10 to 15 miles an hour with gusts up to 30 miles an hour. Thursday night, clear. Lows in the mid-40s. West winds around 5 miles an hour. Gusts up to 20 miles an hour through midnight. Friday, sunny. Highs in the upper 60s. Northwest winds 5 to 10 miles an hour. Friday night, mostly clear through midnight, then becoming partly cloudy. Lows in the upper 40s. Northwest winds around 5 miles an hour, becoming south after midnight. Here is the latest National Weather Service forecast for Cambria County, including the city of Johnstown. Tonight, mostly clear, then becoming partly cloudy between midnight and 2 a.m., then becoming mostly cloudy, then becoming partly cloudy after 4 a.m.
Lows in the lower 50s. Southwest winds 10 to 15 miles an hour with gusts up to 30 miles an hour. Thursday, sunny. Highs in the mid-60s. West winds 10 to 15 miles an hour with gusts up to 30 miles an hour. Thursday night, mostly clear. Lows in the mid-40s. West winds 5 to 10 miles an hour. Friday, sunny. Highs in the lower 60s. West winds 5 to 10 miles an hour. Friday night, mostly clear through midnight, then becoming partly cloudy. Lows in the upper 40s. West winds around 5 miles an hour, becoming southeast after midnight. And now the extended forecast for south central Pennsylvania. Saturday, mostly sunny. Highs in the lower 70s. Saturday night, showers. Lows in the mid-50s. Chance of rain near 100%. Sunday, showers, cooler. Highs in the lower 60s. Chance of rain near 100%. Sunday night, showers likely. Mild. Lows in the upper 50s. Chance of rain 70%. Columbus Day, mostly cloudy. Highs in the upper 60s. Monday night, partly cloudy. Lows in the mid-50s. Tuesday, partly sunny with a 50% chance of showers. Highs in the mid-60s. Tuesday night, mostly cloudy. Cooler. Lows in the mid-40s. Wednesday, mostly sunny. Highs in the upper 50s. The 8 to 14 day outlook, from Thursday, October 15th to Wednesday, October 21st, calls for near normal temperatures and near normal precipitation. Normal high temperatures across central Pennsylvania during this period range from the mid-50s over the Allegheny Mountains to the low 60s across the lower Susquehanna Valley. Normal lows range from the mid-30s over the Alleghenies to the mid-40s across the lower Susquehanna Valley. Here are the 4 p.m. conditions in the Altoona area. In Altoona, it was mostly sunny. The temperature was 74 degrees, the dew point 41, and the relative humidity 30%. The wind was southwest at 8 miles an hour gusting to 17. The pressure was 29.87 inches and falling. At State College, it was mostly sunny. The temperature was 70 degrees, the dew point 50, and the relative humidity 49%. The wind was south at 8 miles an hour. The pressure was 29.86 inches and falling. Now, a few other local conditions: Johnstown, partly sunny 65, Dubois, sunny 67, La Trobe, sunny 72, Pittsburgh mostly sunny 71, Erie, light rain 74, Bradford sunny 66. To the south and east, York, sunny 71, Selins Grove sunny 69, Harrisburg mostly sunny 71, Philadelphia sunny 71, Baltimore sunny 72, Washington DC sunny 73. Once again, in Altoona it was 74 degrees under mostly sunny skies. And at State College it was 70 degrees under mostly sunny skies. This is NOAA Weather Radio, All Hazards Station WNG 589. 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Here's the hazardous weather outlook for the following counties: Bedford, Blair, Cambria, and Huntingdon. For this afternoon and tonight, no hazardous weather is expected at this time. And now the extended outlook for the period Thursday through Tuesday. The probability for widespread hazardous weather is low. Patchy frost possible once again this morning with temperatures currently in the mid to high 30s across most of the state. More dry weather looks on tap for Pennsylvania on Wednesday, Thursday with an isolated shower possible in the northern tier of the state Wednesday. Highs in the 60s in the northern tier and into the lower 70s in the southern tier. The next appreciable chance of rain for Pennsylvania looks like Sunday into Sunday night. Here is the latest National Weather Service forecast for Blair and Bedford counties, including the city of Altoona. Tonight, mostly clear. Lows in the mid-50s. Southwest winds 5 to 10 miles an hour with gusts up to 30 miles an hour. Thursday, sunny. Highs in the upper 60s. West winds 10 to 15 miles an hour with gusts up to 30 miles an hour. Thursday night, clear. Lows in the mid-40s. West winds around 5 miles an hour.
Gusts up to 20 miles an hour through midnight. Friday, sunny. Highs in the upper 60s. Northwest winds 5 to 10 miles an hour. Friday night, mostly clear through midnight, then becoming partly cloudy. Lows in the upper 40s. Northwest winds around 5 miles an hour, becoming south after midnight. Here is the latest National Weather Service forecast for Cambria County, including the city of Johnstown. Tonight, mostly clear, then becoming partly cloudy between midnight and 2 a.m., then becoming mostly cloudy, then becoming partly cloudy after 4 a.m. Lows in the lower 50s. Southwest winds 10 to 15 miles an hour with gusts up to 30 miles an hour. Thursday, sunny. Highs in the mid-60s. West winds 10 to 15 miles an hour with gusts up to 30 miles an hour. Thursday night, mostly clear. Lows in the mid-40s. West winds 5 to 10 miles an hour. Friday, sunny. Highs in the lower 60s. West winds 5 to 10 miles an hour. Friday night, mostly clear through midnight, then becoming partly cloudy. Lows in the upper 40s. West winds around 5 miles an hour, becoming southeast after midnight. And now the extended forecast for south central Pennsylvania. Saturday, mostly sunny. Highs in the lower 70s. Saturday night, showers. Lows in the mid 50s. Chance of rain near 100%. Sunday, showers, cooler. Highs in the lower 60s. Chance of rain near 100%. Sunday night, showers likely. Mild. Lows in the upper 50s. Chance of rain 70%. Columbus Day, mostly cloudy. Highs in the upper 60s. Monday night, partly cloudy. Lows in the mid 50s. Tuesday, partly sunny with a 50% chance of showers. Highs in the mid 60s. Tuesday night, mostly cloudy. Cooler. Lows in the mid 40s. Wednesday, mostly sunny. Highs in the upper 50s. The 8 to 14 day outlook, from Thursday, October 15th to Wednesday, October 21st, calls for near normal temperatures and near normal precipitation. Normal high temperatures across central Pennsylvania during this period range from the mid-50s over the Allegheny Mountains to the low 60s across the lower Susquehanna Valley. Normal lows range from the mid-30s over the Alleghenies to the mid-40s across the lower Susquehanna Valley. Here are the 4 p.m. conditions in the Altoona area. In Altoona, it was mostly sunny. The temperature was 74 degrees, the dew point 41, and the relative humidity 30%. The wind was southwest at 8 miles an hour gusting to 17. The pressure was 29.87 inches and falling. At State College, it was mostly sunny. The temperature was 70 degrees, the dew point 50, and the relative humidity 49%. The wind was south at 8 miles an hour. The pressure was 29.86 inches and falling. Now, a few other local conditions: Johnstown, partly sunny 65, Dubois, sunny 67, Latrobe, sunny 72, Pittsburgh mostly sunny 71, Erie, light rain 74, Bradford sunny 66. To the south and east, York, sunny 71, Selims Grove sunny 69, Harrisburg mostly sunny 71, Philadelphia sunny 71, Baltimore sunny 72, Washington DC sunny 73. Once again, in Altoona it was 74 degrees under mostly sunny skies. And at State College it was 70 degrees under mostly sunny skies. This is NOAA Weather Radio, all hazards station WNG 589. 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Here's the hazardous weather outlook for the following counties: Bedford, Blair, Cambria, and Huntingdon. For this afternoon and tonight, no hazardous weather is expected at this time. And now the extended outlook for the period Thursday through Tuesday. The probability for widespread hazardous weather is low. Patchy frost possible once again this morning with temperatures currently in the mid to high 30s across most of the state. More dry weather looks on tap for Pennsylvania on Wednesday, Thursday with an isolated shower possible in the northern tier of the state Wednesday. Highs in the 60s in the northern tier and into the lower 70s in the southern tier.
The next appreciable chance of rain for Pennsylvania looks like Sunday into Sunday night. Here is the latest National Weather Service forecast for Blair and Bedford counties, including the city of Altoona. Tonight, mostly clear. Lows in the mid-50s. Southwest winds 5 to 10 miles an hour with gusts up to 30 miles an hour. Thursday, sunny. Highs in the upper 60s. West winds 10 to 15 miles an hour with gusts up to 30 miles an hour. Thursday night, clear. Lows in the mid-40s. West winds around 5 miles an hour. Gusts up to 20 miles an hour through midnight. Friday, sunny. Highs in the upper 60s. Northwest winds 5 to 10 miles an hour. Friday night, mostly clear through midnight, then becoming partly cloudy. Lows in the upper 40s. Northwest winds around 5 miles an hour, becoming south after midnight. Here is the latest National Weather Service forecast for Cambria County, including the city of Johnstown. Tonight, mostly clear, then becoming partly cloudy between midnight and 2 a.m., then becoming mostly cloudy, then becoming partly cloudy after 4 a.m. Lows in the lower 50s. Southwest winds 10 to 15 miles an hour with gusts up to 30 miles an hour. Thursday, sunny. Highs in the mid-60s. West winds 10 to 15 miles an hour with gusts up to 30 miles an hour. Thursday night, mostly clear. Lows in the mid-40s. West winds 5 to 10 miles an hour. Friday, sunny. Highs in the lower 60s. West winds 5 to 10 miles an hour. Friday night, mostly clear through midnight, then becoming partly cloudy. Lows in the upper 40s. West winds around 5 miles an hour, becoming southeast after midnight. And now the extended forecast for South Central Pennsylvania. Saturday, mostly sunny. Highs in the lower 70s. Saturday night, showers. Lows in the mid-50s. Chance of rain near 100%. Sunday, showers, cooler. Highs in the lower 60s. Chance of rain near 100%. Sunday night, showers likely. Mild. Lows in the upper 50s. Chance of rain 70%. Columbus Day, mostly cloudy. Highs in the upper 60s. Monday night, partly cloudy. Lows in the mid-50s. Tuesday, partly sunny with a 50% chance of showers. Highs in the mid-60s. Tuesday night, mostly cloudy. Cooler. Lows in the mid-40s. Wednesday, mostly sunny. Highs in the upper 50s. The 8 to 14 day outlook, from Thursday, October 15th to Wednesday, October 21st, calls for near normal temperatures and near normal precipitation. Normal high temperatures across central Pennsylvania during this period range from the mid-50s over the Allegheny Mountains to the low 60s across the lower Susquehanna Valley. Normal lows range from the mid-30s over the Alleghenies to the mid-40s across the lower Susquehanna Valley. Here are the 4 p.m. conditions in the Altoona area. In Altoona, it was mostly sunny. The temperature was 74 degrees, the dew point 41, and the relative humidity 30%. The wind was southwest at 8 miles an hour gusting to 17. The pressure was 29.87 inches and falling. At State College, it was mostly sunny. The temperature was 70 degrees, the dew point 50, and the relative humidity 49%. The wind was south at 8 miles an hour. The pressure was 29.86 inches and falling. Now, a few other local conditions: Johnstown, partly sunny 65, Du Bois, sunny 67, La Trobe, sunny 72, Pittsburgh mostly sunny 71, Erie, light rain 74, Bradford sunny 66. To the south and east, York, sunny 71, Selins Grove sunny 69, Harrisburg mostly sunny 71, Philadelphia sunny 71, Baltimore sunny 72, Washington D.C. sunny 73. Once again, in Altoona it was 74 degrees under mostly sunny skies. And at State College it was 70 degrees under mostly sunny skies. This is NOAA Weather Radio, All Hazards Station WMG 589. 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
Here's the hazardous weather outlook for the following counties: Bedford, Blair, Cambria, and Huntingdon. For this afternoon and tonight, no hazardous weather is expected at this time. And now the extended outlook for the period Thursday through Tuesday. The probability for widespread hazardous weather is low. Patchy frost possible once again this morning, with temperatures currently in the mid to high 30s across most of the state. More dry weather looks on tap for Pennsylvania on Wednesday, Thursday, with an isolated shower possible in the northern tier of the state Wednesday. Highs in the 60s in the northern tier and into the lower 70s in the southern tier. The next appreciable chance of rain for Pennsylvania looks like Sunday into Sunday night. Here is the latest National Weather Service forecast for Blair and Bedford counties, including the city of Altoona. Tonight, mostly clear. Lows in the mid-50s. Southwest winds 5 to 10 miles an hour with gusts up to 30 miles an hour. Thursday, sunny. Highs in the upper 60s. West winds 10 to 15 miles an hour with gusts up to 30 miles an hour. Thursday night, clear. Lows in the mid-40s. West winds around 5 miles an hour. Gusts up to 20 miles an hour through midnight. Friday, sunny. Highs in the upper 60s. Northwest winds 5 to 10 miles an hour. Friday night, mostly clear through midnight, then becoming partly cloudy. Lows in the upper 40s. Northwest winds around 5 miles an hour, becoming south after midnight. Here is the latest National Weather Service forecast for Cambria County, including the city of Johnstown. Tonight, mostly clear, then becoming partly cloudy between midnight and 2 a.m., then becoming mostly cloudy, then becoming partly cloudy after 4 a.m. Lows in the lower 50s. Southwest winds 10 to 15 miles an hour with gusts up to 30 miles an hour. Thursday, sunny. Highs in the mid-60s. West winds 10 to 15 miles an hour with gusts up to 30 miles an hour. Thursday night, mostly clear. Lows in the mid-40s. West winds 5 to 10 miles an hour. Friday, sunny. Highs in the lower 60s. West winds 5 to 10 miles an hour. Friday night, mostly clear through midnight, then becoming partly cloudy. Lows in the upper 40s. West winds around 5 miles an hour, becoming southeast after midnight. And now the extended forecast for South Central Pennsylvania. Saturday, mostly sunny. Highs in the lower 70s. Saturday night, showers. Lows in the mid-50s. Chance of rain near 100%. Sunday, showers, cooler. Highs in the lower 60s. Chance of rain near 100%. Sunday night, showers likely. Mild. Lows in the upper 50s. Chance of rain 70%. Columbus Day, mostly cloudy. Highs in the upper 60s. Monday night, partly cloudy. Lows in the mid-50s. Tuesday, partly sunny with a 50% chance of showers. Highs in the mid-60s. Tuesday night, mostly cloudy. Cooler. Lows in the mid-40s. Wednesday, mostly sunny. Highs in the upper 50s. The 8 to 14 day outlook, from Thursday, October 15th to Wednesday, October 21st, calls for near normal temperatures and near normal precipitation. Normal high temperatures across central Pennsylvania during this period range from the mid-50s over the Allegheny Mountains to the low 60s across the lower Susquehanna Valley. Normal lows range from the mid-30s over the Alleghenies to the mid-40s across the lower Susquehanna Valley. Here are the 4 p.m. conditions in the Altoona area. In Altoona, it was mostly sunny. The temperature was 74 degrees, the dew point 41, and the relative humidity 30%. The wind was southwest at 8 miles an hour, gusting to 17. The pressure was 29.87 inches and falling. At State College, it was mostly sunny. The temperature was 70 degrees, the dew point 50, and the relative humidity 49%. The wind was south at 8 miles an hour. The pressure was 29.86 inches and falling. Now, a few other local conditions: Johnstown, partly sunny 65, Du Bois, sunny 67,
La Trobe, sunny 72, Pittsburgh mostly sunny 71, Erie, light rain 74, Bradford sunny 66. To the south and east, York, sunny 71, Selins Grove sunny 69, Harrisburg mostly sunny 71, Philadelphia sunny 71, Baltimore sunny 72, Washington DC sunny 73. Once again, in Altoona it was 74 degrees under mostly sunny skies. And at State College it was 70 degrees under mostly sunny skies. This is NOAA Weather Radio, All Hazards Station WMG 589. 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Here's the hazardous weather outlook for the following counties, Bedford, Blair, Cambria, and Huntingdon. For this afternoon and tonight, no hazardous weather is expected at this time. And now the extended outlook for the period Thursday through Tuesday. The probability for widespread hazardous weather is low. Patchy frost possible once again this morning with temperatures currently in the mid to high 30s across most of the state. More dry weather looks on tap for Pennsylvania on Wednesday, Thursday with an isolated shower possible in the northern tier of the state Wednesday. Highs in the 60s in the northern tier and into the lower 70s in the southern tier. The next appreciable chance of rain for Pennsylvania looks like Sunday into Sunday night. Here is the latest National Weather Service forecast for Blair and Bedford counties, including the city of Altoona. Tonight, mostly clear. Lows in the mid-50s. Southwest winds 5 to 10 miles an hour with gusts up to 30 miles an hour. Thursday, sunny. Highs in the upper 60s. West winds 10 to 15 miles an hour with gusts up to 30 miles an hour. Thursday night, clear. Lows in the mid-40s. West winds around 5 miles an hour. Gusts up to 20 miles an hour through midnight. Friday, sunny. Highs in the upper 60s. Northwest winds 5 to 10 miles an hour. Friday night, mostly clear through midnight, then becoming partly cloudy. Lows in the upper 40s. Northwest winds around 5 miles an hour, becoming south after midnight. Here is the latest National Weather Service forecast for Cambria County, including the city of Johnstown. Tonight, mostly clear, then becoming partly cloudy between midnight and 2 a.m., then becoming mostly cloudy, then becoming partly cloudy after 4 a.m. Lows in the lower 50s. Southwest winds 10 to 15 miles an hour with gusts up to 30 miles an hour. Thursday, sunny. Highs in the mid-60s. West winds 10 to 15 miles an hour with gusts up to 30 miles an hour. Thursday night, mostly clear. Lows in the mid-40s. West winds 5 to 10 miles an hour. Friday, sunny. Highs in the lower 60s. West winds 5 to 10 miles an hour. Friday night, mostly clear through midnight, then becoming partly cloudy. Lows in the upper 40s. West winds around 5 miles an hour, becoming southeast after midnight. And now the extended forecast for South Central Pennsylvania. Saturday, mostly sunny. Highs in the lower 70s. Saturday night, showers. Lows in the mid-50s. Chance of rain near 100%. Sunday, showers, cooler. Highs in the lower 60s. Chance of rain near 100%. Sunday night, showers likely. Mild. Lows in the upper 50s. Chance of rain 70%. Columbus Day, mostly cloudy. Highs in the upper 60s. Monday night, partly cloudy. Lows in the mid-50s. Tuesday, partly sunny with a 50% chance of showers. Highs in the mid-60s. Tuesday night, mostly cloudy. Cooler. Lows in the mid-40s. Wednesday, mostly sunny. Highs in the upper 50s. The 8 to 14 day outlook, from Thursday, October 15th to Wednesday, October 21st, calls for near normal temperatures and near normal precipitation. Normal high temperatures across central Pennsylvania during this period range from the mid-50s over the Allegheny Mountains to the low 60s across the lower Susquehanna Valley. Normal lows range from the mid-30s over the Alleghenies to the mid-40s across the lower Susquehanna Valley. Here are the 5 p.m. conditions in the Altoona area.
In Altoona, it was fair. The temperature was 72 degrees, the dew point 41, and the relative humidity 32%. The wind was southwest at 8 miles an hour gusting to 17. The pressure was 29.86 inches and falling. At State College, it was sunny. The temperature was 70 degrees, the dew point 52, and the relative humidity 52%. The wind was southwest at 9 miles an hour. The pressure was 29.85 inches and falling. Now, a few other local conditions: Johnstown, fair 66, Dubois, fair 66, La Trobe, sunny 72, Pittsburgh fair 72, Erie, light rain 72, Bradford fair 66. To the south and east, York, fair 71, Selins Grove cloudy 69, Harrisburg fair 71, Philadelphia fair 70, Baltimore fair 71, Washington DC fair 72. Once again, in Altoona it was 72 degrees under fair skies. And at State College it was 70 degrees under sunny skies. This is NOAA Weather Radio, All Hazards Station WNG 589. 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Here's the hazardous weather outlook for the following counties: Bedford, Blair, Cambria, and Huntingdon. For this afternoon and tonight, no hazardous weather is expected at this time. And now the extended outlook for the period Thursday through Tuesday. The probability for widespread hazardous weather is low. Patchy frost possible once again this morning with temperatures currently in the mid to high 30s across most of the state. More dry weather looks on tap for Pennsylvania on Wednesday, Thursday with an isolated shower possible in the northern tier of the state Wednesday. Highs in the 60s in the northern tier and into the lower 70s in the southern tier. The next appreciable chance of rain for Pennsylvania looks like Sunday into Sunday night. Here is the latest National Weather Service forecast for Blair and Bedford counties, including the city of Altoona. Tonight, mostly clear. Lows in the mid-50s. Southwest winds 5 to 10 miles an hour with gusts up to 30 miles an hour. Thursday, sunny. Highs in the upper 60s. West winds 10 to 15 miles an hour with gusts up to 30 miles an hour. Thursday night, clear. Lows in the mid-40s. West winds around 5 miles an hour. Gusts up to 20 miles an hour through midnight. Friday, sunny. Highs in the upper 60s. Northwest winds 5 to 10 miles an hour. Friday night, mostly clear through midnight, then becoming partly cloudy. Lows in the upper 40s. Northwest winds around 5 miles an hour, becoming south after midnight. Here is the latest National Weather Service forecast for Cambria County, including the city of Johnstown. Tonight, mostly clear, then becoming partly cloudy between midnight and 2 a.m., then becoming mostly cloudy, then becoming partly cloudy after 4 a.m. Lows in the lower 50s. Southwest winds 10 to 15 miles an hour with gusts up to 30 miles an hour. Thursday, sunny. Highs in the mid-60s. West winds 10 to 15 miles an hour with gusts up to 30 miles an hour. Thursday night, mostly clear. Lows in the mid-40s. West winds 5 to 10 miles an hour. Friday, sunny. Highs in the lower 60s. West winds 5 to 10 miles an hour. Friday night, mostly clear through midnight, then becoming partly cloudy. Lows in the upper 40s. West winds around 5 miles an hour, becoming southeast after midnight. And now the extended forecast for South Central Pennsylvania. Saturday, mostly sunny. Highs in the lower 70s. Saturday night, showers. Lows in the mid-50s. Chance of rain near 100%. Sunday, showers, cooler. Highs in the lower 60s. Chance of rain near 100%. Sunday night, showers likely. Mild. Lows in the upper 50s. Chance of rain 70%. Columbus Day, mostly cloudy. Highs in the upper 60s. Monday night, partly cloudy. Lows in the mid-50s. Tuesday, partly sunny with a 50% chance of showers. Highs in the mid-60s. Tuesday night, mostly cloudy. Cooler. Lows in the mid-40s. Wednesday, mostly cloudy.
mostly sunny. Highs in the upper 50s. The 8 to 14 day outlook, from Thursday, October 15th to Wednesday, October 21st, calls for near normal temperatures and near normal precipitation. Normal high temperatures across central Pennsylvania during this period range from the mid-50s over the Allegheny Mountains to the

5 inches and falling. Now, a few other local conditions: Johnstown, fair 66, Dubois, fair 66, La Trobe, sunny 72, Pittsburgh fair 72, Erie, light rain 72, Bradford fair 66. To the south and east, York, fair 71, Selinsgrove Grove cloudy 69, Harrisburg fair 71, Philadelphia fair 70, Baltimore fair 71, Washington DC fair 72. Once again, in Altoona it was 72 degrees under fair skies. And at State College it was 70 degrees under sunny skies. This is NOAA Weather Radio, All Hazards Station WNG 589. Serving South Central Pennsylvania, and originating from the National Weather Service Office in State College. Here are the 5 p.m. conditions in the Altoona area. In Altoona, it was fair. The temperature was 72 degrees, the dew point 41, and the relative humidity 32%. The wind was southwest at 8 miles an hour gusting to 17. The pressure was 29.86 inches and falling. At State College, it was sunny. The temperature was 70 degrees, the dew point 52, and the relative humidity 52%. The wind was southwest at 9 miles an hour. The pressure was 29.85 inches and falling. Now, a few other local conditions: Johnstown, fair 66, Dubois, fair 66, La Trobe, sunny 72, Pittsburgh fair 72, Erie, light rain 72, Bradford fair 66. To the south and east, York, fair 71, Selinsgrove cloudy 69, Harrisburg fair 71, Philadelphia fair 70, Baltimore fair 71, Washington DC fair 72. Once again, in Altoona it was 72 degrees under fair skies. And at State College it was 70 degrees under sunny skies. This is NOAA Weather Radio, All Hazards Station WNG 589. 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Here's the hazardous weather outlook for the following counties: Bedford, Blair, Cambria, and Huntingdon. For this afternoon and tonight, no hazardous weather is expected at this time. And now the extended outlook for the period Thursday through Tuesday. The probability for widespread hazardous weather is low. Mainly dry weather is expected through the rest of the week across the Commonwealth. A cold front will move through late tonight into tomorrow morning, but outside of an isolated shower along the Lake Erie shoreline, the frontal passage is expected to be dry. The afternoon will feature mainly clear skies with temperatures in the 60s and 70s. Friday and Saturday remain dry with high pressure in control. The next chance for widespread rainfall comes on Sunday as moisture from Tropical Storm Isaias enters Pennsylvania from the south. Here is the latest National Weather Service forecast for Blair and Bedford counties, including the city of Altoona. Tonight, mostly clear. Lows in the mid-50s. Southwest winds 5 to 10 miles an hour with gusts up to 30 miles an hour. Thursday, sunny. Highs in the upper 60s. West winds 10 to 15 miles an hour with gusts up to 30 miles an hour. Thursday night, clear. Lows in the mid-40s. West winds around 5 miles an hour. Gusts up to 20 miles an hour through midnight. Friday, sunny. Highs in the upper 60s. Northwest winds 5 to 10 miles an hour. Friday night, mostly clear through midnight, then becoming partly cloudy. Lows in the upper 40s. Northwest winds around 5 miles an hour, becoming south after midnight. Here is the latest National Weather Service forecast for Cambria County, including the city of Johnstown. Tonight, mostly clear, then becoming partly cloudy between midnight and 2 a.m., then becoming mostly cloudy, then becoming partly cloudy after 4 a.m. Lows in the lower 50s. Southwest winds 10 to 15 miles an hour with gusts up to 30 miles an hour. Thursday, sunny. Highs in the mid-60s. West winds 10 to 15 miles an hour with gusts up to 30 miles an hour. Thursday night, mostly clear. Lows in the mid-40s. West winds 5 to 10 miles an hour. Friday, sunny. Highs in the lower 60s. West winds 5 to 10 miles an hour. Friday night, mostly clear through midnight, then becoming partly cloudy. Lows in the upper 40s.

west winds around 5 miles an hour, becoming southeast after midnight. And now the extended forecast for south central Pennsylvania. Saturday, mostly sunny. Highs in the lower 70s. Saturday night, showers. Lows in the mid-50s. Chance of rain near 100%. Sunday, showers, cooler. Highs in the lower 60s. Chance of rain near 100%. Sunday night, showers likely. Mild. Lows in the upper 50s. Chance of rain 70%. Columbus Day, mostly cloudy. Highs in the upper 60s. Monday night, partly cloudy. Lows in the mid-50s. Tuesday, partly sunny with a 50% chance of showers. Highs in the mid-60s. Tuesday night, mostly cloudy. Cooler. Lows in the mid-40s. Wednesday, mostly sunny. Highs in the upper 50s. The 8 to 14 day outlook, from Thursday, October 15th to Wednesday, October 21st, calls for near normal temperatures and near normal precipitation. Normal high temperatures across central Pennsylvania during this period range from the mid-50s over the Allegheny Mountains to the low 60s across the lower Susquehanna Valley. Normal lows range from the mid-30s over the Alleghenies to the mid-40s across the lower Susquehanna Valley. Here are the 5 p.m. conditions in the Altoona area. In Altoona, it was fair. The temperature was 72 degrees, the dew point 41, and the relative humidity 32%. The wind was southwest at 8 miles an hour gusting to 17. The pressure was 29.86 inches and falling. At State College, it was sunny. The temperature was 70 degrees, the dew point 52, and the relative humidity 52%. The wind was southwest at 9 miles an hour. The pressure was 29.85 inches and falling. Now, a few other local conditions: Johnstown, fair 66, DuBois, fair 66, Latrobe, sunny 72, Pittsburgh fair 72, Erie, light rain 72, Bradford fair 66. To the south and east, York, fair 71, Selins Grove cloudy 69, Harrisburg fair 71, Philadelphia fair 70, Baltimore fair 71, Washington DC fair 72. Once again, in Altoona it was 72 degrees under fair skies. And at State College it was 70 degrees under sunny skies. 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Here's the hazardous weather outlook for the following counties: Bedford, Blair, Cambria, and Huntingdon. For this afternoon and tonight, no hazardous weather is expected at this time. And now the extended outlook for the period Thursday through Tuesday. The probability for widespread hazardous weather is low. The Altoona climate summary for this evening, as of 5 p.m., October 7, 2026. Today's high temperature was 74 degrees and the low 38 degrees. No precipitation fell today, which leaves the monthly total at 0.03 inches. The record high for tomorrow is 84, which occurred in 2007, and the record low is 28, which occurred in 2001. Sunset tonight is at 6:46 p.m. Sunrise tomorrow is at 7:17 a.m. Mainly dry weather is expected through the rest of the week across the Commonwealth. A cold front will move through late tonight into tomorrow morning, but outside of an isolated shower along the Lake Erie shoreline, the frontal passage is expected to be dry. The afternoon will feature mainly clear skies with temperatures in the 60s and 70s. Friday and Saturday remain dry with high pressure in control. The next chance for widespread rainfall comes on Sunday as moisture from Tropical Storm Isaias enters Pennsylvania from the south. Here is the latest National Weather Service forecast for Blair and Bedford counties, including the city of Altoona. Tonight, mostly clear. Lows in the mid-50s. Southwest winds 5 to 10 miles an hour with gusts up to 30 miles an hour. Thursday, sunny. Highs in the upper 60s. West winds 10 to 15 miles an hour with gusts up to 30 miles an hour. Thursday night, clear. Lows in the mid 40s. West winds around 5 miles an hour. Gusts up to 20 miles an hour through midnight. Friday, sunny.
highs in the upper 60s. Northwest winds 5 to 10 miles an hour. Friday night, mostly clear through midnight, then becoming partly cloudy. Lows in the upper 40s. Northwest winds around 5 miles an hour, becoming south after midnight. Here is the latest National Weather Service forecast for Cambria County, including the city of Johnstown. Tonight, mostly clear, then becoming partly cloudy between midnight and 2 a.m., then becoming mostly cloudy, then becoming partly cloudy after 4 a.m. Lows in the lower 50s. Southwest winds 10 to 15 miles an hour with gusts up to 30 miles an hour. Thursday, sunny. Highs in the mid-60s. West winds 10 to 15 miles an hour with gusts up to 30 miles an hour. Thursday night, mostly clear. Lows in the mid-40s. West winds 5 to 10 miles an hour. Friday, sunny. Highs in the lower 60s. West winds 5 to 10 miles an hour. Friday night, mostly clear through midnight, then becoming partly cloudy. Lows in the upper 40s. West winds around 5 miles an hour, becoming southeast after midnight. And now the extended forecast for south central Pennsylvania. Saturday, mostly sunny. Highs in the lower 70s. Saturday night, showers. Lows in the mid 50s. Chance of rain near 100%. Sunday, showers, cooler. Highs in the lower 60s. Chance of rain near 100%. Sunday night, showers likely. Mild. Lows in the upper 50s. Chance of rain 70%. Columbus Day, mostly cloudy. Highs in the upper 60s. Monday night, partly cloudy. Lows in the mid-50s. Tuesday, partly sunny with a 50% chance of showers. Highs in the mid-60s. Tuesday night, mostly cloudy. Cooler. Lows in the mid-40s. Wednesday, mostly sunny. Highs in the upper 50s. The 8 to 14 day outlook, from Thursday, October 15th to Wednesday, October 21st, calls for near normal temperatures and near normal precipitation. Normal high temperatures across central Pennsylvania during this period range from the mid-50s over the Allegheny Mountains to the low 60s across the lower Susquehanna Valley. Normal lows range from the mid-30s over the Alleghenies to the mid-40s across the lower Susquehanna Valley. 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Broadcasts originate from the National Weather Service in State College and are transmitted from the tower facilities provided by the Blair County Emergency Management Agency in Frankstown on a frequency of 162.425 MHz. We are located at Innovation Park in State College. 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Properly set weather radios with the alarm device will alert you when severe weather warnings or watches are issued. Programming on this station will be temporarily changed during severe weather to bring you the latest information. Warnings and safety information from the National Weather Service may someday save your life or protect your property. Here are the 5 p.m. conditions in the Altoona area. In Altoona, it was fair. The temperature was 72 degrees, the dew point 41, and the relative humidity 32%. The wind was southwest at 8 miles an hour, gusting to 17. The pressure was 29.86 inches and falling. At State College, it was sunny. The temperature was 70 degrees, the dew point 52, and the relative humidity 52%. The wind was southwest at 9 miles an hour. The pressure was 29.85 inches and falling. Now, a few other local conditions: Johnstown, fair 66, Dubois, fair 66, La Trobe, sunny 72, Pittsburgh fair 72, Erie, light rain 72, Bradford fair 66. To the south and east, York, fair 71, Selins Grove cloudy 69, Harrisburg fair 71, Philadelphia fair 70, Baltimore fair 71, Washington D.C. fair 72. Once again, in Altoona it was 72 degrees under fair skies. And at State College it was 70 degrees under sunny skies. This is NOAA Weather Radio, All Hazards Station WNG 589. 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
Here's the hazardous weather outlook for the following counties: Bedford, Blair, Cambria, and Huntingdon. For this afternoon and tonight, no hazardous weather is expected at this time. And now the extended outlook for the period Thursday through Tuesday. The probability for widespread hazardous weather is low. The Altoona climate summary for this evening, as of 5 p.m., October 7, 2026. Today's high temperature was 74 degrees and the low 38 degrees. No precipitation fell today, which leaves the monthly total at 0.03 inches. The record high for tomorrow is 84, which occurred in 2007, and the record low is 28, which occurred in 2001. Sunset tonight is at 6:46 p.m. Sunrise tomorrow is at 7:17 a.m. Mainly dry weather is expected through the rest of the week across the Commonwealth. A cold front will move through late tonight into tomorrow morning, but outside of an isolated shower along the Lake Erie shoreline, the frontal passage is expected to be dry. The afternoon will feature mainly clear skies with temperatures in the 60s and 70s. Friday and Saturday remain dry with high pressure in control. The next chance for widespread rainfall comes on Sunday as moisture from Tropical Storm Isaias enters Pennsylvania from the south. Here is the latest National Weather Service forecast for Blair and Bedford counties, including the city of Altoona. Tonight, mostly clear. Lows in the mid-50s. Southwest winds 5 to 10 miles an hour with gusts up to 30 miles an hour. Thursday, sunny. Highs in the upper 60s. West winds 10 to 15 miles an hour with gusts up to 30 miles an hour. Thursday night, clear. Lows in the mid-40s. West winds around 5 miles an hour. Gusts up to 20 miles an hour through midnight. Friday, sunny. Highs in the upper 60s. Northwest winds 5 to 10 miles an hour. Friday night, mostly clear through midnight, then becoming partly cloudy. Lows in the upper 40s. Northwest winds around 5 miles an hour, becoming south after midnight. Here is the latest National Weather Service forecast for Cambria County, including the city of Johnstown. Tonight, mostly clear, then becoming partly cloudy between midnight and 2 a.m., then becoming mostly cloudy, then becoming partly cloudy after 4 a.m. Lows in the lower 50s. Southwest winds 10 to 15 miles an hour with gusts up to 30 miles an hour. Thursday, sunny. Highs in the mid-60s. West winds 10 to 15 miles an hour with gusts up to 30 miles an hour. Thursday night, mostly clear. Lows in the mid-40s. West winds 5 to 10 miles an hour. Friday, sunny. Highs in the lower 60s. West winds 5 to 10 miles an hour. Friday night, mostly clear through midnight, then becoming partly cloudy. Lows in the upper 40s. West winds around 5 miles an hour, becoming southeast after midnight. And now the extended forecast for South Central Pennsylvania. Saturday, mostly sunny. Highs in the lower 70s. Saturday night, showers. Lows in the mid-50s. Chance of rain near 100%. Sunday, showers, cooler. Highs in the lower 60s. Chance of rain near 100%. Sunday night, showers likely. Mild. Lows in the upper 50s. Chance of rain 70%. Columbus Day, mostly cloudy. Highs in the upper 60s. Monday night, partly cloudy. Lows in the mid-50s. Tuesday, partly sunny with a 50% chance of showers. Highs in the mid-60s. Tuesday night, mostly cloudy. Cooler. Lows in the mid-40s. Wednesday, mostly sunny. Highs in the upper 50s. The 8 to 14 day outlook, from Thursday, October 15th to Wednesday, October 21st, calls for near normal temperatures and near normal precipitation. Normal high temperatures across central Pennsylvania during this period range from the mid-50s over the Allegheny Mountains to the low 60s across the lower Susquehanna Valley. Normal lows range from the mid-30s over the Alleghenies to the mid-40s across the lower Susquehanna Valley. Here are the 5 p.m. conditions in the Altoona area. In Altoona, it was fair.
the temperature was 72 degrees, the dew point 41, and the relative humidity 32%. The wind was southwest at 8 miles an hour, gusting to 17. The pressure was 29.86 inches and falling. At State College, it was sunny. The temperature was 70 degrees, the dew point 52, and the relative humidity 52%. The wind was southwest at 9 miles an hour. The pressure was 29.85 inches and falling. Now, a few other local conditions: Johnstown, fair 66, Dubois, fair 66, La Trobe, sunny 72, Pittsburgh fair 72, Erie, light rain 72, Bradford fair 66. To the south and east, York, fair 71, Selins Grove cloudy 69, Harrisburg fair 71, Philadelphia fair 70, Baltimore fair 71, Washington D.C. fair 72. Once again, in Altoona it was 72 degrees under fair skies. And at State College it was 70 degrees under sunny skies. 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Here's the hazardous weather outlook for the following counties: Bedford, Blair, Cambria, and Huntingdon. For this afternoon and tonight, no hazardous weather is expected at this time. And now the extended outlook for the period Thursday through Tuesday. The probability for widespread hazardous weather is low. The Altoona climate summary for this evening, as of 5 p.m., October 7, 2026. Today's high temperature was 74 degrees and the low 38 degrees. No precipitation fell today, which leaves the monthly total at 0.03 inches. The record high for tomorrow is 84, which occurred in 2007, and the record low is 28, which occurred in 2001. Sunset tonight is at 6:46 p.m. Sunrise tomorrow is at 7:17 a.m. Mainly dry weather is expected through the rest of the week across the Commonwealth. A cold front will move through late tonight into tomorrow morning, but outside of an isolated shower along the Lake Erie shoreline, the frontal passage is expected to be dry. The afternoon will feature mainly clear skies with temperatures in the 60s and 70s. Friday and Saturday remain dry with high pressure in control. The next chance for widespread rainfall comes on Sunday as moisture from Tropical Storm Isaias enters Pennsylvania from the south. Here is the latest National Weather Service forecast for Blair and Bedford counties, including Altoona. Tonight, mostly clear. Lows in the mid-50s. Southwest winds 5 to 10 miles an hour with gusts up to 30 miles an hour. Thursday, sunny. Highs in the upper 60s. West winds 10 to 15 miles an hour with gusts up to 30 miles an hour. Thursday night, clear. Lows in the mid-40s. West winds around 5 miles an hour. Gusts up to 20 miles an hour through midnight. Friday, sunny. Highs in the upper 60s. Northwest winds 5 to 10 miles an hour. Friday night, mostly clear through midnight, then becoming partly cloudy. Lows in the upper 40s. Northwest winds around 5 miles an hour, becoming south after midnight. Here is the latest National Weather Service forecast for Cambria County, including the city of Johnstown. Tonight, mostly clear, then becoming partly cloudy between midnight and 2 a.m., then becoming mostly cloudy, then becoming partly cloudy after 4 a.m. Lows in the lower 50s. Southwest winds 10 to 15 miles an hour with gusts up to 30 miles an hour. Thursday, sunny. Highs in the mid-60s. West winds 10 to 15 miles an hour with gusts up to 30 miles an hour. Thursday night, mostly clear. Lows in the mid-40s. West winds 5 to 10 miles an hour. Friday, sunny. Highs in the lower 60s. West winds 5 to 10 miles an hour. Friday night, mostly clear through midnight, then becoming partly cloudy. Lows in the upper 40s. West winds around 5 miles an hour, becoming southeast after midnight. And now the extended forecast for South Central Pennsylvania. Saturday, mostly sunny. Highs in the lower 70s. Saturday night, showers. Lows in the mid-50s. Chance of rain near 100%. Sunday, showers, cooler.
Highs in the lower 60s. Chance of rain near 100%. Sunday night, showers likely. Mild. Lows in the upper 50s. Chance of rain 70%. Columbus Day, mostly cloudy. Highs in the upper 60s. Monday night, partly cloudy. Lows in the mid-50s. Tuesday, partly sunny with a 50% chance of showers. Highs in the mid-60s. Tuesday night, mostly cloudy. Cooler. Lows in the mid-40s. Wednesday, mostly sunny. Highs in the upper 50s. The 8 to 14 day outlook, from Thursday, October 15th to Wednesday, October 21st, calls for near normal temperatures and near normal precipitation. Normal high temperatures across central Pennsylvania during this period range from the mid-50s over the Allegheny Mountains to the low 60s across the lower Susquehanna Valley. Normal lows range from the mid-30s over the Alleghenies to the mid-40s across the lower Susquehanna Valley. Here are the 5 p.m. conditions in the Altoona area. In Altoona, it was fair. The temperature was 72 degrees, the dew point 41, and the relative humidity 32%. The wind was southwest at 8 miles an hour gusting to 17. The pressure was 29.86 inches and falling. At State College, it was sunny. The temperature was 70 degrees, the dew point 52, and the relative humidity 52%. The wind was southwest at 9 miles an hour. The pressure was 29.85 inches and falling. Now, a few other local conditions: Johnstown, fair 66, DuBois, fair 66, La Trobe, sunny 72, Pittsburgh fair 72, Erie, light rain 72, Bradford fair 66. To the south and east, York, fair 71, Selins Grove cloudy 69, Harrisburg fair 71, Philadelphia fair 70, Baltimore fair 71, Washington D.C. fair 72. Once again, in Altoona it was 72 degrees under fair skies. And at State College it was 70 degrees under sunny skies. This is NOAA Weather Radio, all hazards station WMG 589. 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Here's the hazardous weather outlook for the following counties: Bedford, Blair, Cambria, and Huntingdon. For this afternoon and tonight, no hazardous weather is expected at this time. And now the extended outlook for the period Thursday through Tuesday. The probability for widespread hazardous weather is low. The Altoona Climate Summary for this evening, as of 5 p.m., October 7, 2026. Today's high temperature was 74 degrees and the low 38 degrees. No precipitation fell today, which leaves the monthly total at 0.03 inches. The record high for tomorrow is 84, which occurred in 2007, and the record low is 28, which occurred in 2001. Sunset tonight is at 6:46 p.m. Sunrise tomorrow is at 7:17 a.m. At 4 p.m., the center of Tropical Storm Isaias was located near latitude 22.7 north, longitude 92.9 west. Isaias is moving toward the east-northeast near 8 miles per hour. A continued east-northeastward motion is expected today, followed by a turn toward the northeast and north on Thursday and Friday. On the forecast track, Isaias is expected to pass to the north of the Yucatan Peninsula on Thursday and make landfall along the U-South Northern Gulf Coast late Friday or early Saturday. Maximum sustained winds are near 65 miles per hour with higher gusts. Isaias is forecast to become a hurricane by Thursday morning, with further strengthening expected through Friday morning. Tropical storm force winds extend outward up to 60 miles from the center. The estimated minimum central pressure is 994 millibars, or 29.36 inches based on NOAA Hurricane Hunter drops-on data. Mainly dry weather is expected through the rest of the week across the Commonwealth. A cold front will move through late tonight into tomorrow morning, but outside of an isolated shower along the Lake Erie shoreline, the frontal passage is expected to be dry. The afternoon will feature mainly clear skies with temperatures in the 60s and 70s. Friday and Saturday remain dry with high pressure in control. The next chance for widespread rainfall comes on Sunday as moisture from Tropical Storm Isaias enters Pennsylvania from the south.
Here is the latest National Weather Service forecast for Blair and Bedford counties, including the city of Altoona. Tonight, mostly clear. Lows in the mid-50s. Southwest winds 5 to 10 miles an hour with gusts up to 30 miles an hour. Thursday, sunny. Highs in the upper 60s. West winds 10 to 15 miles an hour with gusts up to 30 miles an hour. Thursday night, clear. Lows in the mid-40s. West winds around 5 miles an hour. Gusts up to 20 miles an hour through midnight. Friday, sunny. Highs in the upper 60s. Northwest winds 5 to 10 miles an hour. Friday night, mostly clear through midnight, then becoming partly cloudy. Lows in the upper 40s. Northwest winds around 5 miles an hour, becoming south after midnight. Here is the latest National Weather Service forecast for Cambria County, including the city of Johnstown. Tonight, mostly clear, then becoming partly cloudy between midnight and 2 a.m., then becoming mostly cloudy, then becoming partly cloudy after 4 a.m. Lows in the lower 50s. Southwest winds 10 to 15 miles an hour with gusts up to 30 miles an hour. Thursday, sunny. Highs in the mid-60s. West winds 10 to 15 miles an hour with gusts up to 30 miles an hour. Thursday night, mostly clear. Lows in the mid-40s. West winds 5 to 10 miles an hour. Friday, sunny. Highs in the lower 60s. West winds 5 to 10 miles an hour. Friday night, mostly clear through midnight, then becoming partly cloudy. Lows in the upper 40s. West winds around 5 miles an hour, becoming southeast after midnight. And now the extended forecast for South Central Pennsylvania. Saturday, mostly sunny. Highs in the lower 70s. Saturday night, showers. Lows in the mid-50s. Chance of rain near 100%. Sunday, showers, cooler. Highs in the lower 60s. Chance of rain near 100%. Sunday night, showers likely. Mild. Lows in the upper 50s. Chance of rain 70%. Columbus Day, mostly cloudy. Highs in the upper 60s. Monday night, partly cloudy. Lows in the mid-50s. Tuesday, partly sunny with a 50% chance of showers. Highs in the mid-60s. Tuesday night, mostly cloudy. Cooler. Lows in the mid-40s. Wednesday, mostly sunny. Highs in the upper 50s. The 8 to 14 day outlook, from Thursday, October 15th to Wednesday, October 21st, calls for near normal temperatures and near normal precipitation. Normal high temperatures across central Pennsylvania during this period range from the mid-50s over the Allegheny Mountains to the low 60s across the lower Susquehanna Valley. Normal lows range from the mid-30s over the Alleghenies to the mid-40s across the lower Susquehanna Valley. Here are the 5 p.m. conditions in the Altoona area. In Altoona, it was fair. The temperature was 72 degrees, the dew point 41, and the relative humidity 32%. The wind was southwest at 8 miles an hour gusting to 17. The pressure was 29.86 inches and falling. At State College, it was sunny. The temperature was 70 degrees, the dew point 52, and the relative humidity 52%. The wind was southwest at 9 miles an hour. The pressure was 29.85 inches and falling. Now, a few other local conditions: Johnstown, fair 66, DuBois, fair 66, Latrobe, sunny 72, Pittsburgh fair 72, Erie, light rain 72, Bradford fair 66. To the south and east, York, fair 71, Selins Grove cloudy 69, Harrisburg fair 71, Philadelphia fair 70, Baltimore fair 71, Washington D.C. fair 72. Once again, in Altoona it was 72 degrees under fair skies. And at State College it was 70 degrees under sunny skies. This is NOAA Weather Radio, All Hazards Station WNG 589. 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Here's the hazardous weather outlook for the following counties: Bedford, Blair, Cambria, and Huntingdon. For this afternoon and tonight,
No hazardous weather is expected at this time. And now the extended outlook for the period Thursday through Tuesday. The probability for widespread hazardous weather is low. The Altoona climate summary for this evening, as of 5 p.m., October 7, 2026. Today's high temperature was 74 degrees and the low 38 degrees. No precipitation fell today, which leaves the monthly total at 0.03 inches. The record high for tomorrow is 84, which occurred in 2007, and the record low is 28, which occurred in 2001. Sunset tonight is at 6:46 p.m. Sunrise tomorrow is at 7:17 a.m. At 4 p.m., the center of Tropical Storm Isaias was located near latitude 22.7 north, longitude 92.9 west. Isaias is moving toward the east-northeast near 8 miles per hour. A continued east-northeastward motion is expected today, followed by a turn toward the northeast and north on Thursday and Friday. On the forecast track, Isaias is expected to pass to the north of the Yucatan Peninsula on Thursday and make landfall along the U-South. Northern Gulf Coast late Friday or early Saturday. Maximum sustained winds are near 65 miles per hour with higher gusts. Isaias is forecast to become a hurricane by Thursday morning, with further strengthening expected through Friday morning. Tropical storm force winds extend outward up to 60 miles from the center. The estimated minimum central pressure is 994 millibars, or 29.36 inches based on NOAA Hurricane Hunter drops on data. Mainly dry weather is expected through the rest of the week across the Commonwealth. A cold front will move through late tonight into tomorrow morning, but outside of an isolated shower along the Lake Erie shoreline, the frontal passage is expected to be dry. The afternoon will feature mainly clear skies with temperatures in the 60s and 70s. Friday and Saturday remain dry with high pressure in control. The next chance for widespread rainfall comes on Sunday as moisture from Tropical Storm Isaias enters Pennsylvania from the south. Here is the latest National Weather Service forecast for Blair and Bedford counties, including the city of Altoona. Tonight, mostly clear. Lows in the mid-50s. Southwest winds 5 to 10 miles an hour with gusts up to 30 miles an hour. Thursday, sunny. Highs in the upper 60s. West winds 10 to 15 miles an hour with gusts up to 30 miles an hour. Thursday night, clear. Lows in the mid-40s. West winds around 5 miles an hour. Gusts up to 20 miles an hour through midnight. Friday, sunny. Highs in the upper 60s. Northwest winds 5 to 10 miles an hour. Friday night, mostly clear through midnight, then becoming partly cloudy. Lows in the upper 40s. Northwest winds around 5 miles an hour, becoming south after midnight. Here is the latest National Weather Service forecast for Cambria County, including the city of Johnstown. Tonight, mostly clear, then becoming partly cloudy between midnight and 2 a.m., then becoming mostly cloudy, then becoming partly cloudy after 4 a.m. Lows in the lower 50s. Southwest winds 10 to 15 miles an hour with gusts up to 30 miles an hour. Thursday, sunny. Highs in the mid-60s. West winds 10 to 15 miles an hour with gusts up to 30 miles an hour. Thursday night, mostly clear. Lows in the mid-40s. West winds 5 to 10 miles an hour. Friday, sunny. Highs in the lower 60s. West winds 5 to 10 miles an hour. Friday night, mostly clear through midnight, then becoming partly cloudy. Lows in the upper 40s. West winds around 5 miles an hour, becoming southeast after midnight. And now the extended forecast for south-central Pennsylvania. Saturday, mostly sunny. Highs in the lower 70s. Saturday night, showers. Lows in the mid-50s. Chance of rain near 100%. Sunday, showers, cooler. Highs in the lower 60s. Chance of rain near 100%. Sunday night, showers likely. Mild. Lows in the upper 50s. Chance of rain 70%. Columbus Day, mostly cloudy. Highs in the upper 60s. Monday night, partly cloudy. Lows in the mid-50s. Tuesday, partly sunny with a 50% chance of showers.
Highs in the mid-60s. Tuesday night, mostly cloudy. Cooler. Lows in the mid-40s. Wednesday, mostly sunny. Highs in the upper 50s. The 8 to 14 day outlook, from Thursday, October 15th to Wednesday, October 21st, calls for near normal temperatures and near normal precipitation. Normal high temperatures across central Pennsylvania during this period range from the mid-50s over the Allegheny Mountains to the low 60s across the lower Susquehanna Valley. Normal lows range from the mid-30s over the Alleghenies to the mid-40s across the lower Susquehanna Valley. Here are the 5 p.m. conditions in the Altoona area. In Altoona, it was fair. The temperature was 72 degrees, the dew point 41, and the relative humidity 32%. The wind was southwest at 8 miles an hour gusting to 17. The pressure was 29.86 inches and falling. At State College, it was sunny. The temperature was 70 degrees, the dew point 52, and the relative humidity 52%. The wind was southwest at 9 miles an hour. The pressure was 29.85 inches and falling. Now, a few other local conditions: Johnstown, fair 66, DuBois, fair 66, La Trobe, sunny 72, Pittsburgh fair 72, Erie, light rain 72, Bradford fair 66. To the south and east, York, fair 71, Selins Grove cloudy 69, Harrisburg fair 71, Philadelphia fair 70, Baltimore fair 71, Washington DC fair 72. Once again, in Altoona it was 72 degrees under fair skies. And at State College it was 70 degrees under sunny skies. 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Here's the hazardous weather outlook for the following counties: Bedford, Blair, Cambria, and Huntingdon. For this afternoon and tonight, no hazardous weather is expected at this time. And now the extended outlook for the period Thursday through Tuesday. The probability for widespread hazardous weather is low. The Altoona climate summary for this evening, as of 5 p.m., October 7, 2026. Today's high temperature was 74 degrees and the low 38 degrees. No precipitation fell today, which leaves the monthly total at 0.03 inches. The record high for tomorrow is 84, which occurred in 2007, and the record low is 28, which occurred in 2001. Sunset tonight is at 6:46 p.m. Sunrise tomorrow is at 7:17 a.m. At 4 p.m., the center of Tropical Storm Isaias was located near latitude 22.7 north, longitude 92.9 west. Isaias is moving toward the east-northeast near 8 miles per hour. A continued east-northeastward motion is expected today, followed by a turn toward the northeast and north on Thursday and Friday. On the forecast track, Isaias is expected to pass to the north of the Yucatan Peninsula on Thursday and make landfall along the U-South Northern Gulf Coast late Friday or early Saturday. Maximum sustained winds are near 65 miles per hour with higher gusts. Isaias is forecast to become a hurricane by Thursday morning, with further strengthening expected through Friday morning. Tropical storm force winds extend outward up to 60 miles from the center. The estimated minimum central pressure is 994 millibars, or 29.36 inches based on NOAA Hurricane Hunter drops-on data. Mainly dry weather is expected through the rest of the week across the Commonwealth. A cold front will move through late tonight into tomorrow morning, but outside of an isolated shower along the Lake Erie shoreline, the frontal passage is expected to be dry. The afternoon will feature mainly clear skies with temperatures in the 60s and 70s. Friday and Saturday remain dry with high pressure in control. The next chance for widespread rainfall comes on Sunday as moisture from Tropical Storm Isaias enters Pennsylvania from the south. Here is the latest National Weather Service forecast for Blair and Bedford counties, including the city of Altoona. Tonight, mostly clear. Lows in the mid-50s. Southwest winds 5 to 10 miles an hour with gusts up to 30 miles an hour. Thursday, sunny. Highs in the upper 60s. West winds 10 to 15 miles an hour with gusts up to 30 miles an hour. Thursday night, clear. Lows in the mid-40s.
northwest winds around 5 miles an hour. Gusts up to 20 miles an hour through midnight. Friday, sunny. Highs in the upper 60s. Northwest winds 5 to 10 miles an hour. Friday night, mostly clear through midnight, then becoming partly cloudy. Lows in the upper 40s. Northwest winds around 5 miles an hour, becoming south after midnight. Here is the latest National Weather Service forecast for Cambria County, including the city of Johnstown. Tonight, mostly clear, then becoming partly cloudy between midnight and 2 a.m., then becoming mostly cloudy, then becoming partly cloudy after 4 a.m. Lows in the lower 50s. Southwest winds 10 to 15 miles an hour with gusts up to 30 miles an hour. Thursday, sunny. Highs in the mid-60s. West winds 10 to 15 miles an hour with gusts up to 30 miles an hour. Thursday night, mostly clear. Lows in the mid-40s. West winds 5 to 10 miles an hour. Friday, sunny. Highs in the lower 60s. West winds 5 to 10 miles an hour. Friday night, mostly clear through midnight, then becoming partly cloudy. Lows in the upper 40s. West winds around 5 miles an hour, becoming southeast after midnight. And now the extended forecast for south central Pennsylvania. Saturday, mostly sunny. Highs in the lower 70s. Saturday night, showers. Lows in the mid 50s. Chance of rain near 100%. Sunday, showers, cooler. Highs in the lower 60s. Chance of rain near 100%. Sunday night, showers likely. Mild. Lows in the upper 50s. Chance of rain 70%. Columbus Day, mostly cloudy. Highs in the upper 60s. Monday night, partly cloudy. Lows in the mid-50s. Tuesday, partly sunny with a 50% chance of showers. Highs in the mid-60s. Tuesday night, mostly cloudy. Cooler. Lows in the mid-40s. Wednesday, mostly sunny. Highs in the upper 50s. The 8 to 14 day outlook, from Thursday, October 15th to Wednesday, October 21st, calls for near normal temperatures and near normal precipitation. Normal high temperatures across central Pennsylvania during this period range from the mid-50s over the Allegheny Mountains to the low 60s across the lower Susquehanna Valley. Normal lows range from the mid-30s over the Alleghenies to the mid-40s across the lower Susquehanna Valley. Here are the 5 p.m. conditions in the Altoona area. In Altoona, it was fair. The temperature was 72 degrees, the dew point 41, and the relative humidity 32%. The wind was southwest at 8 miles an hour gusting to 17. The pressure was 29.86 inches and falling. At State College, it was sunny. The temperature was 70 degrees, the dew point 52, and the relative humidity 52%. The wind was southwest at 9 miles an hour. The pressure was 29.85 inches and falling. Now, a few other local conditions: Johnstown, fair 66, DuBois, fair 66, La Trobe, sunny 72, Pittsburgh fair 72, Erie, light rain 72, Bradford fair 66. To the south and east, York, fair 71, Selins Grove cloudy 69, Harrisburg fair 71, Philadelphia fair 70, Baltimore fair 71, Washington D.C. fair 72. Once again, in Altoona it was 72 degrees under fair skies. And at State College it was 70 degrees under sunny skies. This is NOAA Weather Radio, All Hazards Station WMG 589. 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Here's the hazardous weather outlook for the following counties: Bedford, Blair, Cambria, and Huntingdon. For this afternoon and tonight, no hazardous weather is expected at this time. And now the extended outlook for the period Thursday through Tuesday. The probability for widespread hazardous weather is low. The Altoona climate summary for this evening, as of 5 p.m., October 7, 2026. Today's high temperature was 74 degrees and the low 38 degrees. No precipitation fell today, which leaves the monthly total at 0.03 inches.
The record high for tomorrow is 84, which occurred in 2007, and the record low is 28, which occurred in 2001. Sunset tonight is at 6:46 p.m. Sunrise tomorrow is at 7:17 a.m. At 4 p.m., the center of Tropical Storm Isaias was located near latitude 22.7 north, longitude 92.9 west. Isaias is moving toward the east-northeast near 8 miles per hour. A continued east-northeastward motion is expected today, followed by a turn toward the northeast and north on Thursday and Friday. On the forecast track, Isaias is expected to pass to the north of the Yucatan Peninsula on Thursday and make landfall along the U-South. Northern Gulf Coast late Friday or early Saturday. Maximum sustained winds are near 65 miles per hour with higher gusts. Isaias is forecast to become a hurricane by Thursday morning, with further strengthening expected through Friday morning. Tropical storm force winds extend outward up to 60 miles from the center. The estimated minimum central pressure is 994 millibars, or 29.36 inches based on NOAA Hurricane Hunter drops-on data. Mainly dry weather is expected through the rest of the week across the Commonwealth. A cold front will move through late tonight into tomorrow morning, but outside of an isolated shower along the Lake Erie shoreline, the frontal passage is expected to be dry. The afternoon will feature mainly clear skies with temperatures in the 60s and 70s. Friday and Saturday remain dry with high pressure in control. The next chance for widespread rainfall comes on Sunday as moisture from Tropical Storm Isaias enters Pennsylvania from the south. Here is the latest National Weather Service forecast for Blair and Bedford counties, including the city of Altoona. Tonight, mostly clear. Lows in the mid-50s. Southwest winds 5 to 10 miles an hour with gusts up to 30 miles an hour. Thursday, sunny. Highs in the upper 60s. West winds 10 to 15 miles an hour with gusts up to 30 miles an hour. Thursday night, clear. Lows in the mid-40s. West winds around 5 miles an hour. Gusts up to 20 miles an hour through midnight. Friday, sunny. Highs in the upper 60s. Northwest winds 5 to 10 miles an hour. Friday night, mostly clear through midnight, then becoming partly cloudy. Lows in the upper 40s. Northwest winds around 5 miles an hour, becoming south after midnight. Here is the latest National Weather Service forecast for Cambria County, including the city of Johnstown. Tonight, mostly clear, then becoming partly cloudy between midnight and 2 a.m., then becoming mostly cloudy, then becoming partly cloudy after 4 a.m. Lows in the lower 50s. Southwest winds 10 to 15 miles an hour with gusts up to 30 miles an hour. Thursday, sunny. Highs in the mid-60s. West winds 10 to 15 miles an hour with gusts up to 30 miles an hour. Thursday night, mostly clear. Lows in the mid-40s. West winds 5 to 10 miles an hour. Friday, sunny. Highs in the lower 60s. West winds 5 to 10 miles an hour. Friday night, mostly clear through midnight, then becoming partly cloudy. Lows in the upper 40s. West winds around 5 miles an hour, becoming southeast after midnight. And now the extended forecast for south central Pennsylvania. Saturday, mostly sunny. Highs in the lower 70s. Saturday night, showers. Lows in the mid-50s. Chance of rain near 100%. Sunday, showers, cooler. Highs in the lower 60s. Chance of rain near 100%. Sunday night, showers likely. Mild. Lows in the upper 50s. Chance of rain 70%. Columbus Day, mostly cloudy. Highs in the upper 60s. Monday night, partly cloudy. Lows in the mid-50s. Tuesday, partly sunny with a 50% chance of showers. Highs in the mid-60s. Tuesday night, mostly cloudy. Cooler. Lows in the mid-40s. Wednesday, mostly sunny. Highs in the upper 50s. Here is the latest National Weather Service forecast for Blair and Bedford counties, including the city of Altoona. Tonight, mostly clear. Lows in the mid-50s.
Southwest winds 5 to 10 miles an hour with gusts up to 30 miles an hour. Thursday, sunny. Highs in the upper 60s. West winds 10 to 15 miles an hour with gusts up to 30 miles an hour. Thursday night, clear. Lows in the mid 40s. West winds around 5 miles an hour. Gusts up to 20 miles an hour through midnight. Friday, sunny. Highs in the upper 60s. Northwest winds 5 to 10 miles an hour. Friday night, mostly clear through midnight, then becoming partly cloudy. Lows in the upper 40s. Northwest winds around 5 miles an hour, becoming south after midnight. Here is the latest National Weather Service forecast for Cambria County, including the city of Johnstown. Tonight, mostly clear, then becoming partly cloudy between midnight and 2 a.m., then becoming mostly cloudy, then becoming partly cloudy after 4 a.m. Lows in the lower 50s. Southwest winds 10 to 15 miles an hour with gusts up to 30 miles an hour. Thursday, sunny. Highs in the mid 60s. West winds 10 to 15 miles an hour with gusts up to 30 miles an hour. Thursday night, mostly clear. Lows in the mid 40s. West winds 5 to 10 miles an hour. Friday, sunny. Highs in the lower 60s. West winds 5 to 10 miles an hour. Friday night, mostly clear through midnight, then becoming partly cloudy. Lows in the upper 40s. West winds around 5 miles an hour, becoming southeast after midnight. And now the extended forecast for South Central Pennsylvania. Saturday, mostly sunny. Highs in the lower 70s. Saturday night, showers. Lows in the mid 50s. Chance of rain near 100%. Sunday, showers, cooler. Highs in the lower 60s. Chance of rain near 100%. Sunday night, showers likely. Mild. Lows in the upper 50s. Chance of rain 70%. Columbus Day, mostly cloudy. Highs in the upper 60s. Monday night, partly cloudy. Lows in the mid 50s. Tuesday, partly sunny with a 50% chance of showers. Highs in the mid 60s. Tuesday night, mostly cloudy. Cooler. Lows in the mid 40s. Wednesday, mostly sunny. Highs in the upper 50s. The 8 to 14 day outlook, from Thursday, October 15th to Wednesday, October 21st, calls for near normal temperatures and near normal precipitation. Normal high temperatures across central Pennsylvania during this period range from the mid-50s over the Allegheny Mountains to the low 60s across the lower Susquehanna Valley. Normal lows range from the mid-30s over the Alleghenies to the mid-40s across the lower Susquehanna Valley. Here are the 6 p.m. conditions in the Altoona area. In Altoona, it was clear. The temperature was 69 degrees, the dew point 46, and the relative humidity 43%. The wind was southwest at 6 miles an hour. The pressure was 29.86 inches and steady. At State College, it was clear. The temperature was 70 degrees, the dew point 54, and the relative humidity 56%. The wind was south at 6 miles an hour. The pressure was 29.84 inches and falling. Now, a few other local conditions: Johnstown, clear 64, Dubois, clear 65, La Trobe, clear 70, Pittsburgh partly cloudy 71, Erie, light rain 71, Bradford partly cloudy 63. To the south and east, York, clear 69, Selins Grove clear 67, Harrisburg partly cloudy 69, Philadelphia clear 69, Baltimore clear 70, Washington D.C. clear 70. Once again, in Altoona it was 69 degrees under clear skies. And at State College it was 70 degrees under clear skies. This is NOAA Weather Radio, All Hazards Station WNG 589. 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Here's the hazardous weather outlook for the following counties: Bedford, Blair, Cambria, and Huntingdon. For this afternoon and tonight, no hazardous weather is expected at this time. And now the extended outlook for the period Thursday through Tuesday. The probability for widespread hazardous weather is low.
The Altoona Climate Summary for this evening, as of 5 p.m., October 7, 2026. Today's high temperature was 74 degrees and the low 38 degrees. No precipitation fell today, which leaves the monthly total at 0.03 inches. The record high for tomorrow is 84, which occurred in 2007, and the record low is 28, which occurred

miles per hour with higher gusts. Isaias is forecast to become a hurricane by Thursday morning, with further strengthening expected through Friday morning. Tropical storm force winds extend outward up to 60 miles from the center. The estimated minimum central pressure is 994 millibars, or 29.36 inches based on NOAA Hurricane Hunter drops-on data. Mainly dry weather is expected through the rest of the week across the Commonwealth. A cold front will move through late tonight into tomorrow morning, but outside of an isolated shower along the Lake Erie shoreline, the frontal passage is expected to be dry. The afternoon will feature mainly clear skies with temperatures in the 60s and 70s. Friday and Saturday remain dry with high pressure in control. The next chance for widespread rainfall comes on Sunday as moisture from Tropical Storm Isaias enters Pennsylvania from the south. Here is the latest National Weather Service forecast for Blair and Bedford counties, including the city of Altoona. Tonight, mostly clear. Lows in the mid-50s. Southwest winds 5 to 10 miles an hour with gusts up to 30 miles an hour. Thursday, sunny. Highs in the upper 60s. West winds 10 to 15 miles an hour with gusts up to 30 miles an hour. Thursday night, clear. Lows in the mid-40s. West winds around 5 miles an hour. Gusts up to 20 miles an hour through midnight. Friday, sunny. Highs in the upper 60s. Northwest winds 5 to 10 miles an hour. Friday night, mostly clear through midnight, then becoming partly cloudy. Lows in the upper 40s. Northwest winds around 5 miles an hour, becoming south after midnight. Here is the latest National Weather Service forecast for Cambria County, including the city of Johnstown. Tonight, mostly clear, then becoming partly cloudy between midnight and 2 a.m., then becoming mostly cloudy, then becoming partly cloudy after 4 a.m. Lows in the lower 50s. Southwest winds 10 to 15 miles an hour with gusts up to 30 miles an hour. Thursday, sunny. Highs in the mid-60s. West winds 10 to 15 miles an hour with gusts up to 30 miles an hour. Thursday night, mostly clear. Lows in the mid-40s. West winds 5 to 10 miles an hour. Friday, sunny. Highs in the lower 60s. West winds 5 to 10 miles an hour. Friday night, mostly clear through midnight, then becoming partly cloudy. Lows in the upper 40s. West winds around 5 miles an hour, becoming southeast after midnight. And now the extended forecast for South Central Pennsylvania. Saturday, mostly sunny. Highs in the lower 70s. Saturday night, showers. Lows in the mid-50s. Chance of rain near 100%. Sunday, showers, cooler. Highs in the lower 60s. Chance of rain near 100%. Sunday night, showers likely. Mild. Lows in the upper 50s. Chance of rain 70%. Columbus Day, mostly cloudy. Highs in the upper 60s. Monday night, partly cloudy. Lows in the mid-50s. Tuesday, partly sunny with a 50% chance of showers. Highs in the mid-60s. Tuesday night, mostly cloudy. Cooler. Lows in the mid-40s. Wednesday, mostly sunny. Highs in the upper 50s. The 8 to 14 day outlook, from Thursday, October 15th to Wednesday, October 21st, calls for near normal temperatures and near normal precipitation. Normal high temperatures across central Pennsylvania during this period range from the mid-50s over the Allegheny Mountains to the low 60s across the lower Susquehanna Valley. Normal lows range from the mid-30s over the Alleghenies to the mid-40s across the lower Susquehanna Valley. Here are the 6 p.m. conditions in the Altoona area. In Altoona, it was clear. The temperature was 69 degrees, the dew point 46, and the relative humidity 43%. The wind was southwest at 6 miles an hour. The pressure was 29.86 inches and steady. At State College, it was clear. The temperature was 70 degrees, the dew point 54, and the relative humidity 56%. The wind was south at 6 miles an hour. The pressure was 29.84 inches and falling. Now, a few other local conditions, Johnstown, clear 64.

Du Bois, clear 65, La Trobe, clear 70, Pittsburgh partly cloudy 71, Erie, light rain 71, Bradford partly cloudy 63. To the south and east, York, clear 69, Selins Grove clear 67, Harrisburg partly cloudy 69, Philadelphia clear 69, Baltimore clear 70, Washington DC clear 70. Once again, in Altoona it was 69 degrees under clear skies. And at State College it was 70 degrees under clear skies. This is NOAA Weather Radio, All Hazards Station WNG 589. 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Here's the hazardous weather outlook for the following counties: Bedford, Blair, Cambria, and Huntingdon. For this afternoon and tonight, no hazardous weather is expected at this time. And now the extended outlook for the period Thursday through Tuesday. The probability for widespread hazardous weather is low. The Altoona climate summary for this evening, as of 5 p.m., October 7, 2026. Today's high temperature was 74 degrees and the low 38 degrees. No precipitation fell today, which leaves the monthly total at 0.03 inches. The record high for tomorrow is 84, which occurred in 2007, and the record low is 28, which occurred in 2001. Sunset tonight is at 6:46 p.m. Sunrise tomorrow is at 7:17 a.m. At 4 p.m., the center of tropical storm Isaias was located near latitude 22.7 north, longitude 92.9 west. Isaias is moving toward the east-northeast near 8 miles per hour. A continued east-northeastward motion is expected today, followed by a turn toward the northeast and north on Thursday and Friday. On the forecast track, Isaias is expected to pass to the north of the Yucatan Peninsula on Thursday and make landfall along the U-South. Northern Gulf Coast late Friday or early Saturday. Maximum sustained winds are near 65 miles per hour with higher gusts. Isaias is forecast to become a hurricane by Thursday morning, with further strengthening expected through Friday morning. Tropical storm force winds extend outward up to 60 miles from the center. The estimated minimum central pressure is 994 millibars, or 29.36 inches based on NOAA Hurricane Hunter drops-on data. Mainly dry weather is expected through the rest of the week across the Commonwealth. A cold front will move through late tonight into tomorrow morning, but outside of an isolated shower along the Lake Erie shoreline, the frontal passage is expected to be dry. The afternoon will feature mainly clear skies with temperatures in the 60s and 70s. Friday and Saturday remain dry with high pressure in control. The next chance for widespread rainfall comes on Sunday as moisture from Tropical Storm Isaias enters Pennsylvania from the south. Here is the latest National Weather Service forecast for Blair and Bedford counties, including the city of Altoona. Tonight, mostly clear. Lows in the mid-50s. Southwest winds 5 to 10 miles an hour with gusts up to 30 miles an hour. Thursday, sunny. Highs in the upper 60s. West winds 10 to 15 miles an hour with gusts up to 30 miles an hour. Thursday night, clear. Lows in the mid-40s. West winds around 5 miles an hour. Gusts up to 20 miles an hour through midnight. Friday, sunny. Highs in the upper 60s. Northwest winds 5 to 10 miles an hour. Friday night, mostly clear through midnight, then becoming partly cloudy. Lows in the upper 40s. Northwest winds around 5 miles an hour, becoming south after midnight. Here is the latest National Weather Service forecast for Cambria County, including the city of Johnstown. Tonight, mostly clear, then becoming partly cloudy between midnight and 2 a.m., then becoming mostly cloudy, then becoming partly cloudy after 4 a.m. Lows in the lower 50s. Southwest winds 10 to 15 miles an hour with gusts up to 30 miles an hour. Thursday, sunny. Highs in the mid-60s. West winds 10 to 15 miles an hour with gusts up to 30 miles an hour. Thursday night, mostly clear. Lows in the mid-40s. West winds 5 to 10 miles an hour. Friday, sunny. Highs in the lower 60s. West winds 5 to 10 miles an hour. Friday night, mostly clear through midnight, then becoming partly cloudy.
lows in the upper 40s. West winds around 5 miles an hour, becoming southeast after midnight. And now the extended forecast for south central Pennsylvania. Saturday, mostly sunny. Highs in the lower 70s. Saturday night, showers. Lows in the mid-50s. Chance of rain near 100%. Sunday, showers, cooler. Highs in the lower 60s. Chance of rain near 100%. Sunday night, showers likely. Mild. Lows in the upper 50s. Chance of rain 70%. Columbus Day, mostly cloudy. Highs in the upper 60s. Monday night, partly cloudy. Lows in the mid-50s. Tuesday, partly sunny with a 50% chance of showers. Highs in the mid-60s. Tuesday night, mostly cloudy. Cooler. Lows in the mid-40s. Wednesday, mostly sunny. Highs in the upper 50s. The 8 to 14 day outlook, from Thursday, October 15th to Wednesday, October 21st, calls for near normal temperatures and near normal precipitation. Normal high temperatures across central Pennsylvania during this period range from the mid-50s over the Allegheny Mountains to the low 60s across the lower Susquehanna Valley. Normal lows range from the mid-30s over the Alleghenies to the mid-40s across the lower Susquehanna Valley. Here are the 6 p.m. conditions in the Altoona area. In Altoona, it was clear. The temperature was 69 degrees, the dew point 46, and the relative humidity 43%. The wind was southwest at 6 miles an hour. The pressure was 29.86 inches and steady. At State College, it was clear. The temperature was 70 degrees, the dew point 54, and the relative humidity 56%. The wind was south at 6 miles an hour. The pressure was 29.84 inches and falling. Now, a few other local conditions: Johnstown, clear 64, Dubois, clear 65, La Trobe, clear 70, Pittsburgh partly cloudy 71, Erie, light rain 71, Bradford partly cloudy 63. To the south and east, York, clear 69, Selins Grove clear 67, Harrisburg partly cloudy 69, Philadelphia clear 69, Baltimore clear 70, Washington DC clear 70. Once again, in Altoona it was 69 degrees under clear skies. And at State College it was 70 degrees under clear skies. This is NOAA Weather Radio, all hazards station WNG 589. 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Broadcasts originate from the National Weather Service in State College and are transmitted from the tower facilities provided by the Blair County Emergency Management Agency in Frankstown on a frequency of 162.425 MHz. We are located at Innovation Park in State College. 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Properly set weather radios with the alarm device will alert you when severe weather warnings or watches are issued. Programming on this station will be temporarily changed during severe weather to bring you the latest information. Warnings and safety information from the National Weather Service may someday save your life or protect your property. Here's the hazardous weather outlook for the following counties: Bedford, Blair, Cambria, and Huntingdon. For this afternoon and tonight, no hazardous weather is expected at this time. And now the extended outlook for the period Thursday through Tuesday. The probability for widespread hazardous weather is low. The Altoona climate summary for this evening, as of 5 p.m., October 7, 2026. Today's high temperature was 74 degrees and the low 38 degrees. No precipitation fell today, which leaves the monthly total at 0.03 inches. The record high for tomorrow is 84, which occurred in 2007, and the record low is 28, which occurred in 2001. Sunset tonight is at 6:46 p.m. Sunrise tomorrow is at 7:17 a.m. At 4 p.m., the center of tropical storm Isaias was located near latitude 22.7 north, longitude 92.9 west. Isaias is moving toward the east-northeast near 8 miles per hour. A continued east-northeastward motion is expected today, followed by a turn toward the northeast and north on Thursday and Friday.
On the forecast track, Isaias is expected to pass to the north of the Yucatan Peninsula on Thursday and make landfall along the U-South Northern Gulf Coast late Friday or early Saturday. Maximum sustained winds are near 65 miles per hour with higher gusts. Isaias is forecast to become a hurricane by Thursday morning, with further strengthening expected through Friday morning. Tropical storm force winds extend outward up to 60 miles from the center. The estimated minimum central pressure is 994 millibars, or 29.36 inches based on NOAA Hurricane Hunter drop-zone data. Mainly dry weather is expected through the rest of the week across the Commonwealth. A cold front will move through late tonight into tomorrow morning, but outside of an isolated shower along the Lake Erie shoreline, the frontal passage is expected to be dry. The afternoon will feature mainly clear skies with temperatures in the 60s and 70s. Friday and Saturday remain dry with high pressure in control. The next chance for widespread rainfall comes on Sunday as moisture from Tropical Storm Isaias enters Pennsylvania from the south. Here is the latest National Weather Service forecast for Blair and Bedford counties, including the city of Altoona. Tonight, mostly clear. Lows in the mid-50s. Southwest winds 5 to 10 miles an hour with gusts up to 30 miles an hour. Thursday, sunny. Highs in the upper 60s. West winds 10 to 15 miles an hour with gusts up to 30 miles an hour. Thursday night, clear. Lows in the mid-40s. West winds around 5 miles an hour. Gusts up to 20 miles an hour through midnight. Friday, sunny. Highs in the upper 60s. Northwest winds 5 to 10 miles an hour. Friday night, mostly clear through midnight, then becoming partly cloudy. Lows in the upper 40s. Northwest winds around 5 miles an hour, becoming south after midnight. Here is the latest National Weather Service forecast for Cambria County, including the city of Johnstown. Tonight, mostly clear, then becoming partly cloudy between midnight and 2 a.m., then becoming mostly cloudy, then becoming partly cloudy after 4 a.m. Lows in the lower 50s. Southwest winds 10 to 15 miles an hour with gusts up to 30 miles an hour. Thursday, sunny. Highs in the mid-60s. West winds 10 to 15 miles an hour with gusts up to 30 miles an hour. Thursday night, mostly clear. Lows in the mid-40s. West winds 5 to 10 miles an hour. Friday, sunny. Highs in the lower 60s. West winds 5 to 10 miles an hour. Friday night, mostly clear through midnight, then becoming partly cloudy. Lows in the upper 40s. West winds around 5 miles an hour, becoming southeast after midnight. And now the extended forecast for south central Pennsylvania. Saturday, mostly sunny. Highs in the lower 70s. Saturday night, showers. Lows in the mid-50s. Chance of rain near 100%. Sunday, showers, cooler. Highs in the lower 60s. Chance of rain near 100%. Sunday night, showers likely. Mild. Lows in the upper 50s. Chance of rain 70%. Columbus Day, mostly cloudy. Highs in the upper 60s. Monday night, partly cloudy. Lows in the mid-50s. Tuesday, partly sunny with a 50% chance of showers. Highs in the mid-60s. Tuesday night, mostly cloudy. Cooler. Lows in the mid-40s. Wednesday, mostly sunny 50s over the Allegheny Mountains, to the low 60s across the lower Susquehanna Valley. Normal lows range from the mid-30s over the Alleghenies to the mid-40s across the lower Susquehanna Valley. Here are the 6 p.m. conditions in the Altoona area. In Altoona, it was clear. The temperature was 69 degrees, the dew point 46, and the relative humidity 43%. The wind was southwest at 6 miles an hour. The pressure was 29.86 inches and steady. At State College, it was clear. The temperature was 70 degrees, the dew point 54, and the relative humidity 56%. The wind was south at 6 miles an hour. The pressure was 29.84 inches and falling.
Now, a few other local conditions: Johnstown, clear 64, Du Bois, clear 65, La Trobe, clear 70.

Pittsburgh partly cloudy 71, Erie, light rain 71, Bradford partly cloudy 63. To the south and east, York, clear 69, Selams Grove clear 67, Harrisburg partly cloudy 69, Philadelphia clear 69, Baltimore clear 70, Washington DC clear 70. Once again, in Altoona it was 69 degrees under clear skies. And at State College it was 70 degrees under clear skies. This is NOAA Weather Radio, All Hazards Station WNG 589. 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Here's the hazardous weather outlook for the following counties, Bedford, Blair, Cambria, and Huntingdon. For this afternoon and tonight, no hazardous weather is expected at this time. And now the extended outlook for the period Thursday through Tuesday. The probability for widespread hazardous weather is low. The Altoona Climate Summary for this evening, as of 5 p.m., October 7, 2026. Today's high temperature was 74 degrees and the low 38 degrees. No precipitation fell today, which leaves the monthly total at 0.03 inches. The record high for tomorrow is 84, which occurred in 2007, and the record low is 28, which occurred in 2001. Sunset tonight is at 6:46 p.m. Sunrise tomorrow is at 7:17 a.m. At 4 p.m., the center of Tropical Storm Isaias was located near latitude 22.7 north, longitude 92.9 west. Isaias is moving toward the east-northeast near 8 miles per hour. A continued east-northeastward motion is expected today, followed by a turn toward the northeast and north on Thursday and Friday. On the forecast track, Isaias is expected to pass to the north of the Yucatan Peninsula on Thursday and make landfall along the U-South. Northern Gulf Coast late Friday or early Saturday. Maximum sustained winds are near 65 miles per hour with higher gusts. Isaias is forecast to become a hurricane by Thursday morning, with further strengthening expected through Friday morning. Tropical storm force winds extend outward up to 60 miles from the center. The estimated minimum central pressure is 994 millibars, or 29.36 inches based on NOAA Hurricane Hunter drops-on data. Mainly dry weather is expected through the rest of the week across the Commonwealth. A cold front will move through late tonight into tomorrow morning, but outside of an isolated shower along the Lake Erie shoreline, the frontal passage is expected to be dry. The afternoon will feature mainly clear skies with temperatures in the 60s and 70s. Friday and Saturday remain dry with high pressure in control. The next chance for widespread rainfall comes on Sunday as moisture from Tropical Storm Isaias enters Pennsylvania from the south. Here is the latest National Weather Service forecast for Blair and Bedford counties, including the city of Altoona. Tonight, mostly clear. Lows in the mid-50s. Southwest winds 5 to 10 miles an hour with gusts up to 30 miles an hour. Thursday, sunny. Highs in the upper 60s. West winds 10 to 15 miles an hour with gusts up to 30 miles an hour. Thursday night, clear. Lows in the mid-40s. West winds around 5 miles an hour. Gusts up to 20 miles an hour through midnight. Friday, sunny. Highs in the upper 60s. Northwest winds 5 to 10 miles an hour. Friday night, mostly clear through midnight, then becoming partly cloudy. Lows in the upper 40s. Northwest winds around 5 miles an hour, becoming south after midnight. Here is the latest National Weather Service forecast for Cambria County, including the city of Johnstown. Tonight, mostly clear, then becoming partly cloudy between midnight and 2 a.m., then becoming mostly cloudy, then becoming partly cloudy after 4 a.m. Lows in the lower 50s. Southwest winds 10 to 15 miles an hour with gusts up to 30 miles an hour. Thursday, sunny. Highs in the mid-60s. West winds 10 to 15 miles an hour with gusts up to 30 miles an hour. Thursday night, mostly clear. Lows in the mid-40s. West winds 5 to 10 miles an hour. Friday, sunny. Highs in the lower 60s. West winds 5 to 10 miles an hour. Friday night, mostly clear through midnight, then becoming partly cloudy. Lows in the upper 40s.
West winds around 5 miles an hour, becoming southeast after midnight. And now the extended forecast for south central Pennsylvania. Saturday, mostly sunny. Highs in the lower 70s. Saturday night, showers. Lows in the mid-50s. Chance of rain near 100%. Sunday, showers, cooler. Highs in the lower 60s. Chance of rain near 100%. Sunday night, showers likely. Mild. Lows in the upper 50s. Chance of rain 70%. Columbus Day, mostly cloudy. Highs in the upper 60s. Monday night, partly cloudy. Lows in the mid-50s. Tuesday, partly sunny with a 50% chance of showers. Highs in the mid-60s. Tuesday night, mostly cloudy. Cooler. Lows in the mid-40s. Wednesday, mostly sunny. Highs in the upper 50s. The 8 to 14 day outlook, from Thursday, October 15th to Wednesday, October 21st, calls for near normal temperatures and near normal precipitation. Normal high temperatures across central Pennsylvania during this period range from the mid-50s over the Allegheny Mountains to the low 60s across the lower Susquehanna Valley. Normal lows range from the mid-30s over the Alleghenies to the mid-40s across the lower Susquehanna Valley. Here are the 6 p.m. conditions in the Altoona area. In Altoona, it was clear. The temperature was 69 degrees, the dew point 46, and the relative humidity 43%. The wind was southwest at 6 miles an hour. The pressure was 29.86 inches and steady. At State College, it was clear. The temperature was 70 degrees, the dew point 54, and the relative humidity 56%. The wind was south at 6 miles an hour. The pressure was 29.84 inches and falling. Now, a few other local conditions: Johnstown, clear 64, DuBois, clear 65, Latrobe, clear 70, Pittsburgh partly cloudy 71, Erie, light rain 71, Bradford partly cloudy 63. To the south and east, York, clear 69, Selins Grove clear 67, Harrisburg partly cloudy 69, Philadelphia clear 69, Baltimore clear 70, Washington D.C. clear 70. Once again, in Altoona it was 69 degrees under clear skies. And at State College it was 70 degrees under clear skies. This is NOAA Weather Radio, All Hazards Station WNG 589. Serving South Central Pennsylvania, and originating from the National Weather Service Office in State College. Here's the hazardous weather outlook for the following counties: Bedford, Blair, Cambria, and Huntingdon. For this afternoon and tonight, no hazardous weather is expected at this time. And now the extended outlook for the period Thursday through Tuesday. The probability for widespread hazardous weather is low. The Altoona climate summary for this evening, as of 5 p.m., October 7, 2026. Today's high temperature was 74 degrees and the low 38 degrees. No precipitation fell today, which leaves the monthly total at 0.03 inches. The record high for tomorrow is 84, which occurred in 2007, and the record low is 28, which occurred in 2001. Sunset tonight is at 6:46 p.m. Sunrise tomorrow is at 7:17 a.m. At 4 p.m., the center of Tropical Storm Isaias was located near latitude 22.7 north, longitude 92.9 west. Isaias is moving toward the east-northeast near 8 miles per hour. A continued east-northeastward motion is expected today, followed by a turn toward the northeast and north on Thursday and Friday. On the forecast track, Isaias is expected to pass to the north of the Yucatan Peninsula on Thursday and make landfall along the U-South. Northern Gulf Coast late Friday or early Saturday. Maximum sustained winds are near 65 miles per hour with higher gusts. Isaias is forecast to become a hurricane by Thursday morning, with further strengthening expected through Friday morning. Tropical storm force winds extend outward up to 60 miles from the center. The estimated minimum central pressure is 994 millibars, or 29.36 inches based on NOAA Hurricane Hunter drops-on data. Mainly dry weather is expected through the rest of the week across the Commonwealth.
A cold front will move through late tonight into tomorrow morning, but outside of an isolated shower along the Lake Erie shoreline, the frontal passage is expected to be dry. The afternoon will feature mainly clear skies with temperatures in the 60s and 70s. Friday and Saturday remain dry with high pressure in control. The next chance for widespread rainfall comes on Sunday as moisture from Tropical Storm Isaias enters Pennsylvania from the south. Here is the latest National Weather Service forecast for Blair and Bedford counties, including the city of Altoona. Tonight, mostly clear. Lows in the mid-50s. Southwest winds 5 to 10 miles an hour with gusts up to 30 miles an hour. Thursday, sunny. Highs in the upper 60s. West winds 10 to 15 miles an hour with gusts up to 30 miles an hour. Thursday night, clear. Lows in the mid-40s. West winds around 5 miles an hour. Gusts up to 20 miles an hour through midnight. Friday, sunny. Highs in the upper 60s. Northwest winds 5 to 10 miles an hour. Friday night, mostly clear through midnight, then becoming partly cloudy. Lows in the upper 40s. Northwest winds around 5 miles an hour, becoming south after midnight. Here is the latest National Weather Service forecast for Cambria County, including the city of Johnstown. Tonight, mostly clear, then becoming partly cloudy between midnight and 2 a.m., then becoming mostly cloudy, then becoming partly cloudy after 4 a.m. Lows in the lower 50s. Southwest winds 10 to 15 miles an hour with gusts up to 30 miles an hour. Thursday, sunny. Highs in the mid-60s. West winds 10 to 15 miles an hour with gusts up to 30 miles an hour. Thursday night, mostly clear. Lows in the mid-40s. West winds 5 to 10 miles an hour. Friday, sunny. Highs in the lower 60s. West winds 5 to 10 miles an hour. Friday night, mostly clear through midnight, then becoming partly cloudy. Lows in the upper 40s. West winds around 5 miles an hour, becoming southeast after midnight. And now the extended forecast for South Central Pennsylvania. Saturday, mostly sunny. Highs in the lower 70s. Saturday night, showers. Lows in the mid-50s. Chance of rain near 100%. Sunday, showers, cooler. Highs in the lower 60s. Chance of rain near 100%. Sunday night, showers likely. Mild. Lows in the upper 50s. Chance of rain 70%. Columbus Day, mostly cloudy. Highs in the upper 60s. Monday night, partly cloudy. Lows in the mid-50s. Tuesday, partly sunny with a 50% chance of showers. Highs in the mid-60s. Tuesday night, mostly cloudy. Cooler. Lows in the mid-40s. Wednesday, mostly sunny. Highs in the upper 50s. The 8 to 14 day outlook, from Thursday, October 15th to Wednesday, October 21st, calls for near normal temperatures and near normal precipitation. Normal high temperatures across central Pennsylvania during this period range from the mid-50s over the Allegheny Mountains to the low 60s across the lower Susquehanna Valley. Normal lows range from the mid-30s over the Alleghenies to the mid-40s across the lower Susquehanna Valley. Here are the 6 p.m. conditions in the Altoona area. In Altoona, it was clear. The temperature was 69 degrees, the dew point 46, and the relative humidity 43%. The wind was southwest at 6 miles an hour. The pressure was 29.86 inches and steady. At State College, it was clear. The temperature was 70 degrees, the dew point 54, and the relative humidity 56%. The wind was south at 6 miles an hour. The pressure was 29.84 inches and falling. Now, a few other local conditions: Johnstown, clear 64, Dubois, clear 65, La Trobe, clear 70, Pittsburgh partly cloudy 71, Erie, light rain 71, Bradford partly cloudy 63. To the south and east, York, clear 69, Selins Grove clear 67, Harrisburg partly cloudy 69, Philadelphia clear 69, Baltimore clear 70, Washington D.C. clear 70.
Once again, in Altoona it was 69 degrees under clear skies. And at State College it was 70 degrees under clear skies. This is NOAA Weather Radio, All Hazards Station WNG 589. Serving South Central Pennsylvania, and originating from the National Weather Service Office in State College. Here's the hazardous weather outlook for the following counties: Bedford, Blair, Cambria, and Huntingdon. For this afternoon and tonight, no hazardous weather is expected at this time. And now the extended outlook for the period Thursday through Tuesday. The probability for widespread hazardous weather is low. The Altoona climate summary for this evening, as of 5 p.m., October 7, 2026. Today's high temperature was 74 degrees and the low 38 degrees. No precipitation fell today, which leaves the monthly total at 0.03 inches. The record high for tomorrow is 84, which occurred in 2007, and the record low is 28, which occurred in 2001. Sunset tonight is at 6:46 p.m. Sunrise tomorrow is at 7:17 a.m. At 4 p.m., the center of Tropical Storm Isaias was located near latitude 22.7 north, longitude 92.9 west. Isaias is moving toward the east-northeast near 8 miles per hour. A continued east-northeastward motion is expected today, followed by a turn toward the northeast and north on Thursday and Friday. On the forecast track, Isaias is expected to pass to the north of the Yucatan Peninsula on Thursday and make landfall along the U-South Northern Gulf Coast late Friday or early Saturday. Maximum sustained winds are near 65 miles per hour with higher gusts. Isaias is forecast to become a hurricane by Thursday morning, with further strengthening expected through Friday morning. Tropical storm force winds extend outward up to 60 miles from the center. The estimated minimum central pressure is 994 millibars, or 29.36 inches based on NOAA Hurricane Hunter drops-on data. Mainly dry weather is expected through the rest of the week across the Commonwealth. A cold front will move through late tonight into tomorrow morning, but outside of an isolated shower along the Lake Erie shoreline, the frontal passage is expected to be dry. The afternoon will feature mainly clear skies with temperatures in the 60s and 70s. Friday and Saturday remain dry with high pressure in control. The next chance for widespread rainfall comes on Sunday as moisture from Tropical Storm Isaias enters Pennsylvania from the south. Here is the latest National Weather Service forecast for Blair and Bedford counties, including the city of Altoona. Tonight, mostly clear. Lows in the mid-50s. Southwest winds 5 to 10 miles an hour with gusts up to 30 miles an hour. Thursday, sunny. Highs in the upper 60s. West winds 10 to 15 miles an hour with gusts up to 30 miles an hour. Thursday night, clear. Lows in the mid 40s. West winds around 5 miles an hour. Gusts up to 20 miles an hour through midnight. Friday, sunny. Highs in the upper 60s. Northwest winds 5 to 10 miles an hour. Friday night, mostly clear through midnight, then becoming partly cloudy. Lows in the upper 40s. Northwest winds around 5 miles an hour, becoming south after midnight. Here is the latest National Weather Service forecast for Cambria County, including the city of Johnstown. Tonight, mostly clear, then becoming partly cloudy between midnight and 2 a.m., then becoming mostly cloudy, then becoming partly cloudy after 4 a.m. Lows in the lower 50s. Southwest winds 10 to 15 miles an hour with gusts up to 30 miles an hour. Thursday, sunny. Highs in the mid-60s. West winds 10 to 15 miles an hour with gusts up to 30 miles an hour. Thursday night, mostly clear. Lows in the mid-40s. West winds 5 to 10 miles an hour. Friday, sunny. Highs in the lower 60s. West winds 5 to 10 miles an hour. Friday night, mostly clear through midnight, then becoming partly cloudy. Lows in the upper 40s. West winds around 5 miles an hour, becoming southeast after midnight. And now the extended forecast for South Central Pennsylvania. Saturday, mostly sunny. Highs in the lower 70s. Saturday night, showers. Lows in the mid 50s. Chance of rain near 100%. Sunday,
showers, cooler. Highs in the lower 60s. Chance of rain near 100%. Sunday night, showers likely. Mild. Lows in the upper 50s. Chance of rain 70%. Columbus Day, mostly cloudy. Highs in the upper 60s. Monday night, partly cloudy. Lows in the mid-50s. Tuesday, partly sunny with a 50% chance of showers. Highs in the mid-60s. Tuesday night, mostly cloudy. Cooler. Lows in the mid-40s. Wednesday, mostly sunny. Highs in the upper 50s. The 8 to 14 day outlook. October 15th to Wednesday, October 21st, calls for near normal temperatures and near normal precipitation. Normal high temperatures across central Pennsylvania during this period range from the mid-50s over the Allegheny Mountains to the low 60s across the lower Susquehanna Valley. Normal lows range from the mid-30s over the Alleghenies to the mid-40s across the lower Susquehanna Valley. Here are the 7 p.m. conditions in the Altoona area. In Altoona, it was clear. The temperature was 61 degrees, the dew point 48, and the relative humidity 62%. The wind was southwest at 6 miles an hour. The pressure was 29.86 inches and steady. At State College, it was clear. The temperature was 63 degrees, the dew point 54, and the relative humidity 72%. The wind was southwest at 5 miles an hour. The pressure was 29.84 inches and steady. Now, a few other local conditions: Johnstown, clear 60, Dubois, clear 61, La Trobe, clear 68, Pittsburgh partly cloudy 68, Erie, light rain 70, Bradford clear 62. To the south and east, York, clear 65, Selins Grove clear 62, Harrisburg partly cloudy 67, Philadelphia partly cloudy 65, Baltimore partly cloudy 64, Washington D.C. clear 66. Once again, in Altoona it was 61 degrees under clear skies. And at State College it was 63 degrees under clear skies. This is NOAA Weather Radio, All Hazards Station WNG 589. 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Here's the hazardous weather outlook for the following counties: Bedford, Blair, Cambria, and Huntingdon. For this afternoon and tonight, no hazardous weather is expected at this time. And now the extended outlook for the period Thursday through Tuesday. The probability for widespread hazardous weather is low. The Altoona climate summary for this evening, as of 5 p.m., October 7, 2026. Today's high temperature was 74 degrees and the low 38 degrees. No precipitation fell today, which leaves the monthly total at 0.03 inches. The record high for tomorrow is 84, which occurred in 2007, and the record low is 28, which occurred in 2001. Sunset tonight is at 6:46 p.m. Sunrise tomorrow is at 7:17 a.m. At 4 p.m., the center of Tropical Storm Isaias was located near latitude 22.7 north, longitude 92.9 west. Isaias is moving toward the east-northeast near 8 miles per hour. A continued east-northeastward motion is expected today, followed by a turn toward the northeast and north on Thursday and Friday. On the forecast track, Isaias is expected to pass to the north of the Yucatan Peninsula on Thursday and make landfall along the U-South. Northern Gulf Coast late Friday or early Saturday. Maximum sustained winds are near 65 miles per hour with higher gusts. Isaias is forecast to become a hurricane by Thursday morning, with further strengthening expected through Friday morning. Tropical storm force winds extend outward up to 60 miles from the center. The estimated minimum central pressure is 994 millibars, or 29.36 inches based on NOAA Hurricane Hunter drop-zone data. Mainly dry weather is expected through the rest of the week across the Commonwealth. A cold front will move through late tonight into tomorrow morning, but outside of an isolated shower along the Lake Erie shoreline, the frontal passage is expected to be dry. The afternoon will feature mainly clear skies with temperatures in the 60s and 70s. Friday and Saturday remain dry with high pressure in control. The next chance for widespread rainfall comes on Sunday as moisture from Tropical Storm Isaias enters Pennsylvania from the south.
Here is the latest National Weather Service forecast for Blair and Bedford counties, including the city of Altoona. Tonight, mostly clear. Lows in the mid-50s. Southwest wind.

winds 10 to 15 miles an hour with gusts up to 30 miles an hour. Thursday, sunny. Highs in the mid-60s. West winds 10 to 15 miles an hour with gusts up to 30 miles an hour. Thursday night, mostly clear. Lows in the mid-40s. West winds 5 to 10 miles an hour. Friday, sunny. Highs in the lower 60s. West winds 5 to 10 miles an hour. Friday night, mostly clear through midnight, then becoming partly cloudy. Lows in the upper 40s. West winds around 5 miles an hour, becoming southeast after midnight. And now the extended forecast for south central Pennsylvania. Saturday, mostly sunny. Highs in the lower 70s. Saturday night, showers. Lows in the mid-50s. Chance of rain near 100%. Sunday, showers, cooler. Highs in the lower 60s. Chance of rain near 100%. Sunday night, showers likely. Mild. Lows in the upper 50s. Chance of rain 70%. Columbus Day, mostly cloudy. Highs in the upper 60s. Monday night, partly cloudy. Lows in the mid-50s. Tuesday, partly sunny with a 50% chance of showers. Highs in the mid-60s. Tuesday night, mostly cloudy. Cooler. Lows in the mid-40s. Wednesday, mostly sunny. Highs in the upper 50s. The 8 to 14 day outlook, from Thursday, October 15th to Wednesday, October 21st, calls for near normal temperatures and near normal precipitation. Normal high temperatures across central Pennsylvania during this period range from the mid-50s over the Allegheny Mountains to the low 60s across the lower Susquehanna Valley. Normal lows range from the mid-30s over the Alleghenies to the mid-40s across the lower Susquehanna Valley. Here are the 7 p.m. conditions in the Altoona area. In Altoona, it was clear. The temperature was 61 degrees, the dew point 48, and the relative humidity 62%. The wind was southwest at 6 miles an hour. The pressure was 29.86 inches and steady. At State College, it was clear. The temperature was 63 degrees, the dew point 54, and the relative humidity 72%. The wind was southwest at 5 miles an hour. The pressure was 29.84 inches and steady. Now, a few other local conditions: Johnstown, clear 60, Dubois, clear 61, La Trobe, clear 68, Pittsburgh partly cloudy 68, Erie, light rain 70, Bradford clear 62. To the south and east, York, clear 65, Selins Grove clear 62, Harrisburg partly cloudy 67, Philadelphia partly cloudy 65, Baltimore partly cloudy 64, Washington D.C. clear 66. Once again, in Altoona it was 61 degrees under clear skies. And at State College it was 63 degrees under clear skies. This is NOAA Weather Radio, All Hazards Station WNG 589. 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Here's the hazardous weather outlook for the following counties: Bedford, Blair, Cambria, and Huntingdon. For this afternoon and tonight, no hazardous weather is expected at this time. And now the extended outlook for the period Thursday through Tuesday. The probability for widespread hazardous weather is low. The Altoona climate summary for this evening, as of 5 p.m., October 7, 2026. Today's high temperature was 74 degrees and the low 38 degrees. No precipitation fell today, which leaves the monthly total at 0.03 inches. The record high for tomorrow is 84, which occurred in 2007, and the record low is 28, which occurred in 2001. Sunset tonight is at 6:46 p.m. Sunrise tomorrow is at 7:17 a.m. At 4 p.m., the center of Tropical Storm Isaias was located near latitude 22.7 north, longitude 92.9 west. Isaias is moving toward the east-northeast near 8 miles per hour. A continued east-northeastward motion is expected today, followed by a turn toward the northeast and north on Thursday and Friday. On the forecast track, Isaias is expected to pass to the north of the Yucatan Peninsula on Thursday and make landfall along the U-South Northern Gulf Coast late Friday or early Saturday. Maximum

storm sustained winds are near 65 miles per hour with higher gusts. Isaias is forecast to become a hurricane by Thursday morning, with further strengthening expected through Friday morning. Tropical storm force winds extend outward up to 60 miles from the center. The estimated minimum central pressure is 994 millibars, or 29.36 inches based on NOAA Hurricane Hunter drops-on data. Mainly dry weather is expected through the rest of the week across the Commonwealth. A cold front will move through late tonight into tomorrow morning, but outside of an isolated shower along the Lake Erie shoreline, the frontal passage is expected to be dry. The afternoon will feature mainly clear skies with temperatures in the 60s and 70s. Friday and Saturday remain dry with high pressure in control. The next chance for widespread rainfall comes on Sunday as moisture from Tropical Storm Isaias enters Pennsylvania from the south. Here is the latest National Weather Service forecast for Blair and Bedford counties, including the city of Altoona. Tonight, mostly clear. Lows in the mid-50s. Southwest winds 5 to 10 miles an hour with gusts up to 30 miles an hour. Thursday, sunny. Highs in the upper 60s. West winds 10 to 15 miles an hour with gusts up to 30 miles an hour. Thursday night, clear. Lows in the mid-40s. West winds around 5 miles an hour. Gusts up to 20 miles an hour through midnight. Friday, sunny. Highs in the upper 60s. Northwest winds 5 to 10 miles an hour. Friday night, mostly clear through midnight, then becoming partly cloudy. Lows in the upper 40s. Northwest winds around 5 miles an hour, becoming south after midnight. Here is the latest National Weather Service forecast for Cambria County, including the city of Johnstown. Tonight, mostly clear, then becoming partly cloudy between midnight and 2 a.m., then becoming mostly cloudy, then becoming partly cloudy after 4 a.m. Lows in the lower 50s. Southwest winds 10 to 15 miles an hour with gusts up to 30 miles an hour. Thursday, sunny. Highs in the mid-60s. West winds 10 to 15 miles an hour with gusts up to 30 miles an hour. Thursday night, mostly clear. Lows in the mid-40s. West winds 5 to 10 miles an hour. Friday, sunny. Highs in the lower 60s. West winds 5 to 10 miles an hour. Friday night, mostly clear through midnight, then becoming partly cloudy. Lows in the upper 40s. West winds around 5 miles an hour, becoming southeast after midnight. And now the extended forecast for South Central Pennsylvania. Saturday, mostly sunny. Highs in the lower 70s. Saturday night, showers. Lows in the mid-50s. Chance of rain near 100%. Sunday, showers, cooler. Highs in the lower 60s. Chance of rain near 100%. Sunday night, showers likely. Mild. Lows in the upper 50s. Chance of rain 70%. Columbus Day, mostly cloudy. Highs in the upper 60s. Monday night, partly cloudy. Lows in the mid-50s. Tuesday, partly sunny with a 50% chance of showers. Highs in the mid-60s. Tuesday night, mostly cloudy. Cooler. Lows in the mid-40s. Wednesday, mostly sunny. Highs in the upper 50s. The 8 to 14 day outlook, from Thursday, October 15th to Wednesday, October 21st, calls for near normal temperatures and near normal precipitation. Normal high temperatures across central Pennsylvania during this period range from the mid-50s over the Allegheny Mountains to the low 60s across the lower Susquehanna Valley. Normal lows range from the mid-30s over the Alleghenies to the mid-40s across the lower Susquehanna Valley. Here are the 7 p.m. conditions in the Altoona area. In Altoona, it was clear. The temperature was 61 degrees, the dew point 48, and the relative humidity 62%. The wind was southwest at 6 miles an hour. The pressure was 29.86 inches and steady. At State College, it was clear. The temperature was 63 degrees, the dew point 54, and the relative humidity 72%. The wind was southwest at 5 miles an hour. The pressure was 29.84 inches and steady.
Now, a few other local conditions: Johnstown, clear 60, Dubois, clear 61, Latrobe, clear 68, Pittsburgh partly cloudy 68, Erie, light rain 70, Bradford clear 62. To the south and east, York, clear 65, Selins Grove clear 62, Harrisburg partly cloudy 67, Philadelphia partly cloudy 65, Baltimore partly cloudy 64, Washington DC clear 66. Once again, in Altoona it was 61 degrees under clear skies. And at State College it was 63 degrees under clear skies. This is NOAA Weather Radio, all hazards station WNG 589. Serving South Central Pennsylvania, and originating from the National Weather Service Office in State College. Here's the hazardous weather outlook for the following counties: Bedford, Blair, Cambria, and Huntingdon. For this afternoon and tonight, no hazardous weather is expected at this time. And now the extended outlook for the period Thursday through Tuesday. The probability for widespread hazardous weather is low. 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Broadcasts originate from the National Weather Service in State College and are transmitted from the tower facilities provided by the Blair County Emergency Management Agency in Frankstown on a frequency of 162.425 MHz. We are located at Innovation Park in State College. 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Properly set weather radios with the alarm device will alert you when severe weather warnings or watches are issued. Programming on this station will be temporarily changed during severe weather to bring you the latest information. Warnings and safety information from the National Weather Service may someday save your life or protect your property. The Altoona climate summary for this evening, as of 5 p.m., October 7, 2026. Today's high temperature was 74 degrees and the low 38 degrees. No precipitation fell today, which leaves the monthly total at 0.03 inches. The record high for tomorrow is 84, which occurred in 2007, and the record low is 28, which occurred in 2001. Sunset tonight is at 6:46 p.m. Sunrise tomorrow is at 7:17 a.m. At 4 p.m., the center of Tropical Storm Isaias was located near latitude 22.7 north, longitude 92.9 west. Isaias is moving toward the east-northeast near 8 miles per hour. A continued east-northeastward motion is expected today, followed by a turn toward the northeast and north on Thursday and Friday. On the forecast track, Isaias is expected to pass to the north of the Yucatan Peninsula on Thursday and make landfall along the U-South Northern Gulf Coast late Friday or early Saturday. Maximum sustained winds are near 65 miles per hour with higher gusts. Isaias is forecast to become a hurricane by Thursday morning, with further strengthening expected through Friday morning. Tropical storm force winds extend outward up to 60 miles from the center. The estimated minimum central pressure is 994 millibars, or 29.36 inches based on NOAA Hurricane Hunter drops-on data. Mainly dry weather is expected through the rest of the week across the Commonwealth. A cold front will move through late tonight into tomorrow morning, but outside of an isolated shower along the Lake Erie shoreline, the frontal passage is expected to be dry. The afternoon will feature mainly clear skies with temperatures in the 60s and 70s. Friday and Saturday remain dry with high pressure in control. The next chance for widespread rainfall comes on Sunday as moisture from Tropical Storm Isaias enters Pennsylvania from the south. Here is the latest National Weather Service forecast for Blair and Bedford counties, including the city of Altoona. Tonight, mostly clear. Lows in the mid-50s. Southwest winds 5 to 10 miles an hour with gusts up to 30 miles an hour. Thursday, sunny. Highs in the upper 60s. West winds 10 to 15 miles an hour with gusts up to 30 miles an hour. Thursday night, clear. Lows in the mid-40s. West winds around 5 miles an hour. Gusts up to 20 miles an hour through midnight. Friday, sunny. Highs in the upper 60s. Northwest winds 5 to 10 miles an hour. Friday night, mostly clear through midnight, then becoming partly cloudy. Lows in the upper 40s. Northwest winds around 5 miles an hour, becoming south after midnight.
Here is the latest National Weather Service forecast for Cambria County, including the city of Johnstown. Tonight, mostly clear, then becoming partly cloudy between midnight and 2 a.m., then becoming mostly cloudy, then becoming partly cloudy after 4 a.m. Lows in the lower 50s. Southwest winds 10 to 15 miles an hour with gusts up to 30 miles an hour. Thursday, sunny. Highs in the mid-60s. West winds 10 to 15 miles an hour with gusts up to 30 miles an hour. Thursday night, mostly clear. Lows in the mid-40s. West winds 5 to 10 miles an hour. Friday, sunny. Highs in the lower 60s. West winds 5 to 10 miles an hour. Friday night, mostly clear through midnight, then becoming partly cloudy. Lows in the upper 40s. West winds around 5 miles an hour, becoming southeast after midnight. And now the extended forecast for South Central Pennsylvania. Saturday, mostly sunny. Highs in the lower 70s. Saturday night, showers. Lows in the mid-50s. Chance of rain near 100%. Sunday, showers, cooler. Highs in the lower 60s. Chance of rain near 100%. Sunday night, showers likely. Mild. Lows in the upper 50s. Chance of rain 70%. Columbus Day, mostly cloudy. Highs in the upper 60s. Monday night, partly cloudy. Lows in the mid-50s. Tuesday, partly sunny with a 50% chance of showers. Highs in the mid-60s. Tuesday night, mostly cloudy. Cooler. Lows in the mid-40s. Wednesday, mostly sunny. Highs in the upper 50s. The 8 to 14 day outlook, from Thursday, October 15th to Wednesday, October 21st, calls for near normal temperatures and near normal precipitation. Normal high temperatures across central Pennsylvania during this period range from the mid-50s over the Allegheny Mountains to the low 60s across the lower Susquehanna Valley. Normal lows range from the mid-30s over the Alleghenies to the mid-40s across the lower Susquehanna Valley. Here are the 7 p.m. conditions in the Altoona area. In Altoona, it was clear. The temperature was 61 degrees, the dew point 48, and the relative humidity 62%. The wind was southwest at 6 miles an hour. The pressure was 29.86 inches and steady. At State College, it was clear. The temperature was 63 degrees, the dew point 54, and the relative humidity 72%. The wind was southwest at 5 miles an hour. The pressure was 29.84 inches and steady. Now, a few other local conditions: Johnstown, clear 60, DuBois, clear 61, La Trobe, clear 68, Pittsburgh partly cloudy 68, Erie, light rain 70, Bradford clear 62. To the south and east, York, clear 65, Selins Grove clear 62, Harrisburg partly cloudy 67, Philadelphia partly cloudy 65, Baltimore partly cloudy 64, Washington D.C. clear 66. Once again, in Altoona it was 61 degrees under clear skies. And at State College it was 63 degrees under clear skies. This is NOAA Weather Radio, All Hazards Station WNG 589. 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Here's the hazardous weather outlook for the following counties: Bedford, Blair, Cambria, and Huntingdon. For this afternoon and tonight, no hazardous weather is expected at this time. And now the extended outlook for the period Thursday through Tuesday. The probability for widespread hazardous weather is low. The Altoona climate summary for this evening, as of 5 p.m., October 7, 2026. Today's high temperature was 74 degrees and the low 38 degrees. No precipitation fell today, which leaves the monthly total at 0.03 inches. The record high for tomorrow is 84, which occurred in 2007, and the record low is 28, which occurred in 2001. Sunset tonight is at 6:46 p.m. Sunrise tomorrow is at 7:17 a.m. At 4 p.m., the center of Tropical Storm Isaias was located near latitude 22.7 north, longitude 92.9 west. Isaias is moving toward the east-northeast near 8 miles per hour.
A continued east-northeastward motion is expected today, followed by a turn toward northeast and north on Thursday and Friday. On the forecast track, Isaias is expected to pass to the north of the Yucatan Peninsula on Thursday and make landfall along the U-South Northern Gulf Coast late Friday or early Saturday. Maximum sustained winds are near 65 miles per hour with higher gusts. Isaias is forecast to become a hurricane by Thursday morning, with further strengthening expected through Friday morning. Tropical storm force winds extend outward up to 60 miles from the center. The estimated minimum central pressure is 994 millibars, or 29.36 inches based on NOAA Hurricane Hunter drops-on data. Mainly dry weather is expected through the rest of the week across the Commonwealth. A cold front will move through late tonight into tomorrow morning, but outside of an isolated shower along the Lake Erie shoreline, the frontal passage is expected to be dry. The afternoon will feature mainly clear skies with temperatures in the 60s and 70s. Friday and Saturday remain dry with high pressure in control. The next chance for widespread rainfall comes on Sunday as moisture from Tropical Storm Isaias enters Pennsylvania from the south. Here is the latest National Weather Service forecast for Blair and Bedford counties, including the city of Altoona. Tonight, mostly clear. Lows in the mid-50s. Southwest winds 5 to 10 miles an hour with gusts up to 30 miles an hour. Thursday, sunny. Highs in the upper 60s. West winds 10 to 15 miles an hour with gusts up to 30 miles an hour. Thursday night, clear. Lows in the mid-40s. West winds around 5 miles an hour. Gusts up to 20 miles an hour through midnight. Friday, sunny. Highs in the upper 60s. Northwest winds 5 to 10 miles an hour. Friday night, mostly clear through midnight, then becoming partly cloudy. Lows in the upper 40s. Northwest winds around 5 miles an hour, becoming south after midnight. Here is the latest National Weather Service forecast for Cambria County, including the city of Johnstown. Tonight, mostly clear, then becoming partly cloudy between midnight and 2 a.m., then becoming mostly cloudy, then becoming partly cloudy after 4 a.m. Lows in the lower 50s. Southwest winds 10 to 15 miles an hour with gusts up to 30 miles an hour. Thursday, sunny. Highs in the mid-60s. West winds 10 to 15 miles an hour with gusts up to 30 miles an hour. Thursday night, mostly clear. Lows in the mid-40s. West winds 5 to 10 miles an hour. Friday, sunny. Highs in the lower 60s. West winds 5 to 10 miles an hour. Friday night, mostly clear through midnight, then becoming partly cloudy. Lows in the upper 40s. West winds around 5 miles an hour, becoming southeast after midnight. And now the extended forecast for south central Pennsylvania. Saturday, mostly sunny. Highs in the lower 70s. Saturday night, showers. Lows in the mid-50s. Chance of rain near 100%. Sunday, showers, cooler. Highs in the lower 60s. Chance of rain near 100%. Sunday night, showers likely. Mild. Lows in the upper 50s. Chance of rain 70%. Columbus Day, mostly cloudy. Highs in the upper 60s. Monday night, partly cloudy. Lows in the mid-50s. Tuesday, partly sunny with a 50% chance of showers. Highs in the mid-60s. Tuesday night, mostly cloudy. Cooler. Lows in the mid-40s. Wednesday, mostly sunny. Highs in the upper 50s. The 8 to 14 day outlook, from Thursday, October 15th to Wednesday, October 21st, calls for near normal temperatures and near normal precipitation. Normal high temperatures across central Pennsylvania during this period range from the mid-50s over the Allegheny Mountains to the low 60s across the lower Susquehanna Valley. Normal lows range from the mid-30s over the Alleghenies to the mid-40s across the lower Susquehanna Valley. Here are the 7 p.m. conditions in the Altoona area. In Altoona, it was clear. The temperature was 61 degrees, the dew point 48, and the relative humidity 62%. The wind was southwest at 6 miles an hour.
The pressure was 29.86 inches and steady. At State College, it was clear. The temperature was 63 degrees, the dew point 54, and the relative humidity 72%. The wind was southwest at 5 miles an hour. The pressure was 29.84 inches and steady. Now, a few other local conditions: Johnstown, clear 60, Dubois, clear 61, La Trobe, clear 68, Pittsburgh partly cloudy 68, Erie, light rain 70, Bradford clear 62. To the south and east, York, clear 65, Selins Grove clear 62, Harrisburg partly cloudy 67, Philadelphia partly cloudy 65, Baltimore partly cloudy 64, Washington D.C. clear 66. Once again, in Altoona it was 61 degrees under clear skies. And at State College it was 63 degrees under clear skies. This is NOAA Weather Radio, All Hazards Station WNG 589. Serving South Central Pennsylvania, and originating from the National Weather Service Office in State College. Here's the hazardous weather outlook for the following counties: Bedford, Blair, Cambria, and Huntingdon. For this afternoon and tonight, no hazardous weather is expected at this time. And now the extended outlook for the period Thursday through Tuesday. The probability for widespread hazardous weather is low. The Altoona climate summary for this evening, as of 5 p.m., October 7, 2026. Today's high temperature was 74 degrees and the low 38 degrees. No precipitation fell today, which leaves the monthly total at 0.03 inches. The record high for tomorrow is 84, which occurred in 2007, and the record low is 28, which occurred in 2001. Sunset tonight is at 6:46 p.m. Sunrise tomorrow is at 7:17 a.m. At 4 p.m., the center of Tropical Storm Isaias was located near latitude 22.7 north, longitude 92.9 west. Isaias is moving toward the east-northeast near 8 miles per hour. A continued east-northeastward motion is expected today, followed by a turn toward the northeast and north on Thursday and Friday. On the forecast track, Isaias is expected to pass to the north of the Yucatan Peninsula on Thursday and make landfall along the U-South Northern Gulf Coast late Friday or early Saturday. Maximum sustained winds are near 65 miles per hour with higher gusts. Isaias is forecast to become a hurricane by Thursday morning, with further strengthening expected through Friday morning. Tropical storm force winds extend outward up to 60 miles from the center. The estimated minimum central pressure is 994 millibars, or 29.36 inches based on NOAA Hurricane Hunter drops-on data. Mainly dry weather is expected through the rest of the week across the Commonwealth. A cold front will move through late tonight into tomorrow morning, but outside of an isolated shower along the Lake Erie shoreline, the frontal passage is expected to be dry. The afternoon will feature mainly clear skies with temperatures in the 60s and 70s. Friday and Saturday remain dry with high pressure in control. The next chance for widespread rainfall comes on Sunday as moisture from Tropical Storm Isaias enters Pennsylvania from the south. Here is the latest National Weather Service forecast for Blair and Bedford counties, including the city of Altoona. Tonight, mostly clear. Lows in the mid-50s. Southwest winds 5 to 10 miles an hour with gusts up to 30 miles an hour. Thursday, sunny. Highs in the upper 60s. West winds 10 to 15 miles an hour with gusts up to 30 miles an hour. Thursday night, clear. Lows in the mid-40s. West winds around 5 miles an hour. Gusts up to 20 miles an hour through midnight. Friday, sunny. Highs in the upper 60s. Northwest winds 5 to 10 miles an hour. Friday night, mostly clear through midnight, then becoming partly cloudy. Lows in the upper 40s. Northwest winds around 5 miles an hour, becoming south after midnight. Here is the latest National Weather Service forecast for Cambria County, including the city of Johnstown. Tonight, mostly clear, then becoming partly cloudy between midnight and 2 a.m., then becoming mostly cloudy, then becoming partly cloudy after 4 a.m. Lows in the lower 50s. Southwest winds 10 to 15 miles an hour with gusts up to 30 miles an hour. Thursday, sunny. Highs in the mid-60s.
West winds 10 to 15 miles an hour with gusts up to 30 miles an hour. Thursday night, mostly clear. Lows in the mid-40s. West winds 5 to 10 miles an hour. Friday, sunny. Highs in the lower 60s. West winds 5 to 10 miles an hour. Friday night, mostly clear through midnight, then becoming partly cloudy. Lows in the upper 40s. West winds around 5 miles an hour, becoming southeast after midnight. And now the extended forecast for south central Pennsylvania. Saturday, mostly sunny. Highs in the lower 70s. Saturday night, showers. Lows in the mid-50s. Chance of rain near 100%. Sunday, showers, cooler. Highs in the lower 60s. Chance of rain near 100%. Sunday night, showers likely. Mild. Lows in the upper 50s. Chance of rain 70%. Columbus Day, mostly cloudy. Highs in the upper 60s. Monday night, partly cloudy. Lows in the mid-50s. Tuesday, partly sunny with a 50% chance of showers. Highs in the mid-60s. Tuesday night, mostly cloudy. Cooler. Lows in the mid-40s. Wednesday, mostly sunny. Highs in the upper 50s. The 8 to 14 day outlook, from Thursday, October 15th to Wednesday, October 21st, calls for near normal temperatures and near normal precipitation. Normal high temperatures across central Pennsylvania during this period range from the mid-50s over the Allegheny Mountains to the low 60s across the lower Susquehanna Valley. Normal lows range from the mid-30s over the Alleghenies to the mid-40s across the lower Susquehanna Valley. Here are the 7 p.m. conditions in the Altoona area. In Altoona, it was clear. The temperature was 61 degrees, the dew point 48, and the relative humidity 62%. The wind was southwest at 6 miles an hour. The pressure was 29.86 inches and steady. At State College, it was clear. The temperature was 63 degrees, the dew point 54, and the relative humidity 72%. The wind was southwest at 5 miles an hour. The pressure was 29.84 inches and steady. Now, a few other local conditions: Johnstown, clear 60, Dubois, clear 61, Latrobe, clear 68, Pittsburgh partly cloudy 68, Erie, light rain 70, Bradford clear 62. To the south and east, York, clear 65, Selams Grove clear 62, Harrisburg partly cloudy 67, Philadelphia partly cloudy 65, Baltimore partly cloudy 64, Washington D.C. clear 66. Once again, in Altoona it was 61 degrees under clear skies. And at State College it was 63 degrees under clear skies. This is NOAA Weather Radio, All Hazards Station WNG 589. 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Here's the hazardous weather outlook for the following counties: Bedford, Blair, Cambria, and Huntingdon. For this afternoon and tonight, no hazardous weather is expected at this time. And now the extended outlook for the period Thursday through Tuesday. The probability for widespread hazardous weather is low. The Altoona climate summary for this evening, as of 5 p.m., October 7, 2026. Today's high temperature was 74 degrees and the low 38 degrees. No precipitation fell today, which leaves the monthly total at 0.03 inches. The record high for tomorrow is 84, which occurred in 2007, and the record low is 28, which occurred in 2001. Sunset tonight is at 6:46 p.m. Sunrise tomorrow is at 7:17 a.m. At 4 p.m., the center of Tropical Storm Isaias was located near latitude 22.7 north, longitude 92.9 west. Isaias is moving toward the east-northeast near 8 miles per hour. A continued east-northeastward motion is expected today, followed by a turn toward the northeast and north on Thursday and Friday. On the forecast track, Isaias is expected to pass to the north of the Yucatan Peninsula on Thursday and make landfall along the U-South Northern Gulf Coast late Friday or early Saturday. Maximum sustained winds are near 65 miles per hour with higher gusts.
Isaias is forecast to become a hurricane by Thursday morning, with further strengthening expected through Friday morning. Tropical storm force winds extend outward up to 60 miles from the center. The estimated minimum central pressure is 994 millibars, or 29.36 inches based on NOAA Hurricane Hunter drops on data. Mainly dry weather is expected through the rest of the week across the Commonwealth. A cold front will move through late tonight into tomorrow morning, but outside of an isolated shower along the Lake Erie shoreline, the frontal passage is expected to be dry. The afternoon will feature mainly clear skies with temperatures in the 60s and 70s. Friday and Saturday remain dry with high pressure in control. The next chance for widespread rainfall comes on Sunday as moisture from Tropical Storm Isaias enters Pennsylvania from the south. Here is the latest National Weather Service forecast for Blair and Bedford counties, including the city of Altoona. Tonight, mostly clear. Lows in the mid-50s. Southwest winds 5 to 10 miles an hour with gusts up to 30 miles an hour. Thursday, sunny. Highs in the upper 60s. West winds 10 to 15 miles an hour with gusts up to 30 miles an hour. Thursday night, clear. Lows in the mid-40s. West winds around 5 miles an hour. Gusts up to 20 miles an hour through midnight. Friday, sunny. Highs in the upper 60s. Northwest winds 5 to 10 miles an hour. Friday night, mostly clear through midnight, then becoming partly cloudy. Lows in the upper 40s. Northwest winds around 5 miles an hour, becoming south after midnight. Here is the latest National Weather Service forecast for Cambria County, including the city of Johnstown. Tonight, mostly clear, then becoming partly cloudy between midnight and 2 a.m., then becoming mostly cloudy, then becoming partly cloudy after 4 a.m. Lows in the lower 50s. Southwest winds 10 to 15 miles an hour with gusts up to 30 miles an hour. Thursday, sunny. Highs in the mid-60s. West winds 10 to 15 miles an hour with gusts up to 30 miles an hour. Thursday night, mostly clear. Lows in the mid-40s. West winds 5 to 10 miles an hour. Friday, sunny. Highs in the lower 60s. West winds 5 to 10 miles an hour. Friday night, mostly clear through midnight, then becoming partly cloudy. Lows in the upper 40s. West winds around 5 miles an hour, becoming southeast after midnight. And now the extended forecast for south central Pennsylvania. Saturday, mostly sunny. Highs in the lower 70s. Saturday night, showers. Lows in the mid-50s. Chance of rain near 100%. Sunday, showers, cooler. Highs in the lower 60s. Chance of rain near 100%. Sunday night, showers likely. Mild. Lows in the upper 50s. Chance of rain 70%. Columbus Day, mostly cloudy. Highs in the upper 60s. Monday night, partly cloudy. Lows in the mid-50s. Tuesday, partly sunny with a 50% chance of showers. Highs in the mid-60s. Tuesday night, mostly cloudy. Cooler. Lows in the mid-40s. Wednesday, mostly sunny. Highs in the upper 50s. The 8 to 14 day outlook, from Thursday, October 15th to Wednesday, October 21st, calls for near normal temperatures and near normal precipitation. Normal high temperatures across central Pennsylvania during this period range from the mid-50s over the Allegheny Mountains to the low 60s across the lower Susquehanna Valley. Normal lows range from the mid-30s over the Alleghenies to the mid-40s across the lower Susquehanna Valley. Here are the 7 p.m. conditions in the Altoona area. In Altoona, it was clear. The temperature was 61 degrees, the dew point 48, and the relative humidity 62%. The wind was southwest at 6 miles an hour. The pressure was 29.86 inches and steady. At State College, it was clear. The temperature was 63 degrees, the dew point 54, and the relative humidity 72%. The wind was southwest at 5 miles an hour. The pressure was 29.84 inches and steady.
Now, a few other local conditions: Johnstown, clear 60, Dubois, clear 61, La Trobe, clear 68, Pittsburgh partly cloudy 68, Erie, light rain 70, Bradford clear 62. To the south and east, York, clear 65, Selins Grove clear 62, Harrisburg partly cloudy 67, Philadelphia partly cloudy 65, Baltimore partly cloudy 64, Washington DC clear 66. Once again, in Altoona it was 61 degrees under clear skies. And at State College it was 63 degrees under clear skies. This is NOAA Weather Radio, All Hazards Station WMG 589. 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Here's the hazardous weather outlook for the following counties: Bedford, Blair, Cambria, and Huntingdon. For this afternoon and tonight, no hazardous weather is expected at this time. And now the extended outlook for the period Thursday through Tuesday. The probability for widespread hazardous weather is low. The Altoona climate summary for this evening, as of 5 p.m., October 7, 2026. Today's high temperature was 74 degrees and the low 38 degrees. No precipitation fell today, which leaves the monthly total at 0.3 inches. The record high for tomorrow is 84, which occurred in 2007, and the record low is 28, which occurred in 2001. Sunset tonight is at 6:46 p.m. Sunrise tomorrow is at 7:17 a.m. At 4 p.m., the center of Tropical Storm Isaias was located near latitude 22.7 north, longitude 92.9 west. Isaias is moving toward the east-northeast near 8 miles per hour. A continued east-northeastward motion is expected today, followed by a turn toward the northeast and north on Thursday and Friday. On the forecast track, Isaias is expected to pass to the north of the Yucatan Peninsula on Thursday and make landfall along the U-South Northern Gulf Coast late Friday or early Saturday. Maximum sustained winds are near 65 miles per hour with higher gusts. Isaias is forecast to become a hurricane by Thursday morning, with further strengthening expected through Friday morning. Tropical storm force winds extend outward up to 60 miles from the center. The estimated minimum central pressure is 994 millibars, or 29.36 inches based on NOAA Hurricane Hunter drops-on data. Mainly dry weather is expected through the rest of the week across the Commonwealth. A cold front will move through late tonight into tomorrow morning, but outside of an isolated shower along the Lake Erie shoreline, the frontal passage is expected to be dry. The afternoon will feature mainly clear skies with temperatures in the 60s and 70s. Friday and Saturday remain dry with high pressure in control. The next chance for widespread rainfall comes on Sunday as moisture from Tropical Storm Isaias enters Pennsylvania from the south. Here is the latest National Weather Service forecast for Blair and Bedford counties, including the city of Altoona. Tonight, mostly clear. Lows in the mid-50s. Southwest winds 5 to 10 miles an hour with gusts up to 30 miles an hour. Thursday, sunny. Highs in the upper 60s. West winds 10 to 15 miles an hour with gusts up to 30 miles an hour. Thursday night, clear. Lows in the mid 40s. West winds around 5 miles an hour. Gusts up to 20 miles an hour through midnight. Friday, sunny. Highs in the upper 60s. Northwest winds 5 to 10 miles an hour. Friday night, mostly clear through midnight, then becoming partly cloudy. Lows in the upper 40s. Northwest winds around 5 miles an hour, becoming south after midnight. Here is the latest National Weather Service forecast for Cambria County, including the city of Johnstown. Tonight, mostly clear, then becoming partly cloudy between midnight and 2 a.m., then becoming mostly cloudy, then becoming partly cloudy after 4 a.m. Lows in the lower 50s. Southwest winds 10 to 15 miles an hour with gusts up to 30 miles an hour. Thursday, sunny. Highs in the mid-60s. West winds 10 to 15 miles an hour with gusts up to 30 miles an hour. Thursday night, mostly clear. Lows in the mid-40s. West winds 5 to 10 miles an hour. Friday, sunny. Highs in the lower 60s. West winds 5 to 10 miles an hour.
Friday night, mostly clear through midnight, then becoming partly cloudy. Lows in the upper 40s. West winds around 5 miles an hour, becoming southeast after midnight. And now the extended forecast for south central Pennsylvania. Saturday, mostly sunny. Highs in the lower 70s. Saturday night, showers. Lows in the mid 50s. Chance of rain near 100%. Sunday, showers, cooler. Highs in the lower 60s. Chance of rain near 100%. Sunday night, showers likely. Mild. Lows in the upper 50s. Chance of rain 70%. Columbus Day, mostly cloudy. Highs in the upper 60s. Monday night, partly cloudy. Lows in the mid-50s. Tuesday, partly sunny with a 50% chance of showers. Highs in the mid-60s. Tuesday night, mostly cloudy. Cooler. Lows in the mid-40s. Wednesday, mostly sunny. Highs in the upper 50s. The 8 to 14 day outlook, from Thursday, October 15th to Wednesday, October 21st, calls for near normal temperatures and near normal precipitation. Normal high temperatures across central Pennsylvania during this period range from the mid-50s over the Allegheny Mountains to the low 60s across the lower Susquehanna Valley. Normal lows range from the mid-30s over the Alleghenies to the mid-40s across the lower Susquehanna Valley. Here are the 7 p.m. conditions in the Altoona area. In Altoona, it was clear. The temperature was 61 degrees, the dew point 48, and the relative humidity 62%. The wind was southwest at 6 miles an hour. The pressure was 29.86 inches and steady. At State College, it was clear. The temperature was 63 degrees, the dew point 54, and the relative humidity 72%. The wind was southwest at 5 miles an hour. The pressure was 29.84 inches and steady. Now, a few other local conditions: Johnstown, clear 60, Dubois, clear 61, La Trobe, clear 68, Pittsburgh partly cloudy 68, Erie, light rain 70, Bradford clear 62. To the south and east, York, clear 65, Selins Grove clear 62, Harrisburg partly cloudy 67, Philadelphia partly cloudy 65, Baltimore partly cloudy 64, Washington D.C. clear 66. Once again, in Altoona it was 61 degrees under clear skies. And at State College it was 63 degrees under clear skies. This is NOAA Weather Radio, All Hazards Station WNG 589. 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Here's the hazardous weather outlook for the following counties: Bedford, Blair, Cambria, and Huntingdon. For this afternoon and tonight, no hazardous weather is expected at this time. And now the extended outlook for the period Thursday through Tuesday. The probability for widespread hazardous weather is low. The Altoona climate summary for this evening, as of 5 p.m., October 7, 2026. Today's high temperature was 74 degrees and the low 38 degrees. No precipitation fell today, which leaves the monthly total at 0.03 inches. The record high for tomorrow is 84, which occurred in 2007, and the record low is 28, which occurred in 2001. Sunset tonight is at 6:46 p.m. Sunrise tomorrow is at 7:17 a.m. At 4 p.m., the center of Tropical Storm Isaias was located near latitude 22.7 north, longitude 92.9 west. Isaias is moving toward the east-northeast near 8 miles per hour. A continued east-northeastward motion is expected today, followed by a turn toward the northeast and north on Thursday and Friday. On the forecast track, Isaias is expected to pass to the north of the Yucatan Peninsula on Thursday and make landfall along the U-South. Northern Gulf Coast late Friday or early Saturday. Maximum sustained winds are near 65 miles per hour with higher gusts. Isaias is forecast to become a hurricane by Thursday morning, with further strengthening expected through Friday morning. Tropical storm force winds extend outward up to 60 miles from the center. The estimated minimum central pressure is 994 millibars, or 29.36 inches, based on NOAA Hurricane Hunter drops on data. May
mainly dry weather is expected through the rest of the week across the Commonwealth. A cold front will move through late tonight into tomorrow morning, but outside of an isolated shower along the Lake Erie shoreline, the frontal passage is expected to be dry. The afternoon will feature mainly clear skies with temperatures in the 60s and 70s. Friday and Saturday remain dry with high pressure.